an inch. Lows in the upper 50s. Northwest winds around 5 miles an hour, becoming east with gusts up to 20 miles an hour after midnight. Chance of rain 90%. Here is the latest National Weather Service forecast for Cambria County, including the city of Johnstown. Tonight, mostly clear. Lows in the mid-50s. West winds 10 to 15 miles an hour with gusts up to 30 miles an hour. Saturday, mostly sunny. A chance of showers and a slight chance of thunderstorms after 2 p.m. Rainfall amounts less than a tenth of an inch. Highs around 70. West winds 10 to 15 miles an hour with gusts up to 30 miles an hour. Chance of rain 40%. Saturday night, partly cloudy, then becoming mostly clear between 8 p.m. and 10 p.m., then becoming partly cloudy. A slight chance of showers and thunderstorms before 8 p.m. A slight chance of showers and thunderstorms between 10 p.m. and midnight. Patchy fog after 2 a.m. Rainfall amounts less than a tenth of an inch. Lows in the mid-50s. West winds 5 to 10 miles an hour. Gusts up to 25 miles an hour through midnight. Chance of rain 20%. Sunday, patchy fog before 8 a.m. Mostly sunny. Highs in the mid-70s. West winds 5 to 10 miles an hour with gusts up to 20 miles an hour. Sunday night, partly cloudy before 8 p.m., then becoming mostly cloudy. A chance of showers between 8 p.m. and 2 a.m. Showers after 2 a.m. A slight chance of thunderstorms after 4 a.m. Rainfall amounts between a quarter and a half inch. Lows in the upper 50s. West winds around 5 miles an hour, becoming east with gusts up to 20 miles an hour after midnight. Chance of rain 90%. And now the extended forecast for South Central Pennsylvania. Monday, showers and a chance of thunderstorms. Highs in the mid-70s. Chance of rain near 100%. Monday night, mostly cloudy with a chance of showers and a slight chance of thunderstorms. Lows in the upper 50s. Chance of rain 50%. Tuesday, mostly sunny. Highs in the mid-70s. Tuesday night, mostly clear. Lows in the mid-50s. Wednesday, sunny with a slight chance of showers and thunderstorms. Highs in the upper 70s. Chance of rain 20%. Wednesday night, mostly cloudy with a chance of showers. Lows in the upper 50s. Chance of rain 30%. Thursday, partly sunny with a chance of showers. Highs in the upper 70s. Chance of rain 50%. Thursday night, partly cloudy with a 50% chance of showers. Lows in the upper 50s. Friday, mostly sunny with a chance of showers and thunderstorms. Highs in the upper 70s. Chance of rain 40%. The 8 to 14 day outlook, from Saturday, June 27th to Friday, July 3rd, calls for above normal temperatures and above normal precipitation. Normal high temperatures across central Pennsylvania during this period range from the mid-70s over the Allegheny Mountains to the mid-80s across the lower Susquehanna Valley. Normal lows range from the mid-50s over the Alleghenies to the mid-60s across the lower Susquehanna Valley. Here are the 8 p.m. conditions in the Altoona area. In Altoona, it was cloudy. The temperature was 71 degrees, the dew point 49, and the relative humidity 45%. The wind was west at 15 miles an hour gusting to 26. The pressure was 29.87 inches and rising. At State College, it was partly cloudy. The temperature was 72 degrees, the dew point 41, and the relative humidity 33%. The wind was west at 21 miles an hour gusting to 28. The pressure was 29.84 inches and rising. Now, a few other local conditions: Johnstown, mostly cloudy 66, Dubois, clear 66, La Trobe, mostly cloudy 72, Pittsburgh partly cloudy 74, Erie, mostly cloudy 68, Bradford partly cloudy 62. To the south and east, York, clear 77, Selins Grove mostly cloudy 74, Harrisburg partly cloudy 78, Philadelphia partly cloudy 82, Baltimore partly cloudy 79, Washington DC partly cloudy 79. Once again, in Altoona it was 71 degrees under cloudy skies.
and at State College it was 72 degrees under partly cloudy skies. This is NOAA Weather Radio, All Hazards Station WNG 589. 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Here's the hazardous weather outlook for the following counties: Bedford, Blair, Cambria, and Huntingdon. For today and tonight, no hazardous weather is expected at this time. And now the extended outlook for the period Saturday through Thursday. The probability for widespread hazardous weather is low. The Altoona climate summary for this evening, as of 5 p.m., June 19, 2026. Today's high temperature was 75 degrees and the low 59 degrees. No precipitation fell today, which leaves the monthly total at 1.16 inches. The record high for tomorrow is 92, which occurred in 1953, and the record low is 44, which occurred in 2004. Sunset tonight is at 8:46 p.m. Sunrise tomorrow is at 5:43 a.m. Deep northwesterly flow across the Commonwealth today through Sunday will bring dry conditions with comfortably low humidity for the bulk of the long holiday weekend, although a few passing showers are possible on Saturday, mainly across the north and west. The next chance for steady rain will be late Sunday night into Monday. Winds will be gusty again during the afternoon hours on Saturday. High temperatures on Saturday will be a few degrees below normal and will range from around 70 degrees across the northern and western mountains to the low 80s across the southeast corner of the Keystone State. High temperatures Sunday will be a few degrees warmer. Overnight low temperatures tonight will range from near 50 degrees across the northwest mountains to the low 60s in the greater Philadelphia metro area. Clouds will increase late Sunday into Sunday night, ahead of low pressure moving northeast out of the Ohio Valley. This weather system will bring widespread showers and even a few thunderstorms to the Keystone State late Sunday night into Monday. Here is the latest National Weather Service forecast for Blair and Bedford counties, including the city of Altoona. Tonight, mostly clear. Lows in the mid-50s. West winds 10 to 15 miles an hour with gusts up to 30 miles an hour. Saturday, sunny. A chance of showers and a slight chance of thunderstorms after 4 p.m. Rainfall amounts less than a tenth of an inch. Highs in the mid-70s. West winds 10 to 15 miles an hour with gusts up to 30 miles an hour. Chance of rain 40%. Saturday night, partly cloudy, then becoming mostly clear between 8 p.m. and 4 a.m., then becoming partly cloudy. A slight chance of showers and thunderstorms before 8 p.m. Patchy fog after 4 a.m. Lows in the mid-50s. West winds 5 to 10 miles an hour. Gusts up to 25 miles an hour through midnight. Chance of rain 20%. Sunday, patchy fog before 8 a.m. Mostly sunny. Highs in the upper 70s. West winds 5 to 10 miles an hour with gusts up to 20 miles an hour. Sunday night, partly cloudy before 8 p.m., then becoming mostly cloudy. A slight chance of showers between 8 p.m. and 2 a.m. Showers and a slight chance of thunderstorms after 2 a.m. Rainfall amounts between a tenth and a quarter of an inch. Lows in the upper 50s. Northwest winds around 5 miles an hour, becoming east with gusts up to 20 miles an hour after midnight. Chance of rain 90%. Here is the latest National Weather Service forecast for Cambria County, including the city of Johnstown. Tonight, mostly clear. Lows in the mid-50s. West winds 10 to 15 miles an hour with gusts up to 30 miles an hour. Saturday, mostly sunny. A chance of showers and a slight chance of thunderstorms after 2 p.m. Rainfall amounts less than a tenth of an inch. Highs around 70. West winds 10 to 15 miles an hour with gusts up to 30 miles an hour. Chance of rain 40%. Saturday night, partly cloudy, then becoming mostly clear between 8 p.m. and 10 p.m., then becoming partly cloudy. A slight chance of showers and thunderstorms before 8 p.m. A slight chance of showers and thunderstorms between 10 p.m. and midnight. Patchy fog after 2 a.m. Rainfall amounts less than a tenth of an inch. Lows in the mid-50s. West winds 5 to 10 miles an hour. Gusts up to 25 miles an hour through midnight. Chance of rain 20%.
Sunday, patchy fog before 8 a.m. Mostly sunny. Highs in the mid-70s. West winds 5 to 10 miles an hour with gusts up to 20 miles an hour. Sunday night, partly cloudy before 8 p.m., then becoming mostly cloudy. A chance of showers between 8 p.m. and 2 a.m. Showers after 2 a.m. A slight chance of thunderstorms after 4 a.m. Rainfall amounts between a quarter and a half inch. Lows in the upper 50s. West winds around 5 miles an hour, becoming east with gusts up to 20 miles an hour after midnight. Chance of rain 90%. And now the extended forecast for south central Pennsylvania. Monday, showers and a chance of thunderstorms. Highs in the mid-70s. Chance of rain near 100%. Monday night, mostly cloudy with a chance of showers and a slight chance of thunderstorms. Lows in the upper 50s. Chance of rain 50%. Tuesday, mostly sunny. Highs in the mid-70s. Tuesday night, mostly clear. Lows in the mid-50s. Wednesday, sunny with a slight chance of showers and thunderstorms. Highs in the upper 70s. Chance of rain 20%. Wednesday night, mostly cloudy with a chance of showers. Lows in the upper 50s. Chance of rain 30%. Thursday, partly sunny with a chance of showers. Highs in the upper 70s. Chance of rain 50%. Thursday night, partly cloudy with a 50% chance of showers. Lows in the upper 50s. Friday, mostly sunny with a chance of showers and thunderstorms. Highs in the upper 70s. Chance of rain 40%. The 8 to 14 day outlook, from Saturday, June 27th to Friday, July 3rd, calls for above normal temperatures and above normal precipitation. Normal high temperatures across central Pennsylvania during this period range from the mid-70s over the Allegheny Mountains to the mid-80s across the lower Susquehanna Valley. Normal lows range from the mid-50s over the Alleghenies to the mid-60s across the lower Susquehanna Valley. Here are the 8 p.m. conditions in the Altoona area. In Altoona, it was cloudy. The temperature was 71 degrees, the dew point 49, and the relative humidity 45%. The wind was west at 15 miles an hour, gusting to 26. The pressure was 29.87 inches and rising. At State College, it was partly cloudy. The temperature was 72 degrees, the dew point 41, and the relative humidity 33%. The wind was west at 21 miles an hour, gusting to 28. The pressure was 29.84 inches and rising. Now, a few other local conditions: Johnstown, mostly cloudy 66, Dubois, clear 66, La Trobe, mostly cloudy 72, Pittsburgh, partly cloudy 74, Erie, mostly cloudy 68, Bradford, partly cloudy 62. To the south and east, York, clear 77, Selins Grove, mostly cloudy 74, Harrisburg, partly cloudy 78, Philadelphia, partly cloudy 82, Baltimore, partly cloudy 79, Washington, D.C., partly cloudy 79. Once again, in Altoona, it was 71 degrees under cloudy skies. And at State College, it was 72 degrees under partly cloudy skies. 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Here's the hazardous weather outlook for the following counties: Bedford, Blair, Cambria, and Huntingdon. For today and tonight, no hazardous weather is expected at this time. And now the extended outlook for the period Saturday through Thursday. The probability for widespread hazardous weather is low. The Altoona climate summary for this evening, as of 5 p.m., June 19, 2026. Today's high temperature was 75 degrees and the low 59 degrees. No precipitation fell today, which leaves the monthly total at 1.16 inches. The record high for tomorrow is 92, which occurred in 1953, and the record low is 44, which occurred in 2004. Sunset tonight is at 8:46 p.m. Sunrise tomorrow is at 5:43 a.m. Deep northwesterly flow across the Commonwealth today through Sunday will bring dry conditions with comfortably low humidity for the bulk of the long holiday weekend, although a few passing showers are possible on Saturday, mainly across the north and west.
The next chance for steady rain will be late Sunday night into Monday. Winds will be gusty again during the afternoon hours on Saturday. High temperatures on Saturday will be a few degrees below normal and will range from around 70 degrees across the northern and western mountains to the low 80s across the southeast corner of the Keystone State. High temperatures Sunday will be a few degrees warmer. Overnight low temperatures tonight will range from near 50 degrees across the northwest mountains to the low 60s in the greater Philadelphia metro area. Clouds will increase late Sunday into Sunday night, ahead of low pressure moving northeast out of the Ohio Valley. This weather system will bring widespread showers and even a few thunderstorms to the Keystone State late Sunday night into Monday. Here is the latest National Weather Service forecast for Blair and Bedford counties, including the city of Altoona. Tonight, mostly clear. Lows in the mid-50s. West winds 10 to 15 miles an hour with gusts up to 30 miles an hour. Saturday, sunny. A chance of showers and a slight chance of thunderstorms after 4 p.m. Rainfall amounts less than a tenth of an inch. Highs in the mid-70s. West winds 10 to 15 miles an hour with gusts up to 30 miles an hour. Chance of rain 40%. Saturday night, partly cloudy, then becoming mostly clear between 8 p.m. and 4 a.m., then becoming partly cloudy. A slight chance of showers and thunderstorms before 8 p.m. Patchy fog after 4 a.m. Lows in the mid-50s. West winds 5 to 10 miles an hour. Gusts up to 25 miles an hour through midnight. Chance of rain 20%. Sunday, patchy fog before 8 a.m. Mostly sunny. Highs in the upper 70s. West winds 5 to 10 miles an hour with gusts up to 20 miles an hour. Sunday night, partly cloudy before 8 p.m., then becoming mostly cloudy. A slight chance of showers between 8 p.m. and 2 a.m. Showers and a slight chance of thunderstorms after 2 a.m. Rainfall amounts between a tenth and a quarter of an inch. Lows in the upper 50s. Northwest winds around 5 miles an hour, becoming east with gusts up to 20 miles an hour after midnight. Chance of rain 90%. Here is the latest National Weather Service forecast for Cambria County, including the city of Johnstown. Tonight, mostly clear. Lows in the mid-50s. West winds 10 to 15 miles an hour with gusts up to 30 miles an hour. Saturday, mostly sunny. A chance of showers and a slight chance of thunderstorms after 2 p.m. Rainfall amounts less than a tenth of an inch. Highs around 70. West winds 10 to 15 miles an hour with gusts up to 30 miles an hour. Chance of rain 40%. Saturday night, partly cloudy, then becoming mostly clear between 8 p.m. and 10 p.m., then becoming partly cloudy. A slight chance of showers and thunderstorms before 8 p.m. A slight chance of showers and thunderstorms between 10 p.m. and midnight. Patchy fog after 2 a.m. Rainfall amounts less than a tenth of an inch. Lows in the mid-50s. West winds 5 to 10 miles an hour. Gusts up to 25 miles an hour through midnight. Chance of rain 20%. Sunday, patchy fog before 8 a.m. Mostly sunny. Highs in the mid-70s. West winds 5 to 10 miles an hour with gusts up to 20 miles an hour. Sunday night, partly cloudy before 8 p.m., then becoming mostly cloudy. A chance of showers between 8 p.m. and 2 a.m. Showers after 2 a.m. A slight chance of thunderstorms after 4 a.m. Rainfall amounts between a quarter and a half inch. Lows in the upper 50s. West winds around 5 miles an hour, becoming east with gusts up to 20 miles an hour after midnight. Chance of rain 90%. And now the extended forecast for South Central Pennsylvania. Monday, showers and a chance of thunderstorms. Highs in the mid-70s. Chance of rain near 100%. Monday night, mostly cloudy with a chance of showers and a slight chance of thunderstorms. Lows in the upper 50s. Chance of rain 50%. Tuesday, mostly sunny. Highs in the mid-70s. Tuesday night, mostly clear. Lows in the mid-50s. Wednesday, sunny with a slight chance of showers and thunderstorms. Highs in the upper 70s. Chance of rain 20%.
Wednesday night, mostly cloudy with a chance of showers. Lows in the upper 50s. Chance of rain 30%. Thursday, partly sunny with a chance of showers. Highs in the upper 70s. Chance of rain 50%. Thursday night, partly cloudy with a 50% chance of showers. Lows in the upper 50s. Friday, mostly sunny with a chance of showers and thunderstorms. Highs in the upper 70s. Chance of rain 40%. 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Broadcasts originate from the National Weather Service and State College and are transmitted from the tower facilities provided by the Blair County Emergency Management Agency in Frankstown on a frequency of 162.425 MHz. We are located at Innovation Park in State College. 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Properly set weather radios with the alarm device will alert you when severe weather warnings or watches are issued. Programming on this station will be temporarily changed during severe weather to bring you the latest information. Warnings and safety information from the National Weather Service may someday save your life or protect your property. The 8 to 14 day outlook from Saturday, June 27th to Friday, July 3rd calls for above normal temperatures and above normal precipitation. Normal high temperatures across central Pennsylvania during this period range from the mid-70s over the Allegheny Mountains to the mid-80s across the lower Susquehanna Valley. Normal lows range from the mid-50s over the Alleghenies to the mid-60s across the lower Susquehanna Valley. Here are the 8 p.m. conditions in the Altoona area. In Altoona, it was cloudy. The temperature was 71 degrees, the dew point 49, and the relative humidity 45%. The wind was west at 15 miles an hour gusting to 26. The pressure was 29.87 inches and rising. At State College, it was partly cloudy. The temperature was 72 degrees, the dew point 41, and the relative humidity 33%. The wind was west at 21 miles an hour gusting to 28. The pressure was 29.84 inches and rising. Now, a few other local conditions. Johnstown, mostly cloudy 66, Dubois, clear 66, La Trobe, mostly cloudy 72, Pittsburgh partly cloudy 74, Erie, mostly cloudy 68, Bradford partly cloudy 62. To the south and east, York, clear 77, Selams Grove mostly cloudy 74, Harrisburg partly cloudy 78, Philadelphia partly cloudy 82, Baltimore partly cloudy 79, Washington D.C. partly cloudy 79. Once again, in Altoona it was 71 degrees under cloudy skies. And at State College it was 72 degrees under partly cloudy skies. This is NOAA Weather Radio, All Hazards Station WNG 589. 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Here's the hazardous weather outlook for the following counties: Bedford, Blair, Cambria, and Huntingdon. For today and tonight, no hazardous weather is expected at this time. And now the extended outlook for the period Saturday through Thursday. The probability for widespread hazardous weather is low. The Altoona climate summary for this evening, as of 5 p.m., June 19, 2026. Today's high temperature was 75 degrees and the low 59 degrees. No precipitation fell today, which leaves the monthly total at 1.16 inches. The record high for tomorrow is 92, which occurred in 1953, and the record low is 44, which occurred in 2004. Sunset tonight is at 8:46 p.m. Sunrise tomorrow is at 5:43 a.m. Deep northwesterly flow across the Commonwealth today through Sunday will bring dry conditions with comfortably low humidity for the bulk of the long holiday weekend, although a few passing showers are possible on Saturday, mainly across the north and west. The next chance for steady rain will be late Sunday night into Monday. Winds will be gusty again during the afternoon hours on Saturday. High temperatures on Saturday will be a few degrees below normal and will range from around 70 degrees across the northern and western mountains to the low 80s across the southeast corner of the Keystone State. High temperatures Sunday will be a few degrees warmer. Overnight low temperatures tonight will range from near 50 degrees across the northwest mountains to the low 60s in the greater Philadelphia metro area.
Clouds will increase late Sunday into Sunday night, ahead of low pressure moving northeast out of the Ohio Valley. This weather system will bring widespread showers and even a few thunderstorms to the Keystone State late Sunday night into Monday. Here is the latest National Weather Service forecast for Blair and Bedford counties, including the city of Altoona. Tonight, mostly clear. Lows in the mid-50s. West winds 10 to 15 miles an hour with gusts up to 30 miles an hour. Saturday, sunny. A chance of showers and a slight chance of thunderstorms after 4 p.m. Rainfall amounts less than a tenth of an inch. Highs in the mid-70s. West winds 10 to 15 miles an hour with gusts up to 30 miles an hour. Chance of rain 40%. Saturday night, partly cloudy, then becoming mostly clear between 8 p.m. and 4 a.m., then becoming partly cloudy. A slight chance of showers and thunderstorms before 8 p.m. Patchy fog after 4 a.m. Lows in the mid-50s. West winds 5 to 10 miles an hour. Gusts up to 25 miles an hour through midnight. Chance of rain 20%. Sunday, patchy fog before 8 a.m. Mostly sunny. Highs in the upper 70s. West winds 5 to 10 miles an hour with gusts up to 20 miles an hour. Sunday night, partly cloudy before 8 p.m., then becoming mostly cloudy. A slight chance of showers between 8 p.m. and 2 a.m. Showers and a slight chance of thunderstorms after 2 a.m. Rainfall amounts between a tenth and a quarter of an inch. Lows in the upper 50s. Northwest winds around 5 miles an hour, becoming east with gusts up to 20 miles an hour after midnight. Chance of rain 90%. Here is the latest National Weather Service forecast for Cambria County, including the city of Johnstown. Tonight, mostly clear. Lows in the mid-50s. West winds 10 to 15 miles an hour with gusts up to 30 miles an hour. Saturday, mostly sunny. A chance of showers and a slight chance of thunderstorms after 2 p.m. Rainfall amounts less than a tenth of an inch. Highs around 70. West winds 10 to 15 miles an hour with gusts up to 30 miles an hour. Chance of rain 40%. Saturday night, partly cloudy, then becoming mostly clear between 8 p.m. and 10 p.m., then becoming partly cloudy. A slight chance of showers and thunderstorms before 8 p.m. A slight chance of showers and thunderstorms between 10 p.m. and midnight. Patchy fog after 2 a.m. Rainfall amounts less than a tenth of an inch. Lows in the mid-50s. West winds 5 to 10 miles an hour. Gusts up to 25 miles an hour through midnight. Chance of rain 20%. Sunday, patchy fog before 8 a.m. Mostly sunny. Highs in the mid-70s. West winds 5 to 10 miles an hour with gusts up to 20 miles an hour. Sunday night, partly cloudy before 8 p.m., then becoming mostly cloudy. A chance of showers between 8 p.m. and 2 a.m. Showers after 2 a.m. A slight chance of thunderstorms after 4 a.m. Rainfall amounts between a quarter and a half inch. Lows in the upper 50s. West winds around 5 miles an hour, becoming east with gusts up to 20 miles an hour after midnight. Chance of rain 90%. And now the extended forecast for South Central Pennsylvania. Monday, showers and a chance of thunderstorms. Highs in the mid-70s. Chance of rain near 100%. Monday night, mostly cloudy with a chance of showers and a slight chance of thunderstorms. Lows in the upper 50s. Chance of rain 50%. Tuesday, mostly sunny. Highs in the mid-70s. Tuesday night, mostly clear. Lows in the mid-50s. Wednesday, sunny with a slight chance of showers and thunderstorms. Highs in the upper 70s. Chance of rain 20%. Wednesday night, mostly cloudy with a chance of showers. Lows in the upper 50s. Chance of rain 30%. Thursday, partly sunny with a chance of showers. Highs in the upper 70s. Chance of rain 50%. Thursday night, partly cloudy with a 50% chance of showers. Lows in the upper 50s. Friday, mostly sunny with a chance of showers and thunderstorms. Highs in the upper 70s. Chance of rain 40%.
The 8 to 14 day outlook, from Saturday, June 27th to Friday, July 3rd, calls for above normal temperatures and above normal precipitation. Normal high temperatures across central Pennsylvania during this period range from the mid-70s over the Allegheny Mountains to the mid-80s across the lower Susquehanna Valley. Normal lows range from the mid-50s over the Alleghenies to the mid-60s across the lower Susquehanna Valley. Here are the 8 p.m. conditions in the Altoona area. In Altoona, it was cloudy. The temperature was 71 degrees, the dew point 49, and the relative humidity 45%. The wind was west at 15 miles an hour, gusting to 26. The pressure was 29.87 inches and rising. At State College, it was partly cloudy. The temperature was 72 degrees, the dew point 41, and the relative humidity 33%. The wind was west at 21 miles an hour, gusting to 28. The pressure was 29.84 inches and rising. Now, a few other local conditions: Johnstown, mostly cloudy 66, Dubois, clear 66, La Trobe, mostly cloudy 72, Pittsburgh, partly cloudy 74, Erie, mostly cloudy 68, Bradford, partly cloudy 62. To the south and east, York, clear 77, Selams Grove, mostly cloudy 74, Harrisburg, partly cloudy 78, Philadelphia, partly cloudy 82, Baltimore, partly cloudy 79, Washington, D.C., partly cloudy 79. Once again, in Altoona, it was 71 degrees under cloudy skies. And at State College, it was 72 degrees under partly cloudy skies. 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Here's the hazardous weather outlook for the following counties: Bedford, Blair, Cambria, and Huntingdon. For today and tonight, no hazardous weather is expected at this time. And now the extended outlook for the period Saturday through Thursday. The probability for widespread hazardous weather is low. The Altoona climate summary for this evening, as of 5 p.m., June 19, 2026. Today's high temperature was 75 degrees and the low 59 degrees. No precipitation fell today, which leaves the monthly total at 1.16 inches. The record high for tomorrow is 92, which occurred in 1953, and the record low is 44, which occurred in 2004. Sunset tonight is at 8:46 p.m. Sunrise tomorrow is at 5:43 a.m. Deep northwesterly flow across the Commonwealth today through Sunday will bring dry conditions with comfortably low humidity for the bulk of the long holiday weekend, although a few passing showers are possible on Saturday, mainly across the north and west. The next chance for steady rain will be late Sunday night into Monday. Winds will be gusty again during the afternoon hours on Saturday. High temperatures on Saturday will be a few degrees below normal and will range from around 70 degrees across the northern and western mountains to the low 80s across the southeast corner of the Keystone State. High temperatures Sunday will be a few degrees warmer. Overnight low temperatures tonight will range from near 50 degrees across the northwest mountains to the low 60s in the greater Philadelphia metro area. Clouds will increase late Sunday into Sunday night, ahead of low pressure moving northeast out of the Ohio Valley. This weather system will bring widespread showers and even a few thunderstorms to the Keystone State late Sunday night into Monday. Here is the latest National Weather Service forecast for Blair and Bedford counties, including the city of Altoona. Tonight, mostly clear. Lows in the mid-50s. West winds 10 to 15 miles an hour with gusts up to 30 miles an hour. Saturday, sunny. A chance of showers and a slight chance of thunderstorms after 4 p.m. Rainfall amounts less than a tenth of an inch. Highs in the mid-70s. West winds 10 to 15 miles an hour with gusts up to 30 miles an hour. Chance of rain 40%. Saturday night, partly cloudy, then becoming mostly clear between 8 p.m. and 4 a.m., then becoming partly cloudy. A slight chance of showers and thunderstorms before 8 p.m. Patchy fog after 4 a.m. Lows in the mid-50s. West winds 5 to 10 miles an hour. Gusts up to 25 miles an hour through midnight. Chance of rain 20%. Sunday, patchy fog before 8 a.m. Mostly sunny. Highs in the upper 70s.
west winds 5 to 10 miles an hour with gusts up to 20 miles an hour.

hour. Saturday, mostly sunny. A chance of showers and a slight chance of thunderstorms after 2 p.m. Rainfall amounts less than a tenth of an inch. Highs around 70. West winds 10 to 15 miles an hour with gusts up to 30 miles an hour. Chance of rain 40%. Saturday night, partly cloudy, then becoming mostly clear between 8 p.m. and 10 p.m., then becoming partly cloudy. A slight chance of showers and thunderstorms before 8 p.m. A slight chance of showers and thunderstorms between 10 p.m. and midnight. Patchy fog after 2 a.m. Rainfall amounts less than a tenth of an inch. Lows in the mid-50s. West winds 5 to 10 miles an hour. Gusts up to 25 miles an hour through midnight. Chance of rain 20%. Sunday, patchy fog before 8 a.m. Mostly sunny. Highs in the mid-70s. West winds 5 to 10 miles an hour with gusts up to 20 miles an hour. Sunday night, partly cloudy before 8 p.m., then becoming mostly cloudy. A chance of showers between 8 p.m. and 2 a.m. Showers after 2 a.m. A slight chance of thunderstorms after 4 a.m. Rainfall amounts between a quarter and a half inch. Lows in the upper 50s. West winds around 5 miles an hour, becoming east with gusts up to 20 miles an hour after midnight. Chance of rain 90%. And now the extended forecast for South Central Pennsylvania. Monday, showers and a chance of thunderstorms. Highs in the mid-70s. Chance of rain near 100%. Monday night, mostly cloudy with a chance of showers and a slight chance of thunderstorms. Lows in the upper 50s. Chance of rain 50%. Tuesday, mostly sunny. Highs in the mid-70s. Tuesday night, mostly clear. Lows in the mid-50s. Wednesday, sunny with a slight chance of showers and thunderstorms. Highs in the upper 70s. Chance of rain 20%. Wednesday night, mostly cloudy with a chance of showers. Lows in the upper 50s. Chance of rain 30%. Thursday, partly sunny with a chance of showers. Highs in the upper 70s. Chance of rain 50%. Thursday night, partly cloudy with a 50% chance of showers. Lows in the upper 50s. Friday, mostly sunny with a chance of showers and thunderstorms. Highs in the upper 70s. Chance of rain 40%. The 8 to 14 day outlook, from Saturday, June 27th to Friday, July 3rd, calls for above normal temperatures and above normal precipitation. Normal high temperatures across central Pennsylvania during this period range from the mid-70s over the Allegheny Mountains to the mid-80s across the lower Susquehanna Valley. Normal lows range from the mid-50s over the Alleghenies to the mid-60s across the lower Susquehanna Valley. Here are the 8 p.m. conditions in the Altoona area. In Altoona, it was cloudy. The temperature was 71 degrees, the dew point 49, and the relative humidity 45%. The wind was west at 15 miles an hour, gusting to 26. The pressure was 29.87 inches and rising. At State College, it was partly cloudy. The temperature was 72 degrees, the dew point 41, and the relative humidity 33%. The wind was west at 21 miles an hour, gusting to 28. The pressure was 29.84 inches and rising. Now, a few other local conditions: Johnstown, mostly cloudy 66, Dubois, clear 66, La Trobe, mostly cloudy 72, Pittsburgh, partly cloudy 74, Erie, mostly cloudy 68, Bradford, partly cloudy 62. To the south and east, York, clear 77, Selins Grove, mostly cloudy 74, Harrisburg, partly cloudy 78, Philadelphia, partly cloudy 82, Baltimore, partly cloudy 79, Washington, D.C., partly cloudy 79. Once again, in Altoona, it was 71 degrees under cloudy skies. And at State College, it was 72 degrees under partly cloudy skies. This is NOAA Weather Radio, All Hazards Station WMG 589. 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Here's the hazardous weather outlook for the following counties: Bedford, Blair, Cambria, and Huntingdon. For today and tonight, no hazardous weather is expected at this time.

and now the extended outlook for the period Saturday through Thursday. The probability for widespread hazardous weather is low. The Altoona climate summary for this evening, as of 5 p.m., June 19, 2026. Today's high temperature was 75 degrees and the low 59 degrees. No precipitation fell today, which leaves the monthly total at 1.16 inches. The record high for tomorrow is 92, which occurred in 1953, and the record low is 44, which occurred in 2004. Sunset tonight is at 8:46 p.m. Sunrise tomorrow is at 5:43 a.m. Deep northwesterly flow across the Commonwealth today through Sunday will bring dry conditions with comfortably low humidity for the bulk of the long holiday weekend, although a few passing showers are possible on Saturday, mainly across the north and west. The next chance for steady rain will be late Sunday night into Monday. Winds will be gusty again during the afternoon hours on Saturday. High temperatures on Saturday will be a few degrees below normal and will range from around 70 degrees across the northern and western mountains to the low 80s across the southeast corner of the Keystone State. High temperatures Sunday will be a few degrees warmer. Overnight low temperatures tonight will range from near 50 degrees across the northwest mountains to the low 60s in the greater Philadelphia metro area. Clouds will increase late Sunday into Sunday night, ahead of low pressure moving northeast out of the Ohio Valley. This weather system will bring widespread showers and even a few thunderstorms to the Keystone State late Sunday night into Monday. Here is the latest National Weather Service forecast for Blair and Bedford counties, including the city of Altoona. Tonight, mostly clear. Lows in the mid-50s. West winds 10 to 15 miles an hour with gusts up to 30 miles an hour. Saturday, sunny. A chance of showers and a slight chance of thunderstorms after 4 p.m. Rainfall amounts less than a tenth of an inch. Highs in the mid-70s. West winds 10 to 15 miles an hour with gusts up to 30 miles an hour. Chance of rain 40%. Saturday night, partly cloudy, then becoming mostly clear between 8 p.m. and 4 a.m., then becoming partly cloudy. A slight chance of showers and thunderstorms before 8 p.m. Patchy fog after 4 a.m. Lows in the mid-50s. West winds 5 to 10 miles an hour. Gusts up to 25 miles an hour through midnight. Chance of rain 20%. Sunday, patchy fog before 8 a.m. Mostly sunny. Highs in the upper 70s. West winds 5 to 10 miles an hour with gusts up to 20 miles an hour. Sunday night, partly cloudy before 8 p.m., then becoming mostly cloudy. A slight chance of showers between 8 p.m. and 2 a.m. Showers and a slight chance of thunderstorms after 2 a.m. Rainfall amounts between a tenth and a quarter of an inch. Lows in the upper 50s. Northwest winds around 5 miles an hour, becoming east with gusts up to 20 miles an hour after midnight. Chance of rain 90%. Here is the latest National Weather Service forecast for Cambria County, including the city of Johnstown. Tonight, mostly clear. Lows in the mid-50s. West winds 10 to 15 miles an hour with gusts up to 30 miles an hour. Saturday, mostly sunny. A chance of showers and a slight chance of thunderstorms after 2 p.m. Rainfall amounts less than a tenth of an inch. Highs around 70. West winds 10 to 15 miles an hour with gusts up to 30 miles an hour. Chance of rain 40%. Saturday night, partly cloudy, then becoming mostly clear between 8 p.m. and 10 p.m., then becoming partly cloudy. A slight chance of showers and thunderstorms before 8 p.m. A slight chance of showers and thunderstorms between 10 p.m. and midnight. Patchy fog after 2 a.m. Rainfall amounts less than a tenth of an inch. Lows in the mid-50s. West winds 5 to 10 miles an hour. Gusts up to 25 miles an hour through midnight. Chance of rain 20%. Sunday, patchy fog before 8 a.m. Mostly sunny. Highs in the mid-70s. West winds 5 to 10 miles an hour with gusts up to 20 miles an hour. Sunday night, partly cloudy before 8 p.m., then becoming mostly cloudy. A chance of showers between 8 p.m. and 2 a.m. Showers after 2 a.m. A slight chance of thunderstorms after 4 a.m.
Rainfall amounts between a quarter and a half inch. Lows in the upper 50s. West winds around 5 miles an hour, becoming east with gusts up to 20 miles an hour after midnight. Chance of rain 90%. And now the extended forecast for South Central Pennsylvania. Monday, showers and a chance of thunderstorms. Highs in the mid-70s. Chance of rain near 100%. Monday night, mostly cloudy with a chance of showers and a slight chance of thunderstorms. Lows in the upper 50s. Chance of rain 50%. Tuesday, mostly sunny. Highs in the mid-70s. Tuesday night, mostly clear. Lows in the mid-50s. Wednesday, sunny with a slight chance of showers and thunderstorms. Highs in the upper 70s. Chance of rain 20%. Wednesday night, mostly cloudy with a chance of showers. Lows in the upper 50s. Chance of rain 30%. Thursday, partly sunny with a chance of showers. Highs in the upper 70s. Chance of rain 50%. Thursday night, partly cloudy with a 50% chance of showers. Lows in the upper 50s. Friday, mostly sunny with a chance of showers and thunderstorms. Highs in the upper 70s. Chance of rain 40%. The 8 to 14 day outlook, from Saturday, June 27th to Friday, July 3rd, calls for above normal temperatures and above normal precipitation. Normal high temperatures across central Pennsylvania during this period range from the mid-70s over the Allegheny Mountains to the mid-80s across the lower Susquehanna Valley. Normal lows range from the mid-50s over the Alleghenies to the mid-60s across the lower Susquehanna Valley. Here are the 8 p.m. conditions in the Altoona area. In Altoona, it was cloudy. The temperature was 71 degrees, the dew point 49, and the relative humidity 45%. The wind was west at 15 miles an hour gusting to 26. The pressure was 29.87 inches and rising. At State College, it was partly cloudy. The temperature was 72 degrees, the dew point 41, and the relative humidity 33%. The wind was west at 21 miles an hour gusting to 28. The pressure was 29.84 inches and rising. Now, a few other local conditions: Johnstown, mostly cloudy 66, Dubois, clear 66, La Trobe, mostly cloudy 72, Pittsburgh, partly cloudy 74, Erie, mostly cloudy 68, Bradford, partly cloudy 62. To the south and east, York, clear 77, Selins Grove, mostly cloudy 74, Harrisburg, partly cloudy 78, Philadelphia, partly cloudy 82, Baltimore, partly cloudy 79, Washington, D.C., partly cloudy 79. Once again, in Altoona, it was 71 degrees under cloudy skies. And at State College, it was 72 degrees under partly cloudy skies. 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Here's the hazardous weather outlook for the following counties: Bedford, Blair, Cambria, and Huntingdon. For today and tonight, no hazardous weather is expected at this time. And now the extended outlook for the period Saturday through Thursday. The probability for widespread hazardous weather is low. The Altoona climate summary for this evening, as of 5 p.m., June 19, 2026. Today's high temperature was 75 degrees and the low 59 degrees. No precipitation fell today, which leaves the monthly total at 1.16 inches. The record high for tomorrow is 92, which occurred in 1953, and the record low is 44, which occurred in 2004. Sunset tonight is at 8:46 p.m. Sunrise tomorrow is at 5:43 a.m. Deep northwesterly flow across the Commonwealth today through Sunday will bring dry conditions with comfortably low humidity for the bulk of the long holiday weekend, although a few passing showers are possible on Saturday, mainly across the north and west. The next chance for steady rain will be late Sunday night into Monday. Winds will be gusty again during the afternoon hours on Saturday. High temperatures on Saturday will be a few degrees below normal and will range from around 70 degrees across the northern and western mountains to the low 80s across the southeast corner of the Keystone State. High temperatures Sunday will be a few degrees warmer.
Overnight low temperatures tonight will range from near 50 degrees across the northwest mountains to the low 60s in the greater Philadelphia metro area. Clouds will increase late Sunday into Sunday night, ahead of low pressure moving northeast out of the Ohio Valley. This weather system will bring widespread showers and even a few thunderstorms to the Keystone State late Sunday night into Monday. Here is the latest National Weather Service forecast for Blair and Bedford counties, including the city of Altoona. Tonight, mostly clear. Lows in the mid-50s. West winds 10 to 15 miles an hour with gusts up to 30 miles an hour. Saturday, sunny. A chance of showers and a slight chance of thunderstorms after 4 p.m. Rainfall amounts less than a tenth of an inch. Highs in the mid-70s. West winds 10 to 15 miles an hour with gusts up to 30 miles an hour. Chance of rain 40%. Saturday night, partly cloudy, then becoming mostly clear between 8 p.m. and 4 a.m., then becoming partly cloudy. A slight chance of showers and thunderstorms before 8 p.m. Patchy fog after 4 a.m. Lows in the mid-50s. West winds 5 to 10 miles an hour. Gusts up to 25 miles an hour through midnight. Chance of rain 20%. Sunday, patchy fog before 8 a.m. Mostly sunny. Highs in the upper 70s. West winds 5 to 10 miles an hour with gusts up to 20 miles an hour. Sunday night, partly cloudy before 8 p.m., then becoming mostly cloudy. A slight chance of showers between 8 p.m. and 2 a.m. Showers and a slight chance of thunderstorms after 2 a.m. Rainfall amounts between a tenth and a quarter of an inch. Lows in the upper 50s. Northwest winds around 5 miles an hour, becoming east with gusts up to 20 miles an hour after midnight. Chance of rain 90%. Here is the latest National Weather Service forecast for Cambria County, including the city of Johnstown. Tonight, mostly clear. Lows in the mid-50s. West winds 10 to 15 miles an hour with gusts up to 30 miles an hour. Saturday, mostly sunny. A chance of showers and a slight chance of thunderstorms after 2 p.m. Rainfall amounts less than a tenth of an inch. Highs around 70. West winds 10 to 15 miles an hour with gusts up to 30 miles an hour. Chance of rain 40%. Saturday night, partly cloudy, then becoming mostly clear between 8 p.m. and 10 p.m., then becoming partly cloudy. A slight chance of showers and thunderstorms before 8 p.m. A slight chance of showers and thunderstorms between 10 p.m. and midnight. Patchy fog after 2 a.m. Rainfall amounts less than a tenth of an inch. Lows in the mid-50s. West winds 5 to 10 miles an hour. Gusts up to 25 miles an hour through midnight. Chance of rain 20%. Sunday, patchy fog before 8 a.m. Mostly sunny. Highs in the mid-70s. West winds 5 to 10 miles an hour with gusts up to 20 miles an hour. Sunday night, partly cloudy before 8 p.m., then becoming mostly cloudy. A chance of showers between 8 p.m. and 2 a.m. Showers after 2 a.m. A slight chance of thunderstorms after 4 a.m. Rainfall amounts between a quarter and a half inch. Lows in the upper 50s. West winds around 5 miles an hour, becoming east with gusts up to 20 miles an hour after midnight. Chance of rain 90%. And now the extended forecast for South Central Pennsylvania. Monday, showers and a chance of thunderstorms. Highs in the mid-70s. Chance of rain near 100%. Monday night, mostly cloudy with a chance of showers and a slight chance of thunderstorms. Lows in the upper 50s. Chance of rain 50%. Tuesday, mostly sunny. Highs in the mid-70s. Tuesday night, mostly clear. Lows in the mid-50s. Wednesday, sunny with a slight chance of showers and thunderstorms. Highs in the upper 70s. Chance of rain 20%. Wednesday night, mostly cloudy with a chance of showers. Lows in the upper 50s. Chance of rain 30%. Thursday, partly sunny with a chance of showers. Highs in the upper 70s. Chance of rain 50%. Thursday night, partly cloudy with a 50% chance of showers. Lows in the upper 50s.
Friday, mostly sunny with a chance of showers and thunderstorms. Highs in the upper 70s. Chance of rain 40%. The 8 to 14 day outlook, from Saturday, June 27th to Friday, July 3rd, calls for above normal temperatures and above normal precipitation. Normal high temperatures across central Pennsylvania during this period range from the mid-70s over the Allegheny Mountains to the mid-80s across the lower Susquehanna Valley. Normal lows range from the mid-50s over the Alleghenies to the mid-60s across the lower Susquehanna Valley. Here are the 8 p.m. conditions in the Altoona area. In Altoona, it was cloudy. The temperature was 71 degrees, the dew point 49, and the relative humidity 45%. The wind was west at 15 miles an hour gusting to 26. The pressure was 29.87 inches and rising. At State College, it was partly cloudy. The temperature was 72 degrees, the dew point 41, and the relative humidity 33%. The wind was west at 21 miles an hour gusting to 28. The pressure was 29.84 inches and rising. Now, a few other local conditions: Johnstown, mostly cloudy 66, Dubois, clear 66, La Trobe, mostly cloudy 72, Pittsburgh partly cloudy 74, Erie, mostly cloudy 68, Bradford partly cloudy 62. To the south and east, York, clear 77, Selins Grove mostly cloudy 74, Harrisburg partly cloudy 78, Philadelphia partly cloudy 82, Baltimore partly cloudy 79, Washington D.C. partly cloudy 79. Once again, in Altoona it was 71 degrees under cloudy skies. And at State College it was 72 degrees under partly cloudy skies. 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Here's the hazardous weather outlook for the following counties: Bedford, Blair, Cambria, and Huntingdon. For today and tonight, no hazardous weather is expected at this time. And now the extended outlook for the period Saturday through Thursday. The probability for widespread hazardous weather is low. Deep northwesterly flow across the Commonwealth today through Sunday will bring dry conditions with comfortably low humidity for the bulk of the long holiday weekend, although a few passing showers are possible on Saturday, mainly across the north and west. The next chance for steady rain will be late Sunday night into Monday. Winds will be gusty again during the afternoon hours on Saturday. High temperatures on Saturday will be a few degrees below normal and will range from around 70 degrees across the northern and western mountains to the low 80s across the southeast corner of the Keystone State. High temperatures Sunday will be a few degrees warmer. Overnight low temperatures tonight will range from near 50 degrees across the northwest mountains to the low 60s in the greater Philadelphia metro area. Clouds will increase late Sunday into Sunday night, ahead of low pressure moving northeast out of the Ohio Valley. This weather system will bring widespread showers and even a few thunderstorms to the Keystone State late Sunday night into Monday. Here is the latest National Weather Service forecast for Blair and Bedford counties, including the city of Altoona. Rest of tonight, mostly clear. Lows in the mid-50s. West winds 5 to 10 miles an hour with gusts up to 25 miles an hour. Saturday, sunny. A chance of showers and a slight chance of thunderstorms after 4 p.m. Rainfall amounts less than a tenth of an inch. Highs in the mid-70s. West winds 10 to 15 miles an hour with gusts up to 30 miles an hour. Chance of rain 40%. Saturday night, partly cloudy, then becoming mostly clear between 8 p.m. and 4 a.m., then becoming partly cloudy. A slight chance of showers and thunderstorms before 8 p.m. Patchy fog after 4 a.m. Lows in the mid-50s. West winds 5 to 10 miles an hour. Gusts up to 25 miles an hour through midnight. Chance of rain 20%. Sunday, patchy fog before 8 a.m. Mostly sunny. Highs in the upper 70s. West winds 5 to 10 miles an hour with gusts up to 20 miles an hour. Sunday night, partly cloudy before 8 p.m., then becoming mostly cloudy. A slight chance of showers between 8 p.m. and 2 a.m. Showers and a slight chance of thunderstorms after 2 a.m. Rainfall amounts between a tenth and a quarter of an inch.
lows in the upper 50s. Northwest winds around 5 miles an hour, becoming east with gusts up to 20 miles an hour after midnight. Chance of rain 90%. Here is the latest National Weather Service forecast for Cambria County, including the city of Johnstown. Rest of tonight, mostly clear. Lows in the mid-50s. West winds 10 to 15 miles an hour with gusts up to 25 miles an hour. Saturday, mostly sunny. A chance of showers and a slight chance of thunderstorms after 2 p.m. Rainfall amounts less than a tenth of an inch. Highs around 70. West winds 10 to 15 miles an hour with gusts up to 30 miles an hour. Chance of rain 40%. Saturday night, partly cloudy, then becoming mostly clear between 8 p.m. and 10 p.m., then becoming partly cloudy. A slight chance of showers and thunderstorms before 8 p.m. A slight chance of showers and thunderstorms between 10 p.m. and midnight. Patchy fog after 2 a.m. Rainfall amounts less than a tenth of an inch. Lows in the mid-50s. West winds 5 to 10 miles an hour. Gusts up to 25 miles an hour through midnight. Chance of rain 20%. Sunday, patchy fog before 8 a.m. Mostly sunny. Highs in the mid-70s. West winds 5 to 10 miles an hour with gusts up to 20 miles an hour. Sunday night, partly cloudy before 8 p.m., then becoming mostly cloudy. A chance of showers between 8 p.m. and 2 a.m. Showers after 2 a.m. A slight chance of thunderstorms after 4 a.m. Rainfall amounts between a quarter and a half inch. Lows in the upper 50s. West winds around 5 miles an hour, becoming east with gusts up to 20 miles an hour after midnight. Chance of rain 90%. And now the extended forecast for South Central Pennsylvania. Monday, showers and a chance of thunderstorms. Highs in the mid-70s. Chance of rain near 100%. Monday night, mostly cloudy with a chance of showers and a slight chance of thunderstorms. Lows in the upper 50s. Chance of rain 50%. Tuesday, mostly sunny. Highs in the mid-70s. Tuesday night, mostly clear. Lows in the mid-50s. Wednesday, sunny with a slight chance of showers and thunderstorms. Highs in the upper 70s. Chance of rain 20%. Wednesday night, mostly cloudy with a chance of showers. Lows in the upper 50s. Chance of rain 30%. Thursday, partly sunny with a chance of showers. Highs in the upper 70s. Chance of rain 50%. Thursday night, partly cloudy with a 50% chance of showers. Lows in the upper 50s. Friday, mostly sunny with a chance of showers and thunderstorms. Highs in the upper 70s. Chance of rain 40%. The 8 to 14 day outlook, from Saturday, June 27th to Friday, July 3rd, calls for above normal temperatures and above normal precipitation. Normal high temperatures across central Pennsylvania during this period range from the mid-70s over the Allegheny Mountains to the mid-80s across the lower Susquehanna Valley. Normal lows range from the mid-50s over the Alleghenies to the mid-60s across the lower Susquehanna Valley. Here are the 9 p.m. conditions in the Altoona area. In Altoona, it was partly cloudy. The temperature was 68 degrees, the dew point 49, and the relative humidity 50%. The wind was northwest at 10 miles an hour. The pressure was 29.88 inches and rising. At State College, it was partly cloudy. The temperature was 68 degrees, the dew point 43, and the relative humidity 40%. The wind was west at 12 miles an hour. The pressure was 29.84 inches and steady. Now, a few other local conditions: Johnstown, partly cloudy 63, Dubois, clear 62, La Trobe, partly cloudy 68, Pittsburgh, partly cloudy 69, Erie, cloudy 67, Bradford, partly cloudy 60. To the south and east, York, clear 72, Selims Grove, clear 70, Harrisburg, partly cloudy 76, Philadelphia, partly cloudy 80, Baltimore, partly cloudy 75, Washington, D.C., partly cloudy 76. Once again, in Altoona, it was 68 degrees under partly cloudy skies. And at State College, it was 68 degrees under partly cloudy skies.
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Here's the hazardous weather outlook for the following counties: Bedford, Blair, Cambria, and Huntingdon. For today and tonight, no hazardous weather is expected at this time. And now the extended outlook for the period Saturday through Thursday. The probability for widespread hazardous weather is low. Deep northwesterly flow across the Commonwealth today through Sunday will bring dry conditions with comfortably low humidity for the bulk of the long holiday weekend, although a few passing showers are possible on Saturday, mainly across the north and west. The next chance for steady rain will be late Sunday night into Monday. Winds will be gusty again during the afternoon hours on Saturday. High temperatures on Saturday will be a few degrees below normal and will range from around 70 degrees across the northern and western mountains to the low 80s across the southeast corner of the Keystone State. High temperatures Sunday will be a few degrees warmer. Overnight low temperatures tonight will range from near 50 degrees across the northwest mountains to the low 60s in the greater Philadelphia metro area. Clouds will increase late Sunday into Sunday night, ahead of low pressure moving northeast out of the Ohio Valley. This weather system will bring widespread showers and even a few thunderstorms to the Keystone State late Sunday night into Monday. Here is the latest National Weather Service forecast for Blair and Bedford counties, including the city of Altoona. Rest of tonight, mostly clear. Lows in the mid-50s. West winds 5 to 10 miles an hour with gusts up to 25 miles an hour. Saturday, sunny. A chance of showers and a slight chance of thunderstorms after 4 p.m. Rainfall amounts less than a tenth of an inch. Highs in the mid-70s. West winds 10 to 15 miles an hour with gusts up to 30 miles an hour. Chance of rain 40%. Saturday night, partly cloudy, then becoming mostly clear between 8 p.m. and 4 a.m., then becoming partly cloudy. A slight chance of showers and thunderstorms before 8 p.m. Patchy fog after 4 a.m. Lows in the mid-50s. West winds 5 to 10 miles an hour. Gusts up to 25 miles an hour through midnight. Chance of rain 20%. Sunday, patchy fog before 8 a.m. Mostly sunny. Highs in the upper 70s. West winds 5 to 10 miles an hour with gusts up to 20 miles an hour. Sunday night, partly cloudy before 8 p.m., then becoming mostly cloudy. A slight chance of showers between 8 p.m. and 2 a.m. Showers and a slight chance of thunderstorms after 2 a.m. Rainfall amounts between a tenth and a quarter of an inch. Lows in the upper 50s. Northwest winds around 5 miles an hour, becoming east with gusts up to 20 miles an hour after midnight. Chance of rain 90%. Here is the latest National Weather Service forecast for Cambria County, including the city of Johnstown. Rest of tonight, mostly clear. Lows in the mid-50s. West winds 10 to 15 miles an hour with gusts up to 25 miles an hour. Saturday, mostly sunny. A chance of showers and a slight chance of thunderstorms after 2 p.m. Rainfall amounts less than a tenth of an inch. Highs around 70. West winds 10 to 15 miles an hour with gusts up to 30 miles an hour. Chance of rain 40%. Saturday night, partly cloudy, then becoming mostly clear between 8 p.m. and 10 p.m., then becoming partly cloudy. A slight chance of showers and thunderstorms before 8 p.m. A slight chance of showers and thunderstorms between 10 p.m. and midnight. Patchy fog after 2 a.m. Rainfall amounts less than a tenth of an inch. Lows in the mid-50s. West winds 5 to 10 miles an hour. Gusts up to 25 miles an hour through midnight. Chance of rain 20%. Sunday, patchy fog before 8 a.m. Mostly sunny. Highs in the mid-70s. West winds 5 to 10 miles an hour with gusts up to 20 miles an hour. Sunday night, partly cloudy before 8 p.m., then becoming mostly cloudy. A chance of showers between 8 p.m. and 2 a.m. Showers after 2 a.m. A slight chance of thunderstorms after 4 a.m. Rainfall amounts between a quarter and a half inch. Lows in the upper 50s.
west winds around 5 miles an hour, becoming east with gusts up to 20 miles an hour after midnight. Chance of rain 90%. And now the extended forecast for south central Pennsylvania. Monday, showers and a chance of thunderstorms. Highs in the mid-70s. Chance of rain near 100%. Monday night, mostly cloudy with a chance of showers and a slight chance of thunderstorms. Lows in the upper 50s. Chance of rain 50%. Tuesday, mostly sunny. Highs in the mid-70s. Tuesday night, mostly clear. Lows in the mid-50s. Wednesday, sunny with a slight chance of showers and thunderstorms. Highs in the upper 70s. Chance of rain 20%. Wednesday night, mostly cloudy with a chance of showers. Lows in the upper 50s. Chance of rain 30%. Thursday, partly sunny with a chance of showers. Highs in the upper 70s. Chance of rain 50%. Thursday night, partly cloudy with a 50% chance of showers. Lows in the upper 50s. Friday, mostly sunny with a chance of showers and thunderstorms. Highs in the upper 70s. Chance of rain 40%. The 8 to 14 day outlook, from Saturday, June 27th to Friday, July 3rd, calls for above normal temperatures and above normal precipitation. Normal high temperatures across central Pennsylvania during this period range from the mid-70s over the Allegheny Mountains to the mid-80s across the lower Susquehanna Valley. Normal lows range from the mid-50s over the Alleghenies to the mid-60s across the lower Susquehanna Valley. Here are the 9 p.m. conditions in the Altoona area. In Altoona, it was partly cloudy. The temperature was 68 degrees, the dew point 49, and the relative humidity 50%. The wind was northwest at 10 miles an hour. The pressure was 29.88 inches and rising. At State College, it was partly cloudy. The temperature was 68 degrees, the dew point 43, and the relative humidity 40%. The wind was west at 12 miles an hour. The pressure was 29.84 inches and steady. Now, a few other local conditions: Johnstown, partly cloudy 63, Dubois, clear 62, La Trobe, partly cloudy 68, Pittsburgh, partly cloudy 69, Erie, cloudy 67, Bradford, partly cloudy 60. To the south and east, York, clear 72, Selins Grove, clear 70, Harrisburg, partly cloudy 76, Philadelphia, partly cloudy 80, Baltimore, partly cloudy 75, Washington, D.C., partly cloudy 76. Once again, in Altoona it was 68 degrees under partly cloudy skies. And at State College it was 68 degrees under partly cloudy skies. 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Here's the hazardous weather outlook for the following counties: Bedford, Blair, Cambria, and Huntingdon. For today and tonight, no hazardous weather is expected at this time. And now the extended outlook for the period Saturday through Thursday. The probability for widespread hazardous weather is low. Deep northwesterly flow across the Commonwealth today through Sunday will bring dry conditions with comfortably low humidity for the bulk of the long holiday weekend, although a few passing showers are possible on Saturday, mainly across the north and west. The next chance for steady rain will be late Sunday night into Monday. Winds will be gusty again during the afternoon hours on Saturday. High temperatures on Saturday will be a few degrees below normal and will range from around 70 degrees across the northern and western mountains to the low 80s across the southeast corner of the Keystone State. High temperatures Sunday will be a few degrees warmer. Overnight low temperatures tonight will range from near 50 degrees across the northwest mountains to the low 60s in the greater Philadelphia metro area. Clouds will increase late Sunday into Sunday night, ahead of low pressure moving northeast out of the Ohio Valley. This weather system will bring widespread showers and even a few thunderstorms to the Keystone State late Sunday night into Monday. Here is the latest National Weather Service forecast for Blair and Bedford counties, including the city of Altoona. Rest of tonight, mostly clear. Lows in the mid-50s. West winds 5 to 10 miles an hour with gusts up to 25 miles an hour. Saturday, sunny. A chance of showers and a slight chance of thunderstorms after 4 p.m.
Rainfall amounts less than a tenth of an inch. Highs in the mid-70s. West winds 10 to 15 miles an hour with gusts up to 30 miles an hour. Chance of rain 40%. Saturday night, partly cloudy, then becoming mostly clear between 8 p.m. and 4 a.m., then becoming partly cloudy. A slight chance of showers and thunderstorms before 8 p.m. Patchy fog after 4 a.m. Lows in the mid-50s. West winds 5 to 10 miles an hour. Gusts up to 25 miles an hour through midnight. Chance of rain 20%. Sunday, patchy fog before 8 a.m. Mostly sunny. Highs in the upper 70s. West winds 5 to 10 miles an hour with gusts up to 20 miles an hour. Sunday night, partly cloudy before 8 p.m., then becoming mostly cloudy. A slight chance of showers between 8 p.m. and 2 a.m. Showers and a slight chance of thunderstorms after 2 a.m. Rainfall amounts between a tenth and a quarter of an inch. Lows in the upper 50s. Northwest winds around 5 miles an hour, becoming east with gusts up to 20 miles an hour after midnight. Chance of rain 90%. Here is the latest National Weather Service forecast for Cambria County, including the city of Johnstown. Rest of tonight, mostly clear. Lows in the mid-50s. West winds 10 to 15 miles an hour with gusts up to 25 miles an hour. Saturday, mostly sunny. A chance of showers and a slight chance of thunderstorms after 2 p.m. Rainfall amounts less than a tenth of an inch. Highs around 70. West winds 10 to 15 miles an hour with gusts up to 30 miles an hour. Chance of rain 40%. Saturday night, partly cloudy, then becoming mostly clear between 8 p.m. and 10 p.m., then becoming partly cloudy. A slight chance of showers and thunderstorms before 8 p.m. A slight chance of showers and thunderstorms between 10 p.m. and midnight. Patchy fog after 2 a.m. Rainfall amounts less than a tenth of an inch. Lows in the mid-50s. West winds 5 to 10 miles an hour. Gusts up to 25 miles an hour through midnight. Chance of rain 20%. Sunday, patchy fog before 8 a.m. Mostly sunny. Highs in the mid-70s. West winds 5 to 10 miles an hour with gusts up to 20 miles an hour. Sunday night, partly cloudy before 8 p.m., then becoming mostly cloudy. A chance of showers between 8 p.m. and 2 a.m. Showers after 2 a.m. A slight chance of thunderstorms after 4 a.m. Rainfall amounts between a quarter and a half inch. Lows in the upper 50s. West winds around 5 miles an hour, becoming east with gusts up to 20 miles an hour after midnight. Chance of rain 90%. And now the extended forecast for South Central Pennsylvania. Monday, showers and a chance of thunderstorms. Highs in the mid-70s. Chance of rain near 100%. Monday night, mostly cloudy with a chance of showers and a slight chance of thunderstorms. Lows in the upper 50s. Chance of rain 50%. Tuesday, mostly sunny. Highs in the mid-70s. Tuesday night, mostly clear. Lows in the mid-50s. Wednesday, sunny with a slight chance of showers and thunderstorms. Highs in the upper 70s. Chance of rain 20%. Wednesday night, mostly cloudy with a chance of showers. Lows in the upper 50s. Chance of rain 30%. Thursday, partly sunny with a chance of showers. Highs in the upper 70s. Chance of rain 50%. Thursday night, partly cloudy with a 50% chance of showers. Lows in the upper 50s. Friday, mostly sunny with a chance of showers and thunderstorms. Highs in the upper 70s. Chance of rain 40%. 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Broadcasts originate from the National Weather Service and State College and are transmitted from the tower facilities provided by the Blair County Emergency Management Agency in Frankstown on a frequency of 162.425 MHz. 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Properly set weather radios with the alarm device will alert you when severe weather warnings or watches are issued.
programming on this station will be temporarily changed during severe weather to bring you the latest information. Warnings and safety information from the National Weather Service may someday save your life or protect your property. The 8 to 14 day outlook, from Saturday, June 27th to Friday, July 3rd, calls for above normal temperatures and above normal precipitation. Normal high temperatures across central Pennsylvania during this period range from the mid-70s over the Allegheny Mountains to the mid-80s across the lower Susquehanna Valley. Normal lows range from the mid-50s over the Alleghenies to the mid-60s across the lower Susquehanna Valley. Here are the 9 p.m. conditions in the Altoona area. In Altoona, it was partly cloudy. The temperature was 68 degrees, the dew point 49, and the relative humidity 50%. The wind was northwest at 10 miles an hour. The pressure was 29.88 inches and rising. At State College, it was partly cloudy. The temperature was 68 degrees, the dew point 43, and the relative humidity 40%. The wind was west at 12 miles an hour. The pressure was 29.84 inches and steady. Now, a few other local conditions: Johnstown, partly cloudy 63, DuBois, clear 62, La Trobe, partly cloudy 68, Pittsburgh, partly cloudy 69, Erie, cloudy 67, Bradford, partly cloudy 60. To the south and east, York, clear 72, Selins Grove, clear 70, Harrisburg, partly cloudy 76, Philadelphia, partly cloudy 80, Baltimore, partly cloudy 75, Washington, D.C., partly cloudy 76. Once again, in Altoona it was 68 degrees under partly cloudy skies. And at State College it was 68 degrees under partly cloudy skies. 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Here's the hazardous weather outlook for the following counties: Bedford, Blair, Cambria, and Huntingdon. For today and tonight, no hazardous weather is expected at this time. And now the extended outlook for the period Saturday through Thursday. The probability for widespread hazardous weather is low. Deep northwesterly flow across the Commonwealth today through Sunday will bring dry conditions with comfortably low humidity for the bulk of the long holiday weekend, although a few passing showers are possible on Saturday, mainly across the north and west. The next chance for steady rain will be late Sunday night into Monday. Winds will be gusty again during the afternoon hours on Saturday. High temperatures on Saturday will be a few degrees below normal and will range from around 70 degrees across the northern and western mountains to the low 80s across the southeast corner of the Keystone State. High temperatures Sunday will be a few degrees warmer. Overnight low temperatures tonight will range from near 50 degrees across the northwest mountains to the low 60s in the greater Philadelphia metro area. Clouds will increase late Sunday into Sunday night, ahead of low pressure moving northeast out of the Ohio Valley. This weather system will bring widespread showers and even a few thunderstorms to the Keystone State late Sunday night into Monday. Here is the latest National Weather Service forecast for Blair and Bedford counties, including the city of Altoona. Rest of tonight, mostly clear. Lows in the mid-50s. West winds 5 to 10 miles an hour with gusts up to 25 miles an hour. Saturday, sunny. A chance of showers and a slight chance of thunderstorms after 4 p.m. Rainfall amounts less than a tenth of an inch. Highs in the mid-70s. West winds 10 to 15 miles an hour with gusts up to 30 miles an hour. Chance of rain 40%. Saturday night, partly cloudy, then becoming mostly clear between 8 p.m. and 4 a.m., then becoming partly cloudy. A slight chance of showers and thunderstorms before 8 p.m. Patchy fog after 4 a.m. Lows in the mid-50s. West winds 5 to 10 miles an hour. Gusts up to 25 miles an hour through midnight. Chance of rain 20%. Sunday, patchy fog before 8 a.m. Mostly sunny. Highs in the upper 70s. West winds 5 to 10 miles an hour with gusts up to 20 miles an hour. Sunday night, partly cloudy before 8 p.m., then becoming mostly cloudy. A slight chance of showers between 8 p.m. and 2 a.m. Showers and a slight chance of thunderstorms after 2 a.m. Rainfall amounts between a tenth and a quarter of an inch.
lows in the upper 50s. Northwest winds around 5 miles an hour, becoming east with gusts up to 20 miles an hour after midnight. Chance of rain 90%. Here is the latest National Weather Service forecast for Cambria County, including the city of Johnstown. Rest of tonight, mostly clear. Lows in the mid-50s. West winds 10 to 15 miles an hour with gusts up to 25 miles an hour. Saturday, mostly sunny. A chance of showers and a slight chance of thunderstorms after 2 p.m. Rainfall amounts less than a tenth of an inch. Highs around 70. West winds 10 to 15 miles an hour with gusts up to 30 miles an hour. Chance of rain 40%. Saturday night, partly cloudy, then becoming mostly clear between 8 p.m. and 10 p.m., then becoming partly cloudy. A slight chance of showers and thunderstorms before 8 p.m. A slight chance of showers and thunderstorms between 10 p.m. and midnight. Patchy fog after 2 a.m. Rainfall amounts less than a tenth of an inch. Lows in the mid-50s. West winds 5 to 10 miles an hour. Gusts up to 25 miles an hour through midnight. Chance of rain 20%. Sunday, patchy fog before 8 a.m. Mostly sunny. Highs in the mid-70s. West winds 5 to 10 miles an hour with gusts up to 20 miles an hour. Sunday night, partly cloudy before 8 p.m., then becoming mostly cloudy. A chance of showers between 8 p.m. and 2 a.m. Showers after 2 a.m. A slight chance of thunderstorms after 4 a.m. Rainfall amounts between a quarter and a half inch. Lows in the upper 50s. West winds around 5 miles an hour, becoming east with gusts up to 20 miles an hour after midnight. Chance of rain 90%. And now the extended forecast for South Central Pennsylvania. Monday, showers and a chance of thunderstorms. Highs in the mid-70s. Chance of rain near 100%. Monday night, mostly cloudy with a chance of showers and a slight chance of thunderstorms. Lows in the upper 50s. Chance of rain 50%. Tuesday, mostly sunny. Highs in the mid-70s. Tuesday night, mostly clear. Lows in the mid-50s. Wednesday, sunny with a slight chance of showers and thunderstorms. Highs in the upper 70s. Chance of rain 20%. Wednesday night, mostly cloudy with a chance of showers. Lows in the upper 50s. Chance of rain 30%. Thursday, partly sunny with a chance of showers. Highs in the upper 70s. Chance of rain 50%. Thursday night, partly cloudy with a 50% chance of showers. Lows in the upper 50s. Friday, mostly sunny with a chance of showers and thunderstorms. Highs in the upper 70s. Chance of rain 40%. The 8 to 14 day outlook, from Saturday, June 27th to Friday, July 3rd, calls for above normal temperatures and above normal precipitation. Normal high temperatures across central Pennsylvania during this period range from the mid-70s over the Allegheny Mountains to the mid-80s across the lower Susquehanna Valley. Normal lows range from the mid-50s over the Alleghenies to the mid-60s across the lower Susquehanna Valley. Here are the 9 p.m. conditions in the Altoona area. In Altoona, it was partly cloudy. The temperature was 68 degrees, the dew point 49, and the relative humidity 50%. The wind was northwest at 10 miles an hour. The pressure was 29.88 inches and rising. At State College, it was partly cloudy. The temperature was 68 degrees, the dew point 43, and the relative humidity 40%. The wind was west at 12 miles an hour. The pressure was 29.84 inches and steady. Now, a few other local conditions: Johnstown, partly cloudy 63, Dubois, clear 62, La Trobe, partly cloudy 68, Pittsburgh, partly cloudy 69, Erie, cloudy 67, Bradford, partly cloudy 60. To the south and east, York, clear 72, Selins Grove, clear 70, Harrisburg, partly cloudy 76, Philadelphia, partly cloudy 80, Baltimore, partly cloudy 75, Washington, D.C., partly cloudy 76. Once again, in Altoona it was 68 degrees under partly cloudy skies. And at State College it was 68 degrees under partly cloudy skies.
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Here's the hazardous weather outlook for the following counties: Bedford, Blair, Cambria, and Huntingdon. For today and tonight, no hazardous weather is expected at this time. And now the extended outlook for the period Saturday through Thursday. The probability for widespread hazardous weather is low. Deep northwesterly flow across the Commonwealth today through Sunday will bring dry conditions with comfortably low humidity for the bulk of the long holiday weekend, although a few passing showers are possible on Saturday, mainly across the north and west. The next chance for steady rain will be late Sunday night into Monday. Winds will be gusty again during the afternoon hours on Saturday. High temperatures on Saturday will be a few degrees below normal and will range from around 70 degrees across the northern and western mountains to the low 80s across the southeast corner of the Keystone State. High temperatures Sunday will be a few degrees warmer. Overnight low temperatures tonight will range from near 50 degrees across the northwest mountains to the low 60s in the greater Philadelphia metro area. Clouds will increase late Sunday into Sunday night, ahead of low pressure moving northeast out of the Ohio Valley. This weather system will bring widespread showers and even a few thunderstorms to the Keystone State late Sunday night into Monday. Here is the latest National Weather Service forecast for Blair and Bedford counties, including the city of Altoona. Rest of tonight, mostly clear. Lows in the mid-50s. West winds 5 to 10 miles an hour with gusts up to 25 miles an hour. Saturday, sunny. A chance of showers and a slight chance of thunderstorms after 4 p.m. Rainfall amounts less than a tenth of an inch. Highs in the mid-70s. West winds 10 to 15 miles an hour with gusts up to 30 miles an hour. Chance of rain 40%. Saturday night, partly cloudy, then becoming mostly clear between 8 p.m. and 4 a.m., then becoming partly cloudy. A slight chance of showers and thunderstorms before 8 p.m. Patchy fog after 4 a.m. Lows in the mid-50s. West winds 5 to 10 miles an hour. Gusts up to 25 miles an hour through midnight. Chance of rain 20%. Sunday, patchy fog before 8 a.m. Mostly sunny. Highs in the upper 70s. West winds 5 to 10 miles an hour with gusts up to 20 miles an hour. Sunday night, partly cloudy before 8 p.m., then becoming mostly cloudy. A slight chance of showers between 8 p.m. and 2 a.m. Showers and a slight chance of thunderstorms after 2 a.m. Rainfall amounts between a tenth and a quarter of an inch. Lows in the upper 50s. Northwest winds around 5 miles an hour, becoming east with gusts up to 20 miles an hour after midnight. Chance of rain 90%. Here is the latest National Weather Service forecast for Cambria County, including the city of Johnstown. Rest of tonight, mostly clear. Lows in the mid-50s. West winds 10 to 15 miles an hour with gusts up to 25 miles an hour. Saturday, mostly sunny. A chance of showers and a slight chance of thunderstorms after 2 p.m. Rainfall amounts less than a tenth of an inch. Highs around 70. West winds 10 to 15 miles an hour with gusts up to 30 miles an hour. Chance of rain 40%. Saturday night, partly cloudy, then becoming mostly clear between 8 p.m. and 10 p.m., then becoming partly cloudy. A slight chance of showers and thunderstorms before 8 p.m. A slight chance of showers and thunderstorms between 10 p.m. and midnight. Patchy fog after 2 a.m. Rainfall amounts less than a tenth of an inch. Lows in the mid-50s. West winds 5 to 10 miles an hour. Gusts up to 25 miles an hour through midnight. Chance of rain 20%. Sunday, patchy fog before 8 a.m. Mostly sunny. Highs in the mid-70s. West winds 5 to 10 miles an hour with gusts up to 20 miles an hour. Sunday night, partly cloudy before 8 p.m., then becoming mostly cloudy. A chance of showers between 8 p.m. and 2 a.m. Showers after 2 a.m. A slight chance of thunderstorms after 4 a.m. Rainfall amounts between a quarter and a half inch. Lows in the upper 50s.
west winds around 5 miles an hour, becoming east with gusts up to 20 miles an hour after midnight. Chance of rain 90%. And now the extended forecast for south central Pennsylvania. Monday, showers and a chance of thunderstorms. Highs in the mid-70s.

chance of rain 30%. Thursday, partly sunny with a chance of showers. Highs in the upper 70s. Chance of rain 50%. Thursday night, partly cloudy with a 50% chance of showers. Lows in the upper 50s. Friday, mostly sunny with a chance of showers and thunderstorms. Highs in the upper 70s. Chance of rain 40%. The 8 to 14 day outlook, from Saturday, June 27th to Friday, July 3rd, calls for above normal temperatures and above normal precipitation. Normal high temperatures across central Pennsylvania during this period range from the mid-70s over the Allegheny Mountains to the mid-80s across the lower Susquehanna Valley. Normal lows range from the mid-50s over the Alleghenies to the mid-60s across the lower Susquehanna Valley. Here are the 9 p.m. conditions in the Altoona area. In Altoona, it was partly cloudy. The temperature was 68 degrees, the dew point 49, and the relative humidity 50%. The wind was northwest at 10 miles an hour. The pressure was 29.88 inches and rising. At State College, it was partly cloudy. The temperature was 68 degrees, the dew point 43, and the relative humidity 40%. The wind was west at 12 miles an hour. The pressure was 29.84 inches and steady. Now, a few other local conditions: Johnstown, partly cloudy 63, DuBois, clear 62, La Trobe, partly cloudy 68, Pittsburgh, partly cloudy 69, Erie, cloudy 67, Bradford, partly cloudy 60. To the south and east, York, clear 72, Selins Grove, clear 70, Harrisburg, partly cloudy 76, Philadelphia, partly cloudy 80, Baltimore, partly cloudy 75, Washington, D.C., partly cloudy 76. Once again, in Altoona it was 68 degrees under partly cloudy skies. And at State College it was 68 degrees under partly cloudy skies. This is NOAA Weather Radio, All Hazards Station WNG 589. 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Here's the hazardous weather outlook for the following counties: Bedford, Blair, Cambria, and Huntingdon. For today and tonight, no hazardous weather is expected at this time. And now the extended outlook for the period Saturday through Thursday. The probability for widespread hazardous weather is low. Deep northwesterly flow across the Commonwealth today through Sunday will bring dry conditions with comfortably low humidity for the bulk of the long holiday weekend, although a few passing showers are possible on Saturday, mainly across the north and west. The next chance for steady rain will be late Sunday night into Monday. Winds will be gusty again during the afternoon hours on Saturday. High temperatures on Saturday will be a few degrees below normal and will range from around 70 degrees across the northern and western mountains to the low 80s across the southeast corner of the Keystone State. High temperatures Sunday will be a few degrees warmer. Overnight low temperatures tonight will range from near 50 degrees across the northwest mountains to the low 60s in the greater Philadelphia metro area. Clouds will increase late Sunday into Sunday night, ahead of low pressure moving northeast out of the Ohio Valley. This weather system will bring widespread showers and even a few thunderstorms to the Keystone State late Sunday night into Monday. Here is the latest National Weather Service forecast for Blair and Bedford counties, including the city of Altoona. West of tonight, mostly clear. Lows in the mid-50s. West winds 5 to 10 miles an hour with gusts up to 25 miles an hour. Saturday, sunny. A chance of showers and a slight chance of thunderstorms after 4 p.m. Rainfall amounts less than a tenth of an inch. Highs in the mid-70s. West winds 10 to 15 miles an hour with gusts up to 30 miles an hour. Chance of rain 40%. Saturday night, partly cloudy, then becoming mostly clear between 8 p.m. and 4 a.m., then becoming partly cloudy. A slight chance of showers and thunderstorms before 8 p.m. Patchy fog after 4 a.m. Lows in the mid-50s. West winds 5 to 10 miles an hour. Gusts up to 25 miles an hour through midnight. Chance of rain 20%. Sunday, patchy fog before 8 a.m. Mostly sunny. Highs in the upper 70s. West winds 5 to 10 miles an hour with gusts up to 20 miles an hour. Sunday night, partly cloudy before 8 p.m., then becoming

Partly cloudy. A slight chance of showers between 8 p.m. and 2 a.m. Showers and a slight chance of thunderstorms after 2 a.m. Rainfall amounts between a tenth and a quarter of an inch. Lows in the upper 50s. Northwest winds around 5 miles an hour, becoming east with gusts up to 20 miles an hour after midnight. Chance of rain 90%. Here is the latest National Weather Service forecast for Cambria County, including the city of Johnstown. Rest of tonight, mostly clear. Lows in the mid-50s. West winds 10 to 15 miles an hour with gusts up to 25 miles an hour. Saturday, mostly sunny. A chance of showers and a slight chance of thunderstorms after 2 p.m. Rainfall amounts less than a tenth of an inch. Highs around 70. West winds 10 to 15 miles an hour with gusts up to 30 miles an hour. Chance of rain 40%. Saturday night, partly cloudy, then becoming mostly clear between 8 p.m. and 10 p.m., then becoming partly cloudy. A slight chance of showers and thunderstorms before 8 p.m. A slight chance of showers and thunderstorms between 10 p.m. and midnight. Patchy fog after 2 a.m. Rainfall amounts less than a tenth of an inch. Lows in the mid-50s. West winds 5 to 10 miles an hour. Gusts up to 25 miles an hour through midnight. Chance of rain 20%. Sunday, patchy fog before 8 a.m. Mostly sunny. Highs in the mid-70s. West winds 5 to 10 miles an hour with gusts up to 20 miles an hour. Sunday night, partly cloudy before 8 p.m., then becoming mostly cloudy. A chance of showers between 8 p.m. and 2 a.m. Showers after 2 a.m. A slight chance of thunderstorms after 4 a.m. Rainfall amounts between a quarter and a half inch. Lows in the upper 50s. West winds around 5 miles an hour, becoming east with gusts up to 20 miles an hour after midnight. Chance of rain 90%. And now the extended forecast for South Central Pennsylvania. Monday, showers and a chance of thunderstorms. Highs in the mid-70s. Chance of rain near 100%. Monday night, mostly cloudy with a chance of showers and a slight chance of thunderstorms. Lows in the upper 50s. Chance of rain 50%. Tuesday, mostly sunny. Highs in the mid-70s. Tuesday night, mostly clear. Lows in the mid-50s. Wednesday, sunny with a slight chance of showers and thunderstorms. Highs in the upper 70s. Chance of rain 20%. Wednesday night, mostly cloudy with a chance of showers. Lows in the upper 50s. Chance of rain 30%. Thursday, partly sunny with a chance of showers. Highs in the upper 70s. Chance of rain 50%. Thursday night, partly cloudy with a 50% chance of showers. Lows in the upper 50s. Friday, mostly sunny with a chance of showers and thunderstorms. Highs in the upper 70s. Chance of rain 40%. The 8 to 14 day outlook, from Saturday, June 27th to Friday, July 3rd, calls for above normal temperatures and above normal precipitation. Normal high temperatures across central Pennsylvania during this period range from the mid-70s over the Allegheny Mountains to the mid-80s across the lower Susquehanna Valley. Normal lows range from the mid-50s over the Alleghenies to the mid-60s across the lower Susquehanna Valley. Here are the 9 p.m. conditions in the Altoona area. In Altoona, it was partly cloudy. The temperature was 68 degrees, the dew point 49, and the relative humidity 50%. The wind was northwest at 10 miles an hour. The pressure was 29.88 inches and rising. At State College, it was partly cloudy. The temperature was 68 degrees, the dew point 43, and the relative humidity 40%. The wind was west at 12 miles an hour. The pressure was 29.84 inches and steady. Now, a few other local conditions: Johnstown, partly cloudy 63, Dubois, clear 62, La Trobe, partly cloudy 68, Pittsburgh, partly cloudy 69, Erie, cloudy 67, Bradford, partly cloudy 60. To the south and east, York, clear 72, Selins Grove, clear 70, Harrisburg, partly cloudy 76, Philadelphia, partly cloudy 80,
Baltimore, partly cloudy 75. Washington, D.C., partly cloudy 76. Once again, in Altoona, it was 68 degrees under partly cloudy skies. And at State College, it was 68 degrees under partly cloudy skies. This is NOAA Weather Radio, All Hazards Station WNG 589. 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Here's the hazardous weather outlook for the following counties: Bedford, Blair, Cambria, and Huntingdon. For today and tonight, no hazardous weather is expected at this time. And now the extended outlook for the period Saturday through Thursday. The probability for widespread hazardous weather is low. Deep northwesterly flow across the Commonwealth today through Sunday will bring dry conditions with comfortably low humidity for the bulk of the long holiday weekend, although a few passing showers are possible on Saturday, mainly across the north and west. The next chance for steady rain will be late Sunday night into Monday. Winds will be gusty again during the afternoon hours on Saturday. High temperatures on Saturday will be a few degrees below normal and will range from around 70 degrees across the northern and western mountains to the low 80s across the southeast corner of the Keystone State. High temperatures Sunday will be a few degrees warmer. Overnight low temperatures tonight will range from near 50 degrees across the northwest mountains to the low 60s in the greater Philadelphia metro area. Clouds will increase late Sunday into Sunday night, ahead of low pressure moving northeast out of the Ohio Valley. This weather system will bring widespread showers and even a few thunderstorms to the Keystone State late Sunday night into Monday. Here is the latest National Weather Service forecast for Blair and Bedford counties, including the city of Altoona. Rest of tonight, mostly clear. Lows in the mid-50s. West winds 5 to 10 miles an hour with gusts up to 25 miles an hour. Saturday, sunny. A chance of showers and a slight chance of thunderstorms after 4 p.m. Rainfall amounts less than a tenth of an inch. Highs in the mid-70s. West winds 10 to 15 miles an hour with gusts up to 30 miles an hour. Chance of rain 40%. Saturday night, partly cloudy, then becoming mostly clear between 8 p.m. and 4 a.m., then becoming partly cloudy. A slight chance of showers and thunderstorms before 8 p.m. Patchy fog after 4 a.m. Lows in the mid-50s. West winds 5 to 10 miles an hour. Gusts up to 25 miles an hour through midnight. Chance of rain 20%. Sunday, patchy fog before 8 a.m. Mostly sunny. Highs in the upper 70s. West winds 5 to 10 miles an hour with gusts up to 20 miles an hour. Sunday night, partly cloudy before 8 p.m., then becoming mostly cloudy. A slight chance of showers between 8 p.m. and 2 a.m. Showers and a slight chance of thunderstorms after 2 a.m. Rainfall amounts between a tenth and a quarter of an inch. Lows in the upper 50s. Northwest winds around 5 miles an hour, becoming east with gusts up to 20 miles an hour after midnight. Chance of rain 90%. Here is the latest National Weather Service forecast for Cambria County, including the city of Johnstown. Rest of tonight, mostly clear. Lows in the mid-50s. West winds 10 to 15 miles an hour with gusts up to 25 miles an hour. Saturday, mostly sunny. A chance of showers and a slight chance of thunderstorms after 2 p.m. Rainfall amounts less than a tenth of an inch. Highs around 70. West winds 10 to 15 miles an hour with gusts up to 30 miles an hour. Chance of rain 40%. Saturday night, partly cloudy, then becoming mostly clear between 8 p.m. and 10 p.m., then becoming partly cloudy. A slight chance of showers and thunderstorms before 8 p.m. A slight chance of showers and thunderstorms between 10 p.m. and midnight. Patchy fog after 2 a.m. Rainfall amounts less than a tenth of an inch. Lows in the mid-50s. West winds 5 to 10 miles an hour. Gusts up to 25 miles an hour through midnight. Chance of rain 20%. Sunday, patchy fog before 8 a.m. Mostly sunny. Highs in the mid-70s. West winds 5 to 10 miles an hour with gusts up to 20 miles an hour. Sunday night, partly cloudy before 8 p.m., then becoming mostly cloudy.
A chance of showers between 8 p.m. and 2 a.m. Showers after 2 a.m. A slight chance of thunderstorms after 4 a.m. Rainfall amounts between a quarter and a half inch. Lows in the upper 50s. West winds around 5 miles an hour, becoming east with gusts up to 20 miles an hour after midnight. Chance of rain 90%. And now the extended forecast for South Central Pennsylvania. Monday, showers and a chance of thunderstorms. Highs in the mid-70s. Chance of rain near 100%. Monday night, mostly cloudy with a chance of showers and a slight chance of thunderstorms. Lows in the upper 50s. Chance of rain 50%. Tuesday, mostly sunny. Highs in the mid-70s. Tuesday night, mostly clear. Lows in the mid-50s. Wednesday, sunny with a slight chance of showers and thunderstorms. Highs in the upper 70s. Chance of rain 20%. Wednesday night, mostly cloudy with a chance of showers. Lows in the upper 50s. Chance of rain 30%. Thursday, partly sunny with a chance of showers. Highs in the upper 70s. Chance of rain 50%. Thursday night, partly cloudy with a 50% chance of showers. Lows in the upper 50s. Friday, mostly sunny with a chance of showers and thunderstorms. Highs in the upper 70s. Chance of rain 40%. The 8 to 14 day outlook, from Saturday, June 27th to Friday, July 3rd, calls for above normal temperatures and above normal precipitation. Normal high temperatures across central Pennsylvania during this period range from the mid-70s over the Allegheny Mountains to the mid-80s across the lower Susquehanna Valley. Normal lows range from the mid-50s over the Alleghenies to the mid-60s across the lower Susquehanna Valley. Here are the 9 p.m. conditions in the Altoona area. In Altoona, it was partly cloudy. The temperature was 68 degrees, the dew point 49, and the relative humidity 50%. The wind was northwest at 10 miles an hour. The pressure was 29.88 inches and rising. At State College, it was partly cloudy. The temperature was 68 degrees, the dew point 43, and the relative humidity 40%. The wind was west at 12 miles an hour. The pressure was 29.84 inches and steady. Now, a few other local conditions: Johnstown, partly cloudy 63, DuBois, clear 62, La Trobe, partly cloudy 68, Pittsburgh, partly cloudy 69, Erie, cloudy 67, Bradford, partly cloudy 60. To the south and east, York, clear 72, Selams Grove, clear 70, Harrisburg, partly cloudy 76, Philadelphia, partly cloudy 80, Baltimore, partly cloudy 75, Washington, D.C., partly cloudy 76. Once again, in Altoona it was 68 degrees under partly cloudy skies. And at State College it was 68 degrees under partly cloudy skies. This is NOAA Weather Radio, All Hazards Station WNG 589. 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Here's the hazardous weather outlook for the following counties: Bedford, Blair, Cambria, and Huntingdon. For today and tonight, no hazardous weather is expected at this time. And now the extended outlook for the period Saturday through Thursday. The probability for widespread hazardous weather is low. Deep northwesterly flow across the Commonwealth today through Sunday will bring dry conditions with comfortably low humidity for the bulk of the long holiday weekend, although a few passing showers are possible on Saturday, mainly across the north and west. The next chance for steady rain will be late Sunday night into Monday. Winds will be gusty again during the afternoon hours on Saturday. High temperatures on Saturday will be a few degrees below normal and will range from around 70 degrees across the northern and western mountains to the low 80s across the southeast corner of the Keystone State. High temperatures Sunday will be a few degrees warmer. Overnight low temperatures tonight will range from near 50 degrees across the northwest mountains to the low 60s in the greater Philadelphia metro area. Clouds will increase late Sunday into Sunday night, ahead of low pressure moving northeast out of the Ohio Valley. This weather system will bring widespread showers and even a few thunderstorms to the Keystone State late Sunday night into Monday. Here is the latest National Weather Service forecast for Blair and Bedford counties, including the city of Altoona.
Rest of tonight, mostly clear. Lows in the mid-50s. West winds 5 to 10 miles an hour with gusts up to 25 miles an hour. Saturday, sunny. A chance of showers and a slight chance of thunderstorms after 4 p.m. Rainfall amounts less than a tenth of an inch. Highs in the mid-70s. West winds 10 to 15 miles an hour with gusts up to 30 miles an hour. Chance of rain 40%. Saturday night, partly cloudy, then becoming mostly clear between 8 p.m. and 4 a.m., then becoming partly cloudy. A slight chance of showers and thunderstorms before 8 p.m. Patchy fog after 4 a.m. Lows in the mid-50s. West winds 5 to 10 miles an hour. Gusts up to 25 miles an hour through midnight. Chance of rain 20%. Sunday, patchy fog before 8 a.m. Mostly sunny. Highs in the upper 70s. West winds 5 to 10 miles an hour with gusts up to 20 miles an hour. Sunday night, partly cloudy before 8 p.m., then becoming mostly cloudy. A slight chance of showers between 8 p.m. and 2 a.m. Showers and a slight chance of thunderstorms after 2 a.m. Rainfall amounts between a tenth and a quarter of an inch. Lows in the upper 50s. Northwest winds around 5 miles an hour, becoming east with gusts up to 20 miles an hour after midnight. Chance of rain 90%. Here is the latest National Weather Service forecast for Cambria County, including the city of Johnstown. Rest of tonight, mostly clear. Lows in the mid-50s. West winds 10 to 15 miles an hour with gusts up to 25 miles an hour. Saturday, mostly sunny. A chance of showers and a slight chance of thunderstorms after 2 p.m. Rainfall amounts less than a tenth of an inch. Highs around 70. West winds 10 to 15 miles an hour with gusts up to 30 miles an hour. Chance of rain 40%. Saturday night, partly cloudy, then becoming mostly clear between 8 p.m. and 10 p.m., then becoming partly cloudy. A slight chance of showers and thunderstorms before 8 p.m. A slight chance of showers and thunderstorms between 10 p.m. and midnight. Patchy fog after 2 a.m. Rainfall amounts less than a tenth of an inch. Lows in the mid-50s. West winds 5 to 10 miles an hour. Gusts up to 25 miles an hour through midnight. Chance of rain 20%. Sunday, patchy fog before 8 a.m. Mostly sunny. Highs in the mid-70s. West winds 5 to 10 miles an hour with gusts up to 20 miles an hour. Sunday night, partly cloudy before 8 p.m., then becoming mostly cloudy. A chance of showers between 8 p.m. and 2 a.m. Showers after 2 a.m. A slight chance of thunderstorms after 4 a.m. Rainfall amounts between a quarter and a half inch. Lows in the upper 50s. West winds around 5 miles an hour, becoming east with gusts up to 20 miles an hour after midnight. Chance of rain 90%. And now the extended forecast for South Central Pennsylvania. Monday, showers and a chance of thunderstorms. Highs in the mid-70s. Chance of rain near 100%. Monday night, mostly cloudy with a chance of showers and a slight chance of thunderstorms. Lows in the upper 50s. Chance of rain 50%. Tuesday, mostly sunny. Highs in the mid-70s. Tuesday night, mostly clear. Lows in the mid-50s. Wednesday, sunny with a slight chance of showers and thunderstorms. Highs in the upper 70s. Chance of rain 20%. Wednesday night, mostly cloudy with a chance of showers. Lows in the upper 50s. Chance of rain 30%. Thursday, partly sunny with a chance of showers. Highs in the upper 70s. Chance of rain 50%. Thursday night, partly cloudy with a 50% chance of showers. Lows in the upper 50s. Friday, mostly sunny with a chance of showers and thunderstorms. Highs in the upper 70s. Chance of rain 40%. The 8 to 14 day outlook, from Saturday, June 27th to Friday, July 3rd, calls for above normal temperatures and above normal precipitation. Normal high temperatures across central Pennsylvania during this period range from the mid-70s over the Allegheny Mountains to the mid-80s across the lower Susquehanna Valley.
Normal lows range from the mid-50s over the Alleghenies to the mid-60s across the lower Susquehanna Valley. Here are 10 p.m. conditions in the Altoona area. In Altoona, it was clear. The temperature was 66 degrees, the dew point 47, and the relative humidity 50%. The wind was northwest at 6 miles an hour. The pressure was 29.91 inches and rising. At State College, it was clear. The temperature was 64 degrees, the dew point 45, and the relative humidity 48%. The wind was northwest at 14 miles an hour. The pressure was 29.87 inches and rising. Now, a few other local conditions: Johnstown, partly cloudy 61, Dubois, clear 60, Latrobe, clear 66, Pittsburgh, partly cloudy 68, Erie, mostly cloudy 66, Bradford, clear 58. To the south and east, York, mostly cloudy 70, Selins Grove, clear 69, Harrisburg, partly cloudy 73, Philadelphia, partly cloudy 78, Baltimore, partly cloudy 74, Washington, D.C., partly cloudy 75. Once again, in Altoona, it was 66 degrees under clear skies. And at State College, it was 64 degrees under clear skies. 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Here's the hazardous weather outlook for the following counties: Bedford, Blair, Cambria, and Huntingdon. For today and tonight, no hazardous weather is expected at this time. And now the extended outlook for the period Saturday through Thursday. The probability for widespread hazardous weather is low. Deep northwesterly flow across the Commonwealth today through Sunday will bring dry conditions with comfortably low humidity for the bulk of the long holiday weekend, although a few passing showers are possible on Saturday, mainly across the north and west. The next chance for steady rain will be late Sunday night into Monday. Winds will be gusty again during the afternoon hours on Saturday. High temperatures on Saturday will be a few degrees below normal and will range from around 70 degrees across the northern and western mountains to the low 80s across the southeast corner of the Keystone State. High temperatures Sunday will be a few degrees warmer. Overnight low temperatures tonight will range from near 50 degrees across the northwest mountains to the low 60s in the greater Philadelphia metro area. Clouds will increase late Sunday into Sunday night, ahead of low pressure moving northeast out of the Ohio Valley. This weather system will bring widespread showers and even a few thunderstorms to the Keystone State late Sunday night into Monday. Here is the latest National Weather Service forecast for Blair and Bedford counties, including the city of Altoona. Rest of tonight, mostly clear. Lows in the mid-50s. West winds 5 to 10 miles an hour with gusts up to 25 miles an hour. Saturday, sunny. A chance of showers and a slight chance of thunderstorms after 4 p.m. Rainfall amounts less than a tenth of an inch. Highs in the mid-70s. West winds 10 to 15 miles an hour with gusts up to 30 miles an hour. Chance of rain 40%. Saturday night, partly cloudy, then becoming mostly clear between 8 p.m. and 4 a.m., then becoming partly cloudy. A slight chance of showers and thunderstorms before 8 p.m. Patchy fog after 4 a.m. Lows in the mid-50s. West winds 5 to 10 miles an hour. Gusts up to 25 miles an hour through midnight. Chance of rain 20%. Sunday, patchy fog before 8 a.m. Mostly sunny. Highs in the upper 70s. West winds 5 to 10 miles an hour with gusts up to 20 miles an hour. Sunday night, partly cloudy before 8 p.m., then becoming mostly cloudy. A slight chance of showers between 8 p.m. and 2 a.m. Showers and a slight chance of thunderstorms after 2 a.m. Rainfall amounts between a tenth and a quarter of an inch. Lows in the upper 50s. Northwest winds around 5 miles an hour, becoming east with gusts up to 20 miles an hour after midnight. Chance of rain 90%. Here is the latest National Weather Service forecast for Cambria County, including the city of Johnstown. Rest of tonight, mostly clear. Lows in the mid-50s. West winds 10 to 15 miles an hour with gusts up to 25 miles an hour. Saturday, mostly sunny.
A chance of showers and a slight chance of thunderstorms after 2 p.m. Rainfall amounts less than a tenth of an inch. Highs around 70. West winds 10 to 15 miles an hour with gusts up to 30 miles an hour. Chance of rain 40%. Saturday night, partly cloudy, then becoming mostly clear between 8 p.m. and 10 p.m., then becoming partly cloudy. A slight chance of showers and thunderstorms before 8 p.m. A slight chance of showers and thunderstorms between 10 p.m. and midnight. Patchy fog after 2 a.m. Rainfall amounts less than a tenth of an inch. Lows in the mid-50s. West winds 5 to 10 miles an hour. Gusts up to 25 miles an hour through midnight. Chance of rain 20%. Sunday, patchy fog before 8 a.m. Mostly sunny. Highs in the mid-70s. West winds 5 to 10 miles an hour with gusts up to 20 miles an hour. Sunday night, partly cloudy before 8 p.m., then becoming mostly cloudy. A chance of showers between 8 p.m. and 2 a.m. Showers after 2 a.m. A slight chance of thunderstorms after 4 a.m. Rainfall amounts between a quarter and a half inch. Lows in the upper 50s. West winds around 5 miles an hour, becoming east with gusts up to 20 miles an hour after midnight. Chance of rain 90%. And now the extended forecast for South Central Pennsylvania. Monday, showers and a chance of thunderstorms. Highs in the mid-70s. Chance of rain near 100%. Monday night, mostly cloudy with a chance of showers and a slight chance of thunderstorms. Lows in the upper 50s. Chance of rain 50%. Tuesday, mostly sunny. Highs in the mid-70s. Tuesday night, mostly clear. Lows in the mid-50s. Wednesday, sunny with a slight chance of showers and thunderstorms. Highs in the upper 70s. Chance of rain 20%. Wednesday night, mostly cloudy with a chance of showers. Lows in the upper 50s. Chance of rain 30%. Thursday, partly sunny with a chance of showers. Highs in the upper 70s. Chance of rain 50%. Thursday night, partly cloudy with a 50% chance of showers. Lows in the upper 50s. Friday, mostly sunny with a chance of showers and thunderstorms. Highs in the upper 70s. Chance of rain 40%. The 8 to 14 day outlook, from Saturday, June 27th to Friday, July 3rd, calls for above normal temperatures and above normal precipitation. Normal high temperatures across central Pennsylvania during this period range from the mid-70s over the Allegheny Mountains to the mid-80s across the lower Susquehanna Valley. Normal lows range from the mid-50s over the Alleghenies to the mid-60s across the lower Susquehanna Valley. Here are the 10 p.m. conditions in the Altoona area. In Altoona, it was clear. The temperature was 66 degrees, the dew point 47, and the relative humidity 50%. The wind was northwest at 6 miles an hour. The pressure was 29.91 inches and rising. At State College, it was clear. The temperature was 64 degrees, the dew point 45, and the relative humidity 48%. The wind was northwest at 14 miles an hour. The pressure was 29.87 inches and rising. Now, a few other local conditions: Johnstown, partly cloudy 61, Dubois, clear 60, La Trobe, clear 66, Pittsburgh, partly cloudy 68, Erie, mostly cloudy 66, Bradford, clear 58. To the south and east, York, mostly cloudy 70, Selins Grove, clear 69, Harrisburg, partly cloudy 73, Philadelphia, partly cloudy 78, Baltimore, partly cloudy 74, Washington, D.C., partly cloudy 75. Once again, in Altoona, it was 66 degrees under clear skies. And at State College, it was 64 degrees under clear skies. This is NOAA Weather Radio, All Hazards Station WNG 589. 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Here's the hazardous weather outlook for the following counties: Bedford, Blair, Cambria, and Huntingdon. For today and tonight, no hazardous weather is expected at this time. And now the extended outlook for the period Saturday through Thursday. The probability for widespread hazardous weather is low.
Deep northwesterly flow across the Commonwealth today through Sunday will bring dry conditions with comfortably low humidity for the bulk of the long holiday weekend, although a few passing showers are possible on Saturday, mainly across the north and west. The next chance for steady rain will be late Sunday night into Monday. Winds will be gusty again during the afternoon hours on Saturday. High temperatures on Saturday will be a few degrees below normal and will range from around 70 degrees across the northern and western mountains to the low 80s across the southeast corner of the Keystone State. High temperatures Sunday will be a few degrees warmer. Overnight low temperatures tonight will range from near 50 degrees across the northwest mountains to the low 60s in the greater Philadelphia metro area. Clouds will increase late Sunday into Sunday night, ahead of low pressure moving northeast out of the Ohio Valley. This weather system will bring widespread showers and even a few thunderstorms to the Keystone State late Sunday night into Monday. Here is the latest National Weather Service forecast for Blair and Bedford counties, including the city of Altoona. West of tonight, mostly clear. Lows in the mid-50s. West winds 5 to 10 miles an hour with gusts up to 25 miles an hour. Saturday, sunny. A chance of showers and a slight chance of thunderstorms after 4 p.m. Rainfall amounts less than a tenth of an inch. Highs in the mid-70s. West winds 10 to 15 miles an hour with gusts up to 30 miles an hour. Chance of rain 40%. Saturday night, partly cloudy, then becoming mostly clear between 8 p.m. and 4 a.m., then becoming partly cloudy. A slight chance of showers and thunderstorms before 8 p.m. Patchy fog after 4 a.m. Lows in the mid-50s. West winds 5 to 10 miles an hour. Gusts up to 25 miles an hour through midnight. Chance of rain 20%. Sunday, patchy fog before 8 a.m. Mostly sunny. Highs in the upper 70s. West winds 5 to 10 miles an hour with gusts up to 20 miles an hour. Sunday night, partly cloudy before 8 p.m., then becoming mostly cloudy. A slight chance of showers between 8 p.m. and 2 a.m. Showers and a slight chance of thunderstorms after 2 a.m. Rainfall amounts between a tenth and a quarter of an inch. Lows in the upper 50s. Northwest winds around 5 miles an hour, becoming east with gusts up to 20 miles an hour after midnight. Chance of rain 90%. Here is the latest National Weather Service forecast for Cambria County, including the city of Johnstown. Rest of tonight, mostly clear. Lows in the mid-50s. West winds 10 to 15 miles an hour with gusts up to 25 miles an hour. Saturday, mostly sunny. A chance of showers and a slight chance of thunderstorms after 2 p.m. Rainfall amounts less than a tenth of an inch. Highs around 70. West winds 10 to 15 miles an hour with gusts up to 30 miles an hour. Chance of rain 40%. Saturday night, partly cloudy, then becoming mostly clear between 8 p.m. and 10 p.m., then becoming partly cloudy. A slight chance of showers and thunderstorms before 8 p.m. A slight chance of showers and thunderstorms between 10 p.m. and midnight. Patchy fog after 2 a.m. Rainfall amounts less than a tenth of an inch. Lows in the mid-50s. West winds 5 to 10 miles an hour. Gusts up to 25 miles an hour through midnight. Chance of rain 20%. Sunday, patchy fog before 8 a.m. Mostly sunny. Highs in the mid-70s. West winds 5 to 10 miles an hour with gusts up to 20 miles an hour. Sunday night, partly cloudy before 8 p.m., then becoming mostly cloudy. A chance of showers between 8 p.m. and 2 a.m. Showers after 2 a.m. A slight chance of thunderstorms after 4 a.m. Rainfall amounts between a quarter and a half inch. Lows in the upper 50s. West winds around 5 miles an hour, becoming east with gusts up to 20 miles an hour after midnight. Chance of rain 90%. And now the extended forecast for South Central Pennsylvania. Monday, showers and a chance of thunderstorms. Highs in the mid-70s. Chance of rain near 100%. Monday night, mostly cloudy with a chance of showers and a slight chance of thunderstorms. Lows in the upper 50s. Chance of rain 50%. Tuesday, mostly sunny. Highs in the mid-70s.
Tuesday night, mostly clear. Lows in the mid-50s. Wednesday, sunny with a slight chance of showers and thunderstorms. Highs in the upper 70s. Chance of rain 20%. Wednesday night, mostly cloudy with a chance of showers. Lows in the upper 50s. Chance of rain 30%. Thursday, partly sunny with a chance of showers. Highs in the upper 70s. Chance of rain 50%. Thursday night, partly cloudy with a 50% chance of showers. Lows in the upper 50s. Friday, mostly sunny with a chance of showers and thunderstorms. Highs in the upper 70s. Chance of rain 40%. The 8 to 14 day outlook, from Saturday, June 27th to Friday, July 3rd, calls for above normal temperatures and above normal precipitation. Normal high temperatures across central Pennsylvania during this period range from the mid-70s over the Allegheny Mountains to the mid-80s across the lower Susquehanna Valley. Normal lows range from the mid-50s over the Alleghenies to the mid-60s across the lower Susquehanna Valley. Here are the 10 p.m. conditions in the Altoona area. In Altoona, it was clear. The temperature was 66 degrees, the dew point 47, and the relative humidity 50%. The wind was northwest at 6 miles an hour. The pressure was 29.91 inches and rising. At State College, it was clear. The temperature was 64 degrees, the dew point 45, and the relative humidity 48%. The wind was northwest at 14 miles an hour. The pressure was 29.87 inches and rising. Now, a few other local conditions. Johnstown, partly cloudy 61, Dubois, clear 60, La Trobe, clear 66, Pittsburgh partly cloudy 68, Erie, mostly cloudy 66, Bradford clear 58. To the south and east, York, mostly cloudy 70, Selins Grove clear 69, Harrisburg partly cloudy 73, Philadelphia partly cloudy 78, Baltimore partly cloudy 74, Washington D.C. partly cloudy 75. Once again, in Altoona it was 66 degrees under clear skies. And at State College it was 64 degrees under clear skies. This is NOAA Weather Radio, All Hazards Station WNG 589. 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We are located at Innovation Park in State College. 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Properly set weather radios, with the alarm device, will alert you when severe weather warnings or watches are issued. Programming on this station will be temporarily changed during severe weather, to bring you the latest information. Warnings and safety information from the National Weather Service may someday save your life or protect your property. Here's the hazardous weather outlook, for the following counties, Bedford, Blair, Cambria and Huntingdon. For today and tonight. No hazardous weather is expected at this time. And now the extended outlook for the period Saturday through Thursday. The probability for widespread hazardous weather is low. Deep northwesterly flow across the Commonwealth today through Sunday will bring dry conditions with comfortably low humidity for the bulk of the long holiday weekend, although a few passing showers are possible on Saturday, mainly across the north and west. The next chance for steady rain will be late Sunday night into Monday. Winds will be gusty again during the afternoon hours on Saturday. High temperatures on Saturday will be a few degrees below normal and will range from around 70 degrees across the northern and western mountains to the low 80s across the southeast corner of the Keystone State. High temperatures Sunday will be a few degrees warmer. Overnight low temperatures tonight will range from near 50 degrees across the northwest mountains to the low 60s in the greater Philadelphia metro area. Clouds will increase late Sunday into Sunday night, ahead of low pressure moving northeast out of the Ohio Valley. This weather system will bring widespread showers and even a few thunderstorms to the Keystone State late Sunday night into Monday. Here is the latest National Weather Service forecast for Blair and Bedford counties, including the city of Altoona. Rest of tonight, mostly clear. Lows in the mid-50s.
West winds 5 to 10 miles an hour with gusts up to 25 miles an hour. Saturday, sunny. A chance of showers and a slight chance of thunderstorms after 4 p.m. Rainfall amounts less than a tenth of an inch. Highs in the mid-70s. West winds 10 to 15 miles an hour with gusts up to 30 miles an hour. Chance of rain 40%. Saturday night, partly cloudy, then becoming mostly clear between 8 p.m. and 4 a.m., then becoming partly cloudy. A slight chance of showers and thunderstorms before 8 p.m. Patchy fog after 4 a.m. Lows in the mid-50s. West winds 5 to 10 miles an hour. Gusts up to 25 miles an hour through midnight. Chance of rain 20%. Sunday, patchy fog before 8 a.m. Mostly sunny. Highs in the upper 70s. West winds 5 to 10 miles an hour with gusts up to 20 miles an hour. Sunday night, partly cloudy before 8 p.m., then becoming mostly cloudy. A slight chance of showers between 8 p.m. and 2 a.m. Showers and a slight chance of thunderstorms after 2 a.m. Rainfall amounts between a tenth and a quarter of an inch. Lows in the upper 50s. Northwest winds around 5 miles an hour, becoming east with gusts up to 20 miles an hour after midnight. Chance of rain 90%. Here is the latest National Weather Service forecast for Cambria County, including the city of Johnstown. Rest of tonight, mostly clear. Lows in the mid-50s. West winds 10 to 15 miles an hour with gusts up to 25 miles an hour. Saturday, mostly sunny. A chance of showers and a slight chance of thunderstorms after 2 p.m. Rainfall amounts less than a tenth of an inch. Highs around 70. West winds 10 to 15 miles an hour with gusts up to 30 miles an hour. Chance of rain 40%. Saturday night, partly cloudy, then becoming mostly clear between 8 p.m. and 10 p.m., then becoming partly cloudy. A slight chance of showers and thunderstorms before 8 p.m. A slight chance of showers and thunderstorms between 10 p.m. and midnight. Patchy fog after 2 a.m. Rainfall amounts less than a tenth of an inch. Lows in the mid-50s. West winds 5 to 10 miles an hour. Gusts up to 25 miles an hour through midnight. Chance of rain 20%. Sunday, patchy fog before 8 a.m. Mostly sunny. Highs in the mid-70s. West winds 5 to 10 miles an hour with gusts up to 20 miles an hour. Sunday night, partly cloudy before 8 p.m., then becoming mostly cloudy. A chance of showers between 8 p.m. and 2 a.m. Showers after 2 a.m. A slight chance of thunderstorms after 4 a.m. Rainfall amounts between a quarter and a half inch. Lows in the upper 50s. West winds around 5 miles an hour, becoming east with gusts up to 20 miles an hour after midnight. Chance of rain 90%. And now the extended forecast for South Central Pennsylvania. Monday, showers and a chance of thunderstorms. Highs in the mid-70s. Chance of rain near 100%. Monday night, mostly cloudy with a chance of showers and a slight chance of thunderstorms. Lows in the upper 50s. Chance of rain 50%. Tuesday, mostly sunny. Highs in the mid-70s. Tuesday night, mostly clear. Lows in the mid-50s. Wednesday, sunny with a slight chance of showers and thunderstorms. Highs in the upper 70s. Chance of rain 20%. Wednesday night, mostly cloudy with a chance of showers. Lows in the upper 50s. Chance of rain 30%. Thursday, partly sunny with a chance of showers. Highs in the upper 70s. Chance of rain 50%. Thursday night, partly cloudy with a 50% chance of showers. Lows in the upper 50s. Friday, mostly sunny with a chance of showers and thunderstorms. Highs in the upper 70s. Chance of rain 40%. The 8 to 14 day outlook, from Saturday, June 27th to Friday, July 3rd, calls for above normal temperatures and above normal precipitation. Normal high temperatures across central Pennsylvania during this period range from the mid-70s over the Allegheny Mountains to the mid-80s across the lower Susquehanna Valley.
Normal lows range from the mid-50s over the Alleghenies to the mid-60s across the lower Susquehanna Valley. Here are the 10 p.m. conditions in the Altoona area. In Altoona, it was clear. The temperature was 66 degrees, the dew point 47, and the relative humidity 50%. The wind was northwest at 6 miles an hour. The pressure was 29.91 inches and rising. At State College, it was clear. The temperature was 64 degrees, the dew point 45, and the relative humidity 48%. The wind was northwest at 14 miles an hour. The pressure was 29.87 inches and rising. Now, a few other local conditions: Johnstown, partly cloudy 61, Dubois, clear 60, La Trobe, clear 66, Pittsburgh, partly cloudy 68, Erie, mostly cloudy 66, Bradford, clear 58. To the south and east, York, mostly cloudy 70, Selins Grove, clear 69, Harrisburg, partly cloudy 73, Philadelphia, partly cloudy 78, Baltimore, partly cloudy 74, Washington, D.C., partly cloudy 75. Once again, in Altoona, it was 66 degrees under clear skies. And at State College, it was 64 degrees under clear skies. This is NOAA Weather Radio, All Hazards Station WNG 589. 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Here's the hazardous weather outlook for the following counties: Bedford, Blair, Cambria, and Huntingdon. For today and tonight, no hazardous weather is expected at this time. And now the extended outlook for the period Saturday through Thursday. The probability for widespread hazardous weather is low. Deep northwesterly flow across the Commonwealth today through Sunday will bring dry conditions with comfortably low humidity for the bulk of the long holiday weekend, although a few passing showers are possible on Saturday, mainly across the north and west. The next chance for steady rain will be late Sunday night into Monday. Winds will be gusty again during the afternoon hours on Saturday. High temperatures on Saturday will be a few degrees below normal and will range from around 70 degrees across the northern and western mountains to the low 80s across the southeast corner of the Keystone State. High temperatures Sunday will be a few degrees warmer. Overnight low temperatures tonight will range from near 50 degrees across the northwest mountains to the low 60s in the greater Philadelphia metro area. Clouds will increase late Sunday into Sunday night, ahead of low pressure moving northeast out of the Ohio Valley. This weather system will bring widespread showers and even a few thunderstorms to the Keystone State late Sunday night into Monday. Here is the latest National Weather Service forecast for Blair and Bedford counties, including the city of Altoona. Rest of tonight, mostly clear. Lows in the mid-50s. West winds 5 to 10 miles an hour with gusts up to 25 miles an hour. Saturday, sunny. A chance of showers and a slight chance of thunderstorms after 4 p.m. Rainfall amounts less than a tenth of an inch. Highs in the mid-70s. West winds 10 to 15 miles an hour with gusts up to 30 miles an hour. Chance of rain 40%. Saturday night, partly cloudy, then becoming mostly clear between 8 p.m. and 4 a.m., then becoming partly cloudy. A slight chance of showers and thunderstorms before 8 p.m. Patchy fog after 4 a.m. Lows in the mid-50s. West winds 5 to 10 miles an hour. Gusts up to 25 miles an hour through midnight. Chance of rain 20%. Sunday, patchy fog before 8 a.m. Mostly sunny. Highs in the upper 70s. West winds 5 to 10 miles an hour with gusts up to 20 miles an hour. Sunday night, partly cloudy before 8 p.m., then becoming mostly cloudy. A slight chance of showers between 8 p.m. and 2 a.m. Showers and a slight chance of thunderstorms after 2 a.m. Rainfall amounts between a tenth and a quarter of an inch. Lows in the upper 50s. Northwest winds around 5 miles an hour, becoming east with gusts up to 20 miles an hour after midnight. Chance of rain 90%. Here is the latest National Weather Service forecast for Cambria County, including the city of Johnstown. Rest of tonight, mostly clear. Lows in the mid-50s. West winds 10 to 15 miles an hour with gusts up to 25 miles an hour. Saturday, mostly sunny.
a chance of showers and a slight chance of thunderstorms after 2 p.m. Rainfall amounts less than a tenth of an inch. Highs around 70. West winds 10 to 15 miles an hour with gusts up to 30 miles an hour. Chance of rain 40%. Saturday night, partly cloudy, then becoming mostly clear between 8 p.m. and 10 p.m., then becoming partly cloudy. A slight chance of showers and thunderstorms before 8 p.m. A slight chance of showers and thunderstorms between 10 p.m. and midnight. Patchy fog after 2 a.m. Rainfall amounts less than a tenth of an inch. Lows in the mid-50s. West winds 5 to 10 miles an hour. Gusts up to 25 miles an hour through midnight. Chance of rain 20%. Sunday, patchy fog before 8 a.m. Mostly sunny. Highs in the mid-70s. West winds 5 to 10 miles an hour with gusts up to 20 miles an hour. Sunday night, partly cloudy before 8 p.m., then becoming mostly cloudy. A chance of showers between 8 p.m. and 2 a.m. Showers after 2 a.m. A slight chance of thunderstorms after 4 a.m. Rainfall amounts between a quarter and a half inch. Lows in the upper 50s. West winds around 5 miles an hour, becoming east with gusts up to 20 miles an hour after midnight. Chance of rain 90%. And now the extended forecast for South Central Pennsylvania. Monday, showers and a chance of thunderstorms. Highs in the mid-70s. Chance of rain near 100%. Monday night, mostly cloudy with a chance of showers and a slight chance of thunderstorms. Lows in the upper 50s. Chance of rain 50%. Tuesday, mostly sunny. Highs in the mid-70s. Tuesday night, mostly clear. Lows in the mid-50s. Wednesday, sunny with a slight chance of showers and thunderstorms. Highs in the upper 70s. Chance of rain 20%. Wednesday night, mostly cloudy with a chance of showers. Lows in the upper 50s. Chance of rain 30%. Thursday, partly sunny with a chance of showers. Highs in the upper 70s. Chance of rain 50%. Thursday night, partly cloudy with a 50% chance of showers. Lows in the upper 50s. Friday, mostly sunny with a chance of showers and thunderstorms. Highs in the upper 70s. Chance of rain 40%. The 8 to 14 day outlook, from Saturday, June 27th to Friday, July 3rd, calls for above normal temperatures and above normal precipitation. Normal high temperatures across central Pennsylvania during this period range from the mid-70s over the Allegheny Mountains to the mid-80s across the lower Susquehanna Valley. Normal lows range from the mid-50s over the Alleghenies to the mid-60s across the lower Susquehanna Valley. Here are the 10 p.m. conditions in the Altoona area. In Altoona, it was clear. The temperature was 66 degrees, the dew point 47, and the relative humidity 50%. The wind was northwest at 6 miles an hour. The pressure was 29.91 inches and rising. At State College, it was clear. The temperature was 64 degrees, the dew point 45, and the relative humidity 48%. The wind was northwest at 14 miles an hour. The pressure was 29.87 inches and rising. Now, a few other local conditions. Johnstown, partly cloudy 61, Dubois, clear 60, Latrobe, clear 66, Pittsburgh, partly cloudy 68, Erie, mostly cloudy 66, Bradford, clear 58. To the south and east, York, mostly cloudy 70, Selins Grove, clear 69, Harrisburg, partly cloudy 73, Philadelphia, partly cloudy 78, Baltimore, partly cloudy 74, Washington, D.C., partly cloudy 75. Once again, in Altoona, it was 66 degrees under clear skies. And at State College, it was 64 degrees under clear skies. 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Here's the hazardous weather outlook for the following counties: Bedford, Blair, Cambria, and Huntingdon. For today and tonight, no hazardous weather is expected at this time. And now the extended outlook for the period Saturday through Thursday. The probability for widespread hazardous weather is low.
Deep northwesterly flow across the Commonwealth today through Sunday will bring dry conditions with comfortably low humidity for the bulk of the long holiday weekend, although a few passing showers are possible on Saturday, mainly across the north and west. The next chance for steady rain will be late Sunday night into Monday. Winds will be gusty again during

The Keystone State late Sunday night into Monday. Here is the latest National Weather Service forecast for Blair and Bedford counties, including the city of Altoona. Rest of tonight, mostly clear. Lows in the mid-50s. West winds 5 to 10 miles an hour with gusts up to 25 miles an hour. Saturday, sunny. A chance of showers and a slight chance of thunderstorms after 4 p.m. Rainfall amounts less than a tenth of an inch. Highs in the mid-70s. West winds 10 to 15 miles an hour with gusts up to 30 miles an hour. Chance of rain 40%. Saturday night, partly cloudy, then becoming mostly clear between 8 p.m. and 4 a.m., then becoming partly cloudy. A slight chance of showers and thunderstorms before 8 p.m. Patchy fog after 4 a.m. Lows in the mid-50s. West winds 5 to 10 miles an hour. Gusts up to 25 miles an hour through midnight. Chance of rain 20%. Sunday, patchy fog before 8 a.m. Mostly sunny. Highs in the upper 70s. West winds 5 to 10 miles an hour with gusts up to 20 miles an hour. Sunday night, partly cloudy before 8 p.m., then becoming mostly cloudy. A slight chance of showers between 8 p.m. and 2 a.m. Showers and a slight chance of thunderstorms after 2 a.m. Rainfall amounts between a tenth and a quarter of an inch. Lows in the upper 50s. Northwest winds around 5 miles an hour, becoming east with gusts up to 20 miles an hour after midnight. Chance of rain 90%. Here is the latest National Weather Service forecast for Cambria County, including the city of Johnstown. Rest of tonight, mostly clear. Lows in the mid-50s. West winds 10 to 15 miles an hour with gusts up to 25 miles an hour. Saturday, mostly sunny. A chance of showers and a slight chance of thunderstorms after 2 p.m. Rainfall amounts less than a tenth of an inch. Highs around 70. West winds 10 to 15 miles an hour with gusts up to 30 miles an hour. Chance of rain 40%. Saturday night, partly cloudy, then becoming mostly clear between 8 p.m. and 10 p.m., then becoming partly cloudy. A slight chance of showers and thunderstorms before 8 p.m. A slight chance of showers and thunderstorms between 10 p.m. and midnight. Patchy fog after 2 a.m. Rainfall amounts less than a tenth of an inch. Lows in the mid-50s. West winds 5 to 10 miles an hour. Gusts up to 25 miles an hour through midnight. Chance of rain 20%. Sunday, patchy fog before 8 a.m. Mostly sunny. Highs in the mid-70s. West winds 5 to 10 miles an hour with gusts up to 20 miles an hour. Sunday night, partly cloudy before 8 p.m., then becoming mostly cloudy. A chance of showers between 8 p.m. and 2 a.m. Showers after 2 a.m. A slight chance of thunderstorms after 4 a.m. Rainfall amounts between a quarter and a half inch. Lows in the upper 50s. West winds around 5 miles an hour, becoming east with gusts up to 20 miles an hour after midnight. Chance of rain 90%. And now the extended forecast for South Central Pennsylvania. Monday, showers and a chance of thunderstorms. Highs in the mid-70s. Chance of rain near 100%. Monday night, mostly cloudy with a chance of showers and a slight chance of thunderstorms. Lows in the upper 50s. Chance of rain 50%. Tuesday, mostly sunny. Highs in the mid-70s. Tuesday night, mostly clear. Lows in the mid-50s. Wednesday, sunny with a slight chance of showers and thunderstorms. Highs in the upper 70s. Chance of rain 20%. Wednesday night, mostly cloudy with a chance of showers. Lows in the upper 50s. Chance of rain 30%. Thursday, partly sunny with a chance of showers. Highs in the upper 70s. Chance of rain 50%. Thursday night, partly cloudy with a 50% chance of showers. Lows in the upper 50s. Friday, mostly sunny with a chance of showers and thunderstorms. Highs in the upper 70s. Chance of rain 40%. The 8 to 14 day outlook, from Saturday, June 27th to Friday, July 3rd, calls for above normal temperatures and above normal precipitation.

High temperatures across central Pennsylvania during this period range from the mid-70s over the Allegheny Mountains to the mid-80s across the lower Susquehanna Valley. Normal lows range from the mid-50s over the Alleghenies to the mid-60s across the lower Susquehanna Valley. Here are the 10 p.m. conditions in the Altoona area. In Altoona, it was clear. The temperature was 66 degrees, the dew point 47, and the relative humidity 50%. The wind was northwest at 6 miles an hour. The pressure was 29.91 inches and rising. At State College, it was clear. The temperature was 64 degrees, the dew point 45, and the relative humidity 48%. The wind was northwest at 14 miles an hour. The pressure was 29.87 inches and rising. Now, a few other local conditions. Johnstown, partly cloudy 61, DuBois, clear 60, La Trobe, clear 66, Pittsburgh partly cloudy 68, Erie, mostly cloudy 66, Bradford clear 58. To the south and east, York, mostly cloudy 70, Selins Grove clear 69, Harrisburg partly cloudy 73, Philadelphia partly cloudy 78, Baltimore partly cloudy 74, Washington DC partly cloudy 75. Once again, in Altoona it was 66 degrees under clear skies. And at State College it was 64 degrees under clear skies. This is NOAA Weather Radio, All Hazards Station WNG 589. 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Here's the hazardous weather outlook for the following counties: Bedford, Blair, Cambria, and Huntingdon. For today and tonight, no hazardous weather is expected at this time. And now the extended outlook for the period Saturday through Thursday. The probability for widespread hazardous weather is low. Deep northwesterly flow across the Commonwealth today through Sunday will bring dry conditions with comfortably low humidity for the bulk of the long holiday weekend, although a few passing showers are possible on Saturday, mainly across the north and west. The next chance for steady rain will be late Sunday night into Monday. Winds will be gusty again during the afternoon hours on Saturday. High temperatures on Saturday will be a few degrees below normal and will range from around 70 degrees across the northern and western mountains to the low 80s across the southeast corner of the Keystone State. High temperatures Sunday will be a few degrees warmer. Overnight low temperatures tonight will range from near 50 degrees across the northwest mountains to the low 60s in the greater Philadelphia metro area. Clouds will increase late Sunday into Sunday night, ahead of low pressure moving northeast out of the Ohio Valley. This weather system will bring widespread showers and even a few thunderstorms to the Keystone State late Sunday night into Monday. Here is the latest National Weather Service forecast for Blair and Bedford counties, including the city of Altoona. Rest of tonight, mostly clear. Lows in the mid-50s. West winds 5 to 10 miles an hour with gusts up to 25 miles an hour. Saturday, sunny. A chance of showers and a slight chance of thunderstorms after 4 p.m. Rainfall amounts less than a tenth of an inch. Highs in the mid-70s. West winds 10 to 15 miles an hour with gusts up to 30 miles an hour. Chance of rain 40%. Saturday night, partly cloudy, then becoming mostly clear between 8 p.m. and 4 a.m., then becoming partly cloudy. A slight chance of showers and thunderstorms before 8 p.m. Patchy fog after 4 a.m. Lows in the mid-50s. West winds 5 to 10 miles an hour. Gusts up to 25 miles an hour through midnight. Chance of rain 20%. Sunday, patchy fog before 8 a.m. Mostly sunny. Highs in the upper 70s. West winds 5 to 10 miles an hour with gusts up to 20 miles an hour. Sunday night, partly cloudy before 8 p.m., then becoming mostly cloudy. A slight chance of showers between 8 p.m. and 2 a.m. Showers and a slight chance of thunderstorms after 2 a.m. Rainfall amounts between a tenth and a quarter of an inch. Lows in the upper 50s. Northwest winds around 5 miles an hour, becoming east with gusts up to 20 miles an hour after midnight. Chance of rain 90%. Here is the latest National Weather Service forecast for Cambria County, including the city of Johnstown. Rest of tonight, mostly clear. Lows in the mid-50s.
West winds 10 to 15 miles an hour with gusts up to 25 miles an hour. Saturday, mostly sunny. A chance of showers and a slight chance of thunderstorms after 2 p.m. Rainfall amounts less than a tenth of an inch. Highs around 70. West winds 10 to 15 miles an hour with gusts up to 30 miles an hour. Chance of rain 40%. Saturday night, partly cloudy, then becoming mostly clear between 8 p.m. and 10 p.m., then becoming partly cloudy. A slight chance of showers and thunderstorms before 8 p.m. A slight chance of showers and thunderstorms between 10 p.m. and midnight. Patchy fog after 2 a.m. Rainfall amounts less than a tenth of an inch. Lows in the mid-50s. West winds 5 to 10 miles an hour. Gusts up to 25 miles an hour through midnight. Chance of rain 20%. Sunday, patchy fog before 8 a.m. Mostly sunny. Highs in the mid-70s. West winds 5 to 10 miles an hour with gusts up to 20 miles an hour. Sunday night, partly cloudy before 8 p.m., then becoming mostly cloudy. A chance of showers between 8 p.m. and 2 a.m. Showers after 2 a.m. A slight chance of thunderstorms after 4 a.m. Rainfall amounts between a quarter and a half inch. Lows in the upper 50s. West winds around 5 miles an hour, becoming east with gusts up to 20 miles an hour after midnight. Chance of rain 90%. And now the extended forecast for South Central Pennsylvania. Monday, showers and a chance of thunderstorms. Highs in the mid-70s. Chance of rain near 100%. Monday night, mostly cloudy with a chance of showers and a slight chance of thunderstorms. Lows in the upper 50s. Chance of rain 50%. Tuesday, mostly sunny. Highs in the mid-70s. Tuesday night, mostly clear. Lows in the mid-50s. Wednesday, sunny with a slight chance of showers and thunderstorms. Highs in the upper 70s. Chance of rain 20%. Wednesday night, mostly cloudy with a chance of showers. Lows in the upper 50s. Chance of rain 30%. Thursday, partly sunny with a chance of showers. Highs in the upper 70s. Chance of rain 50%. Thursday night, partly cloudy with a 50% chance of showers. Lows in the upper 50s. Friday, mostly sunny with a chance of showers and thunderstorms. Highs in the upper 70s. Chance of rain 40%. The 8 to 14 day outlook, from Saturday, June 27th to Friday, July 3rd, calls for above normal temperatures and above normal precipitation. Normal high temperatures across central Pennsylvania during this period range from the mid-70s over the Allegheny Mountains to the mid-80s across the lower Susquehanna Valley. Normal lows range from the mid-50s over the Alleghenies to the mid-60s across the lower Susquehanna Valley. Here are the 10 p.m. conditions in the Altoona area. In Altoona, it was clear. The temperature was 66 degrees, the dew point 47, and the relative humidity 50%. The wind was northwest at 6 miles an hour. The pressure was 29.91 inches and rising. At State College, it was clear. The temperature was 64 degrees, the dew point 45, and the relative humidity 48%. The wind was northwest at 14 miles an hour. The pressure was 29.87 inches and rising. Now, a few other local conditions: Johnstown, partly cloudy 61, Dubois, clear 60, La Trobe, clear 66, Pittsburgh, partly cloudy 68, Erie, mostly cloudy 66, Bradford, clear 58. To the south and east, York, mostly cloudy 70, Selins Grove, clear 69, Harrisburg, partly cloudy 73, Philadelphia, partly cloudy 78, Baltimore, partly cloudy 74, Washington, D.C., partly cloudy 75. Once again, in Altoona, it was 66 degrees under clear skies. And at State College, it was 64 degrees under clear skies. This is NOAA Weather Radio, All Hazards Station WNG 589. 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Here's the hazardous weather outlook for the following counties: Bedford, Blair, Cambria, and Huntingdon. For today and tonight, no hazardous weather is expected at this time.
and now the extended outlook for the period Saturday through Thursday. The probability for widespread hazardous weather is low. Deep northwesterly flow across the Commonwealth today through Sunday will bring dry conditions with comfortably low humidity for the bulk of the long holiday weekend, although a few passing showers are possible on Saturday, mainly across the north and west. The next chance for steady rain will be late Sunday night into Monday. Winds will be gusty again during the afternoon hours on Saturday. High temperatures on Saturday will be a few degrees below normal and will range from around 70 degrees across the northern and western mountains to the low 80s across the southeast corner of the Keystone State. High temperatures Sunday will be a few degrees warmer. Overnight low temperatures tonight will range from near 50 degrees across the northwest mountains to the low 60s in the greater Philadelphia metro area. Clouds will increase late Sunday into Sunday night, ahead of low pressure moving northeast out of the Ohio Valley. This weather system will bring widespread showers and even a few thunderstorms to the Keystone State late Sunday night into Monday. Here is the latest National Weather Service forecast for Blair and Bedford counties, including the city of Altoona. Rest of tonight, mostly clear. Lows in the mid-50s. West winds 5 to 10 miles an hour with gusts up to 25 miles an hour. Saturday, sunny. A chance of showers and a slight chance of thunderstorms after 4 p.m. Rainfall amounts less than a tenth of an inch. Highs in the mid-70s. West winds 10 to 15 miles an hour with gusts up to 30 miles an hour. Chance of rain 40%. Saturday night, partly cloudy, then becoming mostly clear between 8 p.m. and 4 a.m., then becoming partly cloudy. A slight chance of showers and thunderstorms before 8 p.m. Patchy fog after 4 a.m. Lows in the mid-50s. West winds 5 to 10 miles an hour. Gusts up to 25 miles an hour through midnight. Chance of rain 20%. Sunday, patchy fog before 8 a.m. Mostly sunny. Highs in the upper 70s. West winds 5 to 10 miles an hour with gusts up to 20 miles an hour. Sunday night, partly cloudy before 8 p.m., then becoming mostly cloudy. A slight chance of showers between 8 p.m. and 2 a.m. Showers and a slight chance of thunderstorms after 2 a.m. Rainfall amounts between a tenth and a quarter of an inch. Lows in the upper 50s. Northwest winds around 5 miles an hour, becoming east with gusts up to 20 miles an hour after midnight. Chance of rain 90%. Here is the latest National Weather Service forecast for Cambria County, including the city of Johnstown. Rest of tonight, mostly clear. Lows in the mid-50s. West winds 10 to 15 miles an hour with gusts up to 25 miles an hour. Saturday, mostly sunny. A chance of showers and a slight chance of thunderstorms after 2 p.m. Rainfall amounts less than a tenth of an inch. Highs around 70. West winds 10 to 15 miles an hour with gusts up to 30 miles an hour. Chance of rain 40%. Saturday night, partly cloudy, then becoming mostly clear between 8 p.m. and 10 p.m., then becoming partly cloudy. A slight chance of showers and thunderstorms before 8 p.m. A slight chance of showers and thunderstorms between 10 p.m. and midnight. Patchy fog after 2 a.m. Rainfall amounts less than a tenth of an inch. Lows in the mid-50s. West winds 5 to 10 miles an hour. Gusts up to 25 miles an hour through midnight. Chance of rain 20%. Sunday, patchy fog before 8 a.m. Mostly sunny. Highs in the mid-70s. West winds 5 to 10 miles an hour with gusts up to 20 miles an hour. Sunday night, partly cloudy before 8 p.m., then becoming mostly cloudy. A chance of showers between 8 p.m. and 2 a.m. Showers after 2 a.m. A slight chance of thunderstorms after 4 a.m. Rainfall amounts between a quarter and a half inch. Lows in the upper 50s. West winds around 5 miles an hour, becoming east with gusts up to 20 miles an hour after midnight. Chance of rain 90%. And now the extended forecast for South Central Pennsylvania. Monday, showers and a chance of thunderstorms. Highs in the mid-70s. Chance of rain near 100%. Monday night, mostly cloudy with a chance of showers and a slight chance of thunderstorms.
lows in the upper 50s. Chance of rain 50%. Tuesday, mostly sunny. Highs in the mid-70s. Tuesday night, mostly clear. Lows in the mid-50s. Wednesday, sunny with a slight chance of showers and thunderstorms. Highs in the upper 70s. Chance of rain 20%. Wednesday night, mostly cloudy with a chance of showers. Lows in the upper 50s. Chance of rain 30%. Thursday, partly sunny with a chance of showers. Highs in the upper 70s. Chance of rain 50%. Thursday night, partly cloudy with a 50% chance of showers. Lows in the upper 50s. Friday, mostly sunny with a chance of showers and thunderstorms. Highs in the upper 70s. Chance of rain 40%. The 8 to 14 day outlook, from Saturday, June 27th to Friday, July 3rd, calls for above normal temperatures and above normal precipitation. Normal high temperatures across central Pennsylvania during this period range from the mid-70s over the Allegheny Mountains to the mid-80s across the lower Susquehanna Valley. Normal lows range from the mid-50s over the Alleghenies to the mid-60s across the lower Susquehanna Valley. Here are the 10 p.m. conditions in the Altoona area. In Altoona, it was clear. The temperature was 66 degrees, the dew point 47, and the relative humidity 50%. The wind was northwest at 6 miles an hour. The pressure was 29.91 inches and rising. At State College, it was clear. The temperature was 64 degrees, the dew point 45, and the relative humidity 48%. The wind was northwest at 14 miles an hour. The pressure was 29.87 inches and rising. Now, a few other local conditions: Johnstown, partly cloudy 61, Dubois, clear 60, Latrobe, clear 66, Pittsburgh, partly cloudy 68, Erie, mostly cloudy 66, Bradford, clear 58. To the south and east, York, mostly cloudy 70, Selins Grove, clear 69, Harrisburg, partly cloudy 73, Philadelphia, partly cloudy 78, Baltimore, partly cloudy 74, Washington, D.C., partly cloudy 75. Once again, in Altoona, it was 66 degrees under clear skies. And at State College, it was 64 degrees under clear skies. This is NOAA Weather Radio, All Hazards Station WNG 589. Serving South Central Pennsylvania, and originating from the National Weather Service Office in State College. Here are the 11 p.m. conditions in the Altoona area. In Altoona, it was clear. The temperature was 63 degrees, the dew point 47, and the relative humidity 55%. The wind was northwest at 5 miles an hour. The pressure was 29.92 inches and rising. At State College. Now, a few other local conditions: Johnstown, clear 59, Dubois, clear 58, Latrobe, clear 61, Pittsburgh, mostly cloudy 65, Erie, mostly cloudy 66, Bradford, partly cloudy 59. To the south and east, York, partly cloudy 67, Selins Grove, clear 64, Harrisburg, clear 72, Philadelphia, partly cloudy 77, Baltimore, partly cloudy 71, Washington, D.C., partly cloudy 74. Once again, in Altoona, it was 63 degrees under clear skies. At State College. 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Here's the hazardous weather outlook for the following counties: Bedford, Blair, Cambria, and Huntingdon. For today and tonight. No hazardous weather is expected at this time. And now the extended outlook for the period Saturday through Thursday. The probability for widespread hazardous weather is low. Deep northwesterly flow across the Commonwealth today through Sunday will bring dry conditions with comfortably low humidity for the bulk of the long holiday weekend, although a few passing showers are possible on Saturday, mainly across the north and west. The next chance for steady rain will be late Sunday night into Monday. Winds will be gusty again during the afternoon hours on Saturday. High temperatures on Saturday will be a few degrees below normal and will range from around 70 degrees across the northern and western mountains to the low 80s across the southeast corner of the Keystone State. High temperatures Sunday will be a few degrees warmer.
Overnight low temperatures tonight will range from near 50 degrees across the Northwest Mountains to the low 60s in the greater Philadelphia metro area. Clouds will increase late Sunday into Sunday night, ahead of low pressure moving northeast out of the Ohio Valley. This weather system will bring widespread showers and even a few thunderstorms to the Keystone State late Sunday night into Monday. Here is the latest National Weather Service forecast for Blair and Bedford counties, including the city of Altoona. Rest of tonight, mostly clear. Lows in the mid-50s. West winds 5 to 10 miles an hour with gusts up to 25 miles an hour. Saturday, sunny. A chance of showers and a slight chance of thunderstorms after 4 p.m. Rainfall amounts less than a tenth of an inch. Highs in the mid-70s. West winds 10 to 15 miles an hour with gusts up to 30 miles an hour. Chance of rain 40%. Saturday night, partly cloudy, then becoming mostly clear between 8 p.m. and 4 a.m., then becoming partly cloudy. A slight chance of showers and thunderstorms before 8 p.m. Patchy fog after 4 a.m. Lows in the mid-50s. West winds 5 to 10 miles an hour. Gusts up to 25 miles an hour through midnight. Chance of rain 20%. Sunday, patchy fog before 8 a.m. Mostly sunny. Highs in the upper 70s. West winds 5 to 10 miles an hour with gusts up to 20 miles an hour. Sunday night, partly cloudy before 8 p.m., then becoming mostly cloudy. A slight chance of showers between 8 p.m. and 2 a.m. Showers and a slight chance of thunderstorms after 2 a.m. Rainfall amounts between a tenth and a quarter of an inch. Lows in the upper 50s. Northwest winds around 5 miles an hour, becoming east with gusts up to 20 miles an hour after midnight. Chance of rain 90%. Here is the latest National Weather Service forecast for Cambria County, including the city of Johnstown. Rest of tonight, mostly clear. Lows in the mid-50s. West winds 10 to 15 miles an hour with gusts up to 25 miles an hour. Saturday, mostly sunny. A chance of showers and a slight chance of thunderstorms after 2 p.m. Rainfall amounts less than a tenth of an inch. Highs around 70. West winds 10 to 15 miles an hour with gusts up to 30 miles an hour. Chance of rain 40%. Saturday night, partly cloudy, then becoming mostly clear between 8 p.m. and 10 p.m., then becoming partly cloudy. A slight chance of showers and thunderstorms before 8 p.m. A slight chance of showers and thunderstorms between 10 p.m. and midnight. Patchy fog after 2 a.m. Rainfall amounts less than a tenth of an inch. Lows in the mid-50s. West winds 5 to 10 miles an hour. Gusts up to 25 miles an hour through midnight. Chance of rain 20%. Sunday, patchy fog before 8 a.m. Mostly sunny. Highs in the mid-70s. West winds 5 to 10 miles an hour with gusts up to 20 miles an hour. Sunday night, partly cloudy before 8 p.m., then becoming mostly cloudy. A chance of showers between 8 p.m. and 2 a.m. Showers after 2 a.m. A slight chance of thunderstorms after 4 a.m. Rainfall amounts between a quarter and a half inch. Lows in the upper 50s. West winds around 5 miles an hour, becoming east with gusts up to 20 miles an hour after midnight. Chance of rain 90%. And now the extended forecast for South Central Pennsylvania. Monday, showers and a chance of thunderstorms. Highs in the mid-70s. Chance of rain near 100%. Monday night, mostly cloudy with a chance of showers and a slight chance of thunderstorms. Lows in the upper 50s. Chance of rain 50%. Tuesday, mostly sunny. Highs in the mid-70s. Tuesday night, mostly clear. Lows in the mid-50s. Wednesday, sunny with a slight chance of showers and thunderstorms. Highs in the upper 70s. Chance of rain 20%. Wednesday night, mostly cloudy with a chance of showers. Lows in the upper 50s. Chance of rain 30%. Thursday, partly sunny with a chance of showers. Highs in the upper 70s. Chance of rain 50%. Thursday night, partly cloudy with a 50% chance of showers. Lows in the upper 50s.
Friday, mostly sunny with a chance of showers and thunderstorms. Highs in the upper 70s. Chance of rain 40%. The 8 to 14 day outlook, from Saturday, June 27th to Friday, July 3rd, calls for above normal temperatures and above normal precipitation. Normal high temperatures across central Pennsylvania during this period range from the mid-70s over the Allegheny Mountains to the mid-80s across the lower Susquehanna Valley. Normal lows range from the mid-50s over the Alleghenies to the mid-60s across the lower Susquehanna Valley. Here are the 11 p.m. conditions in the Altoona area. In Altoona, it was clear. The temperature was 63 degrees, the dew point 47, and the relative humidity 55%. The wind was northwest at 5 miles an hour. The pressure was 29.92 inches and rising. At State College. Now, a few other local conditions: Johnstown, clear 59, DuBois, clear 58, Latrobe, clear 61, Pittsburgh mostly cloudy 65, Erie, mostly cloudy 66, Bradford partly cloudy 59. To the south and east, York, partly cloudy 67, Selins Grove clear 64, Harrisburg clear 72, Philadelphia partly cloudy 77, Baltimore partly cloudy 71, Washington DC partly cloudy 74. Once again, in Altoona it was 63 degrees under clear skies. At State College. 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Here's the hazardous weather outlook for the following counties: Bedford, Blair, Cambria, and Huntingdon. For today and tonight. No hazardous weather is expected at this time. And now the extended outlook for the period Saturday through Thursday. The probability for widespread hazardous weather is low. Deep northwesterly flow across the Commonwealth today through Sunday will bring dry conditions with comfortably low humidity for the bulk of the long holiday weekend, although a few passing showers are possible on Saturday, mainly across the north and west. The next chance for steady rain will be late Sunday night into Monday. Winds will be gusty again during the afternoon hours on Saturday. High temperatures on Saturday will be a few degrees below normal and will range from around 70 degrees across the northern and western mountains to the low 80s across the southeast corner of the Keystone State. High temperatures Sunday will be a few degrees warmer. Overnight low temperatures tonight will range from near 50 degrees across the northwest mountains to the low 60s in the greater Philadelphia metro area. Clouds will increase late Sunday into Sunday night, ahead of low pressure moving northeast out of the Ohio Valley. This weather system will bring widespread showers and even a few thunderstorms to the Keystone State late Sunday night into Monday. Here is the latest National Weather Service forecast for Blair and Bedford counties, including the city of Altoona. Rest of tonight, mostly clear. Lows in the mid-50s. West winds 5 to 10 miles an hour with gusts up to 25 miles an hour. Saturday, sunny. A chance of showers and a slight chance of thunderstorms after 4 p.m. Rainfall amounts less than a tenth of an inch. Highs in the mid-70s. West winds 10 to 15 miles an hour with gusts up to 30 miles an hour. Chance of rain 40%. Saturday night, partly cloudy, then becoming mostly clear between 8 p.m. and 4 a.m., then becoming partly cloudy. A slight chance of showers and thunderstorms before 8 p.m. Patchy fog after 4 a.m. Lows in the mid-50s. West winds 5 to 10 miles an hour. Gusts up to 25 miles an hour through midnight. Chance of rain 20%. Sunday, patchy fog before 8 a.m. Mostly sunny. Highs in the upper 70s. West winds 5 to 10 miles an hour with gusts up to 20 miles an hour. Sunday night, partly cloudy before 8 p.m., then becoming mostly cloudy. A slight chance of showers between 8 p.m. and 2 a.m. Showers and a slight chance of thunderstorms after 2 a.m. Rainfall amounts between a tenth and a quarter of an inch. Lows in the upper 50s. Northwest winds around 5 miles an hour, becoming east with gusts up to 20 miles an hour after midnight. Chance of rain 90%. Here is the latest National Weather Service forecast for Cambria County, including the city of Johnstown. Rest of tonight, mostly clear. Lows in the mid-50s.
West winds 10 to 15 miles an hour with gusts up to 25 miles an hour. Saturday, mostly sunny. A chance of showers and a slight chance of thunderstorms after 2 p.m. Rainfall amounts less than a tenth of an inch. Highs around 70. West winds 10 to 15 miles an hour with gusts up to 30 miles an hour. Chance of rain 40%. Saturday night, partly cloudy, then becoming mostly clear between 8 p.m. and 10 p.m., then becoming partly cloudy. A slight chance of showers and thunderstorms before 8 p.m. A slight chance of showers and thunderstorms between 10 p.m. and midnight. Patchy fog after 2 a.m. Rainfall amounts less than a tenth of an inch. Lows in the mid-50s. West winds 5 to 10 miles an hour. Gusts up to 25 miles an hour through midnight. Chance of rain 20%. Sunday, patchy fog before 8 a.m. Mostly sunny. Highs in the mid-70s. West winds 5 to 10 miles an hour with gusts up to 20 miles an hour. Sunday night, partly cloudy before 8 p.m., then becoming mostly cloudy. A chance of showers between 8 p.m. and 2 a.m. Showers after 2 a.m. A slight chance of thunderstorms after 4 a.m. Rainfall amounts between a quarter and a half inch. Lows in the upper 50s. West winds around 5 miles an hour, becoming east with gusts up to 20 miles an hour after midnight. Chance of rain 90%. And now the extended forecast for South Central Pennsylvania. Monday, showers and a chance of thunderstorms. Highs in the mid-70s. Chance of rain near 100%. Monday night, mostly cloudy with a chance of showers and a slight chance of thunderstorms. Lows in the upper 50s. Chance of rain 50%. Tuesday, mostly sunny. Highs in the mid-70s. Tuesday night, mostly clear. Lows in the mid-50s. Wednesday, sunny with a slight chance of showers and thunderstorms. Highs in the upper 70s. Chance of rain 20%. Wednesday night, mostly cloudy with a chance of showers. Lows in the upper 50s. Chance of rain 30%. Thursday, partly sunny with a chance of showers. Highs in the upper 70s. Chance of rain 50%. Thursday night, partly cloudy with a 50% chance of showers. Lows in the upper 50s. Friday, mostly sunny with a chance of showers and thunderstorms. Highs in the upper 70s. Chance of rain 40%. The 8 to 14 day outlook, from Saturday, June 27th to Friday, July 3rd, calls for above normal temperatures and above normal precipitation. Normal high temperatures across central Pennsylvania during this period range from the mid-70s over the Allegheny Mountains to the mid-80s across the lower Susquehanna Valley. Normal lows range from the mid-50s over the Alleghenies to the mid-60s across the lower Susquehanna Valley. Here are the 11 p.m. conditions in the Altoona area. In Altoona, it was clear. The temperature was 63 degrees, the dew point 47, and the relative humidity 55%. The wind was northwest at 5 miles an hour. The pressure was 29.92 inches and rising. At State College. Now, a few other local conditions: Johnstown, clear 59, DuBois, clear 58, Latrobe, clear 61, Pittsburgh mostly cloudy 65, Erie, mostly cloudy 66, Bradford partly cloudy 59. To the south and east, York, partly cloudy 67, Selins Grove clear 64, Harrisburg clear 72, Philadelphia partly cloudy 77, Baltimore partly cloudy 71, Washington DC partly cloudy 74. Once again, in Altoona it was 63 degrees under clear skies. At State College. 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Here's the hazardous weather outlook for the following counties: Bedford, Blair, Cambria, and Huntingdon. For today and tonight. No hazardous weather is expected at this time. And now the extended outlook for the period Saturday through Thursday. The probability for widespread hazardous weather is low.
deep northwesterly flow across the Commonwealth today through Sunday will bring dry conditions with comfortably low humidity for the bulk of the long holiday weekend, although a few passing showers are possible on Saturday, mainly across the north and west. The next chance for steady rain will be late Sunday night into Monday. Winds will be gusty again during the afternoon hours on Saturday. High temperatures on Saturday will be a few degrees below normal and will range from around 70 degrees across the northern and western mountains to the low 80s across the southeast corner of the Keystone State. High temperatures Sunday will be a few degrees warmer. Overnight low temperatures tonight will range from near 50 degrees across the northwest mountains to the low 60s in the greater Philadelphia metro area. Clouds will increase late Sunday into Sunday night, ahead of low pressure moving northeast out of the Ohio Valley. This weather system will bring widespread showers and even a few thunderstorms to the Keystone State late Sunday night into Monday. Here is the latest National Weather Service forecast for Blair and Bedford counties, including the city of Altoona. Rest of tonight, mostly clear. Lows in the mid-50s. West winds 5 to 10 miles an hour with gusts up to 25 miles an hour. Saturday, sunny. A chance of showers and a slight chance of thunderstorms after 4 p.m. Rainfall amounts less than a tenth of an inch. Highs in the mid-70s. West winds 10 to 15 miles an hour with gusts up to 30 miles an hour. Chance of rain 40%. Saturday night, partly cloudy, then becoming mostly clear between 8 p.m. and 4 a.m., then becoming partly cloudy. A slight chance of showers and thunderstorms before 8 p.m. Patchy fog after 4 a.m. Lows in the mid-50s. West winds 5 to 10 miles an hour. Gusts up to 25 miles an hour through midnight. Chance of rain 20%. Sunday, patchy fog before 8 a.m. Mostly sunny. Highs in the upper 70s. West winds 5 to 10 miles an hour with gusts up to 20 miles an hour. Sunday night, partly cloudy before 8 p.m., then becoming mostly cloudy. A slight chance of showers between 8 p.m. and 2 a.m. Showers and a slight chance of thunderstorms after 2 a.m. Rainfall amounts between a tenth and a quarter of an inch. Lows in the upper 50s. Northwest winds around 5 miles an hour, becoming east with gusts up to 20 miles an hour after midnight. Chance of rain 90%. Here is the latest National Weather Service forecast for Cambria County, including the city of Johnstown. Rest of tonight, mostly clear. Lows in the mid-50s. West winds 10 to 15 miles an hour with gusts up to 25 miles an hour. Saturday, mostly sunny. A chance of showers and a slight chance of thunderstorms after 2 p.m. Rainfall amounts less than a tenth of an inch. Highs around 70. West winds 10 to 15 miles an hour with gusts up to 30 miles an hour. Chance of rain 40%. Saturday night, partly cloudy, then becoming mostly clear between 8 p.m. and 10 p.m., then becoming partly cloudy. A slight chance of showers and thunderstorms before 8 p.m. A slight chance of showers and thunderstorms between 10 p.m. and midnight. Patchy fog after 2 a.m. Rainfall amounts less than a tenth of an inch. Lows in the mid-50s. West winds 5 to 10 miles an hour. Gusts up to 25 miles an hour through midnight. Chance of rain 20%. Sunday, patchy fog before 8 a.m. Mostly sunny. Highs in the mid-70s. West winds 5 to 10 miles an hour with gusts up to 20 miles an hour. Sunday night, partly cloudy before 8 p.m., then becoming mostly cloudy. A chance of showers between 8 p.m. and 2 a.m. Showers after 2 a.m. A slight chance of thunderstorms after 4 a.m. Rainfall amounts between a quarter and a half inch. Lows in the upper 50s. West winds around 5 miles an hour, becoming east with gusts up to 20 miles an hour after midnight. Chance of rain 90%. And now the extended forecast for South Central Pennsylvania. Monday, showers and a chance of thunderstorms. Highs in the mid-70s. Chance of rain near 100%. Monday night, mostly cloudy with a chance of showers and a slight chance of thunderstorms. Lows in the upper 50s. Chance of rain 50%. Tuesday, mostly sunny. Highs in the mid-70s.
Tuesday night, mostly clear. Lows in the mid-50s. Wednesday, sunny with a slight chance of showers and thunderstorms. Highs in the upper 70s. Chance of rain 20%. Wednesday night, mostly cloudy with a chance of showers. Lows in the upper 50s. Chance of rain 30%. Thursday, partly sunny with a chance of showers. Highs in the upper 70s. Chance of rain 50%. Thursday night, partly cloudy with a 50% chance of showers. Lows in the upper 50s. Friday, mostly sunny with a chance of showers and thunderstorms. Highs in the upper 70s. Chance of rain 40%. 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Broadcasts originate from the National Weather Service in State College and are transmitted from the tower facilities provided by the Blair County Emergency Management Agency in Frankstown on a frequency of 162.425 MHz. We are located at Innovation Park in State College. 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Properly set weather radios with the alarm device will alert you when severe weather warnings or watches are issued. Programming on this station will be temporarily changed during severe weather to bring you the latest information. Warnings and safety information from the National Weather Service may someday save your life or protect your property. The 8 to 14 day outlook from Saturday, June 27th to Friday, July 3rd calls for above normal temperatures and above normal precipitation. Normal high temperatures across central Pennsylvania during this period range from the mid-70s over the Allegheny Mountains to the mid-80s across the lower Susquehanna Valley. Normal lows range from the mid-50s over the Alleghenies to the mid-60s across the lower Susquehanna Valley. Here are the 11 p.m. conditions in the Altoona area. In Altoona, it was clear. The temperature was 63 degrees, the dew point 47, and the relative humidity 55%. The wind was northwest at 5 miles an hour. The pressure was 29.92 inches and rising. At State College. Now, a few other local conditions: Johnstown, clear 59, DuBois, clear 58, La Trobe, clear 61, Pittsburgh mostly cloudy 65, Erie, mostly cloudy 66, Bradford partly cloudy 59. To the south and east, York, partly cloudy 67, Selins Grove clear 64, Harrisburg clear 72, Philadelphia partly cloudy 77, Baltimore partly cloudy 71, Washington D.C. partly cloudy 74. Once again, in Altoona it was 63 degrees under clear skies. At State College. 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Here's the hazardous weather outlook for the following counties: Bedford, Blair, Cambria, and Huntingdon. For today and tonight. No hazardous weather is expected at this time. And now the extended outlook for the period Saturday through Thursday. The probability for widespread hazardous weather is low. Deep northwesterly flow across the Commonwealth today through Sunday will bring dry conditions with comfortably low humidity for the bulk of the long holiday weekend, although a few passing showers are possible on Saturday, mainly across the north and west. The next chance for steady rain will be late Sunday night into Monday. Winds will be gusty again during the afternoon hours on Saturday. High temperatures on Saturday will be a few degrees below normal and will range from around 70 degrees across the northern and western mountains to the low 80s across the southeast corner of the Keystone State. High temperatures Sunday will be a few degrees warmer. Overnight low temperatures tonight will range from near 50 degrees across the northwest mountains to the low 60s in the greater Philadelphia metro area. Clouds will increase late Sunday into Sunday night, ahead of low pressure moving northeast out of the Ohio Valley. This weather system will bring widespread showers and even a few thunderstorms to the Keystone State late Sunday night into Monday. Here is the latest National Weather Service forecast for Blair and Bedford counties, including the city of Altoona. West of tonight, mostly clear. Lows in the mid-50s. West winds 5 to 10 miles an hour with gusts up to 25 miles an hour. Saturday, sunny. A chance of showers and a slight chance of thunderstorms after 4 p.m. Rainfall amounts less than a tenth of an inch. Highs in the mid-70s.
West winds 10 to 15 miles an hour with gusts up to 30 miles an hour. Chance of rain 40%. Saturday night, partly cloudy, then becoming mostly clear between 8 p.m. and 4 a.m., then becoming partly cloudy. A slight chance of showers and thunderstorms before 8 p.m. Patchy fog after 4 a.m. Lows in the mid-50s. West winds 5 to 10 miles an hour. Gusts up to 25 miles an hour through midnight. Chance of rain 20%. Sunday, patchy fog before 8 a.m. Mostly sunny. Highs in the upper 70s. West winds 5 to 10 miles an hour with gusts up to 20 miles an hour. Sunday night, partly cloudy before 8 p.m., then becoming mostly cloudy. A slight chance of showers between 8 p.m. and 2 a.m. Showers and a slight chance of thunderstorms after 2 a.m. Rainfall amounts between a tenth and a quarter of an inch. Lows in the upper 50s. Northwest winds around 5 miles an hour, becoming east with gusts up to 20 miles an hour after midnight. Chance of rain 90%. Here is the latest National Weather Service forecast for Cambria County, including the city of Johnstown. Rest of tonight, mostly clear. Lows in the mid-50s. West winds 10 to 15 miles an hour with gusts up to 25 miles an hour. Saturday, mostly sunny. A chance of showers and a slight chance of thunderstorms after 2 p.m. Rainfall amounts less than a tenth of an inch. Highs around 70. West winds 10 to 15 miles an hour with gusts up to 30 miles an hour. Chance of rain 40%. Saturday night, partly cloudy, then becoming mostly clear between 8 p.m. and 10 p.m., then becoming partly cloudy. A slight chance of showers and thunderstorms before 8 p.m. A slight chance of showers and thunderstorms between 10 p.m. and midnight. Patchy fog after 2 a.m. Rainfall amounts less than a tenth of an inch. Lows in the mid-50s. West winds 5 to 10 miles an hour. Gusts up to 25 miles an hour through midnight. Chance of rain 20%. Sunday, patchy fog before 8 a.m. Mostly sunny. Highs in the mid-70s. West winds 5 to 10 miles an hour with gusts up to 20 miles an hour. Sunday night, partly cloudy before 8 p.m., then becoming mostly cloudy. A chance of showers between 8 p.m. and 2 a.m. Showers after 2 a.m. A slight chance of thunderstorms after 4 a.m. Rainfall amounts between a quarter and a half inch. Lows in the upper 50s. West winds around 5 miles an hour, becoming east with gusts up to 20 miles an hour after midnight. Chance of rain 90%. And now the extended forecast for South Central Pennsylvania. Monday, showers and a chance of thunderstorms. Highs in the mid-70s. Chance of rain near 100%. Monday night, mostly cloudy with a chance of showers and a slight chance of thunderstorms. Lows in the upper 50s. Chance of rain 50%. Tuesday, mostly sunny. Highs in the mid-70s. Tuesday night, mostly clear. Lows in the mid-50s. Wednesday, sunny with a slight chance of showers and thunderstorms. Highs in the upper 70s. Chance of rain 20%. Wednesday night, mostly cloudy with a chance of showers. Lows in the upper 50s. Chance of rain 30%. Thursday, partly sunny with a chance of showers. Highs in the upper 70s. Chance of rain 50%. Thursday night, partly cloudy with a 50% chance of showers. Lows in the upper 50s. Friday, mostly sunny with a chance of showers and thunderstorms. Highs in the upper 70s. Chance of rain 40%. The 8 to 14 day outlook, from Saturday, June 27th to Friday, July 3rd, calls for above normal temperatures and above normal precipitation. Normal high temperatures across central Pennsylvania during this period range from the mid-70s over the Allegheny Mountains to the mid-80s across the lower Susquehanna Valley. Normal lows range from the mid-50s over the Alleghenies to the mid-60s across the lower Susquehanna Valley. Here are the 11 p.m. conditions in the Altoona area. In Altoona, it was clear. The temperature was 63 degrees, the dew point 47, and the relative humidity 55%.
The wind was northwest at 5 miles an hour. The pressure was 29.92 inches and rising. At State College. Now, a few other local conditions: Johnstown, clear 59, Dubois, clear 58, La Trobe, clear 61, Pittsburgh mostly cloudy 65, Erie, mostly cloudy 66, Bradford partly cloudy 59. To the south and east, York, partly cloudy 67, Selins Grove clear 64, Harrisburg clear 72, Philadelphia partly cloudy 77, Baltimore partly cloudy 71, Washington DC partly cloudy 74. Once again, in Altoona it was 63 degrees under clear skies. At State College. 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Here's the hazardous weather outlook for the following counties: Bedford, Blair, Cambria, and Huntingdon. For today and tonight. No hazardous weather is expected at this time. And now the extended outlook for the period Saturday through Thursday. The probability for widespread hazardous weather is low. Deep northwesterly flow across the Commonwealth today through Sunday will bring dry conditions with comfortably low humidity for the bulk of the long holiday weekend, although a few passing showers are possible on Saturday, mainly across the north and west. The next chance for steady rain will be late Sunday night into Monday. Winds will be gusty again during the afternoon hours on Saturday. High temperatures on Saturday will be a few degrees below normal and will range from around 70 degrees across the northern and western mountains to the low 80s across the southeast corner of the Keystone State. High temperatures Sunday will be a few degrees warmer. Overnight low temperatures tonight will range from near 50 degrees across the northwest mountains to the low 60s in the greater Philadelphia metro area. Clouds will increase late Sunday into Sunday night, ahead of low pressure moving northeast out of the Ohio Valley. This weather system will bring widespread showers and even a few thunderstorms to the Keystone State late Sunday night into Monday. Here is the latest National Weather Service forecast for Blair and Bedford counties, including the city of Altoona. Rest of tonight, mostly clear. Lows in the mid-50s. West winds 5 to 10 miles an hour with gusts up to 25 miles an hour. Saturday, sunny. A chance of showers and a slight chance of thunderstorms after 4 p.m. Rainfall amounts less than a tenth of an inch. Highs in the mid-70s. West winds 10 to 15 miles an hour with gusts up to 30 miles an hour. Chance of rain 40%. Saturday night, partly cloudy, then becoming mostly clear between 8 p.m. and 4 a.m., then becoming partly cloudy. A slight chance of showers and thunderstorms before 8 p.m. Patchy fog after 4 a.m. Lows in the mid-50s. West winds 5 to 10 miles an hour. Gusts up to 25 miles an hour through midnight. Chance of rain 20%. Sunday, patchy fog before 8 a.m. Mostly sunny. Highs in the upper 70s. West winds 5 to 10 miles an hour with gusts up to 20 miles an hour. Sunday night, partly cloudy before 8 p.m., then becoming mostly cloudy. A slight chance of showers between 8 p.m. and 2 a.m. Showers and a slight chance of thunderstorms after 2 a.m. Rainfall amounts between a tenth and a quarter of an inch. Lows in the upper 50s. Northwest winds around 5 miles an hour, becoming east with gusts up to 20 miles an hour after midnight. Chance of rain 90%. Here is the latest National Weather Service forecast for Cambria County, including the city of Johnstown. Rest of tonight, mostly clear. Lows in the mid-50s. West winds 10 to 15 miles an hour with gusts up to 25 miles an hour. Saturday, mostly sunny. A chance of showers and a slight chance of thunderstorms after 2 p.m. Rainfall amounts less than a tenth of an inch. Highs around 70. West winds 10 to 15 miles an hour with gusts up to 30 miles an hour. Chance of rain 40%. Saturday night, partly cloudy, then becoming mostly clear between 8 p.m. and 10 p.m., then becoming partly cloudy. A slight chance of showers and thunderstorms before 8 p.m. A slight chance of showers and thunderstorms between 10 p.m. and midnight. Patchy fog after 2 a.m. Rainfall amounts less than a tenth of an inch.
lows in the mid-50s. West winds 5 to 10 miles an hour. Gusts up to 25 miles an hour through midnight. Chance of rain 20%. Sunday, patchy fog before 8 a.m. Mostly sunny. Highs in the mid-70s.

for South Central Pennsylvania. Monday, showers and a chance of thunderstorms. Highs in the mid-70s. Chance of rain near 100%. Monday night, mostly cloudy with a chance of showers and a slight chance of thunderstorms. Lows in the upper 50s. Chance of rain 50%. Tuesday, mostly sunny. Highs in the mid-70s. Tuesday night, mostly clear. Lows in the mid-50s. Wednesday, sunny with a slight chance of showers and thunderstorms. Highs in the upper 70s. Chance of rain 20%. Wednesday night, mostly cloudy with a chance of showers. Lows in the upper 50s. Chance of rain 30%. Thursday, partly sunny with a chance of showers. Highs in the upper 70s. Chance of rain 50%. Thursday night, partly cloudy with a 50% chance of showers. Lows in the upper 50s. Friday, mostly sunny with a chance of showers and thunderstorms. Highs in the upper 70s. Chance of rain 40%. The 8 to 14 day outlook, from Saturday, June 27th to Friday, July 3rd, calls for above normal temperatures and above normal precipitation. Normal high temperatures across central Pennsylvania during this period range from the mid-70s over the Allegheny Mountains to the mid-80s across the lower Susquehanna Valley. Normal lows range from the mid-50s over the Alleghenies to the mid-60s across the lower Susquehanna Valley. Here are the 11 p.m. conditions in the Altoona area. In Altoona, it was clear. The temperature was 63 degrees, the dew point 47, and the relative humidity 55%. The wind was northwest at 5 miles an hour. The pressure was 29.92 inches and rising. At State College. Now, a few other local conditions: Johnstown, clear 59, Dubois, clear 58, Latrobe, clear 61, Pittsburgh mostly cloudy 65, Erie, mostly cloudy 66, Bradford partly cloudy 59. To the south and east, York, partly cloudy 67, Selins Grove clear 64, Harrisburg clear 72, Philadelphia partly cloudy 77, Baltimore partly cloudy 71, Washington DC partly cloudy 74. Once again, in Altoona it was 63 degrees under clear skies. At State College. 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Here's the hazardous weather outlook for the following counties: Bedford, Blair, Cambria, and Huntingdon. For today and tonight. No hazardous weather is expected at this time. And now the extended outlook for the period Saturday through Thursday. The probability for widespread hazardous weather is low. Deep northwesterly flow across the Commonwealth today through Sunday will bring dry conditions with comfortably low humidity for the bulk of the long holiday weekend, although a few passing showers are possible on Saturday, mainly across the north and west. The next chance for steady rain will be late Sunday night into Monday. Winds will be gusty again during the afternoon hours on Saturday. High temperatures on Saturday will be a few degrees below normal and will range from around 70 degrees across the northern and western mountains to the low 80s across the southeast corner of the Keystone State. High temperatures Sunday will be a few degrees warmer. Overnight low temperatures tonight will range from near 50 degrees across the northwest mountains to the low 60s in the greater Philadelphia metro area. Clouds will increase late Sunday into Sunday night, ahead of low pressure moving northeast out of the Ohio Valley. This weather system will bring widespread showers and even a few thunderstorms to the Keystone State late Sunday night into Monday. Here is the latest National Weather Service forecast for Blair and Bedford counties, including the city of Altoona. Rest of tonight, mostly clear. Lows in the mid-50s. West winds 5 to 10 miles an hour with gusts up to 25 miles an hour. Saturday, sunny. A chance of showers and a slight chance of thunderstorms after 4 p.m. Rainfall amounts less than a tenth of an inch. Highs in the mid-70s. West winds 10 to 15 miles an hour with gusts up to 30 miles an hour. Chance of rain 40%. Saturday night, partly cloudy, then becoming mostly clear between 8 p.m. and 4 a.m., then becoming partly cloudy. A slight chance of showers and thunderstorms before 8 p.m. Patchy fog after 4 a.m. Lows in the mid-50s.

west winds 5 to 10 miles an hour. Gusts up to 25 miles an hour through midnight. Chance of rain 20%. Sunday, patchy fog before 8 a.m. Mostly sunny. Highs in the upper 70s. West winds 5 to 10 miles an hour with gusts up to 20 miles an hour. Sunday night, partly cloudy before 8 p.m., then becoming mostly cloudy. A slight chance of showers between 8 p.m. and 2 a.m. Showers and a slight chance of thunderstorms after 2 a.m. Rainfall amounts between a tenth and a quarter of an inch. Lows in the upper 50s. Northwest winds around 5 miles an hour, becoming east with gusts up to 20 miles an hour after midnight. Chance of rain 90%. Here is the latest National Weather Service forecast for Cambria County, including the city of Johnstown. Rest of tonight, mostly clear. Lows in the mid-50s. West winds 10 to 15 miles an hour with gusts up to 25 miles an hour. Saturday, mostly sunny. A chance of showers and a slight chance of thunderstorms after 2 p.m. Rainfall amounts less than a tenth of an inch. Highs around 70. West winds 10 to 15 miles an hour with gusts up to 30 miles an hour. Chance of rain 40%. Saturday night, partly cloudy, then becoming mostly clear between 8 p.m. and 10 p.m., then becoming partly cloudy. A slight chance of showers and thunderstorms before 8 p.m. A slight chance of showers and thunderstorms between 10 p.m. and midnight. Patchy fog after 2 a.m. Rainfall amounts less than a tenth of an inch. Lows in the mid-50s. West winds 5 to 10 miles an hour. Gusts up to 25 miles an hour through midnight. Chance of rain 20%. Sunday, patchy fog before 8 a.m. Mostly sunny. Highs in the mid-70s. West winds 5 to 10 miles an hour with gusts up to 20 miles an hour. Sunday night, partly cloudy before 8 p.m., then becoming mostly cloudy. A chance of showers between 8 p.m. and 2 a.m. Showers after 2 a.m. A slight chance of thunderstorms after 4 a.m. Rainfall amounts between a quarter and a half inch. Lows in the upper 50s. West winds around 5 miles an hour, becoming east with gusts up to 20 miles an hour after midnight. Chance of rain 90%. And now the extended forecast for South Central Pennsylvania. Monday, showers and a chance of thunderstorms. Highs in the mid-70s. Chance of rain near 100%. Monday night, mostly cloudy with a chance of showers and a slight chance of thunderstorms. Lows in the upper 50s. Chance of rain 50%. Tuesday, mostly sunny. Highs in the mid-70s. Tuesday night, mostly clear. Lows in the mid-50s. Wednesday, sunny with a slight chance of showers and thunderstorms. Highs in the upper 70s. Chance of rain 20%. Wednesday night, mostly cloudy with a chance of showers. Lows in the upper 50s. Chance of rain 30%. Thursday, partly sunny with a chance of showers. Highs in the upper 70s. Chance of rain 50%. Thursday night, partly cloudy with a 50% chance of showers. Lows in the upper 50s. Friday, mostly sunny with a chance of showers and thunderstorms. Highs in the upper 70s. Chance of rain 40%. The 8 to 14 day outlook, from Saturday, June 27th to Friday, July 3rd, calls for above normal temperatures and above normal precipitation. Normal high temperatures across central Pennsylvania during this period range from the mid-70s over the Allegheny Mountains to the mid-80s across the lower Susquehanna Valley. Normal lows range from the mid-50s over the Alleghenies to the mid-60s across the lower Susquehanna Valley. Here are the 11 p.m. conditions in the Altoona area. In Altoona, it was clear. The temperature was 63 degrees, the dew point 47, and the relative humidity 55%. The wind was northwest at 5 miles an hour. The pressure was 29.92 inches and rising. At State College. Now, a few other local conditions: Johnstown, clear 59, DuBois, clear 58, Latrobe, clear 61, Pittsburgh mostly cloudy 65, Erie, mostly cloudy 66, Bradford partly cloudy 59. To the south and east, York,
partly cloudy 67, Selams Grove clear 64, Harrisburg clear 72, Philadelphia partly cloudy 77, Baltimore partly cloudy 71, Washington DC partly cloudy 74. Once again, in Altoona it was 63 degrees under clear skies. At State College. 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Here's the hazardous weather outlook for the following counties, Bedford, Blair, Cambria, and Huntingdon. For today and tonight. No hazardous weather is expected at this time. And now the extended outlook for the period Saturday through Thursday. The probability for widespread hazardous weather is low. Deep northwesterly flow across the Commonwealth today through Sunday will bring dry conditions with comfortably low humidity for the bulk of the long holiday weekend, although few passing showers are possible on Saturday, mainly across the north and west. The next chance for steady rain will be late Sunday night into Monday. Winds will be gusty again during the afternoon hours on Saturday. High temperatures on Saturday will be a few degrees below normal and will range from around 70 degrees across the northern and western mountains to the low 80s across the southeast corner of the Keystone State. High temperatures Sunday will be a few degrees warmer. Overnight low temperatures tonight will range from near 50 degrees across the northwest mountains to the low 60s in the greater Philadelphia metro area. Clouds will increase late Sunday into Sunday night, ahead of low pressure moving northeast out of the Ohio Valley. This weather system will bring widespread showers and even a few thunderstorms to the Keystone State late Sunday night into Monday. Here is the latest National Weather Service forecast for Blair and Bedford counties, including the city of Altoona. Rest of tonight, mostly clear. Lows in the mid-50s. West winds 5 to 10 miles an hour with gusts up to 25 miles an hour. Saturday, sunny. A chance of showers and a slight chance of thunderstorms after 4 p.m. Rainfall amounts less than a tenth of an inch. Highs in the mid-70s. West winds 10 to 15 miles an hour with gusts up to 30 miles an hour. Chance of rain 40%. Saturday night, partly cloudy, then becoming mostly clear between 8 p.m. and 4 a.m., then becoming partly cloudy. A slight chance of showers and thunderstorms before 8 p.m. Patchy fog after 4 a.m. Lows in the mid-50s. West winds 5 to 10 miles an hour. Gusts up to 25 miles an hour through midnight. Chance of rain 20%. Sunday, patchy fog before 8 a.m. Mostly sunny. Highs in the upper 70s. West winds 5 to 10 miles an hour with gusts up to 20 miles an hour. Sunday night, partly cloudy before 8 p.m., then becoming mostly cloudy. A slight chance of showers between 8 p.m. and 2 a.m. Showers and a slight chance of thunderstorms after 2 a.m. Rainfall amounts between a tenth and a quarter of an inch. Lows in the upper 50s. Northwest winds around 5 miles an hour, becoming east with gusts up to 20 miles an hour after midnight. Chance of rain 90%. Here is the latest National Weather Service forecast for Cambria County, including the city of Johnstown. Rest of tonight, mostly clear. Lows in the mid-50s. West winds 10 to 15 miles an hour with gusts up to 25 miles an hour. Saturday, mostly sunny. A chance of showers and a slight chance of thunderstorms after 2 p.m. Rainfall amounts less than a tenth of an inch. Highs around 70. West winds 10 to 15 miles an hour with gusts up to 30 miles an hour. Chance of rain 40%. Saturday night, partly cloudy, then becoming mostly clear between 8 p.m. and 10 p.m., then becoming partly cloudy. A slight chance of showers and thunderstorms before 8 p.m. A slight chance of showers and thunderstorms between 10 p.m. and midnight. Patchy fog after 2 a.m. Rainfall amounts less than a tenth of an inch. Lows in the mid-50s. West winds 5 to 10 miles an hour. Gusts up to 25 miles an hour through midnight. Chance of rain 20%. Sunday, patchy fog before 8 a.m. Mostly sunny. Highs in the mid-70s. West winds 5 to 10 miles an hour with gusts up to 20 miles an hour.
Sunday night, partly cloudy before 8 p.m., then becoming mostly cloudy. A chance of showers between 8 p.m. and 2 a.m. Showers after 2 a.m. A slight chance of thunderstorms after 4 a.m. Rainfall amounts between a quarter and a half inch. Lows in the upper 50s. West winds around 5 miles an hour, becoming east with gusts up to 20 miles an hour after midnight. Chance of rain 90%. And now the extended forecast for South Central Pennsylvania. Monday, showers and a chance of thunderstorms. Highs in the mid-70s. Chance of rain near 100%. Monday night, mostly cloudy with a chance of showers and a slight chance of thunderstorms. Lows in the upper 50s. Chance of rain 50%. Tuesday, mostly sunny. Highs in the mid-70s. Tuesday night, mostly clear. Lows in the mid-50s. Wednesday, sunny with a slight chance of showers and thunderstorms. Highs in the upper 70s. Chance of rain 20%. Wednesday night, mostly cloudy with a chance of showers. Lows in the upper 50s. Chance of rain 30%. Thursday, partly sunny with a chance of showers. Highs in the upper 70s. Chance of rain 50%. Thursday night, partly cloudy with a 50% chance of showers. Lows in the upper 50s. Friday, mostly sunny with a chance of showers and thunderstorms. Highs in the upper 70s. Chance of rain 40%. The 8 to 14 day outlook, from Saturday, June 27th to Friday, July 3rd, calls for above normal temperatures and above normal precipitation. Normal high temperatures across central Pennsylvania during this period range from the mid-70s over the Allegheny Mountains to the mid-80s across the lower Susquehanna Valley. Normal lows range from the mid-50s over the Alleghenies to the mid-60s across the lower Susquehanna Valley. Here are the 11 p.m. conditions in the Altoona area. In Altoona, it was clear. The temperature was 63 degrees, the dew point 47, and the relative humidity 55%. The wind was northwest at 5 miles an hour. The pressure was 29.92 inches and rising. At State College. Now, a few other local conditions: Johnstown, clear 59, DuBois, clear 58, La Trobe, clear 61, Pittsburgh mostly cloudy 65, Erie, mostly cloudy 66, Bradford partly cloudy 59. To the south and east, York, partly cloudy 67, Selins Grove clear 64, Harrisburg clear 72, Philadelphia partly cloudy 77, Baltimore partly cloudy 71, Washington DC partly cloudy 74. Once again, in Altoona it was 63 degrees under clear skies. At State College. 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Here's the hazardous weather outlook for the following counties: Bedford, Blair, Cambria, and Huntingdon. For today and tonight. No hazardous weather is expected at this time. And now the extended outlook for the period Saturday through Thursday. The probability for widespread hazardous weather is low. Deep northwesterly flow across the Commonwealth today through Sunday will bring dry conditions with comfortably low humidity for the bulk of the long holiday weekend, although a few passing showers are possible on Saturday, mainly across the north and west. The next chance for steady rain will be late Sunday night into Monday. Winds will be gusty again during the afternoon hours on Saturday. High temperatures on Saturday will be a few degrees below normal and will range from around 70 degrees across the northern and western mountains to the low 80s across the southeast corner of the Keystone State. High temperatures Sunday will be a few degrees warmer. Overnight low temperatures tonight will range from near 50 degrees across the northwest mountains to the low 60s in the greater Philadelphia metro area. Clouds will increase late Sunday into Sunday night, ahead of low pressure moving northeast out of the Ohio Valley. This weather system will bring widespread showers and even a few thunderstorms to the Keystone State late Sunday night into Monday. Here is the latest National Weather Service forecast for Blair and Bedford counties, including the city of Altoona. West of tonight, mostly clear. Lows in the mid-50s. West winds 5 to 10 miles an hour with gusts up to 25 miles an hour. Saturday, sunny.
a chance of showers and a slight chance of thunderstorms after 4 p.m. Rainfall amounts less than a tenth of an inch. Highs in the mid-70s. West winds 10 to 15 miles an hour with gusts up to 30 miles an hour. Chance of rain 40%. Saturday night, partly cloudy, then becoming mostly clear between 8 p.m. and 4 a.m., then becoming partly cloudy. A slight chance of showers and thunderstorms before 8 p.m. Patchy fog after 4 a.m. Lows in the mid-50s. West winds 5 to 10 miles an hour. Gusts up to 25 miles an hour through midnight. Chance of rain 20%. Sunday, patchy fog before 8 a.m. Mostly sunny. Highs in the upper 70s. West winds 5 to 10 miles an hour with gusts up to 20 miles an hour. Sunday night, partly cloudy before 8 p.m., then becoming mostly cloudy. A slight chance of showers between 8 p.m. and 2 a.m. Showers and a slight chance of thunderstorms after 2 a.m. Rainfall amounts between a tenth and a quarter of an inch. Lows in the upper 50s. Northwest winds around 5 miles an hour, becoming east with gusts up to 20 miles an hour after midnight. Chance of rain 90%. Here is the latest National Weather Service forecast for Cambria County, including the city of Johnstown. Rest of tonight, mostly clear. Lows in the mid-50s. West winds 10 to 15 miles an hour with gusts up to 25 miles an hour. Saturday, mostly sunny. A chance of showers and a slight chance of thunderstorms after 2 p.m. Rainfall amounts less than a tenth of an inch. Highs around 70. West winds 10 to 15 miles an hour with gusts up to 30 miles an hour. Chance of rain 40%. Saturday night, partly cloudy, then becoming mostly clear between 8 p.m. and 10 p.m., then becoming partly cloudy. A slight chance of showers and thunderstorms before 8 p.m. A slight chance of showers and thunderstorms between 10 p.m. and midnight. Patchy fog after 2 a.m. Rainfall amounts less than a tenth of an inch. Lows in the mid-50s. West winds 5 to 10 miles an hour. Gusts up to 25 miles an hour through midnight. Chance of rain 20%. Sunday, patchy fog before 8 a.m. Mostly sunny. Highs in the mid-70s. West winds 5 to 10 miles an hour with gusts up to 20 miles an hour. Sunday night, partly cloudy before 8 p.m., then becoming mostly cloudy. A chance of showers between 8 p.m. and 2 a.m. Showers after 2 a.m. A slight chance of thunderstorms after 4 a.m. Rainfall amounts between a quarter and a half inch. Lows in the upper 50s. West winds around 5 miles an hour, becoming east with gusts up to 20 miles an hour after midnight. Chance of rain 90%. And now the extended forecast for South Central Pennsylvania. Monday, showers and a chance of thunderstorms. Highs in the mid-70s. Chance of rain near 100%. Monday night, mostly cloudy with a chance of showers and a slight chance of thunderstorms. Lows in the upper 50s. Chance of rain 50%. Tuesday, mostly sunny. Highs in the mid-70s. Tuesday night, mostly clear. Lows in the mid-50s. Wednesday, sunny with a slight chance of showers and thunderstorms. Highs in the upper 70s. Chance of rain 20%. Wednesday night, mostly cloudy with a chance of showers. Lows in the upper 50s. Chance of rain 30%. Thursday, partly sunny with a chance of showers. Highs in the upper 70s. Chance of rain 50%. Thursday night, partly cloudy with a 50% chance of showers. Lows in the upper 50s. Friday, mostly sunny with a chance of showers and thunderstorms. Highs in the upper 70s. Chance of rain 40%. Here is the latest National Weather Service forecast for Blair and Bedford counties, including the city of Altoona. Rest of tonight, mostly clear. Lows in the mid-50s. West winds 5 to 10 miles an hour with gusts up to 25 miles an hour. Saturday, sunny. A chance of showers and a slight chance of thunderstorms after 4 p.m. Rainfall amounts less than a tenth of an inch. Highs in the mid-70s.
West winds 10 to 15 miles an hour with gusts up to 30 miles an hour. Chance of rain 40%. Saturday night, partly cloudy, then becoming mostly clear between 8 p.m. and 4 a.m., then becoming partly cloudy. A slight chance of showers and thunderstorms before 8 p.m. Patchy fog after 4 a.m. Lows in the mid-50s. West winds 5 to 10 miles an hour. Gusts up to 25 miles an hour through midnight. Chance of rain 20%. Sunday, patchy fog before 8 a.m. Mostly sunny. Highs in the upper 70s. West winds 5 to 10 miles an hour with gusts up to 20 miles an hour. Sunday night, partly cloudy before 8 p.m., then becoming mostly cloudy. A slight chance of showers between 8 p.m. and 2 a.m. Showers and a slight chance of thunderstorms after 2 a.m. Rainfall amounts between a tenth and a quarter of an inch. Lows in the upper 50s. Northwest winds around 5 miles an hour, becoming east with gusts up to 20 miles an hour after midnight. Chance of rain 90%. Here is the latest National Weather Service forecast for Cambria County, including the city of Johnstown. Rest of tonight, mostly clear. Lows in the mid-50s. West winds 5 to 10 miles an hour with gusts up to 25 miles an hour. Saturday, mostly sunny. A chance of showers and a slight chance of thunderstorms after 2 p.m. Rainfall amounts less than a tenth of an inch. Highs around 70. West winds 10 to 15 miles an hour with gusts up to 30 miles an hour. Chance of rain 40%. Saturday night, partly cloudy, then becoming mostly clear between 8 p.m. and 10 p.m., then becoming partly cloudy. A slight chance of showers and thunderstorms before 8 p.m. A slight chance of showers and thunderstorms between 10 p.m. and midnight. Patchy fog after 2 a.m. Rainfall amounts less than a tenth of an inch. Lows in the mid-50s. West winds 5 to 10 miles an hour. Gusts up to 25 miles an hour through midnight. Chance of rain 20%. Sunday, patchy fog before 8 a.m. Mostly sunny. Highs in the mid-70s. West winds 5 to 10 miles an hour with gusts up to 20 miles an hour. Sunday night, partly cloudy before 8 p.m., then becoming mostly cloudy. A chance of showers between 8 p.m. and 2 a.m. Showers after 2 a.m. A slight chance of thunderstorms after 4 a.m. Rainfall amounts between a quarter and a half inch. Lows in the upper 50s. West winds around 5 miles an hour, becoming east with gusts up to 20 miles an hour after midnight. Chance of rain 90%. And now the extended forecast for South Central Pennsylvania. Monday, showers and a chance of thunderstorms. Highs in the mid-70s. Chance of rain near 100%. Monday night, mostly cloudy with a chance of showers and a slight chance of thunderstorms. Lows in the upper 50s. Chance of rain 50%. Tuesday, mostly sunny. Highs in the mid-70s. Tuesday night, mostly clear. Lows in the mid-50s. Wednesday, sunny with a slight chance of showers and thunderstorms. Highs in the upper 70s. Chance of rain 20%. Wednesday night, mostly cloudy with a chance of showers. Lows in the upper 50s. Chance of rain 30%. Thursday, partly sunny with a chance of showers. Highs in the upper 70s. Chance of rain 50%. Thursday night, partly cloudy with a 50% chance of showers. Lows in the upper 50s. Friday, mostly sunny with a chance of showers and thunderstorms. Highs in the upper 70s. Chance of rain 40%. The 8 to 14 day outlook, from Saturday, June 27th to Friday, July 3rd, calls for above normal temperatures and above normal precipitation. Normal high temperatures across central Pennsylvania during this period range from the mid-70s over the Allegheny Mountains to the mid-80s across the lower Susquehanna Valley. Normal lows range from the mid-50s over the Alleghenies to the mid-60s across the lower Susquehanna Valley. Here are the midnight conditions in the Altoona area. In Altoona, it was mostly cloudy. The temperature was 62 degrees, the dew point 47, and the relative humidity 57%.
The wind was west at 6 miles an hour. The pressure was 29.92 inches and steady. At State College. Now, a few other local conditions: Johnstown, partly cloudy 61, Dubois, clear 56, La Trobe, clear 59, Pittsburgh, partly cloudy 64, Erie, cloudy 64, Bradford, mostly cloudy 58. To the south and east, York, clear 62, Selins Grove, clear 62, Harrisburg, partly cloudy 72, Philadelphia, clear 75, Baltimore, partly cloudy 68, Washington, D.C., partly cloudy 72. Once again, in Altoona it was 62 degrees under mostly cloudy skies. At State College. 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Here's the hazardous weather outlook for the following counties: Bedford, Blair, Cambria, and Huntingdon. For today and tonight. No hazardous weather is expected at this time. And now the extended outlook for the period Saturday through Thursday. The probability for widespread hazardous weather is low. Deep northwesterly flow across the Commonwealth today through Sunday will bring dry conditions with comfortably low humidity for the bulk of the long holiday weekend, although a few passing showers are possible on Saturday, mainly across the north and west. The next chance for steady rain will be late Sunday night into Monday. Winds will be gusty again during the afternoon hours on Saturday. High temperatures on Saturday will be a few degrees below normal and will range from around 70 degrees across the northern and western mountains to the low 80s across the southeast corner of the Keystone State. High temperatures Sunday will be a few degrees warmer. Overnight low temperatures tonight will range from near 50 degrees across the northwest mountains to the low 60s in the greater Philadelphia metro area. Clouds will increase late Sunday into Sunday night, ahead of low pressure moving northeast out of the Ohio Valley. This weather system will bring widespread showers and even a few thunderstorms to the Keystone State late Sunday night into Monday. Here is the latest National Weather Service forecast for Blair and Bedford counties, including the city of Altoona. Rest of tonight, mostly clear. Lows in the mid-50s. West winds 5 to 10 miles an hour with gusts up to 25 miles an hour. Saturday, sunny. A chance of showers and a slight chance of thunderstorms after 4 p.m. Rainfall amounts less than a tenth of an inch. Highs in the mid-70s. West winds 10 to 15 miles an hour with gusts up to 30 miles an hour. Chance of rain 40%. Saturday night, partly cloudy, then becoming mostly clear between 8 p.m. and 4 a.m., then becoming partly cloudy. A slight chance of showers and thunderstorms before 8 p.m. Patchy fog after 4 a.m. Lows in the mid-50s. West winds 5 to 10 miles an hour. Gusts up to 25 miles an hour through midnight. Chance of rain 20%. Sunday, patchy fog before 8 a.m. Mostly sunny. Highs in the upper 70s. West winds 5 to 10 miles an hour with gusts up to 20 miles an hour. Sunday night, partly cloudy before 8 p.m., then becoming mostly cloudy. A slight chance of showers between 8 p.m. and 2 a.m. Showers and a slight chance of thunderstorms after 2 a.m. Rainfall amounts between a tenth and a quarter of an inch. Lows in the upper 50s. Northwest winds around 5 miles an hour, becoming east with gusts up to 20 miles an hour after midnight. Chance of rain 90%. Here is the latest National Weather Service forecast for Cambria County, including the city of Johnstown. Rest of tonight, mostly clear. Lows in the mid-50s. West winds 5 to 10 miles an hour with gusts up to 25 miles an hour. Saturday, mostly sunny. A chance of showers and a slight chance of thunderstorms after 2 p.m. Rainfall amounts less than a tenth of an inch. Highs around 70. West winds 10 to 15 miles an hour with gusts up to 30 miles an hour. Chance of rain 40%. Saturday night, partly cloudy, then becoming mostly clear between 8 p.m. and 10 p.m., then becoming partly cloudy. A slight chance of showers and thunderstorms before 8 p.m. A slight chance of showers and thunderstorms between 10 p.m. and midnight. Patchy fog after 2 a.m. Rainfall amounts less than a tenth of an inch. Lows in the mid-50s.
West winds 5 to 10 miles an hour. Gusts up to 25 miles an hour through midnight. Chance of rain 20%. Sunday, patchy fog for 8 a.m. Mostly sunny. Highs in the mid-70s. West winds 5 to 10 miles an hour with gusts up to 20 miles an hour. Sunday night, partly cloudy before 8 p.m., then becoming mostly cloudy. A chance of showers between 8 p.m. and 2 a.m. Showers after 2 a.m. A slight chance of thunderstorms after 4 a.m. Rainfall amounts between a quarter and a half inch. Lows in the upper 50s. West winds around 5 miles an hour, becoming east with gusts up to 20 miles an hour after midnight. Chance of rain 90%. And now the extended forecast for South Central Pennsylvania. Monday, showers and a chance of thunderstorms. Highs in the mid-70s. Chance of rain near 100%. Monday night, mostly cloudy with a chance of showers and a slight chance of thunderstorms. Lows in the upper 50s. Chance of rain 50%. Tuesday, mostly sunny. Highs in the mid-70s. Tuesday night, mostly clear. Lows in the mid-50s. Wednesday, sunny with a slight chance of showers and thunderstorms. Highs in the upper 70s. Chance of rain 20%. Wednesday night, mostly cloudy with a chance of showers. Lows in the upper 50s. Chance of rain 30%. Thursday, partly sunny with a chance of showers. Highs in the upper 70s. Chance of rain 50%. Thursday night, partly cloudy with a 50% chance of showers. Lows in the upper 50s. Friday, mostly sunny with a chance of showers and thunderstorms. Highs in the upper 70s. Chance of rain 40%. The 8 to 14 day outlook, from Saturday, June 27th to Friday, July 3rd, calls for above normal temperatures and above normal precipitation. Normal high temperatures across central Pennsylvania during this period range from the mid-70s over the Allegheny Mountains to the mid-80s across the lower Susquehanna Valley. Normal lows range from the mid-50s over the Alleghenies to the mid-60s across the lower Susquehanna Valley. Here are the midnight conditions in the Altoona area. In Altoona, it was mostly cloudy. The temperature was 62 degrees, the dew point 47, and the relative humidity 57%. The wind was west at 6 miles an hour. The pressure was 29.92 inches and steady. At State College. Now, a few other local conditions: Johnstown, partly cloudy 61, DuBois, clear 56, La Trobe, clear 59, Pittsburgh partly cloudy 64, Erie, cloudy 64, Bradford mostly cloudy 58. To the south and east, York, clear 62, Selins Grove clear 62, Harrisburg partly cloudy 72, Philadelphia clear 75, Baltimore partly cloudy 68, Washington DC partly cloudy 72. Once again, in Altoona it was 62 degrees under mostly cloudy skies. At State College. 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Here's the hazardous weather outlook for the following counties: Bedford, Blair, Cambria, and Huntingdon. For today and tonight. No hazardous weather is expected at this time. And now the extended outlook for the period Saturday through Thursday. The probability for widespread hazardous weather is low. Deep northwesterly flow across the Commonwealth today through Sunday will bring dry conditions with comfortably low humidity for the bulk of the long holiday weekend, although a few passing showers are possible on Saturday, mainly across the north and west. The next chance for steady rain will be late Sunday night into Monday. Winds will be gusty again during the afternoon hours on Saturday. High temperatures on Saturday will be a few degrees below normal and will range from around 70 degrees across the northern and western mountains to the low 80s across the southeast corner of the Keystone State. High temperatures Sunday will be a few degrees warmer. Overnight low temperatures tonight will range from near 50 degrees across the northwest mountains to the low 60s in the greater Philadelphia metro area. Clouds will increase late Sunday into Sunday night, ahead of low pressure moving northeast out of the Ohio Valley. This weather system will bring widespread showers and even a few thunderstorms to the Keystone State late Sunday night into Monday.
Here is the latest National Weather Service forecast for Blair and Bedford counties, including the city of Altoona. Rest of tonight, mostly clear. Lows in the mid-50s. West winds 5 to 10 miles an hour with gusts up to 25 miles an hour. Saturday, sunny. A chance of showers and a slight chance of thunderstorms after 4 p.m. Rainfall amounts less than a tenth of an inch. Highs in the mid-70s. West winds 10 to 15 miles an hour with gusts up to 30 miles an hour. Chance of rain 40%. Saturday night, partly cloudy, then becoming mostly clear between 8 p.m. and 4 a.m., then becoming partly cloudy. A slight chance of showers and thunderstorms before 8 p.m. Patchy fog after 4 a.m. Lows in the mid-50s. West winds 5 to 10 miles an hour. Gusts up to 25 miles an hour through midnight. Chance of rain 20%. Sunday, patchy fog before 8 a.m. Mostly sunny. Highs in the upper 70s. West winds 5 to 10 miles an hour with gusts up to 20 miles an hour. Sunday night, partly cloudy before 8 p.m., then becoming mostly cloudy. A slight chance of showers between 8 p.m. and 2 a.m. Showers and a slight chance of thunderstorms after 2 a.m. Rainfall amounts between a tenth and a quarter of an inch. Lows in the upper 50s. Northwest winds around 5 miles an hour, becoming east with gusts up to 20 miles an hour after midnight. Chance of rain 90%. Here is the latest National Weather Service forecast for Cambria County, including the city of Johnstown. Rest of tonight, mostly clear. Lows in the mid-50s. West winds 5 to 10 miles an hour with gusts up to 25 miles an hour. Saturday, mostly sunny. A chance of showers and a slight chance of thunderstorms after 2 p.m. Rainfall amounts less than a tenth of an inch. Highs around 70. West winds 10 to 15 miles an hour with gusts up to 30 miles an hour. Chance of rain 40%. Saturday night, partly cloudy, then becoming mostly clear between 8 p.m. and 10 p.m., then becoming partly cloudy. A slight chance of showers and thunderstorms before 8 p.m. A slight chance of showers and thunderstorms between 10 p.m. and midnight. Patchy fog after 2 a.m. Rainfall amounts less than a tenth of an inch. Lows in the mid-50s. West winds 5 to 10 miles an hour. Gusts up to 25 miles an hour through midnight. Chance of rain 20%. Sunday, patchy fog before 8 a.m. Mostly sunny. Highs in the mid-70s. West winds 5 to 10 miles an hour with gusts up to 20 miles an hour. Sunday night, partly cloudy before 8 p.m., then becoming mostly cloudy. A chance of showers between 8 p.m. and 2 a.m. Showers after 2 a.m. A slight chance of thunderstorms after 4 a.m. Rainfall amounts between a quarter and a half inch. Lows in the upper 50s. West winds around 5 miles an hour, becoming east with gusts up to 20 miles an hour after midnight. Chance of rain 90%. And now the extended forecast for South Central Pennsylvania. Monday, showers and a chance of thunderstorms. Highs in the mid-70s. Chance of rain near 100%. Monday night, mostly cloudy with a chance of showers and a slight chance of thunderstorms. Lows in the upper 50s. Chance of rain 50%. Tuesday, mostly sunny. Highs in the mid-70s. Tuesday night, mostly clear. Lows in the mid-50s. Wednesday, sunny with a slight chance of showers and thunderstorms. Highs in the upper 70s. Chance of rain 20%. Wednesday night, mostly cloudy with a chance of showers. Lows in the upper 50s. Chance of rain 30%. Thursday, partly sunny with a chance of showers. Highs in the upper 70s. Chance of rain 50%. Thursday night, partly cloudy with a 50% chance of showers. Lows in the upper 50s. Friday, mostly sunny with a chance of showers and thunderstorms. Highs in the upper 70s. Chance of rain 40%. 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
Broadcasts originate from the National Weather Service and State College and are transmitted from the tower facilities provided by the Blair County Emergency Management Agency in Frankstown on a frequency of 162.425 MHz. We are located at Innovation Park in State College. 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Properly set weather radios with the alarm device will alert you when severe weather warnings or watches are issued. Programming on this station will be temporarily changed during severe weather to bring you the latest information. Warnings and safety information from the National Weather Service may someday save your life or protect your property. The 8 to 14 day outlook from Saturday, June 27th to Friday, July 3rd calls for above normal temperatures and above normal precipitation. Normal high temperatures across central Pennsylvania during this period range from the mid-70s over the Allegheny Mountains to the mid-80s across the lower Susquehanna Valley. Normal lows range from the mid-50s over the Alleghenies to the mid-60s across the lower Susquehanna Valley. Here are the midnight conditions in the Altoona area. In Altoona, it was mostly cloudy. The temperature was 62 degrees, the dew point 47, and the relative humidity 57%. The wind was west at 6 miles an hour. The pressure was 29.92 inches and steady. At State College. Now, a few other local conditions: Johnstown, partly cloudy 61, DuBois, clear 56, La Trobe, clear 59, Pittsburgh, partly cloudy 64, Erie, cloudy 64, Bradford, mostly cloudy 58. To the south and east, York, clear 62, Selins Grove, clear 62, Harrisburg, partly cloudy 72, Philadelphia, clear 75, Baltimore, partly cloudy 68, Washington, D.C., partly cloudy 72. Once again, in Altoona, it was 62 degrees under mostly cloudy skies. At State College. 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Here's the hazardous weather outlook for the following counties: Bedford, Blair, Cambria, and Huntingdon. For today and tonight, no hazardous weather is expected at this time. And now the extended outlook for the period Saturday through Thursday. The probability for widespread hazardous weather is low. Deep northwesterly flow across the Commonwealth today through Sunday will bring dry conditions with comfortably low humidity for the bulk of the long holiday weekend, although a few passing showers are possible on Saturday, mainly across the north and west. The next chance for steady rain will be late Sunday night into Monday. Winds will be gusty again during the afternoon hours on Saturday. High temperatures on Saturday will be a few degrees below normal and will range from around 70 degrees across the northern and western mountains to the low 80s across the southeast corner of the Keystone State. High temperatures Sunday will be a few degrees warmer. Overnight low temperatures tonight will range from near 50 degrees across the northwest mountains to the low 60s in the greater Philadelphia metro area. Clouds will increase late Sunday into Sunday night, ahead of low pressure moving northeast out of the Ohio Valley. This weather system will bring widespread showers and even a few thunderstorms to the Keystone State late Sunday night into Monday. Here is the latest National Weather Service forecast for Blair and Bedford counties, including the city of Altoona. Rest of tonight, mostly clear. Lows in the mid-50s. West winds 5 to 10 miles an hour with gusts up to 25 miles an hour. Saturday, sunny. A chance of showers and a slight chance of thunderstorms after 4 p.m. Rainfall amounts less than a tenth of an inch. Highs in the mid-70s. West winds 10 to 15 miles an hour with gusts up to 30 miles an hour. Chance of rain 40%. Saturday night, partly cloudy, then becoming mostly clear between 8 p.m. and 4 a.m., then becoming partly cloudy. A slight chance of showers and thunderstorms before 8 p.m. Patchy fog after 4 a.m. Lows in the mid-50s. West winds 5 to 10 miles an hour. Gusts up to 25 miles an hour through midnight. Chance of rain 20%. Sunday, patchy fog before 8 a.m. Mostly sunny. Highs in the upper 70s. West winds 5 to 10 miles an hour with gusts up to 20 miles an hour. Sunday night, partly cloudy before 8 p.m., then becoming mostly cloudy.
A slight chance of showers between 8 p.m. and 2 a.m. Showers and a slight chance of thunderstorms after 2 a.m. Rainfall amounts between a tenth and a quarter of an inch. Lows in the upper 50s. Northwest winds around 5 miles an hour, becoming east with gusts up to 20 miles an hour after midnight. Chance of rain 90%. Here is the latest National Weather Service forecast for Cambria County, including the city of Johnstown. Rest of tonight, mostly clear. Lows in the mid-50s. West winds 5 to 10 miles an hour with gusts up to 25 miles an hour. Saturday, mostly sunny. A chance of showers and a slight chance of thunderstorms after 2 p.m. Rainfall amounts less than a tenth of an inch. Highs around 70. West winds 10 to 15 miles an hour with gusts up to 30 miles an hour. Chance of rain 40%. Saturday night, partly cloudy, then becoming mostly clear between 8 p.m. and 10 p.m., then becoming partly cloudy. A slight chance of showers and thunderstorms before 8 p.m. A slight chance of showers and thunderstorms between 10 p.m. and midnight. Patchy fog after 2 a.m. Rainfall amounts less than a tenth of an inch. Lows in the mid-50s. West winds 5 to 10 miles an hour. Gusts up to 25 miles an hour through midnight. Chance of rain 20%. Sunday, patchy fog before 8 a.m. Mostly sunny. Highs in the mid-70s. West winds 5 to 10 miles an hour with gusts up to 20 miles an hour. Sunday night, partly cloudy before 8 p.m., then becoming mostly cloudy. A chance of showers between 8 p.m. and 2 a.m. Showers after 2 a.m. A slight chance of thunderstorms after 4 a.m. Rainfall amounts between a quarter and a half inch. Lows in the upper 50s. West winds around 5 miles an hour, becoming east with gusts up to 20 miles an hour after midnight. Chance of rain 90%. And now the extended forecast for South Central Pennsylvania. Monday, showers and a chance of thunderstorms. Highs in the mid-70s. Chance of rain near 100%. Monday night, mostly cloudy with a chance of showers and a slight chance of thunderstorms. Lows in the upper 50s. Chance of rain 50%. Tuesday, mostly sunny. Highs in the mid-70s. Tuesday night, mostly clear. Lows in the mid-50s. Wednesday, sunny with a slight chance of showers and thunderstorms. Highs in the upper 70s. Chance of rain 20%. Wednesday night, mostly cloudy with a chance of showers. Lows in the upper 50s. Chance of rain 30%. Thursday, partly sunny with a chance of showers. Highs in the upper 70s. Chance of rain 50%. Thursday night, partly cloudy with a 50% chance of showers. Lows in the upper 50s. Friday, mostly sunny with a chance of showers and thunderstorms. Highs in the upper 70s. Chance of rain 40%. The 8 to 14 day outlook, from Saturday, June 27th to Friday, July 3rd, calls for above normal temperatures and above normal precipitation. Normal high temperatures across central Pennsylvania during this period range from the mid-70s over the Allegheny Mountains to the mid-80s across the lower Susquehanna Valley. Normal lows range from the mid-50s over the Alleghenies to the mid-60s across the lower Susquehanna Valley. Here are the midnight conditions in the Altoona area. In Altoona, it was mostly cloudy. The temperature was 62 degrees, the dew point 47, and the relative humidity 57%. The wind was west at 6 miles an hour. The pressure was 29.92 inches and steady. At State College. Now, a few other local conditions: Johnstown, partly cloudy 61, DuBois, clear 56, La Trobe, clear 59, Pittsburgh, partly cloudy 64, Erie, cloudy 64, Bradford, mostly cloudy 58. To the south and east, York, clear 62, Selins Grove, clear 62, Harrisburg, partly cloudy 72, Philadelphia, clear 75, Baltimore, partly cloudy 68, Washington, D.C., partly cloudy 72. Once again, in Altoona it was 62 degrees under mostly cloudy skies. At State College. 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
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Here's the hazardous weather outlook for the following counties: Bedford, Blair, Cambria, and Huntingdon. For today and tonight, no hazardous weather is expected at this time. And now the extended outlook for the period Saturday through Thursday. The probability for widespread hazardous weather is low. Deep northwesterly flow across the Commonwealth today through Sunday will bring dry conditions with comfortably low humidity for the bulk of the long holiday weekend, although a few passing showers are possible on Saturday, mainly across the north and west. The next chance for steady rain will be late Sunday night into Monday. Winds will be gusty again during the afternoon hours on Saturday. High temperatures on Saturday will be a few degrees below normal and will range from around 70 degrees across the northern and western mountains to the low 80s across the southeast corner of the Keystone State. High temperatures Sunday will be a few degrees warmer. Overnight low temperatures tonight will range from near 50 degrees across the northwest mountains to the low 60s in the greater Philadelphia metro area. Clouds will increase late Sunday into Sunday night, ahead of low pressure moving northeast out of the Ohio Valley. This weather system will bring widespread showers and even a few thunderstorms to the Keystone State late Sunday night into Monday. Here is the latest National Weather Service forecast for Blair and Bedford counties, including the city of Altoona. Rest of tonight, mostly clear. Lows in the mid-50s. West winds 5 to 10 miles an hour with gusts up to 25 miles an hour. Saturday, sunny. A chance of showers and a slight chance of thunderstorms after 4 p.m. Rainfall amounts less than a tenth of an inch. Highs in the mid-70s. West winds 10 to 15 miles an hour with gusts up to 30 miles an hour. Chance of rain 40%. Saturday night, partly cloudy, then becoming mostly clear between 8 p.m. and 4 a.m., then becoming partly cloudy. A slight chance of showers and thunderstorms before 8 p.m. Patchy fog after 4 a.m. Lows in the mid-50s. West winds 5 to 10 miles an hour. Gusts up to 25 miles an hour through midnight. Chance of rain 20%. Sunday, patchy fog before 8 a.m. Mostly sunny. Highs in the upper 70s. West winds 5 to 10 miles an hour with gusts up to 20 miles an hour. Sunday night, partly cloudy before 8 p.m., then becoming mostly cloudy. A slight chance of showers between 8 p.m. and 2 a.m. Showers and a slight chance of thunderstorms after 2 a.m. Rainfall amounts between a tenth and a quarter of an inch. Lows in the upper 50s. Northwest winds around 5 miles an hour, becoming east with gusts up to 20 miles an hour after midnight. Chance of rain 90%. Here is the latest National Weather Service forecast for Cambria County, including the city of Johnstown. Rest of tonight, mostly clear. Lows in the mid-50s. West winds 5 to 10 miles an hour with gusts up to 25 miles an hour. Saturday, mostly sunny. A chance of showers and a slight chance of thunderstorms after 2 p.m. Rainfall amounts less than a tenth of an inch. Highs around 70. West winds 10 to 15 miles an hour with gusts up to 30 miles an hour. Chance of rain 40%. Saturday night, partly cloudy, then becoming mostly clear between 8 p.m. and 10 p.m., then becoming partly cloudy. A slight chance of showers and thunderstorms before 8 p.m. A slight chance of showers and thunderstorms between 10 p.m. and midnight. Patchy fog after 2 a.m. Rainfall amounts less than a tenth of an inch. Lows in the mid-50s. West winds 5 to 10 miles an hour. Gusts up to 25 miles an hour through midnight. Chance of rain 20%. Sunday, patchy fog before 8 a.m. Mostly sunny. Highs in the mid-70s. West winds 5 to 10 miles an hour with gusts up to 20 miles an hour. Sunday night, partly cloudy before 8 p.m., then becoming mostly cloudy. A chance of showers between 8 p.m. and 2 a.m. Showers after 2 a.m. A slight chance of thunderstorms after 4 a.m. Rainfall amounts between a quarter and a half inch. Lows in the upper 50s. West winds around 5 miles an hour, becoming east with gusts up to 20 miles an hour after midnight. Chance of rain 90%.
And now the extended forecast for South Central Pennsylvania. Monday, showers and a chance of thunderstorms. Highs in the mid-70s. Chance of rain near 100%. Monday night, mostly cloudy with a chance of showers and a slight chance of thunderstorms. Lows in the upper 50s. Chance of rain 50%.

cloudy with a 50% chance of showers. Lows in the upper 50s. Friday, mostly sunny with a chance of showers and thunderstorms. Highs in the upper 70s. Chance of rain 40%. The 8 to 14 day outlook, from Saturday, June 27th to Friday, July 3rd, calls for above normal temperatures and above normal precipitation. Normal high temperatures across central Pennsylvania during this period range from the mid-70s over the Allegheny Mountains to the mid-80s across the lower Susquehanna Valley. Normal lows range from the mid-50s over the Alleghenies to the mid-60s across the lower Susquehanna Valley. Here are the midnight conditions in the Altoona area. In Altoona, it was mostly cloudy. The temperature was 62 degrees, the dew point 47, and the relative humidity 57%. The wind was west at 6 miles an hour. The pressure was 29.92 inches and steady. At State College. Now, a few other local conditions: Johnstown, partly cloudy 61, DuBois, clear 56, Latrobe, clear 59, Pittsburgh, partly cloudy 64, Erie, cloudy 64, Bradford, mostly cloudy 58. To the south and east, York, clear 62, Selins Grove, clear 62, Harrisburg, partly cloudy 72, Philadelphia, clear 75, Baltimore, partly cloudy 68, Washington, D.C., partly cloudy 72. Once again, in Altoona, it was 62 degrees under mostly cloudy skies. At State College. 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Here's the hazardous weather outlook for the following counties: Bedford, Blair, Cambria, and Huntingdon. For today and tonight. No hazardous weather is expected at this time. And now the extended outlook for the period Saturday through Thursday. The probability for widespread hazardous weather is low. Deep northwesterly flow across the Commonwealth today through Sunday will bring dry conditions with comfortably low humidity for the bulk of the long holiday weekend, although a few passing showers are possible on Saturday, mainly across the north and west. The next chance for steady rain will be late Sunday night into Monday. Winds will be gusty again during the afternoon hours on Saturday. High temperatures on Saturday will be a few degrees below normal and will range from around 70 degrees across the northern and western mountains to the low 80s across the southeast corner of the Keystone State. High temperatures Sunday will be a few degrees warmer. Overnight low temperatures tonight will range from near 50 degrees across the northwest mountains to the low 60s in the greater Philadelphia metro area. Clouds will increase late Sunday into Sunday night, ahead of low pressure moving northeast out of the Ohio Valley. This weather system will bring widespread showers and even a few thunderstorms to the Keystone State late Sunday night into Monday. Here is the latest National Weather Service forecast for Blair and Bedford counties, including the city of Altoona. Rest of tonight, mostly clear. Lows in the mid-50s. West winds 5 to 10 miles an hour with gusts up to 25 miles an hour. Saturday, sunny. A chance of showers and a slight chance of thunderstorms after 4 p.m. Rainfall amounts less than a tenth of an inch. Highs in the mid-70s. West winds 10 to 15 miles an hour with gusts up to 30 miles an hour. Chance of rain 40%. Saturday night, partly cloudy, then becoming mostly clear between 8 p.m. and 4 a.m., then becoming partly cloudy. A slight chance of showers and thunderstorms before 8 p.m. Patchy fog after 4 a.m. Lows in the mid-50s. West winds 5 to 10 miles an hour. Gusts up to 25 miles an hour through midnight. Chance of rain 20%. Sunday, patchy fog before 8 a.m. Mostly sunny. Highs in the upper 70s. West winds 5 to 10 miles an hour with gusts up to 20 miles an hour. Sunday night, partly cloudy before 8 p.m., then becoming mostly cloudy. A slight chance of showers between 8 p.m. and 2 a.m. Showers and a slight chance of thunderstorms after 2 a.m. Rainfall amounts between a tenth and a quarter of an inch. Lows in the upper 50s. Northwest winds around 5 miles an hour, becoming east with gusts up to 20 miles an hour after midnight. Chance of rain 90%. Here is the latest National Weather Service forecast for Cambria County, including the city of

West of tonight, mostly clear. Lows in the mid-50s. West winds 5 to 10 miles an hour with gusts up to 25 miles an hour. Saturday, mostly sunny. A chance of showers and a slight chance of thunderstorms after 2 p.m. Rainfall amounts less than a tenth of an inch. Highs around 70. West winds 10 to 15 miles an hour with gusts up to 30 miles an hour. Chance of rain 40%. Saturday night, partly cloudy, then becoming mostly clear between 8 p.m. and 10 p.m., then becoming partly cloudy. A slight chance of showers and thunderstorms before 8 p.m. A slight chance of showers and thunderstorms between 10 p.m. and midnight. Patchy fog after 2 a.m. Rainfall amounts less than a tenth of an inch. Lows in the mid-50s. West winds 5 to 10 miles an hour. Gusts up to 25 miles an hour through midnight. Chance of rain 20%. Sunday, patchy fog before 8 a.m. Mostly sunny. Highs in the mid-70s. West winds 5 to 10 miles an hour with gusts up to 20 miles an hour. Sunday night, partly cloudy before 8 p.m., then becoming mostly cloudy. A chance of showers between 8 p.m. and 2 a.m. Showers after 2 a.m. A slight chance of thunderstorms after 4 a.m. Rainfall amounts between a quarter and a half inch. Lows in the upper 50s. West winds around 5 miles an hour, becoming east with gusts up to 20 miles an hour after midnight. Chance of rain 90%. And now the extended forecast for South Central Pennsylvania. Monday, showers and a chance of thunderstorms. Highs in the mid-70s. Chance of rain near 100%. Monday night, mostly cloudy with a chance of showers and a slight chance of thunderstorms. Lows in the upper 50s. Chance of rain 50%. Tuesday, mostly sunny. Highs in the mid-70s. Tuesday night, mostly clear. Lows in the mid-50s. Wednesday, sunny with a slight chance of showers and thunderstorms. Highs in the upper 70s. Chance of rain 20%. Wednesday night, mostly cloudy with a chance of showers. Lows in the upper 50s. Chance of rain 30%. Thursday, partly sunny with a chance of showers. Highs in the upper 70s. Chance of rain 50%. Thursday night, partly cloudy with a 50% chance of showers. Lows in the upper 50s. Friday, mostly sunny with a chance of showers and thunderstorms. Highs in the upper 70s. Chance of rain 40%. The 8 to 14 day outlook, from Saturday, June 27th to Friday, July 3rd, calls for above normal temperatures and above normal precipitation. Normal high temperatures across central Pennsylvania during this period range from the mid-70s over the Allegheny Mountains to the mid-80s across the lower Susquehanna Valley. Normal lows range from the mid-50s over the Alleghenies to the mid-60s across the lower Susquehanna Valley. Here are the midnight conditions in the Altoona area. In Altoona, it was mostly cloudy. The temperature was 62 degrees, the dew point 47, and the relative humidity 57%. The wind was west at 6 miles an hour. The pressure was 29.92 inches and steady. At State College. Now, a few other local conditions: Johnstown, partly cloudy 61, DuBois, clear 56, La Trobe, clear 59, Pittsburgh partly cloudy 64, Erie, cloudy 64, Bradford mostly cloudy 58. To the south and east, York, clear 62, Selins Grove clear 62, Harrisburg partly cloudy 72, Philadelphia clear 75, Baltimore partly cloudy 68, Washington D.C. partly cloudy 72. Once again, in Altoona it was 62 degrees under mostly cloudy skies. At State College. 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Here's the hazardous weather outlook for the following counties: Bedford, Blair, Cambria, and Huntingdon. For today and tonight. No hazardous weather is expected at this time. And now the extended outlook for the period Saturday through Thursday. The probability for widespread hazardous weather is low.
Deep northwesterly flow across the Commonwealth today through Sunday will bring dry conditions with comfortably low humidity for the bulk of the long holiday weekend, although a few passing showers are possible on Saturday, mainly across the north and west. The next chance for steady rain will be late Sunday night into Monday. Winds will be gusty again during the afternoon hours on Saturday. High temperatures on Saturday will be a few degrees below normal and will range from around 70 degrees across the northern and western mountains to the low 80s across the southeast corner of the Keystone State. High temperatures Sunday will be a few degrees warmer. Overnight low temperatures tonight will range from near 50 degrees across the northwest mountains to the low 60s in the greater Philadelphia metro area. Clouds will increase late Sunday into Sunday night, ahead of low pressure moving northeast out of the Ohio Valley. This weather system will bring widespread showers and even a few thunderstorms to the Keystone State late Sunday night into Monday. Here is the latest National Weather Service forecast for Blair and Bedford counties, including the city of Altoona. Rest of tonight, mostly clear. Lows in the mid-50s. West winds 5 to 10 miles an hour with gusts up to 25 miles an hour. Saturday, sunny. A chance of showers and a slight chance of thunderstorms after 4 p.m. Rainfall amounts less than a tenth of an inch. Highs in the mid-70s. West winds 10 to 15 miles an hour with gusts up to 30 miles an hour. Chance of rain 40%. Saturday night, partly cloudy, then becoming mostly clear between 8 p.m. and 4 a.m., then becoming partly cloudy. A slight chance of showers and thunderstorms before 8 p.m. Patchy fog after 4 a.m. Lows in the mid-50s. West winds 5 to 10 miles an hour. Gusts up to 25 miles an hour through midnight. Chance of rain 20%. Sunday, patchy fog before 8 a.m. Mostly sunny. Highs in the upper 70s. West winds 5 to 10 miles an hour with gusts up to 20 miles an hour. Sunday night, partly cloudy before 8 p.m., then becoming mostly cloudy. A slight chance of showers between 8 p.m. and 2 a.m. Showers and a slight chance of thunderstorms after 2 a.m. Rainfall amounts between a tenth and a quarter of an inch. Lows in the upper 50s. Northwest winds around 5 miles an hour, becoming east with gusts up to 20 miles an hour after midnight. Chance of rain 90%. Here is the latest National Weather Service forecast for Cambria County, including the city of Johnstown. Rest of tonight, mostly clear. Lows in the mid-50s. West winds 5 to 10 miles an hour with gusts up to 25 miles an hour. Saturday, mostly sunny. A chance of showers and a slight chance of thunderstorms after 2 p.m. Rainfall amounts less than a tenth of an inch. Highs around 70. West winds 10 to 15 miles an hour with gusts up to 30 miles an hour. Chance of rain 40%. Saturday night, partly cloudy, then becoming mostly clear between 8 p.m. and 10 p.m., then becoming partly cloudy. A slight chance of showers and thunderstorms before 8 p.m. A slight chance of showers and thunderstorms between 10 p.m. and midnight. Patchy fog after 2 a.m. Rainfall amounts less than a tenth of an inch. Lows in the mid-50s. West winds 5 to 10 miles an hour. Gusts up to 25 miles an hour through midnight. Chance of rain 20%. Sunday, patchy fog before 8 a.m. Mostly sunny. Highs in the mid-70s. West winds 5 to 10 miles an hour with gusts up to 20 miles an hour. Sunday night, partly cloudy before 8 p.m., then becoming mostly cloudy. A chance of showers between 8 p.m. and 2 a.m. Showers after 2 a.m. A slight chance of thunderstorms after 4 a.m. Rainfall amounts between a quarter and a half inch. Lows in the upper 50s. West winds around 5 miles an hour, becoming east with gusts up to 20 miles an hour after midnight. Chance of rain 90%. And now the extended forecast for South Central Pennsylvania. Monday, showers and a chance of thunderstorms. Highs in the mid-70s. Chance of rain near 100%. Monday night, mostly cloudy with a chance of showers and a slight chance of thunderstorms. Lows in the upper 50s. Chance of rain 50%. Tuesday, mostly sunny. Highs in the mid-70s.
Tuesday night, mostly clear. Lows in the mid-50s. Wednesday, sunny with a slight chance of showers and thunderstorms. Highs in the upper 70s. Chance of rain 20%. Wednesday night, mostly cloudy with a chance of showers. Lows in the upper 50s. Chance of rain 30%. Thursday, partly sunny with a chance of showers. Highs in the upper 70s. Chance of rain 50%. Thursday night, partly cloudy with a 50% chance of showers. Lows in the upper 50s. Friday, mostly sunny with a chance of showers and thunderstorms. Highs in the upper 70s. Chance of rain 40%. The 8 to 14 day outlook, from Saturday, June 27th to Friday, July 3rd, calls for above normal temperatures and above normal precipitation. Normal high temperatures across central Pennsylvania during this period range from the mid-70s over the Allegheny Mountains to the mid-80s across the lower Susquehanna Valley. Normal lows range from the mid-50s over the Alleghenies to the mid-60s across the lower Susquehanna Valley. Here are the midnight conditions in the Altoona area. In Altoona, it was mostly cloudy. The temperature was 62 degrees, the dew point 47, and the relative humidity 57%. The wind was west at 6 miles an hour. The pressure was 29.92 inches and steady. At State College. Now, a few other local conditions: Johnstown, partly cloudy 61, DuBois, clear 56, La Trobe, clear 59, Pittsburgh, partly cloudy 64, Erie, cloudy 64, Bradford, mostly cloudy 58. To the south and east, York, clear 62, Selins Grove, clear 62, Harrisburg, partly cloudy 72, Philadelphia, clear 75, Baltimore, partly cloudy 68, Washington, D.C., partly cloudy 72. Once again, in Altoona, it was 62 degrees under mostly cloudy skies. At State College. 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Here's the hazardous weather outlook for the following counties: Bedford, Blair, Cambria, and Huntingdon. For today and tonight. No hazardous weather is expected at this time. And now the extended outlook for the period Saturday through Thursday. The probability for widespread hazardous weather is low. Deep northwesterly flow across the Commonwealth today through Sunday will bring dry conditions with comfortably low humidity for the bulk of the long holiday weekend, although a few passing showers are possible on Saturday, mainly across the north and west. The next chance for steady rain will be late Sunday night into Monday. Winds will be gusty again during the afternoon hours on Saturday. High temperatures on Saturday will be a few degrees below normal and will range from around 70 degrees across the northern and western mountains to the low 80s across the southeast corner of the Keystone State. High temperatures Sunday will be a few degrees warmer. Overnight low temperatures tonight will range from near 50 degrees across the northwest mountains to the low 60s in the greater Philadelphia metro area. Clouds will increase late Sunday into Sunday night, ahead of low pressure moving northeast out of the Ohio Valley. This weather system will bring widespread showers and even a few thunderstorms to the Keystone State late Sunday night into Monday. Here is the latest National Weather Service forecast for Blair and Bedford counties, including the city of Altoona. Rest of tonight, mostly clear. Lows in the mid-50s. West winds 5 to 10 miles an hour with gusts up to 25 miles an hour. Saturday, sunny. A chance of showers and a slight chance of thunderstorms after 4 p.m. Rainfall amounts less than a tenth of an inch. Highs in the mid-70s. West winds 10 to 15 miles an hour with gusts up to 30 miles an hour. Chance of rain 40%. Saturday night, partly cloudy, then becoming mostly clear between 8 p.m. and 4 a.m., then becoming partly cloudy. A slight chance of showers and thunderstorms before 8 p.m. Patchy fog after 4 a.m. Lows in the mid-50s. West winds 5 to 10 miles an hour. Gusts up to 25 miles an hour through midnight. Chance of rain 20%. Sunday, patchy fog before 8 a.m. Mostly sunny. Highs in the upper 70s. West winds 5 to 10 miles an hour with gusts up to 20 miles an hour.
Sunday night, partly cloudy before 8 p.m., then becoming mostly cloudy. A slight chance of showers between 8 p.m. and 2 a.m. Showers and a slight chance of thunderstorms after 2 a.m. Rainfall amounts between a tenth and a quarter of an inch. Lows in the upper 50s. Northwest winds around 5 miles an hour, becoming east with gusts up to 20 miles an hour after midnight. Chance of rain 90%. Here is the latest National Weather Service forecast for Cambria County, including the city of Johnstown. Rest of tonight, mostly clear. Lows in the mid-50s. West winds 5 to 10 miles an hour with gusts up to 25 miles an hour. Saturday, mostly sunny. A chance of showers and a slight chance of thunderstorms after 2 p.m. Rainfall amounts less than a tenth of an inch. Highs around 70. West winds 10 to 15 miles an hour with gusts up to 30 miles an hour. Chance of rain 40%. Saturday night, partly cloudy, then becoming mostly clear between 8 p.m. and 10 p.m., then becoming partly cloudy. A slight chance of showers and thunderstorms before 8 p.m. A slight chance of showers and thunderstorms between 10 p.m. and midnight. Patchy fog after 2 a.m. Rainfall amounts less than a tenth of an inch. Lows in the mid-50s. West winds 5 to 10 miles an hour. Gusts up to 25 miles an hour through midnight. Chance of rain 20%. Sunday, patchy fog before 8 a.m. Mostly sunny. Highs in the mid-70s. West winds 5 to 10 miles an hour with gusts up to 20 miles an hour. Sunday night, partly cloudy before 8 p.m., then becoming mostly cloudy. A chance of showers between 8 p.m. and 2 a.m. Showers after 2 a.m. A slight chance of thunderstorms after 4 a.m. Rainfall amounts between a quarter and a half inch. Lows in the upper 50s. West winds around 5 miles an hour, becoming east with gusts up to 20 miles an hour after midnight. Chance of rain 90%. And now the extended forecast for South Central Pennsylvania. Monday, showers and a chance of thunderstorms. Highs in the mid-70s. Chance of rain near 100%. Monday night, mostly cloudy with a chance of showers and a slight chance of thunderstorms. Lows in the upper 50s. Chance of rain 50%. Tuesday, mostly sunny. Highs in the mid-70s. Tuesday night, mostly clear. Lows in the mid-50s. Wednesday, sunny with a slight chance of showers and thunderstorms. Highs in the upper 70s. Chance of rain 20%. Wednesday night, mostly cloudy with a chance of showers. Lows in the upper 50s. Chance of rain 30%. Thursday, partly sunny with a chance of showers. Highs in the upper 70s. Chance of rain 50%. Thursday night, partly cloudy with a 50% chance of showers. Lows in the upper 50s. Friday, mostly sunny with a chance of showers and thunderstorms. Highs in the upper 70s. Chance of rain 40%. The 8 to 14 day outlook, from Saturday, June 27th to Friday, July 3rd, calls for above normal temperatures and above normal precipitation. Normal high temperatures across central Pennsylvania during this period range from the mid-70s over the Allegheny Mountains to the mid-80s across the lower Susquehanna Valley. Normal lows range from the mid-50s over the Alleghenies to the mid-60s across the lower Susquehanna Valley. Here are the 1 a.m. conditions in the Altoona area. In Altoona, it was clear. The temperature was 60 degrees, the dew point 46, and the relative humidity 59%. The wind was calm. The pressure was 29.91 inches and falling. At State College. Now, a few other local conditions. Johnstown, partly cloudy 60, Du Bois, clear 55, La Trobe, partly cloudy 59, Pittsburgh partly cloudy 62, Erie, partly cloudy 62, Bradford mostly cloudy 56. To the south and east, York, partly cloudy 64, Selins Grove clear 55, Harrisburg clear 68, Philadelphia clear 74, Baltimore partly cloudy 66, Washington D.C. partly cloudy 72. Once again, in Altoona it was 60 degrees under clear skies. At State College.
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Here's the hazardous weather outlook for the following counties: Bedford, Blair, Cambria, and Huntingdon. For today and tonight, no hazardous weather is expected at this time. And now the extended outlook for the period Saturday through Thursday. The probability for widespread hazardous weather is low. Deep northwesterly flow across the Commonwealth today through Sunday will bring dry conditions with comfortably low humidity for the bulk of the long holiday weekend, although a few passing showers are possible on Saturday, mainly across the north and west. The next chance for steady rain will be late Sunday night into Monday. Winds will be gusty again during the afternoon hours on Saturday. High temperatures on Saturday will be a few degrees below normal and will range from around 70 degrees across the northern and western mountains to the low 80s across the southeast corner of the Keystone State. High temperatures Sunday will be a few degrees warmer. Overnight low temperatures tonight will range from near 50 degrees across the northwest mountains to the low 60s in the greater Philadelphia metro area. Clouds will increase late Sunday into Sunday night, ahead of low pressure moving northeast out of the Ohio Valley. This weather system will bring widespread showers and even a few thunderstorms to the Keystone State late Sunday night into Monday. Here is the latest National Weather Service forecast for Blair and Bedford counties, including the city of Altoona. Rest of tonight, mostly clear. Lows in the mid-50s. West winds 5 to 10 miles an hour with gusts up to 25 miles an hour. Saturday, sunny. A chance of showers and a slight chance of thunderstorms after 4 p.m. Rainfall amounts less than a tenth of an inch. Highs in the mid-70s. West winds 10 to 15 miles an hour with gusts up to 30 miles an hour. Chance of rain 40%. Saturday night, partly cloudy, then becoming mostly clear between 8 p.m. and 4 a.m., then becoming partly cloudy. A slight chance of showers and thunderstorms before 8 p.m. Patchy fog after 4 a.m. Lows in the mid-50s. West winds 5 to 10 miles an hour. Gusts up to 25 miles an hour through midnight. Chance of rain 20%. Sunday, patchy fog before 8 a.m. Mostly sunny. Highs in the upper 70s. West winds 5 to 10 miles an hour with gusts up to 20 miles an hour. Sunday night, partly cloudy before 8 p.m., then becoming mostly cloudy. A slight chance of showers between 8 p.m. and 2 a.m. Showers and a slight chance of thunderstorms after 2 a.m. Rainfall amounts between a tenth and a quarter of an inch. Lows in the upper 50s. Northwest winds around 5 miles an hour, becoming east with gusts up to 20 miles an hour after midnight. Chance of rain 90%. Here is the latest National Weather Service forecast for Cambria County, including the city of Johnstown. Rest of tonight, mostly clear. Lows in the mid-50s. West winds 5 to 10 miles an hour with gusts up to 25 miles an hour. Saturday, mostly sunny. A chance of showers and a slight chance of thunderstorms after 2 p.m. Rainfall amounts less than a tenth of an inch. Highs around 70. West winds 10 to 15 miles an hour with gusts up to 30 miles an hour. Chance of rain 40%. Saturday night, partly cloudy, then becoming mostly clear between 8 p.m. and 10 p.m., then becoming partly cloudy. A slight chance of showers and thunderstorms before 8 p.m. A slight chance of showers and thunderstorms between 10 p.m. and midnight. Patchy fog after 2 a.m. Rainfall amounts less than a tenth of an inch. Lows in the mid-50s. West winds 5 to 10 miles an hour. Gusts up to 25 miles an hour through midnight. Chance of rain 20%. Sunday, patchy fog before 8 a.m. Mostly sunny. Highs in the mid-70s. West winds 5 to 10 miles an hour with gusts up to 20 miles an hour. Sunday night, partly cloudy before 8 p.m., then becoming mostly cloudy. A chance of showers between 8 p.m. and 2 a.m. Showers after 2 a.m. A slight chance of thunderstorms after 4 a.m. Rainfall amounts between a quarter and a half inch. Lows in the upper 50s.
West winds around 5 miles an hour, becoming east with gusts up to 20 miles an hour after midnight. Chance of rain 90%. And now the extended forecast for South Central Pennsylvania. Monday, showers and a chance of thunderstorms. Highs in the mid-70s. Chance of rain near 100%. Monday night, mostly cloudy with a chance of showers and a slight chance of thunderstorms. Lows in the upper 50s. Chance of rain 50%. Tuesday, mostly sunny. Highs in the mid-70s. Tuesday night, mostly clear. Lows in the mid-50s. Wednesday, sunny with a slight chance of showers and thunderstorms. Highs in the upper 70s. Chance of rain 20%. Wednesday night, mostly cloudy with a chance of showers. Lows in the upper 50s. Chance of rain 30%. Thursday, partly sunny with a chance of showers. Highs in the upper 70s. Chance of rain 50%. Thursday night, partly cloudy with a 50% chance of showers. Lows in the upper 50s. Friday, mostly sunny with a chance of showers and thunderstorms. Highs in the upper 70s. Chance of rain 40%. The 8 to 14 day outlook, from Saturday, June 27th to Friday, July 3rd, calls for above normal temperatures and above normal precipitation. Normal high temperatures across central Pennsylvania during this period range from the mid-70s over the Allegheny Mountains to the mid-80s across the lower Susquehanna Valley. Normal lows range from the mid-50s over the Alleghenies to the mid-60s across the lower Susquehanna Valley. Here are the 1 a.m. conditions in the Altoona area. In Altoona, it was clear. The temperature was 60 degrees, the dew point 46, and the relative humidity 59%. The wind was calm. The pressure was 29.91 inches and falling. At State College. Now, a few other local conditions. Johnstown, partly cloudy 60, Du Bois, clear 55, La Trobe, partly cloudy 59, Pittsburgh, partly cloudy 62, Erie, partly cloudy 62, Bradford, mostly cloudy 56. To the south and east, York, partly cloudy 64, Selins Grove clear 55, Harrisburg clear 68, Philadelphia clear 74, Baltimore partly cloudy 66, Washington DC partly cloudy 72. Once again, in Altoona it was 60 degrees under clear skies. At State College. 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Here's the hazardous weather outlook for the following counties: Bedford, Blair, Cambria, and Huntingdon. For today and tonight, no hazardous weather is expected at this time. And now the extended outlook for the period Saturday through Thursday. The probability for widespread hazardous weather is low. Deep northwesterly flow across the Commonwealth today through Sunday will bring dry conditions with comfortably low humidity for the bulk of the long holiday weekend, although a few passing showers are possible on Saturday, mainly across the north and west. The next chance for steady rain will be late Sunday night into Monday. Winds will be gusty again during the afternoon hours on Saturday. High temperatures on Saturday will be a few degrees below normal and will range from around 70 degrees across the northern and western mountains to the low 80s across the southeast corner of the Keystone State. High temperatures Sunday will be a few degrees warmer. Overnight low temperatures tonight will range from near 50 degrees across the northwest mountains to the low 60s in the greater Philadelphia metro area. Clouds will increase late Sunday into Sunday night, ahead of low pressure moving northeast out of the Ohio Valley. This weather system will bring widespread showers and even a few thunderstorms to the Keystone State late Sunday night into Monday. Here is the latest National Weather Service forecast for Blair and Bedford counties, including the city of Altoona. Rest of tonight, mostly clear. Lows in the mid-50s. West winds 5 to 10 miles an hour with gusts up to 25 miles an hour. Saturday, sunny. A chance of showers and a slight chance of thunderstorms after 4 p.m. Rainfall amounts less than a tenth of an inch. Highs in the mid-70s. West winds 10 to 15 miles an hour with gusts up to 30 miles an hour. Chance of rain 40%.
Saturday night, partly cloudy, then becoming mostly clear between 8 p.m. and 4 a.m., then becoming partly cloudy. A slight chance of showers and thunderstorms before 8 p.m. Patchy fog after 4 a.m. Lows in the mid-50s. West winds 5 to 10 miles an hour. Gusts up to 25 miles an hour through midnight. Chance of rain 20%. Sunday, patchy fog before 8 a.m. Mostly sunny. Highs in the upper 70s. West winds 5 to 10 miles an hour with gusts up to 20 miles an hour. Sunday night, partly cloudy before 8 p.m., then becoming mostly cloudy. A slight chance of showers between 8 p.m. and 2 a.m. Showers and a slight chance of thunderstorms after 2 a.m. Rainfall amounts between a tenth and a quarter of an inch. Lows in the upper 50s. Northwest winds around 5 miles an hour, becoming east with gusts up to 20 miles an hour after midnight. Chance of rain 90%. Here is the latest National Weather Service forecast for Cambria County, including the city of Johnstown. West of tonight, mostly clear. Lows in the mid-50s. West winds 5 to 10 miles an hour with gusts up to 25 miles an hour. Saturday, mostly sunny. A chance of showers and a slight chance of thunderstorms after 2 p.m. Rainfall amounts less than a tenth of an inch. Highs around 70. West winds 10 to 15 miles an hour with gusts up to 30 miles an hour. Chance of rain 40%. Saturday night, partly cloudy, then becoming mostly clear between 8 p.m. and 10 p.m., then becoming partly cloudy. A slight chance of showers and thunderstorms before 8 p.m. A slight chance of showers and thunderstorms between 10 p.m. and midnight. Patchy fog after 2 a.m. Rainfall amounts less than a tenth of an inch. Lows in the mid-50s. West winds 5 to 10 miles an hour. Gusts up to 25 miles an hour through midnight. Chance of rain 20%. Sunday, patchy fog before 8 a.m. Mostly sunny. Highs in the mid-70s. West winds 5 to 10 miles an hour with gusts up to 20 miles an hour. Sunday night, partly cloudy before 8 p.m., then becoming mostly cloudy. A chance of showers between 8 p.m. and 2 a.m. Showers after 2 a.m. A slight chance of thunderstorms after 4 a.m. Rainfall amounts between a quarter and a half inch. Lows in the upper 50s. West winds around 5 miles an hour, becoming east with gusts up to 20 miles an hour after midnight. Chance of rain 90%. And now the extended forecast for South Central Pennsylvania. Monday, showers and a chance of thunderstorms. Highs in the mid-70s. Chance of rain near 100%. Monday night, mostly cloudy with a chance of showers and a slight chance of thunderstorms. Lows in the upper 50s. Chance of rain 50%. Tuesday, mostly sunny. Highs in the mid-70s. Tuesday night, mostly clear. Lows in the mid-50s. Wednesday, sunny with a slight chance of showers and thunderstorms. Highs in the upper 70s. Chance of rain 20%. Wednesday night, mostly cloudy with a chance of showers. Lows in the upper 50s. Chance of rain 30%. Thursday, partly sunny with a chance of showers. Highs in the upper 70s. Chance of rain 50%. Thursday night, partly cloudy with a 50% chance of showers. Lows in the upper 50s. Friday, mostly sunny with a chance of showers and thunderstorms. Highs in the upper 70s. Chance of rain 40%. The 8 to 14 day outlook, from Saturday, June 27th to Friday, July 3rd, calls for above normal temperatures and above normal precipitation. Normal high temperatures across central Pennsylvania during this period range from the mid-70s over the Allegheny Mountains to the mid-80s across the lower Susquehanna Valley. Normal lows range from the mid-50s over the Alleghenies to the mid-60s across the lower Susquehanna Valley. Here are the 1 a.m. conditions in the Altoona area. In Altoona, it was clear. The temperature was 60 degrees, the dew point 46, and the relative humidity 59%. The wind was calm. The pressure was 29.91 inches and falling. At State College.
Now, a few other local conditions: Johnstown, partly cloudy 60, Du Bois, clear 55, La Trobe, partly cloudy 59, Pittsburgh, partly cloudy 62, Erie, partly cloudy 62, Bradford, mostly cloudy 56. To the south and east, York, partly cloudy 64, Selins Grove clear 55, Harrisburg clear 68, Philadelphia clear 74, Baltimore partly cloudy 66, Washington DC partly cloudy 72. Once again, in Altoona it was 60 degrees under clear skies. At State College. 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Here's the hazardous weather outlook for the following counties: Bedford, Blair, Cambria, and Huntingdon. For today and tonight, no hazardous weather is expected at this time. And now the extended outlook for the period Saturday through Thursday. The probability for widespread hazardous weather is low. 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Broadcasts originate from the National Weather Service in State College and are transmitted from the tower facilities provided by the Blair County Emergency Management Agency in Frankstown on a frequency of 162.425 MHz. We are located at Innovation Park in State College. 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Properly set weather radios with the alarm device will alert you when severe weather warnings or watches are issued. Programming on this station will be temporarily changed during severe weather to bring you the latest information. Warnings and safety information from the National Weather Service may someday save your life or protect your property. Deep northwesterly flow across the Commonwealth today through Sunday will bring dry conditions with comfortably low humidity for the bulk of the long holiday weekend, although a few passing showers are possible on Saturday, mainly across the north and west. The next chance for steady rain will be late Sunday night into Monday. Winds will be gusty again during the afternoon hours on Saturday. High temperatures on Saturday will be a few degrees below normal and will range from around 70 degrees across the northern and western mountains to the low 80s across the southeast corner of the Keystone State. High temperatures Sunday will be a few degrees warmer. Overnight low temperatures tonight will range from near 50 degrees across the northwest mountains to the low 60s in the greater Philadelphia metro area. Clouds will increase late Sunday into Sunday night, ahead of low pressure moving northeast out of the Ohio Valley. This weather system will bring widespread showers and even a few thunderstorms to the Keystone State late Sunday night into Monday. Here is the latest National Weather Service forecast for Blair and Bedford counties, including the city of Altoona. Rest of tonight, mostly clear. Lows in the mid-50s. West winds 5 to 10 miles an hour with gusts up to 25 miles an hour. Saturday, sunny. A chance of showers and a slight chance of thunderstorms after 4 p.m. Rainfall amounts less than a tenth of an inch. Highs in the mid-70s. West winds 10 to 15 miles an hour with gusts up to 30 miles an hour. Chance of rain 40%. Saturday night, partly cloudy, then becoming mostly clear between 8 p.m. and 4 a.m., then becoming partly cloudy. A slight chance of showers and thunderstorms before 8 p.m. Patchy fog after 4 a.m. Lows in the mid-50s. West winds 5 to 10 miles an hour. Gusts up to 25 miles an hour through midnight. Chance of rain 20%. Sunday, patchy fog before 8 a.m. Mostly sunny. Highs in the upper 70s. West winds 5 to 10 miles an hour with gusts up to 20 miles an hour. Sunday night, partly cloudy before 8 p.m., then becoming mostly cloudy. A slight chance of showers between 8 p.m. and 2 a.m. Showers and a slight chance of thunderstorms after 2 a.m. Rainfall amounts between a tenth and a quarter of an inch. Lows in the upper 50s. Northwest winds around 5 miles an hour, becoming east with gusts up to 20 miles an hour after midnight. Chance of rain 90%. Here is the latest National Weather Service forecast for Cambria County, including the city of Johnstown. Rest of tonight, mostly clear. Lows in the mid-50s. West winds 5 to 10 miles an hour with gusts up to 25 miles an hour. Saturday, mostly sunny.
a chance of showers and a slight chance of thunderstorms after 2 p.m. Rainfall amounts less than a tenth of an inch. Highs around 70. West winds 10 to 15 miles an hour with gusts up to 30 miles an hour. Chance of rain 40%. Saturday night, partly cloudy, then becoming mostly clear between 8 p.m. and 10 p.m., then becoming partly cloudy. A slight chance of showers and thunderstorms before 8 p.m. A slight chance of showers and thunderstorms between 10 p.m. and midnight. Patchy fog after 2 a.m. Rainfall amounts less than a tenth of an inch. Lows in the mid-50s. West winds 5 to 10 miles an hour. Gusts up to 25 miles an hour through midnight. Chance of rain 20%. Sunday, patchy fog before 8 a.m. Mostly sunny. Highs in the mid-70s. West winds 5 to 10 miles an hour with gusts up to 20 miles an hour. Sunday night, partly cloudy before 8 p.m., then becoming mostly cloudy. A chance of showers between 8 p.m. and 2 a.m. Showers after 2 a.m. A slight chance of thunderstorms after 4 a.m. Rainfall amounts between a quarter and a half inch. Lows in the upper 50s. West winds around 5 miles an hour, becoming east with gusts up to 20 miles an hour after midnight. Chance of rain 90%. And now the extended forecast for South Central Pennsylvania. Monday, showers and a chance of thunderstorms. Highs in the mid-70s. Chance of rain near 100%. Monday night, mostly cloudy with a chance of showers and a slight chance of thunderstorms. Lows in the upper 50s. Chance of rain 50%. Tuesday, mostly sunny. Highs in the mid-70s. Tuesday night, mostly clear. Lows in the mid-50s. Wednesday, sunny with a slight chance of showers and thunderstorms. Highs in the upper 70s. Chance of rain 20%. Wednesday night, mostly cloudy with a chance of showers. Lows in the upper 50s. Chance of rain 30%. Thursday, partly sunny with a chance of showers. Highs in the upper 70s. Chance of rain 50%. Thursday night, partly cloudy with a 50% chance of showers. Lows in the upper 50s. Friday, mostly sunny with a chance of showers and thunderstorms. Highs in the upper 70s. Chance of rain 40%. The 8 to 14 day outlook, from Saturday, June 27th to Friday, July 3rd, calls for above normal temperatures and above normal precipitation. Normal high temperatures across central Pennsylvania during this period range from the mid-70s over the Allegheny Mountains to the mid-80s across the lower Susquehanna Valley. Normal lows range from the mid-50s over the Alleghenies to the mid-60s across the lower Susquehanna Valley. Here are the 1 a.m. conditions in the Altoona area. In Altoona, it was clear. The temperature was 60 degrees, the dew point 46, and the relative humidity 59%. The wind was calm. The pressure was 29.91 inches and falling. At State College. Now, a few other local conditions. Johnstown, partly cloudy 60, Dubois, clear 55, La Trobe, partly cloudy 59, Pittsburgh partly cloudy 62, Erie, partly cloudy 62, Bradford mostly cloudy 56. To the south and east, York, partly cloudy 64, Selins Grove clear 55, Harrisburg clear 68, Philadelphia clear 74, Baltimore partly cloudy 66, Washington D.C. partly cloudy 72. Once again, in Altoona it was 60 degrees under clear skies. At State College. 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Here's the hazardous weather outlook for the following counties: Bedford, Blair, Cambria, and Huntingdon. For today and tonight. No hazardous weather is expected at this time. And now the extended outlook for the period Saturday through Thursday. The probability for widespread hazardous weather is low. Deep northwesterly flow across the Commonwealth today through Sunday will bring dry conditions with comfortably low humidity for the bulk of the long holiday weekend, although a few passing showers are possible on Saturday, mainly across the north and west. The next chance for steady rain will be late Sunday night into Monday. Wind.
winds will be gusty again during the afternoon hours on Saturday. High temperatures on Saturday will be a few degrees below normal and will range from around 70 degrees across the northern and western mountains to the low 80s across the southeast corner of the Keystone State. High temperatures Sunday will be a few degrees warmer. Overnight low temperatures tonight will range from near 50 degrees across the northwest mountains to the low 60s in the greater Philadelphia metro area. Clouds will increase late Sunday into Sunday night, ahead of low pressure moving northeast out of the Ohio Valley. This weather system will bring widespread showers and even a few thunderstorms to the Keystone State late Sunday night into Monday. Here is the latest National Weather Service forecast for Blair and Bedford counties, including the city of Altoona. Rest of tonight, mostly clear. Lows in the upper 50s. West winds around 5 miles an hour with gusts up to 20 miles an hour. Saturday, sunny. A chance of showers and a slight chance of thunderstorms after 4 p.m. Rainfall amounts less than a tenth of an inch. Highs in the mid-70s. West winds 10 to 15 miles an hour with gusts up to 30 miles an hour. Chance of rain 40%. Saturday night, partly cloudy, then becoming mostly clear between 8 p.m. and 4 a.m., then becoming partly cloudy. A slight chance of showers and thunderstorms before 8 p.m. Patchy fog after 4 a.m. Lows in the mid-50s. West winds 5 to 10 miles an hour. Gusts up to 25 miles an hour through midnight. Chance of rain 20%. Sunday, patchy fog before 8 a.m. Mostly sunny. Highs in the upper 70s. West winds 5 to 10 miles an hour with gusts up to 20 miles an hour. Sunday night, partly cloudy before 8 p.m., then becoming mostly cloudy. A slight chance of showers between 8 p.m. and 2 a.m. Showers and a slight chance of thunderstorms after 2 a.m. Rainfall amounts between a tenth and a quarter of an inch. Lows in the upper 50s. Northwest winds around 5 miles an hour, becoming east with gusts up to 20 miles an hour after midnight. Chance of rain 90%. Here is the latest National Weather Service forecast for Cambria County, including the city of Johnstown. Rest of tonight, mostly clear. Lows in the mid-50s. West winds 5 to 10 miles an hour with gusts up to 20 miles an hour. Saturday, mostly sunny. A chance of showers and a slight chance of thunderstorms after 2 p.m. Rainfall amounts less than a tenth of an inch. Highs around 70. West winds 10 to 15 miles an hour with gusts up to 30 miles an hour. Chance of rain 40%. Saturday night, partly cloudy, then becoming mostly clear between 8 p.m. and 10 p.m., then becoming partly cloudy. A slight chance of showers and thunderstorms before 8 p.m. A slight chance of showers and thunderstorms between 10 p.m. and midnight. Patchy fog after 2 a.m. Rainfall amounts less than a tenth of an inch. Lows in the mid-50s. West winds 5 to 10 miles an hour. Gusts up to 30 miles an hour through midnight. Chance of rain 20%. Sunday, patchy fog before 8 a.m. Mostly sunny. Highs in the mid-70s. West winds 5 to 10 miles an hour with gusts up to 20 miles an hour. Sunday night, partly cloudy before 8 p.m., then becoming mostly cloudy. A chance of showers between 8 p.m. and 2 a.m. Showers after 2 a.m. A slight chance of thunderstorms after 4 a.m. Rainfall amounts between a quarter and a half inch. Lows in the upper 50s. West winds around 5 miles an hour, becoming east with gusts up to 20 miles an hour after midnight. Chance of rain 90%. And now the extended forecast for South Central Pennsylvania. Monday, showers and a chance of thunderstorms. Highs in the mid-70s. Chance of rain near 100%. Monday night, mostly cloudy with a chance of showers and a slight chance of thunderstorms. Lows in the upper 50s. Chance of rain 50%. Tuesday, mostly sunny. Highs in the mid-70s. Tuesday night, mostly clear. Lows in the mid-50s. Wednesday, sunny with a slight chance of showers and thunderstorms. Highs in the upper 70s. Chance of rain 20%. Wednesday night, mostly cloudy with a chance of showers.
Lows in the upper 50s. Chance of rain 30%. Thursday, partly sunny with a chance of showers. Highs in the upper 70s. Chance of rain 50%. Thursday night, partly cloudy with a 50% chance of showers. Lows in the upper 50s. Friday, mostly sunny with a chance of showers and thunderstorms. Highs in the upper 70s. Chance of rain 40%. The 8 to 14 day outlook, from Saturday, June 27th to Friday, July 3rd, calls for above normal temperatures and above normal precipitation. Normal high temperatures across central Pennsylvania during this period range from the mid-70s over the Allegheny Mountains to the mid-80s across the lower Susquehanna Valley. Normal lows range from the mid-50s over the Alleghenies to the mid-60s across the lower Susquehanna Valley. Here are the 1 a.m. conditions in the Altoona area. In Altoona, it was clear. The temperature was 60 degrees, the dew point 46, and the relative humidity 59%. The wind was calm. The pressure was 29.91 inches and falling. At State College. Now, a few other local conditions. Johnstown, partly cloudy 60, DuBois, clear 55, La Trobe, partly cloudy 59, Pittsburgh, partly cloudy 62, Erie, partly cloudy 62, Bradford, mostly cloudy 56. To the south and east, York, partly cloudy 64, Selins Grove clear 55, Harrisburg clear 68, Philadelphia clear 74, Baltimore partly cloudy 66, Washington DC partly cloudy 72. Once again, in Altoona it was 60 degrees under clear skies. At State College. 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Here's the hazardous weather outlook for the following counties: Bedford, Blair, Cambria, and Huntingdon. For today and tonight, no hazardous weather is expected at this time. And now the extended outlook for the period Saturday through Thursday. The probability for widespread hazardous weather is low. Deep northwesterly flow across the Commonwealth today through Sunday will bring dry conditions with comfortably low humidity for the bulk of the long holiday weekend, although a few passing showers are possible on Saturday, mainly across the north and west. The next chance for steady rain will be late Sunday night into Monday. Winds will be gusty again during the afternoon hours on Saturday. High temperatures on Saturday will be a few degrees below normal and will range from around 70 degrees across the northern and western mountains to the low 80s across the southeast corner of the Keystone State. High temperatures Sunday will be a few degrees warmer. Overnight low temperatures tonight will range from near 50 degrees across the northwest mountains to the low 60s in the greater Philadelphia metro area. Clouds will increase late Sunday into Sunday night, ahead of low pressure moving northeast out of the Ohio Valley. This weather system will bring widespread showers and even a few thunderstorms to the Keystone State late Sunday night into Monday. Here is the latest National Weather Service forecast for Blair and Bedford counties, including the city of Altoona. Rest of tonight, mostly clear. Lows in the upper 50s. West winds around 5 miles an hour with gusts up to 20 miles an hour. Saturday, sunny. A chance of showers and a slight chance of thunderstorms after 4 p.m. Rainfall amounts less than a tenth of an inch. Highs in the mid-70s. West winds 10 to 15 miles an hour with gusts up to 30 miles an hour. Chance of rain 40%. Saturday night, partly cloudy, then becoming mostly clear between 8 p.m. and 4 a.m., then becoming partly cloudy. A slight chance of showers and thunderstorms before 8 p.m. Patchy fog after 4 a.m. Lows in the mid-50s. West winds 5 to 10 miles an hour. Gusts up to 25 miles an hour through midnight. Chance of rain 20%. Sunday, patchy fog before 8 a.m. Mostly sunny. Highs in the upper 70s. West winds 5 to 10 miles an hour with gusts up to 20 miles an hour. Sunday night, partly cloudy before 8 p.m., then becoming mostly cloudy. A slight chance of showers between 8 p.m. and 2 a.m. Showers and a slight chance of thunderstorms after 2 a.m. Rainfall amounts between a tenth and a quarter of an inch. Lows in the upper 50s.
Northwest winds around 5 miles an hour, becoming east with gusts up to 20 miles an hour after midnight. Chance of rain 90%. Here is the latest National Weather Service forecast for Cambria County, including the city of Johnstown. Rest of tonight, mostly clear. Lows in the mid-50s. West winds 5 to 10 miles an hour with gusts up to 20 miles an hour. Saturday, mostly

lows in the mid-50s. West winds 5 to 10 miles an hour. Gusts up to 30 miles an hour through midnight. Chance of rain 20%. Sunday, patchy fog before 8 a.m. Mostly sunny. Highs in the mid-70s. West winds 5 to 10 miles an hour with gusts up to 20 miles an hour. Sunday night, partly cloudy before 8 p.m., then becoming mostly cloudy. A chance of showers between 8 p.m. and 2 a.m. Showers after 2 a.m. A slight chance of thunderstorms after 4 a.m. Rainfall amounts between a quarter and a half inch. Lows in the upper 50s. West winds around 5 miles an hour, becoming east with gusts up to 20 miles an hour after midnight. Chance of rain 90%. And now the extended forecast for South Central Pennsylvania. Monday, showers and a chance of thunderstorms. Highs in the mid-70s. Chance of rain near 100%. Monday night, mostly cloudy with a chance of showers and a slight chance of thunderstorms. Lows in the upper 50s. Chance of rain 50%. Tuesday, mostly sunny. Highs in the mid-70s. Tuesday night, mostly clear. Lows in the mid-50s. Wednesday, sunny with a slight chance of showers and thunderstorms. Highs in the upper 70s. Chance of rain 20%. Wednesday night, mostly cloudy with a chance of showers. Lows in the upper 50s. Chance of rain 30%. Thursday, partly sunny with a chance of showers. Highs in the upper 70s. Chance of rain 50%. Thursday night, partly cloudy with a 50% chance of showers. Lows in the upper 50s. Friday, mostly sunny with a chance of showers and thunderstorms. Highs in the upper 70s. Chance of rain 40%. The 8 to 14 day outlook, from Saturday, June 27th to Friday, July 3rd, calls for above normal temperatures and above normal precipitation. Normal high temperatures across central Pennsylvania during this period range from the mid-70s over the Allegheny Mountains to the mid-80s across the lower Susquehanna Valley. Normal lows range from the mid-50s over the Alleghenies to the mid-60s across the lower Susquehanna Valley. Here are the 1 a.m. conditions in the Altoona area. In Altoona, it was clear. The temperature was 60 degrees, the dew point 46, and the relative humidity 59%. The wind was calm. The pressure was 29.91 inches and falling. At State College. Now, a few other local conditions. Johnstown, partly cloudy 60, Dubois, clear 55, La Trobe, partly cloudy 59, Pittsburgh partly cloudy 62, Erie, partly cloudy 62, Bradford mostly cloudy 56. To the south and east, York, partly cloudy 64, Selins Grove clear 55, Harrisburg clear 68, Philadelphia clear 74, Baltimore partly cloudy 66, Washington DC partly cloudy 72. Once again, in Altoona it was 60 degrees under clear skies. At State College. 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Here's the hazardous weather outlook for the following counties: Bedford, Blair, Cambria, and Huntingdon. For today and tonight, no hazardous weather is expected at this time. And now the extended outlook for the period Saturday through Thursday. The probability for widespread hazardous weather is low. Deep northwesterly flow across the Commonwealth today through Sunday will bring dry conditions with comfortably low humidity for the bulk of the long holiday weekend, although a few passing showers are possible on Saturday, mainly across the north and west. The next chance for steady rain will be late Sunday night into Monday. Winds will be gusty again during the afternoon hours on Saturday. High temperatures on Saturday will be a few degrees below normal and will range from around 70 degrees across the northern and western mountains to the low 80s across the southeast corner of the Keystone State. High temperatures Sunday will be a few degrees warmer. Overnight low temperatures tonight will range from near 50 degrees across the northwest mountains to the low 60s in the greater Philadelphia metro area. Clouds will increase late Sunday into Sunday night, ahead of low pressure moving northeast out of the Ohio Valley. This weather system will bring widespread showers and even a few thunderstorms to the Keystone State late Sunday night into Monday.

Here is the latest National Weather Service forecast for Blair and Bedford counties, including the city of Altoona. Rest of tonight, mostly clear. Lows in the upper 50s. West winds around 5 miles an hour with gusts up to 20 miles an hour. Saturday, sunny. A chance of showers and a slight chance of thunderstorms after 4 p.m. Rainfall amounts less than a tenth of an inch. Highs in the mid-70s. West winds 10 to 15 miles an hour with gusts up to 30 miles an hour. Chance of rain 40%. Saturday night, partly cloudy, then becoming mostly clear between 8 p.m. and 4 a.m., then becoming partly cloudy. A slight chance of showers and thunderstorms before 8 p.m. Patchy fog after 4 a.m. Lows in the mid-50s. West winds 5 to 10 miles an hour. Gusts up to 25 miles an hour through midnight. Chance of rain 20%. Sunday, patchy fog before 8 a.m. Mostly sunny. Highs in the upper 70s. West winds 5 to 10 miles an hour with gusts up to 20 miles an hour. Sunday night, partly cloudy before 8 p.m., then becoming mostly cloudy. A slight chance of showers between 8 p.m. and 2 a.m. Showers and a slight chance of thunderstorms after 2 a.m. Rainfall amounts between a tenth and a quarter of an inch. Lows in the upper 50s. Northwest winds around 5 miles an hour, becoming east with gusts up to 20 miles an hour after midnight. Chance of rain 90%. Here is the latest National Weather Service forecast for Cambria County, including the city of Johnstown. Rest of tonight, mostly clear. Lows in the mid-50s. West winds 5 to 10 miles an hour with gusts up to 20 miles an hour. Saturday, mostly sunny. A chance of showers and a slight chance of thunderstorms after 2 p.m. Rainfall amounts less than a tenth of an inch. Highs around 70. West winds 10 to 15 miles an hour with gusts up to 30 miles an hour. Chance of rain 40%. Saturday night, partly cloudy, then becoming mostly clear between 8 p.m. and 10 p.m., then becoming partly cloudy. A slight chance of showers and thunderstorms before 8 p.m. A slight chance of showers and thunderstorms between 10 p.m. and midnight. Patchy fog after 2 a.m. Rainfall amounts less than a tenth of an inch. Lows in the mid-50s. West winds 5 to 10 miles an hour. Gusts up to 30 miles an hour through midnight. Chance of rain 20%. Sunday, patchy fog before 8 a.m. Mostly sunny. Highs in the mid-70s. West winds 5 to 10 miles an hour with gusts up to 20 miles an hour. Sunday night, partly cloudy before 8 p.m., then becoming mostly cloudy. A chance of showers between 8 p.m. and 2 a.m. Showers after 2 a.m. A slight chance of thunderstorms after 4 a.m. Rainfall amounts between a quarter and a half inch. Lows in the upper 50s. West winds around 5 miles an hour, becoming east with gusts up to 20 miles an hour after midnight. Chance of rain 90%. And now the extended forecast for South Central Pennsylvania. Monday, showers and a chance of thunderstorms. Highs in the mid-70s. Chance of rain near 100%. Monday night, mostly cloudy with a chance of showers and a slight chance of thunderstorms. Lows in the upper 50s. Chance of rain 50%. Tuesday, mostly sunny. Highs in the mid-70s. Tuesday night, mostly clear. Lows in the mid-50s. Wednesday, sunny with a slight chance of showers and thunderstorms. Highs in the upper 70s. Chance of rain 20%. Wednesday night, mostly cloudy with a chance of showers. Lows in the upper 50s. Chance of rain 30%. Thursday, partly sunny with a chance of showers. Highs in the upper 70s. Chance of rain 50%. Thursday night, partly cloudy with a 50% chance of showers. Lows in the upper 50s. Friday, mostly sunny with a chance of showers and thunderstorms. Highs in the upper 70s. Chance of rain 40%. The 8 to 14 day outlook, from Saturday, June 27th to Friday, July 3rd, calls for above normal temperatures and above normal precipitation. Normal high temperatures across central Pennsylvania during this period,
range from the mid-70s over the Allegheny Mountains to the mid-80s across the lower Susquehanna Valley. Normal lows range from the mid-50s over the Alleghenies to the mid-60s across the lower Susquehanna Valley. Here are the 1 a.m. conditions in the Altoona area. In Altoona, it was clear. The temperature was 60 degrees, the dew point 46, and the relative humidity 59%. The wind was calm. The pressure was 29.91 inches and falling. At State College. Now, a few other local conditions. Johnstown, partly cloudy 60, Du Bois, clear 55, La Trobe, partly cloudy 59, Pittsburgh, partly cloudy 62, Erie, partly cloudy 62, Bradford, mostly cloudy 56. To the south and east, York, partly cloudy 64, Selins Grove, clear 55, Harrisburg, clear 68, Philadelphia, clear 74, Baltimore, partly cloudy 66, Washington, D.C., partly cloudy 72. Once again, in Altoona, it was 60 degrees under clear skies. At State College. 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Here's the hazardous weather outlook for the following counties: Bedford, Blair, Cambria, and Huntingdon. For today and tonight, no hazardous weather is expected at this time. And now the extended outlook for the period Saturday through Thursday. The probability for widespread hazardous weather is low. Deep northwesterly flow across the Commonwealth today through Sunday will bring dry conditions with comfortably low humidity for the bulk of the long holiday weekend, although a few passing showers are possible on Saturday, mainly across the north and west. The next chance for steady rain will be late Sunday night into Monday. Winds will be gusty again during the afternoon hours on Saturday. High temperatures on Saturday will be a few degrees below normal and will range from around 70 degrees across the northern and western mountains to the low 80s across the southeast corner of the Keystone State. High temperatures Sunday will be a few degrees warmer. Overnight low temperatures tonight will range from near 50 degrees across the northwest mountains to the low 60s in the greater Philadelphia metro area. Clouds will increase late Sunday into Sunday night, ahead of low pressure moving northeast out of the Ohio Valley. This weather system will bring widespread showers and even a few thunderstorms to the Keystone State late Sunday night into Monday. Here is the latest National Weather Service forecast for Blair and Bedford counties, including the city of Altoona. Rest of tonight, mostly clear. Lows in the upper 50s. West winds around 5 miles an hour with gusts up to 20 miles an hour. Saturday, sunny. A chance of showers and a slight chance of thunderstorms after 4 p.m. Rainfall amounts less than a tenth of an inch. Highs in the mid-70s. West winds 10 to 15 miles an hour with gusts up to 30 miles an hour. Chance of rain 40%. Saturday night, partly cloudy, then becoming mostly clear between 8 p.m. and 4 a.m., then becoming partly cloudy. A slight chance of showers and thunderstorms before 8 p.m. Patchy fog after 4 a.m. Lows in the mid-50s. West winds 5 to 10 miles an hour. Gusts up to 25 miles an hour through midnight. Chance of rain 20%. Sunday, patchy fog before 8 a.m. Mostly sunny. Highs in the upper 70s. West winds 5 to 10 miles an hour with gusts up to 20 miles an hour. Sunday night, partly cloudy before 8 p.m., then becoming mostly cloudy. A slight chance of showers between 8 p.m. and 2 a.m. Showers and a slight chance of thunderstorms after 2 a.m. Rainfall amounts between a tenth and a quarter of an inch. Lows in the upper 50s. Northwest winds around 5 miles an hour, becoming east with gusts up to 20 miles an hour after midnight. Chance of rain 90%. Here is the latest National Weather Service forecast for Cambria County, including the city of Johnstown. Rest of tonight, mostly clear. Lows in the mid-50s. West winds 5 to 10 miles an hour with gusts up to 20 miles an hour. Saturday, mostly sunny. A chance of showers and a slight chance of thunderstorms after 2 p.m. Rainfall amounts less than a tenth of an inch. Highs around 70. West winds 10 to 15 miles an hour with gusts up to 30 miles an hour.
chance of rain 40%. Saturday night, partly cloudy, then becoming mostly clear between 8 p.m. and 10 p.m., then becoming partly cloudy. A slight chance of showers and thunderstorms before 8 p.m. A slight chance of showers and thunderstorms between 10 p.m. and midnight. Patchy fog after 2 a.m. Rainfall amounts less than a tenth of an inch. Lows in the mid-50s. West winds 5 to 10 miles an hour. Gusts up to 30 miles an hour through midnight. Chance of rain 20%. Sunday, patchy fog before 8 a.m. Mostly sunny. Highs in the mid-70s. West winds 5 to 10 miles an hour with gusts up to 20 miles an hour. Sunday night, partly cloudy before 8 p.m., then becoming mostly cloudy. A chance of showers between 8 p.m. and 2 a.m. Showers after 2 a.m. A slight chance of thunderstorms after 4 a.m. Rainfall amounts between a quarter and a half inch. Lows in the upper 50s. West winds around 5 miles an hour, becoming east with gusts up to 20 miles an hour after midnight. Chance of rain 90%. And now the extended forecast for South Central Pennsylvania. Monday, showers and a chance of thunderstorms. Highs in the mid-70s. Chance of rain near 100%. Monday night, mostly cloudy with a chance of showers and a slight chance of thunderstorms. Lows in the upper 50s. Chance of rain 50%. Tuesday, mostly sunny. Highs in the mid-70s. Tuesday night, mostly clear. Lows in the mid-50s. Wednesday, sunny with a slight chance of showers and thunderstorms. Highs in the upper 70s. Chance of rain 20%. Wednesday night, mostly cloudy with a chance of showers. Lows in the upper 50s. Chance of rain 30%. Thursday, partly sunny with a chance of showers. Highs in the upper 70s. Chance of rain 50%. Thursday night, partly cloudy with a 50% chance of showers. Lows in the upper 50s. Friday, mostly sunny with a chance of showers and thunderstorms. Highs in the upper 70s. Chance of rain 40%. The 8 to 14 day outlook, from Saturday, June 27th to Friday, July 3rd, calls for above normal temperatures and above normal precipitation. Normal high temperatures across central Pennsylvania during this period range from the mid-70s over the Allegheny Mountains to the mid-80s across the lower Susquehanna Valley. Normal lows range from the mid-50s over the Alleghenies to the mid-60s across the lower Susquehanna Valley. Here are the 1 a.m. conditions in the Altoona area. In Altoona, it was clear. The temperature was 60 degrees, the dew point 46, and the relative humidity 59%. The wind was calm. The pressure was 29.91 inches and falling. At State College. Now, a few other local conditions. Johnstown, partly cloudy 60, DuBois, clear 55, La Trobe, partly cloudy 59, Pittsburgh partly cloudy 62, Erie, partly cloudy 62, Bradford mostly cloudy 56. To the south and east, York, partly cloudy 64, Selins Grove clear 55, Harrisburg clear 68, Philadelphia clear 74, Baltimore partly cloudy 66, Washington D.C. partly cloudy 72. Once again, in Altoona it was 60 degrees under clear skies. At State College. 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Here's the hazardous weather outlook for the following counties: Bedford, Blair, Cambria, and Huntingdon. For today and tonight, no hazardous weather is expected at this time. And now the extended outlook for the period Saturday through Thursday. The probability for widespread hazardous weather is low. Deep northwesterly flow across the Commonwealth today through Sunday will bring dry conditions with comfortably low humidity for the bulk of the long holiday weekend, although a few passing showers are possible on Saturday, mainly across the north and west. The next chance for steady rain will be late Sunday night into Monday. Winds will be gusty again during the afternoon hours on Saturday. High temperatures on Saturday will be a few degrees below normal and will range from around 70 degrees across the northern and western mountains to the low 80s across the southeast corner of the Keystone State.
High temperatures Sunday will be a few degrees warmer. Overnight low temperatures tonight will range from near 50 degrees across the Northwest Mountains to the low 60s in the greater Philadelphia metro area. Clouds will increase late Sunday into Sunday night, ahead of low pressure moving northeast out of the Ohio Valley. This weather system will bring widespread showers and even a few thunderstorms to the Keystone State late Sunday night into Monday. Here is the latest National Weather Service forecast for Blair and Bedford counties, including the city of Altoona. Rest of tonight, mostly clear. Lows in the upper 50s. West winds around 5 miles an hour with gusts up to 20 miles an hour. Saturday, sunny. A chance of showers and a slight chance of thunderstorms after 4 p.m. Rainfall amounts less than a tenth of an inch. Highs in the mid-70s. West winds 10 to 15 miles an hour with gusts up to 30 miles an hour. Chance of rain 40%. Saturday night, partly cloudy, then becoming mostly clear between 8 p.m. and 4 a.m., then becoming partly cloudy. A slight chance of showers and thunderstorms before 8 p.m. Patchy fog after 4 a.m. Lows in the mid-50s. West winds 5 to 10 miles an hour. Gusts up to 25 miles an hour through midnight. Chance of rain 20%. Sunday, patchy fog before 8 a.m. Mostly sunny. Highs in the upper 70s. West winds 5 to 10 miles an hour with gusts up to 20 miles an hour. Sunday night, partly cloudy before 8 p.m., then becoming mostly cloudy. A slight chance of showers between 8 p.m. and 2 a.m. Showers and a slight chance of thunderstorms after 2 a.m. Rainfall amounts between a tenth and a quarter of an inch. Lows in the upper 50s. Northwest winds around 5 miles an hour, becoming east with gusts up to 20 miles an hour after midnight. Chance of rain 90%. Here is the latest National Weather Service forecast for Cambria County, including the city of Johnstown. Rest of tonight, mostly clear. Lows in the mid-50s. West winds 5 to 10 miles an hour with gusts up to 20 miles an hour. Saturday, mostly sunny. A chance of showers and a slight chance of thunderstorms after 2 p.m. Rainfall amounts less than a tenth of an inch. Highs around 70. West winds 10 to 15 miles an hour with gusts up to 30 miles an hour. Chance of rain 40%. Saturday night, partly cloudy, then becoming mostly clear between 8 p.m. and 10 p.m., then becoming partly cloudy. A slight chance of showers and thunderstorms before 8 p.m. A slight chance of showers and thunderstorms between 10 p.m. and midnight. Patchy fog after 2 a.m. Rainfall amounts less than a tenth of an inch. Lows in the mid-50s. West winds 5 to 10 miles an hour. Gusts up to 30 miles an hour through midnight. Chance of rain 20%. Sunday, patchy fog before 8 a.m. Mostly sunny. Highs in the mid-70s. West winds 5 to 10 miles an hour with gusts up to 20 miles an hour. Sunday night, partly cloudy before 8 p.m., then becoming mostly cloudy. A chance of showers between 8 p.m. and 2 a.m. Showers after 2 a.m. A slight chance of thunderstorms after 4 a.m. Rainfall amounts between a quarter and a half inch. Lows in the upper 50s. West winds around 5 miles an hour, becoming east with gusts up to 20 miles an hour after midnight. Chance of rain 90%. And now the extended forecast for South Central Pennsylvania. Monday, showers and a chance of thunderstorms. Highs in the mid-70s. Chance of rain near 100%. Monday night, mostly cloudy with a chance of showers and a slight chance of thunderstorms. Lows in the upper 50s. Chance of rain 50%. Tuesday, mostly sunny. Highs in the mid-70s. Tuesday night, mostly clear. Lows in the mid-50s. Wednesday, sunny with a slight chance of showers and thunderstorms. Highs in the upper 70s. Chance of rain 20%. Wednesday night, mostly cloudy with a chance of showers. Lows in the upper 50s. Chance of rain 30%. Thursday, partly sunny with a chance of showers. Highs in the upper 70s. Chance of rain 50%.
Thursday night, partly cloudy with a 50% chance of showers. Lows in the upper 50s. Friday, mostly sunny with a chance of showers and thunderstorms. Highs in the upper 70s. Chance of rain 40%. The 8 to 14 day outlook, from Saturday, June 27th to Friday, July 3rd, calls for above normal temperatures and above normal precipitation. Normal high temperatures across central Pennsylvania during this period range from the mid-70s over the Allegheny Mountains to the mid-80s across the lower Susquehanna Valley. Normal lows range from the mid-50s over the Alleghenies to the mid-60s across the lower Susquehanna Valley. Here are the two AM conditions in the Altoona area. In Altoona, it was partly cloudy. The temperature was 60 degrees, the dew point 46, and the relative humidity 59%. The wind was calm. The pressure was 29.92 inches and rising. At State College. Now, a few other local conditions: Johnstown, partly cloudy 59, Dubois, clear 53, La Trobe, partly cloudy 59, Pittsburgh, partly cloudy 60, Erie, mostly cloudy 62, Bradford, partly cloudy 54. To the south and east, York, clear 64, Selams Grove haze 58, Harrisburg clear 68, Philadelphia clear 72, Baltimore clear 67, Washington D.C. clear 71. Once again, in Altoona it was 60 degrees under partly cloudy skies. At State College. 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Here's the hazardous weather outlook for the following counties: Bedford, Blair, Cambria, and Huntingdon. For today and tonight, no hazardous weather is expected at this time. And now the extended outlook for the period Saturday through Thursday. The probability for widespread hazardous weather is low. Deep northwesterly flow across the Commonwealth today through Sunday will bring dry conditions with comfortably low humidity for the bulk of the long holiday weekend, although a few passing showers are possible on Saturday, mainly across the north and west. The next chance for steady rain will be late Sunday night into Monday. Winds will be gusty again during the afternoon hours on Saturday. High temperatures on Saturday will be a few degrees below normal and will range from around 70 degrees across the northern and western mountains to the low 80s across the southeast corner of the Keystone State. High temperatures Sunday will be a few degrees warmer. Overnight low temperatures tonight will range from near 50 degrees across the northwest mountains to the low 60s in the greater Philadelphia metro area. Clouds will increase late Sunday into Sunday night, ahead of low pressure moving northeast out of the Ohio Valley. This weather system will bring widespread showers and even a few thunderstorms to the Keystone State late Sunday night into Monday. Here is the latest National Weather Service forecast for Blair and Bedford counties, including the city of Altoona. Rest of tonight, mostly clear. Lows in the upper 50s. West winds around 5 miles an hour with gusts up to 20 miles an hour. Saturday, sunny. A chance of showers and a slight chance of thunderstorms after 4 p.m. Rainfall amounts less than a tenth of an inch. Highs in the mid-70s. West winds 10 to 15 miles an hour with gusts up to 30 miles an hour. Chance of rain 40%. Saturday night, partly cloudy, then becoming mostly clear between 8 p.m. and 4 a.m., then becoming partly cloudy. A slight chance of showers and thunderstorms before 8 p.m. Patchy fog after 4 a.m. Lows in the mid-50s. West winds 5 to 10 miles an hour. Gusts up to 25 miles an hour through midnight. Chance of rain 20%. Sunday, patchy fog before 8 a.m. Mostly sunny. Highs in the upper 70s. West winds 5 to 10 miles an hour with gusts up to 20 miles an hour. Sunday night, partly cloudy before 8 p.m., then becoming mostly cloudy. A slight chance of showers between 8 p.m. and 2 a.m. Showers and a slight chance of thunderstorms after 2 a.m. Rainfall amounts between a tenth and a quarter of an inch. Lows in the upper 50s. Northwest winds around 5 miles an hour, becoming east with gusts up to 20 miles an hour after midnight. Chance of rain 90%. Here is the latest National Weather Service forecast for Cambria County, including the city of Johnstown.
Rest of tonight, mostly clear. Lows in mid-50s. West winds 5 to 10 miles an hour with gusts up to 20 miles an hour. Saturday, mostly sunny. A chance of showers and a slight chance of thunderstorms after 2 p.m. Rainfall amounts less than a tenth of an inch. Highs around 70. West winds 10 to 15 miles an hour with gusts up to 30 miles an hour. Chance of rain 40%. Saturday night, partly cloudy, then becoming mostly clear between 8 p.m. and 10 p.m., then becoming partly cloudy. A slight chance of showers and thunderstorms before 8 p.m. A slight chance of showers and thunderstorms between 10 p.m. and midnight. Patchy fog after 2 a.m. Rainfall amounts less than a tenth of an inch. Lows in the mid-50s. West winds 5 to 10 miles an hour. Gusts up to 30 miles an hour through midnight. Chance of rain 20%. Sunday, patchy fog before 8 a.m. Mostly sunny. Highs in the mid-70s. West winds 5 to 10 miles an hour with gusts up to 20 miles an hour. Sunday night, partly cloudy before 8 p.m., then becoming mostly cloudy. A chance of showers between 8 p.m. and 2 a.m. Showers after 2 a.m. A slight chance of thunderstorms after 4 a.m. Rainfall amounts between a quarter and a half inch. Lows in the upper 50s. West winds around 5 miles an hour, becoming east with gusts up to 20 miles an hour after midnight. Chance of rain 90%. And now the extended forecast for South Central Pennsylvania. Monday, showers and a chance of thunderstorms. Highs in the mid-70s. Chance of rain near 100%. Monday night, mostly cloudy with a chance of showers and a slight chance of thunderstorms. Lows in the upper 50s. Chance of rain 50%. Tuesday, mostly sunny. Highs in the mid-70s. Tuesday night, mostly clear. Lows in the mid-50s. Wednesday, sunny with a slight chance of showers and thunderstorms. Highs in the upper 70s. Chance of rain 20%. Wednesday night, mostly cloudy with a chance of showers. Lows in the upper 50s. Chance of rain 30%. Thursday, partly sunny with a chance of showers. Highs in the upper 70s. Chance of rain 50%. Thursday night, partly cloudy with a 50% chance of showers. Lows in the upper 50s. Friday, mostly sunny with a chance of showers and thunderstorms. Highs in the upper 70s. Chance of rain 40%. The 8 to 14 day outlook, from Saturday, June 27th to Friday, July 3rd, calls for above normal temperatures and above normal precipitation. Normal high temperatures across central Pennsylvania during this period range from the mid-70s over the Allegheny Mountains to the mid-80s across the lower Susquehanna Valley. Normal lows range from the mid-50s over the Alleghenies to the mid-60s across the lower Susquehanna Valley. Here are the 2 a.m. conditions in the Altoona area. In Altoona, it was partly cloudy. The temperature was 60 degrees, the dew point 46, and the relative humidity 59%. The wind was calm. The pressure was 29.92 inches and rising. At State College. Now, a few other local conditions: Johnstown, partly cloudy 59, Dubois, clear 53, La Trobe, partly cloudy 59, Pittsburgh partly cloudy 60, Erie, mostly cloudy 62, Bradford partly cloudy 54. To the south and east, York, clear 64, Selins Grove haze 58, Harrisburg clear 68, Philadelphia clear 72, Baltimore clear 67, Washington D.C. clear 71. Once again, in Altoona it was 60 degrees under partly cloudy skies. At State College. 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Here's the hazardous weather outlook for the following counties: Bedford, Blair, Cambria, and Huntingdon. For today and tonight, no hazardous weather is expected at this time. And now the extended outlook for the period Saturday through Thursday. The probability for widespread hazardous weather is low.
Deep northwesterly flow across the Commonwealth today through Sunday will bring dry conditions with comfortably low humidity for the bulk of the long holiday weekend, although a few passing showers are possible on Saturday, mainly across the north and west. The next chance for steady rain will be late Sunday night into Monday. Winds will be gusty again during the afternoon hours on Saturday. High temperatures on Saturday will be a few degrees below normal and will range from around 70 degrees across the northern and western mountains to the low 80s across the southeast corner of the Keystone State. High temperatures Sunday will be a few degrees warmer. Overnight low temperatures tonight will range from near 50 degrees across the northwest mountains to the low 60s in the greater Philadelphia metro area. Clouds will increase late Sunday into Sunday night, ahead of low pressure moving northeast out of the Ohio Valley. This weather system will bring widespread showers and even a few thunderstorms to the Keystone State late Sunday night into Monday. Here is the latest National Weather Service forecast for Blair and Bedford counties, including the city of Altoona. Rest of tonight, mostly clear. Lows in the upper 50s. West winds around 5 miles an hour with gusts up to 20 miles an hour. Saturday, sunny. A chance of showers and a slight chance of thunderstorms after 4 p.m. Rainfall amounts less than a tenth of an inch. Highs in the mid-70s. West winds 10 to 15 miles an hour with gusts up to 30 miles an hour. Chance of rain 40%. Saturday night, partly cloudy, then becoming mostly clear between 8 p.m. and 4 a.m., then becoming partly cloudy. A slight chance of showers and thunderstorms before 8 p.m. Patchy fog after 4 a.m. Lows in the mid-50s. West winds 5 to 10 miles an hour. Gusts up to 25 miles an hour through midnight. Chance of rain 20%. Sunday, patchy fog before 8 a.m. Mostly sunny. Highs in the upper 70s. West winds 5 to 10 miles an hour with gusts up to 20 miles an hour. Sunday night, partly cloudy before 8 p.m., then becoming mostly cloudy. A slight chance of showers between 8 p.m. and 2 a.m. Showers and a slight chance of thunderstorms after 2 a.m. Rainfall amounts between a tenth and a quarter of an inch. Lows in the upper 50s. Northwest winds around 5 miles an hour, becoming east with gusts up to 20 miles an hour after midnight. Chance of rain 90%. Here is the latest National Weather Service forecast for Cambria County, including the city of Johnstown. Rest of tonight, mostly clear. Lows in the mid-50s. West winds 5 to 10 miles an hour with gusts up to 20 miles an hour. Saturday, mostly sunny. A chance of showers and a slight chance of thunderstorms after 2 p.m. Rainfall amounts less than a tenth of an inch. Highs around 70. West winds 10 to 15 miles an hour with gusts up to 30 miles an hour. Chance of rain 40%. Saturday night, partly cloudy, then becoming mostly clear between 8 p.m. and 10 p.m., then becoming partly cloudy. A slight chance of showers and thunderstorms before 8 p.m. A slight chance of showers and thunderstorms between 10 p.m. and midnight. Patchy fog after 2 a.m. Rainfall amounts less than a tenth of an inch. Lows in the mid-50s. West winds 5 to 10 miles an hour. Gusts up to 30 miles an hour through midnight. Chance of rain 20%. Sunday, patchy fog before 8 a.m. Mostly sunny. Highs in the mid-70s. West winds 5 to 10 miles an hour with gusts up to 20 miles an hour. Sunday night, partly cloudy before 8 p.m., then becoming mostly cloudy. A chance of showers between 8 p.m. and 2 a.m. Showers after 2 a.m. A slight chance of thunderstorms after 4 a.m. Rainfall amounts between a quarter and a half inch. Lows in the upper 50s. West winds around 5 miles an hour, becoming east with gusts up to 20 miles an hour after midnight. Chance of rain 90%. And now the extended forecast for South Central Pennsylvania. Monday, showers and a chance of thunderstorms. Highs in the mid-70s. Chance of rain near 100%. Monday night, mostly cloudy with a chance of showers and a slight chance of thunderstorms. Lows in the upper 50s. Chance of rain 50%. Tuesday, mostly sunny. Highs in the mid-70s.
Tuesday night, mostly clear. Lows in the mid-50s. Wednesday, sunny with a slight chance of showers and thunderstorms. Highs in the upper 70s. Chance of rain 20%. Wednesday night, mostly cloudy with a chance of showers. Lows in the upper 50s. Chance of rain 30%. Thursday, partly sunny with a chance of showers. Highs in the upper 70s. Chance of rain 50%. Thursday night, partly cloudy with a 50% chance of showers. Lows in the upper 50s. Friday, mostly sunny with a chance of showers and thunderstorms. Highs in the upper 70s. Chance of rain 40%. 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Broadcasts originate from the National Weather Service in State College and are transmitted from the tower facilities provided by the Blair County Emergency Management Agency in Frankstown on a frequency of 162.425 MHz. We are located at Innovation Park in State College. 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Properly set weather radios with the alarm device will alert you when severe weather warnings or watches are issued. Programming on this station will be temporarily changed during severe weather to bring you the latest information. Warnings and safety information from the National Weather Service may someday save your life or protect your property. The 8 to 14 day outlook from Saturday, June 27th to Friday, July 3rd calls for above normal temperatures and above normal precipitation. Normal high temperatures across central Pennsylvania during this period range from the mid-70s over the Allegheny Mountains to the mid-80s across the lower Susquehanna Valley. Normal lows range from the mid-50s over the Alleghenies to the mid-60s across the lower Susquehanna Valley. Here are the two AM conditions in the Altoona area. In Altoona, it was partly cloudy. The temperature was 60 degrees, the dew point 46, and the relative humidity 59%. The wind was calm. The pressure was 29.92 inches and rising. At State College. Now, a few other local conditions: Johnstown, partly cloudy 59, DuBois, clear 53, La Trobe, partly cloudy 59, Pittsburgh, partly cloudy 60, Erie, mostly cloudy 62, Bradford, partly cloudy 54. To the south and east, York, clear 64, Selins Grove Hayes 58, Harrisburg clear 68, Philadelphia clear 72, Baltimore clear 67, Washington D.C. clear 71. Once again, in Altoona it was 60 degrees under partly cloudy skies. At State College. 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Here's the hazardous weather outlook for the following counties: Bedford, Blair, Cambria, and Huntingdon. For today and tonight, no hazardous weather is expected at this time. And now the extended outlook for the period Saturday through Thursday. The probability for widespread hazardous weather is low. Deep northwesterly flow across the Commonwealth today through Sunday will bring dry conditions with comfortably low humidity for the bulk of the long holiday weekend, although a few passing showers are possible on Saturday, mainly across the north and west. The next chance for steady rain will be late Sunday night into Monday. Winds will be gusty again during the afternoon hours on Saturday. High temperatures on Saturday will be a few degrees below normal and will range from around 70 degrees across the northern and western mountains to the low 80s across the southeast corner of the Keystone State. High temperatures Sunday will be a few degrees warmer. Overnight low temperatures tonight will range from near 50 degrees across the northwest mountains to the low 60s in the greater Philadelphia metro area. Clouds will increase late Sunday into Sunday night, ahead of low pressure moving northeast out of the Ohio Valley. This weather system will bring widespread showers and even a few thunderstorms to the Keystone State late Sunday night into Monday. Here is the latest National Weather Service forecast for Blair and Bedford counties, including the city of Altoona. Rest of tonight, mostly clear. Lows in the upper 50s. West winds around 5 miles an hour with gusts up to 20 miles an hour. Saturday, sunny. A chance of showers and a slight chance of thunderstorms after 4 p.m. Rainfall amounts less than a tenth of an inch. Highs in the mid-70s.
West winds 10 to 15 miles an hour with gusts up to 30 miles an hour. Chance of rain 40%. Saturday night, partly cloudy, then becoming mostly clear between 8 p.m. and 4 a.m., then becoming partly cloudy. A slight chance of showers and thunderstorms before 8 p.m. Patchy fog after 4 a.m. Lows in the mid-50s. West winds 5 to 10 miles an hour. Gusts up to 25 miles an hour through midnight. Chance of rain 20%. Sunday, patchy fog before 8 a.m. Mostly sunny. Highs in the upper 70s. West winds 5 to 10 miles an hour with gusts up to 20 miles an hour. Sunday night, partly cloudy before 8 p.m., then becoming mostly cloudy. A slight chance of showers between 8 p.m. and 2 a.m. Showers and a slight chance of thunderstorms after 2 a.m. Rainfall amounts between a tenth and a quarter of an inch. Lows in the upper 50s. Northwest winds around 5 miles an hour, becoming east with gusts up to 20 miles an hour after midnight. Chance of rain 90%. Here is the latest National Weather Service forecast for Cambria County, including the city of Johnstown. Rest of tonight, mostly clear. Lows in the mid-50s. West winds 5 to 10 miles an hour with gusts up to 20 miles an hour. Saturday, mostly sunny. A chance of showers and a slight chance of thunderstorms after 2 p.m. Rainfall amounts less than a tenth of an inch. Highs around 70. West winds 10 to 15 miles an hour with gusts up to 30 miles an hour. Chance of rain 40%. Saturday night, partly cloudy, then becoming mostly clear between 8 p.m. and 10 p.m., then becoming partly cloudy. A slight chance of showers and thunderstorms before 8 p.m. A slight chance of showers and thunderstorms between 10 p.m. and midnight. Patchy fog after 2 a.m. Rainfall amounts less than a tenth of an inch. Lows in the mid-50s. West winds 5 to 10 miles an hour. Gusts up to 30 miles an hour through midnight. Chance of rain 20%. Sunday, patchy fog before 8 a.m. Mostly sunny. Highs in the mid-70s. West winds 5 to 10 miles an hour with gusts up to 20 miles an hour. Sunday night, partly cloudy before 8 p.m., then becoming mostly cloudy. A chance of showers between 8 p.m. and 2 a.m. Showers after 2 a.m. A slight chance of thunderstorms after 4 a.m. Rainfall amounts between a quarter and a half inch. Lows in the upper 50s. West winds around 5 miles an hour, becoming east with gusts up to 20 miles an hour after midnight. Chance of rain 90%. And now the extended forecast for South Central Pennsylvania. Monday, showers and a chance of thunderstorms. Highs in the mid-70s. Chance of rain near 100%. Monday night, mostly cloudy with a chance of showers and a slight chance of thunderstorms. Lows in the upper 50s. Chance of rain 50%. Tuesday, mostly sunny. Highs in the mid-70s. Tuesday night, mostly clear. Lows in the mid-50s. Wednesday, sunny with a slight chance of showers and thunderstorms. Highs in the upper 70s. Chance of rain 20%. Wednesday night, mostly cloudy with a chance of showers. Lows in the upper 50s. Chance of rain 30%. Thursday, partly sunny with a chance of showers. Highs in the upper 70s. Chance of rain 50%. Thursday night, partly cloudy with a 50% chance of showers. Lows in the upper 50s. Friday, mostly sunny with a chance of showers and thunderstorms. Highs in the upper 70s. Chance of rain 40%. The 8 to 14 day outlook, from Saturday, June 27th to Friday, July 3rd, calls for above normal temperatures and above normal precipitation. Normal high temperatures across central Pennsylvania during this period range from the mid-70s over the Allegheny Mountains to the mid-80s across the lower Susquehanna Valley. Normal lows range from the mid-50s over the Alleghenies to the mid-60s across the lower Susquehanna Valley. Here are the 2 a.m. conditions in the Altoona area. In Altoona, it was partly cloudy. The temperature was 60 degrees, the dew point 46, and the relative humidity 59%. The wind was calm. The
pressure was 29.92 inches and rising. At State College. Now, a few other local conditions: Johnstown, partly cloudy 59, DuBois, clear 53, La Trobe, partly cloudy 59, Pittsburgh, partly cloudy 60, Erie, mostly cloudy 62, Bradford, partly cloudy 54. To the south and east, York, clear 64, Selims Grove, Hays 58, Harrisburg, clear 68, Philadelphia, clear 72, Baltimore, clear 67, Washington, D.C., clear 71. Once again, in Altoona it was 60 degrees under partly cloudy skies. At State College. 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Here's the hazardous weather outlook for the following counties: Bedford, Blair, Cambria, and Huntingdon. For today and tonight. No hazardous weather is expected at this time. And now the extended outlook for the period Saturday through Thursday. The probability for widespread hazardous weather is low. Deep northwesterly flow across the Commonwealth today through Sunday will bring dry conditions with comfortably low humidity for the bulk of the long holiday weekend, although a few passing showers are possible on Saturday, mainly across the north and west. The next chance for steady rain will be late Sunday night into Monday. Winds will be gusty again during the afternoon hours on Saturday. High temperatures on Saturday will be a few degrees below normal and will range from around 70 degrees across the northern and western mountains to the low 80s across the southeast corner of the Keystone State. High temperatures Sunday will be a few degrees warmer. Overnight low temperatures tonight will range from near 50 degrees across the northwest mountains to the low 60s in the greater Philadelphia metro area. Clouds will increase late Sunday into Sunday night, ahead of low pressure moving northeast out of the Ohio Valley. This weather system will bring widespread showers and even a few thunderstorms to the Keystone State late Sunday night into Monday. Here is the latest National Weather Service forecast for Blair and Bedford counties, including the city of Altoona. Rest of tonight, mostly clear. Lows in the upper 50s. West winds around 5 miles an hour with gusts up to 20 miles an hour. Saturday, sunny. A chance of showers and a slight chance of thunderstorms after 4 p.m. Rainfall amounts less than a tenth of an inch. Highs in the mid-70s. West winds 10 to 15 miles an hour with gusts up to 30 miles an hour. Chance of rain 40%. Saturday night, partly cloudy, then becoming mostly clear between 8 p.m. and 4 a.m., then becoming partly cloudy. A slight chance of showers and thunderstorms before 8 p.m. Patchy fog after 4 a.m. Lows in the mid-50s. West winds 5 to 10 miles an hour. Gusts up to 25 miles an hour through midnight. Chance of rain 20%. Sunday, patchy fog before 8 a.m. Mostly sunny. Highs in the upper 70s. West winds 5 to 10 miles an hour with gusts up to 20 miles an hour. Sunday night, partly cloudy before 8 p.m., then becoming mostly cloudy. A slight chance of showers between 8 p.m. and 2 a.m. Showers and a slight chance of thunderstorms after 2 a.m. Rainfall amounts between a tenth and a quarter of an inch. Lows in the upper 50s. Northwest winds around 5 miles an hour, becoming east with gusts up to 20 miles an hour after midnight. Chance of rain 90%. Here is the latest National Weather Service forecast for Cambria County, including the city of Johnstown. Rest of tonight, mostly clear. Lows in the mid-50s. West winds 5 to 10 miles an hour with gusts up to 20 miles an hour. Saturday, mostly sunny. A chance of showers and a slight chance of thunderstorms after 2 p.m. Rainfall amounts less than a tenth of an inch. Highs around 70. West winds 10 to 15 miles an hour with gusts up to 30 miles an hour. Chance of rain 40%. Saturday night, partly cloudy, then becoming mostly clear between 8 p.m. and 10 p.m., then becoming partly cloudy. A slight chance of showers and thunderstorms before 8 p.m. A slight chance of showers and thunderstorms between 10 p.m. and midnight. Patchy fog after 2 a.m. Rainfall amounts less than a tenth of an inch. Lows in the mid-50s. West winds 5 to 10 miles an hour.
Gusts up to 30 miles an hour through midnight. Chance of rain 20%. Sunday, patchy fog before 8 a.m. Mostly sunny. Highs in the mid-70s. West winds 5 to 10 miles an hour with gusts up to 20 miles an hour. Sunday night, partly cloudy before 8 p.m., then becoming mostly cloudy. A chance of showers between 8 p.m. and 2 a.m. Showers after 2 a.m. A slight chance of thunderstorms after 4 a.m. Rainfall amounts between a quarter and a half inch. Lows in the upper 50s. West winds around 5 miles an hour, becoming east with gusts up to 20 miles an hour after midnight. Chance of rain 90%. And now the extended forecast for South Central Pennsylvania. Monday, showers and a chance of thunderstorms. Highs in the mid-70s. Chance of rain near 100%. Monday night, mostly cloudy with a chance of showers and a slight chance of thunderstorms. Lows in the upper 50s. Chance of rain 50%. Tuesday, mostly sunny. Highs in the mid-70s. Tuesday night, mostly clear. Lows in the mid-50s. Wednesday, sunny with a slight chance of showers and thunderstorms. Highs in the upper 70s. Chance of rain 20%. Wednesday night, mostly cloudy with a chance of showers. Lows in the upper 50s. Chance of rain 30%. Thursday, partly sunny with a chance of showers. Highs in the upper 70s. Chance of rain 50%. Thursday night, partly cloudy with a 50% chance of showers. Lows in the upper 50s. Friday, mostly sunny with a chance of showers and thunderstorms. Highs in the upper 70s. Chance of rain 40%. The 8 to 14 day outlook, from Saturday, June 27th to Friday, July 3rd, calls for above normal temperatures and above normal precipitation. Normal high temperatures across central Pennsylvania during this period range from the mid-70s over the Allegheny Mountains to the mid-80s across the lower Susquehanna Valley. Normal lows range from the mid-50s over the Alleghenies to the mid-60s across the lower Susquehanna Valley. Here are the two AM conditions in the Altoona area. In Altoona, it was partly cloudy. The temperature was 60 degrees, the dew point 46, and the relative humidity 59%. The wind was calm. The pressure was 29.92 inches and rising. At State College. Now, a few other local conditions: Johnstown, partly cloudy 59, DuBois, clear 53, La Trobe, partly cloudy 59, Pittsburgh partly cloudy 60, Erie, mostly cloudy 62, Bradford partly cloudy 54. To the south and east, York, clear 64, Selins Grove Haze 58, Harrisburg clear 68, Philadelphia clear 72, Baltimore clear 67, Washington D.C. clear 71. Once again, in Altoona it was 60 degrees under partly cloudy skies. At State College. 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Here's the hazardous weather outlook for the following counties: Bedford, Blair, Cambria, and Huntingdon. For today and tonight. No hazardous weather is expected at this time. And now the extended outlook for the period Saturday through Thursday. The probability for widespread hazardous weather is low. Deep northwesterly flow across the Commonwealth today through Sunday will bring dry conditions with comfortably low humidity for the bulk of the long holiday weekend, although a few passing showers are possible on Saturday, mainly across the north and west. The next chance for steady rain will be late Sunday night into Monday. Winds will be gusty again during the afternoon hours on Saturday. High temperatures on Saturday will be a few degrees below normal and will range from around 70 degrees across the northern and western mountains to the low 80s across the southeast corner of the Keystone State. High temperatures Sunday will be a few degrees warmer. Overnight low temperatures tonight will range from near 50 degrees across the northwest mountains to the low 60s in the greater Philadelphia metro area. Clouds will increase late Sunday into Sunday night, ahead of low pressure moving northeast out of the Ohio Valley. This weather system will bring widespread showers and even a few thunderstorms to the Keystone State late Sunday night into Monday.
Here is the latest National Weather Service forecast for Blair and Bedford counties, including the city of Altoona. Rest of tonight, mostly clear. Lows in the upper 50s. West winds around 5 miles an hour with gusts up to 20 miles an hour. Saturday, sunny,

gusts up to 25 miles an hour through midnight. Chance of rain 20%. Sunday, patchy fog before 8 a.m. Mostly sunny. Highs in the upper 70s. West winds 5 to 10 miles an hour with gusts up to 20 miles an hour. Sunday night, partly cloudy before 8 p.m., then becoming mostly cloudy. A slight chance of showers between 8 p.m. and 2 a.m. Showers and a slight chance of thunderstorms after 2 a.m. Rainfall amounts between a tenth and a quarter of an inch. Lows in the upper 50s. Northwest winds around 5 miles an hour, becoming east with gusts up to 20 miles an hour after midnight. Chance of rain 90%. Here is the latest National Weather Service forecast for Cambria County, including the city of Johnstown. Rest of tonight, mostly clear. Lows in the mid-50s. West winds 5 to 10 miles an hour with gusts up to 20 miles an hour. Saturday, mostly sunny. A chance of showers and a slight chance of thunderstorms after 2 p.m. Rainfall amounts less than a tenth of an inch. Highs around 70. West winds 10 to 15 miles an hour with gusts up to 30 miles an hour. Chance of rain 40%. Saturday night, partly cloudy, then becoming mostly clear between 8 p.m. and 10 p.m., then becoming partly cloudy. A slight chance of showers and thunderstorms before 8 p.m. A slight chance of showers and thunderstorms between 10 p.m. and midnight. Patchy fog after 2 a.m. Rainfall amounts less than a tenth of an inch. Lows in the mid-50s. West winds 5 to 10 miles an hour. Gusts up to 30 miles an hour through midnight. Chance of rain 20%. Sunday, patchy fog before 8 a.m. Mostly sunny. Highs in the mid-70s. West winds 5 to 10 miles an hour with gusts up to 20 miles an hour. Sunday night, partly cloudy before 8 p.m., then becoming mostly cloudy. A chance of showers between 8 p.m. and 2 a.m. Showers after 2 a.m. A slight chance of thunderstorms after 4 a.m. Rainfall amounts between a quarter and a half inch. Lows in the upper 50s. West winds around 5 miles an hour, becoming east with gusts up to 20 miles an hour after midnight. Chance of rain 90%. And now the extended forecast for South Central Pennsylvania. Monday, showers and a chance of thunderstorms. Highs in the mid-70s. Chance of rain near 100%. Monday night, mostly cloudy with a chance of showers and a slight chance of thunderstorms. Lows in the upper 50s. Chance of rain 50%. Tuesday, mostly sunny. Highs in the mid-70s. Tuesday night, mostly clear. Lows in the mid-50s. Wednesday, sunny with a slight chance of showers and thunderstorms. Highs in the upper 70s. Chance of rain 20%. Wednesday night, mostly cloudy with a chance of showers. Lows in the upper 50s. Chance of rain 30%. Thursday, partly sunny with a chance of showers. Highs in the upper 70s. Chance of rain 50%. Thursday night, partly cloudy with a 50% chance of showers. Lows in the upper 50s. Friday, mostly sunny with a chance of showers and thunderstorms. Highs in the upper 70s. Chance of rain 40%. The 8 to 14 day outlook, from Saturday, June 27th to Friday, July 3rd, calls for above normal temperatures and above normal precipitation. Normal high temperatures across central Pennsylvania during this period range from the mid-70s over the Allegheny Mountains to the mid-80s across the lower Susquehanna Valley. Normal lows range from the mid-50s over the Alleghenies to the mid-60s across the lower Susquehanna Valley. Here are the two AM conditions in the Altoona area. In Altoona, it was partly cloudy. The temperature was 60 degrees, the dew point 46, and the relative humidity 59%. The wind was calm. The pressure was 29.92 inches and rising. At State College. Now, a few other local conditions: Johnstown, partly cloudy 59, DuBois, clear 53, La Trobe, partly cloudy 59, Pittsburgh, partly cloudy 60, Erie, mostly cloudy 62, Bradford, partly cloudy 54. To the south and east, York, clear 64, Selinsgrove, haze 58, Harrisburg, clear.

68, Philadelphia clear 72, Baltimore clear 67, Washington DC clear 71. Once again, in Altoona it was 60 degrees under partly cloudy skies. At State College. This is NOAA Weather Radio, All Hazards Station WNG 589. 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Here's the hazardous weather outlook for the following counties: Bedford, Blair, Cambria, and Huntingdon. For today and tonight, no hazardous weather is expected at this time. And now the extended outlook for the period Saturday through Thursday. The probability for widespread hazardous weather is low. Deep northwesterly flow across the Commonwealth today through Sunday will bring dry conditions with comfortably low humidity for the bulk of the long holiday weekend, although a few passing showers are possible on Saturday, mainly across the north and west. The next chance for steady rain will be late Sunday night into Monday. Winds will be gusty again during the afternoon hours on Saturday. High temperatures on Saturday will be a few degrees below normal and will range from around 70 degrees across the northern and western mountains to the low 80s across the southeast corner of the Keystone State. High temperatures Sunday will be a few degrees warmer. Overnight low temperatures tonight will range from near 50 degrees across the northwest mountains to the low 60s in the greater Philadelphia metro area. Clouds will increase late Sunday into Sunday night, ahead of low pressure moving northeast out of the Ohio Valley. This weather system will bring widespread showers and even a few thunderstorms to the Keystone State late Sunday night into Monday. Here is the latest National Weather Service forecast for Blair and Bedford counties, including the city of Altoona. Rest of tonight, mostly clear. Lows in the upper 50s. West winds around 5 miles an hour with gusts up to 20 miles an hour. Saturday, sunny. A chance of showers and a slight chance of thunderstorms after 4 p.m. Rainfall amounts less than a tenth of an inch. Highs in the mid-70s. West winds 10 to 15 miles an hour with gusts up to 30 miles an hour. Chance of rain 40%. Saturday night, partly cloudy, then becoming mostly clear between 8 p.m. and 4 a.m., then becoming partly cloudy. A slight chance of showers and thunderstorms before 8 p.m. Patchy fog after 4 a.m. Lows in the mid-50s. West winds 5 to 10 miles an hour. Gusts up to 25 miles an hour through midnight. Chance of rain 20%. Sunday, patchy fog before 8 a.m. Mostly sunny. Highs in the upper 70s. West winds 5 to 10 miles an hour with gusts up to 20 miles an hour. Sunday night, partly cloudy before 8 p.m., then becoming mostly cloudy. A slight chance of showers between 8 p.m. and 2 a.m. Showers and a slight chance of thunderstorms after 2 a.m. Rainfall amounts between a tenth and a quarter of an inch. Lows in the upper 50s. Northwest winds around 5 miles an hour, becoming east with gusts up to 20 miles an hour after midnight. Chance of rain 90%. Here is the latest National Weather Service forecast for Cambria County, including the city of Johnstown. Rest of tonight, mostly clear. Lows in the mid-50s. West winds 5 to 10 miles an hour with gusts up to 20 miles an hour. Saturday, mostly sunny. A chance of showers and a slight chance of thunderstorms after 2 p.m. Rainfall amounts less than a tenth of an inch. Highs around 70. West winds 10 to 15 miles an hour with gusts up to 30 miles an hour. Chance of rain 40%. Saturday night, partly cloudy, then becoming mostly clear between 8 p.m. and 10 p.m., then becoming partly cloudy. A slight chance of showers and thunderstorms before 8 p.m. A slight chance of showers and thunderstorms between 10 p.m. and midnight. Patchy fog after 2 a.m. Rainfall amounts less than a tenth of an inch. Lows in the mid-50s. West winds 5 to 10 miles an hour. Gusts up to 30 miles an hour through midnight. Chance of rain 20%. Sunday, patchy fog before 8 a.m. Mostly sunny. Highs in the mid-70s. West winds 5 to 10 miles an hour with gusts up to 20 miles an hour. Sunday night, partly cloudy before 8 p.m., then becoming mostly cloudy. A chance of showers between 8 p.m. and 2 a.m.
showers after 2 a.m. A slight chance of thunderstorms after 4 a.m. Rainfall amounts between a quarter and a half inch. Lows in the upper 50s. West winds around 5 miles an hour, becoming east with gusts up to 20 miles an hour after midnight. Chance of rain 90%. And now the extended forecast for South Central Pennsylvania. Monday, showers and a chance of thunderstorms. Highs in the mid-70s. Chance of rain near 100%. Monday night, mostly cloudy with a chance of showers and a slight chance of thunderstorms. Lows in the upper 50s. Chance of rain 50%. Tuesday, mostly sunny. Highs in the mid-70s. Tuesday night, mostly clear. Lows in the mid-50s. Wednesday, sunny with a slight chance of showers and thunderstorms. Highs in the upper 70s. Chance of rain 20%. Wednesday night, mostly cloudy with a chance of showers. Lows in the upper 50s. Chance of rain 30%. Thursday, partly sunny with a chance of showers. Highs in the upper 70s. Chance of rain 50%. Thursday night, partly cloudy with a 50% chance of showers. Lows in the upper 50s. Friday, mostly sunny with a chance of showers and thunderstorms. Highs in the upper 70s. Chance of rain 40%. The 8 to 14 day outlook, from Saturday, June 27th to Friday, July 3rd, calls for above normal temperatures and above normal precipitation. Normal high temperatures across central Pennsylvania during this period range from the mid-70s over the Allegheny Mountains to the mid-80s across the lower Susquehanna Valley. Normal lows range from the mid-50s over the Alleghenies to the mid-60s across the lower Susquehanna Valley. Here are the two AM conditions in the Altoona area. In Altoona, it was partly cloudy. The temperature was 60 degrees, the dew point 46, and the relative humidity 59%. The wind was calm. The pressure was 29.92 inches and rising. At State College. Now, a few other local conditions: Johnstown, partly cloudy 59, DuBois, clear 53, La Trobe, partly cloudy 59, Pittsburgh, partly cloudy 60, Erie, mostly cloudy 62, Bradford, partly cloudy 54. To the south and east, York, clear 64, Selins Grove, haze 58, Harrisburg, clear 68, Philadelphia, clear 72, Baltimore, clear 67, Washington, D.C., clear 71. Once again, in Altoona, it was 60 degrees under partly cloudy skies. At State College. 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Here's the hazardous weather outlook for the following counties: Bedford, Blair, Cambria, and Huntingdon. For today and tonight. No hazardous weather is expected at this time. And now the extended outlook for the period Saturday through Thursday. The probability for widespread hazardous weather is low. The Altoona climate summary for yesterday, June 19, 2026. Yesterday's high temperature of 76 degrees occurred at 4:14 p.m. This high was 4 degrees below the normal high of 80. Yesterday's low temperature of 59 degrees occurred at 11:59 p.m. This low was 1 degree below the normal low of 60. No precipitation fell yesterday, which leaves the monthly total at 1.16 inches. This is 1.03 inches below the normal amount of 2.19 inches for June. The total precipitation for the season since June 1st still stands at 1.16 inches, which is 1.03 inches below normal. The total precipitation for the year is still 14.76 inches, which is 1.62 inches below normal. There were no heating degree days yesterday, which is 1 below normal. This leaves the monthly total at 20, which is 13 below normal. The yearly total since July 1st is 5,823, which is 63 above normal. There were 3 cooling degree days yesterday, which is 2 below normal. This brings the monthly total to 100, which is 27 above normal. The yearly total since January 1st is 179, which is 51 above normal. Yesterday the average wind speed was 11 miles per hour. The normal high temperature for today is 80 degrees, and the normal low is 60.
The record high for today is 92, which occurred in 1953, and the record low is 44, which occurred in 2004. Sunrise today is at 5:43 a.m. and sunset is at 8:46 p.m. Deep northwesterly flow across the Commonwealth today through Sunday will bring dry conditions with comfortably low humidity for the bulk of the long holiday weekend, although a few passing showers are possible on Saturday, mainly across the north and west. The next chance for steady rain will be late Sunday night into Monday. Winds will be gusty again during the afternoon hours on Saturday. High temperatures on Saturday will be a few degrees below normal and will range from around 70 degrees across the northern and western mountains to the low 80s across the southeast corner of the Keystone State. High temperatures Sunday will be a few degrees warmer. Overnight low temperatures tonight will range from near 50 degrees across the northwest mountains to the low 60s in the greater Philadelphia metro area. Clouds will increase late Sunday into Sunday night, ahead of low pressure moving northeast out of the Ohio Valley. This weather system will bring widespread showers and even a few thunderstorms to the Keystone State late Sunday night into Monday. Here is the latest National Weather Service forecast for Blair and Bedford counties, including the city of Altoona. Rest of tonight, mostly clear. Lows in the upper 50s. West winds around 5 miles an hour with gusts up to 20 miles an hour. Saturday, sunny. A chance of showers and a slight chance of thunderstorms after 4 p.m. Rainfall amounts less than a tenth of an inch. Highs in the mid-70s. West winds 10 to 15 miles an hour with gusts up to 30 miles an hour. Chance of rain 40%. Saturday night, partly cloudy, then becoming mostly clear between 8 p.m. and 4 a.m., then becoming partly cloudy. A slight chance of showers and thunderstorms before 8 p.m. Patchy fog after 4 a.m. Lows in the mid-50s. West winds 5 to 10 miles an hour. Gusts up to 25 miles an hour through midnight. Chance of rain 20%. Sunday, patchy fog before 8 a.m. Mostly sunny. Highs in the upper 70s. West winds 5 to 10 miles an hour with gusts up to 20 miles an hour. Sunday night, partly cloudy before 8 p.m., then becoming mostly cloudy. A slight chance of showers between 8 p.m. and 2 a.m. Showers and a slight chance of thunderstorms after 2 a.m. Rainfall amounts between a tenth and a quarter of an inch. Lows in the upper 50s. Northwest winds around 5 miles an hour, becoming east with gusts up to 20 miles an hour after midnight. Chance of rain 90%. Here is the latest National Weather Service forecast for Cambria County, including the city of Johnstown. Rest of tonight, mostly clear. Lows in the mid-50s. West winds 5 to 10 miles an hour with gusts up to 20 miles an hour. Saturday, mostly sunny. A chance of showers and a slight chance of thunderstorms after 2 p.m. Rainfall amounts less than a tenth of an inch. Highs around 70. West winds 10 to 15 miles an hour with gusts up to 30 miles an hour. Chance of rain 40%. Saturday night, partly cloudy, then becoming mostly clear between 8 p.m. and 10 p.m., then becoming partly cloudy. A slight chance of showers and thunderstorms before 8 p.m. A slight chance of showers and thunderstorms between 10 p.m. and midnight. Patchy fog after 2 a.m. Rainfall amounts less than a tenth of an inch. Lows in the mid-50s. West winds 5 to 10 miles an hour. Gusts up to 30 miles an hour through midnight. Chance of rain 20%. Sunday, patchy fog before 8 a.m. Mostly sunny. Highs in the mid-70s. West winds 5 to 10 miles an hour with gusts up to 20 miles an hour. Sunday night, partly cloudy before 8 p.m., then becoming mostly cloudy. A chance of showers between 8 p.m. and 2 a.m. Showers after 2 a.m. A slight chance of thunderstorms after 4 a.m. Rainfall amounts between a quarter and a half inch. Lows in the upper 50s. West winds around 5 miles an hour, becoming east with gusts up to 20 miles an hour after midnight. Chance of rain 90%. And now the extended forecast for South Central Pennsylvania. Monday, showers and a chance of thunderstorms. Highs in the mid-70s. Chance of rain near 100%.
Monday night, mostly cloudy with a chance of showers and a slight chance of thunderstorms. Lows in the upper 50s. Chance of rain 50%. Tuesday, mostly sunny. Highs in the mid-70s. Tuesday night, mostly clear. Lows in the mid-50s. Wednesday, sunny with a slight chance of showers and thunderstorms. Highs in the upper 70s. Chance of rain 20%. Wednesday night, mostly cloudy with a chance of showers. Lows in the upper 50s. Chance of rain 30%. Thursday, partly sunny with a chance of showers. Highs in the upper 70s. Chance of rain 50%. Thursday night, partly cloudy with a 50% chance of showers. Lows in the upper 50s. Friday, mostly sunny with a chance of showers and thunderstorms. Highs in the upper 70s. Chance of rain 40%. Here is the latest National Weather Service forecast for Blair and Bedford counties, including the city of Altoona. Rest of tonight, mostly clear. Near steady temperature in the upper 50s. West winds around 5 miles an hour with gusts up to 20 miles an hour. Saturday, mostly sunny. A slight chance of showers between 2 p.m. and 4 p.m. A chance of showers and a slight chance of thunderstorms after 4 p.m. Rainfall amounts less than a tenth of an inch. Highs in the mid-70s. West winds 10 to 15 miles an hour with gusts up to 30 miles an hour. Chance of rain 40%. Saturday night, partly cloudy. A slight chance of showers and thunderstorms before 8 p.m., then a slight chance of showers between 8 p.m. and 10 p.m. Patchy fog after 4 a.m. Rainfall amounts less than a tenth of an inch. Lows in the mid-50s. West winds 5 to 10 miles an hour. Gusts up to 25 miles an hour through midnight. Chance of rain 20%. Sunday, patchy fog before 8 a.m. Mostly sunny. Highs in the upper 70s. West winds 5 to 10 miles an hour with gusts up to 20 miles an hour. Sunday night, mostly cloudy. A slight chance of rain between 8 p.m. and 2 a.m. Rain likely after 2 a.m. Rainfall amounts between a tenth and a quarter of an inch. Lows in the upper 50s. West winds around 5 miles an hour, becoming east with gusts up to 20 miles an hour after midnight. Chance of rain 70%. Here is the latest National Weather Service forecast for Cambria County, including the city of Johnstown. Rest of tonight, mostly clear. Near steady temperature in the mid-50s. West winds 5 to 10 miles an hour with gusts up to 20 miles an hour. Saturday, mostly sunny. A chance of showers and a slight chance of thunderstorms between 2 p.m. and 4 p.m. A chance of showers and thunderstorms after 4 p.m. Rainfall amounts less than a tenth of an inch. Highs in the lower 70s. West winds 10 to 15 miles an hour with gusts up to 30 miles an hour. Chance of rain 50%. Saturday night, mostly cloudy before 8 p.m., then becoming partly cloudy. A chance of showers and a slight chance of thunderstorms before 8 p.m., then a slight chance of showers between 8 p.m. and midnight. Patchy fog after 2 a.m. Rainfall amounts less than a tenth of an inch. Lows in the mid-50s. West winds 5 to 10 miles an hour. Gusts up to 30 miles an hour through midnight. Chance of rain 40%. Sunday, patchy fog before 8 a.m. Partly sunny. Highs in the mid-70s. West winds 5 to 10 miles an hour with gusts up to 20 miles an hour. Sunday night, mostly cloudy. A chance of rain between 8 p.m. and 2 a.m. Rain after 2 a.m. Rainfall amounts between a quarter and a half inch. Lows in the upper 50s. Southwest winds around 5 miles an hour, becoming southeast with gusts up to 25 miles an hour after midnight. Chance of rain 90%. And now the extended forecast for South Central Pennsylvania. Monday, rain and a chance of thunderstorms. Highs in the mid-70s. Chance of rain near 100%. Monday night, mostly cloudy with a 50% chance of rain. Lows in the upper 50s. Tuesday, sunny. Highs in the mid-70s. Tuesday night, mostly clear. Lows in the mid-50s.
Wednesday, sunny. Highs in the upper 70s. Wednesday night, partly cloudy. Lows in the upper 50s. Thursday, mostly sunny with a chance of showers and thunderstorms. Highs in the upper 70s. Chance of rain 50%. Thursday night, mostly cloudy with a chance of showers. Lows in the upper 50s. Chance of rain 50%. Friday, partly sunny with a chance of showers. Highs in the upper 70s. Chance of rain 50%. The 8 to 14 day outlook, from Saturday, June 27th to Friday, July 3rd, calls for above normal temperatures and above normal precipitation. Normal high temperatures across central Pennsylvania during this period range from the mid-70s over the Allegheny Mountains to the mid-80s across the lower Susquehanna Valley. Normal lows range from the mid-50s over the Alleghenies to the mid-60s across the lower Susquehanna Valley. Here are the 3 a.m. conditions in the Altoona area. In Altoona, it was mostly cloudy. The temperature was 61 degrees, the dew point 45, and the relative humidity 55%. The wind was calm. The pressure was 29.92 inches and steady. At State College. Now, a few other local conditions: Johnstown, clear 60, DuBois, clear 53, La Trobe, clear 57, Pittsburgh partly cloudy 59, Erie, cloudy 61, Bradford partly cloudy 53. To the south and east, York, clear 63, Selams Grove haze 56, Harrisburg clear 66, Philadelphia clear 71, Baltimore partly cloudy 66, Washington DC partly cloudy 70. Once again, in Altoona it was 61 degrees under mostly cloudy skies. At State College. 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Here are the 3 a.m. conditions in the Altoona area. In Altoona, it was mostly cloudy. The temperature was 61 degrees, the dew point 45, and the relative humidity 55%. The wind was calm. The pressure was 29.92 inches and steady. At State College. Now, a few other local conditions: Johnstown, clear 60, DuBois, clear 53, La Trobe, clear 57, Pittsburgh partly cloudy 59, Erie, cloudy 61, Bradford partly cloudy 53. To the south and east, York, partly cloudy 63, Selams Grove haze 56, Harrisburg clear 66, Philadelphia clear 71, Baltimore partly cloudy 66, Washington DC partly cloudy 70. Once again, in Altoona it was 61 degrees under mostly cloudy skies. At State College. 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Here's the hazardous weather outlook for the following counties: Bedford, Blair, Cambria, and Huntingdon. For today and tonight. No hazardous weather is expected at this time. And now the extended outlook for the period Saturday through Thursday. The probability for widespread hazardous weather is low. The Altoona climate summary for yesterday, June 19, 2026. Yesterday's high temperature of 76 degrees occurred at 4:14 p.m. This high was 4 degrees below the normal high of 80. Yesterday's low temperature of 59 degrees occurred at 11:59 p.m. This low was 1 degree below the normal low of 60. No precipitation fell yesterday, which leaves the monthly total at 1.16 inches. This is 1.03 inches below the normal amount of 2.19 inches for June. The total precipitation for the season since June 1st still stands at 1.16 inches, which is 1.03 inches below normal. The total precipitation for the year is still 14.76 inches, which is 1.62 inches below normal. There were no heating degree days yesterday, which is 1 below normal. This leaves the monthly total at 20, which is 13 below normal. The yearly total since July 1st is 5,823, which is 63 above normal. There were 3 cooling degree days yesterday, which is 2 below normal. This brings the monthly total to 100, which is 27 above normal. The yearly total since January 1st is 179, which is 51 above normal.
Yesterday the average wind speed was 11 miles per hour. The normal high temperature for today is 80 degrees, and the normal low is 60. The record high for today is 92, which occurred in 1953, and the record low is 44, which occurred in 2004. Sunrise today is at 5:43 a.m. and sunset is at 8:46 p.m. Deep northwesterly flow across the Commonwealth today through Sunday will bring dry conditions with comfortably low humidity for the bulk of the long holiday weekend, although a few passing showers are possible on Saturday, mainly across the north and west. The next chance for steady rain will be late Sunday night into Monday. Winds will be gusty again during the afternoon hours on Saturday. High temperatures on Saturday will be a few degrees below normal and will range from around 70 degrees across the northern and western mountains to the low 80s across the southeast corner of the Keystone State. High temperatures Sunday will be a few degrees warmer. Overnight low temperatures tonight will range from near 50 degrees across the northwest mountains to the low 60s in the greater Philadelphia metro area. Clouds will increase late Sunday into Sunday night, ahead of low pressure moving northeast out of the Ohio Valley. This weather system will bring widespread showers and even a few thunderstorms to the Keystone State late Sunday night into Monday. Here is the latest National Weather Service forecast for Blair and Bedford counties, including the city of Altoona. Rest of tonight, mostly clear. Near steady temperature in the upper 50s. West winds around 5 miles an hour with gusts up to 20 miles an hour. Saturday, mostly sunny. A slight chance of showers between 2 p.m. and 4 p.m. A chance of showers and a slight chance of thunderstorms after 4 p.m. Rainfall amounts less than a tenth of an inch. Highs in the mid-70s. West winds 10 to 15 miles an hour with gusts up to 30 miles an hour. Chance of rain 40%. Saturday night, partly cloudy. A slight chance of showers and thunderstorms before 8 p.m., then a slight chance of showers between 8 p.m. and 10 p.m. Patchy fog after 4 a.m. Rainfall amounts less than a tenth of an inch. Lows in the mid-50s. West winds 5 to 10 miles an hour. Gusts up to 25 miles an hour through midnight. Chance of rain 20%. Sunday, patchy fog before 8 a.m. Mostly sunny. Highs in the upper 70s. West winds 5 to 10 miles an hour with gusts up to 20 miles an hour. Sunday night, mostly cloudy. A slight chance of rain between 8 p.m. and 2 a.m. Rain likely after 2 a.m. Rainfall amounts between a tenth and a quarter of an inch. Lows in the upper 50s. West winds around 5 miles an hour, becoming east with gusts up to 20 miles an hour after midnight. Chance of rain 70%. Here is the latest National Weather Service forecast for Cambria County, including the city of Johnstown. Rest of tonight, mostly clear. Near steady temperature in the mid-50s. West winds 5 to 10 miles an hour with gusts up to 20 miles an hour. Saturday, mostly sunny. A chance of showers and a slight chance of thunderstorms between 2 p.m. and 4 p.m. A chance of showers and thunderstorms after 4 p.m. Rainfall amounts less than a tenth of an inch. Highs in the lower 70s. West winds 10 to 15 miles an hour with gusts up to 30 miles an hour. Chance of rain 50%. Saturday night, mostly cloudy before 8 p.m., then becoming partly cloudy. A chance of showers and a slight chance of thunderstorms before 8 p.m., then a slight chance of showers between 8 p.m. and midnight. Patchy fog after 2 a.m. Rainfall amounts less than a tenth of an inch. Lows in the mid-50s. West winds 5 to 10 miles an hour. Gusts up to 30 miles an hour through midnight. Chance of rain 40%. Sunday, patchy fog before 8 a.m. Partly sunny. Highs in the mid-70s. West winds 5 to 10 miles an hour with gusts up to 20 miles an hour. Sunday night, mostly cloudy. A chance of rain between 8 p.m. and 2 a.m. Rain after 2 a.m. Rainfall amounts between a quarter and a half inch. Lows in the upper 50s. Southwest winds around 5 miles an hour, becoming southeast with gusts up to 25 miles an hour after midnight. Chance of rain 90%. And now the extended forecast for south central Pennsylvania.
Monday, rain and a chance of thunderstorms. Highs in the mid-70s. Chance of rain near 100%. Monday night, mostly cloudy with a 50% chance of rain. Lows in the upper 50s. Tuesday, sunny. Highs in the mid-70s. Tuesday night, mostly clear. Lows in the mid-50s. Wednesday, sunny. Highs in the upper 70s. Wednesday night, partly cloudy. Lows in the upper 50s. Thursday, mostly sunny with a chance of showers and thunderstorms. Highs in the upper 70s. Chance of rain 50%. Thursday night, mostly cloudy with a chance of showers. Lows in the upper 50s. Chance of rain 50%. Friday, partly sunny with a chance of showers. Highs in the upper 70s. Chance of rain 50%. The 8 to 14 day outlook, from Saturday, June 27th to Friday, July 3rd, calls for above normal temperatures and above normal precipitation. Normal high temperatures across central Pennsylvania during this period range from the mid-70s over the Allegheny Mountains to the mid-80s across the lower Susquehanna Valley. Normal lows range from the mid-50s over the Alleghenies to the mid-60s across the lower Susquehanna Valley. Here are the 3 a.m. conditions in the Altoona area. In Altoona, it was mostly cloudy. The temperature was 61 degrees, the dew point 45, and the relative humidity 55%. The wind was calm. The pressure was 29.92 inches and steady. At State College. Now, a few other local conditions: Johnstown, clear 60, DuBois, clear 53, La Trobe, clear 57, Pittsburgh partly cloudy 59, Erie, cloudy 61, Bradford partly cloudy 53. To the south and east, York, partly cloudy 63, Selins Grove Hayes 56, Harrisburg clear 66, Philadelphia clear 71, Baltimore partly cloudy 66, Washington DC partly cloudy 70. Once again, in Altoona it was 61 degrees under mostly cloudy skies. At State College. This is NOAA Weather Radio, All Hazards Station WNG 589. 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The Altoona Climate Summary for yesterday, June 19, 2026. Yesterday's high temperature of 76 degrees occurred at 4:14 p.m. This high was 4 degrees below the normal high of 80. Yesterday's low temperature of 59 degrees occurred at 11:59 p.m. This low was 1 degree below the normal low of 60. No precipitation fell yesterday, which leaves the monthly total at 1.16 inches. This is 1.03 inches below the normal amount of 2.19 inches for June. The total precipitation for the season since June 1st still stands at 1.16 inches, which is 1.03 inches below normal. The total precipitation for the year is still 14.76 inches, which is 1.62 inches below normal. There were no heating degree days yesterday, which is 1 below normal. This leaves the monthly total at 20, which is 13 below normal. The yearly total since July 1st is 5,823, which is 63 above normal. There were 3 cooling degree days yesterday, which is 2 below normal. This brings the monthly total to 100, which is 27 above normal. The yearly total since January 1st is 179, which is 51 above normal. Yesterday the average wind speed was 11 miles per hour. The normal high temperature for today is 80 degrees, and the normal low is 60. The record high for today is 92, which occurred in 1953, and the record low is 44, which occurred in 2004. Sunrise today is at 5:43 a.m. and sunset is at 8:46 p.m. Deep northwesterly flow across the Commonwealth today through Sunday will bring dry conditions with comfortably low humidity for the bulk of the long holiday weekend, although a few passing showers are possible on Saturday, mainly across the north and west. The next chance for steady rain will be late Sunday night into Monday. Winds will be gusty again during the afternoon hours on Saturday. High temperatures on Saturday will be a few degrees below normal and will range from around 70 degrees across the northern and western mountains to the low 80s across the southeast corner of the Keystone State. High temperatures Sunday will be a few degrees warmer.
Overnight low temperatures tonight will range from near 50 degrees across the northwest mountains to the low 60s in the greater Philadelphia metro area. Clouds will increase late Sunday into Sunday night, ahead of low pressure moving northeast out of the Ohio Valley. This weather system will bring widespread showers and even a few thunderstorms to the Keystone State late Sunday night into Monday. 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Broadcasts originate from the National Weather Service in State College and are transmitted from the tower facilities provided by the Blair County Emergency Management Agency in Frankstown, on a frequency of 162.425 MHz. We are located at Innovation Park in State College. 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Properly set weather radios, with the alarm device, will alert you when severe weather warnings or watches are issued. Programming on this station will be temporarily changed during severe weather, to bring you the latest information. Warnings and safety information from the National Weather Service may someday save your life or protect your property. Here is the latest National Weather Service forecast for Blair and Bedford counties, including the city of Altoona. Rest of tonight, mostly clear. Near steady temperature in the upper 50s. West winds around 5 miles an hour with gusts up to 20 miles an hour. Saturday, mostly sunny. A slight chance of showers between 2 p.m. and 4 p.m. A chance of showers and a slight chance of thunderstorms after 4 p.m. Rainfall amounts less than a tenth of an inch. Highs in the mid-70s. West winds 10 to 15 miles an hour with gusts up to 30 miles an hour. Chance of rain 40%. Saturday night, partly cloudy. A slight chance of showers and thunderstorms before 8 p.m., then a slight chance of showers between 8 p.m. and 10 p.m. Patchy fog after 4 a.m. Rainfall amounts less than a tenth of an inch. Lows in the mid-50s. West winds 5 to 10 miles an hour. Gusts up to 25 miles an hour through midnight. Chance of rain 20%. Sunday, patchy fog before 8 a.m. Mostly sunny. Highs in the upper 70s. West winds 5 to 10 miles an hour with gusts up to 20 miles an hour. Sunday night, mostly cloudy. A slight chance of rain between 8 p.m. and 2 a.m. Rain likely after 2 a.m. Rainfall amounts between a tenth and a quarter of an inch. Lows in the upper 50s. West winds around 5 miles an hour, becoming east with gusts up to 20 miles an hour after midnight. Chance of rain 70%. Here is the latest National Weather Service forecast for Cambria County, including the city of Johnstown. Rest of tonight, mostly clear. Near steady temperature in the mid-50s. West winds 5 to 10 miles an hour with gusts up to 20 miles an hour. Saturday, mostly sunny. A chance of showers and a slight chance of thunderstorms between 2 p.m. and 4 p.m. A chance of showers and thunderstorms after 4 p.m. Rainfall amounts less than a tenth of an inch. Highs in the lower 70s. West winds 10 to 15 miles an hour with gusts up to 30 miles an hour. Chance of rain 50%. Saturday night, mostly cloudy before 8 p.m., then becoming partly cloudy. A chance of showers and a slight chance of thunderstorms before 8 p.m., then a slight chance of showers between 8 p.m. and midnight. Patchy fog after 2 a.m. Rainfall amounts less than a tenth of an inch. Lows in the mid-50s. West winds 5 to 10 miles an hour. Gusts up to 30 miles an hour through midnight. Chance of rain 40%. Sunday, patchy fog before 8 a.m. Partly sunny. Highs in the mid-70s. West winds 5 to 10 miles an hour with gusts up to 20 miles an hour. Sunday night, mostly cloudy. A chance of rain between 8 p.m. and 2 a.m. Rain after 2 a.m. Rainfall amounts between a quarter and a half inch. Lows in the upper 50s. Southwest winds around 5 miles an hour, becoming southeast with gusts up to 25 miles an hour after midnight. Chance of rain 90%. And now the extended forecast for south central Pennsylvania. Monday, rain and a chance of thunderstorms. Highs in the mid-70s. Chance of rain near 100%. Monday night, mostly cloudy with a 50% chance of rain. Lows in the upper 50s.
Tuesday, sunny. Highs in the mid-70s. Tuesday night, mostly clear. Lows in the mid-50s. Wednesday, sunny. Highs in the upper 70s. Wednesday night, partly cloudy. Lows in the upper 50s. Thursday, mostly sunny with a chance of showers and thunderstorms. Highs in the upper 70s. Chance of rain 50%. Thursday night, mostly cloudy with a chance of showers. Lows in the upper 50s. Chance of rain 50%. Friday, partly sunny with a chance of showers. Highs in the upper 70s. Chance of rain 50%. The 8 to 14 day outlook, from Saturday, June 27th to Friday, July 3rd, calls for above normal temperatures and above normal precipitation. Normal high temperatures across central Pennsylvania during this period range from the mid-70s over the Allegheny Mountains to the mid-80s across the lower Susquehanna Valley. Normal lows range from the mid-50s over the Alleghenies to the mid-60s across the lower Susquehanna Valley. Here are the 3 a.m. conditions in the Altoona area. In Altoona, it was mostly cloudy. The temperature was 61 degrees, the dew point 45, and the relative humidity 55%. The wind was calm. The pressure was 29.92 inches and steady. At State College. Now, a few other local conditions: Johnstown, clear 60, DuBois, clear 53, La Trobe, clear 57, Pittsburgh partly cloudy 59, Erie, cloudy 61, Bradford partly cloudy 53. To the south and east, York, partly cloudy 63, Selins Grove haze 56, Harrisburg clear 66, Philadelphia clear 71, Baltimore partly cloudy 66, Washington DC partly cloudy 70. Once again, in Altoona it was 61 degrees under mostly cloudy skies. At State College. 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Here's the hazardous weather outlook for the following counties: Bedford, Blair, Cambria, and Huntingdon. For today and tonight. The probability for widespread hazardous weather is low. And now the extended outlook for the period Sunday through Friday. The probability for widespread hazardous weather is low. The Altoona climate summary for yesterday, June 19, 2026. Yesterday's high temperature of 76 degrees occurred at 4:14 p.m. This high was 4 degrees below the normal high of 80. Yesterday's low temperature of 59 degrees occurred at 11:59 p.m. This low was 1 degree below the normal low of 60. No precipitation fell yesterday, which leaves the monthly total at 1.16 inches. This is 1.03 inches below the normal amount of 2.19 inches for June. The total precipitation for the season since June 1st still stands at 1.16 inches, which is 1.03 inches below normal. The total precipitation for the year is still 14.76 inches, which is 1.62 inches below normal. There were no heating degree days yesterday, which is 1 below normal. This leaves the monthly total at 20, which is 13 below normal. The yearly total since July 1st is 5,823, which is 63 above normal. There were 3 cooling degree days yesterday, which is 2 below normal. This brings the monthly total to 100, which is 27 above normal. The yearly total since January 1st is 179, which is 51 above normal. Yesterday the average wind speed was 11 miles per hour. The normal high temperature for today is 80 degrees, and the normal low is 60. The record high for today is 92, which occurred in 1953, and the record low is 44, which occurred in 2004. Sunrise today is at 5:43 a.m. and sunset is at 8:46 p.m. Deep northwesterly flow across the Commonwealth today through Sunday will bring dry conditions with comfortably low humidity for the bulk of the long holiday weekend, although a few passing showers are possible on Saturday, mainly across the north and west. The next chance for steady rain will be late Sunday night into Monday. Winds will be gusty again during the afternoon hours on Saturday. High temperatures on Saturday will be a few degrees below normal and will range from around 70 degrees across the northern and western mountains to the low 80s across the southeast corner of the Keystone State. High temperatures Sunday will be a few degrees warmer.
Overnight low temperatures tonight will range from near 50 degrees across the northwest mountains to the low 60s in the greater Philadelphia metro area. Clouds will increase late Sunday into Sunday night, ahead of low pressure moving northeast out of the Ohio Valley. This weather system will bring widespread showers and even a few thunderstorms to the Keystone State late Sunday night into Monday. Here is the latest National Weather Service forecast for Blair and Bedford counties, including the city of Altoona. Rest of tonight, mostly clear. Near steady temperature in the upper 50s. West winds around 5 miles an hour with gusts up to 20 miles an hour. Saturday, mostly sunny. A slight chance of showers between 2 p.m. and 4 p.m. A chance of showers and a slight chance of thunderstorms after 4 p.m. Rainfall amounts less than a tenth of an inch. Highs in the mid-70s. West winds 10 to 15 miles an hour with gusts up to 30 miles an hour. Chance of rain 40%. Saturday night, partly cloudy. A slight chance of showers and thunderstorms before 8 p.m., then a slight chance of showers between 8 p.m. and 10 p.m. Patchy fog after 4 a.m. Rainfall amounts less than a tenth of an inch. Lows in the mid-50s. West winds 5 to 10 miles an hour. Gusts up to 25 miles an hour through midnight. Chance of rain 20%. Sunday, patchy fog before 8 a.m. Mostly sunny. Highs in the upper 70s. West winds 5 to 10 miles an hour with gusts up to 20 miles an hour. Sunday night, mostly cloudy. A slight chance of rain between 8 p.m. and 2 a.m. Rain likely after 2 a.m. Rainfall amounts between a tenth and a quarter of an inch. Lows in the upper 50s. West winds around 5 miles an hour, becoming east with gusts up to 20 miles an hour after midnight. Chance of rain 70%. Here is the latest National Weather Service forecast for Cambria County, including the city of Johnstown. Rest of tonight, mostly clear. Near steady temperature in the mid-50s. West winds 5 to 10 miles an hour with gusts up to 20 miles an hour. Saturday, mostly sunny. A chance of showers and a slight chance of thunderstorms between 2 p.m. and 4 p.m. A chance of showers and thunderstorms after 4 p.m. Rainfall amounts less than a tenth of an inch. Highs in the lower 70s. West winds 10 to 15 miles an hour with gusts up to 30 miles an hour. Chance of rain 50%. Saturday night, mostly cloudy before 8 p.m., then becoming partly cloudy. A chance of showers and a slight chance of thunderstorms before 8 p.m., then a slight chance of showers between 8 p.m. and midnight. Patchy fog after 2 a.m. Rainfall amounts less than a tenth of an inch. Lows in the mid-50s. West winds 5 to 10 miles an hour. Gusts up to 30 miles an hour through midnight. Chance of rain 40%. Sunday, patchy fog before 8 a.m. Partly sunny. Highs in the mid-70s. West winds 5 to 10 miles an hour with gusts up to 20 miles an hour. Sunday night, mostly cloudy. A chance of rain between 8 p.m. and 2 a.m. Rain after 2 a.m. Rainfall amounts between a quarter and a half inch. Lows in the upper 50s. Southwest winds around 5 miles an hour, becoming southeast with gusts up to 25 miles an hour after midnight. Chance of rain 90%. And now the extended forecast for South Central Pennsylvania. Monday, rain and a chance of thunderstorms. Highs in the mid-70s. Chance of rain near 100%. Monday night, mostly cloudy with a 50% chance of rain. Lows in the upper 50s. Tuesday, sunny. Highs in the mid-70s. Tuesday night, mostly clear. Lows in the mid-50s. Wednesday, sunny. Highs in the upper 70s. Wednesday night, partly cloudy. Lows in the upper 50s. Thursday, mostly sunny with a chance of showers and thunderstorms. Highs in the upper 70s. Chance of rain 50%. Thursday night, mostly cloudy with a chance of showers. Lows in the upper 50s. Chance of rain 50%. Friday, partly sunny with a chance of showers. Highs in the upper 70s. Chance of rain 50%.
the 8 to 14 day outlook, from Saturday, June 27th to Friday, July 3rd, calls for above normal temperatures and above normal precipitation. Normal high temperatures across central Pennsylvania during this period range from the mid-70s over the Allegheny Mountains to the mid-80s across the lower Susquehanna Valley. Normal lows range from the mid-50s over the Alleghenies to the mid-60s across the lower Susquehanna Valley. Here are the 3 a.m. conditions in the Altoona area. In Altoona, it was mostly cloudy. The temperature was 61 degrees, the dew point 45, and the relative humidity 55%. The wind was calm. The pressure was 29.92 inches and steady. At State College. Now, a few other local conditions: Johnstown, clear 60, DuBois, clear 53, La Trobe, clear 57, Pittsburgh partly cloudy 59, Erie, cloudy 61, Bradford partly cloudy 53. To the south and east, York, partly cloudy 63, Selins Grove Hayes 56, Harrisburg clear 66, Philadelphia clear 71, Baltimore partly cloudy 66, Washington DC partly cloudy 70. Once again, in Altoona it was 61 degrees under mostly cloudy skies. At State College. This is NOAA Weather Radio, all hazards station WNG589. 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Here's the hazardous weather outlook for the following counties: Bedford, Blair, Cambria, and Huntingdon. For today and tonight. The probability for widespread hazardous weather is low. And now the extended outlook for the period Sunday through Friday. The probability for widespread hazardous weather is low. The Altoona climate summary for yesterday, June 19, 2026. Yesterday's high temperature of 76 degrees occurred at 4:14 p.m. This high was 4 degrees below the normal high of 80. Yesterday's low temperature of 59 degrees occurred at 11:59 p.m. This low was 1 degree below the normal low of 60. No precipitation fell yesterday, which leaves the monthly total at 1.16 inches. This is 1.03 inches below the normal amount of 2.19 inches for June. The total precipitation for the season since June 1st still stands at 1.16 inches, which is 1.03 inches below normal. The total precipitation for the year is still 14.76 inches, which is 1.62 inches below normal. There were no heating degree days yesterday, which is 1 below normal. This leaves the monthly total at 20, which is 13 below normal. The yearly total since July 1st is 5,823, which is 63 above normal. There were 3 cooling degree days yesterday, which is 2 below normal. This brings the monthly total to 100, which is 27 above normal. The yearly total since January 1st is 179, which is 51 above normal. Yesterday the average wind speed was 11 miles per hour. The normal high temperature for today is 80 degrees, and the normal low is 60. The record high for today is 92, which occurred in 1953, and the record low is 44, which occurred in 2004. Sunrise today is at 5:43 a.m. and sunset is at 8:46 p.m. Deep northwesterly flow across the Commonwealth today through Sunday will bring dry conditions with comfortably low humidity for the bulk of the long holiday weekend, although a few passing showers are possible on Saturday, mainly across the north and west. The next chance for steady rain will be late Sunday night into Monday. Winds will be gusty again during the afternoon hours on Saturday. High temperatures on Saturday will be a few degrees below normal and will range from around 70 degrees across the northern and western mountains to the low 80s across the southeast corner of the Keystone State. High temperatures Sunday will be a few degrees warmer. Overnight low temperatures tonight will range from near 50 degrees across the northwest mountains to the low 60s in the greater Philadelphia metro area. Clouds will increase late Sunday into Sunday night, ahead of low pressure moving northeast out of the Ohio Valley. This weather system will bring widespread showers and even a few thunderstorms to the Keystone State late Sunday night into Monday. Here is the latest National Weather Service forecast for Blair and Bedford counties, including the city of Altoona. Rest of tonight, mostly clear. Near steady temperature in the upper 50s. West winds around 5 miles an hour with gusts up to 20 miles an hour. Saturday, mostly sunny.
a slight chance of showers between 2 p.m. and 4 p.m. A chance of showers and a slight chance of thunderstorms after 4 p.m. Rainfall amounts less than a tenth of an inch. Highs in the mid-70s.

fog before 8 a.m. Mostly sunny. Highs in the upper 70s. West winds 5 to 10 miles an hour with gusts up to 20 miles an hour. Sunday night, mostly cloudy. A slight chance of rain between 8 p.m. and 2 a.m. Rain likely after 2 a.m. Rainfall amounts between a tenth and a quarter of an inch. Lows in the upper 50s. West winds around 5 miles an hour, becoming east with gusts up to 20 miles an hour after midnight. Chance of rain 70%. Here is the latest National Weather Service forecast for Cambria County, including the city of Johnstown. Rest of tonight, mostly clear. Near steady temperature in the mid-50s. West winds 5 to 10 miles an hour with gusts up to 20 miles an hour. Saturday, mostly sunny. A chance of showers and a slight chance of thunderstorms between 2 p.m. and 4 p.m. A chance of showers and thunderstorms after 4 p.m. Rainfall amounts less than a tenth of an inch. Highs in the lower 70s. West winds 10 to 15 miles an hour with gusts up to 30 miles an hour. Chance of rain 50%. Saturday night, mostly cloudy before 8 p.m., then becoming partly cloudy. A chance of showers and a slight chance of thunderstorms before 8 p.m., then a slight chance of showers between 8 p.m. and midnight. Patchy fog after 2 a.m. Rainfall amounts less than a tenth of an inch. Lows in the mid-50s. West winds 5 to 10 miles an hour. Gusts up to 30 miles an hour through midnight. Chance of rain 40%. Sunday, patchy fog before 8 a.m. Partly sunny. Highs in the mid-70s. West winds 5 to 10 miles an hour with gusts up to 20 miles an hour. Sunday night, mostly cloudy. A chance of rain between 8 p.m. and 2 a.m. Rain after 2 a.m. Rainfall amounts between a quarter and a half inch. Lows in the upper 50s. Southwest winds around 5 miles an hour, becoming southeast with gusts up to 25 miles an hour after midnight. Chance of rain 90%. And now the extended forecast for South Central Pennsylvania. Monday, rain and a chance of thunderstorms. Highs in the mid-70s. Chance of rain near 100%. Monday night, mostly cloudy with a 50% chance of rain. Lows in the upper 50s. Tuesday, sunny. Highs in the mid-70s. Tuesday night, mostly clear. Lows in the mid-50s. Wednesday, sunny. Highs in the upper 70s. Wednesday night, partly cloudy. Lows in the upper 50s. Thursday, mostly sunny with a chance of showers and thunderstorms. Highs in the upper 70s. Chance of rain 50%. Thursday night, mostly cloudy with a chance of showers. Lows in the upper 50s. Chance of rain 50%. Friday, partly sunny with a chance of showers. Highs in the upper 70s. Chance of rain 50%. The 8 to 14 day outlook, from Saturday, June 27th to Friday, July 3rd, calls for above normal temperatures and above normal precipitation. Normal high temperatures across central Pennsylvania during this period range from the mid-70s over the Allegheny Mountains to the mid-80s across the lower Susquehanna Valley. Normal lows range from the mid-50s over the Alleghenies to the mid-60s across the lower Susquehanna Valley. Here are the 3 a.m. conditions in the Altoona area. In Altoona, it was mostly cloudy. The temperature was 61 degrees, the dew point 45, and the relative humidity 55%. The wind was calm. The pressure was 29.92 inches and steady. At State College. Now, a few other local conditions: Johnstown, clear 60, DuBois, clear 53, La Trobe, clear 57, Pittsburgh partly cloudy 59, Erie, cloudy 61, Bradford partly cloudy 53. To the south and east, York, partly cloudy 63, Selims Grove haze 56, Harrisburg clear 66, Philadelphia clear 71, Baltimore partly cloudy 66, Washington DC partly cloudy 70. Once again, in Altoona it was 61 degrees under mostly cloudy skies. At State College. 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

Here's the hazardous weather outlook for the following counties: Bedford, Blair, Cambria, and Huntingdon. For today and tonight, the probability for widespread hazardous weather is low. And now the extended outlook for the period Sunday through Friday. The probability for widespread hazardous weather is low. The Altoona climate summary for yesterday, June 19, 2026. Yesterday's high temperature of 76 degrees occurred at 4:14 p.m. This high was 4 degrees below the normal high of 80. Yesterday's low temperature of 59 degrees occurred at 11:59 p.m. This low was 1 degree below the normal low of 60. No precipitation fell yesterday, which leaves the monthly total at 1.16 inches. This is 1.03 inches below the normal amount of 2.19 inches for June. The total precipitation for the season since June 1st still stands at 1.16 inches, which is 1.03 inches below normal. The total precipitation for the year is still 14.76 inches, which is 1.62 inches below normal. There were no heating degree days yesterday, which is 1 below normal. This leaves the monthly total at 20, which is 13 below normal. The yearly total since July 1st is 5,823, which is 63 above normal. There were 3 cooling degree days yesterday, which is 2 below normal. This brings the monthly total to 100, which is 27 above normal. The yearly total since January 1st is 179, which is 51 above normal. Yesterday the average wind speed was 11 miles per hour. The normal high temperature for today is 80 degrees, and the normal low is 60. The record high for today is 92, which occurred in 1953, and the record low is 44, which occurred in 2004. Sunrise today is at 5:43 a.m. and sunset is at 8:46 p.m. Deep northwesterly flow across the Commonwealth today through Sunday will bring dry conditions with comfortably low humidity for the bulk of the long holiday weekend, although a few passing showers are possible on Saturday, mainly across the north and west. The next chance for steady rain will be late Sunday night into Monday. Winds will be gusty again during the afternoon hours on Saturday. High temperatures on Saturday will be a few degrees below normal and will range from around 70 degrees across the northern and western mountains to the low 80s across the southeast corner of the Keystone State. High temperatures Sunday will be a few degrees warmer. Overnight low temperatures tonight will range from near 50 degrees across the northwest mountains to the low 60s in the greater Philadelphia metro area. Clouds will increase late Sunday into Sunday night, ahead of low pressure moving northeast out of the Ohio Valley. This weather system will bring widespread showers and even a few thunderstorms to the Keystone State late Sunday night into Monday. Here is the latest National Weather Service forecast for Blair and Bedford counties, including the city of Altoona. Rest of tonight, mostly clear. Near steady temperature in the upper 50s. West winds around 5 miles an hour with gusts up to 20 miles an hour. Saturday, mostly sunny. A slight chance of showers between 2 p.m. and 4 p.m. A chance of showers and a slight chance of thunderstorms after 4 p.m. Rainfall amounts less than a tenth of an inch. Highs in the mid-70s. West winds 10 to 15 miles an hour with gusts up to 30 miles an hour. Chance of rain 40%. Saturday night, partly cloudy. A slight chance of showers and thunderstorms before 8 p.m., then a slight chance of showers between 8 p.m. and 10 p.m. Patchy fog after 4 a.m. Rainfall amounts less than a tenth of an inch. Lows in the mid-50s. West winds 5 to 10 miles an hour. Gusts up to 25 miles an hour through midnight. Chance of rain 20%. Sunday, patchy fog before 8 a.m. Mostly sunny. Highs in the upper 70s. West winds 5 to 10 miles an hour with gusts up to 20 miles an hour. Sunday night, mostly cloudy. A slight chance of rain between 8 p.m. and 2 a.m. Rain likely after 2 a.m. Rainfall amounts between a tenth and a quarter of an inch. Lows in the upper 50s. West winds around 5 miles an hour, becoming east with gusts up to 20 miles an hour after midnight. Chance of rain 70%. Here is the latest National Weather Service forecast for Cambria County, including the city of Johnstown. Rest of tonight, mostly clear. Near steady temperature in the mid-50s.
northwest winds 5 to 10 miles an hour with gusts up to 20 miles an hour. Saturday, mostly sunny. A chance of showers and a slight chance of thunderstorms between 2 p.m. and 4 p.m. A chance of showers and thunderstorms after 4 p.m. Rainfall amounts less than a tenth of an inch. Highs in the lower 70s. West winds 10 to 15 miles an hour with gusts up to 30 miles an hour. Chance of rain 50%. Saturday night, mostly cloudy before 8 p.m., then becoming partly cloudy. A chance of showers and a slight chance of thunderstorms before 8 p.m., then a slight chance of showers between 8 p.m. and midnight. Patchy fog after 2 a.m. Rainfall amounts less than a tenth of an inch. Lows in the mid-50s. West winds 5 to 10 miles an hour. Gusts up to 30 miles an hour through midnight. Chance of rain 40%. Sunday, patchy fog before 8 a.m. Partly sunny. Highs in the mid-70s. West winds 5 to 10 miles an hour with gusts up to 20 miles an hour. Sunday night, mostly cloudy. A chance of rain between 8 p.m. and 2 a.m. Rain after 2 a.m. Rainfall amounts between a quarter and a half inch. Lows in the upper 50s. Southwest winds around 5 miles an hour, becoming southeast with gusts up to 25 miles an hour after midnight. Chance of rain 90%. And now the extended forecast for South Central Pennsylvania. Monday, rain and a chance of thunderstorms. Highs in the mid-70s. Chance of rain near 100%. Monday night, mostly cloudy with a 50% chance of rain. Lows in the upper 50s. Tuesday, sunny. Highs in the mid-70s. Tuesday night, mostly clear. Lows in the mid-50s. Wednesday, sunny. Highs in the upper 70s. Wednesday night, partly cloudy. Lows in the upper 50s. Thursday, mostly sunny with a chance of showers and thunderstorms. Highs in the upper 70s. Chance of rain 50%. Thursday night, mostly cloudy with a chance of showers. Lows in the upper 50s. Chance of rain 50%. Friday, partly sunny with a chance of showers. Highs in the upper 70s. Chance of rain 50%. The 8 to 14 day outlook, from Saturday, June 27th to Friday, July 3rd, calls for above normal temperatures and above normal precipitation. Normal high temperatures across central Pennsylvania during this period range from the mid-70s over the Allegheny Mountains to the mid-80s across the lower Susquehanna Valley. Normal lows range from the mid-50s over the Alleghenies to the mid-60s across the lower Susquehanna Valley. Here are the 3 a.m. conditions in the Altoona area. In Altoona, it was mostly cloudy. The temperature was 61 degrees, the dew point 45, and the relative humidity 55%. The wind was calm. The pressure was 29.92 inches and steady. At State College. Now, a few other local conditions: Johnstown, clear 60, DuBois, clear 53, La Trobe, clear 57, Pittsburgh partly cloudy 59, Erie, cloudy 61, Bradford partly cloudy 53. To the south and east, York, partly cloudy 63, Selins Grove Hayes 56, Harrisburg clear 66, Philadelphia clear 71, Baltimore partly cloudy 66, Washington DC partly cloudy 70. Once again, in Altoona it was 61 degrees under mostly cloudy skies. At State College. This is NOAA Weather Radio, All Hazards Station WNG 589. 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Here's the hazardous weather outlook for the following counties: Bedford, Blair, Cambria, and Huntingdon. For today and tonight. The probability for widespread hazardous weather is low. And now the extended outlook for the period Sunday through Friday. The probability for widespread hazardous weather is low. The Altoona climate summary for yesterday, June 19, 2026. Yesterday's high temperature of 76 degrees occurred at 4:14 p.m. This high was 4 degrees below the normal high of 80. Yesterday's low temperature of 59 degrees occurred at 11:59 p.m. This low was 1 degree below the normal low of 60.
No precipitation fell yesterday, which leaves the monthly total at 1.16 inches. This is 1.03 inches below the normal amount of 2.19 inches for June. The total precipitation for the season since June 1st still stands at 1.16 inches, which is 1.03 inches below normal. The total precipitation for the year is still 14.76 inches, which is 1.62 inches below normal. There were no heating degree days yesterday, which is 1 below normal. This leaves the monthly total at 20, which is 13 below normal. The yearly total since July 1st is 5,823, which is 63 above normal. There were 3 cooling degree days yesterday, which is 2 below normal. This brings the monthly total to 100, which is 27 above normal. The yearly total since January 1st is 179, which is 51 above normal. Yesterday the average wind speed was 11 miles per hour. The normal high temperature for today is 80 degrees, and the normal low is 60. The record high for today is 92, which occurred in 1953, and the record low is 44, which occurred in 2004. Sunrise today is at 5:43 a.m. and sunset is at 8:46 p.m. Deep northwesterly flow across the Commonwealth today through Sunday will bring dry conditions with comfortably low humidity for the bulk of the long holiday weekend, although a few passing showers are possible on Saturday, mainly across the north and west. The next chance for steady rain will be late Sunday night into Monday. Winds will be gusty again during the afternoon hours on Saturday. High temperatures on Saturday will be a few degrees below normal and will range from around 70 degrees across the northern and western mountains to the low 80s across the southeast corner of the Keystone State. High temperatures Sunday will be a few degrees warmer. Overnight low temperatures tonight will range from near 50 degrees across the northwest mountains to the low 60s in the greater Philadelphia metro area. Clouds will increase late Sunday into Sunday night, ahead of low pressure moving northeast out of the Ohio Valley. This weather system will bring widespread showers and even a few thunderstorms to the Keystone State late Sunday night into Monday. Here is the latest National Weather Service forecast for Blair and Bedford counties, including the city of Altoona. Rest of tonight, mostly clear. Near steady temperature in the upper 50s. West winds around 5 miles an hour with gusts up to 20 miles an hour. Saturday, mostly sunny. A slight chance of showers between 2 p.m. and 4 p.m. A chance of showers and a slight chance of thunderstorms after 4 p.m. Rainfall amounts less than a tenth of an inch. Highs in the mid-70s. West winds 10 to 15 miles an hour with gusts up to 30 miles an hour. Chance of rain 40%. Saturday night, partly cloudy. A slight chance of showers and thunderstorms before 8 p.m., then a slight chance of showers between 8 p.m. and 10 p.m. Patchy fog after 4 a.m. Rainfall amounts less than a tenth of an inch. Lows in the mid-50s. West winds 5 to 10 miles an hour. Gusts up to 25 miles an hour through midnight. Chance of rain 20%. Sunday, patchy fog before 8 a.m. Mostly sunny. Highs in the upper 70s. West winds 5 to 10 miles an hour with gusts up to 20 miles an hour. Sunday night, mostly cloudy. A slight chance of rain between 8 p.m. and 2 a.m. Rain likely after 2 a.m. Rainfall amounts between a tenth and a quarter of an inch. Lows in the upper 50s. West winds around 5 miles an hour, becoming east with gusts up to 20 miles an hour after midnight. Chance of rain 70%. Here is the latest National Weather Service forecast for Cambria County, including the city of Johnstown. Rest of tonight, mostly clear. Near steady temperature in the mid-50s. West winds 5 to 10 miles an hour with gusts up to 20 miles an hour. Saturday, mostly sunny. A chance of showers and a slight chance of thunderstorms between 2 p.m. and 4 p.m. A chance of showers and thunderstorms after 4 p.m. Rainfall amounts less than a tenth of an inch. Highs in the lower 70s. West winds 10 to 15 miles an hour with gusts up to 30 miles an hour. Chance of rain 50%. Saturday night, mostly cloudy before 8 p.m., then becoming partly cloudy.
a chance of showers and a slight chance of thunderstorms before 8 p.m., then a slight chance of showers between 8 p.m. and midnight. Patchy fog after 2 a.m. Rainfall amounts less than a tenth of an inch. Lows in the mid-50s. West winds 5 to 10 miles an hour. Gusts up to 30 miles an hour through midnight. Chance of rain 40%. Sunday, patchy fog before 8 a.m. Partly sunny. Highs in the mid-70s. West winds 5 to 10 miles an hour with gusts up to 20 miles an hour. Sunday night, mostly cloudy. A chance of rain between 8 p.m. and 2 a.m. Rain after 2 a.m. Rainfall amounts between a quarter and a half inch. Lows in the upper 50s. Southwest winds around 5 miles an hour, becoming southeast with gusts up to 25 miles an hour after midnight. Chance of rain 90%. And now the extended forecast for South Central Pennsylvania. Monday, rain and a chance of thunderstorms. Highs in the mid-70s. Chance of rain near 100%. Monday night, mostly cloudy with a 50% chance of rain. Lows in the upper 50s. Tuesday, sunny. Highs in the mid-70s. Tuesday night, mostly clear. Lows in the mid-50s. Wednesday, sunny. Highs in the upper 70s. Wednesday night, partly cloudy. Lows in the upper 50s. Thursday, mostly sunny with a chance of showers and thunderstorms. Highs in the upper 70s. Chance of rain 50%. Thursday night, mostly cloudy with a chance of showers. Lows in the upper 50s. Chance of rain 50%. Friday, partly sunny with a chance of showers. Highs in the upper 70s. Chance of rain 50%. The 8 to 14 day outlook, from Saturday, June 27th to Friday, July 3rd, calls for above normal temperatures and above normal precipitation. Normal high temperatures across central Pennsylvania during this period range from the mid-70s over the Allegheny Mountains to the mid-80s across the lower Susquehanna Valley. Normal lows range from the mid-50s over the Alleghenies to the mid-60s across the lower Susquehanna Valley. Here are the 4 a.m. conditions in the Altoona area. In Altoona, it was partly cloudy. The temperature was 60 degrees, the dew point 45, and the relative humidity 57%. The wind was west at 5 miles an hour. The pressure was 29.92 inches and steady. At State College. Now, a few other local conditions: Johnstown, clear 58, DuBois, clear 50, La Trobe, clear 55, Pittsburgh partly cloudy 59, Erie, partly cloudy 59, Bradford cloudy 54. To the south and east, York, partly cloudy 63, Selins Grove mostly cloudy 56, Harrisburg clear 65, Philadelphia clear 70, Baltimore partly cloudy 63, Washington D.C. partly cloudy 68. Once again, in Altoona it was 60 degrees under partly cloudy skies. At State College. 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Here's the hazardous weather outlook for the following counties: Bedford, Blair, Cambria, and Huntingdon. For today and tonight. The probability for widespread hazardous weather is low. And now the extended outlook for the period Sunday through Friday. The probability for widespread hazardous weather is low. The Altoona climate summary for yesterday, June 19, 2026. Yesterday's high temperature of 76 degrees occurred at 4:14 p.m. This high was 4 degrees below the normal high of 80. Yesterday's low temperature of 59 degrees occurred at 11:59 p.m. This low was 1 degree below the normal low of 60. No precipitation fell yesterday, which leaves the monthly total at 1.16 inches. This is 1.03 inches below the normal amount of 2.19 inches for June. The total precipitation for the season since June 1st still stands at 1.16 inches, which is 1.03 inches below normal. The total precipitation for the year is still 14.76 inches, which is 1.62 inches below normal. There were no heating degree days yesterday, which is 1 below normal. This leaves the monthly total at 20, which is 13 below normal.
The yearly total since July 1st is 5,823, which is 63 above normal. There were 3 cooling degree days yesterday, which is 2 below normal. This brings the monthly total to 100, which is 27 above normal. The yearly total since January 1st is 179, which is 51 above normal. Yesterday the average wind speed was 11 miles per hour. The normal high temperature for today is 80 degrees, and the normal low is 60. The record high for today is 92, which occurred in 1953, and the record low is 44, which occurred in 2004. Sunrise today is at 5:43 a.m. and sunset is at 8:46 p.m. Deep northwesterly flow across the Commonwealth today through Sunday will bring dry conditions with comfortably low humidity for the bulk of the long holiday weekend, although a few passing showers are possible on Saturday, mainly across the north and west. The next chance for steady rain will be late Sunday night into Monday. Winds will be gusty again during the afternoon hours on Saturday. High temperatures on Saturday will be a few degrees below normal and will range from around 70 degrees across the northern and western mountains to the low 80s across the southeast corner of the Keystone State. High temperatures Sunday will be a few degrees warmer. Overnight low temperatures tonight will range from near 50 degrees across the northwest mountains to the low 60s in the greater Philadelphia metro area. Clouds will increase late Sunday into Sunday night, ahead of low pressure moving northeast out of the Ohio Valley. This weather system will bring widespread showers and even a few thunderstorms to the Keystone State late Sunday night into Monday. Here is the latest National Weather Service forecast for Blair and Bedford counties, including the city of Altoona. Rest of tonight, mostly clear. Near steady temperature in the upper 50s. West winds around 5 miles an hour with gusts up to 20 miles an hour. Saturday, mostly sunny. A slight chance of showers between 2 p.m. and 4 p.m. A chance of showers and a slight chance of thunderstorms after 4 p.m. Rainfall amounts less than a tenth of an inch. Highs in the mid-70s. West winds 10 to 15 miles an hour with gusts up to 30 miles an hour. Chance of rain 40%. Saturday night, partly cloudy. A slight chance of showers and thunderstorms before 8 p.m., then a slight chance of showers between 8 p.m. and 10 p.m. Patchy fog after 4 a.m. Rainfall amounts less than a tenth of an inch. Lows in the mid-50s. West winds 5 to 10 miles an hour. Gusts up to 25 miles an hour through midnight. Chance of rain 20%. Sunday, patchy fog before 8 a.m. Mostly sunny. Highs in the upper 70s. West winds 5 to 10 miles an hour with gusts up to 20 miles an hour. Sunday night, mostly cloudy. A slight chance of rain between 8 p.m. and 2 a.m. Rain likely after 2 a.m. Rainfall amounts between a tenth and a quarter of an inch. Lows in the upper 50s. West winds around 5 miles an hour, becoming east with gusts up to 20 miles an hour after midnight. Chance of rain 70%. Here is the latest National Weather Service forecast for Cambria County, including the city of Johnstown. Rest of tonight, mostly clear. Near steady temperature in the mid-50s. West winds 5 to 10 miles an hour with gusts up to 20 miles an hour. Saturday, mostly sunny. A chance of showers and a slight chance of thunderstorms between 2 p.m. and 4 p.m. A chance of showers and thunderstorms after 4 p.m. Rainfall amounts less than a tenth of an inch. Highs in the lower 70s. West winds 10 to 15 miles an hour with gusts up to 30 miles an hour. Chance of rain 50%. Saturday night, mostly cloudy before 8 p.m., then becoming partly cloudy. A chance of showers and a slight chance of thunderstorms before 8 p.m., then a slight chance of showers between 8 p.m. and midnight. Patchy fog after 2 a.m. Rainfall amounts less than a tenth of an inch. Lows in the mid-50s. West winds 5 to 10 miles an hour. Gusts up to 30 miles an hour through midnight. Chance of rain 40%. Sunday, patchy fog before 8 a.m. Partly sunny. Highs in the mid-70s. West winds 5 to 10 miles an hour with gusts up to 20 miles an hour. Sunday night, mostly cloudy. A chance of rain between 8 p.m. and 2 a.m.
rain after 2 a.m. Rainfall amounts between a quarter and a half inch. Lows in the upper 50s. Southwest winds around 5 miles an hour, becoming southeast with gusts up to 25 miles an hour.

midnight. Chance of rain 90%. And now the extended forecast for South Central Pennsylvania. Monday, rain and a chance of thunderstorms. Highs in the mid-70s. Chance of rain near 100%. Monday night, mostly cloudy with a 50% chance of rain. Lows in the upper 50s. Tuesday, sunny. Highs in the mid-70s. Tuesday night, mostly clear. Lows in the mid-50s. Wednesday, sunny. Highs in the upper 70s. Wednesday night, partly cloudy. Lows in the upper 50s. Thursday, mostly sunny with a chance of showers and thunderstorms. Highs in the upper 70s. Chance of rain 50%. Thursday night, mostly cloudy with a chance of showers. Lows in the upper 50s. Chance of rain 50%. Friday, partly sunny with a chance of showers. Highs in the upper 70s. Chance of rain 50%. The 8 to 14 day outlook, from Saturday, June 27th to Friday, July 3rd, calls for above normal temperatures and above normal precipitation. Normal high temperatures across central Pennsylvania during this period range from the mid-70s over the Allegheny Mountains to the mid-80s across the lower Susquehanna Valley. Normal lows range from the mid-50s over the Alleghenies to the mid-60s across the lower Susquehanna Valley. Here are the 4 a.m. conditions in the Altoona area. In Altoona, it was clear. The temperature was 60 degrees, the dew point 45, and the relative humidity 57%. The wind was west at 5 miles an hour. The pressure was 29.92 inches and steady. At State College. Now, a few other local conditions: Johnstown, clear 58, DuBois, clear 50, La Trobe, partly cloudy 55, Pittsburgh, partly cloudy 59, Erie, partly cloudy 59, Bradford, cloudy 54. To the south and east, York, partly cloudy 63, Selins Grove, mostly cloudy 56, Harrisburg, partly cloudy 65, Philadelphia, clear 70, Baltimore, partly cloudy 63, Washington, D.C., partly cloudy 68. Once again, in Altoona it was 60 degrees under clear skies. At State College. 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Here's the hazardous weather outlook for the following counties: Bedford, Blair, Cambria, and Huntingdon. For today and tonight. The probability for widespread hazardous weather is low. And now the extended outlook for the period Sunday through Friday. The probability for widespread hazardous weather is low. The Altoona climate summary for yesterday, June 19, 2026. Yesterday's high temperature of 76 degrees occurred at 4:14 p.m. This high was 4 degrees below the normal high of 80. Yesterday's low temperature of 59 degrees occurred at 11:59 p.m. This low was 1 degree below the normal low of 60. No precipitation fell yesterday, which leaves the monthly total at 1.16 inches. This is 1.03 inches below the normal amount of 2.19 inches for June. The total precipitation for the season since June 1st still stands at 1.16 inches, which is 1.03 inches below normal. The total precipitation for the year is still 14.76 inches, which is 1.62 inches below normal. There were no heating degree days yesterday, which is 1 below normal. This leaves the monthly total at 20, which is 13 below normal. The yearly total since July 1st is 5,823, which is 63 above normal. There were 3 cooling degree days yesterday, which is 2 below normal. This brings the monthly total to 100, which is 27 above normal. The yearly total since January 1st is 179, which is 51 above normal. Yesterday the average wind speed was 11 miles per hour. The normal high temperature for today is 80 degrees, and the normal low is 60. The record high for today is 92, which occurred in 1953, and the record low is 44, which occurred in 2004. Sunrise today is at 5:43 a.m. and sunset is at 8:46 p.m. Deep northwesterly flow across the Commonwealth today through Sunday will bring dry conditions with comfortably low humidity for the bulk of the long holiday weekend, although a few passing showers are possible on Saturday, mainly across the north and

next chance for steady rain will be late Sunday night into Monday. Winds will be gusty again during the afternoon hours on Saturday. High temperatures on Saturday will be a few degrees below normal and will range from around 70 degrees across the northern and western mountains to the low 80s across the southeast corner of the Keystone State. High temperatures Sunday will be a few degrees warmer. Overnight low temperatures tonight will range from near 50 degrees across the northwest mountains to the low 60s in the greater Philadelphia metro area. Clouds will increase late Sunday into Sunday night, ahead of low pressure moving northeast out of the Ohio Valley. This weather system will bring widespread showers and even a few thunderstorms to the Keystone State late Sunday night into Monday. Here is the latest National Weather Service forecast for Blair and Bedford counties, including the city of Altoona. Rest of tonight, mostly clear. Near steady temperature in the upper 50s. West winds around 5 miles an hour with gusts up to 20 miles an hour. Saturday, mostly sunny. A slight chance of showers between 2 p.m. and 4 p.m. A chance of showers and a slight chance of thunderstorms after 4 p.m. Rainfall amounts less than a tenth of an inch. Highs in the mid-70s. West winds 10 to 15 miles an hour with gusts up to 30 miles an hour. Chance of rain 40%. Saturday night, partly cloudy. A slight chance of showers and thunderstorms before 8 p.m., then a slight chance of showers between 8 p.m. and 10 p.m. Patchy fog after 4 a.m. Rainfall amounts less than a tenth of an inch. Lows in the mid-50s. West winds 5 to 10 miles an hour. Gusts up to 25 miles an hour through midnight. Chance of rain 20%. Sunday, patchy fog before 8 a.m. Mostly sunny. Highs in the upper 70s. West winds 5 to 10 miles an hour with gusts up to 20 miles an hour. Sunday night, mostly cloudy. A slight chance of rain between 8 p.m. and 2 a.m. Rain likely after 2 a.m. Rainfall amounts between a tenth and a quarter of an inch. Lows in the upper 50s. West winds around 5 miles an hour, becoming east with gusts up to 20 miles an hour after midnight. Chance of rain 70%. Here is the latest National Weather Service forecast for Cambria County, including the city of Johnstown. Rest of tonight, mostly clear. Near steady temperature in the mid-50s. West winds 5 to 10 miles an hour with gusts up to 20 miles an hour. Saturday, mostly sunny. A chance of showers and a slight chance of thunderstorms between 2 p.m. and 4 p.m. A chance of showers and thunderstorms after 4 p.m. Rainfall amounts less than a tenth of an inch. Highs in the lower 70s. West winds 10 to 15 miles an hour with gusts up to 30 miles an hour. Chance of rain 50%. Saturday night, mostly cloudy before 8 p.m., then becoming partly cloudy. A chance of showers and a slight chance of thunderstorms before 8 p.m., then a slight chance of showers between 8 p.m. and midnight. Patchy fog after 2 a.m. Rainfall amounts less than a tenth of an inch. Lows in the mid-50s. West winds 5 to 10 miles an hour. Gusts up to 30 miles an hour through midnight. Chance of rain 40%. Sunday, patchy fog before 8 a.m. Partly sunny. Highs in the mid-70s. West winds 5 to 10 miles an hour with gusts up to 20 miles an hour. Sunday night, mostly cloudy. A chance of rain between 8 p.m. and 2 a.m. Rain after 2 a.m. Rainfall amounts between a quarter and a half inch. Lows in the upper 50s. Southwest winds around 5 miles an hour, becoming southeast with gusts up to 25 miles an hour after midnight. Chance of rain 90%. And now the extended forecast for South Central Pennsylvania. Monday, rain and a chance of thunderstorms. Highs in the mid-70s. Chance of rain near 100%. Monday night, mostly cloudy with a 50% chance of rain. Lows in the upper 50s. Tuesday, sunny. Highs in the mid-70s. Tuesday night, mostly clear. Lows in the mid-50s. Wednesday, sunny. Highs in the upper 70s. Wednesday night, partly cloudy. Lows in the upper 50s. Thursday, mostly sunny with a chance of showers and thunderstorms.
highs in the upper 70s. Chance of rain 50%. Thursday night, mostly cloudy with a chance of showers. Lows in the upper 50s. Chance of rain 50%. Friday, partly sunny with a chance of showers. Highs in the upper 70s. Chance of rain 50%. 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Broadcasts originate from the National Weather Service in State College and are transmitted from the tower facilities provided by the Blair County Emergency Management Agency in Frankstown on a frequency of 162.425 MHz. We are located at Innovation Park in State College. 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Properly set weather radios with the alarm device will alert you when severe weather warnings or watches are issued. Programming on this station will be temporarily changed during severe weather to bring you the latest information. Warnings and safety information from the National Weather Service may someday save your life or protect your property. The 8 to 14 day outlook from Saturday, June 27th to Friday, July 3rd calls for above normal temperatures and above normal precipitation. Normal high temperatures across central Pennsylvania during this period range from the mid-70s over the Allegheny Mountains to the mid-80s across the lower Susquehanna Valley. Normal lows range from the mid-50s over the Alleghenies to the mid-60s across the lower Susquehanna Valley. Here are the 4 a.m. conditions in the Altoona area. In Altoona, it was clear. The temperature was 60 degrees, the dew point 45, and the relative humidity 57%. The wind was west at 5 miles an hour. The pressure was 29.92 inches and steady. At State College. Now, a few other local conditions: Johnstown, clear 58, Dubois, clear 50, La Trobe, partly cloudy 55, Pittsburgh, partly cloudy 59, Erie, partly cloudy 59, Bradford, cloudy 54. To the south and east, York, partly cloudy 63, Selims Grove, mostly cloudy 56, Harrisburg, partly cloudy 65, Philadelphia, clear 70, Baltimore, partly cloudy 63, Washington, D.C., partly cloudy 68. Once again, in Altoona, it was 60 degrees under clear skies. At State College. 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Here's the hazardous weather outlook for the following counties: Bedford, Blair, Cambria, and Huntingdon. For today and tonight, the probability for widespread hazardous weather is low. And now the extended outlook for the period Sunday through Friday. The probability for widespread hazardous weather is low. The Altoona climate summary for yesterday, June 19, 2026. Yesterday's high temperature of 76 degrees occurred at 4:14 p.m. This high was 4 degrees below the normal high of 80. Yesterday's low temperature of 59 degrees occurred at 11:59 p.m. This low was 1 degree below the normal low of 60. No precipitation fell yesterday, which leaves the monthly total at 1.16 inches. This is 1.03 inches below the normal amount of 2.19 inches for June. The total precipitation for the season since June 1st still stands at 1.16 inches, which is 1.03 inches below normal. The total precipitation for the year is still 14.76 inches, which is 1.62 inches below normal. There were no heating degree days yesterday, which is 1 below normal. This leaves the monthly total at 20, which is 13 below normal. The yearly total since July 1st is 5,823, which is 63 above normal. There were 3 cooling degree days yesterday, which is 2 below normal. This brings the monthly total to 100, which is 27 above normal. The yearly total since January 1st is 179, which is 51 above normal. Yesterday the average wind speed was 11 miles per hour. The normal high temperature for today is 80 degrees, and the normal low is 60. The record high for today is 92, which occurred in 1953, and the record low is 44, which occurred in 2004. Sunrise today is at 5:43 a.m. and sunset is at 8:46 p.m.
Deep northwesterly flow across the Commonwealth today through Sunday will bring dry conditions with comfortably low humidity for the bulk of the long holiday weekend, although a few passing showers are possible on Saturday, mainly across the north and west. The next chance for steady rain will be late Sunday night into Monday. Winds will be gusty again during the afternoon hours on Saturday. High temperatures on Saturday will be a few degrees below normal and will range from around 70 degrees across the northern and western mountains to the low 80s across the southeast corner of the Keystone State. High temperatures Sunday will be a few degrees warmer. Overnight low temperatures tonight will range from near 50 degrees across the northwest mountains to the low 60s in the greater Philadelphia metro area. Clouds will increase late Sunday into Sunday night, ahead of low pressure moving northeast out of the Ohio Valley. This weather system will bring widespread showers and even a few thunderstorms to the Keystone State late Sunday night into Monday. Here is the latest National Weather Service forecast for Blair and Bedford counties, including the city of Altoona. Rest of tonight, mostly clear. Near steady temperature in the upper 50s. West winds around 5 miles an hour with gusts up to 20 miles an hour. Saturday, mostly sunny. A slight chance of showers between 2 p.m. and 4 p.m. A chance of showers and a slight chance of thunderstorms after 4 p.m. Rainfall amounts less than a tenth of an inch. Highs in the mid-70s. West winds 10 to 15 miles an hour with gusts up to 30 miles an hour. Chance of rain 40%. Saturday night, partly cloudy. A slight chance of showers and thunderstorms before 8 p.m., then a slight chance of showers between 8 p.m. and 10 p.m. Patchy fog after 4 a.m. Rainfall amounts less than a tenth of an inch. Lows in the mid-50s. West winds 5 to 10 miles an hour. Gusts up to 25 miles an hour through midnight. Chance of rain 20%. Sunday, patchy fog before 8 a.m. Mostly sunny. Highs in the upper 70s. West winds 5 to 10 miles an hour with gusts up to 20 miles an hour. Sunday night, mostly cloudy. A slight chance of rain between 8 p.m. and 2 a.m. Rain likely after 2 a.m. Rainfall amounts between a tenth and a quarter of an inch. Lows in the upper 50s. West winds around 5 miles an hour, becoming east with gusts up to 20 miles an hour after midnight. Chance of rain 70%. Here is the latest National Weather Service forecast for Cambria County, including the city of Johnstown. Rest of tonight, mostly clear. Near steady temperature in the mid-50s. West winds 5 to 10 miles an hour with gusts up to 20 miles an hour. Saturday, mostly sunny. A chance of showers and a slight chance of thunderstorms between 2 p.m. and 4 p.m. A chance of showers and thunderstorms after 4 p.m. Rainfall amounts less than a tenth of an inch. Highs in the lower 70s. West winds 10 to 15 miles an hour with gusts up to 30 miles an hour. Chance of rain 50%. Saturday night, mostly cloudy before 8 p.m., then becoming partly cloudy. A chance of showers and a slight chance of thunderstorms before 8 p.m., then a slight chance of showers between 8 p.m. and midnight. Patchy fog after 2 a.m. Rainfall amounts less than a tenth of an inch. Lows in the mid-50s. West winds 5 to 10 miles an hour. Gusts up to 30 miles an hour through midnight. Chance of rain 40%. Sunday, patchy fog before 8 a.m. Partly sunny. Highs in the mid-70s. West winds 5 to 10 miles an hour with gusts up to 20 miles an hour. Sunday night, mostly cloudy. A chance of rain between 8 p.m. and 2 a.m. Rain after 2 a.m. Rainfall amounts between a quarter and a half inch. Lows in the upper 50s. Southwest winds around 5 miles an hour, becoming southeast with gusts up to 25 miles an hour after midnight. Chance of rain 90%. And now the extended forecast for South Central Pennsylvania. Monday, rain and a chance of thunderstorms. Highs in the mid-70s. Chance of rain near 100%. Monday night, mostly cloudy with a 50% chance of rain. Lows in the upper 50s. Tuesday, sunny. Highs in the mid-70s. Tuesday night, mostly clear. Lows in the mid-50s.
Wednesday, sunny. Highs in the upper 70s. Wednesday night, partly cloudy. Lows in the upper 50s. Thursday, mostly sunny with a chance of showers and thunderstorms. Highs in the upper 70s. Chance of rain 50%. Thursday night, mostly cloudy with a chance of showers. Lows in the upper 50s. Chance of rain 50%. Friday, partly sunny with a chance of showers. Highs in the upper 70s. Chance of rain 50%. Here is the latest National Weather Service forecast for Blair and Bedford counties, including the city of Altoona. Today, mostly sunny. A slight chance of showers between 2 p.m. and 4 p.m. A chance of showers and a slight chance of thunderstorms after 4 p.m. Rainfall amounts less than a tenth of an inch. Highs in the mid-70s. West winds 10 to 15 miles an hour with gusts up to 30 miles an hour. Chance of rain 40%. Tonight, partly cloudy. A slight chance of showers and thunderstorms before 8 p.m., then a slight chance of showers between 8 p.m. and 10 p.m. Patchy fog after 4 a.m. Rainfall amounts less than a tenth of an inch. Lows in the mid-50s. West winds 5 to 10 miles an hour. Gusts up to 25 miles an hour through midnight. Chance of rain 20%. Sunday, patchy fog before 8 a.m. Mostly sunny. Highs in the upper 70s. West winds 5 to 10 miles an hour with gusts up to 20 miles an hour. Sunday night, mostly cloudy. A slight chance of rain between 8 p.m. and 2 a.m. Rain likely after 2 a.m. Rainfall amounts between a tenth and a quarter of an inch. Lows in the upper 50s. West winds around 5 miles an hour, becoming east with gusts up to 20 miles an hour after midnight. Chance of rain 70%. Here is the latest National Weather Service forecast for Cambria County, including the city of Johnstown. Today, mostly sunny. A chance of showers and a slight chance of thunderstorms between 2 p.m. and 4 p.m. A chance of showers and thunderstorms after 4 p.m. Rainfall amounts less than a tenth of an inch. Highs in the lower 70s. West winds 10 to 15 miles an hour with gusts up to 30 miles an hour. Chance of rain 50%. Tonight, mostly cloudy before 8 p.m., then becoming partly cloudy. A chance of showers and a slight chance of thunderstorms before 8 p.m., then a slight chance of showers between 8 p.m. and midnight. Patchy fog after 2 a.m. Rainfall amounts less than a tenth of an inch. Lows in the mid-50s. West winds 5 to 10 miles an hour. Gusts up to 30 miles an hour through midnight. Chance of rain 40%. Sunday, patchy fog before 8 a.m. Partly sunny. Highs in the mid-70s. West winds 5 to 10 miles an hour with gusts up to 20 miles an hour. Sunday night, mostly cloudy. A chance of rain between 8 p.m. and 2 a.m. Rain after 2 a.m. Rainfall amounts between a quarter and a half inch. Lows in the upper 50s. Southwest winds around 5 miles an hour, becoming southeast with gusts up to 25 miles an hour after midnight. Chance of rain 90%. And now the extended forecast for South Central Pennsylvania. Monday, rain and a chance of thunderstorms. Highs in the mid-70s. Chance of rain near 100%. Monday night, mostly cloudy with a 50% chance of rain. Lows in the upper 50s. Tuesday, sunny. Highs in the mid-70s. Tuesday night, mostly clear. Lows in the mid-50s. Wednesday, sunny. Highs in the upper 70s. Wednesday night, partly cloudy. Lows in the upper 50s. Thursday, mostly sunny with a chance of showers and thunderstorms. Highs in the upper 70s. Chance of rain 50%. Thursday night, mostly cloudy with a chance of showers. Lows in the upper 50s. Chance of rain 50%. Friday, partly sunny with a chance of showers. Highs in the upper 70s. Chance of rain 50%. The 8 to 14 day outlook, from Saturday, June 27th to Friday, July 3rd, calls for above normal temperatures and above normal precipitation.
Normal high temperatures across central Pennsylvania during this period range from the mid-70s over the Allegheny Mountains to the mid-80s across the lower Susquehanna Valley. Normal lows range from the mid-50s over the Alleghenies to the mid-60s across the lower Susquehanna Valley. Here are the 4 a.m. conditions in the Altoona area. In Altoona, it was clear. The temperature was 60 degrees, the dew point 45, and the relative humidity 57%. The wind was west at 5 miles an hour. The pressure was 29.92 inches and steady. At State College. Now, a few other local conditions: Johnstown, clear 58, Dubois, clear 50, Latrobe, partly cloudy 55, Pittsburgh, partly cloudy 59, Erie, partly cloudy 59, Bradford, cloudy 54. To the south and east, York, partly cloudy 63, Selins Grove, mostly cloudy 56, Harrisburg, partly cloudy 65, Philadelphia, clear 70, Baltimore, partly cloudy 63, Washington, D.C., partly cloudy 68. Once again, in Altoona, it was 60 degrees under clear skies. At State College. 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Here's the hazardous weather outlook for the following counties: Bedford, Blair, Cambria, and Huntingdon. For today and tonight. The probability for widespread hazardous weather is low. And now the extended outlook for the period Sunday through Friday. The probability for widespread hazardous weather is low. The Altoona Climate Summary for yesterday, June 19, 2026. Yesterday's high temperature of 76 degrees occurred at 4:14 p.m. This high was 4 degrees below the normal high of 80. Yesterday's low temperature of 59 degrees occurred at 11:59 p.m. This low was 1 degree below the normal low of 60. No precipitation fell yesterday, which leaves the monthly total at 1.16 inches. This is 1.03 inches below the normal amount of 2.19 inches for June. The total precipitation for the season since June 1st still stands at 1.16 inches, which is 1.03 inches below normal. The total precipitation for the year is still 14.76 inches, which is 1.62 inches below normal. There were no heating degree days yesterday, which is 1 below normal. This leaves the monthly total at 20, which is 13 below normal. The yearly total since July 1st is 5,823, which is 63 above normal. There were 3 cooling degree days yesterday, which is 2 below normal. This brings the monthly total to 100, which is 27 above normal. The yearly total since January 1st is 179, which is 51 above normal. Yesterday the average wind speed was 11 miles per hour. The normal high temperature for today is 80 degrees, and the normal low is 60. The record high for today is 92, which occurred in 1953, and the record low is 44, which occurred in 2004. Sunrise today is at 5:43 a.m. and sunset is at 8:46 p.m. Deep northwesterly flow across the Commonwealth today through Sunday will bring dry conditions with comfortably low humidity for the bulk of the long holiday weekend, although a few passing showers are possible on Saturday, mainly across the north and west. The next chance for steady rain will be late Sunday night into Monday. Winds will be gusty again during the afternoon hours on Saturday. High temperatures on Saturday will be a few degrees below normal and will range from around 70 degrees across the northern and western mountains to the low 80s across the southeast corner of the Keystone State. High temperatures Sunday will be a few degrees warmer. Overnight low temperatures tonight will range from near 50 degrees across the northwest mountains to the low 60s in the greater Philadelphia metro area. Clouds will increase late Sunday into Sunday night, ahead of low pressure moving northeast out of the Ohio Valley. This weather system will bring widespread showers and even a few thunderstorms to the Keystone State late Sunday night into Monday. Here is the latest National Weather Service forecast for Blair and Bedford counties, including the city of Altoona. Today, mostly sunny. A slight chance of showers between 2 p.m. and 4 p.m. A chance of showers and a slight chance of thunderstorms after 4 p.m. Rainfall amounts less than a tenth of an inch. Highs in the mid-70s. West winds 10 to 15 miles an hour with gusts up to 30 miles an hour.
chance of rain 40%. Tonight, partly cloudy. A slight chance of showers and thunderstorms before 8 p.m., then a slight chance of showers between 8 p.m. and 10 p.m. Patchy fog after 4 a.m. Rainfall amounts less than a tenth of an inch.

becoming east with gusts up to 20 miles an hour after midnight. Chance of rain 70%. Here is the latest National Weather Service forecast for Cambria County, including the city of Johnstown. Today, mostly sunny. A chance of showers and a slight chance of thunderstorms between 2 p.m. and 4 p.m. A chance of showers and thunderstorms after 4 p.m. Rainfall amounts less than a tenth of an inch. Highs in the lower 70s. West winds 10 to 15 miles an hour with gusts up to 30 miles an hour. Chance of rain 50%. Tonight, mostly cloudy before 8 p.m., then becoming partly cloudy. A chance of showers and a slight chance of thunderstorms before 8 p.m., then a slight chance of showers between 8 p.m. and midnight. Patchy fog after 2 a.m. Rainfall amounts less than a tenth of an inch. Lows in the mid-50s. West winds 5 to 10 miles an hour. Gusts up to 30 miles an hour through midnight. Chance of rain 40%. Sunday, patchy fog before 8 a.m. Partly sunny. Highs in the mid-70s. West winds 5 to 10 miles an hour with gusts up to 20 miles an hour. Sunday night, mostly cloudy. A chance of rain between 8 p.m. and 2 a.m. Rain after 2 a.m. Rainfall amounts between a quarter and a half inch. Lows in the upper 50s. Southwest winds around 5 miles an hour, becoming southeast with gusts up to 25 miles an hour after midnight. Chance of rain 90%. And now the extended forecast for South Central Pennsylvania. Monday, rain and a chance of thunderstorms. Highs in the mid-70s. Chance of rain near 100%. Monday night, mostly cloudy with a 50% chance of rain. Lows in the upper 50s. Tuesday, sunny. Highs in the mid-70s. Tuesday night, mostly clear. Lows in the mid-50s. Wednesday, sunny. Highs in the upper 70s. Wednesday night, partly cloudy. Lows in the upper 50s. Thursday, mostly sunny with a chance of showers and thunderstorms. Highs in the upper 70s. Chance of rain 50%. Thursday night, mostly cloudy with a chance of showers. Lows in the upper 50s. Chance of rain 50%. Friday, partly sunny with a chance of showers. Highs in the upper 70s. Chance of rain 50%. The 8 to 14 day outlook, from Saturday, June 27th to Friday, July 3rd, calls for above normal temperatures and above normal precipitation. Normal high temperatures across central Pennsylvania during this period range from the mid-70s over the Allegheny Mountains to the mid-80s across the lower Susquehanna Valley. Normal lows range from the mid-50s over the Alleghenies to the mid-60s across the lower Susquehanna Valley. Here are the 4 a.m. conditions in the Altoona area. In Altoona, it was clear. The temperature was 60 degrees, the dew point 45, and the relative humidity 57%. The wind was west at 5 miles an hour. The pressure was 29.92 inches and steady. At State College. Now, a few other local conditions: Johnstown, clear 58, DuBois, clear 50, La Trobe, partly cloudy 55, Pittsburgh partly cloudy 59, Erie, partly cloudy 59, Bradford cloudy 54. To the south and east, York, partly cloudy 63, Selins Grove mostly cloudy 56, Harrisburg partly cloudy 65, Philadelphia clear 70, Baltimore partly cloudy 63, Washington DC partly cloudy 68. Once again, in Altoona it was 60 degrees under clear skies. At State College. 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Here's the hazardous weather outlook for the following counties: Bedford, Blair, Cambria, and Huntingdon. For today and tonight. The probability for widespread hazardous weather is low. And now the extended outlook for the period Sunday through Friday. The probability for widespread hazardous weather is low. The Altoona climate summary for yesterday, June 19, 2026. Yesterday's high temperature of 76 degrees occurred at 4:14 p.m. This high was 4 degrees below the normal high of 80. Yesterday's low temperature of 59 degrees occurred at 11:59 p.m.

Celsius low was 1 degree below the normal low of 60. No precipitation fell yesterday, which leaves the monthly total at 1.16 inches. This is 1.03 inches below the normal amount of 2.19 inches for June. The total precipitation for the season since June 1st still stands at 1.16 inches, which is 1.03 inches below normal. The total precipitation for the year is still 14.76 inches, which is 1.62 inches below normal. There were no heating degree days yesterday, which is 1 below normal. This leaves the monthly total at 20, which is 13 below normal. The yearly total since July 1st is 5,823, which is 63 above normal. There were 3 cooling degree days yesterday, which is 2 below normal. This brings the monthly total to 100, which is 27 above normal. The yearly total since January 1st is 179, which is 51 above normal. Yesterday the average wind speed was 11 miles per hour. The normal high temperature for today is 80 degrees, and the normal low is 60. The record high for today is 92, which occurred in 1953, and the record low is 44, which occurred in 2004. Sunrise today is at 5:43 a.m. and sunset is at 8:46 p.m. Deep northwesterly flow across the Commonwealth today through Sunday will bring dry conditions with comfortably low humidity for the bulk of the long holiday weekend, although a few passing showers are possible on Saturday, mainly across the north and west. The next chance for steady rain will be late Sunday night into Monday. Winds will be gusty again during the afternoon hours on Saturday. High temperatures on Saturday will be a few degrees below normal and will range from around 70 degrees across the northern and western mountains to the low 80s across the southeast corner of the Keystone State. High temperatures Sunday will be a few degrees warmer. Overnight low temperatures tonight will range from near 50 degrees across the northwest mountains to the low 60s in the greater Philadelphia metro area. Clouds will increase late Sunday into Sunday night, ahead of low pressure moving northeast out of the Ohio Valley. This weather system will bring widespread showers and even a few thunderstorms to the Keystone State late Sunday night into Monday. Here is the latest National Weather Service forecast for Blair and Bedford counties, including the city of Altoona. Today, mostly sunny. A slight chance of showers between 2 p.m. and 4 p.m. A chance of showers and a slight chance of thunderstorms after 4 p.m. Rainfall amounts less than a tenth of an inch. Highs in the mid-70s. West winds 10 to 15 miles an hour with gusts up to 30 miles an hour. Chance of rain 40%. Tonight, partly cloudy. A slight chance of showers and thunderstorms before 8 p.m., then a slight chance of showers between 8 p.m. and 10 p.m. Patchy fog after 4 a.m. Rainfall amounts less than a tenth of an inch. Lows in the mid-50s. West winds 5 to 10 miles an hour. Gusts up to 25 miles an hour through midnight. Chance of rain 20%. Sunday, patchy fog before 8 a.m. Mostly sunny. Highs in the upper 70s. West winds 5 to 10 miles an hour with gusts up to 20 miles an hour. Sunday night, mostly cloudy. A slight chance of rain between 8 p.m. and 2 a.m. Rain likely after 2 a.m. Rainfall amounts between a tenth and a quarter of an inch. Lows in the upper 50s. West winds around 5 miles an hour, becoming east with gusts up to 20 miles an hour after midnight. Chance of rain 70%. Here is the latest National Weather Service forecast for Cambria County, including the city of Johnstown. Today, mostly sunny. A chance of showers and a slight chance of thunderstorms between 2 p.m. and 4 p.m. A chance of showers and thunderstorms after 4 p.m. Rainfall amounts less than a tenth of an inch. Highs in the lower 70s. West winds 10 to 15 miles an hour with gusts up to 30 miles an hour. Chance of rain 50%. Tonight, mostly cloudy before 8 p.m., then becoming partly cloudy. A chance of showers and a slight chance of thunderstorms before 8 p.m., then a slight chance of showers between 8 p.m. and midnight. Patchy fog after 2 a.m. Rainfall amounts less than a tenth of an inch. Lows in the mid-50s. West winds 5 to 10 miles an hour. Gusts up to 30 miles an hour through midnight. Chance of rain 40%.
Sunday, patchy fog before 8 a.m. Partly sunny. Highs in the mid-70s. West winds 5 to 10 miles an hour with gusts up to 20 miles an hour. Sunday night, mostly cloudy. A chance of rain between 8 p.m. and 2 a.m. Rain after 2 a.m. Rainfall amounts between a quarter and a half inch. Lows in the upper 50s. Southwest winds around 5 miles an hour, becoming southeast with gusts up to 25 miles an hour after midnight. Chance of rain 90%. And now the extended forecast for South Central Pennsylvania. Monday, rain and a chance of thunderstorms. Highs in the mid-70s. Chance of rain near 100%. Monday night, mostly cloudy with a 50% chance of rain. Lows in the upper 50s. Tuesday, sunny. Highs in the mid-70s. Tuesday night, mostly clear. Lows in the mid-50s. Wednesday, sunny. Highs in the upper 70s. Wednesday night, partly cloudy. Lows in the upper 50s. Thursday, mostly sunny with a chance of showers and thunderstorms. Highs in the upper 70s. Chance of rain 50%. Thursday night, mostly cloudy with a chance of showers. Lows in the upper 50s. Chance of rain 50%. Friday, partly sunny with a chance of showers. Highs in the upper 70s. Chance of rain 50%. The 8 to 14 day outlook, from Saturday, June 27th to Friday, July 3rd, calls for above normal temperatures and above normal precipitation. Normal high temperatures across central Pennsylvania during this period range from the mid-70s over the Allegheny Mountains to the mid-80s across the lower Susquehanna Valley. Normal lows range from the mid-50s over the Alleghenies to the mid-60s across the lower Susquehanna Valley. Here are the 4 a.m. conditions in the Altoona area. In Altoona, it was clear. The temperature was 60 degrees, the dew point 45, and the relative humidity 57%. The wind was west at 5 miles an hour. The pressure was 29.92 inches and steady. At State College. Now, a few other local conditions: Johnstown, clear 58, DuBois, clear 50, La Trobe, partly cloudy 55, Pittsburgh, partly cloudy 59, Erie, partly cloudy 59, Bradford, cloudy 54. To the south and east, York, partly cloudy 63, Selins Grove mostly cloudy 56, Harrisburg partly cloudy 65, Philadelphia clear 70, Baltimore partly cloudy 63, Washington DC partly cloudy 68. Once again, in Altoona it was 60 degrees under clear skies. At State College. 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Here's the hazardous weather outlook for the following counties: Bedford, Blair, Cambria, and Huntingdon. For today and tonight, the probability for widespread hazardous weather is low. And now the extended outlook for the period Sunday through Friday. The probability for widespread hazardous weather is low. The Altoona Climate Summary for yesterday, June 19, 2026. Yesterday's high temperature of 76 degrees occurred at 4:14 p.m. This high was 4 degrees below the normal high of 80. Yesterday's low temperature of 59 degrees occurred at 11:59 p.m. This low was 1 degree below the normal low of 60. No precipitation fell yesterday, which leaves the monthly total at 1.16 inches. This is 1.03 inches below the normal amount of 2.19 inches for June. The total precipitation for the season since June 1st still stands at 1.16 inches, which is 1.03 inches below normal. The total precipitation for the year is still 14.76 inches, which is 1.62 inches below normal. There were no heating degree days yesterday, which is 1 below normal. This leaves the monthly total at 20, which is 13 below normal. The yearly total since July 1st is 5,823, which is 63 above normal. There were 3 cooling degree days yesterday, which is 2 below normal. This brings the monthly total to 100, which is 27 above normal. The yearly total since January 1st is 179, which is 51 above normal. Yesterday the average wind speed was 11 miles per hour.
The normal high temperature for today is 80 degrees, and the normal low is 60. The record high for today is 92, which occurred in 1953, and the record low is 44, which occurred in 2004. Sunrise today is at 5:43 a.m. and sunset is at 8:46 p.m. Deep northwesterly flow across the Commonwealth today through Sunday will bring dry conditions with comfortably low humidity for the bulk of the long holiday weekend, although a few passing showers are possible on Saturday, mainly across the north and west. The next chance for steady rain will be late Sunday night into Monday. Winds will be gusty again during the afternoon hours on Saturday. High temperatures on Saturday will be a few degrees below normal and will range from around 70 degrees across the northern and western mountains to the low 80s across the southeast corner of the Keystone State. High temperatures Sunday will be a few degrees warmer. Overnight low temperatures tonight will range from near 50 degrees across the northwest mountains to the low 60s in the greater Philadelphia metro area. Clouds will increase late Sunday into Sunday night, ahead of low pressure moving northeast out of the Ohio Valley. This weather system will bring widespread showers and even a few thunderstorms to the Keystone State late Sunday night into Monday. Here is the latest National Weather Service forecast for Blair and Bedford counties, including the city of Altoona. Today, mostly sunny. A slight chance of showers between 2 p.m. and 4 p.m. A chance of showers and a slight chance of thunderstorms after 4 p.m. Rainfall amounts less than a tenth of an inch. Highs in the mid-70s. West winds 10 to 15 miles an hour with gusts up to 30 miles an hour. Chance of rain 40%. Tonight, partly cloudy. A slight chance of showers and thunderstorms before 8 p.m., then a slight chance of showers between 8 p.m. and 10 p.m. Patchy fog after 4 a.m. Rainfall amounts less than a tenth of an inch. Lows in the mid-50s. West winds 5 to 10 miles an hour. Gusts up to 25 miles an hour through midnight. Chance of rain 20%. Sunday, patchy fog before 8 a.m. Mostly sunny. Highs in the upper 70s. West winds 5 to 10 miles an hour with gusts up to 20 miles an hour. Sunday night, mostly cloudy. A slight chance of rain between 8 p.m. and 2 a.m. Rain likely after 2 a.m. Rainfall amounts between a tenth and a quarter of an inch. Lows in the upper 50s. West winds around 5 miles an hour, becoming east with gusts up to 20 miles an hour after midnight. Chance of rain 70%. Here is the latest National Weather Service forecast for Cambria County, including the city of Johnstown. Today, mostly sunny. A chance of showers and a slight chance of thunderstorms between 2 p.m. and 4 p.m. A chance of showers and thunderstorms after 4 p.m. Rainfall amounts less than a tenth of an inch. Highs in the lower 70s. West winds 10 to 15 miles an hour with gusts up to 30 miles an hour. Chance of rain 50%. Tonight, mostly cloudy before 8 p.m., then becoming partly cloudy. A chance of showers and a slight chance of thunderstorms before 8 p.m., then a slight chance of showers between 8 p.m. and midnight. Patchy fog after 2 a.m. Rainfall amounts less than a tenth of an inch. Lows in the mid-50s. West winds 5 to 10 miles an hour. Gusts up to 30 miles an hour through midnight. Chance of rain 40%. Sunday, patchy fog before 8 a.m. Partly sunny. Highs in the mid-70s. West winds 5 to 10 miles an hour with gusts up to 20 miles an hour. Sunday night, mostly cloudy. A chance of rain between 8 p.m. and 2 a.m. Rain after 2 a.m. Rainfall amounts between a quarter and a half inch. Lows in the upper 50s. Southwest winds around 5 miles an hour, becoming southeast with gusts up to 25 miles an hour after midnight. Chance of rain 90%. And now the extended forecast for South Central Pennsylvania. Monday, rain and a chance of thunderstorms. Highs in the mid-70s. Chance of rain near 100%. Monday night, mostly cloudy with a 50% chance of rain. Lows in the upper 50s. Tuesday, sunny. Highs in the mid-70s. Tuesday night, mostly clear. Lows in the mid-50s. Wednesday, sunny. Highs in the upper 70s.
Wednesday night, partly cloudy. Lows in the upper 50s. Thursday, mostly sunny with a chance of showers and thunderstorms. Highs in the upper 70s. Chance of rain 50%. Thursday night, mostly cloudy with a chance of showers. Lows in the upper 50s. Chance of rain 50%. Friday, partly sunny with a chance of showers. Highs in the upper 70s. Chance of rain 50%. The 8 to 14 day outlook, from Saturday, June 27th to Friday, July 3rd, calls for above normal temperatures and above normal precipitation. Normal high temperatures across central Pennsylvania during this period range from the mid-70s over the Allegheny Mountains to the mid-80s across the lower Susquehanna Valley. Normal lows range from the mid-50s over the Alleghenies to the mid-60s across the lower Susquehanna Valley. Here are the 5 a.m. conditions in the Altoona area. In Altoona, it was clear. The temperature was 59 degrees, the dew point 45, and the relative humidity 59%. The wind was northwest at 3 miles an hour. The pressure was 29.92 inches and steady. At State College. Now, a few other local conditions: Johnstown, clear 58, Dubois, clear 48, La Trobe, partly cloudy 57, Pittsburgh, partly cloudy 58, Erie, partly cloudy 58, Bradford, cloudy 54. To the south and east, York, partly cloudy 63, Selins Grove, clear 54, Harrisburg, partly cloudy 64, Philadelphia, partly cloudy 67, Baltimore, partly cloudy 62, Washington, D.C., partly cloudy 68. Once again, in Altoona it was 59 degrees under clear skies. At State College. 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Here's the hazardous weather outlook for the following counties: Bedford, Blair, Cambria, and Huntingdon. For today and tonight. The probability for widespread hazardous weather is low. And now the extended outlook for the period Sunday through Friday. The probability for widespread hazardous weather is low. The Altoona climate summary for yesterday, June 19, 2026. Yesterday's high temperature of 76 degrees occurred at 4:14 p.m. This high was 4 degrees below the normal high of 80. Yesterday's low temperature of 59 degrees occurred at 11:59 p.m. This low was 1 degree below the normal low of 60. No precipitation fell yesterday, which leaves the monthly total at 1.16 inches. This is 1.03 inches below the normal amount of 2.19 inches for June. The total precipitation for the season since June 1st still stands at 1.16 inches, which is 1.03 inches below normal. The total precipitation for the year is still 14.76 inches, which is 1.62 inches below normal. There were no heating degree days yesterday, which is 1 below normal. This leaves the monthly total at 20, which is 13 below normal. The yearly total since July 1st is 5,823, which is 63 above normal. There were 3 cooling degree days yesterday, which is 2 below normal. This brings the monthly total to 100, which is 27 above normal. The yearly total since January 1st is 179, which is 51 above normal. Yesterday the average wind speed was 11 miles per hour. The normal high temperature for today is 80 degrees, and the normal low is 60. The record high for today is 92, which occurred in 1953, and the record low is 44, which occurred in 2004. Sunrise today is at 5:43 a.m. and sunset is at 8:46 p.m. Deep northwesterly flow across the Commonwealth today through Sunday will bring dry conditions with comfortably low humidity for the bulk of the long holiday weekend, although a few passing showers are possible on Saturday, mainly across the north and west. The next chance for steady rain will be late Sunday night into Monday. Winds will be gusty again during the afternoon hours on Saturday. High temperatures on Saturday will be a few degrees below normal and will range from around 70 degrees across the northern and western mountains to the low 80s across the southeast corner of the Keystone State. High temperatures Sunday will be a few degrees warmer. Overnight low temperatures tonight will range from near 50 degrees across the northwest mountains to the low 60s in the greater Philadelphia metro area.
Clouds will increase late Sunday into Sunday night, ahead of low pressure moving northeast out of the Ohio Valley. This weather system will bring widespread showers and even a few thunderstorms to the Keystone State late Sunday night into Monday. Here is the latest National Weather Service forecast for Blair and Bedford counties, including the city of Altoona. Today, mostly sunny. A slight chance of showers between 2 p.m. and 4 p.m. A chance of showers and a slight chance of thunderstorms after 4 p.m. Rainfall amounts less than a tenth of an inch. Highs in the mid-70s. West winds 10 to 15 miles an hour with gusts up to 30 miles an hour. Chance of rain 40%. Tonight, partly cloudy. A slight chance of showers and thunderstorms before 8 p.m., then a slight chance of showers between 8 p.m. and 10 p.m. Patchy fog after 4 a.m. Rainfall amounts less than a tenth of an inch. Lows in the mid-50s. West winds 5 to 10 miles an hour. Gusts up to 25 miles an hour through midnight. Chance of rain 20%. Sunday, patchy fog before 8 a.m. Mostly sunny. Highs in the upper 70s. West winds 5 to 10 miles an hour with gusts up to 20 miles an hour. Sunday night, mostly cloudy. A slight chance of rain between 8 p.m. and 2 a.m. Rain likely after 2 a.m. Rainfall amounts between a tenth and a quarter of an inch. Lows in the upper 50s. West winds around 5 miles an hour, becoming east with gusts up to 20 miles an hour after midnight. Chance of rain 70%. Here is the latest National Weather Service forecast for Cambria County, including the city of Johnstown. Today, mostly sunny. A chance of showers and a slight chance of thunderstorms between 2 p.m. and 4 p.m. A chance of showers and thunderstorms after 4 p.m. Rainfall amounts less than a tenth of an inch. Highs in the lower 70s. West winds 10 to 15 miles an hour with gusts up to 30 miles an hour. Chance of rain 50%. Tonight, mostly cloudy before 8 p.m., then becoming partly cloudy. A chance of showers and a slight chance of thunderstorms before 8 p.m., then a slight chance of showers between 8 p.m. and midnight. Patchy fog after 2 a.m. Rainfall amounts less than a tenth of an inch. Lows in the mid-50s. West winds 5 to 10 miles an hour. Gusts up to 30 miles an hour through midnight. Chance of rain 40%. Sunday, patchy fog before 8 a.m. Partly sunny. Highs in the mid-70s. West winds 5 to 10 miles an hour with gusts up to 20 miles an hour. Sunday night, mostly cloudy. A chance of rain between 8 p.m. and 2 a.m. Rain after 2 a.m. Rainfall amounts between a quarter and a half inch. Lows in the upper 50s. Southwest winds around 5 miles an hour, becoming southeast with gusts up to 25 miles an hour after midnight. Chance of rain 90%. And now the extended forecast for South Central Pennsylvania. Monday, rain and a chance of thunderstorms. Highs in the mid-70s. Chance of rain near 100%. Monday night, mostly cloudy with a 50% chance of rain. Lows in the upper 50s. Tuesday, sunny. Highs in the mid-70s. Tuesday night, mostly clear. Lows in the mid-50s. Wednesday, sunny. Highs in the upper 70s. Wednesday night, partly cloudy. Lows in the upper 50s. Thursday, mostly sunny with a chance of showers and thunderstorms. Highs in the upper 70s. Chance of rain 50%. Thursday night, mostly cloudy with a chance of showers. Lows in the upper 50s. Chance of rain 50%. Friday, partly sunny with a chance of showers. Highs in the upper 70s. Chance of rain 50%. The 8 to 14 day outlook, from Saturday, June 27th to Friday, July 3rd, calls for above normal temperatures and above normal precipitation. Normal high temperatures across central Pennsylvania during this period range from the mid-70s over the Allegheny Mountains to the mid-80s across the lower Susquehanna Valley. Normal lows range from the mid-50s over the Alleghenies to the mid-60s across the lower Susquehanna Valley. Here are the 5 a.m. conditions in the Altoona area. In Altoona, it was clear.
The temperature was 59 degrees, the dew point 45, and the relative humidity 59%. The wind was northwest at 3 miles an hour. The pressure was 29.92 inches and steady. At State College. Now, a few other local conditions: Johnstown, clear 58, Dubois, clear 48, Latrobe, partly cloudy 57, Pittsburgh, partly cloudy 58, Erie, partly cloudy 58, Bradford, cloudy 54. To the south and east, York, partly cloudy 63, Selins Grove, clear 54, Harrisburg, partly cloudy 64, Philadelphia, partly cloudy 67, Baltimore, partly cloudy 62, Washington, D.C., partly cloudy 68. Once again, in Altoona, it was 59 degrees under clear skies. At State College. 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Here's the hazardous weather outlook for the following counties: Bedford, Blair, Cambria, and Huntingdon. For today and tonight. The probability for widespread hazardous weather is low. And now the extended outlook for the period Sunday through Friday. The probability for widespread hazardous weather is low. The Altoona climate summary for yesterday, June 19, 2026. Yesterday's high temperature of 76 degrees occurred at 4:14 p.m. This high was 4 degrees below the normal high of 80. Yesterday's low temperature of 59 degrees occurred at 11:59 p.m. This low was 1 degree below the normal low of 60. No precipitation fell yesterday, which leaves the monthly total at 1.16 inches. This is 1.03 inches below the normal amount of 2.19 inches for June. The total precipitation for the season since June 1st still stands at 1.16 inches, which is 1.03 inches below normal. The total precipitation for the year is still 14.76 inches, which is 1.62 inches below normal. There were no heating degree days yesterday, which is 1 below normal. This leaves the monthly total at 20, which is 13 below normal. The yearly total since July 1st is 5,823, which is 63 above normal. There were 3 cooling degree days yesterday, which is 2 below normal. This brings the monthly total to 100, which is 27 above normal. The yearly total since January 1st is 179, which is 51 above normal. Yesterday the average wind speed was 11 miles per hour. The normal high temperature for today is 80 degrees, and the normal low is 60. The record high for today is 92, which occurred in 1953, and the record low is 44, which occurred in 2004. Sunrise today is at 5:43 a.m. and sunset is at 8:46 p.m. Deep northwesterly flow across the Commonwealth today through Sunday will bring dry conditions with comfortably low humidity for the bulk of the long holiday weekend, although a few passing showers are possible on Saturday, mainly across the north and west. The next chance for steady rain will be late Sunday night into Monday. Winds will be gusty again during the afternoon hours on Saturday. High temperatures on Saturday will be a few degrees below normal and will range from around 70 degrees across the northern and western mountains to the low 80s across the southeast corner of the Keystone State. High temperatures Sunday will be a few degrees warmer. Overnight low temperatures tonight will range from near 50 degrees across the northwest mountains to the low 60s in the greater Philadelphia metro area. Clouds will increase late Sunday into Sunday night, ahead of low pressure moving northeast out of the Ohio Valley. This weather system will bring widespread showers and even a few thunderstorms to the Keystone State late Sunday night into Monday. Here is the latest National Weather Service forecast for Blair and Bedford counties, including the city of Altoona. Today, mostly sunny. A slight chance of showers between 2 p.m. and 4 p.m. A chance of showers and a slight chance of thunderstorms after 4 p.m. Rainfall amounts less than a tenth of an inch. Highs in the mid-70s. West winds 10 to 15 miles an hour with gusts up to 30 miles an hour. Chance of rain 40%. Tonight, partly cloudy. A slight chance of showers and thunderstorms before 8 p.m., then a slight chance of showers between 8 p.m. and 10 p.m. Patchy fog after 4 a.m. Rainfall amounts less than a tenth of an inch. Lows in the mid-50s. West winds 5 to 10 miles an hour.
Gusts up to 25 miles an hour through midnight. Chance of rain 20%. Sunday, patchy fog before 8 a.m. Mostly sunny. Highs in the upper 70s. West winds 5 to 10 miles an hour with gusts up to 20 miles an hour. Sunday night, mostly cloudy. A slight chance of rain between 8 p.m. and 2 a.m. Rain likely after 2 a.m. Rainfall amounts between a tenth and a quarter of an inch. Lows in the upper 50s. West winds around 5 miles an hour, becoming east with gusts up to 20 miles an hour after midnight. Chance of rain 70%. Here is the latest National Weather Service forecast for Cambria County, including the city of Johnstown. Today, mostly sunny. A chance of showers and a slight chance of thunderstorms between 2 p.m. and 4 p.m. A chance of showers and thunderstorms after 4 p.m. Rainfall amounts less than a tenth of an inch. Highs in the lower 70s. West winds 10 to 15 miles an hour with gusts up to 30 miles an hour. Chance of rain 50%. Tonight, mostly cloudy before 8 p.m., then becoming partly cloudy. A chance of showers and a slight chance of thunderstorms before 8 p.m., then a slight chance of showers between 8 p.m. and midnight. Patchy fog after 2 a.m. Rainfall amounts less than a tenth of an inch. Lows in the mid-50s. West winds 5 to 10 miles an hour. Gusts up to 30 miles an hour through midnight. Chance of rain 40%. Sunday, patchy fog before 8 a.m. Partly sunny. Highs in the mid-70s. West winds 5 to 10 miles an hour with gusts up to 20 miles an hour. Sunday night, mostly cloudy. A chance of rain between 8 p.m. and 2 a.m. Rain after 2 a.m. Rainfall amounts between a quarter and a half inch. Lows in the upper 50s. Southwest winds around 5 miles an hour, becoming southeast with gusts up to 25 miles an hour after midnight. Chance of rain 90%. And now the extended forecast for South Central Pennsylvania. Monday, rain and a chance of thunderstorms. Highs in the mid-70s. Chance of rain near 100%. Monday night, mostly cloudy with a 50% chance of rain. Lows in the upper 50s. Tuesday, sunny. Highs in the mid-70s. Tuesday night, mostly clear. Lows in the mid-50s. Wednesday, sunny. Highs in the upper 70s. Wednesday night, partly cloudy. Lows in the upper 50s. Thursday, mostly sunny with a chance of showers and thunderstorms. Highs in the upper 70s. Chance of rain 50%. Thursday night, mostly cloudy with a chance of showers. Lows in the upper 50s. Chance of rain 50%. Friday, partly sunny with a chance of showers. Highs in the upper 70s. Chance of rain 50%. 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Broadcasts originate from the National Weather Service in State College and are transmitted from the tower facilities provided by the Blair County Emergency Management Agency in Frankstown on a frequency of 162.425 MHz. We are located at Innovation Park in State College. 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Properly set weather radios, with the alarm device, will alert you when severe weather warnings or watches are issued. Programming on this station will be temporarily changed during severe weather, to bring you the latest information. Warnings and safety information from the National Weather Service may someday save your life or protect your property. The 8 to 14 day outlook, from Saturday, June 27th to Friday, July 3rd, calls for above normal temperatures and above normal precipitation. Normal high temperatures across central Pennsylvania during this period range from the mid-70s over the Allegheny Mountains to the mid-80s across the lower Susquehanna Valley. Normal lows range from the mid-50s over the Alleghenies to the mid-60s across the lower Susquehanna Valley. Here are the 5 a.m. conditions in the Altoona area. In Altoona, it was clear. The temperature was 59 degrees, the dew point 45, and the relative humidity 59%. The wind was northwest at 3 miles an hour. The pressure was 29.92 inches and steady. At State College,
Now, a few other local conditions: Johnstown, clear 58, Dubois, clear 48, La Trobe, partly cloudy 57, Pittsburgh, partly cloudy 58, Erie, partly cloudy 58, Bradford, cloudy 54. To the south and east, York, partly cloudy 63, Selins Grove, clear 54, Harrisburg, partly cloudy 64, Philadelphia, partly cloudy 67, Baltimore, partly cloudy 62, Washington, D.C., partly cloudy 68. Once again, in Altoona, it was 59 degrees under clear skies. At State College. 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Here's the hazardous weather outlook for the following counties: Bedford, Blair, Cambria, and Huntingdon. For today and tonight, the probability for widespread hazardous weather is low. And now the extended outlook for the period Sunday through Friday. The probability for widespread hazardous weather is low. The Altoona Climate Summary for yesterday, June 19, 2026. Yesterday's high temperature of 76 degrees occurred at 4:14 p.m. This high was 4 degrees below the normal high of 80. Yesterday's low temperature of 59 degrees occurred at 11:59 p.m. This low was 1 degree below the normal low of 60. No precipitation fell yesterday, which leaves the monthly total at 1.16 inches. This is 1.03 inches below the normal amount of 2.19 inches for June. The total precipitation for the season since June 1st still stands at 1.16 inches, which is 1.03 inches below normal. The total precipitation for the year is still 14.76 inches, which is 1.62 inches below normal. There were no heating degree days yesterday, which is 1 below normal. This leaves the monthly total at 20, which is 13 below normal. The yearly total since July 1st is 5,823, which is 63 above normal. There were 3 cooling degree days yesterday, which is 2 below normal. This brings the monthly total to 100, which is 27 above normal. The yearly total since January 1st is 179, which is 51 above normal. Yesterday the average wind speed was 11 miles per hour. The normal high temperature for today is 80 degrees, and the normal low is 60. The record high for today is 92, which occurred in 1953, and the record low is 44, which occurred in 2004. Sunrise today is at 5:43 a.m. and sunset is at 8:46 p.m. A weak upper-level disturbance will move southeast across the Commonwealth today, bringing an increase in afternoon clouds and a few brief, fast-moving showers, primarily across central and western Pennsylvania. Otherwise, conditions will remain dry for the bulk of the time today and Sunday, with comfortably low humidity and a moderately gusty west-northwest wind once again today. Expect overcast skies to develop for Sunday night and Monday, with periods of rain and possibly a few thunderstorms across the southern part of the state. High temperatures this afternoon will be a few degrees below normal and will range from the upper 60s and low 70s across the northern and western mountains to the low 80s across the lower Susquehanna Valley and adjacent southeastern Pennsylvania. Lows tonight will vary from the chilly upper 40s over the northwest mountains to the mid 60s in central city Philly. High temperatures Sunday will be a few degrees warmer than today. Here is the latest National Weather Service forecast for Blair and Bedford counties, including the city of Altoona. Today, mostly sunny. A slight chance of showers between 2 p.m. and 4 p.m. A chance of showers and a slight chance of thunderstorms after 4 p.m. Rainfall amounts less than a tenth of an inch. Highs in the mid-70s. West winds 10 to 15 miles an hour with gusts up to 30 miles an hour. Chance of rain 40%. Tonight, partly cloudy. A slight chance of showers and thunderstorms before 8 p.m., then a slight chance of showers between 8 p.m. and 10 p.m. Patchy fog after 4 a.m. Rainfall amounts less than a tenth of an inch. Lows in the mid-50s. West winds 5 to 10 miles an hour. Gusts up to 25 miles an hour through midnight. Chance of rain 20%. Sunday, patchy fog before 8 a.m. Mostly sunny. Highs in the upper 70s. West winds 5 to 10 miles an hour with gusts up to 20 miles an hour. Sunday night, mostly cloudy.
A slight chance of rain between 8 p.m. and 2 a.m. Rain likely after 2 a.m. Rainfall amounts between a tenth and a quarter of an inch. Lows in the upper 50s. West winds around 5 miles an hour, becoming east with gusts up to 20 miles an hour after midnight. Chance of rain 70%. Here is the latest National Weather Service forecast for Cambria County, including the city of Johnstown. Today, mostly sunny. A chance of showers and a slight chance of thunderstorms between 2 p.m. and 4 p.m. A chance of showers and thunderstorms after 4 p.m. Rainfall amounts less than a tenth of an inch. Highs in the lower 70s. West winds 10 to 15 miles an hour with gusts up to 30 miles an hour. Chance of rain 50%. Tonight, mostly cloudy before 8 p.m., then becoming partly cloudy. A chance of showers and a slight chance of thunderstorms before 8 p.m., then a slight chance of showers between 8 p.m. and midnight. Patchy fog after 2 a.m. Rainfall amounts less than a tenth of an inch. Lows in the mid-50s. West winds 5 to 10 miles an hour. Gusts up to 30 miles an hour through midnight. Chance of rain 40%. Sunday, patchy fog before 8 a.m. Partly sunny. Highs in the mid-70s. West winds 5 to 10 miles an hour with gusts up to 20 miles an hour. Sunday night, mostly cloudy. A chance of rain between 8 p.m. and 2 a.m. Rain after 2 a.m. Rainfall amounts between a quarter and a half inch. Lows in the upper 50s. Southwest winds around 5 miles an hour, becoming southeast with gusts up to 25 miles an hour after midnight. Chance of rain 90%. And now the extended forecast for South Central Pennsylvania. Monday, rain and a chance of thunderstorms. Highs in the mid-70s. Chance of rain near 100%. Monday night, mostly cloudy with a 50% chance of rain. Lows in the upper 50s. Tuesday, sunny. Highs in the mid-70s. Tuesday night, mostly clear. Lows in the mid-50s. Wednesday, sunny. Highs in the upper 70s. Wednesday night, partly cloudy. Lows in the upper 50s. Thursday, mostly sunny with a chance of showers and thunderstorms. Highs in the upper 70s. Chance of rain 50%. Thursday night, mostly cloudy with a chance of showers. Lows in the upper 50s. Chance of rain 50%. Friday, partly sunny with a chance of showers. Highs in the upper 70s. Chance of rain 50%. The 8 to 14 day outlook, from Saturday, June 27th to Friday, July 3rd, calls for above normal temperatures and above normal precipitation. Normal high temperatures across central Pennsylvania during this period range from the mid-70s over the Allegheny Mountains to the mid-80s across the lower Susquehanna Valley. Normal lows range from the mid-50s over the Alleghenies to the mid-60s across the lower Susquehanna Valley. Here are the 5 a.m. conditions in the Altoona area. In Altoona, it was clear. The temperature was 59 degrees, the dew point 45, and the relative humidity 59%. The wind was northwest at 3 miles an hour. The pressure was 29.92 inches and steady. At State College. Now, a few other local conditions: Johnstown, clear 58, Dubois, clear 48, La Trobe, partly cloudy 57, Pittsburgh, partly cloudy 58, Erie, partly cloudy 58, Bradford, cloudy 54. To the south and east, York, partly cloudy 63, Selins Grove, clear 54, Harrisburg, partly cloudy 64, Philadelphia, partly cloudy 67, Baltimore, partly cloudy 62, Washington, D.C., partly cloudy 68. Once again, in Altoona it was 59 degrees under clear skies. At State College. 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Here's the hazardous weather outlook for the following counties: Bedford, Blair, Cambria, and Huntingdon. For today and tonight. The probability for widespread hazardous weather is low. And now the extended outlook for the period Sunday through Friday. The probability for widespread hazardous weather is low.
The Altoona climate summary for yesterday, June 19, 2026. Yesterday's high temperature of 76 degrees occurred at 4:14 p.m. This high was 4 degrees below the normal high of 80. Yesterday's low temperature of 59 degrees occurred at 11:59 p.m. This low was 1 degree below the normal low of 60. No precipitation fell yesterday, which leaves the monthly total at 1.16 inches. This is 1.03 inches below the normal amount of 2.19 inches for June. The total precipitation for the season since June 1st still stands at 1.16 inches, which is 1.03 inches below normal. The total precipitation for the year is still 14.76 inches, which is 1.62 inches below normal. There were no heating degree days yesterday, which is 1 below normal. This leaves the monthly total at 20, which is 13 below normal. The yearly total since July 1st is 5,823, which is 63 above normal. There were 3 cooling degree days yesterday, which is 2 below normal. This brings the monthly total to 100, which is 27 above normal. The yearly total since January 1st is 179, which is 51 above normal. Yesterday the average wind speed was 11 miles per hour. The normal high temperature for today is 80 degrees, and the normal low is 60. The record high for today is 92, which occurred in 1953, and the record low is 44, which occurred in 2004. Sunrise today is at 5:43 a.m. and sunset is at 8:46 p.m. A weak upper-level disturbance will move southeast across the Commonwealth today, bringing an increase in afternoon clouds and a few brief, fast-moving showers, primarily across central and western Pennsylvania. Otherwise, conditions will remain dry for the bulk of the time today and Sunday, with comfortably low humidity and a moderately gusty west-northwest wind once again today. Expect overcast skies to develop for Sunday night and Monday, with periods of rain and possibly a few thunderstorms across the southern part of the state. High temperatures this afternoon will be a few degrees below normal and will range from the upper 60s and low 70s across the northern and western mountains to the low 80s across the lower Susquehanna Valley and adjacent southeastern Pennsylvania. Lows tonight will vary from the chilly upper 40s over the northwest mountains to the mid 60s in central city Philly. High temperatures Sunday will be a few degrees warmer than today. Here is the latest National Weather Service forecast for Blair and Bedford counties, including the city of Altoona. Today, mostly sunny. A slight chance of showers between 2 p.m. and 4 p.m. A chance of showers and a slight chance of thunderstorms after 4 p.m. Rainfall amounts less than a tenth of an inch. Highs in the mid-70s. West winds 10 to 15 miles an hour with gusts up to 30 miles an hour. Chance of rain 40%. Tonight, partly cloudy. A slight chance of showers and thunderstorms before 8 p.m., then a slight chance of showers between 8 p.m. and 10 p.m. Patchy fog after 4 a.m. Rainfall amounts less than a tenth of an inch. Lows in the mid-50s. West winds 5 to 10 miles an hour. Gusts up to 25 miles an hour through midnight. Chance of rain 20%. Sunday, patchy fog before 8 a.m. Mostly sunny. Highs in the upper 70s. West winds 5 to 10 miles an hour with gusts up to 20 miles an hour. Sunday night, mostly cloudy. A slight chance of rain between 8 p.m. and 2 a.m. Rain likely after 2 a.m. Rainfall amounts between a tenth and a quarter of an inch. Lows in the upper 50s. West winds around 5 miles an hour, becoming east with gusts up to 20 miles an hour after midnight. Chance of rain 70%. Here is the latest National Weather Service forecast for Cambria County, including the city of Johnstown. Today, mostly sunny. A chance of showers and a slight chance of thunderstorms between 2 p.m. and 4 p.m. A chance of showers and thunderstorms after 4 p.m. Rainfall amounts less than a tenth of an inch. Highs in the lower 70s. West winds 10 to 15 miles an hour with gusts up to 30 miles an hour. Chance of rain 50%. Tonight, mostly cloudy before 8 p.m., then becoming partly cloudy. A chance of showers and a slight chance of thunderstorms before 8 p.m., then a slight chance of showers between 8 p.m. and midnight. Patchy fog after 2 a.m.
Rainfall amounts less than a tenth of an inch. Lows in the mid-50s. West winds 5 to 10 miles an hour. Gusts up to 30 miles an hour through midnight. Chance of rain 40%. Sunday, patchy fog before 8 a.m. Partly sunny. Highs in the mid-70s. West winds 5 to 10 miles an hour with gusts up to 20 miles an hour. Sunday night, mostly cloudy. A chance of rain between 8 p.m. and 2 a.m. Rain after 2 a.m. Rainfall amounts between a quarter and a half inch. Lows in the upper 50s. Southwest winds around 5 miles an hour, becoming southeast with gusts up to 25 miles an hour after midnight. Chance of rain 90%. And now the extended forecast for South Central Pennsylvania. Monday, rain and a chance of thunderstorms. Highs in the mid-70s. Chance of rain near 100%. Monday night, mostly cloudy with a 50% chance of rain. Lows in the upper 50s. Tuesday, sunny. Highs in the mid-70s. Tuesday night, mostly clear. Lows in the mid-50s. Wednesday, sunny. Highs in the upper 70s. Wednesday night, partly cloudy. Lows in the upper 50s. Thursday, mostly sunny with a chance of showers and thunderstorms. Highs in the upper 70s. Chance of rain 50%. Thursday night, mostly cloudy with a chance of showers. Lows in the upper 50s. Chance of rain 50%. Friday, partly sunny with a chance of showers. Highs in the upper 70s. Chance of rain 50%. The 8 to 14 day outlook, from Saturday, June 27th to Friday, July 3rd, calls for above normal temperatures and above normal precipitation. Normal high temperatures across central Pennsylvania during this period range from the mid-70s over the Allegheny Mountains to the mid-80s across the lower Susquehanna Valley. Normal lows range from the mid-50s over the Alleghenies to the mid-60s across the lower Susquehanna Valley. Here are the 5 a.m. conditions in the Altoona area. In Altoona, it was clear. The temperature was 59 degrees, the dew point 45, and the relative humidity 59%. The wind was northwest at 3 miles an hour. The pressure was 29.92 inches and steady. At State College. Now, a few other local conditions: Johnstown, clear 58, Dubois, clear 48, La Trobe, partly cloudy 57, Pittsburgh, partly cloudy 58, Erie, partly cloudy 58, Bradford, cloudy 54. To the south and east, York, partly cloudy 63, Selins Grove, clear 54, Harrisburg, partly cloudy 64, Philadelphia, partly cloudy 67, Baltimore, partly cloudy 62, Washington, D.C., partly cloudy 68. Once again, in Altoona, it was 59 degrees under clear skies. At State College. 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Here's the hazardous weather outlook for the following counties: Bedford, Blair, Cambria, and Huntingdon. For today and tonight. The probability for widespread hazardous weather is low. And now the extended outlook for the period Sunday through Friday. The probability for widespread hazardous weather is low. The Altoona climate summary for yesterday, June 19, 2026. Yesterday's high temperature of 76 degrees occurred at 4:14 p.m. This high was 4 degrees below the normal high of 80. Yesterday's low temperature of 59 degrees occurred at 11:59 p.m. This low was 1 degree below the normal low of 60. No precipitation fell yesterday, which leaves the monthly total at 1.16 inches. This is 1.03 inches below the normal amount of 2.19 inches for June. The total precipitation for the season since June 1st still stands at 1.16 inches, which is 1.03 inches below normal. The total precipitation for the year is still 14.76 inches, which is 1.62 inches below normal. There were no heating degree days yesterday, which is 1 below normal. This leaves the monthly total at 20, which is 13 below normal. The yearly total since July 1st is 5,823, which is 63 above normal. There were 3 cooling degree days yesterday, which is 2 below normal.
This brings the monthly total to 100, which is 27 above normal. The yearly total since January 1st is 179, which is 51 above normal. Yesterday the average wind speed was 11 miles per hour. The normal high temperature for today is 80.

Periods of rain and possibly a few thunderstorms across the southern part of the state. High temperatures this afternoon will be a few degrees below normal and will range from the upper 60s and low 70s across the northern and western mountains to the low 80s across the lower Susquehanna Valley and adjacent southeastern Pennsylvania. Lows tonight will vary from the chilly upper 40s over the northwest mountains to the mid 60s in central city Philly. High temperatures Sunday will be a few degrees warmer than today. Here is the latest National Weather Service forecast for Blair and Bedford counties, including the city of Altoona. Today, mostly sunny. A slight chance of showers between 2 p.m. and 4 p.m. A chance of showers and a slight chance of thunderstorms after 4 p.m. Rainfall amounts less than a tenth of an inch. Highs in the mid-70s. West winds 10 to 15 miles an hour with gusts up to 30 miles an hour. Chance of rain 40%. Tonight, partly cloudy. A slight chance of showers and thunderstorms before 8 p.m., then a slight chance of showers between 8 p.m. and 10 p.m. Patchy fog after 4 a.m. Rainfall amounts less than a tenth of an inch. Lows in the mid-50s. West winds 5 to 10 miles an hour. Gusts up to 25 miles an hour through midnight. Chance of rain 20%. Sunday, patchy fog before 8 a.m. Mostly sunny. Highs in the upper 70s. West winds 5 to 10 miles an hour with gusts up to 20 miles an hour. Sunday night, mostly cloudy. A slight chance of rain between 8 p.m. and 2 a.m. Rain likely after 2 a.m. Rainfall amounts between a tenth and a quarter of an inch. Lows in the upper 50s. West winds around 5 miles an hour, becoming east with gusts up to 20 miles an hour after midnight. Chance of rain 70%. Here is the latest National Weather Service forecast for Cambria County, including the city of Johnstown. Today, mostly sunny. A chance of showers and a slight chance of thunderstorms between 2 p.m. and 4 p.m. A chance of showers and thunderstorms after 4 p.m. Rainfall amounts less than a tenth of an inch. Highs in the lower 70s. West winds 10 to 15 miles an hour with gusts up to 30 miles an hour. Chance of rain 50%. Tonight, mostly cloudy before 8 p.m., then becoming partly cloudy. A chance of showers and a slight chance of thunderstorms before 8 p.m., then a slight chance of showers between 8 p.m. and midnight. Patchy fog after 2 a.m. Rainfall amounts less than a tenth of an inch. Lows in the mid-50s. West winds 5 to 10 miles an hour. Gusts up to 30 miles an hour through midnight. Chance of rain 40%. Sunday, patchy fog before 8 a.m. Partly sunny. Highs in the mid-70s. West winds 5 to 10 miles an hour with gusts up to 20 miles an hour. Sunday night, mostly cloudy. A chance of rain between 8 p.m. and 2 a.m. Rain after 2 a.m. Rainfall amounts between a quarter and a half inch. Lows in the upper 50s. Southwest winds around 5 miles an hour, becoming southeast with gusts up to 25 miles an hour after midnight. Chance of rain 90%. And now the extended forecast for South Central Pennsylvania. Monday, rain and a chance of thunderstorms. Highs in the mid-70s. Chance of rain near 100%. Monday night, mostly cloudy with a 50% chance of rain. Lows in the upper 50s. Tuesday, sunny. Highs in the mid-70s. Tuesday night, mostly clear. Lows in the mid-50s. Wednesday, sunny. Highs in the upper 70s. Wednesday night, partly cloudy. Lows in the upper 50s. Thursday, mostly sunny with a chance of showers and thunderstorms. Highs in the upper 70s. Chance of rain 50%. Thursday night, mostly cloudy with a chance of showers. Lows in the upper 50s. Chance of rain 50%. Friday, partly sunny with a chance of showers. Highs in the upper 70s. Chance of rain 50%. The 8 to 14 day outlook, from Saturday, June 27th to Friday, July 3rd, calls for above normal temperatures and above normal precipitation. Normal high temperatures across central Pennsylvania during this period range from the mid-70s over the Allegheny Mountains to the mid-80s across the lower Susquehanna Valley.

Normal lows range from the mid-50s over the Alleghenies to the mid-60s across the lower Susquehanna Valley. Here are the 5 a.m. conditions in the Altoona area. In Altoona, it was clear. The temperature was 59 degrees, the dew point 45, and the relative humidity 59%. The wind was northwest at 3 miles an hour. The pressure was 29.92 inches and steady. At State College. Now, a few other local conditions: Johnstown, clear 58, Dubois, clear 48, La Trobe, partly cloudy 57, Pittsburgh, partly cloudy 58, Erie, partly cloudy 58, Bradford, cloudy 54. To the south and east, York, partly cloudy 63, Selins Grove, clear 54, Harrisburg, partly cloudy 64, Philadelphia, partly cloudy 67, Baltimore, partly cloudy 62, Washington, D.C., partly cloudy 68. Once again, in Altoona, it was 59 degrees under clear skies. At State College. 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Here's the hazardous weather outlook for the following counties: Bedford, Blair, Cambria, and Huntingdon. For today and tonight. The probability for widespread hazardous weather is low. And now the extended outlook for the period Sunday through Friday. The probability for widespread hazardous weather is low. The Altoona Climate Summary for yesterday, June 19, 2026. Yesterday's high temperature of 76 degrees occurred at 4:14 p.m. This high was 4 degrees below the normal high of 80. Yesterday's low temperature of 59 degrees occurred at 11:59 p.m. This low was 1 degree below the normal low of 60. No precipitation fell yesterday, which leaves the monthly total at 1.16 inches. This is 1.03 inches below the normal amount of 2.19 inches for June. The total precipitation for the season since June 1st still stands at 1.16 inches, which is 1.03 inches below normal. The total precipitation for the year is still 14.76 inches, which is 1.62 inches below normal. There were no heating degree days yesterday, which is 1 below normal. This leaves the monthly total at 20, which is 13 below normal. The yearly total since July 1st is 5,823, which is 63 above normal. There were 3 cooling degree days yesterday, which is 2 below normal. This brings the monthly total to 100, which is 27 above normal. The yearly total since January 1st is 179, which is 51 above normal. Yesterday the average wind speed was 11 miles per hour. The normal high temperature for today is 80 degrees, and the normal low is 60. The record high for today is 92, which occurred in 1953, and the record low is 44, which occurred in 2004. Sunrise today is at 5:43 a.m. and sunset is at 8:46 p.m. A weak upper-level disturbance will move southeast across the Commonwealth today, bringing an increase in afternoon clouds and a few brief, fast-moving showers, primarily across central and western Pennsylvania. Otherwise, conditions will remain dry for the bulk of the time today and Sunday, with comfortably low humidity and a moderately gusty west-northwest wind once again today. Expect overcast skies to develop for Sunday night and Monday, with periods of rain and possibly a few thunderstorms across the southern part of the state. High temperatures this afternoon will be a few degrees below normal and will range from the upper 60s and low 70s across the northern and western mountains to the low 80s across the lower Susquehanna Valley and adjacent southeastern Pennsylvania. Lows tonight will vary from the chilly upper 40s over the northwest mountains to the mid-60s in central city Philly. High temperatures Sunday will be a few degrees warmer than today. Here is the latest National Weather Service forecast for Blair and Bedford counties, including the city of Altoona. Today, mostly sunny. A slight chance of showers between 2 p.m. and 4 p.m. A chance of showers and a slight chance of thunderstorms after 4 p.m. Rainfall amounts less than a tenth of an inch. Highs in the mid-70s. West winds 10 to 15 miles an hour with gusts up to 30 miles an hour. Chance of rain 40%. Tonight, partly cloudy. A slight chance of showers and thunderstorms before 8 p.m., then a slight chance of showers between 8 p.m. and 10 p.m. Patchy fog after 4 a.m.
Rainfall amounts less than a tenth of an inch. Lows in the mid-50s. West winds 5 to 10 miles an hour. Gusts up to 25 miles an hour through midnight. Chance of rain 20%. Sunday, patchy fog before 8 a.m. Mostly sunny. Highs in the upper 70s. West winds 5 to 10 miles an hour with gusts up to 20 miles an hour. Sunday night, mostly cloudy. A slight chance of rain between 8 p.m. and 2 a.m. Rain likely after 2 a.m. Rainfall amounts between a tenth and a quarter of an inch. Lows in the upper 50s. West winds around 5 miles an hour, becoming east with gusts up to 20 miles an hour after midnight. Chance of rain 70%. Here is the latest National Weather Service forecast for Cambria County, including the city of Johnstown. Today, mostly sunny. A chance of showers and a slight chance of thunderstorms between 2 p.m. and 4 p.m. A chance of showers and thunderstorms after 4 p.m. Rainfall amounts less than a tenth of an inch. Highs in the lower 70s. West winds 10 to 15 miles an hour with gusts up to 30 miles an hour. Chance of rain 50%. Tonight, mostly cloudy before 8 p.m., then becoming partly cloudy. A chance of showers and a slight chance of thunderstorms before 8 p.m., then a slight chance of showers between 8 p.m. and midnight. Patchy fog after 2 a.m. Rainfall amounts less than a tenth of an inch. Lows in the mid-50s. West winds 5 to 10 miles an hour. Gusts up to 30 miles an hour through midnight. Chance of rain 40%. Sunday, patchy fog before 8 a.m. Partly sunny. Highs in the mid-70s. West winds 5 to 10 miles an hour with gusts up to 20 miles an hour. Sunday night, mostly cloudy. A chance of rain between 8 p.m. and 2 a.m. Rain after 2 a.m. Rainfall amounts between a quarter and a half inch. Lows in the upper 50s. Southwest winds around 5 miles an hour, becoming southeast with gusts up to 25 miles an hour after midnight. Chance of rain 90%. And now the extended forecast for South Central Pennsylvania. Monday, rain and a chance of thunderstorms. Highs in the mid-70s. Chance of rain near 100%. Monday night, mostly cloudy with a 50% chance of rain. Lows in the upper 50s. Tuesday, sunny. Highs in the mid-70s. Tuesday night, mostly clear. Lows in the mid-50s. Wednesday, sunny. Highs in the upper 70s. Wednesday night, partly cloudy. Lows in the upper 50s. Thursday, mostly sunny with a chance of showers and thunderstorms. Highs in the upper 70s. Chance of rain 50%. Thursday night, mostly cloudy with a chance of showers. Lows in the upper 50s. Chance of rain 50%. Friday, partly sunny with a chance of showers. Highs in the upper 70s. Chance of rain 50%. The 8 to 14 day outlook, from Saturday, June 27th to Friday, July 3rd, calls for above normal temperatures and above normal precipitation. Normal high temperatures across central Pennsylvania during this period range from the mid-70s over the Allegheny Mountains to the mid-80s across the lower Susquehanna Valley. Normal lows range from the mid-50s over the Alleghenies to the mid-60s across the lower Susquehanna Valley. Here are the 5 a.m. conditions in the Altoona area. In Altoona, it was clear. The temperature was 59 degrees, the dew point 45, and the relative humidity 59%. The wind was northwest at 3 miles an hour. The pressure was 29.92 inches and steady. At State College. Now, a few other local conditions: Johnstown, clear 58, Dubois, clear 48, La Trobe, partly cloudy 57, Pittsburgh, partly cloudy 58, Erie, partly cloudy 58, Bradford, cloudy 54. To the south and east, York, partly cloudy 63, Selins Grove, clear 54, Harrisburg, partly cloudy 64, Philadelphia, partly cloudy 67, Baltimore, partly cloudy 62, Washington, D.C., partly cloudy 68. Once again, in Altoona, it was 59 degrees under clear skies. At State College. 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
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Here's the hazardous weather outlook for the following counties: Bedford, Blair, Cambria, and Huntingdon. For today and tonight, the probability for widespread hazardous weather is low. And now the extended outlook for the period Sunday through Friday. The probability for widespread hazardous weather is low. The Altoona climate summary for yesterday, June 19, 2026. Yesterday's high temperature of 76 degrees occurred at 4:14 p.m. This high was 4 degrees below the normal high of 80. Yesterday's low temperature of 59 degrees occurred at 11:59 p.m. This low was 1 degree below the normal low of 60. No precipitation fell yesterday, which leaves the monthly total at 1.16 inches. This is 1.03 inches below the normal amount of 2.19 inches for June. The total precipitation for the season since June 1 still stands at 1.16 inches, which is 1.03 inches below normal. The total precipitation for the year is still 14.76 inches, which is 1.62 inches below normal. There were no heating degree days yesterday, which is 1 below normal. This leaves the monthly total at 20, which is 13 below normal. The yearly total since July 1 is 5,823, which is 63 above normal. There were 3 cooling degree days yesterday, which is 2 below normal. This brings the monthly total to 100, which is 27 above normal. The yearly total since January 1 is 179, which is 51 above normal. Yesterday the average wind speed was 11 miles per hour. The normal high temperature for today is 80 degrees, and the normal low is 60. The record high for today is 92, which occurred in 1953, and the record low is 44, which occurred in 2004. Sunrise today is at 5:43 a.m. and sunset is at 8:46 p.m. A weak upper-level disturbance will move southeast across the Commonwealth today, bringing an increase in afternoon clouds and a few brief, fast-moving showers, primarily across central and western Pennsylvania. Otherwise, conditions will remain dry for the bulk of the time today and Sunday, with comfortably low humidity and a moderately gusty west-northwest wind once again today. Expect overcast skies to develop for Sunday night and Monday, with periods of rain and possibly a few thunderstorms across the southern part of the state. High temperatures this afternoon will be a few degrees below normal and will range from the upper 60s and low 70s across the northern and western mountains to the low 80s across the lower Susquehanna Valley and adjacent southeastern Pennsylvania. Lows tonight will vary from the chilly upper 40s over the northwest mountains to the mid-60s in central city Philly. High temperatures Sunday will be a few degrees warmer than today. Here is the latest National Weather Service forecast for Blair and Bedford counties, including the city of Altoona. Today, mostly sunny. A slight chance of showers between 2 p.m. and 4 p.m. A chance of showers and a slight chance of thunderstorms after 4 p.m. Rainfall amounts less than a tenth of an inch. Highs in the mid-70s. West winds 10 to 15 miles an hour with gusts up to 30 miles an hour. Chance of rain 40%. Tonight, partly cloudy. A slight chance of showers and thunderstorms before 8 p.m., then a slight chance of showers between 8 p.m. and 10 p.m. Patchy fog after 4 a.m. Rainfall amounts less than a tenth of an inch. Lows in the mid-50s. West winds 5 to 10 miles an hour. Gusts up to 25 miles an hour through midnight. Chance of rain 20%. Sunday, patchy fog before 8 a.m. Mostly sunny. Highs in the upper 70s. West winds 5 to 10 miles an hour with gusts up to 20 miles an hour. Sunday night, mostly cloudy. A slight chance of rain between 8 p.m. and 2 a.m. Rain likely after 2 a.m. Rainfall amounts between a tenth and a quarter of an inch. Lows in the upper 50s. West winds around 5 miles an hour, becoming east with gusts up to 20 miles an hour after midnight. Chance of rain 70%. Here is the latest National Weather Service forecast for Cambria County, including the city of Johnstown. Today, mostly sunny. A chance of showers and a slight chance of thunderstorms between 2 p.m. and 4 p.m. A chance of showers and thunderstorms after 4 p.m. Rainfall amounts less than a tenth of an inch.
highs in the lower 70s. West winds 10 to 15 miles an hour with gusts up to 30 miles an hour. Chance of rain 50%. Tonight, mostly cloudy before 8 p.m., then becoming partly cloudy. A chance of showers and a slight chance of thunderstorms before 8 p.m., then a slight chance of showers between 8 p.m. and midnight. Patchy fog after 2 a.m. Rainfall amounts less than a tenth of an inch. Lows in the mid-50s. West winds 5 to 10 miles an hour. Gusts up to 30 miles an hour through midnight. Chance of rain 40%. Sunday, patchy fog before 8 a.m. Partly sunny. Highs in the mid-70s. West winds 5 to 10 miles an hour with gusts up to 20 miles an hour. Sunday night, mostly cloudy. A chance of rain between 8 p.m. and 2 a.m. Rain after 2 a.m. Rainfall amounts between a quarter and a half inch. Lows in the upper 50s. Southwest winds around 5 miles an hour, becoming southeast with gusts up to 25 miles an hour after midnight. Chance of rain 90%. And now the extended forecast for South Central Pennsylvania. Monday, rain and a chance of thunderstorms. Highs in the mid-70s. Chance of rain near 100%. Monday night, mostly cloudy with a 50% chance of rain. Lows in the upper 50s. Tuesday, sunny. Highs in the mid-70s. Tuesday night, mostly clear. Lows in the mid-50s. Wednesday, sunny. Highs in the upper 70s. Wednesday night, partly cloudy. Lows in the upper 50s. Thursday, mostly sunny with a chance of showers and thunderstorms. Highs in the upper 70s. Chance of rain 50%. Thursday night, mostly cloudy with a chance of showers. Lows in the upper 50s. Chance of rain 50%. Friday, partly sunny with a chance of showers. Highs in the upper 70s. Chance of rain 50%. The 8 to 14 day outlook, from Saturday, June 27th to Friday, July 3rd, calls for above normal temperatures and above normal precipitation. Normal high temperatures across central Pennsylvania during this period range from the mid-70s over the Allegheny Mountains to the mid-80s across the lower Susquehanna Valley. Normal lows range from the mid-50s over the Alleghenies to the mid-60s across the lower Susquehanna Valley. Here are the 6 a.m. conditions in the Altoona area. In Altoona, it was clear. The temperature was 57 degrees, the dew point 46, and the relative humidity 66%. The wind was calm. The pressure was 29.93 inches and rising. At State College, it was clear. Visibility 10 miles. Temperature was 55 degrees, dew point 46. Wind was calm. And the pressure was 29.91 inches. Now, a few other local conditions: Johnstown, clear 56, Dubois, clear 49, La Trobe, partly cloudy 55, Pittsburgh, partly cloudy 57, Erie, partly cloudy 56, Bradford, clear 50. To the south and east, York, partly cloudy 63, Selins Grove, clear 52, Harrisburg, mostly cloudy 63, Philadelphia, partly cloudy 69, Baltimore, partly cloudy 65, Washington, D.C., partly cloudy 61. Once again, in Altoona, it was 57 degrees under clear skies. And at State College, it was 55 degrees under clear skies. This is NOAA Weather Radio, All Hazards Station WNG 589. 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Here's the hazardous weather outlook for the following counties: Bedford, Blair, Cambria, and Huntingdon. For today and tonight, the probability for widespread hazardous weather is low. And now the extended outlook for the period Sunday through Friday. The probability for widespread hazardous weather is low. The Altoona Climate Summary for yesterday, June 19, 2026. Yesterday's high temperature of 76 degrees occurred at 4:14 p.m. This high was 4 degrees below the normal high of 80. Yesterday's low temperature of 59 degrees occurred at 11:59 p.m. This low was 1 degree below the normal low of 60. No precipitation fell yesterday, which leaves the monthly total at 1.16 inches.
This is 1.03 inches below the normal amount of 2.19 inches for June. The total precipitation for the season since June 1st still stands at 1.16 inches, which is 1.03 inches below normal. The total precipitation for the year is still 14.76 inches, which is 1.62 inches below normal. There were no heating degree days yesterday, which is 1 below normal. This leaves the monthly total at 20, which is 13 below normal. The yearly total since July 1st is 5,823, which is 63 above normal. There were 3 cooling degree days yesterday, which is 2 below normal. This brings the monthly total to 100, which is 27 above normal. The yearly total since January 1st is 179, which is 51 above normal. Yesterday the average wind speed was 11 miles per hour. The normal high temperature for today is 80 degrees, and the normal low is 60. The record high for today is 92, which occurred in 1953, and the record low is 44, which occurred in 2004. Sunrise today is at 5:43 a.m. and sunset is at 8:46 p.m. A weak upper-level disturbance will move southeast across the Commonwealth today, bringing an increase in afternoon clouds and a few brief, fast-moving showers, primarily across central and western Pennsylvania. Otherwise, conditions will remain dry for the bulk of the time today and Sunday, with comfortably low humidity and a moderately gusty west-northwest wind once again today. Expect overcast skies to develop for Sunday night and Monday with periods of rain and possibly a few thunderstorms across the southern part of the state. High temperatures this afternoon will be a few degrees below normal and will range from the upper 60s and low 70s across the northern and western mountains to the low 80s across the lower Susquehanna Valley and adjacent southeastern Pennsylvania. Lows tonight will vary from the chilly upper 40s over the northwest mountains to the mid 60s in central city Philly. High temperatures Sunday will be a few degrees warmer than today. Here is the latest National Weather Service forecast for Blair and Bedford counties, including the city of Altoona. Today, mostly sunny. A slight chance of showers between 2 p.m. and 4 p.m. A chance of showers and a slight chance of thunderstorms after 4 p.m. Rainfall amounts less than a tenth of an inch. Highs in the mid-70s. West winds 10 to 15 miles an hour with gusts up to 30 miles an hour. Chance of rain 40%. Tonight, partly cloudy. A slight chance of showers and thunderstorms before 8 p.m., then a slight chance of showers between 8 p.m. and 10 p.m. Patchy fog after 4 a.m. Rainfall amounts less than a tenth of an inch. Lows in the mid-50s. West winds 5 to 10 miles an hour. Gusts up to 25 miles an hour through midnight. Chance of rain 20%. Sunday, patchy fog before 8 a.m. Mostly sunny. Highs in the upper 70s. West winds 5 to 10 miles an hour with gusts up to 20 miles an hour. Sunday night, mostly cloudy. A slight chance of rain between 8 p.m. and 2 a.m. Rain likely after 2 a.m. Rainfall amounts between a tenth and a quarter of an inch. Lows in the upper 50s. West winds around 5 miles an hour, becoming east with gusts up to 20 miles an hour after midnight. Chance of rain 70%. Here is the latest National Weather Service forecast for Cambria County, including the city of Johnstown. Today, mostly sunny. A chance of showers and a slight chance of thunderstorms between 2 p.m. and 4 p.m. A chance of showers and thunderstorms after 4 p.m. Rainfall amounts less than a tenth of an inch. Highs in the lower 70s. West winds 10 to 15 miles an hour with gusts up to 30 miles an hour. Chance of rain 50%. Tonight, mostly cloudy before 8 p.m., then becoming partly cloudy. A chance of showers and a slight chance of thunderstorms before 8 p.m., then a slight chance of showers between 8 p.m. and midnight. Patchy fog after 2 a.m. Rainfall amounts less than a tenth of an inch. Lows in the mid-50s. West winds 5 to 10 miles an hour. Gusts up to 30 miles an hour through midnight. Chance of rain 40%. Sunday, patchy fog before 8 a.m. Partly sunny. Highs in the mid-70s. West winds 5 to 10 miles an hour with gusts up to 20 miles an hour. Sunday night, mostly cloudy.
A chance of rain between 8 p.m. and 2 a.m. Rain after 2 a.m. Rainfall amounts between a quarter and a half inch. Lows in the upper 50s. Southwest winds around 5 miles an hour, becoming southeast with gusts up to 25 miles an hour after midnight. Chance of rain 90%. And now the extended forecast for South Central Pennsylvania. Monday, rain and a chance of thunderstorms. Highs in the mid-70s. Chance of rain near 100%. Monday night, mostly cloudy with a 50% chance of rain. Lows in the upper 50s. Tuesday, sunny. Highs in the mid-70s. Tuesday night, mostly clear. Lows in the mid-50s. Wednesday, sunny. Highs in the upper 70s. Wednesday night, partly cloudy. Lows in the upper 50s. Thursday, mostly sunny with a chance of showers and thunderstorms. Highs in the upper 70s. Chance of rain 50%. Thursday night, mostly cloudy with a chance of showers. Lows in the upper 50s. Chance of rain 50%. Friday, partly sunny with a chance of showers. Highs in the upper 70s. Chance of rain 50%. The 8 to 14 day outlook, from Saturday, June 27th to Friday, July 3rd, calls for above normal temperatures and above normal precipitation. Normal high temperatures across central Pennsylvania during this period range from the mid-70s over the Allegheny Mountains to the mid-80s across the lower Susquehanna Valley. Normal lows range from the mid-50s over the Alleghenies to the mid-60s across the lower Susquehanna Valley. Here are the 6 a.m. conditions in the Altoona area. In Altoona, it was partly cloudy. The temperature was 57 degrees, the dew point 46, and the relative humidity 66%. The wind was calm. The pressure was 29.93 inches and rising. At State College, it was clear. Visibility 10 miles. Temperature was 55 degrees, dew point 46. Wind was calm. And the pressure was 29.91 inches. Now, a few other local conditions: Johnstown, clear 56, Dubois, clear 49, La Trobe, partly cloudy 55, Pittsburgh, partly cloudy 57, Erie, partly cloudy 56, Bradford, clear 50. To the south and east, York, partly cloudy 63, Selams Grove, clear 52, Harrisburg, mostly cloudy 63, Philadelphia, partly cloudy 69, Baltimore, partly cloudy 65, Washington, D.C., partly cloudy 61. Once again, in Altoona, it was 57 degrees under partly cloudy skies. And at State College, it was 55 degrees under clear skies. 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Here's the hazardous weather outlook for the following counties: Bedford, Blair, Cambria, and Huntingdon. For today and tonight, the probability for widespread hazardous weather is low. And now the extended outlook for the period Sunday through Friday. The probability for widespread hazardous weather is low. The Altoona climate summary for yesterday, June 19, 2026. Yesterday's high temperature of 76 degrees occurred at 4:14 p.m. This high was 4 degrees below the normal high of 80. Yesterday's low temperature of 59 degrees occurred at 11:59 p.m. This low was 1 degree below the normal low of 60. No precipitation fell yesterday, which leaves the monthly total at 1.16 inches. This is 1.03 inches below the normal amount of 2.19 inches for June. The total precipitation for the season since June 1st still stands at 1.16 inches, which is 1.03 inches below normal. The total precipitation for the year is still 14.76 inches, which is 1.62 inches below normal. There were no heating degree days yesterday, which is 1 below normal. This leaves the monthly total at 20, which is 13 below normal. The yearly total since July 1st is 5,823, which is 63 above normal. There were 3 cooling degree days yesterday, which is 2 below normal. This brings the monthly total to 100, which is 27 above normal. The yearly total since January 1st is 179, which is 51 above normal.
Yesterday the average wind speed was 11 miles per hour. The normal high temperature for today is 80 degrees, and the normal low is 60. The record high for today is 92, which occurred in 1953, and the record low is 44, which occurred in 2004. Sunrise today is at 5:43 a.m. and sunset is at 8:46 p.m. A weak upper-level disturbance will move southeast across the Commonwealth today, bringing an increase in afternoon clouds and a few brief, fast-moving showers, primarily across central and western Pennsylvania. Otherwise, conditions will remain dry for the bulk of the time today and Sunday, with comfortably low humidity and a moderately gusty west-northwest wind once again today. Expect overcast skies to develop for Sunday night and Monday, with periods of rain and possibly a few thunderstorms across the southern part of the state. High temperatures this afternoon will be a few degrees below normal and will range from the upper 60s and low 70s across the northern and western mountains to the low 80s across the lower Susquehanna Valley and adjacent southeastern Pennsylvania. Lows tonight will vary from the chilly upper 40s over the northwest mountains to the mid-60s in central city Philly. High temperatures Sunday will be a few degrees warmer than today. Here is the latest National Weather Service forecast for Blair and Bedford counties, including the city of Altoona. Today, mostly sunny. A slight chance of showers between 2 p.m. and 4 p.m. A chance of showers and a slight chance of thunderstorms after 4 p.m. Rainfall amounts less than a tenth of an inch. Highs in the mid-70s. West winds 10 to 15 miles an hour with gusts up to 30 miles an hour. Chance of rain 40%. Tonight, partly cloudy. A slight chance of showers and thunderstorms before 8 p.m., then a slight chance of showers between 8 p.m. and 10 p.m. Patchy fog after 4 a.m. Rainfall amounts less than a tenth of an inch. Lows in the mid-50s. West winds 5 to 10 miles an hour. Gusts up to 25 miles an hour through midnight. Chance of rain 20%. Sunday, patchy fog before 8 a.m. Mostly sunny. Highs in the upper 70s. West winds 5 to 10 miles an hour with gusts up to 20 miles an hour. Sunday night, mostly cloudy. A slight chance of rain between 8 p.m. and 2 a.m. Rain likely after 2 a.m. Rainfall amounts between a tenth and a quarter of an inch. Lows in the upper 50s. West winds around 5 miles an hour, becoming east with gusts up to 20 miles an hour after midnight. Chance of rain 70%. Here is the latest National Weather Service forecast for Cambria County, including the city of Johnstown. Today, mostly sunny. A chance of showers and a slight chance of thunderstorms between 2 p.m. and 4 p.m. A chance of showers and thunderstorms after 4 p.m. Rainfall amounts less than a tenth of an inch. Highs in the lower 70s. West winds 10 to 15 miles an hour with gusts up to 30 miles an hour. Chance of rain 50%. Tonight, mostly cloudy before 8 p.m., then becoming partly cloudy. A chance of showers and a slight chance of thunderstorms before 8 p.m., then a slight chance of showers between 8 p.m. and midnight. Patchy fog after 2 a.m. Rainfall amounts less than a tenth of an inch. Lows in the mid-50s. West winds 5 to 10 miles an hour. Gusts up to 30 miles an hour through midnight. Chance of rain 40%. Sunday, patchy fog before 8 a.m. Partly sunny. Highs in the mid-70s. West winds 5 to 10 miles an hour with gusts up to 20 miles an hour. Sunday night, mostly cloudy. A chance of rain between 8 p.m. and 2 a.m. Rain after 2 a.m. Rainfall amounts between a quarter and a half inch. Lows in the upper 50s. Southwest winds around 5 miles an hour, becoming southeast with gusts up to 25 miles an hour after midnight. Chance of rain 90%. And now the extended forecast for South Central Pennsylvania. Monday, rain and a chance of thunderstorms. Highs in the mid-70s. Chance of rain near 100%. Monday night, mostly cloudy with a 50% chance of rain. Lows in the upper 50s. Tuesday, sunny. Highs in the mid-70s. Tuesday night, mostly clear. Lows in the mid-50s. Wednesday, sunny. Highs in the upper 70s.
Wednesday night, partly cloudy. Lows in the upper 50s. Thursday, mostly sunny with a chance of showers and thunderstorms. Highs in the upper 70s. Chance of rain 50%. Thursday night, mostly cloudy with a chance of showers. Lows in the upper 50s. Chance of rain 50%. Friday, partly sunny with a chance of showers. Highs in the upper 70s. Chance of rain 50%. 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Broadcasts originate from the National Weather Service in State College and are transmitted from the tower facilities provided by the Blair County Emergency Management Agency in Frankstown on a frequency of 162.425 MHz. We are located at Innovation Park in State College. 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Properly set weather radios, with the alarm device, will alert you when severe weather warnings or watches are issued. Programming on this station will be temporarily changed during severe weather, to bring you the latest information. Warnings and safety information from the National Weather Service may someday save your life or protect your property. The 8 to 14 day outlook, from Saturday, June 27th to Friday, July 3rd, calls for above normal temperatures and above normal precipitation. Normal high temperatures across central Pennsylvania during this period range from the mid-70s over the Allegheny Mountains to the mid-80s across the lower Susquehanna Valley. Normal lows range from the mid-50s over the Alleghenies to the mid-60s across the lower Susquehanna Valley. Here are the 6 a.m. conditions in the Altoona area. In Altoona, it was partly cloudy. The temperature was 57 degrees, the dew point 46, and the relative humidity 66%. The wind was calm. The pressure was 29.93 inches and rising. At State College, it was clear. Visibility 10 miles. Temperature was 55 degrees, dew point 46. Wind was calm. And the pressure was 29.91 inches. Now, a few other local conditions: Johnstown, clear 56, Dubois, clear 49, Latrobe, partly cloudy 55, Pittsburgh, partly cloudy 57, Erie, partly cloudy 56, Bradford, clear 50. To the south and east, York, partly cloudy 63, Selams Grove, clear 52, Harrisburg, mostly cloudy 63, Philadelphia, partly cloudy 69, Baltimore, partly cloudy 65, Washington, D.C., partly cloudy 61. Once again, in Altoona, it was 57 degrees under partly cloudy skies. And at State College, it was 55 degrees under clear skies. 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Here's the hazardous weather outlook for the following counties: Bedford, Blair, Cambria, and Huntingdon. For today and tonight, the probability for widespread hazardous weather is low. And now the extended outlook for the period Sunday through Friday. The probability for widespread hazardous weather is low. The Altoona climate summary for yesterday, June 19, 2026. Yesterday's high temperature of 76 degrees occurred at 4:14 p.m. This high was 4 degrees below the normal high of 80. Yesterday's low temperature of 59 degrees occurred at 11:59 p.m. This low was 1 degree below the normal low of 60. No precipitation fell yesterday, which leaves the monthly total at 1.16 inches. This is 1.03 inches below the normal amount of 2.19 inches for June. The total precipitation for the season since June 1st still stands at 1.16 inches, which is 1.03 inches below normal. The total precipitation for the year is still 14.76 inches, which is 1.62 inches below normal. There were no heating degree days yesterday, which is 1 below normal. This leaves the monthly total at 20, which is 13 below normal. The yearly total since July 1st is 5,823, which is 63 above normal. There were 3 cooling degree days yesterday, which is 2 below normal. This brings the monthly total to 100, which is 27 above normal. The yearly total since January 1st is 179, which is 51 above normal. Yesterday the average wind speed was 11 miles per hour.
The normal high temperature for today is 80 degrees, and the normal low is 60. The record high for today is 92, which occurred in 1953, and the record low is 44, which occurred in 2004. Sunrise today is at 5:43 a.m. and sunset is at 8:46 p.m. A weak upper-level disturbance will move southeast across the Commonwealth today, bringing an increase in afternoon clouds and a few brief, fast-moving showers, primarily across central and western Pennsylvania. Otherwise, conditions will remain dry for the bulk of the time today and Sunday, with comfortably low humidity and a moderately gusty west-northwest wind once again today. Expect overcast skies to develop for Sunday night and Monday, with periods of rain and possibly a few thunderstorms across the southern part of the state. High temperatures this afternoon will be a few degrees below normal and will range from the upper 60s and low 70s across the northern and western mountains to the low 80s across the lower Susquehanna Valley and adjacent southeastern Pennsylvania. Lows tonight will vary from the chilly upper 40s over the northwest mountains to the mid-60s in central city Philly. High temperatures Sunday will be a few degrees warmer than today. Here is the latest National Weather Service forecast for Blair and Bedford counties, including the city of Altoona. Today, mostly sunny. A slight chance of showers between 2 p.m. and 4 p.m. A chance of showers and a slight chance of thunderstorms after 4 p.m. Rainfall amounts less than a tenth of an inch. Highs in the mid-70s. West winds 10 to 15 miles an hour with gusts up to 30 miles an hour. Chance of rain 40%. Tonight, partly cloudy. A slight chance of showers and thunderstorms before 8 p.m., then a slight chance of showers between 8 p.m. and 10 p.m. Patchy fog after 4 a.m. Rainfall amounts less than a tenth of an inch. Lows in the mid-50s. West winds 5 to 10 miles an hour. Gusts up to 25 miles an hour through midnight. Chance of rain 20%. Sunday, patchy fog before 8 a.m. Mostly sunny. Highs in the upper 70s. West winds 5 to 10 miles an hour with gusts up to 20 miles an hour. Sunday night, mostly cloudy. A slight chance of rain between 8 p.m. and 2 a.m. Rain likely after 2 a.m. Rainfall amounts between a tenth and a quarter of an inch. Lows in the upper 50s. West winds around 5 miles an hour, becoming east with gusts up to 20 miles an hour after midnight. Chance of rain 70%. Here is the latest National Weather Service forecast for Cambria County, including the city of Johnstown. Today, mostly sunny. A chance of showers and a slight chance of thunderstorms between 2 p.m. and 4 p.m. A chance of showers and thunderstorms after 4 p.m. Rainfall amounts less than a tenth of an inch. Highs in the lower 70s. West winds 10 to 15 miles an hour with gusts up to 30 miles an hour. Chance of rain 50%. Tonight, mostly cloudy before 8 p.m., then becoming partly cloudy. A chance of showers and a slight chance of thunderstorms before 8 p.m., then a slight chance of showers between 8 p.m. and midnight. Patchy fog after 2 a.m. Rainfall amounts less than a tenth of an inch. Lows in the mid-50s. West winds 5 to 10 miles an hour. Gusts up to 30 miles an hour through midnight. Chance of rain 40%. Sunday, patchy fog before 8 a.m. Partly sunny. Highs in the mid-70s. West winds 5 to 10 miles an hour with gusts up to 20 miles an hour. Sunday night, mostly cloudy. A chance of rain between 8 p.m. and 2 a.m. Rain after 2 a.m. Rainfall amounts between a quarter and a half inch. Lows in the upper 50s. Southwest winds around 5 miles an hour, becoming southeast with gusts up to 25 miles an hour after midnight. Chance of rain 90%. And now the extended forecast for South Central Pennsylvania. Monday, rain and a chance of thunderstorms. Highs in the mid-70s. Chance of rain near 100%. Monday night, mostly cloudy with a 50% chance of rain. Lows in the upper 50s. Tuesday, sunny. Highs in the mid-70s. Tuesday night, mostly clear. Lows in the mid-50s. Wednesday, sunny. Highs in the upper 70s. Wednesday night, partly cloudy. Lows in the upper 50s.
Thursday, mostly sunny with a chance of showers and thunderstorms. Highs in the upper 70s. Chance of rain 50%. Thursday night, mostly cloudy with a chance of showers. Lows in the upper 50s. Chance of rain 50%. Friday, partly sunny with a chance of showers. Highs in the upper 70s. Chance of rain 50%. The 8 to 14 day outlook, from Saturday, June 27th to Friday, July 3rd, calls for above normal temperatures and above normal precipitation. Normal high temperatures across central Pennsylvania during this period range from the mid-70s over the Allegheny Mountains to the mid-80s across the lower Susquehanna Valley. Normal lows range from the mid-50s over the Alleghenies to the mid-60s across the lower Susquehanna Valley. Here are the 6 a.m. conditions in the Altoona area. In Altoona, it was partly cloudy. The temperature was 57 degrees, the dew point 46, and the relative humidity 66%. The wind was calm. The pressure was 29.93 inches and rising. At State College, it was clear. Visibility 10 miles. Temperature was 55 degrees, dew point 46. Wind was calm. And the pressure was 29.91 inches. Now, a few other local conditions: Johnstown, clear 56, Dubois, clear 49, La Trobe, partly cloudy 55, Pittsburgh, partly cloudy 57, Erie, partly cloudy 56, Bradford, clear 50. To the south and east, York, partly cloudy 63, Selins Grove, clear 52, Harrisburg, mostly cloudy 63, Philadelphia, partly cloudy 69, Baltimore, partly cloudy 65, Washington, D.C., partly cloudy 61. Once again, in Altoona, it was 57 degrees under partly cloudy skies. And at State College, it was 55 degrees under clear skies. 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Here's the hazardous weather outlook for the following counties: Bedford, Blair, Cambria, and Huntingdon. For today and tonight, the probability for widespread hazardous weather is low. And now the extended outlook for the period Sunday through Friday. The probability for widespread hazardous weather is low. The Altoona climate summary for yesterday, June 19, 2026. Yesterday's high temperature of 76 degrees occurred at 4:14 p.m. This high was 4 degrees below the normal high of 80. Yesterday's low temperature of 59 degrees occurred at 11:59 p.m. This low was 1 degree below the normal low of 60. No precipitation fell yesterday, which leaves the monthly total at 1.16 inches. This is 1.03 inches below the normal amount of 2.19 inches for June. The total precipitation for the season since June 1st still stands at 1.16 inches, which is 1.03 inches below normal. The total precipitation for the year is still 14.76 inches, which is 1.62 inches below normal. There were no heating degree days yesterday, which is 1 below normal. This leaves the monthly total at 20, which is 13 below normal. The yearly total since July 1st is 5,823, which is 63 above normal. There were 3 cooling degree days yesterday, which is 2 below normal. This brings the monthly total to 100, which is 27 above normal. The yearly total since January 1st is 179, which is 51 above normal. Yesterday the average wind speed was 11 miles per hour. The normal high temperature for today is 80 degrees, and the normal low is 60. The record high for today is 92, which occurred in 1953, and the record low is 44, which occurred in 2004. Sunrise today is at 5:43 a.m. and sunset is at 8:46 p.m. A weak upper-level disturbance will move southeast across the Commonwealth today, bringing an increase in afternoon clouds and a few brief, fast-moving showers, primarily across central and western Pennsylvania. Otherwise, conditions will remain dry for the bulk of the time today and Sunday, with comfortably low humidity and a moderately gusty west-northwest wind once again today. Expect overcast skies to develop for Sunday night and Monday, with periods of rain and possibly a few thunderstorms across the southern part of the state.
High temperatures this afternoon will be a few degrees below normal and will range from the upper 60s and low 70s across the northern and western mountains to the low 80s across the lower Susquehanna Valley and adjacent southeastern Pennsylvania. Lows tonight will vary from the chilly upper 40s over the northwest mountains to the mid-60s in central city Philly. High temperatures Sunday will be a few degrees warmer than today. Here is the latest National Weather Service forecast for Blair and Bedford counties, including the city of Altoona. Today, mostly sunny. A slight chance of showers between 2 p.m. and 4 p.m. A chance of showers and a slight chance of thunderstorms after 4 p.m. Rainfall amounts less than a tenth of an inch. Highs in the mid-70s. West winds 10 to 15 miles an hour with gusts up to 30 miles an hour. Chance of rain 40%. Tonight, partly cloudy. A slight chance of showers and thunderstorms before 8 p.m., then a slight chance of showers between 8 p.m. and 10 p.m. Patchy fog after 4 a.m. Rainfall amounts less than a tenth of an inch. Lows in the mid-50s. West winds 5 to 10 miles an hour. Gusts up to 25 miles an hour through midnight. Chance of rain 20%. Sunday, patchy fog before 8 a.m. Mostly sunny. Highs in the upper 70s. West winds 5 to 10 miles an hour with gusts up to 20 miles an hour. Sunday night, mostly cloudy. A slight chance of rain between 8 p.m. and 2 a.m. Rain likely after 2 a.m. Rainfall amounts between a tenth and a quarter of an inch. Lows in the upper 50s. West winds around 5 miles an hour, becoming east with gusts up to 20 miles an hour after midnight. Chance of rain 70%. Here is the latest National Weather Service forecast for Cambria County, including the city of Johnstown. Today, mostly sunny. A chance of showers and a slight chance of thunderstorms between 2 p.m. and 4 p.m. A chance of showers and thunderstorms after 4 p.m. Rainfall amounts less than a tenth of an inch. Highs in the lower 70s. West winds 10 to 15 miles an hour with gusts up to 30 miles an hour. Chance of rain 50%. Tonight, mostly cloudy before 8 p.m., then becoming partly cloudy. A chance of showers and a slight chance of thunderstorms before 8 p.m., then a slight chance of showers between 8 p.m. and midnight. Patchy fog after 2 a.m. Rainfall amounts less than a tenth of an inch. Lows in the mid-50s. West winds 5 to 10 miles an hour. Gusts up to 30 miles an hour through midnight. Chance of rain 40%. Sunday, patchy fog before 8 a.m. Partly sunny. Highs in the mid-70s. West winds 5 to 10 miles an hour with gusts up to 20 miles an hour. Sunday night, mostly cloudy. A chance of rain between 8 p.m. and 2 a.m. Rain after 2 a.m. Rainfall amounts between a quarter and a half inch. Lows in the upper 50s. Southwest winds around 5 miles an hour, becoming southeast with gusts up to 25 miles an hour after midnight. Chance of rain 90%. And now the extended forecast for South Central Pennsylvania. Monday, rain and a chance of thunderstorms. Highs in the mid-70s. Chance of rain near 100%. Monday night, mostly cloudy with a 50% chance of rain. Lows in the upper 50s. Tuesday, sunny. Highs in the mid-70s. Tuesday night, mostly clear. Lows in the mid-50s. Wednesday, sunny. Highs in the upper 70s. Wednesday night, partly cloudy. Lows in the upper 50s. Thursday, mostly sunny with a chance of showers and thunderstorms. Highs in the upper 70s. Chance of rain 50%. Thursday night, mostly cloudy with a chance of showers. Lows in the upper 50s. Chance of rain 50%. Friday, partly sunny with a chance of showers. Highs in the upper 70s. Chance of rain 50%. The 8 to 14 day outlook, from Saturday, June 27th to Friday, July 3rd, calls for above normal temperatures and above normal precipitation. Normal high temperatures across central Pennsylvania during this period range from the mid-70s over the Allegheny Mountains to the mid-80s across the lower Susquehanna Valley.
Normal lows range from the mid-50s over the Alleghenies to the mid-60s across the lower Susquehanna Valley. Here are the 6 a.m. conditions in the Altoona area. In Altoona, it was partly cloudy. The temperature was 57 degrees, the dew point 46, and the relative humidity 66%. The wind

York, partly cloudy 63, Selams Grove clear 52, Harrisburg mostly cloudy 63, Philadelphia partly cloudy 69, Baltimore partly cloudy 65, Washington DC partly cloudy 61. Once again, in Altoona it was 57 degrees under partly cloudy skies. And at State College it was 55 degrees under clear skies. This is NOAA Weather Radio, All Hazards Station WNG 589. 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Here's the hazardous weather outlook for the following counties: Bedford, Blair, Cambria, and Huntingdon. For today and tonight, the probability for widespread hazardous weather is low. And now the extended outlook for the period Sunday through Friday. The probability for widespread hazardous weather is low. The Altoona climate summary for yesterday, June 19, 2026. Yesterday's high temperature of 76 degrees occurred at 4:14 p.m. This high was 4 degrees below the normal high of 80. Yesterday's low temperature of 59 degrees occurred at 11:59 p.m. This low was 1 degree below the normal low of 60. No precipitation fell yesterday, which leaves the monthly total at 1.16 inches. This is 1.03 inches below the normal amount of 2.19 inches for June. The total precipitation for the season since June 1st still stands at 1.16 inches, which is 1.03 inches below normal. The total precipitation for the year is still 14.76 inches, which is 1.62 inches below normal. There were no heating degree days yesterday, which is 1 below normal. This leaves the monthly total at 20, which is 13 below normal. The yearly total since July 1st is 5,823, which is 63 above normal. There were 3 cooling degree days yesterday, which is 2 below normal. This brings the monthly total to 100, which is 27 above normal. The yearly total since January 1st is 179, which is 51 above normal. Yesterday the average wind speed was 11 miles per hour. The normal high temperature for today is 80 degrees, and the normal low is 60. The record high for today is 92, which occurred in 1953, and the record low is 44, which occurred in 2004. Sunrise today is at 5:43 a.m. and sunset is at 8:46 p.m. A weak upper-level disturbance will move southeast across the Commonwealth today, bringing an increase in afternoon clouds and a few brief, fast-moving showers, primarily across central and western Pennsylvania. Otherwise, conditions will remain dry for the bulk of the time today and Sunday, with comfortably low humidity and a moderately gusty west-northwest wind once again today. Expect overcast skies to develop for Sunday night and Monday, with periods of rain and possibly a few thunderstorms across the southern part of the state. High temperatures this afternoon will be a few degrees below normal and will range from the upper 60s and low 70s across the northern and western mountains to the low 80s across the lower Susquehanna Valley and adjacent southeastern Pennsylvania. Lows tonight will vary from the chilly upper 40s over the northwest mountains to the mid 60s in central city Philly. High temperatures Sunday will be a few degrees warmer than today. Here is the latest National Weather Service forecast for Blair and Bedford counties, including the city of Altoona. Today, mostly sunny. A slight chance of showers between 2 p.m. and 4 p.m. A chance of showers and a slight chance of thunderstorms after 4 p.m. Rainfall amounts less than a tenth of an inch. Highs in the mid-70s. West winds 10 to 15 miles an hour with gusts up to 30 miles an hour. Chance of rain 40%. Tonight, partly cloudy. A slight chance of showers and thunderstorms before 8 p.m., then a slight chance of showers between 8 p.m. and 10 p.m. Patchy fog after 4 a.m. Rainfall amounts less than a tenth of an inch. Lows in the mid-50s. West winds 5 to 10 miles an hour. Gusts up to 25 miles an hour through midnight. Chance of rain 20%. Sunday, patchy fog before 8 a.m. Mostly sunny. Highs in the upper 70s. West winds 5 to 10 miles an hour with gusts up to 20 miles an hour. Sunday night, mostly cloudy. A slight chance of rain between 8 p.m. and 2 a.m. Rain likely after 2 a.m. Rainfall amounts between a tenth and a quarter of an inch. Lows in the upper 50s. West

winds around 5 miles an hour, becoming east with gusts up to 20 miles an hour after midnight. Chance of rain 70%. Here is the latest National Weather Service forecast for Cambria County, including the city of Johnstown. Today, mostly sunny. A chance of showers and a slight chance of thunderstorms between 2 p.m. and 4 p.m. A chance of showers and thunderstorms after 4 p.m. Rainfall amounts less than a tenth of an inch. Highs in the lower 70s. West winds 10 to 15 miles an hour with gusts up to 30 miles an hour. Chance of rain 50%. Tonight, mostly cloudy before 8 p.m., then becoming partly cloudy. A chance of showers and a slight chance of thunderstorms before 8 p.m., then a slight chance of showers between 8 p.m. and midnight. Patchy fog after 2 a.m. Rainfall amounts less than a tenth of an inch. Lows in the mid-50s. West winds 5 to 10 miles an hour. Gusts up to 30 miles an hour through midnight. Chance of rain 40%. Sunday, patchy fog before 8 a.m. Partly sunny. Highs in the mid-70s. West winds 5 to 10 miles an hour with gusts up to 20 miles an hour. Sunday night, mostly cloudy. A chance of rain between 8 p.m. and 2 a.m. Rain after 2 a.m. Rainfall amounts between a quarter and a half inch. Lows in the upper 50s. Southwest winds around 5 miles an hour, becoming southeast with gusts up to 25 miles an hour after midnight. Chance of rain 90%. And now the extended forecast for South Central Pennsylvania. Monday, rain and a chance of thunderstorms. Highs in the mid-70s. Chance of rain near 100%. Monday night, mostly cloudy with a 50% chance of rain. Lows in the upper 50s. Tuesday, sunny. Highs in the mid-70s. Tuesday night, mostly clear. Lows in the mid-50s. Wednesday, sunny. Highs in the upper 70s. Wednesday night, partly cloudy. Lows in the upper 50s. Thursday, mostly sunny with a chance of showers and thunderstorms. Highs in the upper 70s. Chance of rain 50%. Thursday night, mostly cloudy with a chance of showers. Lows in the upper 50s. Chance of rain 50%. Friday, partly sunny with a chance of showers. Highs in the upper 70s. Chance of rain 50%. The 8 to 14 day outlook, from Saturday, June 27th to Friday, July 3rd, calls for above normal temperatures and above normal precipitation. Normal high temperatures across central Pennsylvania during this period range from the mid-70s over the Allegheny Mountains to the mid-80s across the lower Susquehanna Valley. Normal lows range from the mid-50s over the Alleghenies to the mid-60s across the lower Susquehanna Valley. Here are the 6 a.m. conditions in the Altoona area. In Altoona, it was partly cloudy. The temperature was 57 degrees, the dew point 46, and the relative humidity 66%. The wind was calm. The pressure was 29.93 inches and rising. At State College, it was clear. Visibility 10 miles. Temperature was 55 degrees, dew point 46. Wind was calm. And the pressure was 29.91 inches. Now, a few other local conditions: Johnstown, clear 56, Dubois, clear 49, La Trobe, partly cloudy 55, Pittsburgh, partly cloudy 57, Erie, partly cloudy 56, Bradford, clear 50. To the south and east, York, partly cloudy 63, Selins Grove, clear 52, Harrisburg, mostly cloudy 63, Philadelphia, partly cloudy 69, Baltimore, partly cloudy 65, Washington, D.C., partly cloudy 61. Once again, in Altoona, it was 57 degrees under partly cloudy skies. And at State College, it was 55 degrees under clear skies. This is NOAA Weather Radio, All Hazards Station WNG 589. 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Here's the hazardous weather outlook for the following counties: Bedford, Blair, Cambria, and Huntingdon. For today and tonight, the probability for widespread hazardous weather is low. And now the extended outlook for the period Sunday through Friday. The probability for widespread hazardous weather is low.
the Altoona Climate Summary for yesterday, June 19, 2026. Yesterday's high temperature of 76 degrees occurred at 4:14 p.m. This high was 4 degrees below the normal high of 80. Yesterday's low temperature of 59 degrees occurred at 11:59 p.m. This low was 1 degree below the normal low of 60. No precipitation fell yesterday, which leaves the monthly total at 1.16 inches. This is 1.03 inches below the normal amount of 2.19 inches for June. The total precipitation for the season since June 1st still stands at 1.16 inches, which is 1.03 inches below normal. The total precipitation for the year is still 14.76 inches, which is 1.62 inches below normal. There were no heating degree days yesterday, which is 1 below normal. This leaves the monthly total at 20, which is 13 below normal. The yearly total since July 1st is 5,823, which is 63 above normal. There were 3 cooling degree days yesterday, which is 2 below normal. This brings the monthly total to 100, which is 27 above normal. The yearly total since January 1st is 179, which is 51 above normal. Yesterday the average wind speed was 11 miles per hour. The normal high temperature for today is 80 degrees, and the normal low is 60. The record high for today is 92, which occurred in 1953, and the record low is 44, which occurred in 2004. Sunrise today is at 5:43 a.m. and sunset is at 8:46 p.m. A weak upper-level disturbance will move southeast across the Commonwealth today, bringing an increase in afternoon clouds and a few brief, fast-moving showers, primarily across central and western Pennsylvania. Otherwise, conditions will remain dry for the bulk of the time today and Sunday, with comfortably low humidity and a moderately gusty west-northwest wind once again today. Expect overcast skies to develop for Sunday night and Monday, with periods of rain and possibly a few thunderstorms across the southern part of the state. High temperatures this afternoon will be a few degrees below normal and will range from the upper 60s and low 70s across the northern and western mountains to the low 80s across the lower Susquehanna Valley and adjacent southeastern Pennsylvania. Lows tonight will vary from the chilly upper 40s over the northwest mountains to the mid 60s in central city Philly. High temperatures Sunday will be a few degrees warmer than today. Here is the latest National Weather Service forecast for Blair and Bedford counties, including the city of Altoona. Today, mostly sunny. A slight chance of showers between 2 p.m. and 4 p.m. A chance of showers and a slight chance of thunderstorms after 4 p.m. Rainfall amounts less than a tenth of an inch. Highs in the mid-70s. West winds 10 to 15 miles an hour with gusts up to 30 miles an hour. Chance of rain 40%. Tonight, partly cloudy. A slight chance of showers and thunderstorms before 8 p.m., then a slight chance of showers between 8 p.m. and 10 p.m. Patchy fog after 4 a.m. Rainfall amounts less than a tenth of an inch. Lows in the mid-50s. West winds 5 to 10 miles an hour. Gusts up to 25 miles an hour through midnight. Chance of rain 20%. Sunday, patchy fog before 8 a.m. Mostly sunny. Highs in the upper 70s. West winds 5 to 10 miles an hour with gusts up to 20 miles an hour. Sunday night, mostly cloudy. A slight chance of rain between 8 p.m. and 2 a.m. Rain likely after 2 a.m. Rainfall amounts between a tenth and a quarter of an inch. Lows in the upper 50s. West winds around 5 miles an hour, becoming east with gusts up to 20 miles an hour after midnight. Chance of rain 70%. Here is the latest National Weather Service forecast for Cambria County, including the city of Johnstown. Today, mostly sunny. A chance of showers and a slight chance of thunderstorms between 2 p.m. and 4 p.m. A chance of showers and thunderstorms after 4 p.m. Rainfall amounts less than a tenth of an inch. Highs in the lower 70s. West winds 10 to 15 miles an hour with gusts up to 30 miles an hour. Chance of rain 50%. Tonight, mostly cloudy before 8 p.m., then becoming partly cloudy. A chance of showers and a slight chance of thunderstorms before 8 p.m., then a slight chance of showers between 8 p.m. and midnight. Patchy fog after 2 a.m.
Rainfall amounts less than a tenth of an inch. Lows in the mid-50s. West winds 5 to 10 miles an hour. Gusts up to 30 miles an hour through midnight. Chance of rain 40%. Sunday, patchy fog before 8 a.m. Partly sunny. Highs in the mid-70s. West winds 5 to 10 miles an hour with gusts up to 20 miles an hour. Sunday night, mostly cloudy. A chance of rain between 8 p.m. and 2 a.m. Rain after 2 a.m. Rainfall amounts between a quarter and a half inch. Lows in the upper 50s. Southwest winds around 5 miles an hour, becoming southeast with gusts up to 25 miles an hour after midnight. Chance of rain 90%. And now the extended forecast for South Central Pennsylvania. Monday, rain and a chance of thunderstorms. Highs in the mid-70s. Chance of rain near 100%. Monday night, mostly cloudy with a 50% chance of rain. Lows in the upper 50s. Tuesday, sunny. Highs in the mid-70s. Tuesday night, mostly clear. Lows in the mid-50s. Wednesday, sunny. Highs in the upper 70s. Wednesday night, partly cloudy. Lows in the upper 50s. Thursday, mostly sunny with a chance of showers and thunderstorms. Highs in the upper 70s. Chance of rain 50%. Thursday night, mostly cloudy with a chance of showers. Lows in the upper 50s. Chance of rain 50%. Friday, partly sunny with a chance of showers. Highs in the upper 70s. Chance of rain 50%. The 8 to 14 day outlook, from Saturday, June 27th to Friday, July 3rd, calls for above normal temperatures and above normal precipitation. Normal high temperatures across central Pennsylvania during this period range from the mid-70s over the Allegheny Mountains to the mid-80s across the lower Susquehanna Valley. Normal lows range from the mid-50s over the Alleghenies to the mid-60s across the lower Susquehanna Valley. Here are the 7 a.m. conditions in the Altoona area. In Altoona, it was mostly sunny. The temperature was 60 degrees, the dew point 48, and the relative humidity 64%. The wind was south at 3 miles an hour. The pressure was 29.94 inches and rising. At State College, it was sunny. The temperature was 57 degrees, the dew point 46, and the relative humidity 67%. The wind was southwest at 5 miles an hour. The pressure was 29.92 inches and rising. Now, a few other local conditions: Johnstown, sunny 57, DuBois, sunny 52, La Trobe, sunny 57, Pittsburgh, mostly sunny 57, Erie, mostly sunny 59, Bradford, sunny 54. To the south and east, York, mostly sunny 65, Selins Grove, sunny 57, Harrisburg, partly sunny 66, Philadelphia, mostly sunny 69, Baltimore, partly sunny 68, Washington, D.C., partly sunny 67. Once again, in Altoona it was 60 degrees under mostly sunny skies. And at State College it was 57 degrees under sunny skies. This is NOAA Weather Radio, All Hazards Station WMG 589. 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Here's the hazardous weather outlook for the following counties: Bedford, Blair, Cambria, and Huntingdon. For today and tonight, the probability for widespread hazardous weather is low. And now the extended outlook for the period Sunday through Friday. The probability for widespread hazardous weather is low. The Altoona climate summary for yesterday, June 19, 2026. Yesterday's high temperature of 76 degrees occurred at 4:14 p.m. This high was 4 degrees below the normal high of 80. Yesterday's low temperature of 59 degrees occurred at 11:59 p.m. This low was 1 degree below the normal low of 60. No precipitation fell yesterday, which leaves the monthly total at 1.16 inches. This is 1.03 inches below the normal amount of 2.19 inches for June. The total precipitation for the season since June 1st still stands at 1.16 inches, which is 1.03 inches below normal. The total precipitation for the year is still 14.76 inches, which is 1.62 inches below normal.
There were no heating degree days yesterday, which is 1 below normal. This leaves the monthly total at 20, which is 13 below normal. The yearly total since July 1st is 5,823, which is 63 above normal. There were 3 cooling degree days yesterday, which is 2 below normal. This brings the monthly total to 100, which is 27 above normal. The yearly total since January 1st is 179, which is 51 above normal. Yesterday the average wind speed was 11 miles per hour. The normal high temperature for today is 80 degrees, and the normal low is 60. The record high for today is 92, which occurred in 1953, and the record low is 44, which occurred in 2004. Sunrise today is at 5:43 a.m. and sunset is at 8:46 p.m. A weak upper-level disturbance will move southeast across the Commonwealth today, bringing an increase in afternoon clouds and a few brief, fast-moving showers, primarily across central and western Pennsylvania. Otherwise, conditions will remain dry for the bulk of the time today and Sunday, with comfortably low humidity and a moderately gusty west-northwest wind once again today. Expect overcast skies to develop for Sunday night and Monday, with periods of rain and possibly a few thunderstorms across the southern part of the state. High temperatures this afternoon will be a few degrees below normal and will range from the upper 60s and low 70s across the northern and western mountains to the low 80s across the lower Susquehanna Valley and adjacent southeastern Pennsylvania. Lows tonight will vary from the chilly upper 40s over the northwest mountains to the mid 60s in central city Philly. High temperatures Sunday will be a few degrees warmer than today. Here is the latest National Weather Service forecast for Blair and Bedford counties, including the city of Altoona. Today, mostly sunny. A slight chance of showers between 2 p.m. and 4 p.m. A chance of showers and a slight chance of thunderstorms after 4 p.m. Rainfall amounts less than a tenth of an inch. Highs in the mid-70s. West winds 10 to 15 miles an hour with gusts up to 30 miles an hour. Chance of rain 40%. Tonight, partly cloudy. A slight chance of showers and thunderstorms before 8 p.m., then a slight chance of showers between 8 p.m. and 10 p.m. Patchy fog after 4 a.m. Rainfall amounts less than a tenth of an inch. Lows in the mid-50s. West winds 5 to 10 miles an hour. Gusts up to 25 miles an hour through midnight. Chance of rain 20%. Sunday, patchy fog before 8 a.m. Mostly sunny. Highs in the upper 70s. West winds 5 to 10 miles an hour with gusts up to 20 miles an hour. Sunday night, mostly cloudy. A slight chance of rain between 8 p.m. and 2 a.m. Rain likely after 2 a.m. Rainfall amounts between a tenth and a quarter of an inch. Lows in the upper 50s. West winds around 5 miles an hour, becoming east with gusts up to 20 miles an hour after midnight. Chance of rain 70%. Here is the latest National Weather Service forecast for Cambria County, including the city of Johnstown. Today, mostly sunny. A chance of showers and a slight chance of thunderstorms between 2 p.m. and 4 p.m. A chance of showers and thunderstorms after 4 p.m. Rainfall amounts less than a tenth of an inch. Highs in the lower 70s. West winds 10 to 15 miles an hour with gusts up to 30 miles an hour. Chance of rain 50%. Tonight, mostly cloudy before 8 p.m., then becoming partly cloudy. A chance of showers and a slight chance of thunderstorms before 8 p.m., then a slight chance of showers between 8 p.m. and midnight. Patchy fog after 2 a.m. Rainfall amounts less than a tenth of an inch. Lows in the mid-50s. West winds 5 to 10 miles an hour. Gusts up to 30 miles an hour through midnight. Chance of rain 40%. Sunday, patchy fog before 8 a.m. Partly sunny. Highs in the mid-70s. West winds 5 to 10 miles an hour with gusts up to 20 miles an hour. Sunday night, mostly cloudy. A chance of rain between 8 p.m. and 2 a.m. Rain after 2 a.m. Rainfall amounts between a quarter and a half inch. Lows in the upper 50s. Southwest winds around 5 miles an hour, becoming southeast with gusts up to 25 miles an hour after midnight. Chance of rain 90%.
and now the extended forecast for South Central Pennsylvania. Monday, rain and a chance of thunderstorms. Highs in the mid-70s. Chance of rain near 100%. Monday night, mostly cloudy with a 50% chance of rain. Lows in the upper 50s. Tuesday, sunny. Highs in the mid-70s. Tuesday night, mostly clear. Lows in the mid-50s. Wednesday, sunny. Highs in the upper 70s. Wednesday night, partly cloudy. Lows in the upper 50s. Thursday, mostly sunny with a chance of showers and thunderstorms. Highs in the upper 70s. Chance of rain 50%. Thursday night, mostly cloudy with a chance of showers. Lows in the upper 50s. Chance of rain 50%. Friday, partly sunny with a chance of showers. Highs in the upper 70s. Chance of rain 50%. The 8 to 14 day outlook, from Saturday, June 27th to Friday, July 3rd, calls for above normal temperatures and above normal precipitation. Normal high temperatures across central Pennsylvania during this period range from the mid-70s over the Allegheny Mountains to the mid-80s across the lower Susquehanna Valley. Normal lows range from the mid-50s over the Alleghenies to the mid-60s across the lower Susquehanna Valley. Here are the 7 a.m. conditions in the Altoona area. In Altoona, it was sunny. The temperature was 60 degrees, the dew point 48, and the relative humidity 64%. The wind was south at 3 miles an hour. The pressure was 29.94 inches and rising. At State College, it was sunny. The temperature was 57 degrees, the dew point 46, and the relative humidity 67%. The wind was southwest at 5 miles an hour. The pressure was 29.92 inches and rising. Now, a few other local conditions: Johnstown, sunny 57, DuBois, sunny 52, La Trobe, sunny 57, Pittsburgh, mostly sunny 57, Erie, partly sunny 59, Bradford, sunny 54. To the south and east, York, mostly sunny 65, Selins Grove, sunny 57, Harrisburg, partly sunny 66, Philadelphia, mostly sunny 69, Baltimore, partly sunny 68, Washington, D.C., partly sunny 67. Once again, in Altoona it was 60 degrees under sunny skies. And at State College it was 57 degrees under sunny skies. This is NOAA Weather Radio, All Hazards Station WNG 589. 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Here's the hazardous weather outlook for the following counties: Bedford, Blair, Cambria, and Huntingdon. For today and tonight, the probability for widespread hazardous weather is low. And now the extended outlook for the period Sunday through Friday. The probability for widespread hazardous weather is low. The Altoona climate summary for yesterday, June 19, 2026. Yesterday's high temperature of 76 degrees occurred at 4:14 p.m. This high was 4 degrees below the normal high of 80. Yesterday's low temperature of 59 degrees occurred at 11:59 p.m. This low was 1 degree below the normal low of 60. No precipitation fell yesterday, which leaves the monthly total at 1.16 inches. This is 1.03 inches below the normal amount of 2.19 inches for June. The total precipitation for the season since June 1st still stands at 1.16 inches, which is 1.03 inches below normal. The total precipitation for the year is still 14.76 inches, which is 1.62 inches below normal. There were no heating degree days yesterday, which is 1 below normal. This leaves the monthly total at 20, which is 13 below normal. The yearly total since July 1st is 5,823, which is 63 above normal. There were 3 cooling degree days yesterday, which is 2 below normal. This brings the monthly total to 100, which is 27 above normal. The yearly total since January 1st is 179, which is 51 above normal. Yesterday the average wind speed was 11 miles per hour. The normal high temperature for today is 80 degrees, and the normal low is 60. The record high for today is 92, which occurred in 1953, and the record low is 44, which occurred in 2004. Sunrise today is at 5:43 a.m. and sunset is at 8:46 p.m.
A weak upper-level disturbance will move southeast across the Commonwealth today, bringing an increase in afternoon clouds and a few brief, fast-moving showers, primarily across central and western Pennsylvania. Otherwise, conditions will remain dry for the bulk of the time today and Sunday, with comfortably low humidity and a moderately gusty west-northwest wind once again today. Expect overcast skies to develop for Sunday night and Monday, with periods of rain and possibly a few thunderstorms across the southern part of the state. High temperatures this afternoon will be a few degrees below normal and will range from the upper 60s and low 70s across the northern and western mountains to the low 80s across the lower Susquehanna Valley and adjacent southeastern Pennsylvania. Lows tonight will vary from the chilly upper 40s over the northwest mountains to the mid-60s in central city Philly. High temperatures Sunday will be a few degrees warmer than today. Here is the latest National Weather Service forecast for Blair and Bedford counties, including the city of Altoona. Today, mostly sunny. A slight chance of showers between 2 p.m. and 4 p.m. A chance of showers and a slight chance of thunderstorms after 4 p.m. Rainfall amounts less than a tenth of an inch. Highs in the mid-70s. West winds 10 to 15 miles an hour with gusts up to 30 miles an hour. Chance of rain 40%. Tonight, partly cloudy. A slight chance of showers and thunderstorms before 8 p.m., then a slight chance of showers between 8 p.m. and 10 p.m. Patchy fog after 4 a.m. Rainfall amounts less than a tenth of an inch. Lows in the mid-50s. West winds 5 to 10 miles an hour. Gusts up to 25 miles an hour through midnight. Chance of rain 20%. Sunday, patchy fog before 8 a.m. Mostly sunny. Highs in the upper 70s. West winds 5 to 10 miles an hour with gusts up to 20 miles an hour. Sunday night, mostly cloudy. A slight chance of rain between 8 p.m. and 2 a.m. Rain likely after 2 a.m. Rainfall amounts between a tenth and a quarter of an inch. Lows in the upper 50s. West winds around 5 miles an hour, becoming east with gusts up to 20 miles an hour after midnight. Chance of rain 70%. Here is the latest National Weather Service forecast for Cambria County, including the city of Johnstown. Today, mostly sunny. A chance of showers and a slight chance of thunderstorms between 2 p.m. and 4 p.m. A chance of showers and thunderstorms after 4 p.m. Rainfall amounts less than a tenth of an inch. Highs in the lower 70s. West winds 10 to 15 miles an hour with gusts up to 30 miles an hour. Chance of rain 50%. Tonight, mostly cloudy before 8 p.m., then becoming partly cloudy. A chance of showers and a slight chance of thunderstorms before 8 p.m., then a slight chance of showers between 8 p.m. and midnight. Patchy fog after 2 a.m. Rainfall amounts less than a tenth of an inch. Lows in the mid-50s. West winds 5 to 10 miles an hour. Gusts up to 30 miles an hour through midnight. Chance of rain 40%. Sunday, patchy fog before 8 a.m. Partly sunny. Highs in the mid-70s. West winds 5 to 10 miles an hour with gusts up to 20 miles an hour. Sunday night, mostly cloudy. A chance of rain between 8 p.m. and 2 a.m. Rain after 2 a.m. Rainfall amounts between a quarter and a half inch. Lows in the upper 50s. Southwest winds around 5 miles an hour, becoming southeast with gusts up to 25 miles an hour after midnight. Chance of rain 90%. And now the extended forecast for South Central Pennsylvania. Monday, rain and a chance of thunderstorms. Highs in the mid-70s. Chance of rain near 100%. Monday night, mostly cloudy with a 50% chance of rain. Lows in the upper 50s. Tuesday, sunny. Highs in the mid-70s. Tuesday night, mostly clear. Lows in the mid-50s. Wednesday, sunny. Highs in the upper 70s. Wednesday night, partly cloudy. Lows in the upper 50s. Thursday, mostly sunny with a chance of showers and thunderstorms. Highs in the upper 70s. Chance of rain 50%. Thursday night, mostly cloudy with a chance of showers. Lows in the upper 50s. Chance of rain 50%.
Friday, partly sunny with a chance of showers. Highs in the upper 70s. Chance of rain 50%. The 8 to 14 day outlook, from Saturday, June 27th to Friday, July 3rd, calls for above normal temperatures and above normal precipitation. Normal high temperatures across central Pennsylvania during this period range from the mid-70s over the Allegheny Mountains to the mid-80s across the lower Susquehanna Valley. Normal lows range from the mid-50s over the Alleghenies to the mid-60s across the lower Susquehanna Valley. Here are the 7 a.m. conditions in the Altoona area. In Altoona, it was sunny. The temperature was 60 degrees, the dew point 48, and the relative humidity 64%. The wind was south at 3 miles an hour. The pressure was 29.94 inches and rising. At State College, it was sunny. The temperature was 57 degrees, the dew point 46, and the relative humidity 67%. The wind was southwest at 5 miles an hour. The pressure was 29.92 inches and rising. Now, a few other local conditions: Johnstown, sunny 57, DuBois, sunny 52, La Trobe, sunny 57, Pittsburgh, mostly sunny 57, Erie, partly sunny 59, Bradford, sunny 54. To the south and east, York, mostly sunny 65, Selins Grove, sunny 57, Harrisburg, partly sunny 66, Philadelphia, mostly sunny 69, Baltimore, partly sunny 68, Washington, D.C., partly sunny 67. Once again, in Altoona it was 60 degrees under sunny skies. And at State College it was 57 degrees under sunny skies. This is NOAA Weather Radio, All Hazards Station WNG589. 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Broadcasts originate from the National Weather Service in State College and are transmitted from the tower facilities provided by the Blair County Emergency Management Agency in Frankstown on a frequency of 162.425 MHz. 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Properly set weather radios with the alarm device will alert you when severe weather warnings or watches are issued. Programming on this station will be temporarily changed during severe weather to bring you the latest information. Warnings and safety information from the National Weather Service may someday save your life or protect your property. Here's the hazardous weather outlook for the following counties: Bedford, Blair, Cambria, and Huntingdon. For today and tonight, the probability for widespread hazardous weather is low. And now the extended outlook for the period Sunday through Friday. The probability for widespread hazardous weather is low. The Altoona climate summary for yesterday, June 19, 2026. Yesterday's high temperature of 76 degrees occurred at 4:14 p.m. This high was 4 degrees below the normal high of 80. Yesterday's low temperature of 59 degrees occurred at 11:59 p.m. This low was 1 degree below the normal low of 60. No precipitation fell yesterday, which leaves the monthly total at 1.16 inches. This is 1.03 inches below the normal amount of 2.19 inches for June. The total precipitation for the season since June 1st still stands at 1.16 inches, which is 1.03 inches below normal. The total precipitation for the year is still 14.76 inches, which is 1.62 inches below normal. There were no heating degree days yesterday, which is 1 below normal. This leaves the monthly total at 20, which is 13 below normal. The yearly total since July 1st is 5,823, which is 63 above normal. There were 3 cooling degree days yesterday, which is 2 below normal. This brings the monthly total to 100, which is 27 above normal. The yearly total since January 1st is 179, which is 51 above normal. Yesterday the average wind speed was 11 miles per hour. The normal high temperature for today is 80 degrees, and the normal low is 60. The record high for today is 92, which occurred in 1953, and the record low is 44, which occurred in 2004. Sunrise today is at 5:43 a.m. and sunset is at 8:46 p.m.
A weak upper-level disturbance will move southeast across the Commonwealth today, bringing an increase in afternoon clouds and a few brief, fast-moving showers, primarily across central and western Pennsylvania. Otherwise, conditions will remain dry for the bulk of the time today and Sunday, with comfortably low humidity and a moderately gusty west-northwest wind once again today. Expect overcast skies to develop for Sunday night and Monday, with periods of rain and possibly a few thunderstorms across the southern part of the state. High temperatures this afternoon will be a few degrees below normal and will range from the upper 60s and low 70s across the northern and western mountains to the low 80s across the lower Susquehanna Valley and adjacent southeastern Pennsylvania. Lows tonight will vary from the chilly upper 40s over the northwest mountains to the mid-60s in central city Philly. High temperatures Sunday will be a few degrees warmer than today. Here is the latest National Weather Service forecast for Blair and Bedford counties, including the city of Altoona. Today, mostly sunny. A slight chance of showers between 2 p.m. and 4 p.m. A chance of showers and a slight chance of thunderstorms after 4 p.m. Rainfall amounts less than a tenth of an inch. Highs in the mid-70s. West winds 10 to 15 miles an hour with gusts up to 30 miles an hour. Chance of rain 40%. Tonight, partly cloudy. A slight chance of showers and thunderstorms before 8 p.m., then a slight chance of showers between 8 p.m. and 10 p.m. Patchy fog after 4 a.m. Rainfall amounts less than a tenth of an inch. Lows in the mid-50s. West winds 5 to 10 miles an hour. Gusts up to 25 miles an hour through midnight. Chance of rain 20%. Sunday, patchy fog before 8 a.m. Mostly sunny. Highs in the upper 70s. West winds 5 to 10 miles an hour with gusts up to 20 miles an hour. Sunday night, mostly cloudy. A slight chance of rain between 8 p.m. and 2 a.m. Rain likely after 2 a.m. Rainfall amounts between a tenth and a quarter of an inch. Lows in the upper 50s. West winds around 5 miles an hour, becoming east with gusts up to 20 miles an hour after midnight. Chance of rain 70%. Here is the latest National Weather Service forecast for Cambria County, including the city of Johnstown. Today, mostly sunny. A chance of showers and a slight chance of thunderstorms between 2 p.m. and 4 p.m. A chance of showers and thunderstorms after 4 p.m. Rainfall amounts less than a tenth of an inch. Highs in the lower 70s. West winds 10 to 15 miles an hour with gusts up to 30 miles an hour. Chance of rain 50%. Tonight, mostly cloudy before 8 p.m., then becoming partly cloudy. A chance of showers and a slight chance of thunderstorms before 8 p.m., then a slight chance of showers between 8 p.m. and midnight. Patchy fog after 2 a.m. Rainfall amounts less than a tenth of an inch. Lows in the mid-50s. West winds 5 to 10 miles an hour. Gusts up to 30 miles an hour through midnight. Chance of rain 40%. Sunday, patchy fog before 8 a.m. Partly sunny. Highs in the mid-70s. West winds 5 to 10 miles an hour with gusts up to 20 miles an hour. Sunday night, mostly cloudy. A chance of rain between 8 p.m. and 2 a.m. Rain after 2 a.m. Rainfall amounts between a quarter and a half inch. Lows in the upper 50s. Southwest winds around 5 miles an hour, becoming southeast with gusts up to 25 miles an hour after midnight. Chance of rain 90%. And now the extended forecast for South Central Pennsylvania. Monday, rain and a chance of thunderstorms. Highs in the mid-70s. Chance of rain near 100%. Monday night, mostly cloudy with a 50% chance of rain. Lows in the upper 50s. Tuesday, sunny. Highs in the mid-70s. Tuesday night, mostly clear. Lows in the mid-50s. Wednesday, sunny. Highs in the upper 70s. Wednesday night, partly cloudy. Lows in the upper 50s. Thursday, mostly sunny with a chance of showers and thunderstorms. Highs in the upper 70s. Chance of rain 50%. Thursday night, mostly cloudy with a chance of showers. Lows in the upper 50s. Chance of rain 50%.
Friday, partly sunny with a chance of showers. Highs in the upper 70s. Chance of rain 50%. The 8 to 14 day outlook, from Saturday, June 27th to Friday, July 3rd, calls for above normal temperatures and above normal precipitation. Normal high temperatures across central Pennsylvania during this period range from the mid-70s over the Allegheny Mountains to the mid-80s across the lower Susquehanna Valley. Normal lows range from the mid-50s over the Alleghenies to the mid-60s across the lower Susquehanna Valley. Here are the 7 a.m. conditions in the Altoona area. In Altoona, it was sunny. The temperature was 60 degrees, the dew point 48, and the relative humidity 64%. The wind was south at 3 miles an hour. The pressure was 29.94 inches and rising. At State College, it was sunny. The temperature was 57 degrees, the dew point 46, and the relative humidity 67%. The wind was southwest at 5 miles an hour. The pressure was 29.92 inches and rising. Now, a few other local conditions: Johnstown, sunny 57, DuBois, sunny 52, La Trobe, sunny 57, Pittsburgh, mostly sunny 57, Erie, partly sunny 59, Bradford, sunny 54. To the south and east, York, mostly sunny 65, Selins Grove, sunny 57, Harrisburg, partly sunny 66, Philadelphia, mostly sunny 69, Baltimore, partly sunny 68, Washington, D.C., partly sunny 67. Once again, in Altoona it was 60 degrees under sunny skies. And at State College it was 57 degrees under sunny skies. This is NOAA Weather Radio, All Hazards Station WNG 589. 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Here's the hazardous weather outlook for the following counties: Bedford, Blair, Cambria, and Huntingdon. For today and tonight, the probability for widespread hazardous weather is low. And now the extended outlook for the period Sunday through Friday. The probability for widespread hazardous weather is low. The Altoona Climate Summary for yesterday, June 19, 2026. Yesterday's high temperature of 76 degrees occurred at 4:14 p.m. This high was 4 degrees below the normal high of 80. Yesterday's low temperature of 59 degrees occurred at 11:59 p.m. This low was 1 degree below the normal low of 60. No precipitation fell yesterday, which leaves the monthly total at 1.16 inches. This is 1.03 inches below the normal amount of 2.19 inches for June. The total precipitation for the season since June 1st still stands at 1.16 inches, which is 1.03 inches below normal. The total precipitation for the year is still 14.76 inches, which is 1.62 inches below normal. There were no heating degree days yesterday, which is 1 below normal. This leaves the monthly total at 20, which is 13 below normal. The yearly total since July 1st is 5,823, which is 63 above normal. There were 3 cooling degree days yesterday, which is 2 below normal. This brings the monthly total to 100, which is 27 above normal. The yearly total since January 1st is 179, which is 51 above normal. Yesterday the average wind speed was 11 miles per hour. The normal high temperature for today is 80 degrees, and the normal low is 60. The record high for today is 92, which occurred in 1953, and the record low is 44, which occurred in 2004. Sunrise today is at 5:43 a.m. and sunset is at 8:46 p.m. A weak upper-level disturbance will move southeast across the Commonwealth today, bringing an increase in afternoon clouds and a few brief, fast-moving showers, primarily across central and western Pennsylvania. Otherwise, conditions will remain dry for the bulk of the time today and Sunday, with comfortably low humidity and a moderately gusty west-northwest wind once again today. Expect overcast skies to develop for Sunday night and Monday, with periods of rain and possibly a few thunderstorms across the southern part of the state. High temperatures this afternoon will be a few degrees below normal and will range from the upper 60s and low 70s across the northern and western mountains to the low 80s across the lower Susquehanna Valley and adjacent southeastern Pennsylvania. Lows tonight will vary from the chilly upper 40s over the northwest mountains to the mid 60s in central city Philly.
High temperatures Sunday will be a few degrees warmer than today. Here is the latest National Weather Service forecast for Blair and Bedford counties, including the city of Altoona. Rest of today, mostly sunny. A slight chance of showers between 2 p.m. and 4 p.m. A chance of showers and a slight chance of thunderstorms after 4 p.m. Rainfall amounts less than a tenth of an inch. Highs in the mid-70s. West winds 10 to 15 miles an hour with gusts up to 30 miles an hour. Chance of rain 40%. Tonight, partly cloudy. A slight chance of showers and thunderstorms before 8 p.m., then a slight chance of showers between 8 p.m. and 10 p.m. Patchy fog after 4 a.m. Rainfall amounts less than a tenth of an inch. Lows in the mid-50s. West winds 5 to 10 miles an hour. Gusts up to 25 miles an hour through midnight. Chance of rain 20%. Sunday, patchy fog before 8 a.m. Mostly sunny. Highs in the upper 70s. West winds 5 to 10 miles an hour with gusts up to 20 miles an hour. Sunday night, mostly cloudy. A slight chance of rain between 8 p.m. and 2 a.m. Rain likely after 2 a.m. Rainfall amounts between a tenth and a quarter of an inch. Lows in the upper 50s. West winds around 5 miles an hour, becoming east with gusts up to 20 miles an hour after midnight. Chance of rain 70%. Here is the latest National Weather Service forecast for Cambria County, including the city of Johnstown. Rest of today, mostly sunny. A chance of showers and a slight chance of thunderstorms between 2 p.m. and 4 p.m. A chance of showers and thunderstorms after 4 p.m. Rainfall amounts less than a tenth of an inch. Highs in the lower 70s. West winds 10 to 15 miles an hour with gusts up to 30 miles an hour. Chance of rain 50%. Tonight, mostly cloudy before 8 p.m., then becoming partly cloudy. A chance of showers and a slight chance of thunderstorms before 8 p.m., then a slight chance of showers between 8 p.m. and midnight. Patchy fog after 2 a.m. Rainfall amounts less than a tenth of an inch. Lows in the mid-50s. West winds 5 to 10 miles an hour. Gusts up to 30 miles an hour through midnight. Chance of rain 40%. Sunday, patchy fog before 8 a.m. Partly sunny. Highs in the mid-70s. West winds 5 to 10 miles an hour with gusts up to 20 miles an hour. Sunday night, mostly cloudy. A chance of rain between 8 p.m. and 2 a.m. Rain after 2 a.m. Rainfall amounts between a quarter and a half inch. Lows in the upper 50s. Southwest winds around 5 miles an hour, becoming southeast with gusts up to 25 miles an hour after midnight. Chance of rain 90%. And now the extended forecast for South Central Pennsylvania. Monday, rain and a chance of thunderstorms. Highs in the mid-70s. Chance of rain near 100%. Monday night, mostly cloudy with a 50% chance of rain. Lows in the upper 50s. Tuesday, sunny. Highs in the mid-70s. Tuesday night, mostly clear. Lows in the mid-50s. Wednesday, sunny. Highs in the upper 70s. Wednesday night, partly cloudy. Lows in the upper 50s. Thursday, mostly sunny with a chance of showers and thunderstorms. Highs in the upper 70s. Chance of rain 50%. Thursday night, mostly cloudy with a chance of showers. Lows in the upper 50s. Chance of rain 50%. Friday, partly sunny with a chance of showers. Highs in the upper 70s. Chance of rain 50%. The 8 to 14 day outlook, from Saturday, June 27th to Friday, July 3rd, calls for above normal temperatures and above normal precipitation. Normal high temperatures across central Pennsylvania during this period range from the mid-70s over the Allegheny Mountains to the mid-80s across the lower Susquehanna Valley. Normal lows range from the mid-50s over the Alleghenies to the mid-60s across the lower Susquehanna Valley. Here are the 7 a.m. conditions in the Altoona area. In Altoona, it was sunny. The temperature was 60 degrees, the dew point 48, and the relative humidity 64%. The wind was south at 3 miles an hour.
the pressure was 29.94 inches and rising. At State College, it was sunny. The temperature was 57 degrees, the dew point 46, and the relative humidity 67%. The wind was southwest at 5 miles an hour. The pressure was 29.92 inches and rising. Now, a few other local conditions: Johnstown, sunny 57, Du Bois, sunny 52, La Trobe, sunny 57, Pittsburgh mostly sunny 57, Erie, partly sunny 59, Bradford sunny 54. To the south and east, York, mostly sunny 65, Selins Grove sunny 57, Harrisburg partly sunny 66, Philadelphia mostly sunny 69, Baltimore partly sunny 68, Washington DC partly sunny 67. Once again, in Altoona it was 60 degrees under sunny skies. And at State College it was 57 degrees under sunny skies. This is NOAA Weather Radio, All Hazards Station WNG 589. 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Here's the hazardous weather outlook for the following counties: Bedford, Blair, Cambria, and Huntingdon. For today and tonight, the probability for widespread hazardous weather is low. And now the extended outlook for the period Sunday through Friday. The probability for widespread hazardous weather is low. The Altoona climate summary for yesterday, June 19, 2026. Yesterday's high temperature of 76 degrees occurred at 4:14 p.m. This high was 4 degrees below the normal high of 80. Yesterday's low temperature of 59 degrees occurred at 11:59 p.m. This low was 1 degree below the normal low of 60. No precipitation fell yesterday, which leaves the monthly total at 1.16 inches. This is 1.03 inches below the normal amount of 2.19 inches for June. The total precipitation for the season since June 1st still stands at 1.16 inches, which is 1.03 inches below normal. The total precipitation for the year is still 14.76 inches, which is 1.62 inches below normal. There were no heating degree days yesterday, which is 1 below normal. This leaves the monthly total at 20, which is 13 below normal. The yearly total since July 1st is 5,823, which is 63 above normal. There were 3 cooling degree days yesterday, which is 2 below normal. This brings the monthly total to 100, which is 27 above normal. The yearly total since January 1st is 179, which is 51 above normal. Yesterday the average wind speed was 11 miles per hour. The normal high temperature for today is 80 degrees, and the normal low is 60. The record high for today is 92, which occurred in 1953, and the record low is 44, which occurred in 2004. Sunrise today is at 5:43 a.m. and sunset is at 8:46 p.m. A weak upper-level disturbance will move southeast across the Commonwealth today, bringing an increase in afternoon clouds and a few brief, fast-moving showers, primarily across central and western Pennsylvania. Otherwise, conditions will remain dry for the bulk of the time today and Sunday, with comfortably low humidity and a moderately gusty west-northwest wind once again today. Expect overcast skies to develop for Sunday night and Monday, with periods of rain and possibly a few thunderstorms across the southern part of the state. High temperatures this afternoon will be a few degrees below normal and will range from the upper 60s and low 70s across the northern and western mountains to the low 80s across the lower Susquehanna Valley and adjacent southeastern Pennsylvania. Lows tonight will vary from the chilly upper 40s over the northwest mountains to the mid 60s in central city Philly. High temperatures Sunday will be a few degrees warmer than today. Here is the latest National Weather Service forecast for Blair and Bedford counties, including the city of Altoona. Rest of today, mostly sunny. A slight chance of showers between 2 p.m. and 4 p.m. A chance of showers and a slight chance of thunderstorms after 4 p.m. Rainfall amounts less than a tenth of an inch. Highs in the mid-70s. West winds 10 to 15 miles an hour with gusts up to 30 miles an hour. Chance of rain 40%. Tonight, partly cloudy. A slight chance of showers and thunderstorms before 8 p.m., then a slight chance of showers between 8 p.m. and 10 p.m. Patchy fog after 4 a.m. Rainfall amounts less than a tenth of an inch. Lows in the mid-50s.
West winds 5 to 10 miles an hour. Gusts up to 25 miles an hour through midnight. Chance of rain 20%. Sunday, patchy fog before 8 a.m. Mostly sunny. Highs in the upper 70s. West winds 5 to 10 miles an hour with gusts up to 20.

4 p.m. Rainfall amounts less than a tenth of an inch. Highs in the lower 70s. West winds 10 to 15 miles an hour with gusts up to 30 miles an hour. Chance of rain 50%. Tonight, mostly cloudy before 8 p.m., then becoming partly cloudy. A chance of showers and a slight chance of thunderstorms before 8 p.m., then a slight chance of showers between 8 p.m. and midnight. Patchy fog after 2 a.m. Rainfall amounts less than a tenth of an inch. Lows in the mid-50s. West winds 5 to 10 miles an hour. Gusts up to 30 miles an hour through midnight. Chance of rain 40%. Sunday, patchy fog before 8 a.m. Partly sunny. Highs in the mid-70s. West winds 5 to 10 miles an hour with gusts up to 20 miles an hour. Sunday night, mostly cloudy. A chance of rain between 8 p.m. and 2 a.m. Rain after 2 a.m. Rainfall amounts between a quarter and a half inch. Lows in the upper 50s. Southwest winds around 5 miles an hour, becoming southeast with gusts up to 25 miles an hour after midnight. Chance of rain 90%. And now the extended forecast for South Central Pennsylvania. Monday, rain and a chance of thunderstorms. Highs in the mid-70s. Chance of rain near 100%. Monday night, mostly cloudy with a 50% chance of rain. Lows in the upper 50s. Tuesday, sunny. Highs in the mid-70s. Tuesday night, mostly clear. Lows in the mid-50s. Wednesday, sunny. Highs in the upper 70s. Wednesday night, partly cloudy. Lows in the upper 50s. Thursday, mostly sunny with a chance of showers and thunderstorms. Highs in the upper 70s. Chance of rain 50%. Thursday night, mostly cloudy with a chance of showers. Lows in the upper 50s. Chance of rain 50%. Friday, partly sunny with a chance of showers. Highs in the upper 70s. Chance of rain 50%. The 8 to 14 day outlook, from Saturday, June 27th to Friday, July 3rd, calls for above normal temperatures and above normal precipitation. Normal high temperatures across central Pennsylvania during this period range from the mid-70s over the Allegheny Mountains to the mid-80s across the lower Susquehanna Valley. Normal lows range from the mid-50s over the Alleghenies to the mid-60s across the lower Susquehanna Valley. Here are the 7 a.m. conditions in the Altoona area. In Altoona, it was sunny. The temperature was 60 degrees, the dew point 48, and the relative humidity 64%. The wind was south at 3 miles an hour. The pressure was 29.94 inches and rising. At State College, it was sunny. The temperature was 57 degrees, the dew point 46, and the relative humidity 67%. The wind was southwest at 5 miles an hour. The pressure was 29.92 inches and rising. Now, a few other local conditions: Johnstown, sunny 57, DuBois, sunny 52, La Trobe, sunny 57, Pittsburgh mostly sunny 57, Erie, partly sunny 59, Bradford sunny 54. To the south and east, York, mostly sunny 65, Selins Grove sunny 57, Harrisburg partly sunny 66, Philadelphia mostly sunny 69, Baltimore partly sunny 68, Washington DC partly sunny 67. Once again, in Altoona it was 60 degrees under sunny skies. And at State College it was 57 degrees under sunny skies. This is NOAA Weather Radio, All Hazards Station WNG 589. 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Here's the hazardous weather outlook for the following counties: Bedford, Blair, Cambria, and Huntingdon. For today and tonight, the probability for widespread hazardous weather is low. And now the extended outlook for the period Sunday through Friday. The probability for widespread hazardous weather is low. The Altoona climate summary for yesterday, June 19, 2026. Yesterday's high temperature of 76 degrees occurred at 4:14 p.m. This high was 4 degrees below the normal high of 80. Yesterday's low temperature of 59 degrees occurred at 11:59 p.m. This low was 1 degree below the normal low of 60. No precipitation fell yesterday.

which leaves the monthly total at 1.16 inches. This is 1.03 inches below the normal amount of 2.19 inches for June. The total precipitation for the season since June 1st still stands at 1.16 inches, which is 1.03 inches below normal. The total precipitation for the year is still 14.76 inches, which is 1.62 inches below normal. There were no heating degree days yesterday, which is 1 below normal. This leaves the monthly total at 20, which is 13 below normal. The yearly total since July 1st is 5,823, which is 63 above normal. There were 3 cooling degree days yesterday, which is 2 below normal. This brings the monthly total to 100, which is 27 above normal. The yearly total since January 1st is 179, which is 51 above normal. Yesterday the average wind speed was 11 miles per hour. The normal high temperature for today is 80 degrees, and the normal low is 60. The record high for today is 92, which occurred in 1953, and the record low is 44, which occurred in 2004. Sunrise today is at 5:43 a.m. and sunset is at 8:46 p.m. A weak upper-level disturbance will move southeast across the Commonwealth today, bringing an increase in afternoon clouds and a few brief, fast-moving showers, primarily across central and western Pennsylvania. Otherwise, conditions will remain dry for the bulk of the time today and Sunday, with comfortably low humidity and a moderately gusty west-northwest wind once again today. Expect overcast skies to develop for Sunday night and Monday, with periods of rain and possibly a few thunderstorms across the southern part of the state. High temperatures this afternoon will be a few degrees below normal and will range from the upper 60s and low 70s across the northern and western mountains to the low 80s across the lower Susquehanna Valley and adjacent southeastern Pennsylvania. Lows tonight will vary from the chilly upper 40s over the northwest mountains to the mid 60s in central city Philly. High temperatures Sunday will be a few degrees warmer than today. Here is the latest National Weather Service forecast for Blair and Bedford counties, including the city of Altoona. Rest of today, mostly sunny. A slight chance of showers between 2 p.m. and 4 p.m. A chance of showers and a slight chance of thunderstorms after 4 p.m. Rainfall amounts less than a tenth of an inch. Highs in the mid-70s. West winds 10 to 15 miles an hour with gusts up to 30 miles an hour. Chance of rain 40%. Tonight, partly cloudy. A slight chance of showers and thunderstorms before 8 p.m., then a slight chance of showers between 8 p.m. and 10 p.m. Patchy fog after 4 a.m. Rainfall amounts less than a tenth of an inch. Lows in the mid-50s. West winds 5 to 10 miles an hour. Gusts up to 25 miles an hour through midnight. Chance of rain 20%. Sunday, patchy fog before 8 a.m. Mostly sunny. Highs in the upper 70s. West winds 5 to 10 miles an hour with gusts up to 20 miles an hour. Sunday night, mostly cloudy. A slight chance of rain between 8 p.m. and 2 a.m. Rain likely after 2 a.m. Rainfall amounts between a tenth and a quarter of an inch. Lows in the upper 50s. West winds around 5 miles an hour, becoming east with gusts up to 20 miles an hour after midnight. Chance of rain 70%. Here is the latest National Weather Service forecast for Cambria County, including the city of Johnstown. Rest of today, mostly sunny. A chance of showers and a slight chance of thunderstorms between 2 p.m. and 4 p.m. A chance of showers and thunderstorms after 4 p.m. Rainfall amounts less than a tenth of an inch. Highs in the lower 70s. West winds 10 to 15 miles an hour with gusts up to 30 miles an hour. Chance of rain 50%. Tonight, mostly cloudy before 8 p.m., then becoming partly cloudy. A chance of showers and a slight chance of thunderstorms before 8 p.m., then a slight chance of showers between 8 p.m. and midnight. Patchy fog after 2 a.m. Rainfall amounts less than a tenth of an inch. Lows in the mid-50s. West winds 5 to 10 miles an hour. Gusts up to 30 miles an hour through midnight. Chance of rain 40%. Sunday, patchy fog before 8 a.m. Partly sunny. Highs in the mid-70s.
West winds 5 to 10 miles an hour with gusts up to 20 miles an hour. Sunday night, mostly cloudy. A chance of rain between 8 p.m. and 2 a.m. Rain after 2 a.m. Rainfall amounts between a quarter and a half inch. Lows in the upper 50s. Southwest winds around 5 miles an hour, becoming southeast with gusts up to 25 miles an hour after midnight. Chance of rain 90%. And now the extended forecast for South Central Pennsylvania. Monday, rain and a chance of thunderstorms. Highs in the mid-70s. Chance of rain near 100%. Monday night, mostly cloudy with a 50% chance of rain. Lows in the upper 50s. Tuesday, sunny. Highs in the mid-70s. Tuesday night, mostly clear. Lows in the mid-50s. Wednesday, sunny. Highs in the upper 70s. Wednesday night, partly cloudy. Lows in the upper 50s. Thursday, mostly sunny with a chance of showers and thunderstorms. Highs in the upper 70s. Chance of rain 50%. Thursday night, mostly cloudy with a chance of showers. Lows in the upper 50s. Chance of rain 50%. Friday, partly sunny with a chance of showers. Highs in the upper 70s. Chance of rain 50%. The 8 to 14 day outlook, from Saturday, June 27th to Friday, July 3rd, calls for above normal temperatures and above normal precipitation. Normal high temperatures across central Pennsylvania during this period range from the mid-70s over the Allegheny Mountains to the mid-80s across the lower Susquehanna Valley. Normal lows range from the mid-50s over the Alleghenies to the mid-60s across the lower Susquehanna Valley. Here are the 7 a.m. conditions in the Altoona area. In Altoona, it was sunny. The temperature was 60 degrees, the dew point 48, and the relative humidity 64%. The wind was south at 3 miles an hour. The pressure was 29.94 inches and rising. At State College, it was sunny. The temperature was 57 degrees, the dew point 46, and the relative humidity 67%. The wind was southwest at 5 miles an hour. The pressure was 29.92 inches and rising. Now, a few other local conditions: Johnstown, sunny 57, Du Bois, sunny 52, La Trobe, sunny 57, Pittsburgh mostly sunny 57, Erie, partly sunny 59, Bradford sunny 54. To the south and east, York, mostly sunny 65, Selims Grove sunny 57, Harrisburg partly sunny 66, Philadelphia mostly sunny 69, Baltimore partly sunny 68, Washington DC partly sunny 67. Once again, in Altoona it was 60 degrees under sunny skies. And at State College it was 57 degrees under sunny skies. This is NOAA Weather Radio, All Hazards Station WNG 589. 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Here's the hazardous weather outlook for the following counties: Bedford, Blair, Cambria, and Huntingdon. For today and tonight, the probability for widespread hazardous weather is low. And now the extended outlook for the period Sunday through Friday. The probability for widespread hazardous weather is low. The Altoona climate summary for yesterday, June 19, 2026. Yesterday's high temperature of 76 degrees occurred at 4:14 p.m. This high was 4 degrees below the normal high of 80. Yesterday's low temperature of 59 degrees occurred at 11:59 p.m. This low was 1 degree below the normal low of 60. No precipitation fell yesterday, which leaves the monthly total at 1.16 inches. This is 1.03 inches below the normal amount of 2.19 inches for June. The total precipitation for the season since June 1st still stands at 1.16 inches, which is 1.03 inches below normal. The total precipitation for the year is still 14.76 inches, which is 1.62 inches below normal. There were no heating degree days yesterday, which is 1 below normal. This leaves the monthly total at 20, which is 13 below normal. The yearly total since July 1st is 5,823, which is 63 above normal. There were 3 cooling degree days yesterday, which is 2 below normal. This brings the monthly total to 100, which is 27 above normal.
The yearly total since January 1st is 179, which is 51 above normal. Yesterday the average wind speed was 11 miles per hour. The normal high temperature for today is 80 degrees, and the normal low is 60. The record high for today is 92, which occurred in 1953, and the record low is 44, which occurred in 2004. Sunrise today is at 5:43 a.m. and sunset is at 8:46 p.m. A weak upper-level disturbance will move southeast across the Commonwealth today, bringing an increase in afternoon clouds and a few brief, fast-moving showers, primarily across central and western Pennsylvania. Otherwise, conditions will remain dry for the bulk of the time today and Sunday, with comfortably low humidity and a moderately gusty west-northwest wind once again today. Expect overcast skies to develop for Sunday night and Monday, with periods of rain and possibly a few thunderstorms across the southern part of the state. High temperatures this afternoon will be a few degrees below normal and will range from the upper 60s and low 70s across the northern and western mountains to the low 80s across the lower Susquehanna Valley and adjacent southeastern Pennsylvania. Lows tonight will vary from the chilly upper 40s over the northwest mountains to the mid 60s in central city Philly. High temperatures Sunday will be a few degrees warmer than today. Here is the latest National Weather Service forecast for Blair and Bedford counties, including the city of Altoona. Rest of today, mostly sunny. A slight chance of showers between 2 p.m. and 4 p.m. A chance of showers and a slight chance of thunderstorms after 4 p.m. Rainfall amounts less than a tenth of an inch. Highs in the mid-70s. West winds 10 to 15 miles an hour with gusts up to 30 miles an hour. Chance of rain 40%. Tonight, partly cloudy. A slight chance of showers and thunderstorms before 8 p.m., then a slight chance of showers between 8 p.m. and 10 p.m. Patchy fog after 4 a.m. Rainfall amounts less than a tenth of an inch. Lows in the mid-50s. West winds 5 to 10 miles an hour. Gusts up to 25 miles an hour through midnight. Chance of rain 20%. Sunday, patchy fog before 8 a.m. Mostly sunny. Highs in the upper 70s. West winds 5 to 10 miles an hour with gusts up to 20 miles an hour. Sunday night, mostly cloudy. A slight chance of rain between 8 p.m. and 2 a.m. Rain likely after 2 a.m. Rainfall amounts between a tenth and a quarter of an inch. Lows in the upper 50s. West winds around 5 miles an hour, becoming east with gusts up to 20 miles an hour after midnight. Chance of rain 70%. Here is the latest National Weather Service forecast for Cambria County, including the city of Johnstown. Rest of today, mostly sunny. A chance of showers and a slight chance of thunderstorms between 2 p.m. and 4 p.m. A chance of showers and thunderstorms after 4 p.m. Rainfall amounts less than a tenth of an inch. Highs in the lower 70s. West winds 10 to 15 miles an hour with gusts up to 30 miles an hour. Chance of rain 50%. Tonight, mostly cloudy before 8 p.m., then becoming partly cloudy. A chance of showers and a slight chance of thunderstorms before 8 p.m., then a slight chance of showers between 8 p.m. and midnight. Patchy fog after 2 a.m. Rainfall amounts less than a tenth of an inch. Lows in the mid-50s. West winds 5 to 10 miles an hour. Gusts up to 30 miles an hour through midnight. Chance of rain 40%. Sunday, patchy fog before 8 a.m. Partly sunny. Highs in the mid-70s. West winds 5 to 10 miles an hour with gusts up to 20 miles an hour. Sunday night, mostly cloudy. A chance of rain between 8 p.m. and 2 a.m. Rain after 2 a.m. Rainfall amounts between a quarter and a half inch. Lows in the upper 50s. Southwest winds around 5 miles an hour, becoming southeast with gusts up to 25 miles an hour after midnight. Chance of rain 90%. And now the extended forecast for south central Pennsylvania. Monday, rain and a chance of thunderstorms. Highs in the mid-70s. Chance of rain near 100%. Monday night, mostly cloudy with a 50% chance of rain. Lows in the upper 50s. Tuesday, sunny. Highs in the mid-70s. Tuesday night, mostly clear.
lows in the mid-50s. Wednesday, sunny. Highs in the upper 70s. Wednesday night, partly cloudy. Lows in the upper 50s. Thursday, mostly sunny with a chance of showers and thunderstorms. Highs in the upper 70s. Chance of rain 50%. Thursday night, mostly cloudy with a chance of showers. Lows in the upper 50s. Chance of rain 50%. Friday, partly sunny with a chance of showers. Highs in the upper 70s. Chance of rain 50%. The 8 to 14 day outlook, from Saturday, June 27th to Friday, July 3rd, calls for above normal temperatures and above normal precipitation. Normal high temperatures across central Pennsylvania during this period range from the mid-70s over the Allegheny Mountains to the mid-80s across the lower Susquehanna Valley. Normal lows range from the mid-50s over the Alleghenies to the mid-60s across the lower Susquehanna Valley. Here are the 8 a.m. conditions in the Altoona area. In Altoona, it was sunny. The temperature was 63 degrees, the dew point 49, and the relative humidity 60%. The wind was west at 6 miles an hour. The pressure was 29.94 inches and steady. At State College, it was sunny. The temperature was 61 degrees, the dew point 48, and the relative humidity 63%. The wind was west at 6 miles an hour. The pressure was 29.91 inches and falling. Now, a few other local conditions: Johnstown, sunny 59, DuBois, sunny 56, La Trobe, sunny 61, Pittsburgh, mostly sunny 61, Erie, partly sunny 60, Bradford, sunny 58. To the south and east, York, mostly sunny 68, Selams Grove, sunny 65, Harrisburg, partly sunny 69, Philadelphia, mostly sunny 72, Baltimore, partly sunny 73, Washington, D.C., partly sunny 72. Once again, in Altoona it was 63 degrees under sunny skies. And at State College it was 61 degrees under sunny skies. This is NOAA Weather Radio, All Hazards Station WMG 589. 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Here's the hazardous weather outlook for the following counties: Bedford, Blair, Cambria, and Huntingdon. For today and tonight, the probability for widespread hazardous weather is low. And now the extended outlook for the period Sunday through Friday. The probability for widespread hazardous weather is low. The Altoona climate summary for yesterday, June 19, 2026. Yesterday's high temperature of 76 degrees occurred at 4:14 p.m. This high was 4 degrees below the normal high of 80. Yesterday's low temperature of 59 degrees occurred at 11:59 p.m. This low was 1 degree below the normal low of 60. No precipitation fell yesterday, which leaves the monthly total at 1.16 inches. This is 1.03 inches below the normal amount of 2.19 inches for June. The total precipitation for the season since June 1st still stands at 1.16 inches, which is 1.03 inches below normal. The total precipitation for the year is still 14.76 inches, which is 1.62 inches below normal. There were no heating degree days yesterday, which is 1 below normal. This leaves the monthly total at 20, which is 13 below normal. The yearly total since July 1st is 5,823, which is 63 above normal. There were 3 cooling degree days yesterday, which is 2 below normal. This brings the monthly total to 100, which is 27 above normal. The yearly total since January 1st is 179, which is 51 above normal. Yesterday the average wind speed was 11 miles per hour. The normal high temperature for today is 80 degrees, and the normal low is 60. The record high for today is 92, which occurred in 1953, and the record low is 44, which occurred in 2004. Sunrise today is at 5:43 a.m. and sunset is at 8:46 p.m. A weak upper-level disturbance will move southeast across the Commonwealth today, bringing an increase in afternoon clouds and a few brief, fast-moving showers, primarily across central and western Pennsylvania. Otherwise, conditions will remain dry for the bulk of the time today and Sunday, with comfortably low humidity and a moderately gusty west-northwest wind once again today.
expect overcast skies to develop for Sunday night and Monday with periods of rain and possibly a few thunderstorms across the southern part of the state. High temperatures this afternoon will be a few degrees below normal and will range from the upper 60s and low 70s across the northern and western mountains to the low 80s across the lower Susquehanna Valley and adjacent southeastern Pennsylvania. Lows tonight will vary from the chilly upper 40s over the northwest mountains to the mid-60s in central city Philly. High temperatures Sunday will be a few degrees warmer than today. Here is the latest National Weather Service forecast for Blair and Bedford counties, including the city of Altoona. Rest of today, mostly sunny. A slight chance of showers between 2 p.m. and 4 p.m. A chance of showers and a slight chance of thunderstorms after 4 p.m. Rainfall amounts less than a tenth of an inch. Highs in the mid-70s. West winds 10 to 15 miles an hour with gusts up to 30 miles an hour. Chance of rain 40%. Tonight, partly cloudy. A slight chance of showers and thunderstorms before 8 p.m., then a slight chance of showers between 8 p.m. and 10 p.m. Patchy fog after 4 a.m. Rainfall amounts less than a tenth of an inch. Lows in the mid-50s. West winds 5 to 10 miles an hour. Gusts up to 25 miles an hour through midnight. Chance of rain 20%. Sunday, patchy fog before 8 a.m. Mostly sunny. Highs in the upper 70s. West winds 5 to 10 miles an hour with gusts up to 20 miles an hour. Sunday night, mostly cloudy. A slight chance of rain between 8 p.m. and 2 a.m. Rain likely after 2 a.m. Rainfall amounts between a tenth and a quarter of an inch. Lows in the upper 50s. West winds around 5 miles an hour, becoming east with gusts up to 20 miles an hour after midnight. Chance of rain 70%. Here is the latest National Weather Service forecast for Cambria County, including the city of Johnstown. Rest of today, mostly sunny. A chance of showers and a slight chance of thunderstorms between 2 p.m. and 4 p.m. A chance of showers and thunderstorms after 4 p.m. Rainfall amounts less than a tenth of an inch. Highs in the lower 70s. West winds 10 to 15 miles an hour with gusts up to 30 miles an hour. Chance of rain 50%. Tonight, mostly cloudy before 8 p.m., then becoming partly cloudy. A chance of showers and a slight chance of thunderstorms before 8 p.m., then a slight chance of showers between 8 p.m. and midnight. Patchy fog after 2 a.m. Rainfall amounts less than a tenth of an inch. Lows in the mid-50s. West winds 5 to 10 miles an hour. Gusts up to 30 miles an hour through midnight. Chance of rain 40%. Sunday, patchy fog before 8 a.m. Partly sunny. Highs in the mid-70s. West winds 5 to 10 miles an hour with gusts up to 20 miles an hour. Sunday night, mostly cloudy. A chance of rain between 8 p.m. and 2 a.m. Rain after 2 a.m. Rainfall amounts between a quarter and a half inch. Lows in the upper 50s. Southwest winds around 5 miles an hour, becoming southeast with gusts up to 25 miles an hour after midnight. Chance of rain 90%. And now the extended forecast for South Central Pennsylvania. Monday, rain and a chance of thunderstorms. Highs in the mid-70s. Chance of rain near 100%. Monday night, mostly cloudy with a 50% chance of rain. Lows in the upper 50s. Tuesday, sunny. Highs in the mid-70s. Tuesday night, mostly clear. Lows in the mid-50s. Wednesday, sunny. Highs in the upper 70s. Wednesday night, partly cloudy. Lows in the upper 50s. Thursday, mostly sunny with a chance of showers and thunderstorms. Highs in the upper 70s. Chance of rain 50%. Thursday night, mostly cloudy with a chance of showers. Lows in the upper 50s. Chance of rain 50%. Friday, partly sunny with a chance of showers. Highs in the upper 70s. Chance of rain 50%. The 8 to 14 day outlook, from Saturday, June 27th to Friday, July 3rd, calls for above normal temperatures and above normal precipitation.
Normal high temperatures across central Pennsylvania during this period range from the mid-70s over the Allegheny Mountains to the mid-80s across the lower Susquehanna Valley. Normal lows range from the mid-50s over the Alleghenies to the mid-60s across the lower Susquehanna Valley. Here are the 8 a.m. conditions in the Altoona area. In Altoona, it was sunny. The temperature was 63 degrees, the dew point 49, and the relative humidity 60%. The wind was west at 6 miles an hour. The pressure was 29.94 inches and steady. At State College, it was sunny. The temperature was 61 degrees, the dew point 48, and the relative humidity 63%. The wind was west at 6 miles an hour. The pressure was 29.91 inches and falling. Now, a few other local conditions: Johnstown, sunny 59, DuBois, sunny 56, La Trobe, sunny 61, Pittsburgh, mostly sunny 61, Erie, sunny 60, Bradford, sunny 58. To the south and east, York, mostly sunny 68, Selins Grove, sunny 65, Harrisburg, partly sunny 69, Philadelphia, mostly sunny 72, Baltimore, partly sunny 73, Washington, D.C., partly sunny 72. Once again, in Altoona it was 63 degrees under sunny skies. And at State College it was 61 degrees under sunny skies. This is NOAA Weather Radio, All Hazards Station WNG 589. 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Here's the hazardous weather outlook for the following counties: Bedford, Blair, Cambria, and Huntingdon. For today and tonight, the probability for widespread hazardous weather is low. And now the extended outlook for the period Sunday through Friday. The probability for widespread hazardous weather is low. The Altoona climate summary for yesterday, June 19, 2026. Yesterday's high temperature of 76 degrees occurred at 4:14 p.m. This high was 4 degrees below the normal high of 80. Yesterday's low temperature of 59 degrees occurred at 11:59 p.m. This low was 1 degree below the normal low of 60. No precipitation fell yesterday, which leaves the monthly total at 1.16 inches. This is 1.03 inches below the normal amount of 2.19 inches for June. The total precipitation for the season since June 1st still stands at 1.16 inches, which is 1.03 inches below normal. The total precipitation for the year is still 14.76 inches, which is 1.62 inches below normal. There were no heating degree days yesterday, which is 1 below normal. This leaves the monthly total at 20, which is 13 below normal. The yearly total since July 1st is 5,823, which is 63 above normal. There were 3 cooling degree days yesterday, which is 2 below normal. This brings the monthly total to 100, which is 27 above normal. The yearly total since January 1st is 179, which is 51 above normal. Yesterday the average wind speed was 11 miles per hour. The normal high temperature for today is 80 degrees, and the normal low is 60. The record high for today is 92, which occurred in 1953, and the record low is 44, which occurred in 2004. Sunrise today is at 5:43 a.m. and sunset is at 8:46 p.m. A weak upper-level disturbance will move southeast across the Commonwealth today, bringing an increase in afternoon clouds and a few brief, fast-moving showers, primarily across central and western Pennsylvania. Otherwise, conditions will remain dry for the bulk of the time today and Sunday, with comfortably low humidity and a moderately gusty west-northwest wind once again today. Expect overcast skies to develop for Sunday night and Monday, with periods of rain and possibly a few thunderstorms across the southern part of the state. High temperatures this afternoon will be a few degrees below normal and will range from the upper 60s and low 70s across the northern and western mountains to the low 80s across the lower Susquehanna Valley and adjacent southeastern Pennsylvania. Lows tonight will vary from the chilly upper 40s over the northwest mountains to the mid-60s in central city Philly. High temperatures Sunday will be a few degrees warmer than today. Here is the latest National Weather Service forecast for Blair and Bedford counties, including the city of Altoona. Rest of today, mostly sunny. A slight chance of showers between 2 p.m. and 4 p.m.
a chance of showers and a slight chance of thunderstorms after 4 p.m. Rainfall amounts less than a tenth of an inch. Highs in the mid-70s. West winds 10 to 15 miles an hour with gusts up to 30 miles an hour. Chance of rain 40%. Tonight, partly cloudy. A slight chance of showers and thunderstorms before 8 p.m., then a slight chance of showers between 8 p.m. and 10 p.m. Patchy fog after 4 a.m. Rainfall amounts less than a tenth of an inch. Lows in the mid-50s. West winds 5 to 10 miles an hour. Gusts up to 25 miles an hour through midnight. Chance of rain 20%. Sunday, patchy fog before 8 a.m. Mostly sunny. Highs in the upper 70s. West winds 5 to 10 miles an hour with gusts up to 20 miles an hour. Sunday night, mostly cloudy. A slight chance of rain between 8 p.m. and 2 a.m. Rain likely after 2 a.m. Rainfall amounts between a tenth and a quarter of an inch. Lows in the upper 50s. West winds around 5 miles an hour, becoming east with gusts up to 20 miles an hour after midnight. Chance of rain 70%. Here is the latest National Weather Service forecast for Cambria County, including the city of Johnstown. Rest of today, mostly sunny. A chance of showers and a slight chance of thunderstorms between 2 p.m. and 4 p.m. A chance of showers and thunderstorms after 4 p.m. Rainfall amounts less than a tenth of an inch. Highs in the lower 70s. West winds 10 to 15 miles an hour with gusts up to 30 miles an hour. Chance of rain 50%. Tonight, mostly cloudy before 8 p.m., then becoming partly cloudy. A chance of showers and a slight chance of thunderstorms before 8 p.m., then a slight chance of showers between 8 p.m. and midnight. Patchy fog after 2 a.m. Rainfall amounts less than a tenth of an inch. Lows in the mid-50s. West winds 5 to 10 miles an hour. Gusts up to 30 miles an hour through midnight. Chance of rain 40%. Sunday, patchy fog before 8 a.m. Partly sunny. Highs in the mid-70s. West winds 5 to 10 miles an hour with gusts up to 20 miles an hour. Sunday night, mostly cloudy. A chance of rain between 8 p.m. and 2 a.m. Rain after 2 a.m. Rainfall amounts between a quarter and a half inch. Lows in the upper 50s. Southwest winds around 5 miles an hour, becoming southeast with gusts up to 25 miles an hour after midnight. Chance of rain 90%. And now the extended forecast for South Central Pennsylvania. Monday, rain and a chance of thunderstorms. Highs in the mid-70s. Chance of rain near 100%. Monday night, mostly cloudy with a 50% chance of rain. Lows in the upper 50s. Tuesday, sunny. Highs in the mid-70s. Tuesday night, mostly clear. Lows in the mid-50s. Wednesday, sunny. Highs in the upper 70s. Wednesday night, partly cloudy. Lows in the upper 50s. Thursday, mostly sunny with a chance of showers and thunderstorms. Highs in the upper 70s. Chance of rain 50%. Thursday night, mostly cloudy with a chance of showers. Lows in the upper 50s. Chance of rain 50%. Friday, partly sunny with a chance of showers. Highs in the upper 70s. Chance of rain 50%. 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Broadcasts originate from the National Weather Service in State College and are transmitted from the tower facilities provided by the Blair County Emergency Management Agency in Frankstown on a frequency of 162.425 MHz. 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Properly set weather radios, with the alarm device, will alert you when severe weather warnings or watches are issued. Programming on this station will be temporarily changed during severe weather, to bring you the latest information. Warnings and safety information from the National Weather Service may someday save your life or protect your property. The 8 to 14 day outlook, from Saturday, June 27th to Friday, July 3rd, calls for above normal temperatures and above normal precipitation.
Normal high temperatures across central Pennsylvania during this period range from the mid-70s over the Allegheny Mountains to the mid-80s across the lower Susquehanna Valley. Normal lows range from the mid-50s over the Alleghenies to the mid-60s across the lower Susquehanna Valley. Here are the 8 a.m. conditions in the Altoona area. In Altoona, it was sunny. The temperature was 63 degrees, the dew point 49, and the relative humidity 60%. The wind was west at 6 miles an hour. The pressure was 29.94 inches and steady. At State College, it was sunny. The temperature was 61 degrees, the dew point 48, and the relative humidity 63%. The wind was west at 6 miles an hour. The pressure was 29.91 inches and falling. Now, a few other local conditions: Johnstown, sunny 59, DuBois, sunny 56, La Trobe, sunny 61, Pittsburgh, mostly sunny 61, Erie, sunny 60, Bradford, sunny 58. To the south and east, York, mostly sunny 68, Selins Grove, sunny 65, Harrisburg, partly sunny 69, Philadelphia, mostly sunny 72, Baltimore, partly sunny 73, Washington, D.C., partly sunny 72. Once again, in Altoona it was 63 degrees under sunny skies. And at State College it was 61 degrees under sunny skies. This is NOAA Weather Radio, All Hazards Station WMG 589. 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Here's the hazardous weather outlook for the following counties: Bedford, Blair, Cambria, and Huntingdon. For today and tonight, the probability for widespread hazardous weather is low. And now the extended outlook for the period Sunday through Friday. The probability for widespread hazardous weather is low. The Altoona climate summary for yesterday, June 19, 2026. Yesterday's high temperature of 76 degrees occurred at 4:14 p.m. This high was 4 degrees below the normal high of 80. Yesterday's low temperature of 59 degrees occurred at 11:59 p.m. This low was 1 degree below the normal low of 60. No precipitation fell yesterday, which leaves the monthly total at 1.16 inches. This is 1.03 inches below the normal amount of 2.19 inches for June. The total precipitation for the season since June 1st still stands at 1.16 inches, which is 1.03 inches below normal. The total precipitation for the year is still 14.76 inches, which is 1.62 inches below normal. There were no heating degree days yesterday, which is 1 below normal. This leaves the monthly total at 20, which is 13 below normal. The yearly total since July 1st is 5,823, which is 63 above normal. There were 3 cooling degree days yesterday, which is 2 below normal. This brings the monthly total to 100, which is 27 above normal. The yearly total since January 1st is 179, which is 51 above normal. Yesterday the average wind speed was 11 miles per hour. The normal high temperature for today is 80 degrees, and the normal low is 60. The record high for today is 92, which occurred in 1953, and the record low is 44, which occurred in 2004. Sunrise today is at 5:43 a.m. and sunset is at 8:46 p.m. A weak upper-level disturbance will move southeast across the Commonwealth today, bringing an increase in afternoon clouds and a few brief, fast-moving showers, primarily across central and western Pennsylvania. Otherwise, conditions will remain dry for the bulk of the time today and Sunday, with comfortably low humidity and a moderately gusty west-northwest wind once again today. Expect overcast skies to develop for Sunday night and Monday, with periods of rain and possibly a few thunderstorms across the southern part of the state. High temperatures this afternoon will be a few degrees below normal and will range from the upper 60s and low 70s across the northern and western mountains to the low 80s across the lower Susquehanna Valley and adjacent southeastern Pennsylvania. Lows tonight will vary from the chilly upper 40s over the northwest mountains to the mid-60s in central city Philly. High temperatures Sunday will be a few degrees warmer than today. Here is the latest National Weather Service forecast for Blair and Bedford counties, including the city of Altoona. Rest of today, mostly sunny. A slight chance of showers between 2 p.m. and 4 p.m.
a chance of showers and a slight chance of thunderstorms after 4 p.m. Rainfall amounts less than a tenth of an inch. Highs in the mid-70s. West winds 10 to 15 miles an hour with gusts up to 30 miles an hour. Chance of rain 40%. Tonight, partly cloudy. A slight chance of showers and thunderstorms before 8 p.m., then a slight chance of showers between 8 p.m. and 10 p.m. Patchy fog after 4 a.m. Rainfall amounts less than a tenth of an inch. Lows in the mid-50s. West winds 5 to 10 miles an hour. Gusts up to 25 miles an hour through midnight. Chance of rain 20%. Sunday, patchy fog before 8 a.m. Mostly sunny. Highs in the upper 70s. West winds 5 to 10 miles an hour with gusts up to 20 miles an hour. Sunday night, mostly cloudy. A slight chance of rain between 8 p.m. and 2 a.m. Rain likely after 2 a.m. Rainfall amounts between a tenth and a quarter of an inch. Lows in the upper 50s. West winds around 5 miles an hour, becoming east with gusts up to 20 miles an hour after midnight. Chance of rain 70%. Here is the latest National Weather Service forecast for Cambria County, including the city of Johnstown. Rest of today, mostly sunny. A chance of showers and a slight chance of thunderstorms between 2 p.m. and 4 p.m. A chance of showers and thunderstorms after 4 p.m. Rainfall amounts less than a tenth of an inch. Highs in the lower 70s. West winds 10 to 15 miles an hour with gusts up to 30 miles an hour. Chance of rain 50%. Tonight, mostly cloudy before 8 p.m., then becoming partly cloudy. A chance of showers and a slight chance of thunderstorms before 8 p.m., then a slight chance of showers between 8 p.m. and midnight. Patchy fog after 2 a.m. Rainfall amounts less than a tenth of an inch. Lows in the mid-50s. West winds 5 to 10 miles an hour. Gusts up to 30 miles an hour through midnight. Chance of rain 40%. Sunday, patchy fog before 8 a.m. Partly sunny. Highs in the mid-70s. West winds 5 to 10 miles an hour with gusts up to 20 miles an hour. Sunday night, mostly cloudy. A chance of rain between 8 p.m. and 2 a.m. Rain after 2 a.m. Rainfall amounts between a quarter and a half inch. Lows in the upper 50s. Southwest winds around 5 miles an hour, becoming southeast with gusts up to 25 miles an hour after midnight. Chance of rain 90%. And now the extended forecast for South Central Pennsylvania. Monday, rain and a chance of thunderstorms. Highs in the mid-70s. Chance of rain near 100%. Monday night, mostly cloudy with a 50% chance of rain. Lows in the upper 50s. Tuesday, sunny. Highs in the mid-70s. Tuesday night, mostly clear. Lows in the mid-50s. Wednesday, sunny. Highs in the upper 70s. Wednesday night, partly cloudy. Lows in the upper 50s. Thursday, mostly sunny with a chance of showers and thunderstorms. Highs in the upper 70s. Chance of rain 50%. Thursday night, mostly cloudy with a chance of showers. Lows in the upper 50s. Chance of rain 50%. Friday, partly sunny with a chance of showers. Highs in the upper 70s. Chance of rain 50%. The 8 to 14 day outlook, from Saturday, June 27th to Friday, July 3rd, calls for above normal temperatures and above normal precipitation. Normal high temperatures across central Pennsylvania during this period range from the mid-70s over the Allegheny Mountains to the mid-80s across the lower Susquehanna Valley. Normal lows range from the mid-50s over the Alleghenies to the mid-60s across the lower Susquehanna Valley. Here are the 8 a.m. conditions in the Altoona area. In Altoona, it was sunny. The temperature was 63 degrees, the dew point 49, and the relative humidity 60%. The wind was west at 6 miles an hour. The pressure was 29.94 inches and steady. At State College, it was sunny. The temperature was 61 degrees, the dew point 48, and the relative humidity 63%. The wind was west at 6 miles an hour. The pressure was 29.
91 inches and falling. Now, a few other local conditions: Johnstown, sunny 59, Dubois, sunny 56, La Trobe, sunny 61, Pittsburgh mostly sunny 61, Erie, sunny 60, Bradford sunny 58. To the south and east, York, mostly sunny 68, Selins Grove sunny 65, Harrisburg partly sunny 69, Philadelphia mostly sunny 72, Baltimore partly sunny 73, Washington DC partly sunny 72. Once again, in Altoona it was 63 degrees under sunny skies. And at State College it was 61 degrees under sunny skies. This is NOAA Weather Radio, All Hazards Station WNG 589. 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Here's the hazardous weather outlook for the following counties: Bedford, Blair, Cambria, and Huntingdon. For today and tonight, the probability for widespread hazardous weather is low. And now the extended outlook for the period Sunday through Friday. The probability for widespread hazardous weather is low. The Altoona climate summary for yesterday, June 19, 2026. Yesterday's high temperature of 76 degrees occurred at 4:14 p.m. This high was 4 degrees below the normal high of 80. Yesterday's low temperature of 59 degrees occurred at 11:59 p.m. This low was 1 degree below the normal low of 60. No precipitation fell yesterday, which leaves the monthly total at 1.16 inches. This is 1.03 inches below the normal amount of 2.19 inches for June. The total precipitation for the season since June 1st still stands at 1.16 inches, which is 1.03 inches below normal. The total precipitation for the year is still 14.76 inches, which is 1.62 inches below normal. There were no heating degree days yesterday, which is 1 below normal. This leaves the monthly total at 20, which is 13 below normal. The yearly total since July 1st is 5,823, which is 63 above normal. There were 3 cooling degree days yesterday, which is 2 below normal. This brings the monthly total to 100, which is 27 above normal. The yearly total since January 1st is 179, which is 51 above normal. Yesterday the average wind speed was 11 miles per hour. The normal high temperature for today is 80 degrees, and the normal low is 60. The record high for today is 92, which occurred in 1953, and the record low is 44, which occurred in 2004. Sunrise today is at 5:43 a.m. and sunset is at 8:46 p.m. A weak upper-level disturbance will move southeast across the Commonwealth today, bringing an increase in afternoon clouds and a few brief, fast-moving showers, primarily across central and western Pennsylvania. Otherwise, conditions will remain dry for the bulk of the time today and Sunday, with comfortably low humidity and a moderately gusty west-northwest wind once again today. Expect overcast skies to develop for Sunday night and Monday, with periods of rain and possibly a few thunderstorms across the southern part of the state. High temperatures this afternoon will be a few degrees below normal and will range from the upper 60s and low 70s across the northern and western mountains to the low 80s across the lower Susquehanna Valley and adjacent southeastern Pennsylvania. Lows tonight will vary from the chilly upper 40s over the northwest mountains to the mid 60s in central city Philly. High temperatures Sunday will be a few degrees warmer than today. Here is the latest National Weather Service forecast for Blair and Bedford counties, including the city of Altoona. Rest of today, mostly sunny. A slight chance of showers between 2 p.m. and 4 p.m. A chance of showers and a slight chance of thunderstorms after 4 p.m. Rainfall amounts less than a tenth of an inch. Highs in the mid-70s. West winds 10 to 15 miles an hour with gusts up to 30 miles an hour. Chance of rain 40%. Tonight, partly cloudy. A slight chance of showers and thunderstorms before 8 p.m., then a slight chance of showers between 8 p.m. and 10 p.m. Patchy fog after 4 a.m. Rainfall amounts less than a tenth of an inch. Lows in the mid-50s. West winds 5 to 10 miles an hour. Gusts up to 25 miles an hour through midnight. Chance of rain 20%. Sunday, patchy fog before 8 a.m. Mostly sunny. Highs in the upper 70s.
West winds 5 to 10 miles an hour with gusts up to 20 miles an hour. Sunday night, mostly cloudy. A slight chance of rain between 8 p.m. and 2 a.m. Rain likely after 2 a.m. Rainfall amounts between a tenth and a quarter of an inch. Lows in the upper 50s. West winds around 5 miles an hour, becoming east with gusts up to 20 miles an hour after midnight. Chance of rain 70%. Here is the latest National Weather Service forecast for Cambria County, including the city of Johnstown. Rest of today, mostly sunny. A chance of showers and a slight chance of thunderstorms between 2 p.m. and 4 p.m. A chance of showers and thunderstorms after 4 p.m. Rainfall amounts less than a tenth of an inch. Highs in the lower 70s. West winds 10 to 15 miles an hour with gusts up to 30 miles an hour. Chance of rain 50%. Tonight, mostly cloudy before 8 p.m., then becoming partly cloudy. A chance of showers and a slight chance of thunderstorms before 8 p.m., then a slight chance of showers between 8 p.m. and midnight. Patchy fog after 2 a.m. Rainfall amounts less than a tenth of an inch. Lows in the mid-50s. West winds 5 to 10 miles an hour. Gusts up to 30 miles an hour through midnight. Chance of rain 40%. Sunday, patchy fog before 8 a.m. Partly sunny. Highs in the mid-70s. West winds 5 to 10 miles an hour with gusts up to 20 miles an hour. Sunday night, mostly cloudy. A chance of rain between 8 p.m. and 2 a.m. Rain after 2 a.m. Rainfall amounts between a quarter and a half inch. Lows in the upper 50s. Southwest winds around 5 miles an hour, becoming southeast with gusts up to 25 miles an hour after midnight. Chance of rain 90%. And now the extended forecast for South Central Pennsylvania. Monday, rain and a chance of thunderstorms. Highs in the mid-70s. Chance of rain near 100%. Monday night, mostly cloudy with a 50% chance of rain. Lows in the upper 50s. Tuesday, sunny. Highs in the mid-70s. Tuesday night, mostly clear. Lows in the mid-50s. Wednesday, sunny. Highs in the upper 70s. Wednesday night, partly cloudy. Lows in the upper 50s. Thursday, mostly sunny with a chance of showers and thunderstorms. Highs in the upper 70s. Chance of rain 50%. Thursday night, mostly cloudy with a chance of showers. Lows in the upper 50s. Chance of rain 50%. Friday, partly sunny with a chance of showers. Highs in the upper 70s. Chance of rain 50%. The 8 to 14 day outlook, from Saturday, June 27th to Friday, July 3rd, calls for above normal temperatures and above normal precipitation. Normal high temperatures across central Pennsylvania during this period range from the mid-70s over the Allegheny Mountains to the mid-80s across the lower Susquehanna Valley. Normal lows range from the mid-50s over the Alleghenies to the mid-60s across the lower Susquehanna Valley. Here are the 8 a.m. conditions in the Altoona area. In Altoona, it was sunny. The temperature was 63 degrees, the dew point 49, and the relative humidity 60%. The wind was west at 6 miles an hour. The pressure was 29.94 inches and steady. At State College, it was sunny. The temperature was 61 degrees, the dew point 48, and the relative humidity 63%. The wind was west at 6 miles an hour. The pressure was 29.91 inches and falling. Now, a few other local conditions: Johnstown, sunny 59, Dubois, sunny 56, La Trobe, sunny 61, Pittsburgh mostly sunny 61, Erie, sunny 60, Bradford sunny 58. To the south and east, York, mostly sunny 68, Selins Grove sunny 65, Harrisburg partly sunny 69, Philadelphia mostly sunny 72, Baltimore partly sunny 73, Washington DC partly sunny 72. Once again, in Altoona it was 63 degrees under sunny skies. And at State College it was 61 degrees under sunny skies. This is NOAA Weather Radio, all hazards station WNG 589.
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Here's the hazardous weather outlook for the following counties: Bedford, Blair, Cambria, and Huntingdon. For today and tonight, the probability for widespread hazardous weather is low. And now the extended outlook for the period Sunday through Friday. The probability for widespread hazardous weather is low. The Altoona climate summary for yesterday, June 19, 2026. Yesterday's high temperature of 76 degrees.

6 inches, which is 1.62 inches below normal. There were no heating degree days yesterday, which is 1 below normal. This leaves the monthly total at 20, which is 13 below normal. The yearly total since July 1st is 5,823, which is 63 above normal. There were 3 cooling degree days yesterday, which is 2 below normal. This brings the monthly total to 100, which is 27 above normal. The yearly total since January 1st is 179, which is 51 above normal. Yesterday the average wind speed was 11 miles per hour. The normal high temperature for today is 80 degrees, and the normal low is 60. The record high for today is 92, which occurred in 1953, and the record low is 44, which occurred in 2004. Sunrise today is at 5:43 a.m. and sunset is at 8:46 p.m. A weak upper-level disturbance will move southeast across the Commonwealth today, bringing an increase in afternoon clouds and a few brief, fast-moving showers, primarily across central and western Pennsylvania. Otherwise, conditions will remain dry for the bulk of the time today and Sunday, with comfortably low humidity and a moderately gusty west-northwest wind once again today. Expect overcast skies to develop for Sunday night and Monday, with periods of rain and possibly a few thunderstorms across the southern part of the state. High temperatures this afternoon will be a few degrees below normal and will range from the upper 60s and low 70s across the northern and western mountains to the low 80s across the lower Susquehanna Valley and adjacent southeastern Pennsylvania. Lows tonight will vary from the chilly upper 40s over the northwest mountains to the mid-60s in central city Philly. High temperatures Sunday will be a few degrees warmer than today. Here is the latest National Weather Service forecast for Blair and Bedford counties, including the city of Altoona. Rest of today, mostly sunny. A slight chance of showers between 2 p.m. and 4 p.m. A chance of showers and a slight chance of thunderstorms after 4 p.m. Rainfall amounts less than a tenth of an inch. Highs in the mid-70s. West winds 10 to 15 miles an hour with gusts up to 30 miles an hour. Chance of rain 40%. Tonight, partly cloudy. A slight chance of showers and thunderstorms before 8 p.m., then a slight chance of showers between 8 p.m. and 10 p.m. Patchy fog after 4 a.m. Rainfall amounts less than a tenth of an inch. Lows in the mid-50s. West winds 5 to 10 miles an hour. Gusts up to 25 miles an hour through midnight. Chance of rain 20%. Sunday, patchy fog before 8 a.m. Mostly sunny. Highs in the upper 70s. West winds 5 to 10 miles an hour with gusts up to 20 miles an hour. Sunday night, mostly cloudy. A slight chance of rain between 8 p.m. and 2 a.m. Rain likely after 2 a.m. Rainfall amounts between a tenth and a quarter of an inch. Lows in the upper 50s. West winds around 5 miles an hour, becoming east with gusts up to 20 miles an hour after midnight. Chance of rain 70%. Here is the latest National Weather Service forecast for Cambria County, including the city of Johnstown. Rest of today, mostly sunny. A chance of showers and a slight chance of thunderstorms between 2 p.m. and 4 p.m. A chance of showers and thunderstorms after 4 p.m. Rainfall amounts less than a tenth of an inch. Highs in the lower 70s. West winds 10 to 15 miles an hour with gusts up to 30 miles an hour. Chance of rain 50%. Tonight, mostly cloudy before 8 p.m., then becoming partly cloudy. A chance of showers and a slight chance of thunderstorms before 8 p.m., then a slight chance of showers between 8 p.m. and midnight. Patchy fog after 2 a.m. Rainfall amounts less than a tenth of an inch. Lows in the mid-50s. West winds 5 to 10 miles an hour. Gusts up to 30 miles an hour through midnight. Chance of rain 40%. Sunday, patchy fog before 8 a.m. Partly sunny. Highs in the mid-70s. West winds 5 to 10 miles an hour with gusts up to 20 miles an hour. Sunday night, mostly cloudy. A chance of rain between 8 p.m. and 2 a.m. Rain after 2 a.m. Rainfall amounts between a quarter and a half inch. Lows in the upper 50s. Southwest winds around 5 miles an hour, becoming southeast with gusts up to 25 miles an hour after midnight.

chance of rain 90%. And now the extended forecast for South Central Pennsylvania. Monday, rain and a chance of thunderstorms. Highs in the mid-70s. Chance of rain near 100%. Monday night, mostly cloudy with a 50% chance of rain. Lows in the upper 50s. Tuesday, sunny. Highs in the mid-70s. Tuesday night, mostly clear. Lows in the mid-50s. Wednesday, sunny. Highs in the upper 70s. Wednesday night, partly cloudy. Lows in the upper 50s. Thursday, mostly sunny with a chance of showers and thunderstorms. Highs in the upper 70s. Chance of rain 50%. Thursday night, mostly cloudy with a chance of showers. Lows in the upper 50s. Chance of rain 50%. Friday, partly sunny with a chance of showers. Highs in the upper 70s. Chance of rain 50%. The 8 to 14 day outlook, from Saturday, June 27th to Friday, July 3rd, calls for above normal temperatures and above normal precipitation. Normal high temperatures across central Pennsylvania during this period range from the mid-70s over the Allegheny Mountains to the mid-80s across the lower Susquehanna Valley. Normal lows range from the mid-50s over the Alleghenies to the mid-60s across the lower Susquehanna Valley. Here are the 8 a.m. conditions in the Altoona area. In Altoona, it was sunny. The temperature was 63 degrees, the dew point 49, and the relative humidity 60%. The wind was west at 6 miles an hour. The pressure was 29.94 inches and steady. At State College, it was sunny. The temperature was 61 degrees, the dew point 48, and the relative humidity 63%. The wind was west at 6 miles an hour. The pressure was 29.91 inches and falling. Now, a few other local conditions: Johnstown, sunny 59, DuBois, sunny 56, La Trobe, sunny 61, Pittsburgh mostly sunny 61, Erie, sunny 60, Bradford sunny 58. To the south and east, York, mostly sunny 68, Selins Grove sunny 65, Harrisburg partly sunny 69, Philadelphia mostly sunny 72, Baltimore partly sunny 73, Washington DC partly sunny 72. Once again, in Altoona it was 63 degrees under sunny skies. And at State College it was 61 degrees under sunny skies. This is NOAA Weather Radio, All Hazards Station WNG 589. 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Here's the hazardous weather outlook for the following counties: Bedford, Blair, Cambria, and Huntingdon. For today and tonight, the probability for widespread hazardous weather is low. And now the extended outlook for the period Sunday through Friday. The probability for widespread hazardous weather is low. The Altoona climate summary for yesterday, June 19, 2026. Yesterday's high temperature of 76 degrees occurred at 4:14 p.m. This high was 4 degrees below the normal high of 80. Yesterday's low temperature of 59 degrees occurred at 11:59 p.m. This low was 1 degree below the normal low of 60. No precipitation fell yesterday, which leaves the monthly total at 1.16 inches. This is 1.03 inches below the normal amount of 2.19 inches for June. The total precipitation for the season since June 1st still stands at 1.16 inches, which is 1.03 inches below normal. The total precipitation for the year is still 14.76 inches, which is 1.62 inches below normal. There were no heating degree days yesterday, which is 1 below normal. This leaves the monthly total at 20, which is 13 below normal. The yearly total since July 1st is 5,823, which is 63 above normal. There were 3 cooling degree days yesterday, which is 2 below normal. This brings the monthly total to 100, which is 27 above normal. The yearly total since January 1st is 179, which is 51 above normal. Yesterday the average wind speed was 11 miles per hour. The normal high temperature for today is 80 degrees, and the normal low is 60. The record high for today is 92, which occurred in 1953, and the record low is 44, which occurred in 2004.
Sunrise today is at 5:43 a.m. and sunset is at 8:46 p.m. A weak upper-level disturbance will move southeast across the Commonwealth today, bringing an increase in afternoon clouds and a few brief, fast-moving showers, primarily across central and western Pennsylvania. Otherwise, conditions will remain dry for the bulk of the time today and Sunday, with comfortably low humidity and a moderately gusty west-northwest wind once again today. Expect overcast skies to develop for Sunday night and Monday with periods of rain and possibly a few thunderstorms across the southern part of the state. High temperatures this afternoon will be a few degrees below normal and will range from the upper 60s and low 70s across the northern and western mountains to the low 80s across the lower Susquehanna Valley and adjacent southeastern Pennsylvania. Lows tonight will vary from the chilly upper 40s over the northwest mountains to the mid 60s in central city Philly. High temperatures Sunday will be a few degrees warmer than today. Here is the latest National Weather Service forecast for Blair and Bedford counties, including the city of Altoona. Rest of today, mostly sunny. A slight chance of showers between 2 p.m. and 4 p.m. A chance of showers and a slight chance of thunderstorms after 4 p.m. Rainfall amounts less than a tenth of an inch. Highs in the mid-70s. West winds 10 to 15 miles an hour with gusts up to 30 miles an hour. Chance of rain 40%. Tonight, partly cloudy. A slight chance of showers and thunderstorms before 8 p.m., then a slight chance of showers between 8 p.m. and 10 p.m. Patchy fog after 4 a.m. Rainfall amounts less than a tenth of an inch. Lows in the mid-50s. West winds 5 to 10 miles an hour. Gusts up to 25 miles an hour through midnight. Chance of rain 20%. Sunday, patchy fog before 8 a.m. Mostly sunny. Highs in the upper 70s. West winds 5 to 10 miles an hour with gusts up to 20 miles an hour. Sunday night, mostly cloudy. A slight chance of rain between 8 p.m. and 2 a.m. Rain likely after 2 a.m. Rainfall amounts between a tenth and a quarter of an inch. Lows in the upper 50s. West winds around 5 miles an hour, becoming east with gusts up to 20 miles an hour after midnight. Chance of rain 70%. Here is the latest National Weather Service forecast for Cambria County, including the city of Johnstown. Rest of today, mostly sunny. A chance of showers and a slight chance of thunderstorms between 2 p.m. and 4 p.m. A chance of showers and thunderstorms after 4 p.m. Rainfall amounts less than a tenth of an inch. Highs in the lower 70s. West winds 10 to 15 miles an hour with gusts up to 30 miles an hour. Chance of rain 50%. Tonight, mostly cloudy before 8 p.m., then becoming partly cloudy. A chance of showers and a slight chance of thunderstorms before 8 p.m., then a slight chance of showers between 8 p.m. and midnight. Patchy fog after 2 a.m. Rainfall amounts less than a tenth of an inch. Lows in the mid-50s. West winds 5 to 10 miles an hour. Gusts up to 30 miles an hour through midnight. Chance of rain 40%. Sunday, patchy fog before 8 a.m. Partly sunny. Highs in the mid-70s. West winds 5 to 10 miles an hour with gusts up to 20 miles an hour. Sunday night, mostly cloudy. A chance of rain between 8 p.m. and 2 a.m. Rain after 2 a.m. Rainfall amounts between a quarter and a half inch. Lows in the upper 50s. Southwest winds around 5 miles an hour, becoming southeast with gusts up to 25 miles an hour after midnight. Chance of rain 90%. And now the extended forecast for South Central Pennsylvania. Monday, rain and a chance of thunderstorms. Highs in the mid-70s. Chance of rain near 100%. Monday night, mostly cloudy with a 50% chance of rain. Lows in the upper 50s. Tuesday, sunny. Highs in the mid-70s. Tuesday night, mostly clear. Lows in the mid-50s. Wednesday, sunny. Highs in the upper 70s. Wednesday night, partly cloudy. Lows in the upper 50s. Thursday, mostly sunny with a chance of showers and thunderstorms. Highs in the upper 70s. Chance of rain 50%. Thursday night, mostly cloudy with a chance of showers.
Lows in the upper 50s. Chance of rain 50%. Friday, partly sunny with a chance of showers. Highs in the upper 70s. Chance of rain 50%. Here is the latest National Weather Service forecast for Blair and Bedford counties, including the city of Altoona. Rest of today, mostly sunny. A slight chance of showers between 2 p.m. and 4 p.m. A chance of showers and a slight chance of thunderstorms after 4 p.m. Rainfall amounts less than a tenth of an inch. Highs in the mid-70s. West winds 10 to 15 miles an hour with gusts up to 30 miles an hour. Chance of rain 40%. Tonight, partly cloudy. A slight chance of showers and thunderstorms before 8 p.m., then a slight chance of showers between 8 p.m. and 10 p.m. Patchy fog after 4 a.m. Rainfall amounts less than a tenth of an inch. Lows in the mid-50s. West winds 5 to 10 miles an hour. Gusts up to 25 miles an hour through midnight. Chance of rain 20%. Sunday, patchy fog before 8 a.m. Mostly sunny. Highs in the upper 70s. West winds 5 to 10 miles an hour with gusts up to 20 miles an hour. Sunday night, mostly cloudy. A slight chance of rain between 8 p.m. and 2 a.m. Rain likely after 2 a.m. Rainfall amounts between a tenth and a quarter of an inch. Lows in the upper 50s. West winds around 5 miles an hour, becoming east with gusts up to 20 miles an hour after midnight. Chance of rain 70%. Here is the latest National Weather Service forecast for Cambria County, including the city of Johnstown. Rest of today, mostly sunny. A chance of showers and a slight chance of thunderstorms between 2 p.m. and 4 p.m. A chance of showers and thunderstorms after 4 p.m. Rainfall amounts less than a tenth of an inch. Highs in the lower 70s. West winds 10 to 15 miles an hour with gusts up to 30 miles an hour. Chance of rain 50%. Tonight, mostly cloudy before 8 p.m., then becoming partly cloudy. A chance of showers and a slight chance of thunderstorms before 8 p.m., then a slight chance of showers between 8 p.m. and midnight. Patchy fog after 2 a.m. Rainfall amounts less than a tenth of an inch. Lows in the mid-50s. West winds 5 to 10 miles an hour. Gusts up to 30 miles an hour through midnight. Chance of rain 40%. Sunday, patchy fog before 8 a.m. Partly sunny. Highs in the mid-70s. West winds 5 to 10 miles an hour with gusts up to 20 miles an hour. Sunday night, mostly cloudy. A chance of rain between 8 p.m. and 2 a.m. Rain after 2 a.m. Rainfall amounts between a quarter and a half inch. Lows in the upper 50s. Southwest winds around 5 miles an hour, becoming southeast with gusts up to 25 miles an hour after midnight. Chance of rain 90%. And now the extended forecast for South Central Pennsylvania. Monday, rain and a chance of thunderstorms. Highs in the mid-70s. Chance of rain near 100%. Monday night, mostly cloudy with a 50% chance of rain. Lows in the upper 50s. Tuesday, sunny. Highs in the mid-70s. Tuesday night, mostly clear. Lows in the mid-50s. Wednesday, sunny. Highs in the upper 70s. Wednesday night, partly cloudy. Lows in the upper 50s. Thursday, mostly sunny with a chance of showers and thunderstorms. Highs in the upper 70s. Chance of rain 50%. Thursday night, mostly cloudy with a chance of showers. Lows in the upper 50s. Chance of rain 50%. Friday, partly sunny with a chance of showers. Highs in the upper 70s. Chance of rain 50%. The 8 to 14 day outlook, from Saturday, June 27th to Friday, July 3rd, calls for above normal temperatures and above normal precipitation. Normal high temperatures across central Pennsylvania during this period range from the mid-70s over the Allegheny Mountains to the mid-80s across the lower Susquehanna Valley. Normal lows range from the mid-50s over the Alleghenies to the mid-60s across the lower Susquehanna Valley. Here are the 9 a.m. conditions in the Altoona area. In Altoona, it was sunny.
The temperature was 66 degrees, the dew point 51, and the relative humidity 58%. The wind was northwest at 12 miles an hour. The pressure was 29.93 inches and falling. At State College, it was sunny. The temperature was 66 degrees, the dew point 50, and the relative humidity 55%. The wind was northwest at 6 miles an hour. The pressure was 29.91 inches and steady. Now, a few other local conditions: Johnstown, sunny 61, DuBois, sunny 60, La Trobe, sunny 64, Pittsburgh mostly sunny 66, Erie, partly sunny 64, Bradford sunny 61. To the south and east, York, mostly sunny 71, Selins Grove sunny 69, Harrisburg partly sunny 74, Philadelphia mostly sunny 74, Baltimore partly sunny 76, Washington DC partly sunny 75. Once again, in Altoona it was 66 degrees under sunny skies. And at State College it was 66 degrees under sunny skies. This is NOAA Weather Radio, All Hazards Station WNG 589. 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Here's the hazardous weather outlook for the following counties: Bedford, Blair, Cambria, and Huntingdon. For today and tonight, the probability for widespread hazardous weather is low. And now the extended outlook for the period Sunday through Friday. The probability for widespread hazardous weather is low. The Altoona climate summary for yesterday, June 19, 2026. Yesterday's high temperature of 76 degrees occurred at 4:14 p.m. This high was 4 degrees below the normal high of 80. Yesterday's low temperature of 59 degrees occurred at 11:59 p.m. This low was 1 degree below the normal low of 60. No precipitation fell yesterday, which leaves the monthly total at 1.16 inches. This is 1.03 inches below the normal amount of 2.19 inches for June. The total precipitation for the season since June 1st still stands at 1.16 inches, which is 1.03 inches below normal. The total precipitation for the year is still 14.76 inches, which is 1.62 inches below normal. There were no heating degree days yesterday, which is 1 below normal. This leaves the monthly total at 20, which is 13 below normal. The yearly total since July 1st is 5,823, which is 63 above normal. There were 3 cooling degree days yesterday, which is 2 below normal. This brings the monthly total to 100, which is 27 above normal. The yearly total since January 1st is 179, which is 51 above normal. Yesterday the average wind speed was 11 miles per hour. The normal high temperature for today is 80 degrees, and the normal low is 60. The record high for today is 92, which occurred in 1953, and the record low is 44, which occurred in 2004. Sunrise today is at 5:43 a.m. and sunset is at 8:46 p.m. A weak upper-level disturbance will move southeast across the Commonwealth today, bringing an increase in afternoon clouds and a few brief, fast-moving showers, primarily across central and western Pennsylvania. Otherwise, conditions will remain dry for the bulk of the time today and Sunday, with comfortably low humidity and a moderately gusty west-northwest wind once again today. Expect overcast skies to develop for Sunday night and Monday, with periods of rain and possibly a few thunderstorms across the southern part of the state. High temperatures this afternoon will be a few degrees below normal and will range from the upper 60s and low 70s across the northern and western mountains to the low 80s across the lower Susquehanna Valley and adjacent southeastern Pennsylvania. Lows tonight will vary from the chilly upper 40s over the northwest mountains to the mid 60s in central city Philly. High temperatures Sunday will be a few degrees warmer than today. Here is the latest National Weather Service forecast for Blair and Bedford counties, including the city of Altoona. Rest of today, mostly sunny. A slight chance of showers between 2 p.m. and 4 p.m. A chance of showers and a slight chance of thunderstorms after 4 p.m. Rainfall amounts less than a tenth of an inch. Highs in the mid-70s. West winds 10 to 15 miles an hour with gusts up to 30 miles an hour. Chance of rain 40%. Tonight, partly cloudy. A slight chance of showers and thunderstorms before 8 p.m.,
Then a slight chance of showers between 8 p.m. and 10 p.m. Patchy fog after 4 a.m. Rainfall amounts less than a tenth of an inch. Lows in the mid-50s. West winds 5 to 10 miles an hour. Gusts up to 25 miles an hour through midnight. Chance of rain 20%. Sunday, patchy fog before 8 a.m. Mostly sunny. Highs in the upper 70s. West winds 5 to 10 miles an hour with gusts up to 20 miles an hour. Sunday night, mostly cloudy. A slight chance of rain between 8 p.m. and 2 a.m. Rain likely after 2 a.m. Rainfall amounts between a tenth and a quarter of an inch. Lows in the upper 50s. West winds around 5 miles an hour, becoming east with gusts up to 20 miles an hour after midnight. Chance of rain 70%. Here is the latest National Weather Service forecast for Cambria County, including the city of Johnstown. Rest of today, mostly sunny. A chance of showers and a slight chance of thunderstorms between 2 p.m. and 4 p.m. A chance of showers and thunderstorms after 4 p.m. Rainfall amounts less than a tenth of an inch. Highs in the lower 70s. West winds 10 to 15 miles an hour with gusts up to 30 miles an hour. Chance of rain 50%. Tonight, mostly cloudy before 8 p.m., then becoming partly cloudy. A chance of showers and a slight chance of thunderstorms before 8 p.m., then a slight chance of showers between 8 p.m. and midnight. Patchy fog after 2 a.m. Rainfall amounts less than a tenth of an inch. Lows in the mid-50s. West winds 5 to 10 miles an hour. Gusts up to 30 miles an hour through midnight. Chance of rain 40%. Sunday, patchy fog before 8 a.m. Partly sunny. Highs in the mid-70s. West winds 5 to 10 miles an hour with gusts up to 20 miles an hour. Sunday night, mostly cloudy. A chance of rain between 8 p.m. and 2 a.m. Rain after 2 a.m. Rainfall amounts between a quarter and a half inch. Lows in the upper 50s. Southwest winds around 5 miles an hour, becoming southeast with gusts up to 25 miles an hour after midnight. Chance of rain 90%. And now the extended forecast for South Central Pennsylvania. Monday, rain and a chance of thunderstorms. Highs in the mid-70s. Chance of rain near 100%. Monday night, mostly cloudy with a 50% chance of rain. Lows in the upper 50s. Tuesday, sunny. Highs in the mid-70s. Tuesday night, mostly clear. Lows in the mid-50s. Wednesday, sunny. Highs in the upper 70s. Wednesday night, partly cloudy. Lows in the upper 50s. Thursday, mostly sunny with a chance of showers and thunderstorms. Highs in the upper 70s. Chance of rain 50%. Thursday night, mostly cloudy with a chance of showers. Lows in the upper 50s. Chance of rain 50%. Friday, partly sunny with a chance of showers. Highs in the upper 70s. Chance of rain 50%. The 8 to 14 day outlook, from Saturday, June 27th to Friday, July 3rd, calls for above normal temperatures and above normal precipitation. Normal high temperatures across central Pennsylvania during this period range from the mid-70s over the Allegheny Mountains to the mid-80s across the lower Susquehanna Valley. Normal lows range from the mid-50s over the Alleghenies to the mid-60s across the lower Susquehanna Valley. Here are the 9 a.m. conditions in the Altoona area. In Altoona, it was sunny. The temperature was 66 degrees, the dew point 51, and the relative humidity 58%. The wind was northwest at 12 miles an hour. The pressure was 29.93 inches and falling. At State College, it was sunny. The temperature was 66 degrees, the dew point 50, and the relative humidity 55%. The wind was northwest at 6 miles an hour. The pressure was 29.91 inches and steady. Now, a few other local conditions: Johnstown, sunny 61, Dubois, sunny 60, Latrobe, sunny 64, Pittsburgh, mostly sunny 66, Erie, partly sunny 64, Bradford, sunny 61. To the south and east,
York, sunny 71, Selins Grove, sunny 69, Harrisburg, partly sunny 74, Philadelphia, mostly sunny 74, Baltimore, partly sunny 76, Washington, D.C., partly sunny 75. Once again, in Altoona, it was 66 degrees under sunny skies. And at State College, it was 66 degrees under sunny skies. This is NOAA Weather Radio, All Hazards Station WNG 589. 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Here's the hazardous weather outlook for the following counties: Bedford, Blair, Cambria, and Huntingdon. For today and tonight, the probability for widespread hazardous weather is low. And now the extended outlook for the period Sunday through Friday. The probability for widespread hazardous weather is low. The Altoona climate summary for yesterday, June 19, 2026. Yesterday's high temperature of 76 degrees occurred at 4:14 p.m. This high was 4 degrees below the normal high of 80. Yesterday's low temperature of 59 degrees occurred at 11:59 p.m. This low was 1 degree below the normal low of 60. No precipitation fell yesterday, which leaves the monthly total at 1.16 inches. This is 1.03 inches below the normal amount of 2.19 inches for June. The total precipitation for the season since June 1st still stands at 1.16 inches, which is 1.03 inches below normal. The total precipitation for the year is still 14.76 inches, which is 1.62 inches below normal. There were no heating degree days yesterday, which is 1 below normal. This leaves the monthly total at 20, which is 13 below normal. The yearly total since July 1st is 5,823, which is 63 above normal. There were 3 cooling degree days yesterday, which is 2 below normal. This brings the monthly total to 100, which is 27 above normal. The yearly total since January 1st is 179, which is 51 above normal. Yesterday the average wind speed was 11 miles per hour. The normal high temperature for today is 80 degrees, and the normal low is 60. The record high for today is 92, which occurred in 1953, and the record low is 44, which occurred in 2004. Sunrise today is at 5:43 a.m. and sunset is at 8:46 p.m. A weak upper-level disturbance will move southeast across the Commonwealth today, bringing an increase in afternoon clouds and a few brief, fast-moving showers, primarily across central and western Pennsylvania. Otherwise, conditions will remain dry for the bulk of the time today and Sunday, with comfortably low humidity and a moderately gusty west-northwest wind once again today. Expect overcast skies to develop for Sunday night and Monday, with periods of rain and possibly a few thunderstorms across the southern part of the state. High temperatures this afternoon will be a few degrees below normal and will range from the upper 60s and low 70s across the northern and western mountains to the low 80s across the lower Susquehanna Valley and adjacent southeastern Pennsylvania. Lows tonight will vary from the chilly upper 40s over the northwest mountains to the mid 60s in central city Philly. High temperatures Sunday will be a few degrees warmer than today. Here is the latest National Weather Service forecast for Blair and Bedford counties, including the city of Altoona. Rest of today, mostly sunny. A slight chance of showers between 2 p.m. and 4 p.m. A chance of showers and a slight chance of thunderstorms after 4 p.m. Rainfall amounts less than a tenth of an inch. Highs in the mid-70s. West winds 10 to 15 miles an hour with gusts up to 30 miles an hour. Chance of rain 40%. Tonight, partly cloudy. A slight chance of showers and thunderstorms before 8 p.m., then a slight chance of showers between 8 p.m. and 10 p.m. Patchy fog after 4 a.m. Rainfall amounts less than a tenth of an inch. Lows in the mid-50s. West winds 5 to 10 miles an hour. Gusts up to 25 miles an hour through midnight. Chance of rain 20%. Sunday, patchy fog before 8 a.m. Mostly sunny. Highs in the upper 70s. West winds 5 to 10 miles an hour with gusts up to 20 miles an hour. Sunday night, mostly cloudy. A slight chance of rain between 8 p.m. and 2 a.m. Rain likely after 2 a.m. Rainfall amounts between a tenth and a quarter of an inch. Lows in the upper 50s.
west winds around 5 miles an hour, becoming east with gusts up to 20 miles an hour after midnight. Chance of rain 70%. Here is the latest National Weather Service forecast for Cambria County, including the city of Johnstown. Rest of today, mostly sunny. A chance of showers and a slight chance of thunderstorms between 2 p.m. and 4 p.m. A chance of showers and thunderstorms after 4 p.m. Rainfall amounts less than a tenth of an inch. Highs in the lower 70s. West winds 10 to 15 miles an hour with gusts up to 30 miles an hour. Chance of rain 50%. Tonight, mostly cloudy before 8 p.m., then becoming partly cloudy. A chance of showers and a slight chance of thunderstorms before 8 p.m., then a slight chance of showers between 8 p.m. and midnight. Patchy fog after 2 a.m. Rainfall amounts less than a tenth of an inch. Lows in the mid-50s. West winds 5 to 10 miles an hour. Gusts up to 30 miles an hour through midnight. Chance of rain 40%. Sunday, patchy fog before 8 a.m. Partly sunny. Highs in the mid-70s. West winds 5 to 10 miles an hour with gusts up to 20 miles an hour. Sunday night, mostly cloudy. A chance of rain between 8 p.m. and 2 a.m. Rain after 2 a.m. Rainfall amounts between a quarter and a half inch. Lows in the upper 50s. Southwest winds around 5 miles an hour, becoming southeast with gusts up to 25 miles an hour after midnight. Chance of rain 90%. And now the extended forecast for South Central Pennsylvania. Monday, rain and a chance of thunderstorms. Highs in the mid-70s. Chance of rain near 100%. Monday night, mostly cloudy with a 50% chance of rain. Lows in the upper 50s. Tuesday, sunny. Highs in the mid-70s. Tuesday night, mostly clear. Lows in the mid-50s. Wednesday, sunny. Highs in the upper 70s. Wednesday night, partly cloudy. Lows in the upper 50s. Thursday, mostly sunny with a chance of showers and thunderstorms. Highs in the upper 70s. Chance of rain 50%. Thursday night, mostly cloudy with a chance of showers. Lows in the upper 50s. Chance of rain 50%. Friday, partly sunny with a chance of showers. Highs in the upper 70s. Chance of rain 50%. 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Broadcasts originate from the National Weather Service in State College and are transmitted from the tower facilities provided by the Blair County Emergency Management Agency in Frankstown on a frequency of 162.425 MHz. We are located at Innovation Park in State College. 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Properly set weather radios with the alarm device will alert you when severe weather warnings or watches are issued. Programming on this station will be temporarily changed during severe weather to bring you the latest information. Warnings and safety information from the National Weather Service may someday save your life or protect your property. The 8 to 14 day outlook from Saturday, June 27th to Friday, July 3rd calls for above normal temperatures and above normal precipitation. Normal high temperatures across central Pennsylvania during this period range from the mid-70s over the Allegheny Mountains to the mid-80s across the lower Susquehanna Valley. Normal lows range from the mid-50s over the Alleghenies to the mid-60s across the lower Susquehanna Valley. Here are the 9 a.m. conditions in the Altoona area. In Altoona, it was sunny. The temperature was 66 degrees, the dew point 51, and the relative humidity 58%. The wind was northwest at 12 miles an hour. The pressure was 29.93 inches and falling. At State College, it was sunny. The temperature was 66 degrees, the dew point 50, and the relative humidity 55%. The wind was northwest at 6 miles an hour. The pressure was 29.91 inches and steady. Now, a few other local conditions: Johnstown, sunny 61, Dubois, sunny 60, Latrobe, sunny 64, Pittsburgh, mostly sunny 66, Erie, partly sunny 64, Bradford, sunny 61. To the south and east,
York, sunny 71, Selins Grove, sunny 69, Harrisburg, partly sunny 74, Philadelphia, mostly sunny 74, Baltimore, partly sunny 76, Washington, D.C., partly sunny 75. Once again, in Altoona, it was 66 degrees under sunny skies. And at State College, it was 66 degrees under sunny skies. This is NOAA Weather Radio, All Hazards Station WNG 589. 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Here's the hazardous weather outlook for the following counties: Bedford, Blair, Cambria, and Huntingdon. For today and tonight, the probability for widespread hazardous weather is low. And now the extended outlook for the period Sunday through Friday. The probability for widespread hazardous weather is low. The Altoona Climate Summary for yesterday, June 19, 2026. Yesterday's high temperature of 76 degrees occurred at 4:14 p.m. This high was 4 degrees below the normal high of 80. Yesterday's low temperature of 59 degrees occurred at 11:59 p.m. This low was 1 degree below the normal low of 60. No precipitation fell yesterday, which leaves the monthly total at 1.16 inches. This is 1.03 inches below the normal amount of 2.19 inches for June. The total precipitation for the season since June 1st still stands at 1.16 inches, which is 1.03 inches below normal. The total precipitation for the year is still 14.76 inches, which is 1.62 inches below normal. There were no heating degree days yesterday, which is 1 below normal. This leaves the monthly total at 20, which is 13 below normal. The yearly total since July 1st is 5,823, which is 63 above normal. There were 3 cooling degree days yesterday, which is 2 below normal. This brings the monthly total to 100, which is 27 above normal. The yearly total since January 1st is 179, which is 51 above normal. Yesterday the average wind speed was 11 miles per hour. The normal high temperature for today is 80 degrees, and the normal low is 60. The record high for today is 92, which occurred in 1953, and the record low is 44, which occurred in 2004. Sunrise today is at 5:43 a.m. and sunset is at 8:46 p.m. A weak upper-level disturbance will move southeast across the Commonwealth today, bringing an increase in afternoon clouds and a few brief, fast-moving showers, primarily across central and western Pennsylvania. Otherwise, conditions will remain dry for the bulk of the time today and Sunday, with comfortably low humidity and a moderately gusty west-northwest wind once again today. Expect overcast skies to develop for Sunday night and Monday, with periods of rain and possibly a few thunderstorms across the southern part of the state. High temperatures this afternoon will be a few degrees below normal and will range from the upper 60s and low 70s across the northern and western mountains to the low 80s across the lower Susquehanna Valley and adjacent southeastern Pennsylvania. Lows tonight will vary from the chilly upper 40s over the northwest mountains to the mid 60s in central city Philly. High temperatures Sunday will be a few degrees warmer than today. Here is the latest National Weather Service forecast for Blair and Bedford counties, including the city of Altoona. Rest of today, mostly sunny. A slight chance of showers between 2 p.m. and 4 p.m. A chance of showers and a slight chance of thunderstorms after 4 p.m. Rainfall amounts less than a tenth of an inch. Highs in the mid-70s. West winds 10 to 15 miles an hour with gusts up to 30 miles an hour. Chance of rain 40%. Tonight, partly cloudy. A slight chance of showers and thunderstorms before 8 p.m., then a slight chance of showers between 8 p.m. and 10 p.m. Patchy fog after 4 a.m. Rainfall amounts less than a tenth of an inch. Lows in the mid-50s. West winds 5 to 10 miles an hour. Gusts up to 25 miles an hour through midnight. Chance of rain 20%. Sunday, patchy fog before 8 a.m. Mostly sunny. Highs in the upper 70s. West winds 5 to 10 miles an hour with gusts up to 20 miles an hour. Sunday night, mostly cloudy. A slight chance of rain between 8 p.m. and 2 a.m. Rain likely after 2 a.m. Rainfall amounts between a tenth and a quarter of an inch. Lows in the upper 50s.
west winds around 5 miles an hour, becoming east with gusts up to 20 miles an hour after midnight. Chance of rain 70%. Here is the latest National Weather Service forecast for Cambria County, including the city of Johnstown. Rest of today, mostly sunny. A chance of showers and a slight chance of thunderstorms between 2 p.m. and 4 p.m. A chance of showers and thunderstorms after 4 p.m. Rainfall amounts less than a tenth of an inch. Highs in the lower 70s. West winds 10 to 15 miles an hour with gusts up to 30 miles an hour. Chance of rain 50%. Tonight, mostly cloudy before 8 p.m., then becoming partly cloudy. A chance of showers and a slight chance of thunderstorms before 8 p.m., then a slight chance of showers between 8 p.m. and midnight. Patchy fog after 2 a.m. Rainfall amounts less than a tenth of an inch. Lows in the mid-50s. West winds 5 to 10 miles an hour. Gusts up to 30 miles an hour through midnight. Chance of rain 40%. Sunday, patchy fog before 8 a.m. Partly sunny. Highs in the mid-70s. West winds 5 to 10 miles an hour with gusts up to 20 miles an hour. Sunday night, mostly cloudy. A chance of rain between 8 p.m. and 2 a.m. Rain after 2 a.m. Rainfall amounts between a quarter and a half inch. Lows in the upper 50s. Southwest winds around 5 miles an hour, becoming southeast with gusts up to 25 miles an hour after midnight. Chance of rain 90%. And now the extended forecast for South Central Pennsylvania. Monday, rain and a chance of thunderstorms. Highs in the mid-70s. Chance of rain near 100%. Monday night, mostly cloudy with a 50% chance of rain. Lows in the upper 50s. Tuesday, sunny. Highs in the mid-70s. Tuesday night, mostly clear. Lows in the mid-50s. Wednesday, sunny. Highs in the upper 70s. Wednesday night, partly cloudy. Lows in the upper 50s. Thursday, mostly sunny with a chance of showers and thunderstorms. Highs in the upper 70s. Chance of rain 50%. Thursday night, mostly cloudy with a chance of showers. Lows in the upper 50s. Chance of rain 50%. Friday, partly sunny with a chance of showers. Highs in the upper 70s. Chance of rain 50%. The 8 to 14 day outlook, from Saturday, June 27th to Friday, July 3rd, calls for above normal temperatures and above normal precipitation. Normal high temperatures across central Pennsylvania during this period range from the mid-70s over the Allegheny Mountains to the mid-80s across the lower Susquehanna Valley. Normal lows range from the mid-50s over the Alleghenies to the mid-60s across the lower Susquehanna Valley. Here are the 9 a.m. conditions in the Altoona area. In Altoona, it was sunny. The temperature was 66 degrees, the dew point 51, and the relative humidity 58%. The wind was northwest at 12 miles an hour. The pressure was 29.93 inches and falling. At State College, it was sunny. The temperature was 66 degrees, the dew point 50, and the relative humidity 55%. The wind was northwest at 6 miles an hour. The pressure was 29.91 inches and steady. Now, a few other local conditions: Johnstown, sunny 61, Du Bois, sunny 60, La Trobe, sunny 64, Pittsburgh, mostly sunny 66, Erie, partly sunny 64, Bradford, sunny 61. To the south and east, York, sunny 71, Selins Grove, sunny 69, Harrisburg, partly sunny 74, Philadelphia, mostly sunny 74, Baltimore, partly sunny 76, Washington, D.C., partly sunny 75. Once again, in Altoona, it was 66 degrees under sunny skies. And at State College, it was 66 degrees under sunny skies. This is NOAA Weather Radio, All Hazards Station WNG 589. 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Here's the hazardous weather outlook for the following counties: Bedford, Blair, Cambria, and Huntingdon. For today and tonight, the probability for widespread hazardous weather is low. And now the extended outlook for the period Sunday through Friday.
the probability for widespread hazardous weather is low. The Altoona Climate Summary for yesterday, June 19, 2026. Yesterday's high temperature of 76 degrees occurred at 4:14 p.m. This high was 4 degrees below the normal high of 80. Yesterday's low temperature of 59 degrees occurred at 11:59 p.m. This low was 1 degree below the normal low of 60. No precipitation fell yesterday, which leaves the monthly total at 1.16 inches. This is 1.03 inches below the normal amount of 2.19 inches for June. The total precipitation for the season since June 1 still stands at 1.16 inches, which is 1.03 inches below normal. The total precipitation for the year is still 14.76 inches, which is 1.62 inches below normal. There were no heating degree days yesterday, which is 1 below normal. This leaves the monthly total at 20, which is 13 below normal. The yearly total since July 1 is 5,823, which is 63 above normal. There were 3 cooling degree days yesterday, which is 2 below normal. This brings the monthly total to 100, which is 27 above normal. The yearly total since January 1 is 179, which is 51 above normal. Yesterday the average wind speed was 11 miles per hour. The normal high temperature for today is 80 degrees, and the normal low is 60. The record high for today is 92, which occurred in 1953, and the record low is 44, which occurred in 2004. Sunrise today is at 5:43 a.m. and sunset is at 8:46 p.m. A weak upper-level disturbance will move southeast across the Commonwealth today, bringing an increase in afternoon clouds and a few brief, fast-moving showers, primarily across central and western Pennsylvania. Otherwise, conditions will remain dry for the bulk of the time today and Sunday, with comfortably low humidity and a moderately gusty west-northwest wind once again today. Expect overcast skies to develop for Sunday night and Monday, with periods of rain and possibly a few thunderstorms across the southern part of the state. High temperatures this afternoon will be a few degrees below normal and will range from the upper 60s and low 70s across the northern and western mountains to the low 80s across the lower Susquehanna Valley and adjacent southeastern Pennsylvania. Lows tonight will vary from the chilly upper 40s over the northwest mountains to the mid 60s in central city Philly. High temperatures Sunday will be a few degrees warmer than today. Here is the latest National Weather Service forecast for Blair and Bedford counties, including the city of Altoona. Rest of today, mostly sunny. A slight chance of showers between 2 p.m. and 4 p.m. A chance of showers and a slight chance of thunderstorms after 4 p.m. Rainfall amounts less than a tenth of an inch. Highs in the mid-70s. West winds 10 to 15 miles an hour with gusts up to 30 miles an hour. Chance of rain 40%. Tonight, partly cloudy. A slight chance of showers and thunderstorms before 8 p.m., then a slight chance of showers between 8 p.m. and 10 p.m. Patchy fog after 4 a.m. Rainfall amounts less than a tenth of an inch. Lows in the mid-50s. West winds 5 to 10 miles an hour. Gusts up to 25 miles an hour through midnight. Chance of rain 20%. Sunday, patchy fog before 8 a.m. Mostly sunny. Highs in the upper 70s. West winds 5 to 10 miles an hour with gusts up to 20 miles an hour. Sunday night, mostly cloudy. A slight chance of rain between 8 p.m. and 2 a.m. Rain likely after 2 a.m. Rainfall amounts between a tenth and a quarter of an inch. Lows in the upper 50s. West winds around 5 miles an hour, becoming east with gusts up to 20 miles an hour after midnight. Chance of rain 70%. Here is the latest National Weather Service forecast for Cambria County, including the city of Johnstown. Rest of today, mostly sunny. A chance of showers and a slight chance of thunderstorms between 2 p.m. and 4 p.m. A chance of showers and thunderstorms after 4 p.m. Rainfall amounts less than a tenth of an inch. Highs in the lower 70s. West winds 10 to 15 miles an hour with gusts up to 30 miles an hour. Chance of rain 50%. Tonight, mostly cloudy before 8 p.m., then becoming partly cloudy.
a chance of showers and a slight chance of thunderstorms before 8 p.m., then a slight chance of showers between 8 p.m. and midnight. Patchy fog after 2 a.m. Rainfall amounts less than a tenth of an inch. Lows in the mid-50s. West winds 5 to 10 miles an hour. Gusts up to 30 miles an hour through midnight. Chance of rain 40%. Sunday, patchy fog before 8 a.m. Partly sunny. Highs in the mid-70s. West winds 5 to 10 miles an hour with gusts up to 20 miles an hour. Sunday night, mostly cloudy. A chance of rain between 8 p.m. and 2 a.m. Rain after 2 a.m. Rainfall amounts between a quarter and a half inch. Lows in the upper 50s. Southwest winds around 5 miles an hour, becoming southeast with gusts up to 25 miles an hour after midnight. Chance of rain 90%. And now the extended forecast for South Central Pennsylvania. Monday, rain and a chance of thunderstorms. Highs in the mid-70s. Chance of rain near 100%. Monday night, mostly cloudy with a 50% chance of rain. Lows in the upper 50s. Tuesday, sunny. Highs in the mid-70s. Tuesday night, mostly clear. Lows in the mid-50s. Wednesday, sunny. Highs in the upper 70s. Wednesday night, partly cloudy. Lows in the upper 50s. Thursday, mostly sunny with a chance of showers and thunderstorms. Highs in the upper 70s. Chance of rain 50%. Thursday night, mostly cloudy with a chance of showers. Lows in the upper 50s. Chance of rain 50%. Friday, partly sunny with a chance of showers. Highs in the upper 70s. Chance of rain 50%. The 8 to 14 day outlook, from Saturday, June 27th to Friday, July 3rd, calls for above normal temperatures and above normal precipitation. Normal high temperatures across central Pennsylvania during this period range from the mid-70s over the Allegheny Mountains to the mid-80s across the lower Susquehanna Valley. Normal lows range from the mid-50s over the Alleghenies to the mid-60s across the lower Susquehanna Valley. Here are the 9 a.m. conditions in the Altoona area. In Altoona, it was sunny. The temperature was 66 degrees, the dew point 51, and the relative humidity 58%. The wind was northwest at 12 miles an hour. The pressure was 29.93 inches and falling. At State College, it was sunny. The temperature was 66 degrees, the dew point 50, and the relative humidity 55%. The wind was northwest at 6 miles an hour. The pressure was 29.91 inches and steady. Now, a few other local conditions: Johnstown, sunny 61, Dubois, sunny 60, Latrobe, sunny 64, Pittsburgh, mostly sunny 66, Erie, partly sunny 64, Bradford, sunny 61. To the south and east, York, sunny 71, Selins Grove, sunny 69, Harrisburg, partly sunny 74, Philadelphia, mostly sunny 74, Baltimore, partly sunny 76, Washington, D.C., partly sunny 75. Once again, in Altoona, it was 66 degrees under sunny skies. And at State College, it was 66 degrees under sunny skies. This is NOAA Weather Radio, All Hazards Station WNG 589. 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Here's the hazardous weather outlook for the following counties: Bedford, Blair, Cambria, and Huntingdon. For today and tonight, the probability for widespread hazardous weather is low. And now the extended outlook for the period Sunday through Friday. The probability for widespread hazardous weather is low. The Altoona climate summary for yesterday, June 19, 2026. Yesterday's high temperature of 76 degrees occurred at 4:14 p.m. This high was 4 degrees below the normal high of 80. Yesterday's low temperature of 59 degrees occurred at 11:59 p.m. This low was 1 degree below the normal low of 60. No precipitation fell yesterday, which leaves the monthly total at 1.16 inches. This is 1.03 inches below the normal amount of 2.19 inches for June. The total precipitation for the season since June 1st still stands at 1.16 inches, which is 1.03 inches below normal.
The total precipitation for the year is still 14.76 inches, which is 1.62 inches below normal. There were no heating degree days yesterday, which is 1 below normal. This leaves the monthly total at 20, which is 13 below normal. The yearly total since July 1st is 5,823, which is 63 above normal. There were 3 cooling degree days yesterday, which is 2 below normal. This brings the monthly total to 100.

showers, primarily across central and western Pennsylvania. Otherwise, conditions will remain dry for the bulk of the time today and Sunday, with comfortably low humidity and a moderately gusty west-northwest wind once again today. Expect overcast skies to develop for Sunday night and Monday, with periods of rain and possibly a few thunderstorms across the southern part of the state. High temperatures this afternoon will be a few degrees below normal and will range from the upper 60s and low 70s across the northern and western mountains to the low 80s across the lower Susquehanna Valley and adjacent southeastern Pennsylvania. Lows tonight will vary from the chilly upper 40s over the northwest mountains to the mid 60s in central city Philly. High temperatures Sunday will be a few degrees warmer than today. Here is the latest National Weather Service forecast for Blair and Bedford counties, including the city of Altoona. Rest of today, mostly sunny. A slight chance of showers between 2 p.m. and 4 p.m. A chance of showers and a slight chance of thunderstorms after 4 p.m. Rainfall amounts less than a tenth of an inch. Highs in the mid-70s. West winds 10 to 15 miles an hour with gusts up to 30 miles an hour. Chance of rain 40%. Tonight, partly cloudy. A slight chance of showers and thunderstorms before 8 p.m., then a slight chance of showers between 8 p.m. and 10 p.m. Patchy fog after 4 a.m. Rainfall amounts less than a tenth of an inch. Lows in the mid-50s. West winds 5 to 10 miles an hour. Gusts up to 25 miles an hour through midnight. Chance of rain 20%. Sunday, patchy fog before 8 a.m. Mostly sunny. Highs in the upper 70s. West winds 5 to 10 miles an hour with gusts up to 20 miles an hour. Sunday night, mostly cloudy. A slight chance of rain between 8 p.m. and 2 a.m. Rain likely after 2 a.m. Rainfall amounts between a tenth and a quarter of an inch. Lows in the upper 50s. West winds around 5 miles an hour, becoming east with gusts up to 20 miles an hour after midnight. Chance of rain 70%. Here is the latest National Weather Service forecast for Cambria County, including the city of Johnstown. Rest of today, mostly sunny. A chance of showers and a slight chance of thunderstorms between 2 p.m. and 4 p.m. A chance of showers and thunderstorms after 4 p.m. Rainfall amounts less than a tenth of an inch. Highs in the lower 70s. West winds 10 to 15 miles an hour with gusts up to 30 miles an hour. Chance of rain 50%. Tonight, mostly cloudy before 8 p.m., then becoming partly cloudy. A chance of showers and a slight chance of thunderstorms before 8 p.m., then a slight chance of showers between 8 p.m. and midnight. Patchy fog after 2 a.m. Rainfall amounts less than a tenth of an inch. Lows in the mid-50s. West winds 5 to 10 miles an hour. Gusts up to 30 miles an hour through midnight. Chance of rain 40%. Sunday, patchy fog before 8 a.m. Partly sunny. Highs in the mid-70s. West winds 5 to 10 miles an hour with gusts up to 20 miles an hour. Sunday night, mostly cloudy. A chance of rain between 8 p.m. and 2 a.m. Rain after 2 a.m. Rainfall amounts between a quarter and a half inch. Lows in the upper 50s. Southwest winds around 5 miles an hour, becoming southeast with gusts up to 25 miles an hour after midnight. Chance of rain 90%. And now the extended forecast for south central Pennsylvania. Monday, rain and a chance of thunderstorms. Highs in the mid-70s. Chance of rain near 100%. Monday night, mostly cloudy with a 50% chance of rain. Lows in the upper 50s. Tuesday, sunny. Highs in the mid-70s. Tuesday night, mostly clear. Lows in the mid-50s. Wednesday, sunny. Highs in the upper 70s. Wednesday night, partly cloudy. Lows in the upper 50s. Thursday, mostly sunny with a chance of showers and thunderstorms. Highs in the upper 70s. Chance of rain 50%. Thursday night, mostly cloudy with a chance of showers. Lows in the upper 50s. Chance of rain 50%. Friday, partly sunny with a chance of showers. Highs in the upper 70s. Chance of rain 50%.

to 14-day outlook from Saturday, June 27th to Friday, July 3rd calls for above normal temperatures and above normal precipitation. Normal high temperatures across central Pennsylvania during this period range from the mid-70s over the Allegheny Mountains to the mid-80s across the lower Susquehanna Valley. Normal lows range from the mid-50s over the Alleghenies to the mid-60s across the lower Susquehanna Valley. Here are the 9 a.m. conditions in the Altoona area. In Altoona, it was sunny. The temperature was 66 degrees, the dew point 51, and the relative humidity 58%. The wind was northwest at 12 miles an hour. The pressure was 29.93 inches and falling. At State College, it was sunny. The temperature was 66 degrees, the dew point 50, and the relative humidity 55%. The wind was northwest at 6 miles an hour. The pressure was 29.91 inches and steady. Now, a few other local conditions: Johnstown, sunny 61, Dubois, sunny 60, La Trobe, sunny 64, Pittsburgh, mostly sunny 66, Erie, partly sunny 64, Bradford, sunny 61. To the south and east, York, sunny 71, Selins Grove, sunny 69, Harrisburg, partly sunny 74, Philadelphia, mostly sunny 74, Baltimore, partly sunny 76, Washington, D.C., partly sunny 75. Once again, in Altoona, it was 66 degrees under sunny skies. And at State College, it was 66 degrees under sunny skies. This is NOAA Weather Radio, All Hazards Station WNG 589. 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Here's the hazardous weather outlook for the following counties: Bedford, Blair, Cambria, and Huntingdon. For today and tonight, the probability for widespread hazardous weather is low. And now the extended outlook for the period Sunday through Friday. The probability for widespread hazardous weather is low. The Altoona climate summary for yesterday, June 19, 2026. Yesterday's high temperature of 76 degrees occurred at 4:14 p.m. This high was 4 degrees below the normal high of 80. Yesterday's low temperature of 59 degrees occurred at 11:59 p.m. This low was 1 degree below the normal low of 60. No precipitation fell yesterday, which leaves the monthly total at 1.16 inches. This is 1.03 inches below the normal amount of 2.19 inches for June. The total precipitation for the season since June 1st still stands at 1.16 inches, which is 1.03 inches below normal. The total precipitation for the year is still 14.76 inches, which is 1.62 inches below normal. There were no heating degree days yesterday, which is 1 below normal. This leaves the monthly total at 20, which is 13 below normal. The yearly total since July 1st is 5,823, which is 63 above normal. There were 3 cooling degree days yesterday, which is 2 below normal. This brings the monthly total to 100, which is 27 above normal. The yearly total since January 1st is 179, which is 51 above normal. Yesterday the average wind speed was 11 miles per hour. The normal high temperature for today is 80 degrees, and the normal low is 60. The record high for today is 92, which occurred in 1953, and the record low is 44, which occurred in 2004. Sunrise today is at 5:43 a.m. and sunset is at 8:46 p.m. A weak upper-level disturbance will move southeast across the Commonwealth today, bringing an increase in afternoon clouds and a few brief, fast-moving showers, primarily across central and western Pennsylvania. Otherwise, conditions will remain dry for the bulk of the time today and Sunday, with comfortably low humidity and a moderately gusty west-northwest wind once again today. Expect overcast skies to develop for Sunday night and Monday, with periods of rain and possibly a few thunderstorms across the southern part of the state. High temperatures this afternoon will be a few degrees below normal and will range from the upper 60s and low 70s across the northern and western mountains to the low 80s across the lower Susquehanna Valley and adjacent southeastern Pennsylvania. Lows tonight will vary from the chilly upper 40s over the northwest mountains to the mid 60s in central city Philly. High temperatures Sunday will be a few degrees warmer than today. Here is the latest National Weather Service forecast for Blair and Bedford counties, including the city of Altoona.
rest of today, mostly sunny. A slight chance of showers between 2 p.m. and 4 p.m. A chance of showers and a slight chance of thunderstorms after 4 p.m. Rainfall amounts less than a tenth of an inch. Highs in the mid-70s. West winds 10 to 15 miles an hour with gusts up to 30 miles an hour. Chance of rain 40%. Tonight, partly cloudy. A slight chance of showers and thunderstorms before 8 p.m., then a slight chance of showers between 8 p.m. and 10 p.m. Patchy fog after 4 a.m. Rainfall amounts less than a tenth of an inch. Lows in the mid-50s. West winds 5 to 10 miles an hour. Gusts up to 25 miles an hour through midnight. Chance of rain 20%. Sunday, patchy fog before 8 a.m. Mostly sunny. Highs in the upper 70s. West winds 5 to 10 miles an hour with gusts up to 20 miles an hour. Sunday night, mostly cloudy. A slight chance of rain between 8 p.m. and 2 a.m. Rain likely after 2 a.m. Rainfall amounts between a tenth and a quarter of an inch. Lows in the upper 50s. West winds around 5 miles an hour, becoming east with gusts up to 20 miles an hour after midnight. Chance of rain 70%. Here is the latest National Weather Service forecast for Cambria County, including the city of Johnstown. Rest of today, mostly sunny. A chance of showers and a slight chance of thunderstorms between 2 p.m. and 4 p.m. A chance of showers and thunderstorms after 4 p.m. Rainfall amounts less than a tenth of an inch. Highs in the lower 70s. West winds 10 to 15 miles an hour with gusts up to 30 miles an hour. Chance of rain 50%. Tonight, mostly cloudy before 8 p.m., then becoming partly cloudy. A chance of showers and a slight chance of thunderstorms before 8 p.m., then a slight chance of showers between 8 p.m. and midnight. Patchy fog after 2 a.m. Rainfall amounts less than a tenth of an inch. Lows in the mid-50s. West winds 5 to 10 miles an hour. Gusts up to 30 miles an hour through midnight. Chance of rain 40%. Sunday, patchy fog before 8 a.m. Partly sunny. Highs in the mid-70s. West winds 5 to 10 miles an hour with gusts up to 20 miles an hour. Sunday night, mostly cloudy. A chance of rain between 8 p.m. and 2 a.m. Rain after 2 a.m. Rainfall amounts between a quarter and a half inch. Lows in the upper 50s. Southwest winds around 5 miles an hour, becoming southeast with gusts up to 25 miles an hour after midnight. Chance of rain 90%. And now the extended forecast for South Central Pennsylvania. Monday, rain and a chance of thunderstorms. Highs in the mid-70s. Chance of rain near 100%. Monday night, mostly cloudy with a 50% chance of rain. Lows in the upper 50s. Tuesday, sunny. Highs in the mid-70s. Tuesday night, mostly clear. Lows in the mid-50s. Wednesday, sunny. Highs in the upper 70s. Wednesday night, partly cloudy. Lows in the upper 50s. Thursday, mostly sunny with a chance of showers and thunderstorms. Highs in the upper 70s. Chance of rain 50%. Thursday night, mostly cloudy with a chance of showers. Lows in the upper 50s. Chance of rain 50%. Friday, partly sunny with a chance of showers. Highs in the upper 70s. Chance of rain 50%. The 8 to 14 day outlook, from Saturday, June 27th to Friday, July 3rd, calls for above normal temperatures and above normal precipitation. Normal high temperatures across central Pennsylvania during this period range from the mid-70s over the Allegheny Mountains to the mid-80s across the lower Susquehanna Valley. Normal lows range from the mid-50s over the Alleghenies to the mid-60s across the lower Susquehanna Valley. Here are the 9 a.m. conditions in the Altoona area. In Altoona, it was sunny. The temperature was 66 degrees, the dew point 51, and the relative humidity 58%. The wind was northwest at 12 miles an hour. The pressure was 29.93 inches and falling. At State College, it was sunny.
The temperature was 66 degrees, the dew point 50, and the relative humidity 55%. The wind was northwest at 6 miles an hour. The pressure was 29.91 inches and steady. Now, a few other local conditions: Johnstown, sunny 61, Dubois, sunny 60, La Trobe, sunny 64, Pittsburgh mostly sunny 66, Erie, partly sunny 64, Bradford sunny 61. To the south and east, York, sunny 71, Selims Grove sunny 69, Harrisburg partly sunny 74, Philadelphia mostly sunny 74, Baltimore partly sunny 76, Washington DC partly sunny 75. Once again, in Altoona it was 66 degrees under sunny skies. And at State College it was 66 degrees under sunny skies. This is NOAA Weather Radio, All Hazards Station WNG 589. Serving South Central Pennsylvania, and originating from the National Weather Service Office in State College. Here are the 10 a.m. conditions in the Altoona area. In Altoona, it was sunny. The temperature was 69 degrees, the dew point 50, and the relative humidity 50%. The wind was west at 14 miles an hour, gusting to 23. The pressure was 29.94 inches and rising. At State College, it was mostly sunny. The temperature was 70 degrees, the dew point 50, and the relative humidity 49%. The wind was northwest at 6 miles an hour. The pressure was 29.91 inches and steady. Now, a few other local conditions: Johnstown, sunny 64, Dubois, sunny 65, La Trobe, sunny 68, Pittsburgh mostly sunny 69, Erie, partly sunny 67, Bradford mostly sunny 62. To the south and east, York, sunny 73, Selims Grove Hayes 72, Harrisburg partly sunny 75, Philadelphia mostly sunny 76, Baltimore partly sunny 77, Washington DC partly sunny 77. Once again, in Altoona it was 69 degrees under sunny skies. And at State College it was 70 degrees under mostly sunny skies. This is NOAA Weather Radio, All Hazards Station WNG 589. 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Here's the hazardous weather outlook for the following counties: Bedford, Blair, Cambria, and Huntingdon. For today and tonight, the probability for widespread hazardous weather is low. And now the extended outlook for the period Sunday through Friday. The probability for widespread hazardous weather is low. The Altoona climate summary for yesterday, June 19, 2026. Yesterday's high temperature of 76 degrees occurred at 4:14 p.m. This high was 4 degrees below the normal high of 80. Yesterday's low temperature of 59 degrees occurred at 11:59 p.m. This low was 1 degree below the normal low of 60. No precipitation fell yesterday, which leaves the monthly total at 1.16 inches. This is 1.03 inches below the normal amount of 2.19 inches for June. The total precipitation for the season since June 1st still stands at 1.16 inches, which is 1.03 inches below normal. The total precipitation for the year is still 14.76 inches, which is 1.62 inches below normal. There were no heating degree days yesterday, which is 1 below normal. This leaves the monthly total at 20, which is 13 below normal. The yearly total since July 1st is 5,823, which is 63 above normal. There were 3 cooling degree days yesterday, which is 2 below normal. This brings the monthly total to 100, which is 27 above normal. The yearly total since January 1st is 179, which is 51 above normal. Yesterday the average wind speed was 11 miles per hour. The normal high temperature for today is 80 degrees, and the normal low is 60. The record high for today is 92, which occurred in 1953, and the record low is 44, which occurred in 2004. Sunrise today is at 5:43 a.m. and sunset is at 8:46 p.m. A weak upper-level disturbance will move southeast across the Commonwealth today, bringing an increase in afternoon clouds and a few brief, fast-moving showers, primarily across central and western Pennsylvania. Otherwise, conditions will remain dry for the bulk of the time today and Sunday, with comfortably low humidity and a moderately gusty west-northwest wind once again today.
expect overcast skies to develop for Sunday night and Monday with periods of rain and possibly a few thunderstorms across the southern part of the state. High temperatures this afternoon will be a few degrees below normal and will range from the upper 60s and low 70s across the northern and western mountains to the low 80s across the lower Susquehanna Valley and adjacent southeastern Pennsylvania. Lows tonight will vary from the chilly upper 40s over the northwest mountains to the mid 60s in central city Philly. High temperatures Sunday will be a few degrees warmer than today. Here is the latest National Weather Service forecast for Blair and Bedford counties, including the city of Altoona. Rest of today, mostly sunny. A slight chance of showers between 2 p.m. and 4 p.m. A chance of showers and a slight chance of thunderstorms after 4 p.m. Rainfall amounts less than a tenth of an inch. Highs in the mid-70s. West winds 10 to 15 miles an hour with gusts up to 30 miles an hour. Chance of rain 40%. Tonight, partly cloudy. A slight chance of showers and thunderstorms before 8 p.m., then a slight chance of showers between 8 p.m. and 10 p.m. Patchy fog after 4 a.m. Rainfall amounts less than a tenth of an inch. Lows in the mid-50s. West winds 5 to 10 miles an hour. Gusts up to 25 miles an hour through midnight. Chance of rain 20%. Sunday, patchy fog before 8 a.m. Mostly sunny. Highs in the upper 70s. West winds 5 to 10 miles an hour with gusts up to 20 miles an hour. Sunday night, mostly cloudy. A slight chance of rain between 8 p.m. and 2 a.m. Rain likely after 2 a.m. Rainfall amounts between a tenth and a quarter of an inch. Lows in the upper 50s. West winds around 5 miles an hour, becoming east with gusts up to 20 miles an hour after midnight. Chance of rain 70%. Here is the latest National Weather Service forecast for Cambria County, including the city of Johnstown. Rest of today, mostly sunny. A chance of showers and a slight chance of thunderstorms between 2 p.m. and 4 p.m. A chance of showers and thunderstorms after 4 p.m. Rainfall amounts less than a tenth of an inch. Highs in the lower 70s. West winds 10 to 15 miles an hour with gusts up to 30 miles an hour. Chance of rain 50%. Tonight, mostly cloudy before 8 p.m., then becoming partly cloudy. A chance of showers and a slight chance of thunderstorms before 8 p.m., then a slight chance of showers between 8 p.m. and midnight. Patchy fog after 2 a.m. Rainfall amounts less than a tenth of an inch. Lows in the mid-50s. West winds 5 to 10 miles an hour. Gusts up to 30 miles an hour through midnight. Chance of rain 40%. Sunday, patchy fog before 8 a.m. Partly sunny. Highs in the mid-70s. West winds 5 to 10 miles an hour with gusts up to 20 miles an hour. Sunday night, mostly cloudy. A chance of rain between 8 p.m. and 2 a.m. Rain after 2 a.m. Rainfall amounts between a quarter and a half inch. Lows in the upper 50s. Southwest winds around 5 miles an hour, becoming southeast with gusts up to 25 miles an hour after midnight. Chance of rain 90%. And now the extended forecast for South Central Pennsylvania. Monday, rain and a chance of thunderstorms. Highs in the mid-70s. Chance of rain near 100%. Monday night, mostly cloudy with a 50% chance of rain. Lows in the upper 50s. Tuesday, sunny. Highs in the mid-70s. Tuesday night, mostly clear. Lows in the mid-50s. Wednesday, sunny. Highs in the upper 70s. Wednesday night, partly cloudy. Lows in the upper 50s. Thursday, mostly sunny with a chance of showers and thunderstorms. Highs in the upper 70s. Chance of rain 50%. Thursday night, mostly cloudy with a chance of showers. Lows in the upper 50s. Chance of rain 50%. Friday, partly sunny with a chance of showers. Highs in the upper 70s. Chance of rain 50%. The 8 to 14 day outlook, from Saturday, June 27th to Friday, July 3rd, calls for above normal temperatures and above normal precipitation.
Normal high temperatures across central Pennsylvania during this period range from the mid-70s over the Allegheny Mountains to the mid-80s across the lower Susquehanna Valley. Normal lows range from the mid-50s over the Alleghenies to the mid-60s across the lower Susquehanna Valley. Here are the 10 a.m. conditions in the Altoona area. In Altoona, it was sunny. The temperature was 69 degrees, the dew point 50, and the relative humidity 50%. The wind was west at 14 miles an hour, gusting to 23. The pressure was 29.94 inches and rising. At State College, it was mostly sunny. The temperature was 70 degrees, the dew point 50, and the relative humidity 49%. The wind was northwest at 6 miles an hour. The pressure was 29.91 inches and steady. Now, a few other local conditions: Johnstown, sunny 64, Dubois, sunny 65, Latrobe, sunny 68, Pittsburgh, mostly sunny 69, Erie, partly sunny 67, Bradford, mostly sunny 62. To the south and east, York, sunny 73, Selins Grove, Hays 72, Harrisburg, partly sunny 75, Philadelphia, mostly sunny 76, Baltimore, partly sunny 77, Washington, D.C., partly sunny 77. Once again, in Altoona, it was 69 degrees under sunny skies. And at State College, it was 70 degrees under mostly sunny skies. This is NOAA Weather Radio, All Hazards Station WNG 589. 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Here's the hazardous weather outlook for the following counties: Bedford, Blair, Cambria, and Huntingdon. For today and tonight, the probability for widespread hazardous weather is low. And now the extended outlook for the period Sunday through Friday. The probability for widespread hazardous weather is low. The Altoona climate summary for yesterday, June 19, 2026. Yesterday's high temperature of 76 degrees occurred at 4:14 p.m. This high was 4 degrees below the normal high of 80. Yesterday's low temperature of 59 degrees occurred at 11:59 p.m. This low was 1 degree below the normal low of 60. No precipitation fell yesterday, which leaves the monthly total at 1.16 inches. This is 1.03 inches below the normal amount of 2.19 inches for June. The total precipitation for the season since June 1st still stands at 1.16 inches, which is 1.03 inches below normal. The total precipitation for the year is still 14.76 inches, which is 1.62 inches below normal. There were no heating degree days yesterday, which is 1 below normal. This leaves the monthly total at 20, which is 13 below normal. The yearly total since July 1st is 5,823, which is 63 above normal. There were 3 cooling degree days yesterday, which is 2 below normal. This brings the monthly total to 100, which is 27 above normal. The yearly total since January 1st is 179, which is 51 above normal. Yesterday the average wind speed was 11 miles per hour. The normal high temperature for today is 80 degrees, and the normal low is 60. The record high for today is 92, which occurred in 1953, and the record low is 44, which occurred in 2004. Sunrise today is at 5:43 a.m. and sunset is at 8:46 p.m. A weak upper-level disturbance will move southeast across the Commonwealth today, bringing an increase in afternoon clouds and a few brief, fast-moving showers, primarily across central and western Pennsylvania. Otherwise, conditions will remain dry for the bulk of the time today and Sunday, with comfortably low humidity and a moderately gusty west-northwest wind once again today. Expect overcast skies to develop for Sunday night and Monday, with periods of rain and possibly a few thunderstorms across the southern part of the state. High temperatures this afternoon will be a few degrees below normal and will range from the upper 60s and low 70s across the northern and western mountains to the low 80s across the lower Susquehanna Valley and adjacent southeastern Pennsylvania. Lows tonight will vary from the chilly upper 40s over the northwest mountains to the mid-60s in central city Philly. High temperatures Sunday will be a few degrees warmer than today. Here is the latest National Weather Service forecast for Blair and Bedford counties, including the city of Altoona. Rest of today, mostly sunny. A slight chance of showers between 2 p.m. and 4 p.m.
a chance of showers and a slight chance of thunderstorms after 4 p.m. Rainfall amounts less than a tenth of an inch. Highs in the mid-70s. West winds 10 to 15 miles an hour with gusts up to 30 miles an hour. Chance of rain 40%. Tonight, partly cloudy. A slight chance of showers and thunderstorms before 8 p.m., then a slight chance of showers between 8 p.m. and 10 p.m. Patchy fog after 4 a.m. Rainfall amounts less than a tenth of an inch. Lows in the mid-50s. West winds 5 to 10 miles an hour. Gusts up to 25 miles an hour through midnight. Chance of rain 20%. Sunday, patchy fog before 8 a.m. Mostly sunny. Highs in the upper 70s. West winds 5 to 10 miles an hour with gusts up to 20 miles an hour. Sunday night, mostly cloudy. A slight chance of rain between 8 p.m. and 2 a.m. Rain likely after 2 a.m. Rainfall amounts between a tenth and a quarter of an inch. Lows in the upper 50s. West winds around 5 miles an hour, becoming east with gusts up to 20 miles an hour after midnight. Chance of rain 70%. Here is the latest National Weather Service forecast for Cambria County, including the city of Johnstown. Rest of today, mostly sunny. A chance of showers and a slight chance of thunderstorms between 2 p.m. and 4 p.m. A chance of showers and thunderstorms after 4 p.m. Rainfall amounts less than a tenth of an inch. Highs in the lower 70s. West winds 10 to 15 miles an hour with gusts up to 30 miles an hour. Chance of rain 50%. Tonight, mostly cloudy before 8 p.m., then becoming partly cloudy. A chance of showers and a slight chance of thunderstorms before 8 p.m., then a slight chance of showers between 8 p.m. and midnight. Patchy fog after 2 a.m. Rainfall amounts less than a tenth of an inch. Lows in the mid-50s. West winds 5 to 10 miles an hour. Gusts up to 30 miles an hour through midnight. Chance of rain 40%. Sunday, patchy fog before 8 a.m. Partly sunny. Highs in the mid-70s. West winds 5 to 10 miles an hour with gusts up to 20 miles an hour. Sunday night, mostly cloudy. A chance of rain between 8 p.m. and 2 a.m. Rain after 2 a.m. Rainfall amounts between a quarter and a half inch. Lows in the upper 50s. Southwest winds around 5 miles an hour, becoming southeast with gusts up to 25 miles an hour after midnight. Chance of rain 90%. And now the extended forecast for South Central Pennsylvania. Monday, rain and a chance of thunderstorms. Highs in the mid-70s. Chance of rain near 100%. Monday night, mostly cloudy with a 50% chance of rain. Lows in the upper 50s. Tuesday, sunny. Highs in the mid-70s. Tuesday night, mostly clear. Lows in the mid-50s. Wednesday, sunny. Highs in the upper 70s. Wednesday night, partly cloudy. Lows in the upper 50s. Thursday, mostly sunny with a chance of showers and thunderstorms. Highs in the upper 70s. Chance of rain 50%. Thursday night, mostly cloudy with a chance of showers. Lows in the upper 50s. Chance of rain 50%. Friday, partly sunny with a chance of showers. Highs in the upper 70s. Chance of rain 50%. The 8 to 14 day outlook, from Saturday, June 27th to Friday, July 3rd, calls for above normal temperatures and above normal precipitation. Normal high temperatures across central Pennsylvania during this period range from the mid-70s over the Allegheny Mountains to the mid-80s across the lower Susquehanna Valley. Normal lows range from the mid-50s over the Alleghenies to the mid-60s across the lower Susquehanna Valley. Here are the 10 a.m. conditions in the Altoona area. In Altoona, it was sunny. The temperature was 69 degrees, the dew point 50, and the relative humidity 50%. The wind was west at 14 miles an hour, gusting to 23. The pressure was 29.94 inches and rising. At State College, it was mostly sunny. The temperature was 70 degrees, the dew point 50, and the relative humidity 49%. The wind was northwest at 6 miles an hour.
The pressure was 29.91 inches and steady. Now, a few other local conditions: Johnstown, sunny 64, Dubois, sunny 65, La Trobe, sunny 68, Pittsburgh mostly sunny 69, Erie, partly sunny 67, Bradford mostly sunny 62. To the south and east, York, sunny 73, Selams Grove Hays 72, Harrisburg partly sunny 75, Philadelphia mostly sunny 76, Baltimore partly sunny 77, Washington DC partly sunny 77. Once again, in Altoona it was 69 degrees under sunny skies. And at State College it was 70 degrees under mostly sunny skies. 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Properly set weather radios, with the alarm device, will alert you when severe weather warnings or watches are issued. Programming on this station will be temporarily changed during severe weather, to bring you the latest information. Warnings and safety information from the National Weather Service may someday save your life or protect your property. Here's the hazardous weather outlook, for the following counties: Bedford, Blair, Cambria and Huntingdon. For today and tonight, the probability for widespread hazardous weather is low. And now the extended outlook for the period Sunday through Friday. The probability for widespread hazardous weather is low. The Altoona climate summary for yesterday, June 19, 2026. Yesterday's high temperature of 76 degrees occurred at 4:14 p.m. This high was 4 degrees below the normal high of 80. Yesterday's low temperature of 59 degrees occurred at 11:59 p.m. This low was 1 degree below the normal low of 60. No precipitation fell yesterday, which leaves the monthly total at 1.16 inches. This is 1.03 inches below the normal amount of 2.19 inches for June. The total precipitation for the season since June 1 still stands at 1.16 inches, which is 1.03 inches below normal. The total precipitation for the year is still 14.76 inches, which is 1.62 inches below normal. There were no heating degree days yesterday, which is 1 below normal. This leaves the monthly total at 20, which is 13 below normal. The yearly total since July 1st is 5,823, which is 63 above normal. There were 3 cooling degree days yesterday, which is 2 below normal. This brings the monthly total to 100, which is 27 above normal. The yearly total since January 1st is 179, which is 51 above normal. Yesterday the average wind speed was 11 miles per hour. The normal high temperature for today is 80 degrees, and the normal low is 60. The record high for today is 92, which occurred in 1953, and the record low is 44, which occurred in 2004. Sunrise today is at 5:43 a.m. and sunset is at 8:46 p.m. A weak upper-level disturbance will move southeast across the Commonwealth today, bringing an increase in afternoon clouds and a few brief, fast-moving showers, primarily across central and western Pennsylvania. Otherwise, conditions will remain dry for the bulk of the time today and Sunday, with comfortably low humidity and a moderately gusty west-northwest wind once again today. Expect overcast skies to develop for Sunday night and Monday with periods of rain and possibly a few thunderstorms across the southern part of the state. High temperatures this afternoon will be a few degrees below normal and will range from the upper 60s and low 70s across the northern and western mountains to the low 80s across the lower Susquehanna Valley and adjacent southeastern Pennsylvania. Lows tonight will vary from the chilly upper 40s over the northwest mountains to the mid 60s in central city Philly. High temperatures Sunday will be a few degrees warmer than today. Here is the latest National Weather Service forecast for Blair and Bedford counties, including the city of Altoona. Rest of today, mostly sunny. A slight chance of showers between 2 p.m. and 4 p.m. A chance of showers and a slight chance of thunderstorms after 4 p.m.
Rainfall amounts less than a tenth of an inch. Highs in the mid-70s. West winds 10 to 15 miles an hour with gusts up to 30 miles an hour. Chance of rain 40%. Tonight, partly cloudy. A slight chance of showers and thunderstorms before 8 p.m., then a slight chance of showers between 8 p.m. and 10 p.m. Patchy fog after 4 a.m. Rainfall amounts less than a tenth of an inch. Lows in the mid-50s. West winds 5 to 10 miles an hour. Gusts up to 25 miles an hour through midnight. Chance of rain 20%. Sunday, patchy fog before 8 a.m. Mostly sunny. Highs in the upper 70s. West winds 5 to 10 miles an hour with gusts up to 20 miles an hour. Sunday night, mostly cloudy. A slight chance of rain between 8 p.m. and 2 a.m. Rain likely after 2 a.m. Rainfall amounts between a tenth and a quarter of an inch. Lows in the upper 50s. West winds around 5 miles an hour, becoming east with gusts up to 20 miles an hour after midnight. Chance of rain 70%. Here is the latest National Weather Service forecast for Cambria County, including the city of Johnstown. Rest of today, mostly sunny. A chance of showers and a slight chance of thunderstorms between 2 p.m. and 4 p.m. A chance of showers and thunderstorms after 4 p.m. Rainfall amounts less than a tenth of an inch. Highs in the lower 70s. West winds 10 to 15 miles an hour with gusts up to 30 miles an hour. Chance of rain 50%. Tonight, mostly cloudy before 8 p.m., then becoming partly cloudy. A chance of showers and a slight chance of thunderstorms before 8 p.m., then a slight chance of showers between 8 p.m. and midnight. Patchy fog after 2 a.m. Rainfall amounts less than a tenth of an inch. Lows in the mid-50s. West winds 5 to 10 miles an hour. Gusts up to 30 miles an hour through midnight. Chance of rain 40%. Sunday, patchy fog before 8 a.m. Partly sunny. Highs in the mid-70s. West winds 5 to 10 miles an hour with gusts up to 20 miles an hour. Sunday night, mostly cloudy. A chance of rain between 8 p.m. and 2 a.m. Rain after 2 a.m. Rainfall amounts between a quarter and a half inch. Lows in the upper 50s. Southwest winds around 5 miles an hour, becoming southeast with gusts up to 25 miles an hour after midnight. Chance of rain 90%. And now the extended forecast for South Central Pennsylvania. Monday, rain and a chance of thunderstorms. Highs in the mid-70s. Chance of rain near 100%. Monday night, mostly cloudy with a 50% chance of rain. Lows in the upper 50s. Tuesday, sunny. Highs in the mid-70s. Tuesday night, mostly clear. Lows in the mid-50s. Wednesday, sunny. Highs in the upper 70s. Wednesday night, partly cloudy. Lows in the upper 50s. Thursday, mostly sunny with a chance of showers and thunderstorms. Highs in the upper 70s. Chance of rain 50%. Thursday night, mostly cloudy with a chance of showers. Lows in the upper 50s. Chance of rain 50%. Friday, partly sunny with a chance of showers. Highs in the upper 70s. Chance of rain 50%. The 8 to 14 day outlook, from Saturday, June 27th to Friday, July 3rd, calls for above normal temperatures and above normal precipitation. Normal high temperatures across central Pennsylvania during this period range from the mid-70s over the Allegheny Mountains to the mid-80s across the lower Susquehanna Valley. Normal lows range from the mid-50s over the Alleghenies to the mid-60s across the lower Susquehanna Valley. Here are the 10 a.m. conditions in the Altoona area. In Altoona, it was sunny. The temperature was 69 degrees, the dew point 50, and the relative humidity 50%. The wind was west at 14 miles an hour, gusting to 23. The pressure was 29.94 inches and rising. At State College, it was mostly sunny. The temperature was 70 degrees, the dew point 50, and the relative humidity 49%. The wind was northwest at 6 miles an hour. The pressure was 29.91 inches and steady.
Now, a few other local conditions: Johnstown, sunny 64, DuBois, sunny 65, La Trobe, sunny 68, Pittsburgh mostly sunny 69, Erie, partly sunny 67, Bradford mostly sunny 62. To the south and east, York, sunny 73, Selins Grove Hays 72, Harrisburg partly sunny 75, Philadelphia mostly sunny 76, Baltimore partly sunny 77, Washington DC partly sunny 77. Once again, in Altoona it was 69 degrees under sunny skies. And at State College it was 70 degrees under mostly sunny skies. This is NOAA Weather Radio, All Hazards Station WNG 589. 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Here's the hazardous weather outlook for the following counties: Bedford, Blair, Cambria, and Huntingdon. For today and tonight, the probability for widespread hazardous weather is low. And now the extended outlook for the period Sunday through Friday. The probability for widespread hazardous weather is low. A weak upper-level disturbance will move southeast across the Commonwealth today, bringing an increase in afternoon clouds and a few brief, fast-moving showers, primarily across central and western Pennsylvania. Otherwise, conditions will remain dry for the bulk of the time today and Sunday, with comfortably low humidity and a moderately gusty west-northwest wind once again today. High temperatures this afternoon will be a few degrees below normal and will range from the upper 60s and low 70s across the northern and western mountains to the low 80s across the lower Susquehanna Valley and adjacent southeastern Pennsylvania. Lows tonight will vary from the chilly upper 40s over the northwest mountains to the mid 60s in central city Philly. High temperatures Sunday will be a few degrees warmer than today. Expect overcast skies to develop for Sunday night and Monday, with periods of rain statewide, sometimes heavy, and possibly a few thunderstorms across southern part of the state. Accumulations are expected to exceed an inch for the whole event across most of Pennsylvania, with some portions of eastern and western Pennsylvania rising above 1.5 inches. Here is the latest National Weather Service forecast for Blair and Bedford counties, including the city of Altoona. Rest of today, mostly sunny. A slight chance of showers between 2 p.m. and 4 p.m. A chance of showers and a slight chance of thunderstorms after 4 p.m. Rainfall amounts less than a tenth of an inch. Highs in the mid-70s. West winds 10 to 15 miles an hour with gusts up to 30 miles an hour. Chance of rain 40%. Tonight, partly cloudy. A slight chance of showers and thunderstorms before 8 p.m., then a slight chance of showers between 8 p.m. and 10 p.m. Patchy fog after 4 a.m. Rainfall amounts less than a tenth of an inch. Lows in the mid-50s. West winds 5 to 10 miles an hour. Gusts up to 25 miles an hour through midnight. Chance of rain 20%. Sunday, patchy fog before 8 a.m. Mostly sunny. Highs in the upper 70s. West winds 5 to 10 miles an hour with gusts up to 20 miles an hour. Sunday night, mostly cloudy. A slight chance of rain between 8 p.m. and 2 a.m. Rain likely after 2 a.m. Rainfall amounts between a tenth and a quarter of an inch. Lows in the upper 50s. West winds around 5 miles an hour, becoming east with gusts up to 20 miles an hour after midnight. Chance of rain 70%. Here is the latest National Weather Service forecast for Cambria County, including the city of Johnstown. Rest of today, mostly sunny. A chance of showers and a slight chance of thunderstorms between 2 p.m. and 4 p.m. A chance of showers and thunderstorms after 4 p.m. Rainfall amounts less than a tenth of an inch. Highs in the lower 70s. West winds 10 to 15 miles an hour with gusts up to 30 miles an hour. Chance of rain 50%. Tonight, mostly cloudy before 8 p.m., then becoming partly cloudy. A chance of showers and a slight chance of thunderstorms before 8 p.m., then a slight chance of showers between 8 p.m. and midnight. Patchy fog after 2 a.m. Rainfall amounts less than a tenth of an inch. Lows in the mid-50s. West winds 5 to 10 miles an hour. Gusts up to 30 miles an hour through midnight. Chance of rain 40%. Sunday, patchy fog before 8 a.m. Partly sunny. Highs in the mid-70s.
west winds 5 to 10 miles an hour with gusts up to 20 miles an hour. Sunday night, mostly cloudy. A chance of rain between 8 p.m. and 2 a.m. Rain after 2 a.m. Rainfall amounts between a quarter and a half inch. Lows in the upper 50s. Southwest winds around 5 miles an hour, becoming southeast with gusts up to 25 miles an hour after midnight. Chance of rain 90%. And now the extended forecast for South Central Pennsylvania. Monday, rain and a chance of thunderstorms. Highs in the mid-70s. Chance of rain near 100%. Monday night, mostly cloudy with a 50% chance of rain. Lows in the upper 50s. Tuesday, sunny. Highs in the mid-70s. Tuesday night, mostly clear. Lows in the mid-50s. Wednesday, sunny. Highs in the upper 70s. Wednesday night, partly cloudy. Lows in the upper 50s. Thursday, mostly sunny with a chance of showers and thunderstorms. Highs in the upper 70s. Chance of rain 50%. Thursday night, mostly cloudy with a chance of showers. Lows in the upper 50s. Chance of rain 50%. Friday, partly sunny with a chance of showers. Highs in the upper 70s. Chance of rain 50%. The 8 to 14 day outlook, from Saturday, June 27th to Friday, July 3rd, calls for above normal temperatures and above normal precipitation. Normal high temperatures across central Pennsylvania during this period range from the mid-70s over the Allegheny Mountains to the mid-80s across the lower Susquehanna Valley. Normal lows range from the mid-50s over the Alleghenies to the mid-60s across the lower Susquehanna Valley. Here are the 10 a.m. conditions in the Altoona area. In Altoona, it was sunny. The temperature was 69 degrees, the dew point 50, and the relative humidity 50%. The wind was west at 14 miles an hour, gusting to 23. The pressure was 29.94 inches and rising. At State College, it was mostly sunny. The temperature was 70 degrees, the dew point 50, and the relative humidity 49%. The wind was northwest at 6 miles an hour. The pressure was 29.91 inches and steady. Now, a few other local conditions: Johnstown, sunny 64, Dubois, sunny 65, Latrobe, sunny 68, Pittsburgh, mostly sunny 69, Erie, partly sunny 67, Bradford, mostly sunny 62. To the south and east, York, sunny 73, Selins Grove, Hays 72, Harrisburg, partly sunny 75, Philadelphia, mostly sunny 76, Baltimore, partly sunny 77, Washington, D.C., partly sunny 77. Once again, in Altoona it was 69 degrees under sunny skies. And at State College it was 70 degrees under mostly sunny skies. This is NOAA Weather Radio, All Hazards Station WNG 589. 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Here's the hazardous weather outlook for the following counties: Bedford, Blair, Cambria, and Huntingdon. For today and tonight, the probability for widespread hazardous weather is low. And now the extended outlook for the period Sunday through Friday. The probability for widespread hazardous weather is low. A weak upper-level disturbance will move southeast across the Commonwealth today, bringing an increase in afternoon clouds and a few brief, fast-moving showers, primarily across central and western Pennsylvania. Otherwise, conditions will remain dry for the bulk of the time today and Sunday, with comfortably low humidity and a moderately gusty west-northwest wind once again today. High temperatures this afternoon will be a few degrees below normal and will range from the upper 60s and low 70s across the northern and western mountains to the low 80s across the lower Susquehanna Valley and adjacent southeastern Pennsylvania. Lows tonight will vary from the chilly upper 40s over the northwest mountains to the mid-60s in central city Philly. High temperatures Sunday will be a few degrees warmer than today. Expect overcast skies to develop for Sunday night and Monday, with periods of rain statewide, sometimes heavy, and possibly a few thunderstorms across southern part of the state. Accumulations are expected to exceed an inch for the whole event across most of Pennsylvania, with some portions of eastern and western Pennsylvania rising above 1.5 inches.
Here is the latest National Weather Service forecast for Blair and Bedford counties, including the city of Altoona. Rest of today, mostly sunny. A slight chance of showers between 2 p.m. and 4 p.m. A chance of showers and a slight chance of thunderstorms after 4 p.m. Rainfall amounts less than a tenth of an inch. Highs in the mid-70s. West winds 10 to 15 miles an hour with gusts up to 30 miles an hour. Chance of rain 40%. Tonight, partly cloudy. A slight chance of showers and thunderstorms before 8 p.m., then a slight chance of showers between 8 p.m. and 10 p.m. Patchy fog after 4 a.m. Rainfall amounts less than a tenth of an inch. Lows in the mid-50s. West winds 5 to 10 miles an hour. Gusts up to 25 miles an hour through midnight. Chance of rain 20%. Sunday, patchy fog before 8 a.m. Mostly sunny. Highs in the upper 70s. West winds 5 to 10 miles an hour with gusts up to 20 miles an hour. Sunday night, mostly cloudy. A slight chance of rain between 8 p.m. and 2 a.m. Rain likely after 2 a.m. Rainfall amounts between a tenth and a quarter of an inch. Lows in the upper 50s. West winds around 5 miles an hour, becoming east with gusts up to 20 miles an hour after midnight. Chance of rain 70%. Here is the latest National Weather Service forecast for Cambria County, including the city of Johnstown. Rest of today, mostly sunny. A chance of showers and a slight chance of thunderstorms between 2 p.m. and 4 p.m. A chance of showers and thunderstorms after 4 p.m. Rainfall amounts less than a tenth of an inch. Highs in the lower 70s. West winds 10 to 15 miles an hour with gusts up to 30 miles an hour. Chance of rain 50%. Tonight, mostly cloudy before 8 p.m., then becoming partly cloudy. A chance of showers and a slight chance of thunderstorms before 8 p.m., then a slight chance of showers between 8 p.m. and midnight. Patchy fog after 2 a.m. Rainfall amounts less than a tenth of an inch. Lows in the mid-50s. West winds 5 to 10 miles an hour. Gusts up to 30 miles an hour through midnight. Chance of rain 40%. Sunday, patchy fog before 8 a.m. Partly sunny. Highs in the mid-70s. West winds 5 to 10 miles an hour with gusts up to 20 miles an hour. Sunday night, mostly cloudy. A chance of rain between 8 p.m. and 2 a.m. Rain after 2 a.m. Rainfall amounts between a quarter and a half inch. Lows in the upper 50s. Southwest winds around 5 miles an hour, becoming southeast with gusts up to 25 miles an hour after midnight. Chance of rain 90%. And now the extended forecast for South Central Pennsylvania. Monday, rain and a chance of thunderstorms. Highs in the mid-70s. Chance of rain near 100%. Monday night, mostly cloudy with a 50% chance of rain. Lows in the upper 50s. Tuesday, sunny. Highs in the mid-70s. Tuesday night, mostly clear. Lows in the mid-50s. Wednesday, sunny. Highs in the upper 70s. Wednesday night, partly cloudy. Lows in the upper 50s. Thursday, mostly sunny with a chance of showers and thunderstorms. Highs in the upper 70s. Chance of rain 50%. Thursday night, mostly cloudy with a chance of showers. Lows in the upper 50s. Chance of rain 50%. Friday, partly sunny with a chance of showers. Highs in the upper 70s. Chance of rain 50%. The 8 to 14 day outlook, from Saturday, June 27th to Friday, July 3rd, calls for above normal temperatures and above normal precipitation. Normal high temperatures across central Pennsylvania during this period range from the mid-70s over the Allegheny Mountains to the mid-80s across the lower Susquehanna Valley. Normal lows range from the mid-50s over the Alleghenies to the mid-60s across the lower Susquehanna Valley. Here are the 10 a.m. conditions in the Altoona area. In Altoona, it was sunny. The temperature was 69 degrees, the dew point 50, and the relative humidity 50%. The wind was west at 14 miles an hour, gusting to 23. The pressure was 29.94 inches and rising.
at State College, it was mostly sunny. The temperature was 70 degrees, the dew point 50, and the relative humidity 49%. The wind was northwest at 6 miles an hour. The pressure was 29.91 inches and steady. Now, a

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Here's the hazardous weather outlook for the following counties: Bedford, Blair, Cambria, and Huntingdon. For today and tonight, the probability for widespread hazardous weather is low. And now the extended outlook for the period Sunday through Friday. The probability for widespread hazardous weather is low. A weak upper-level disturbance will move southeast across the Commonwealth today, bringing an increase in afternoon clouds and a few brief, fast-moving showers, primarily across central and western Pennsylvania. Otherwise, conditions will remain dry for the bulk of the time today and Sunday, with comfortably low humidity and a moderately gusty west-northwest wind once again today. High temperatures this afternoon will be a few degrees below normal and will range from the upper 60s and low 70s across the northern and western mountains to the low 80s across the lower Susquehanna Valley and adjacent southeastern Pennsylvania. Lows tonight will vary from the chilly upper 40s over the northwest mountains to the mid-60s in central city Philly. High temperatures Sunday will be a few degrees warmer than today. Expect overcast skies to develop for Sunday night and Monday, with periods of rain statewide, sometimes heavy, and possibly a few thunderstorms across southern part of the state. Accumulations are expected to exceed an inch for the whole event across most of Pennsylvania, with some portions of eastern and western Pennsylvania rising above 1.5 inches. Here is the latest National Weather Service forecast for Blair and Bedford counties, including the city of Altoona. Rest of today, mostly sunny. A slight chance of showers between 2 p.m. and 4 p.m. A chance of showers and a slight chance of thunderstorms after 4 p.m. Rainfall amounts less than a tenth of an inch. Highs in the mid-70s. West winds 10 to 15 miles an hour with gusts up to 30 miles an hour. Chance of rain 40%. Tonight, partly cloudy. A slight chance of showers and thunderstorms before 8 p.m., then a slight chance of showers between 8 p.m. and 10 p.m. Patchy fog after 4 a.m. Rainfall amounts less than a tenth of an inch. Lows in the mid-50s. West winds 5 to 10 miles an hour. Gusts up to 25 miles an hour through midnight. Chance of rain 20%. Sunday, patchy fog before 8 a.m. Mostly sunny. Highs in the upper 70s. West winds 5 to 10 miles an hour with gusts up to 20 miles an hour. Sunday night, mostly cloudy. A slight chance of rain between 8 p.m. and 2 a.m. Rain likely after 2 a.m. Rainfall amounts between a tenth and a quarter of an inch. Lows in the upper 50s. West winds around 5 miles an hour, becoming east with gusts up to 20 miles an hour after midnight. Chance of rain 70%. Here is the latest National Weather Service forecast for Cambria County, including the city of Johnstown. Rest of today, mostly sunny. A chance of showers and a slight chance of thunderstorms between 2 p.m. and 4 p.m. A chance of showers and thunderstorms after 4 p.m. Rainfall amounts less than a tenth of an inch. Highs in the lower 70s. West winds 10 to 15 miles an hour with gusts up to 30 miles an hour. Chance of rain 50%. Tonight, mostly cloudy before 8 p.m., then becoming partly cloudy. A chance of showers and a slight chance of thunderstorms before 8 p.m., then a slight chance of showers between 8 p.m. and midnight. Patchy fog after 2 a.m. Rainfall amounts less than a tenth of an inch. Lows in the mid-50s. West winds 5 to 10 miles an hour. Gusts up to 30 miles an hour through midnight. Chance of rain 40%. Sunday, patchy fog before 8 a.m. Partly sunny. Highs in the mid-70s. West winds 5 to 10 miles an hour with gusts up to 20 miles an hour. Sunday night, mostly cloudy. A chance of rain between 8 p.m. and 2 a.m. Rain after 2 a.m. Rainfall amounts between a quarter and a half inch. Lows in the upper 50s. Southwest winds around 5 miles an hour, becoming southeast with gusts up to 25 miles an hour after midnight. Chance of rain 90%. And now the extended forecast for South Central Pennsylvania. Monday, rain and a chance of thunderstorms. Highs in the mid-70s. Chance of

rain near 100%. Monday night, mostly cloudy with a 50% chance of rain. Lows in the upper 50s. Tuesday, sunny. Highs in the mid-70s. Tuesday night, mostly clear. Lows in the mid-50s. Wednesday, sunny. Highs in the upper 70s. Wednesday night, partly cloudy. Lows in the upper 50s. Thursday, mostly sunny with a chance of showers and thunderstorms. Highs in the upper 70s. Chance of rain 50%. Thursday night, mostly cloudy with a chance of showers. Lows in the upper 50s. Chance of rain 50%. Friday, partly sunny with a chance of showers. Highs in the upper 70s. Chance of rain 50%. The 8 to 14 day outlook, from Saturday, June 27th to Friday, July 3rd, calls for above normal temperatures and above normal precipitation. Normal high temperatures across central Pennsylvania during this period range from the mid-70s over the Allegheny Mountains to the mid-80s across the lower Susquehanna Valley. Normal lows range from the mid-50s over the Alleghenies to the mid-60s across the lower Susquehanna Valley. Here are the 10 a.m. conditions in the Altoona area. In Altoona, it was sunny. The temperature was 69 degrees, the dew point 50, and the relative humidity 50%. The wind was west at 14 miles an hour gusting to 23. The pressure was 29.94 inches and rising. At State College, it was mostly sunny. The temperature was 70 degrees, the dew point 50, and the relative humidity 49%. The wind was northwest at 6 miles an hour. The pressure was 29.91 inches and steady. Now, a few other local conditions: Johnstown, sunny 64, DuBois, sunny 65, La Trobe, sunny 68, Pittsburgh mostly sunny 69, Erie, partly sunny 67, Bradford mostly sunny 62. To the south and east, York, sunny 73, Selams Grove Hays 72, Harrisburg partly sunny 75, Philadelphia mostly sunny 76, Baltimore partly sunny 77, Washington DC partly sunny 77. Once again, in Altoona it was 69 degrees under sunny skies. And at State College it was 70 degrees under mostly sunny skies. This is NOAA Weather Radio, All Hazards Station WNG 589. 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Here's the hazardous weather outlook for the following counties: Bedford, Blair, Cambria, and Huntingdon. For today and tonight, the probability for widespread hazardous weather is low. And now the extended outlook for the period Sunday through Friday. The probability for widespread hazardous weather is low. A weak upper-level disturbance will move southeast across the Commonwealth today, bringing an increase in afternoon clouds and a few brief, fast-moving showers, primarily across central and western Pennsylvania. Otherwise, conditions will remain dry for the bulk of the time today and Sunday, with comfortably low humidity and a moderately gusty west-northwest wind once again today. High temperatures this afternoon will be a few degrees below normal and will range from the upper 60s and low 70s across the northern and western mountains to the low 80s across the lower Susquehanna Valley and adjacent southeastern Pennsylvania. Lows tonight will vary from the chilly upper 40s over the northwest mountains to the mid-60s in central city Philly. High temperatures Sunday will be a few degrees warmer than today. Expect overcast skies to develop for Sunday night and Monday with periods of rain statewide, sometimes heavy, and possibly a few thunderstorms across southern part of the state. Accumulations are expected to exceed an inch for the whole event across most of Pennsylvania, with some portions of eastern and western Pennsylvania rising above 1.5 inches. Here is the latest National Weather Service forecast for Blair and Bedford counties, including the city of Altoona. Rest of today, mostly sunny. A slight chance of showers between 2 p.m. and 4 p.m. A chance of showers and a slight chance of thunderstorms after 4 p.m. Rainfall amounts less than a tenth of an inch. Highs in the mid-70s. West winds 10 to 15 miles an hour with gusts up to 30 miles an hour. Chance of rain 40%. Tonight, partly cloudy. A slight chance of showers and thunderstorms before 8 p.m., then a slight chance of showers between 8 p.m. and 10 p.m. Patchy fog after 4 a.m.
Rainfall amounts less than a tenth of an inch. Lows in the mid-50s. West winds 5 to 10 miles an hour. Gusts up to 25 miles an hour through midnight. Chance of rain 20%. Sunday, patchy fog before 8 a.m. Mostly sunny. Highs in the upper 70s. West winds 5 to 10 miles an hour with gusts up to 20 miles an hour. Sunday night, mostly cloudy. A slight chance of rain between 8 p.m. and 2 a.m. Rain likely after 2 a.m. Rainfall amounts between a tenth and a quarter of an inch. Lows in the upper 50s. West winds around 5 miles an hour, becoming east with gusts up to 20 miles an hour after midnight. Chance of rain 70%. Here is the latest National Weather Service forecast for Cambria County, including the city of Johnstown. Rest of today, mostly sunny. A chance of showers and a slight chance of thunderstorms between 2 p.m. and 4 p.m. A chance of showers and thunderstorms after 4 p.m. Rainfall amounts less than a tenth of an inch. Highs in the lower 70s. West winds 10 to 15 miles an hour with gusts up to 30 miles an hour. Chance of rain 50%. Tonight, mostly cloudy before 8 p.m., then becoming partly cloudy. A chance of showers and a slight chance of thunderstorms before 8 p.m., then a slight chance of showers between 8 p.m. and midnight. Patchy fog after 2 a.m. Rainfall amounts less than a tenth of an inch. Lows in the mid-50s. West winds 5 to 10 miles an hour. Gusts up to 30 miles an hour through midnight. Chance of rain 40%. Sunday, patchy fog before 8 a.m. Partly sunny. Highs in the mid-70s. West winds 5 to 10 miles an hour with gusts up to 20 miles an hour. Sunday night, mostly cloudy. A chance of rain between 8 p.m. and 2 a.m. Rain after 2 a.m. Rainfall amounts between a quarter and a half inch. Lows in the upper 50s. Southwest winds around 5 miles an hour, becoming southeast with gusts up to 25 miles an hour after midnight. Chance of rain 90%. And now the extended forecast for South Central Pennsylvania. Monday, rain and a chance of thunderstorms. Highs in the mid-70s. Chance of rain near 100%. Monday night, mostly cloudy with a 50% chance of rain. Lows in the upper 50s. Tuesday, sunny. Highs in the mid-70s. Tuesday night, mostly clear. Lows in the mid-50s. Wednesday, sunny. Highs in the upper 70s. Wednesday night, partly cloudy. Lows in the upper 50s. Thursday, mostly sunny with a chance of showers and thunderstorms. Highs in the upper 70s. Chance of rain 50%. Thursday night, mostly cloudy with a chance of showers. Lows in the upper 50s. Chance of rain 50%. Friday, partly sunny with a chance of showers. Highs in the upper 70s. Chance of rain 50%. The 8 to 14 day outlook, from Saturday, June 27th to Friday, July 3rd, calls for above normal temperatures and above normal precipitation. Normal high temperatures across central Pennsylvania during this period range from the mid-70s over the Allegheny Mountains to the mid-80s across the lower Susquehanna Valley. Normal lows range from the mid-50s over the Alleghenies to the mid-60s across the lower Susquehanna Valley. Here are the 10 a.m. conditions in the Altoona area. In Altoona, it was sunny. The temperature was 69 degrees, the dew point 50, and the relative humidity 50%. The wind was west at 14 miles an hour, gusting to 23. The pressure was 29.94 inches and rising. At State College, it was mostly sunny. The temperature was 70 degrees, the dew point 50, and the relative humidity 49%. The wind was northwest at 6 miles an hour. The pressure was 29.91 inches and steady. Now, a few other local conditions: Johnstown, sunny 64, Dubois, sunny 65, Latrobe, sunny 68, Pittsburgh, mostly sunny 69, Erie, partly sunny 67, Bradford, mostly sunny 62.
to the south and east, York, sunny 73, Selams Grove Hays 72, Harrisburg partly sunny 75, Philadelphia mostly sunny 76, Baltimore partly sunny 77, Washington DC partly sunny 77. Once again, in Altoona it was 69 degrees under sunny skies. And at State College it was 70 degrees under mostly sunny skies. This is NOAA Weather Radio, All Hazards Station WNG 589. 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Here are the 11 a.m. conditions in the Altoona area. In Altoona, it was sunny. The temperature was 72 degrees, the dew point 46, and the relative humidity 39%. The wind was northwest at 16 miles an hour gusting to 30. The pressure was 29.94 inches and steady. At State College, it was mostly sunny. The temperature was 70 degrees, the dew point 50, and the relative humidity 49%. The wind was west at 9 miles an hour gusting to 17. The pressure was 29.89 inches and falling. Now, a few other local conditions: Johnstown, sunny 66, DuBois, mostly sunny 67, La Trobe, mostly sunny 70, Pittsburgh, mostly sunny 70, Erie, mostly sunny 69, Bradford, mostly sunny 64. To the south and east, York, sunny 75, Selams Grove Hays 75, Harrisburg partly sunny 76, Philadelphia mostly sunny 78, Baltimore mostly sunny 80, Washington DC partly sunny 79. Once again, in Altoona it was 72 degrees under sunny skies. And at State College it was 70 degrees under mostly sunny skies. This is NOAA Weather Radio, All Hazards Station WNG 589. 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Here's the hazardous weather outlook for the following counties: Bedford, Blair, Cambria, and Huntingdon. For today and tonight, the probability for widespread hazardous weather is low. And now the extended outlook for the period Sunday through Friday. The probability for widespread hazardous weather is low. A weak upper-level disturbance will move southeast across the Commonwealth today, bringing an increase in afternoon clouds and a few brief, fast-moving showers, primarily across central and western Pennsylvania. Otherwise, conditions will remain dry for the bulk of the time today and Sunday, with comfortably low humidity and a moderately gusty west-northwest wind once again today. High temperatures this afternoon will be a few degrees below normal and will range from the upper 60s and low 70s across the northern and western mountains to the low 80s across the lower Susquehanna Valley and adjacent southeastern Pennsylvania. Lows tonight will vary from the chilly upper 40s over the northwest mountains to the mid 60s in central city Philly. High temperatures Sunday will be a few degrees warmer than today. Expect overcast skies to develop for Sunday night and Monday, with periods of rain statewide, sometimes heavy, and possibly a few thunderstorms across southern part of the state. Accumulations are expected to exceed an inch for the whole event across most of Pennsylvania, with some portions of eastern and western Pennsylvania rising above 1.5 inches. Here is the latest National Weather Service forecast for Blair and Bedford counties, including the city of Altoona. Rest of today, mostly sunny. A slight chance of showers between 2 p.m. and 4 p.m. A chance of showers and a slight chance of thunderstorms after 4 p.m. Rainfall amounts less than a tenth of an inch. Highs in the mid-70s. West winds 10 to 15 miles an hour with gusts up to 30 miles an hour. Chance of rain 40%. Tonight, partly cloudy. A slight chance of showers and thunderstorms before 8 p.m., then a slight chance of showers between 8 p.m. and 10 p.m. Patchy fog after 4 a.m. Rainfall amounts less than a tenth of an inch. Lows in the mid-50s. West winds 5 to 10 miles an hour. Gusts up to 25 miles an hour through midnight. Chance of rain 20%. Sunday, patchy fog before 8 a.m. Mostly sunny. Highs in the upper 70s. West winds 5 to 10 miles an hour with gusts up to 20 miles an hour. Sunday night, mostly cloudy. A slight chance of rain between 8 p.m. and 2 a.m. Rain likely after 2 a.m. Rainfall amounts between a tenth and a quarter of an inch. Lows in the upper 50s.
west winds around 5 miles an hour, becoming east with gusts up to 20 miles an hour after midnight. Chance of rain 70%. Here is the latest National Weather Service forecast for Cambria County, including the city of Johnstown. Rest of today, mostly sunny. A chance of showers and a slight chance of thunderstorms between 2 p.m. and 4 p.m. A chance of showers and thunderstorms after 4 p.m. Rainfall amounts less than a tenth of an inch. Highs in the lower 70s. West winds 10 to 15 miles an hour with gusts up to 30 miles an hour. Chance of rain 50%. Tonight, mostly cloudy before 8 p.m., then becoming partly cloudy. A chance of showers and a slight chance of thunderstorms before 8 p.m., then a slight chance of showers between 8 p.m. and midnight. Patchy fog after 2 a.m. Rainfall amounts less than a tenth of an inch. Lows in the mid-50s. West winds 5 to 10 miles an hour. Gusts up to 30 miles an hour through midnight. Chance of rain 40%. Sunday, patchy fog before 8 a.m. Partly sunny. Highs in the mid-70s. West winds 5 to 10 miles an hour with gusts up to 20 miles an hour. Sunday night, mostly cloudy. A chance of rain between 8 p.m. and 2 a.m. Rain after 2 a.m. Rainfall amounts between a quarter and a half inch. Lows in the upper 50s. Southwest winds around 5 miles an hour, becoming southeast with gusts up to 25 miles an hour after midnight. Chance of rain 90%. And now the extended forecast for South Central Pennsylvania. Monday, rain and a chance of thunderstorms. Highs in the mid-70s. Chance of rain near 100%. Monday night, mostly cloudy with a 50% chance of rain. Lows in the upper 50s. Tuesday, sunny. Highs in the mid-70s. Tuesday night, mostly clear. Lows in the mid-50s. Wednesday, sunny. Highs in the upper 70s. Wednesday night, partly cloudy. Lows in the upper 50s. Thursday, mostly sunny with a chance of showers and thunderstorms. Highs in the upper 70s. Chance of rain 50%. Thursday night, mostly cloudy with a chance of showers. Lows in the upper 50s. Chance of rain 50%. Friday, partly sunny with a chance of showers. Highs in the upper 70s. Chance of rain 50%. The 8 to 14 day outlook, from Saturday, June 27th to Friday, July 3rd, calls for above normal temperatures and above normal precipitation. Normal high temperatures across central Pennsylvania during this period range from the mid-70s over the Allegheny Mountains to the mid-80s across the lower Susquehanna Valley. Normal lows range from the mid-50s over the Alleghenies to the mid-60s across the lower Susquehanna Valley. Here are the 11 a.m. conditions in the Altoona area. In Altoona, it was sunny. The temperature was 72 degrees, the dew point 46, and the relative humidity 39%. The wind was northwest at 16 miles an hour, gusting to 30. The pressure was 29.94 inches and steady. At State College, it was mostly sunny. The temperature was 70 degrees, the dew point 50, and the relative humidity 49%. The wind was west at 9 miles an hour, gusting to 17. The pressure was 29.89 inches and falling. Now, a few other local conditions: Johnstown, sunny 66, Dubois, mostly sunny 67, Latrobe, mostly sunny 70, Pittsburgh, partly sunny 70, Erie, mostly sunny 69, Bradford, mostly sunny 64. To the south and east, York, sunny 75, Selins Grove, Hays 75, Harrisburg, partly sunny 76, Philadelphia, mostly sunny 78, Baltimore, mostly sunny 80, Washington, D.C., partly sunny 79. Once again, in Altoona, it was 72 degrees under sunny skies. And at State College, it was 70 degrees under mostly sunny skies. This is NOAA Weather Radio, All Hazards Station WNG 589. 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Here's the hazardous weather outlook for the following counties: Bedford, Blair, Cambria, and Huntingdon. For today and tonight, the probability for widespread hazardous weather is low.
and now the extended outlook for the period Sunday through Friday. The probability for widespread hazardous weather is low. A weak upper-level disturbance will move southeast across the Commonwealth today, bringing an increase in afternoon clouds and a few brief, fast-moving showers, primarily across central and western Pennsylvania. Otherwise, conditions will remain dry for the bulk of the time today and Sunday, with comfortably low humidity and a moderately gusty west-northwest wind once again today. High temperatures this afternoon will be a few degrees below normal and will range from the upper 60s and low 70s across the northern and western mountains to the low 80s across the lower Susquehanna Valley and adjacent southeastern Pennsylvania. Lows tonight will vary from the chilly upper 40s over the northwest mountains to the mid-60s in central city Philly. High temperatures Sunday will be a few degrees warmer than today. Expect overcast skies to develop for Sunday night and Monday with periods of rain statewide, sometimes heavy, and possibly a few thunderstorms across southern part of the state. Accumulations are expected to exceed an inch for the whole event across most of Pennsylvania, with some portions of eastern and western Pennsylvania rising above 1.5 inches. Here is the latest National Weather Service forecast for Blair and Bedford counties, including the city of Altoona. Rest of today, mostly sunny. A slight chance of showers between 2 p.m. and 4 p.m. A chance of showers and a slight chance of thunderstorms after 4 p.m. Rainfall amounts less than a tenth of an inch. Highs in the mid-70s. West winds 10 to 15 miles an hour with gusts up to 30 miles an hour. Chance of rain 40%. Tonight, partly cloudy. A slight chance of showers and thunderstorms before 8 p.m., then a slight chance of showers between 8 p.m. and 10 p.m. Patchy fog after 4 a.m. Rainfall amounts less than a tenth of an inch. Lows in the mid-50s. West winds 5 to 10 miles an hour. Gusts up to 25 miles an hour through midnight. Chance of rain 20%. Sunday, patchy fog before 8 a.m. Mostly sunny. Highs in the upper 70s. West winds 5 to 10 miles an hour with gusts up to 20 miles an hour. Sunday night, mostly cloudy. A slight chance of rain between 8 p.m. and 2 a.m. Rain likely after 2 a.m. Rainfall amounts between a tenth and a quarter of an inch. Lows in the upper 50s. West winds around 5 miles an hour, becoming east with gusts up to 20 miles an hour after midnight. Chance of rain 70%. Here is the latest National Weather Service forecast for Cambria County, including the city of Johnstown. Rest of today, mostly sunny. A chance of showers and a slight chance of thunderstorms between 2 p.m. and 4 p.m. A chance of showers and thunderstorms after 4 p.m. Rainfall amounts less than a tenth of an inch. Highs in the lower 70s. West winds 10 to 15 miles an hour with gusts up to 30 miles an hour. Chance of rain 50%. Tonight, mostly cloudy before 8 p.m., then becoming partly cloudy. A chance of showers and a slight chance of thunderstorms before 8 p.m., then a slight chance of showers between 8 p.m. and midnight. Patchy fog after 2 a.m. Rainfall amounts less than a tenth of an inch. Lows in the mid-50s. West winds 5 to 10 miles an hour. Gusts up to 30 miles an hour through midnight. Chance of rain 40%. Sunday, patchy fog before 8 a.m. Partly sunny. Highs in the mid-70s. West winds 5 to 10 miles an hour with gusts up to 20 miles an hour. Sunday night, mostly cloudy. A chance of rain between 8 p.m. and 2 a.m. Rain after 2 a.m. Rainfall amounts between a quarter and a half inch. Lows in the upper 50s. Southwest winds around 5 miles an hour, becoming southeast with gusts up to 25 miles an hour after midnight. Chance of rain 90%. And now the extended forecast for south central Pennsylvania. Monday, rain and a chance of thunderstorms. Highs in the mid-70s. Chance of rain near 100%. Monday night, mostly cloudy with a 50% chance of rain. Lows in the upper 50s. Tuesday, sunny. Highs in the mid-70s. Tuesday night, mostly clear. Lows in the mid-50s. Wednesday, sunny. Highs in the upper 70s. Wednesday night, partly cloudy.
lows in the upper 50s. Thursday, mostly sunny with a chance of showers and thunderstorms. Highs in the upper 70s. Chance of rain 50%. Thursday night, mostly cloudy with a chance of showers. Lows in the upper 50s. Chance of rain 50%. Friday, partly sunny with a chance of showers. Highs in the upper 70s. Chance of rain 50%. The 8 to 14 day outlook, from Saturday, June 27th to Friday, July 3rd, calls for above normal temperatures and above normal precipitation. Normal high temperatures across central Pennsylvania during this period range from the mid-70s over the Allegheny Mountains to the mid-80s across the lower Susquehanna Valley. Normal lows range from the mid-50s over the Alleghenies to the mid-60s across the lower Susquehanna Valley. Here are the 11 a.m. conditions in the Altoona area. In Altoona, it was sunny. The temperature was 72 degrees, the dew point 46, and the relative humidity 39%. The wind was northwest at 16 miles an hour gusting to 30. The pressure was 29.94 inches and steady. At State College, it was mostly sunny. The temperature was 70 degrees, the dew point 50, and the relative humidity 49%. The wind was west at 9 miles an hour gusting to 17. The pressure was 29.89 inches and falling. Now, a few other local conditions: Johnstown, sunny 66, Dubois, mostly sunny 67, Latrobe, mostly sunny 70, Pittsburgh, partly sunny 70, Erie, mostly sunny 69, Bradford, mostly sunny 64. To the south and east, York, sunny 75, Selins Grove, Hays 75, Harrisburg, partly sunny 76, Philadelphia, mostly sunny 78, Baltimore, mostly sunny 80, Washington, D.C., partly sunny 79. Once again, in Altoona, it was 72 degrees under sunny skies. And at State College, it was 70 degrees under mostly sunny skies. This is NOAA Weather Radio, All Hazards Station WNG 589. 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Here's the hazardous weather outlook for the following counties: Bedford, Blair, Cambria, and Huntingdon. For today and tonight, the probability for widespread hazardous weather is low. And now the extended outlook for the period Sunday through Friday. The probability for widespread hazardous weather is low. A weak upper-level disturbance will move southeast across the Commonwealth today, bringing an increase in afternoon clouds and a few brief, fast-moving showers, primarily across central and western Pennsylvania. Otherwise, conditions will remain dry for the bulk of the time today and Sunday, with comfortably low humidity and a moderately gusty west-northwest wind once again today. High temperatures this afternoon will be a few degrees below normal and will range from the upper 60s and low 70s across the northern and western mountains to the low 80s across the lower Susquehanna Valley and adjacent southeastern Pennsylvania. Lows tonight will vary from the chilly upper 40s over the northwest mountains to the mid-60s in central city Philly. High temperatures Sunday will be a few degrees warmer than today. Expect overcast skies to develop for Sunday night and Monday, with periods of rain statewide, sometimes heavy, and possibly a few thunderstorms across southern part of the state. Accumulations are expected to exceed an inch for the whole event across most of Pennsylvania, with some portions of eastern and western Pennsylvania rising above 1.5 inches. Here is the latest National Weather Service forecast for Blair and Bedford counties, including the city of Altoona. Rest of today, mostly sunny. A slight chance of showers between 2 p.m. and 4 p.m. A chance of showers and a slight chance of thunderstorms after 4 p.m. Rainfall amounts less than a tenth of an inch. Highs in the mid-70s. West winds 10 to 15 miles an hour with gusts up to 30 miles an hour. Chance of rain 40%. Tonight, partly cloudy. A slight chance of showers and thunderstorms before 8 p.m., then a slight chance of showers between 8 p.m. and 10 p.m. Patchy fog after 4 a.m. Rainfall amounts less than a tenth of an inch. Lows in the mid-50s. West winds 5 to 10 miles an hour. Gusts up to 25 miles an hour through midnight. Chance of rain 20%. Sunday, patchy fog before 8 a.m. Mostly sunny. Highs in the upper 70s.
West winds 5 to 10 miles an hour with gusts up to 20 miles an hour. Sunday night, mostly cloudy. A slight chance of rain between 8 p.m. and 2 a.m. Rain likely after 2 a.m. Rainfall amounts between a tenth and a quarter of an inch. Lows in the upper 50s. West winds around 5 miles an hour, becoming east with gusts up to 20 miles an hour after midnight. Chance of rain 70%. Here is the latest National Weather Service forecast for Cambria County, including the city of Johnstown. Rest of today, mostly sunny. A chance of showers and a slight chance of thunderstorms between 2 p.m. and 4 p.m. A chance of showers and thunderstorms after 4 p.m. Rainfall amounts less than a tenth of an inch. Highs in the lower 70s. West winds 10 to 15 miles an hour with gusts up to 30 miles an hour. Chance of rain 50%. Tonight, mostly cloudy before 8 p.m., then becoming partly cloudy. A chance of showers and a slight chance of thunderstorms before 8 p.m., then a slight chance of showers between 8 p.m. and midnight. Patchy fog after 2 a.m. Rainfall amounts less than a tenth of an inch. Lows in the mid-50s. West winds 5 to 10 miles an hour. Gusts up to 30 miles an hour through midnight. Chance of rain 40%. Sunday, patchy fog before 8 a.m. Partly sunny. Highs in the mid-70s. West winds 5 to 10 miles an hour with gusts up to 20 miles an hour. Sunday night, mostly cloudy. A chance of rain between 8 p.m. and 2 a.m. Rain after 2 a.m. Rainfall amounts between a quarter and a half inch. Lows in the upper 50s. Southwest winds around 5 miles an hour, becoming southeast with gusts up to 25 miles an hour after midnight. Chance of rain 90%. And now the extended forecast for South Central Pennsylvania. Monday, rain and a chance of thunderstorms. Highs in the mid-70s. Chance of rain near 100%. Monday night, mostly cloudy with a 50% chance of rain. Lows in the upper 50s. Tuesday, sunny. Highs in the mid-70s. Tuesday night, mostly clear. Lows in the mid-50s. Wednesday, sunny. Highs in the upper 70s. Wednesday night, partly cloudy. Lows in the upper 50s. Thursday, mostly sunny with a chance of showers and thunderstorms. Highs in the upper 70s. Chance of rain 50%. Thursday night, mostly cloudy with a chance of showers. Lows in the upper 50s. Chance of rain 50%. Friday, partly sunny with a chance of showers. Highs in the upper 70s. Chance of rain 50%. 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Broadcasts originate from the National Weather Service in State College and are transmitted from the tower facilities provided by the Blair County Emergency Management Agency in Frankstown on a frequency of 162.425 MHz. We are located at Innovation Park in State College. 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Properly set weather radios with the alarm device will alert you when severe weather warnings or watches are issued. Programming on this station will be temporarily changed during severe weather to bring you the latest information. Warnings and safety information from the National Weather Service may someday save your life or protect your property. The 8 to 14 day outlook from Saturday, June 27th to Friday, July 3rd calls for above normal temperatures and above normal precipitation. Normal high temperatures across central Pennsylvania during this period range from the mid-70s over the Allegheny Mountains to the mid-80s across the lower Susquehanna Valley. Normal lows range from the mid-50s over the Alleghenies to the mid-60s across the lower Susquehanna Valley. Here are the 11 a.m. conditions in the Altoona area. In Altoona, it was sunny. The temperature was 72 degrees, the dew point 46, and the relative humidity 39%. The wind was northwest at 16 miles an hour, gusting to 30. The pressure was 29.94 inches and steady. At State College, it was mostly sunny. The temperature was 70 degrees, the dew point 50, and the relative humidity 49%. The wind was west at 9 miles an hour, gusting to 17. The pressure was 29.89 inches and falling.
Now, a few other local conditions: Johnstown, sunny 66, DuBois, mostly sunny 67, La Trobe, mostly sunny 70, Pittsburgh partly sunny 70, Erie, mostly sunny 69, Bradford mostly sunny 64. To the south and east, York, sunny 75, Selins Grove Hays 75, Harrisburg partly sunny 76, Philadelphia mostly sunny 78, Baltimore mostly sunny 80, Washington DC partly sunny 79. Once again, in Altoona it was 72 degrees under sunny skies. And at State College it was 70 degrees under mostly sunny skies. This is NOAA Weather Radio, All Hazards Station WNG 589. 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Here's the hazardous weather outlook for the following counties: Bedford, Blair, Cambria, and Huntingdon. For today and tonight, the probability for widespread hazardous weather is low. And now the extended outlook for the period Sunday through Friday. The probability for widespread hazardous weather is low. A weak upper-level disturbance will move southeast across the Commonwealth today, bringing an increase in afternoon clouds and a few brief, fast-moving showers, primarily across central and western Pennsylvania. Otherwise, conditions will remain dry for the bulk of the time today and Sunday, with comfortably low humidity and a moderately gusty west-northwest wind once again today. High temperatures this afternoon will be a few degrees below normal and will range from the upper 60s and low 70s across the northern and western mountains to the low 80s across the lower Susquehanna Valley and adjacent southeastern Pennsylvania. Lows tonight will vary from the chilly upper 40s over the northwest mountains to the mid 60s in central city Philly. High temperatures Sunday will be a few degrees warmer than today. Expect overcast skies to develop for Sunday night and Monday, with periods of rain statewide, sometimes heavy, and possibly a few thunderstorms across southern part of the state. Accumulations are expected to exceed an inch for the whole event across most of Pennsylvania, with some portions of eastern and western Pennsylvania rising above 1.5 inches. Here is the latest National Weather Service forecast for Blair and Bedford counties, including the city of Altoona. Rest of today, mostly sunny. A slight chance of showers between 2 p.m. and 4 p.m. A chance of showers and a slight chance of thunderstorms after 4 p.m. Rainfall amounts less than a tenth of an inch. Highs in the mid-70s. West winds 10 to 15 miles an hour with gusts up to 30 miles an hour. Chance of rain 40%. Tonight, partly cloudy. A slight chance of showers and thunderstorms before 8 p.m., then a slight chance of showers between 8 p.m. and 10 p.m. Patchy fog after 4 a.m. Rainfall amounts less than a tenth of an inch. Lows in the mid-50s. West winds 5 to 10 miles an hour. Gusts up to 25 miles an hour through midnight. Chance of rain 20%. Sunday, patchy fog before 8 a.m. Mostly sunny. Highs in the upper 70s. West winds 5 to 10 miles an hour with gusts up to 20 miles an hour. Sunday night, mostly cloudy. A slight chance of rain between 8 p.m. and 2 a.m. Rain likely after 2 a.m. Rainfall amounts between a tenth and a quarter of an inch. Lows in the upper 50s. West winds around 5 miles an hour, becoming east with gusts up to 20 miles an hour after midnight. Chance of rain 70%. Here is the latest National Weather Service forecast for Cambria County, including the city of Johnstown. Rest of today, mostly sunny. A chance of showers and a slight chance of thunderstorms between 2 p.m. and 4 p.m. A chance of showers and thunderstorms after 4 p.m. Rainfall amounts less than a tenth of an inch. Highs in the lower 70s. West winds 10 to 15 miles an hour with gusts up to 30 miles an hour. Chance of rain 50%. Tonight, mostly cloudy before 8 p.m., then becoming partly cloudy. A chance of showers and a slight chance of thunderstorms before 8 p.m., then a slight chance of showers between 8 p.m. and midnight. Patchy fog after 2 a.m. Rainfall amounts less than a tenth of an inch. Lows in the mid-50s. West winds 5 to 10 miles an hour. Gusts up to 30 miles an hour through midnight. Chance of rain 40%. Sunday, patchy fog before 8 a.m. Partly sunny. Highs in the mid-70s.
West winds 5 to 10 miles an hour with gusts up to 20 miles an hour. Sunday night, mostly cloudy. A chance of rain between 8 p.m. and 2 a.m. Rain after 2 a.m. Rainfall amounts between a quarter and a half inch. Lows in the upper 50s. Southwest winds around 5 miles an hour, becoming southeast with gusts up to 25 miles an hour after midnight. Chance of rain 90%. And now the extended forecast for South Central Pennsylvania. Monday, rain and a chance of thunderstorms. Highs in the mid-70s. Chance of rain near 100%. Monday night, mostly cloudy with a 50% chance of rain. Lows in the upper 50s. Tuesday, sunny. Highs in the mid-70s. Tuesday night, mostly clear. Lows in the mid-50s. Wednesday, sunny. Highs in the upper 70s. Wednesday night, partly cloudy. Lows in the upper 50s. Thursday, mostly sunny with a chance of showers and thunderstorms. Highs in the upper 70s. Chance of rain 50%. Thursday night, mostly cloudy with a chance of showers. Lows in the upper 50s. Chance of rain 50%. Friday, partly sunny with a chance of showers. Highs in the upper 70s. Chance of rain 50%. The 8 to 14 day outlook, from Saturday, June 27th to Friday, July 3rd, calls for above normal temperatures and above normal precipitation. Normal high temperatures across central Pennsylvania during this period range from the mid-70s over the Allegheny Mountains to the mid-80s across the lower Susquehanna Valley. Normal lows range from the mid-50s over the Alleghenies to the mid-60s across the lower Susquehanna Valley. Here are the 11 a.m. conditions in the Altoona area. In Altoona, it was sunny. The temperature was 72 degrees, the dew point 46, and the relative humidity 39%. The wind was northwest at 16 miles an hour, gusting to 30. The pressure was 29.94 inches and steady. At State College, it was mostly sunny. The temperature was 70 degrees, the dew point 50, and the relative humidity 49%. The wind was west at 9 miles an hour, gusting to 17. The pressure was 29.89 inches and falling. Now, a few other local conditions: Johnstown, sunny 66, Dubois, mostly sunny 67, La Trobe, mostly sunny 70, Pittsburgh, partly sunny 70, Erie, mostly sunny 69, Bradford, mostly sunny 64. To the south and east, York, sunny 75, Selins Grove, Hays 75, Harrisburg, partly sunny 76, Philadelphia, mostly sunny 78, Baltimore, mostly sunny 80, Washington, D.C., partly sunny 79. Once again, in Altoona, it was 72 degrees under sunny skies. And at State College, it was 70 degrees under mostly sunny skies. 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Here's the hazardous weather outlook for the following counties: Bedford, Blair, Cambria, and Huntingdon. For today and tonight, the probability for widespread hazardous weather is low. And now the extended outlook for the period Sunday through Friday. The probability for widespread hazardous weather is low. A weak upper-level disturbance will move southeast across the Commonwealth today, bringing an increase in afternoon clouds and a few brief, fast-moving showers, primarily across central and western Pennsylvania. Otherwise, conditions will remain dry for the bulk of the time today and Sunday, with comfortably low humidity and a moderately gusty west-northwest wind once again today. High temperatures this afternoon will be a few degrees below normal and will range from the upper 60s and low 70s across the northern and western mountains to the low 80s across the lower Susquehanna Valley and adjacent southeastern Pennsylvania. Lows tonight will vary from the chilly upper 40s over the northwest mountains to the mid-60s in central city Philly. High temperatures Sunday will be a few degrees warmer than today. Expect overcast skies to develop for Sunday night and Monday, with periods of rain statewide, sometimes heavy, and possibly a few thunderstorms across southern part of the state. Accumulations are expected to exceed an inch for the whole event across most of Pennsylvania, with some portions of eastern and western Pennsylvania rising above 1.5 inches.
Here is the latest National Weather Service forecast for Blair and Bedford counties, including the city of Altoona. Rest of today, mostly sunny. A slight chance of showers between 2 p.m. and 4 p.m. A chance of showers and a slight chance of thunderstorms after 4 p.m. Rainfall amounts less than a tenth of an inch. Highs in the mid-70s. West winds 10 to 15 miles an hour with gusts up to 30 miles an hour. Chance of rain 40%. Tonight, partly cloudy. A slight chance of showers and thunderstorms before 8 p.m., then a slight chance of showers between 8 p.m. and 10 p.m. Patchy fog after 4 a.m. Rainfall amounts less than a tenth of an inch. Lows in the mid-50s. West winds 5 to 10 miles an hour. Gusts up to 25 miles an hour through midnight. Chance of rain 20%. Sunday, patchy fog before 8 a.m. Mostly sunny. Highs in the upper 70s. West winds 5 to 10 miles an hour with gusts up to 20 miles an hour. Sunday night, mostly cloudy. A slight chance of rain between 8 p.m. and 2 a.m. Rain likely after 2 a.m. Rainfall amounts between a tenth and a quarter of an inch. Lows in the upper 50s. West winds around 5 miles an hour, becoming east with gusts up to 20 miles an hour after midnight. Chance of rain 70%. Here is the latest National Weather Service forecast for Cambria County, including the city of Johnstown. Rest of today, mostly sunny. A chance of showers and a slight chance of thunderstorms between 2 p.m. and 4 p.m. A chance of showers and thunderstorms after 4 p.m. Rainfall amounts less than a tenth of an inch. Highs in the lower 70s. West winds 10 to 15 miles an hour with gusts up to 30 miles an hour. Chance of rain 50%. Tonight, mostly cloudy before 8 p.m., then becoming partly cloudy. A chance of showers and a slight chance of thunderstorms before 8 p.m., then a slight chance of showers between 8 p.m. and midnight. Patchy fog after 2 a.m. Rainfall amounts less than a tenth of an inch. Lows in the mid-50s. West winds 5 to 10 miles an hour. Gusts up to 30 miles an hour through midnight. Chance of rain 40%. Sunday, patchy fog before 8 a.m. Partly sunny. Highs in the mid-70s. West winds 5 to 10 miles an hour with gusts up to 20 miles an hour. Sunday night, mostly cloudy. A chance of rain between 8 p.m. and 2 a.m. Rain after 2 a.m. Rainfall amounts between a quarter and a half inch. Lows in the upper 50s. Southwest winds around 5 miles an hour, becoming southeast with gusts up to 25 miles an hour after midnight. Chance of rain 90%. And now the extended forecast for South Central Pennsylvania. Monday, rain and a chance of thunderstorms. Highs in the mid-70s. Chance of rain near 100%. Monday night, mostly cloudy with a 50% chance of rain. Lows in the upper 50s. Tuesday, sunny. Highs in the mid-70s. Tuesday night, mostly clear. Lows in the mid-50s. Wednesday, sunny. Highs in the upper 70s. Wednesday night, partly cloudy. Lows in the upper 50s. Thursday, mostly sunny with a chance of showers and thunderstorms. Highs in the upper 70s. Chance of rain 50%. Thursday night, mostly cloudy with a chance of showers. Lows in the upper 50s. Chance of rain 50%. Friday, partly sunny with a chance of showers. Highs in the upper 70s. Chance of rain 50%. The 8 to 14 day outlook, from Saturday, June 27th to Friday, July 3rd, calls for above normal temperatures and above normal precipitation. Normal high temperatures across central Pennsylvania during this period range from the mid-70s over the Allegheny Mountains to the mid-80s across the lower Susquehanna Valley. Normal lows range from the mid-50s over the Alleghenies to the mid-60s across the lower Susquehanna Valley. Here are the 11 a.m. conditions in the Altoona area. In Altoona, it was sunny. The temperature was 72 degrees, the dew point 46, and the relative humidity 39%. The wind was northwest at 16 miles an hour, gusting to 30. The pressure was 29.94 inches and steady.
At State College, it was mostly sunny. The temperature was 70 degrees, the dew point 50, and the relative humidity 49%. The wind was west at 9 miles an hour, gusting to 17. The pressure was 29.89 inches and falling. Now, a few other local conditions: Johnstown, sunny 66, Dubois, mostly sunny 67, La Trobe, mostly sunny 70, Pittsburgh, partly sunny 70, Erie, mostly sunny 69, Bradford, mostly sunny 64. To the south and east, York, sunny 75, Selins Grove, Hays 75, Harrisburg, partly sunny 76, Philadelphia, mostly sunny 78, Baltimore, mostly sunny 80, Washington, D.C., partly sunny 79. Once again, in Altoona, it was 72 degrees under sunny skies. And at State College, it was 70 degrees under mostly sunny skies. This is NOAA Weather Radio, All Hazards Station WNG 589. 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Here's the hazardous weather outlook for the following counties: Bedford, Blair, Cambria, and Huntingdon. For today and tonight, the probability for widespread hazardous weather is low. And now the extended outlook for the period Sunday through Friday. The probability for widespread hazardous weather is low. A weak upper-level disturbance will move southeast across the Commonwealth today, bringing an increase in afternoon clouds and a few brief, fast-moving showers, primarily across central and western Pennsylvania. Otherwise, conditions will remain dry for the bulk of the time today and Sunday, with comfortably low humidity and a moderately gusty west-northwest wind once again today. High temperatures this afternoon will be a few degrees below normal and will range from the upper 60s and low 70s across the northern and western mountains to the low 80s across the lower Susquehanna Valley and adjacent southeastern Pennsylvania. Lows tonight will vary from the chilly upper 40s over the northwest mountains to the mid 60s in central city Philly. High temperatures Sunday will be a few degrees warmer than today. Expect overcast skies to develop for Sunday night and Monday, with periods of rain statewide, sometimes heavy, and possibly a few thunderstorms across southern part of the state. Accumulations are expected to exceed an inch for the whole event across most of Pennsylvania, with some portions of eastern and western Pennsylvania rising above 1.5 inches. Here is the latest National Weather Service forecast for Blair and Bedford counties, including the city of Altoona. Rest of today, mostly sunny. A slight chance of showers between 2 p.m. and 4 p.m. A chance of showers and a slight chance of thunderstorms after 4 p.m. Rainfall amounts less than a tenth of an inch. Highs in the mid-70s. West winds 10 to 15 miles an hour with gusts up to 30 miles an hour. Chance of rain 40%. Tonight, partly cloudy. A slight chance of showers and thunderstorms before 8 p.m., then a slight chance of showers between 8 p.m. and 10 p.m. Patchy fog after 4 a.m. Rainfall amounts less than a tenth of an inch. Lows in the mid-50s. West winds 5 to 10 miles an hour. Gusts up to 25 miles an hour through midnight. Chance of rain 20%. Sunday, patchy fog before 8 a.m. Mostly sunny. Highs in the upper 70s. West winds 5 to 10 miles an hour with gusts up to 20 miles an hour. Sunday night, mostly cloudy. A slight chance of rain between 8 p.m. and 2 a.m. Rain likely after 2 a.m. Rainfall amounts between a tenth and a quarter of an inch. Lows in the upper 50s. West winds around 5 miles an hour, becoming east with gusts up to 20 miles an hour after midnight. Chance of rain 70%. Here is the latest National Weather Service forecast for Cambria County, including the city of Johnstown. Rest of today, mostly sunny. A chance of showers and a slight chance of thunderstorms between 2 p.m. and 4 p.m. A chance of showers and thunderstorms after 4 p.m. Rainfall amounts less than a tenth of an inch. Highs in the lower 70s. West winds 10 to 15 miles an hour with gusts up to 30 miles an hour. Chance of rain 50%. Tonight, mostly cloudy before 8 p.m., then becoming partly cloudy. A chance of showers and a slight chance of thunderstorms before 8 p.m., then a slight chance of showers between 8 p.m. and midnight. Patchy fog after 2 a.m. Rainfall amounts less than a tenth of an inch.
lows in the mid-50s. West winds 5 to 10 miles an hour. Gusts up to 30 miles an hour through midnight. Chance of rain 40%. Sunday, patchy fog before 8 a.m. Partly sunny. Highs in the mid-70s. West winds 5 to 10 miles an hour with gusts up to 20 miles an hour.

Partly cloudy with a 50% chance of rain. Lows in the upper 50s. Tuesday, sunny. Highs in the mid-70s. Tuesday night, mostly clear. Lows in the mid-50s. Wednesday, sunny. Highs in the upper 70s. Wednesday night, partly cloudy. Lows in the upper 50s. Thursday, mostly sunny with a chance of showers and thunderstorms. Highs in the upper 70s. Chance of rain 50%. Thursday night, mostly cloudy with a chance of showers. Lows in the upper 50s. Chance of rain 50%. Friday, partly sunny with a chance of showers. Highs in the upper 70s. Chance of rain 50%. The 8 to 14 day outlook, from Saturday, June 27th to Friday, July 3rd, calls for above normal temperatures and above normal precipitation. Normal high temperatures across central Pennsylvania during this period range from the mid-70s over the Allegheny Mountains to the mid-80s across the lower Susquehanna Valley. Normal lows range from the mid-50s over the Alleghenies to the mid-60s across the lower Susquehanna Valley. Here are the 11 a.m. conditions in the Altoona area. In Altoona, it was sunny. The temperature was 72 degrees, the dew point 46, and the relative humidity 39%. The wind was northwest at 16 miles an hour, gusting to 30. The pressure was 29.94 inches and steady. At State College, it was mostly sunny. The temperature was 70 degrees, the dew point 50, and the relative humidity 49%. The wind was west at 9 miles an hour, gusting to 17. The pressure was 29.89 inches and falling. Now, a few other local conditions: Johnstown, sunny 66, Dubois, mostly sunny 67, La Trobe, mostly sunny 70, Pittsburgh, partly sunny 70, Erie, mostly sunny 69, Bradford, mostly sunny 64. To the south and east, York, sunny 75, Selins Grove, Hays 75, Harrisburg, partly sunny 76, Philadelphia, mostly sunny 78, Baltimore, mostly sunny 80, Washington, D.C., partly sunny 79. Once again, in Altoona, it was 72 degrees under sunny skies. And at State College, it was 70 degrees under mostly sunny skies. This is NOAA Weather Radio, All Hazards Station WNG 589. 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Here's the hazardous weather outlook for the following counties: Bedford, Blair, Cambria, and Huntingdon. For today and tonight, the probability for widespread hazardous weather is low. And now the extended outlook for the period Sunday through Friday. The probability for widespread hazardous weather is low. A weak upper-level disturbance will move southeast across the Commonwealth today, bringing an increase in afternoon clouds and a few brief, fast-moving showers, primarily across central and western Pennsylvania. Otherwise, conditions will remain dry for the bulk of the time today and Sunday, with comfortably low humidity and a moderately gusty west-northwest wind once again today. High temperatures this afternoon will be a few degrees below normal and will range from the upper 60s and low 70s across the northern and western mountains to the low 80s across the lower Susquehanna Valley and adjacent southeastern Pennsylvania. Lows tonight will vary from the chilly upper 40s over the northwest mountains to the mid-60s in central city Philly. High temperatures Sunday will be a few degrees warmer than today. Expect overcast skies to develop for Sunday night and Monday, with periods of rain statewide, sometimes heavy, and possibly a few thunderstorms across southern part of the state. Accumulations are expected to exceed an inch for the whole event across most of Pennsylvania, with some portions of eastern and western Pennsylvania rising above 1.5 inches. Here is the latest National Weather Service forecast for Blair and Bedford counties, including the city of Altoona. Rest of today, mostly sunny. A slight chance of showers between 2 p.m. and 4 p.m. A chance of showers and a slight chance of thunderstorms after 4 p.m. Rainfall amounts less than a tenth of an inch. Highs in the mid-70s. West winds 10 to 15 miles an hour with gusts up to 30 miles an hour. Chance of rain 40%. Tonight, partly cloudy. A slight chance of showers and thunderstorms before 8 p.m., then a slight chance of showers between 8 p.m. and 10 p.m. Patchy fog after 4 a.m. Rainfall amounts less than a tenth of an inch.

lows in the mid-50s. West winds 5 to 10 miles an hour. Gusts up to 25 miles an hour through midnight. Chance of rain 20%. Sunday, patchy fog before 8 a.m. Mostly sunny. Highs in the upper 70s. West winds 5 to 10 miles an hour with gusts up to 20 miles an hour. Sunday night, mostly cloudy. A slight chance of rain between 8 p.m. and 2 a.m. Rain likely after 2 a.m. Rainfall amounts between a tenth and a quarter of an inch. Lows in the upper 50s. West winds around 5 miles an hour, becoming east with gusts up to 20 miles an hour after midnight. Chance of rain 70%. Here is the latest National Weather Service forecast for Cambria County, including the city of Johnstown. Rest of today, mostly sunny. A chance of showers and a slight chance of thunderstorms between 2 p.m. and 4 p.m. A chance of showers and thunderstorms after 4 p.m. Rainfall amounts less than a tenth of an inch. Highs in the lower 70s. West winds 10 to 15 miles an hour with gusts up to 30 miles an hour. Chance of rain 50%. Tonight, mostly cloudy before 8 p.m., then becoming partly cloudy. A chance of showers and a slight chance of thunderstorms before 8 p.m., then a slight chance of showers between 8 p.m. and midnight. Patchy fog after 2 a.m. Rainfall amounts less than a tenth of an inch. Lows in the mid-50s. West winds 5 to 10 miles an hour. Gusts up to 30 miles an hour through midnight. Chance of rain 40%. Sunday, patchy fog before 8 a.m. Partly sunny. Highs in the mid-70s. West winds 5 to 10 miles an hour with gusts up to 20 miles an hour. Sunday night, mostly cloudy. A chance of rain between 8 p.m. and 2 a.m. Rain after 2 a.m. Rainfall amounts between a quarter and a half inch. Lows in the upper 50s. Southwest winds around 5 miles an hour, becoming southeast with gusts up to 25 miles an hour after midnight. Chance of rain 90%. And now the extended forecast for South Central Pennsylvania. Monday, rain and a chance of thunderstorms. Highs in the mid-70s. Chance of rain near 100%. Monday night, mostly cloudy with a 50% chance of rain. Lows in the upper 50s. Tuesday, sunny. Highs in the mid-70s. Tuesday night, mostly clear. Lows in the mid-50s. Wednesday, sunny. Highs in the upper 70s. Wednesday night, partly cloudy. Lows in the upper 50s. Thursday, mostly sunny with a chance of showers and thunderstorms. Highs in the upper 70s. Chance of rain 50%. Thursday night, mostly cloudy with a chance of showers. Lows in the upper 50s. Chance of rain 50%. Friday, partly sunny with a chance of showers. Highs in the upper 70s. Chance of rain 50%. The 8 to 14 day outlook, from Saturday, June 27th to Friday, July 3rd, calls for above normal temperatures and above normal precipitation. Normal high temperatures across central Pennsylvania during this period range from the mid-70s over the Allegheny Mountains to the mid-80s across the lower Susquehanna Valley. Normal lows range from the mid-50s over the Alleghenies to the mid-60s across the lower Susquehanna Valley. Here are the 11 a.m. conditions in the Altoona area. In Altoona, it was sunny. The temperature was 72 degrees, the dew point 46, and the relative humidity 39%. The wind was northwest at 16 miles an hour, gusting to 30. The pressure was 29.94 inches and steady. At State College, it was mostly sunny. The temperature was 70 degrees, the dew point 50, and the relative humidity 49%. The wind was west at 9 miles an hour, gusting to 17. The pressure was 29.89 inches and falling. Now, a few other local conditions: Johnstown, sunny 66, Du Bois, mostly sunny 67, La Trobe, mostly sunny 70, Pittsburgh, partly sunny 70, Erie, mostly sunny 69, Bradford, mostly sunny 64.
to the south and east, York, sunny 75, Selams Grove Hay 75, Harrisburg partly sunny 76, Philadelphia mostly sunny 78, Baltimore mostly sunny 80, Washington DC partly sunny 79. Once again, in Altoona it was 72 degrees under sunny skies. And at State College it was 70 degrees under mostly sunny skies. This is NOAA Weather Radio, All Hazards Station WNG 589. 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Here's the hazardous weather outlook for the following counties: Bedford, Blair, Cambria, and Huntingdon. For today and tonight, the probability for widespread hazardous weather is low. And now the extended outlook for the period Sunday through Friday. The probability for widespread hazardous weather is low. A weak upper-level disturbance will move southeast across the Commonwealth today, bringing an increase in afternoon clouds and a few brief, fast-moving showers, primarily across central and western Pennsylvania. Otherwise, conditions will remain dry for the bulk of the time today and Sunday, with comfortably low humidity and a moderately gusty west-northwest wind once again today. High temperatures this afternoon will be a few degrees below normal and will range from the upper 60s and low 70s across the northern and western mountains to the low 80s across the lower Susquehanna Valley and adjacent southeastern Pennsylvania. Lows tonight will vary from the chilly upper 40s over the northwest mountains to the mid 60s in central city Philly. High temperatures Sunday will be a few degrees warmer than today. Expect overcast skies to develop for Sunday night and Monday with periods of rain statewide, sometimes heavy, and possibly a few thunderstorms across southern part of the state. Accumulations are expected to exceed an inch for the whole event across most of Pennsylvania, with some portions of eastern and western Pennsylvania rising above 1.5 inches. Here is the latest National Weather Service forecast for Blair and Bedford counties, including the city of Altoona. Rest of today, mostly sunny. A slight chance of showers between 2 p.m. and 4 p.m. A chance of showers and a slight chance of thunderstorms after 4 p.m. Rainfall amounts less than a tenth of an inch. Highs in the mid-70s. West winds 10 to 15 miles an hour with gusts up to 30 miles an hour. Chance of rain 40%. Tonight, partly cloudy. A slight chance of showers and thunderstorms before 8 p.m., then a slight chance of showers between 8 p.m. and 10 p.m. Patchy fog after 4 a.m. Rainfall amounts less than a tenth of an inch. Lows in the mid-50s. West winds 5 to 10 miles an hour. Gusts up to 25 miles an hour through midnight. Chance of rain 20%. Sunday, patchy fog before 8 a.m. Mostly sunny. Highs in the upper 70s. West winds 5 to 10 miles an hour with gusts up to 20 miles an hour. Sunday night, mostly cloudy. A slight chance of rain between 8 p.m. and 2 a.m. Rain likely after 2 a.m. Rainfall amounts between a tenth and a quarter of an inch. Lows in the upper 50s. West winds around 5 miles an hour, becoming east with gusts up to 20 miles an hour after midnight. Chance of rain 70%. Here is the latest National Weather Service forecast for Cambria County, including the city of Johnstown. Rest of today, mostly sunny. A chance of showers and a slight chance of thunderstorms between 2 p.m. and 4 p.m. A chance of showers and thunderstorms after 4 p.m. Rainfall amounts less than a tenth of an inch. Highs in the lower 70s. West winds 10 to 15 miles an hour with gusts up to 30 miles an hour. Chance of rain 50%. Tonight, mostly cloudy before 8 p.m., then becoming partly cloudy. A chance of showers and a slight chance of thunderstorms before 8 p.m., then a slight chance of showers between 8 p.m. and midnight. Patchy fog after 2 a.m. Rainfall amounts less than a tenth of an inch. Lows in the mid-50s. West winds 5 to 10 miles an hour. Gusts up to 30 miles an hour through midnight. Chance of rain 40%. Sunday, patchy fog before 8 a.m. Partly sunny. Highs in the mid-70s. West winds 5 to 10 miles an hour with gusts up to 20 miles an hour. Sunday night, mostly cloudy. A chance of rain between 8 p.m. and 2 a.m. Rain after 2 a.m.
Rainfall amounts between a quarter and a half inch. Lows in the upper 50s. Southwest winds around 5 miles an hour, becoming southeast with gusts up to 25 miles an hour after midnight. Chance of rain 90%. And now the extended forecast for South Central Pennsylvania. Monday, rain and a chance of thunderstorms. Highs in the mid-70s. Chance of rain near 100%. Monday night, mostly cloudy with a 50% chance of rain. Lows in the upper 50s. Tuesday, sunny. Highs in the mid-70s. Tuesday night, mostly clear. Lows in the mid-50s. Wednesday, sunny. Highs in the upper 70s. Wednesday night, partly cloudy. Lows in the upper 50s. Thursday, mostly sunny with a chance of showers and thunderstorms. Highs in the upper 70s. Chance of rain 50%. Thursday night, mostly cloudy with a chance of showers. Lows in the upper 50s. Chance of rain 50%. Friday, partly sunny with a chance of showers. Highs in the upper 70s. Chance of rain 50%. Here is the latest National Weather Service forecast for Blair and Bedford counties, including the city of Altoona. This afternoon, mostly sunny. A slight chance of showers between 2 p.m. and 4 p.m. A chance of showers and a slight chance of thunderstorms after 4 p.m. Rainfall amounts less than a tenth of an inch. Highs in the mid-70s. West winds 10 to 15 miles an hour with gusts up to 30 miles an hour. Chance of rain 40%. Tonight, partly cloudy. A slight chance of showers and thunderstorms before 8 p.m., then a slight chance of showers between 8 p.m. and 10 p.m. Patchy fog after 4 a.m. Rainfall amounts less than a tenth of an inch. Lows in the mid-50s. West winds 5 to 10 miles an hour. Gusts up to 25 miles an hour through midnight. Chance of rain 20%. Sunday, patchy fog before 8 a.m. Mostly sunny. Highs in the upper 70s. West winds 5 to 10 miles an hour with gusts up to 20 miles an hour. Sunday night, mostly cloudy. A slight chance of rain between 8 p.m. and 2 a.m. Rain likely after 2 a.m. Rainfall amounts between a tenth and a quarter of an inch. Lows in the upper 50s. West winds around 5 miles an hour, becoming east with gusts up to 20 miles an hour after midnight. Chance of rain 70%. Here is the latest National Weather Service forecast for Cambria County, including the city of Johnstown. This afternoon, partly sunny. A chance of showers and a slight chance of thunderstorms between 2 p.m. and 4 p.m. A chance of showers and thunderstorms after 4 p.m. Rainfall amounts less than a tenth of an inch. Highs in the lower 70s. West winds 10 to 15 miles an hour with gusts up to 30 miles an hour. Chance of rain 50%. Tonight, mostly cloudy before 8 p.m., then becoming partly cloudy. A chance of showers and a slight chance of thunderstorms before 8 p.m., then a slight chance of showers between 8 p.m. and midnight. Patchy fog after 2 a.m. Rainfall amounts less than a tenth of an inch. Lows in the mid-50s. West winds 5 to 10 miles an hour. Gusts up to 30 miles an hour through midnight. Chance of rain 40%. Sunday, patchy fog before 8 a.m. Partly sunny. Highs in the mid-70s. West winds 5 to 10 miles an hour with gusts up to 20 miles an hour. Sunday night, mostly cloudy. A chance of rain between 8 p.m. and 2 a.m. Rain after 2 a.m. Rainfall amounts between a quarter and a half inch. Lows in the upper 50s. Southwest winds around 5 miles an hour, becoming southeast with gusts up to 25 miles an hour after midnight. Chance of rain 90%. And now the extended forecast for South Central Pennsylvania. Monday, rain and a chance of thunderstorms. Highs in the mid-70s. Chance of rain near 100%. Monday night, mostly cloudy with a 50% chance of rain. Lows in the upper 50s. Tuesday, sunny. Highs in the mid-70s. Tuesday night, mostly clear. Lows in the mid-50s. Wednesday, sunny. Highs in the upper 70s.
Wednesday night, partly cloudy. Lows in the upper 50s. Thursday, mostly sunny with a chance of showers and thunderstorms. Highs in the upper 70s. Chance of rain 50%. Thursday night, mostly cloudy with a chance of showers. Lows in the upper 50s. Chance of rain 50%. Friday, partly sunny with a chance of showers. Highs in the upper 70s. Chance of rain 50%. The 8 to 14 day outlook, from Saturday, June 27th to Friday, July 3rd, calls for above normal temperatures and above normal precipitation. Normal high temperatures across central Pennsylvania during this period range from the mid-70s over the Allegheny Mountains to the mid-80s across the lower Susquehanna Valley. Normal lows range from the mid-50s over the Alleghenies to the mid-60s across the lower Susquehanna Valley. Here are the noon conditions in the Altoona area. In Altoona, it was sunny. The temperature was 75 degrees, the dew point 45, and the relative humidity 34%. The wind was northwest at 10 miles an hour gusting to 20. The pressure was 29.93 inches and falling. At State College, it was partly sunny. The temperature was 72 degrees, the dew point 48, and the relative humidity 43%. The wind was northwest at 10 miles an hour gusting to 17. The pressure was 29.90 inches and rising. Now, a few other local conditions: Johnstown, sunny 68, DuBois, partly sunny 69, Pittsburgh, partly sunny 73, Erie, cloudy 66, Bradford, partly sunny 65. To the south and east, York, sunny 76, Selins Grove, Hays 78, Harrisburg, partly sunny 79, Philadelphia, mostly sunny 80, Baltimore, mostly sunny 81, Washington, D.C., partly sunny 80. Once again, in Altoona it was 75 degrees under sunny skies. And at State College it was 72 degrees under partly sunny skies. This is NOAA Weather Radio, All Hazards Station WNG 589. 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Here are the noon conditions in the Altoona area. In Altoona, it was sunny. The temperature was 75 degrees, the dew point 45, and the relative humidity 34%. The wind was northwest at 10 miles an hour gusting to 20. The pressure was 29.93 inches and falling. At State College, it was partly sunny. The temperature was 72 degrees, the dew point 48, and the relative humidity 43%. The wind was northwest at 10 miles an hour gusting to 17. The pressure was 29.90 inches and rising. Now, a few other local conditions: Johnstown, mostly sunny 68, DuBois, partly sunny 69, Latrobe, partly sunny 72, Pittsburgh, mostly sunny 73, Erie, cloudy 66, Bradford, partly sunny 65. To the south and east, York, sunny 76, Selins Grove, Hays 78, Harrisburg, partly sunny 79, Philadelphia, mostly sunny 80, Baltimore, mostly sunny 81, Washington, D.C., partly sunny 80. Once again, in Altoona it was 75 degrees under sunny skies. And at State College it was 72 degrees under partly sunny skies. This is NOAA Weather Radio, All Hazards Station WNG 589. 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Here's the hazardous weather outlook for the following counties: Bedford, Blair, Cambria, and Huntingdon. For today and tonight, the probability for widespread hazardous weather is low. And now the extended outlook for the period Sunday through Friday. The probability for widespread hazardous weather is low. A weak upper-level disturbance will move southeast across the Commonwealth today, bringing an increase in afternoon clouds and a few brief, fast-moving showers, primarily across central and western Pennsylvania. Otherwise, conditions will remain dry for the bulk of the time today and Sunday, with comfortably low humidity and a moderately gusty west-northwest wind once again today. High temperatures this afternoon will be a few degrees below normal and will range from the upper 60s and low 70s across the northern and western mountains to the low 80s across the lower Susquehanna Valley and adjacent southeastern Pennsylvania. Lows tonight will vary from the chilly upper 40s over the northwest mountains to the mid 60s in central city Philly.
High temperatures Sunday will be a few degrees warmer than today. Expect overcast skies to develop for Sunday night and Monday with periods of rain statewide, sometimes heavy, and possibly a few thunderstorms across southern part of the state. Accumulations are expected to exceed an inch for the whole event across most of Pennsylvania, with some portions of eastern and western Pennsylvania rising above 1.5 inches. Here is the latest National Weather Service forecast for Blair and Bedford counties, including the city of Altoona. This afternoon, mostly sunny. A slight chance of showers between 2 p.m. and 4 p.m. A chance of showers and a slight chance of thunderstorms after 4 p.m. Rainfall amounts less than a tenth of an inch. Highs in the mid-70s. West winds 10 to 15 miles an hour with gusts up to 30 miles an hour. Chance of rain 40%. Tonight, partly cloudy. A slight chance of showers and thunderstorms before 8 p.m., then a slight chance of showers between 8 p.m. and 10 p.m. Patchy fog after 4 a.m. Rainfall amounts less than a tenth of an inch. Lows in the mid-50s. West winds 5 to 10 miles an hour. Gusts up to 25 miles an hour through midnight. Chance of rain 20%. Sunday, patchy fog before 8 a.m. Mostly sunny. Highs in the upper 70s. West winds 5 to 10 miles an hour with gusts up to 20 miles an hour. Sunday night, mostly cloudy. A slight chance of rain between 8 p.m. and 2 a.m. Rain likely after 2 a.m. Rainfall amounts between a tenth and a quarter of an inch. Lows in the upper 50s. West winds around 5 miles an hour, becoming east with gusts up to 20 miles an hour after midnight. Chance of rain 70%. Here is the latest National Weather Service forecast for Cambria County, including the city of Johnstown. This afternoon, partly sunny. A chance of showers and a slight chance of thunderstorms between 2 p.m. and 4 p.m. A chance of showers and thunderstorms after 4 p.m. Rainfall amounts less than a tenth of an inch. Highs in the lower 70s. West winds 10 to 15 miles an hour with gusts up to 30 miles an hour. Chance of rain 50%. Tonight, mostly cloudy before 8 p.m., then becoming partly cloudy. A chance of showers and a slight chance of thunderstorms before 8 p.m., then a slight chance of showers between 8 p.m. and midnight. Patchy fog after 2 a.m. Rainfall amounts less than a tenth of an inch. Lows in the mid-50s. West winds 5 to 10 miles an hour. Gusts up to 30 miles an hour through midnight. Chance of rain 40%. Sunday, patchy fog before 8 a.m. Partly sunny. Highs in the mid-70s. West winds 5 to 10 miles an hour with gusts up to 20 miles an hour. Sunday night, mostly cloudy. A chance of rain between 8 p.m. and 2 a.m. Rain after 2 a.m. Rainfall amounts between a quarter and a half inch. Lows in the upper 50s. Southwest winds around 5 miles an hour, becoming southeast with gusts up to 25 miles an hour after midnight. Chance of rain 90%. And now the extended forecast for South Central Pennsylvania. Monday, rain and a chance of thunderstorms. Highs in the mid-70s. Chance of rain near 100%. Monday night, mostly cloudy with a 50% chance of rain. Lows in the upper 50s. Tuesday, sunny. Highs in the mid-70s. Tuesday night, mostly clear. Lows in the mid-50s. Wednesday, sunny. Highs in the upper 70s. Wednesday night, partly cloudy. Lows in the upper 50s. Thursday, mostly sunny with a chance of showers and thunderstorms. Highs in the upper 70s. Chance of rain 50%. Thursday night, mostly cloudy with a chance of showers. Lows in the upper 50s. Chance of rain 50%. Friday, partly sunny with a chance of showers. Highs in the upper 70s. Chance of rain 50%. The 8 to 14 day outlook, from Saturday, June 27th to Friday, July 3rd, calls for above normal temperatures and above normal precipitation. Normal high temperatures across central Pennsylvania during this period range from the mid-70s over the Allegheny Mountains to the mid-80s across the lower Susquehanna Valley. Normal lows,
range from the mid-50s over the Alleghenies to the mid-60s across the lower Susquehanna Valley. Here are the noon conditions in the Altoona area. In Altoona, it was sunny. The temperature was 75 degrees, the dew point 45, and the relative humidity 34%. The wind was northwest at 10 miles an hour, gusting to 20. The pressure was 29.93 inches and falling. At State College, it was partly sunny. The temperature was 72 degrees, the dew point 48, and the relative humidity 43%. The wind was northwest at 10 miles an hour, gusting to 17. The pressure was 29.90 inches and rising. Now, a few other local conditions. Johnstown, mostly sunny 68, Dubois, partly sunny 69, La Trobe, partly sunny 72, Pittsburgh, mostly sunny 73, Erie, cloudy 66, Bradford, partly sunny 65. To the south and east, York, sunny 76, Selins Grove, Hays 78, Harrisburg, partly sunny 79, Philadelphia, mostly sunny 80, Baltimore, mostly sunny 81, Washington, D.C., partly sunny 80. Once again, in Altoona it was 75 degrees under sunny skies. And at State College it was 72 degrees under partly sunny skies. This is NOAA Weather Radio, All Hazards Station WNG 589. 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Here's the hazardous weather outlook for the following counties: Bedford, Blair, Cambria, and Huntingdon. For today and tonight, the probability for widespread hazardous weather is low. And now the extended outlook for the period Sunday through Friday. The probability for widespread hazardous weather is low. A weak upper-level disturbance will move southeast across the Commonwealth today, bringing an increase in afternoon clouds and a few brief, fast-moving showers, primarily across central and western Pennsylvania. Otherwise, conditions will remain dry for the bulk of the time today and Sunday, with comfortably low humidity and a moderately gusty west-northwest wind once again today. High temperatures this afternoon will be a few degrees below normal and will range from the upper 60s and low 70s across the northern and western mountains to the low 80s across the lower Susquehanna Valley and adjacent southeastern Pennsylvania. Lows tonight will vary from the chilly upper 40s over the northwest mountains to the mid-60s in central city Philly. High temperatures Sunday will be a few degrees warmer than today. Expect overcast skies to develop for Sunday night and Monday, with periods of rain statewide, sometimes heavy, and possibly a few thunderstorms across southern part of the state. Accumulations are expected to exceed an inch for the whole event across most of Pennsylvania, with some portions of eastern and western Pennsylvania rising above 1.5 inches. Here is the latest National Weather Service forecast for Blair and Bedford counties, including the city of Altoona. This afternoon, mostly sunny. A slight chance of showers between 2 p.m. and 4 p.m. A chance of showers and a slight chance of thunderstorms after 4 p.m. Rainfall amounts less than a tenth of an inch. Highs in the mid-70s. West winds 10 to 15 miles an hour with gusts up to 30 miles an hour. Chance of rain 40%. Tonight, partly cloudy. A slight chance of showers and thunderstorms before 8 p.m., then a slight chance of showers between 8 p.m. and 10 p.m. Patchy fog after 4 a.m. Rainfall amounts less than a tenth of an inch. Lows in the mid-50s. West winds 5 to 10 miles an hour. Gusts up to 25 miles an hour through midnight. Chance of rain 20%. Sunday, patchy fog before 8 a.m. Mostly sunny. Highs in the upper 70s. West winds 5 to 10 miles an hour with gusts up to 20 miles an hour. Sunday night, mostly cloudy. A slight chance of rain between 8 p.m. and 2 a.m. Rain likely after 2 a.m. Rainfall amounts between a tenth and a quarter of an inch. Lows in the upper 50s. West winds around 5 miles an hour, becoming east with gusts up to 20 miles an hour after midnight. Chance of rain 70%. Here is the latest National Weather Service forecast for Cambria County, including the city of Johnstown. This afternoon, partly sunny. A chance of showers and a slight chance of thunderstorms between 2 p.m. and 4 p.m. A chance of showers and thunderstorms after 4 p.m. Rainfall amounts less than a tenth of an inch.
Highs in the lower 70s. West winds 10 to 15 miles an hour with gusts up to 30 miles an hour. Chance of rain 50%. Tonight, mostly cloudy before 8 p.m., then becoming partly cloudy. A chance of showers and a slight chance of thunderstorms before 8 p.m., then a slight chance of showers between 8 p.m. and midnight. Patchy fog after 2 a.m. Rainfall amounts less than a tenth of an inch. Lows in the mid-50s. West winds 5 to 10 miles an hour. Gusts up to 30 miles an hour through midnight. Chance of rain 40%. Sunday, patchy fog before 8 a.m. Partly sunny. Highs in the mid-70s. West winds 5 to 10 miles an hour with gusts up to 20 miles an hour. Sunday night, mostly cloudy. A chance of rain between 8 p.m. and 2 a.m. Rain after 2 a.m. Rainfall amounts between a quarter and a half inch. Lows in the upper 50s. Southwest winds around 5 miles an hour, becoming southeast with gusts up to 25 miles an hour after midnight. Chance of rain 90%. And now the extended forecast for South Central Pennsylvania. Monday, rain and a chance of thunderstorms. Highs in the mid-70s. Chance of rain near 100%. Monday night, mostly cloudy with a 50% chance of rain. Lows in the upper 50s. Tuesday, sunny. Highs in the mid-70s. Tuesday night, mostly clear. Lows in the mid-50s. Wednesday, sunny. Highs in the upper 70s. Wednesday night, partly cloudy. Lows in the upper 50s. Thursday, mostly sunny with a chance of showers and thunderstorms. Highs in the upper 70s. Chance of rain 50%. Thursday night, mostly cloudy with a chance of showers. Lows in the upper 50s. Chance of rain 50%. Friday, partly sunny with a chance of showers. Highs in the upper 70s. Chance of rain 50%. 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Broadcasts originate from the National Weather Service in State College and are transmitted from the tower facilities provided by the Blair County Emergency Management Agency in Frankstown on a frequency of 162.425 MHz. We are located at Innovation Park in State College. 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Properly set weather radios with the alarm device will alert you when severe weather warnings or watches are issued. Programming on this station will be temporarily changed during severe weather to bring you the latest information. Warnings and safety information from the National Weather Service may someday save your life or protect your property. The 8 to 14 day outlook from Saturday, June 27th to Friday, July 3rd calls for above normal temperatures and above normal precipitation. Normal high temperatures across central Pennsylvania during this period range from the mid-70s over the Allegheny Mountains to the mid-80s across the lower Susquehanna Valley. Normal lows range from the mid-50s over the Alleghenies to the mid-60s across the lower Susquehanna Valley. Here are the noon conditions in the Altoona area. In Altoona, it was sunny. The temperature was 75 degrees, the dew point 45, and the relative humidity 34%. The wind was northwest at 10 miles an hour gusting to 20. The pressure was 29.93 inches and falling. At State College, it was partly sunny. The temperature was 72 degrees, the dew point 48, and the relative humidity 43%. The wind was northwest at 10 miles an hour gusting to 17. The pressure was 29.90 inches and rising. Now, a few other local conditions. Johnstown, mostly sunny 68, Du Bois, partly sunny 69, La Trobe, partly sunny 72, Pittsburgh mostly sunny 73, Erie, cloudy 66, Bradford partly sunny 65. To the south and east, York, sunny 76, Selins Grove Hays 78, Harrisburg partly sunny 79, Philadelphia mostly sunny 80, Baltimore mostly sunny 81, Washington DC partly sunny 80. Once again, in Altoona it was 75 degrees under sunny skies. And at State College it was 72 degrees under partly sunny skies. This is NOAA Weather Radio, All Hazards Station WMG 589.
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Here's the hazardous weather outlook for the following counties: Bedford, Blair, Cambria, and Huntingdon. For today and tonight, the probability for widespread hazardous weather is low. And now the extended outlook for the period Sunday through Friday. The probability for widespread hazardous weather is low. A weak upper-level disturbance will move southeast across the Commonwealth today, bringing an increase in afternoon clouds and a few brief, fast-moving showers, primarily across central and western Pennsylvania. Otherwise, conditions will remain dry for the bulk of the time today and Sunday, with comfortably low humidity and a moderately gusty west-northwest wind once again today. High temperatures this afternoon will be a few degrees below normal and will range from the upper 60s and low 70s across the northern and western mountains to the low 80s across the lower Susquehanna Valley and adjacent southeastern Pennsylvania. Lows tonight will vary from the chilly upper 40s over the northwest mountains to the mid 60s in central city Philly. High temperatures Sunday will be a few degrees warmer than today. Expect overcast skies to develop for Sunday night and Monday, with periods of rain statewide, sometimes heavy, and possibly a few thunderstorms across southern part of the state. Accumulations are expected to exceed an inch for the whole event across most of Pennsylvania, with some portions of eastern and western Pennsylvania rising above 1.5 inches. Here is the latest National Weather Service forecast for Blair and Bedford counties, including the city of Altoona. This afternoon, mostly sunny. A slight chance of showers between 2 p.m. and 4 p.m. A chance of showers and a slight chance of thunderstorms after 4 p.m. Rainfall amounts less than a tenth of an inch. Highs in the mid-70s. West winds 10 to 15 miles an hour with gusts up to 30 miles an hour. Chance of rain 40%. Tonight, partly cloudy. A slight chance of showers and thunderstorms before 8 p.m., then a slight chance of showers between 8 p.m. and 10 p.m. Patchy fog after 4 a.m. Rainfall amounts less than a tenth of an inch. Lows in the mid-50s. West winds 5 to 10 miles an hour. Gusts up to 25 miles an hour through midnight. Chance of rain 20%. Sunday, patchy fog before 8 a.m. Mostly sunny. Highs in the upper 70s. West winds 5 to 10 miles an hour with gusts up to 20 miles an hour. Sunday night, mostly cloudy. A slight chance of rain between 8 p.m. and 2 a.m. Rain likely after 2 a.m. Rainfall amounts between a tenth and a quarter of an inch. Lows in the upper 50s. West winds around 5 miles an hour, becoming east with gusts up to 20 miles an hour after midnight. Chance of rain 70%. Here is the latest National Weather Service forecast for Cambria County, including the city of Johnstown. This afternoon, partly sunny. A chance of showers and a slight chance of thunderstorms between 2 p.m. and 4 p.m. A chance of showers and thunderstorms after 4 p.m. Rainfall amounts less than a tenth of an inch. Highs in the lower 70s. West winds 10 to 15 miles an hour with gusts up to 30 miles an hour. Chance of rain 50%. Tonight, mostly cloudy before 8 p.m., then becoming partly cloudy. A chance of showers and a slight chance of thunderstorms before 8 p.m., then a slight chance of showers between 8 p.m. and midnight. Patchy fog after 2 a.m. Rainfall amounts less than a tenth of an inch. Lows in the mid-50s. West winds 5 to 10 miles an hour. Gusts up to 30 miles an hour through midnight. Chance of rain 40%. Sunday, patchy fog before 8 a.m. Partly sunny. Highs in the mid-70s. West winds 5 to 10 miles an hour with gusts up to 20 miles an hour. Sunday night, mostly cloudy. A chance of rain between 8 p.m. and 2 a.m. Rain after 2 a.m. Rainfall amounts between a quarter and a half inch. Lows in the upper 50s. Southwest winds around 5 miles an hour, becoming southeast with gusts up to 25 miles an hour after midnight. Chance of rain 90%. And now the extended forecast for South Central Pennsylvania. Monday, rain and a chance of thunderstorms. Highs in the mid-70s. Chance of rain near 100%. Monday night, mostly cloudy with a 50% chance of rain.
lows in the upper 50s. Tuesday, sunny. Highs in the mid 70s. Tuesday night, mostly clear. Lows in the mid 50s. Wednesday, sunny. Highs in the upper 70s. Wednesday night, partly cloudy. Lows in the upper 50s. Thursday, mostly sunny with a chance of showers and thunderstorms. Highs in the upper 70s. Chance of rain 50%. Thursday night, mostly cloudy with a chance of showers. Lows in the upper 50s. Chance of rain 50%. Friday, partly sunny with a chance of showers. Highs in the upper 70s. Chance of rain 50%. The 8 to 14 day outlook, from Saturday, June 27th to Friday, July 3rd, calls for above normal temperatures and above normal precipitation. Normal high temperatures across central Pennsylvania during this period range from the mid-70s over the Allegheny Mountains to the mid-80s across the lower Susquehanna Valley. Normal lows range from the mid-50s over the Alleghenies to the mid-60s across the lower Susquehanna Valley. Here are the noon conditions in the Altoona area. In Altoona, it was sunny. The temperature was 75 degrees, the dew point 45, and the relative humidity 34%. The wind was northwest at 10 miles an hour gusting to 20. The pressure was 29.93 inches and falling. At State College, it was partly sunny. The temperature was 72 degrees, the dew point 48, and the relative humidity 43%. The wind was northwest at 10 miles an hour gusting to 17. The pressure was 29.90 inches and rising. Now, a few other local conditions. Johnstown, mostly sunny 68, Du Bois, partly sunny 69, La Trobe, partly sunny 72, Pittsburgh, mostly sunny 73, Erie, cloudy 66, Bradford, partly sunny 65. To the south and east, York, sunny 76, Selams Grove, Hays 78, Harrisburg, partly sunny 79, Philadelphia, mostly sunny 80, Baltimore, mostly sunny 81, Washington, D.C., partly sunny 80. Once again, in Altoona it was 75 degrees under sunny skies. And at State College it was 72 degrees under partly sunny skies. This is NOAA Weather Radio, All Hazards Station WNG 589. 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Here's the hazardous weather outlook for the following counties: Bedford, Blair, Cambria, and Huntingdon. For today and tonight. The probability for widespread hazardous weather is low. And now the extended outlook for the period Sunday through Friday. The probability for widespread hazardous weather is low. A weak upper-level disturbance will move southeast across the Commonwealth today, bringing an increase in afternoon clouds and a few brief, fast-moving showers, primarily across central and western Pennsylvania. Otherwise, conditions will remain dry for the bulk of the time today and Sunday with comfortably low humidity and a moderately gusty west-northwest wind once again today. High temperatures this afternoon will be a few degrees below normal and will range from the upper 60s and low 70s across the northern and western mountains to the low 80s across the lower Susquehanna Valley and adjacent southeastern Pennsylvania. Lows tonight will vary from the chilly upper 40s over the northwest mountains to the mid-60s in central city Philly. High temperatures Sunday will be a few degrees warmer than today. Expect overcast skies to develop for Sunday night and Monday with periods of rain statewide, sometimes heavy, and possibly a few thunderstorms across southern part of the state. Accumulations are expected to exceed an inch for the whole event across most of Pennsylvania, with some portions of eastern and western Pennsylvania rising above 1.5 inches. Here is the latest National Weather Service forecast for Blair and Bedford counties, including the city of Altoona. This afternoon, mostly sunny. A slight chance of showers between 2 p.m. and 4 p.m. A chance of showers and a slight chance of thunderstorms after 4 p.m. Rainfall amounts less than a tenth of an inch. Highs in the mid-70s. West winds 10 to 15 miles an hour with gusts up to 30 miles an hour. Chance of rain 40%. Tonight, partly cloudy. A slight chance of showers and thunderstorms before 8 p.m., then a slight chance of showers between 8 p.m. and 10 p.m. Patchy fog after 4 a.m. Rainfall amounts less than a tenth of an inch. Lows in the mid-50s.
West winds 5 to 10 miles an hour. Gusts up to 25 miles an hour through midnight. Chance of rain 20%. Sunday, patchy fog before 8 a.m. Mostly sunny. Highs in the upper 70s. West winds 5 to 10 miles an hour with gusts up to 20 miles an hour. Sunday night, mostly cloudy. A slight chance of rain between 8 p.m. and 2 a.m. Rain likely after 2 a.m. Rainfall amounts between a tenth and a quarter of an inch. Lows in the upper 50s. West winds around 5 miles an hour, becoming east with gusts up to 20 miles an hour after midnight. Chance of rain 70%. Here is the latest National Weather Service forecast for Cambria County, including the city of Johnstown. This afternoon, partly sunny. A chance of showers and a slight chance of thunderstorms between 2 p.m. and 4 p.m. A chance of showers and thunderstorms after 4 p.m. Rainfall amounts less than a tenth of an inch. Highs in the lower 70s. West winds 10 to 15 miles an hour with gusts up to 30 miles an hour. Chance of rain 50%. Tonight, mostly cloudy before 8 p.m., then becoming partly cloudy. A chance of showers and a slight chance of thunderstorms before 8 p.m., then a slight chance of showers between 8 p.m. and midnight. Patchy fog after 2 a.m. Rainfall amounts less than a tenth of an inch. Lows in the mid-50s. West winds 5 to 10 miles an hour. Gusts up to 30 miles an hour through midnight. Chance of rain 40%. Sunday, patchy fog before 8 a.m. Partly sunny. Highs in the mid-70s. West winds 5 to 10 miles an hour with gusts up to 20 miles an hour. Sunday night, mostly cloudy. A chance of rain between 8 p.m. and 2 a.m. Rain after 2 a.m. Rainfall amounts between a quarter and a half inch. Lows in the upper 50s. Southwest winds around 5 miles an hour, becoming southeast with gusts up to 25 miles an hour after midnight. Chance of rain 90%. And now the extended forecast for South Central Pennsylvania. Monday, rain and a chance of thunderstorms. Highs in the mid-70s. Chance of rain near 100%. Monday night, mostly cloudy with a 50% chance of rain. Lows in the upper 50s. Tuesday, sunny. Highs in the mid-70s. Tuesday night, mostly clear. Lows in the mid-50s. Wednesday, sunny. Highs in the upper 70s. Wednesday night, partly cloudy. Lows in the upper 50s. Thursday, mostly sunny with a chance of showers and thunderstorms. Highs in the upper 70s. Chance of rain 50%. Thursday night, mostly cloudy with a chance of showers. Lows in the upper 50s. Chance of rain 50%. Friday, partly sunny with a chance of showers. Highs in the upper 70s. Chance of rain 50%. The 8 to 14 day outlook, from Saturday, June 27th to Friday, July 3rd, calls for above normal temperatures and above normal precipitation. Normal high temperatures across central Pennsylvania during this period range from the mid-70s over the Allegheny Mountains to the mid-80s across the lower Susquehanna Valley. Normal lows range from the mid-50s over the Alleghenies to the mid-60s across the lower Susquehanna Valley. Here are the noon conditions in the Altoona area. In Altoona, it was sunny. The temperature was 75 degrees, the dew point 45, and the relative humidity 34%. The wind was northwest at 10 miles an hour gusting to 20. The pressure was 29.93 inches and falling. At State College, it was partly sunny. The temperature was 72 degrees, the dew point 48, and the relative humidity 43%. The wind was northwest at 10 miles an hour gusting to 17. The pressure was 29.90 inches and rising. Now, a few other local conditions. Johnstown, mostly sunny 68, Dubois, partly sunny 69, La Trobe, partly sunny 72, Pittsburgh mostly sunny 73, Erie, cloudy 66, Bradford partly sunny 65. To the south and east, York, sunny 76, Selins Grove Hays 78, Harrisburg partly sunny 79, Philadelphia mostly sunny 80, Baltimore mostly sunny 81, Washington DC partly sunny 80.
Once again, in Altoona it was 75 degrees under sunny skies. And at State College it was 72 degrees under partly sunny skies. This is NOAA Weather Radio, All Hazards Station WNG 589. 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Here's the hazardous weather outlook for the following counties: Bedford, Blair, Cambria, and Huntingdon. For today and tonight, the probability for widespread hazardous weather is low. And now the extended outlook for the period Sunday through Friday. The probability for widespread hazardous weather is low. A weak upper-level disturbance will move southeast across the Commonwealth today, bringing an increase in afternoon clouds and a few brief, fast-moving showers, primarily across central and western Pennsylvania. Otherwise, conditions will remain dry for the bulk of the time today and Sunday, with comfortably low humidity and a moderately gusty west-northwest wind once again today. High temperatures this afternoon will be a few degrees below normal and will range from the upper 60s and low 70s across the northern and western mountains to the low 80s across the lower Susquehanna Valley and adjacent southeastern Pennsylvania. Lows tonight will vary from the chilly upper 40s over the northwest mountains to the mid-60s in central city Philly. High temperatures Sunday will be a few degrees warmer than today. Expect overcast skies to develop for Sunday night and Monday with periods of rain statewide, sometimes heavy, and possibly a few thunderstorms across southern part of the state. Accumulations are expected to exceed an inch for the whole event across most of Pennsylvania, with some portions of eastern and western Pennsylvania rising above 1.5 inches. Here is the latest National Weather Service forecast for Blair and Bedford counties, including the city of Altoona. This afternoon, mostly sunny. A slight chance of showers between 2 p.m. and 4 p.m. A chance of showers and a slight chance of thunderstorms after 4 p.m. Rainfall amounts less than a tenth of an inch. Highs in the mid-70s. West winds 10 to 15 miles an hour with gusts up to 30 miles an hour. Chance of rain 40%. Tonight, partly cloudy. A slight chance of showers and thunderstorms before 8 p.m., then a slight chance of showers between 8 p.m. and 10 p.m. Patchy fog after 4 a.m. Rainfall amounts less than a tenth of an inch. Lows in the mid-50s. West winds 5 to 10 miles an hour. Gusts up to 25 miles an hour through midnight. Chance of rain 20%. Sunday, patchy fog before 8 a.m. Mostly sunny. Highs in the upper 70s. West winds 5 to 10 miles an hour with gusts up to 20 miles an hour. Sunday night, mostly cloudy. A slight chance of rain between 8 p.m. and 2 a.m. Rain likely after 2 a.m. Rainfall amounts between a tenth and a quarter of an inch. Lows in the upper 50s. West winds around 5 miles an hour, becoming east with gusts up to 20 miles an hour after midnight. Chance of rain 70%. Here is the latest National Weather Service forecast for Cambria County, including the city of Johnstown. This afternoon, partly sunny. A chance of showers and a slight chance of thunderstorms between 2 p.m. and 4 p.m. A chance of showers and thunderstorms after 4 p.m. Rainfall amounts less than a tenth of an inch. Highs in the lower 70s. West winds 10 to 15 miles an hour with gusts up to 30 miles an hour. Chance of rain 50%. Tonight, mostly cloudy before 8 p.m., then becoming partly cloudy. A chance of showers and a slight chance of thunderstorms before 8 p.m., then a slight chance of showers between 8 p.m. and midnight. Patchy fog after 2 a.m. Rainfall amounts less than a tenth of an inch. Lows in the mid-50s. West winds 5 to 10 miles an hour. Gusts up to 30 miles an hour through midnight. Chance of rain 40%. Sunday, patchy fog before 8 a.m. Partly sunny. Highs in the mid-70s. West winds 5 to 10 miles an hour with gusts up to 20 miles an hour. Sunday night, mostly cloudy. A chance of rain between 8 p.m. and 2 a.m. Rain after 2 a.m. Rainfall amounts between a quarter and a half inch. Lows in the upper 50s. Southwest winds around 5 miles an hour, becoming southeast with gusts up to 25 miles an hour after midnight. Chance of rain 90%.
And now the extended forecast for South Central Pennsylvania. Monday, rain and a chance of thunderstorms. Highs in the mid-70s. Chance of rain near 100%. Monday night, mostly cloudy with a 50% chance of rain. Lows in the upper 50s. Tuesday, sunny. Highs in the mid-70s. Tuesday night, mostly clear. Lows in the mid-50s. Wednesday, sunny. Highs in the

normal temperatures and above normal precipitation. Normal high temperatures across central Pennsylvania during this period range from the mid-70s over the Allegheny Mountains to the mid-80s across the lower Susquehanna Valley. Normal lows range from the mid-50s over the Alleghenies to the mid-60s across the lower Susquehanna Valley. Here are the noon conditions in the Altoona area. In Altoona, it was sunny. The temperature was 75 degrees, the dew point 45, and the relative humidity 34%. The wind was northwest at 10 miles an hour gusting to 20. The pressure was 29.93 inches and falling. At State College, it was partly sunny. The temperature was 72 degrees, the dew point 48, and the relative humidity 43%. The wind was northwest at 10 miles an hour gusting to 17. The pressure was 29.90 inches and rising. Now, a few other local conditions. Johnstown, mostly sunny 68, Dubois, partly sunny 69, La Trobe, partly sunny 72, Pittsburgh mostly sunny 73, Erie, cloudy 66, Bradford partly sunny 65. To the south and east, York, sunny 76, Selins Grove Hays 78, Harrisburg partly sunny 79, Philadelphia mostly sunny 80, Baltimore mostly sunny 81, Washington DC partly sunny 80. Once again, in Altoona it was 75 degrees under sunny skies. And at State College it was 72 degrees under partly sunny skies. 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Here's the hazardous weather outlook for the following counties: Bedford, Blair, Cambria, and Huntingdon. For today and tonight, the probability for widespread hazardous weather is low. And now the extended outlook for the period Sunday through Friday. The probability for widespread hazardous weather is low. A weak upper-level disturbance will move southeast across the Commonwealth today, bringing an increase in afternoon clouds and a few brief, fast-moving showers, primarily across central and western Pennsylvania. Otherwise, conditions will remain dry for the bulk of the time today and Sunday, with comfortably low humidity and a moderately gusty west-northwest wind once again today. High temperatures this afternoon will be a few degrees below normal and will range from the upper 60s and low 70s across the northern and western mountains to the low 80s across the lower Susquehanna Valley and adjacent southeastern Pennsylvania. Lows tonight will vary from the chilly upper 40s over the northwest mountains to the mid-60s in central city Philly. High temperatures Sunday will be a few degrees warmer than today. Expect overcast skies to develop for Sunday night and Monday with periods of rain statewide, sometimes heavy, and possibly a few thunderstorms across southern part of the state. Accumulations are expected to exceed an inch for the whole event across most of Pennsylvania, with some portions of eastern and western Pennsylvania rising above 1.5 inches. Here is the latest National Weather Service forecast for Blair and Bedford counties, including the city of Altoona. This afternoon, mostly sunny. A slight chance of showers between 2 p.m. and 4 p.m. A chance of showers and a slight chance of thunderstorms after 4 p.m. Rainfall amounts less than a tenth of an inch. Highs in the mid-70s. West winds 10 to 15 miles an hour with gusts up to 30 miles an hour. Chance of rain 40%. Tonight, partly cloudy. A slight chance of showers and thunderstorms before 8 p.m., then a slight chance of showers between 8 p.m. and 10 p.m. Patchy fog after 4 a.m. Rainfall amounts less than a tenth of an inch. Lows in the mid-50s. West winds 5 to 10 miles an hour. Gusts up to 25 miles an hour through midnight. Chance of rain 20%. Sunday, patchy fog before 8 a.m. Mostly sunny. Highs in the upper 70s. West winds 5 to 10 miles an hour with gusts up to 20 miles an hour. Sunday night, mostly cloudy. A slight chance of rain between 8 p.m. and 2 a.m. Rain likely after 2 a.m. Rainfall amounts between a tenth and a quarter of an inch. Lows in the upper 50s. West winds around 5 miles an hour, becoming east with gusts up to 20 miles an hour after midnight. Chance of rain 70%. Here is the latest National Weather Service forecast for Cambria County, including the city of Johnstown. This afternoon,

sunny. A chance of showers and a slight chance of thunderstorms between 2 p.m. and 4 p.m. A chance of showers and thunderstorms after 4 p.m. Rainfall amounts less than a tenth of an inch. Highs in the lower 70s. West winds 10 to 15 miles an hour with gusts up to 30 miles an hour. Chance of rain 50%. Tonight, mostly cloudy before 8 p.m., then becoming partly cloudy. A chance of showers and a slight chance of thunderstorms before 8 p.m., then a slight chance of showers between 8 p.m. and midnight. Patchy fog after 2 a.m. Rainfall amounts less than a tenth of an inch. Lows in the mid-50s. West winds 5 to 10 miles an hour. Gusts up to 30 miles an hour through midnight. Chance of rain 40%. Sunday, patchy fog before 8 a.m. Partly sunny. Highs in the mid-70s. West winds 5 to 10 miles an hour with gusts up to 20 miles an hour. Sunday night, mostly cloudy. A chance of rain between 8 p.m. and 2 a.m. Rain after 2 a.m. Rainfall amounts between a quarter and a half inch. Lows in the upper 50s. Southwest winds around 5 miles an hour, becoming southeast with gusts up to 25 miles an hour after midnight. Chance of rain 90%. And now the extended forecast for South Central Pennsylvania. Monday, rain and a chance of thunderstorms. Highs in the mid-70s. Chance of rain near 100%. Monday night, mostly cloudy with a 50% chance of rain. Lows in the upper 50s. Tuesday, sunny. Highs in the mid-70s. Tuesday night, mostly clear. Lows in the mid-50s. Wednesday, sunny. Highs in the upper 70s. Wednesday night, partly cloudy. Lows in the upper 50s. Thursday, mostly sunny with a chance of showers and thunderstorms. Highs in the upper 70s. Chance of rain 50%. Thursday night, mostly cloudy with a chance of showers. Lows in the upper 50s. Chance of rain 50%. Friday, partly sunny with a chance of showers. Highs in the upper 70s. Chance of rain 50%. The 8 to 14 day outlook, from Saturday, June 27th to Friday, July 3rd, calls for above normal temperatures and above normal precipitation. Normal high temperatures across central Pennsylvania during this period range from the mid-70s over the Allegheny Mountains to the mid-80s across the lower Susquehanna Valley. Normal lows range from the mid-50s over the Alleghenies to the mid-60s across the lower Susquehanna Valley. Here are the noon conditions in the Altoona area. In Altoona, it was sunny. The temperature was 75 degrees, the dew point 45, and the relative humidity 34%. The wind was northwest at 10 miles an hour gusting to 20. The pressure was 29.93 inches and falling. At State College, it was partly sunny. The temperature was 72 degrees, the dew point 48, and the relative humidity 43%. The wind was northwest at 10 miles an hour gusting to 17. The pressure was 29.90 inches and rising. Now, a few other local conditions. Johnstown, mostly sunny 68, Dubois, partly sunny 69, La Trobe, partly sunny 72, Pittsburgh mostly sunny 73, Erie, cloudy 66, Bradford partly sunny 65. To the south and east, York, sunny 76, Selins Grove Hays 78, Harrisburg partly sunny 79, Philadelphia mostly sunny 80, Baltimore mostly sunny 81, Washington DC partly sunny 80. Once again, in Altoona it was 75 degrees under sunny skies. And at State College it was 72 degrees under partly sunny skies. This is NOAA Weather Radio, All Hazards Station WNG 589. 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Here's the hazardous weather outlook for the following counties: Bedford, Blair, Cambria, and Huntingdon. For today and tonight, the probability for widespread hazardous weather is low. And now the extended outlook for the period Sunday through Friday. The probability for widespread hazardous weather is low. A weak upper-level disturbance will move southeast across the Commonwealth today, bringing an increase in afternoon clouds and a few brief, fast-moving showers, primarily across central and western Pennsylvania.
Otherwise, conditions will remain dry for the bulk of the time today and Sunday with comfortably low humidity and a moderately gusty west-northwest wind once again today. High temperatures this afternoon will be a few degrees below normal and will range from the upper 60s and low 70s across the northern and western mountains to the low 80s across the lower Susquehanna Valley and adjacent southeastern Pennsylvania. Lows tonight will vary from the chilly upper 40s over the northwest mountains to the mid-60s in central city Philly. High temperatures Sunday will be a few degrees warmer than today. Expect overcast skies to develop for Sunday night and Monday with periods of rain statewide, sometimes heavy, and possibly a few thunderstorms across southern part of the state. Accumulations are expected to exceed an inch for the whole event across most of Pennsylvania, with some portions of eastern and western Pennsylvania rising above 1.5 inches. Here is the latest National Weather Service forecast for Blair and Bedford counties, including the city of Altoona. This afternoon, mostly sunny. A slight chance of showers between 2 p.m. and 4 p.m. A chance of showers and a slight chance of thunderstorms after 4 p.m. Rainfall amounts less than a tenth of an inch. Highs in the mid-70s. West winds 10 to 15 miles an hour with gusts up to 30 miles an hour. Chance of rain 40%. Tonight, partly cloudy. A slight chance of showers and thunderstorms before 8 p.m., then a slight chance of showers between 8 p.m. and 10 p.m. Patchy fog after 4 a.m. Rainfall amounts less than a tenth of an inch. Lows in the mid-50s. West winds 5 to 10 miles an hour. Gusts up to 25 miles an hour through midnight. Chance of rain 20%. Sunday, patchy fog before 8 a.m. Mostly sunny. Highs in the upper 70s. West winds 5 to 10 miles an hour with gusts up to 20 miles an hour. Sunday night, mostly cloudy. A slight chance of rain between 8 p.m. and 2 a.m. Rain likely after 2 a.m. Rainfall amounts between a tenth and a quarter of an inch. Lows in the upper 50s. West winds around 5 miles an hour, becoming east with gusts up to 20 miles an hour after midnight. Chance of rain 70%. Here is the latest National Weather Service forecast for Cambria County, including the city of Johnstown. This afternoon, partly sunny. A chance of showers and a slight chance of thunderstorms between 2 p.m. and 4 p.m. A chance of showers and thunderstorms after 4 p.m. Rainfall amounts less than a tenth of an inch. Highs in the lower 70s. West winds 10 to 15 miles an hour with gusts up to 30 miles an hour. Chance of rain 50%. Tonight, mostly cloudy before 8 p.m., then becoming partly cloudy. A chance of showers and a slight chance of thunderstorms before 8 p.m., then a slight chance of showers between 8 p.m. and midnight. Patchy fog after 2 a.m. Rainfall amounts less than a tenth of an inch. Lows in the mid-50s. West winds 5 to 10 miles an hour. Gusts up to 30 miles an hour through midnight. Chance of rain 40%. Sunday, patchy fog before 8 a.m. Partly sunny. Highs in the mid-70s. West winds 5 to 10 miles an hour with gusts up to 20 miles an hour. Sunday night, mostly cloudy. A chance of rain between 8 p.m. and 2 a.m. Rain after 2 a.m. Rainfall amounts between a quarter and a half inch. Lows in the upper 50s. Southwest winds around 5 miles an hour, becoming southeast with gusts up to 25 miles an hour after midnight. Chance of rain 90%. And now the extended forecast for South Central Pennsylvania. Monday, rain and a chance of thunderstorms. Highs in the mid-70s. Chance of rain near 100%. Monday night, mostly cloudy with a 50% chance of rain. Lows in the upper 50s. Tuesday, sunny. Highs in the mid-70s. Tuesday night, mostly clear. Lows in the mid-50s. Wednesday, sunny. Highs in the upper 70s. Wednesday night, partly cloudy. Lows in the upper 50s. Thursday, mostly sunny with a chance of showers and thunderstorms. Highs in the upper 70s. Chance of rain 50%. Thursday night, mostly cloudy with a chance of showers. Lows in the upper 50s. Chance of rain 50%.
Friday, partly sunny with a chance of showers. Highs in the upper 70s. Chance of rain 50%. The 8 to 14 day outlook, from Saturday, June 27th to Friday, July 3rd, calls for above normal temperatures and above normal precipitation. Normal high temperatures across central Pennsylvania during this period range from the mid-70s over the Allegheny Mountains to the mid-80s across the lower Susquehanna Valley. Normal lows range from the mid-50s over the Alleghenies to the mid-60s across the lower Susquehanna Valley. Here are the 1 p.m. conditions in the Altoona area. In Altoona, it was sunny. The temperature was 76 degrees, the dew point 47, and the relative humidity 35%. The wind was northwest at 14 miles an hour gusting to 24. The pressure was 29.92 inches and falling. At State College, it was partly sunny. The temperature was 73 degrees, the dew point 48, and the relative humidity 40%. The wind was northwest at 13 miles an hour gusting to 21. The pressure was 29.88 inches and falling. Now, a few other local conditions. Johnstown, mostly sunny 69, Dubois, partly sunny 69, Latrobe, partly sunny 73, Pittsburgh, partly sunny 72, Erie, partly sunny 65, Bradford, partly sunny 65. To the south and east, York, sunny 79, Selins Grove, Hays 78, Harrisburg, partly sunny 82, Philadelphia, mostly sunny 81, Baltimore, mostly sunny 83, Washington, D.C., partly sunny 82. Once again, in Altoona, it was 76 degrees under sunny skies. And at State College, it was 73 degrees under partly sunny skies. This is NOAA Weather Radio, All Hazards Station WNG 589. 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Here's the hazardous weather outlook for the following counties: Bedford, Blair, Cambria, and Huntingdon. For today and tonight, the probability for widespread hazardous weather is low. And now the extended outlook for the period Sunday through Friday. The probability for widespread hazardous weather is low. A weak upper-level disturbance will move southeast across the Commonwealth today, bringing an increase in afternoon clouds and a few brief, fast-moving showers, primarily across central and western Pennsylvania. Otherwise, conditions will remain dry for the bulk of the time today and Sunday, with comfortably low humidity and a moderately gusty west-northwest wind once again today. High temperatures this afternoon will be a few degrees below normal and will range from the upper 60s and low 70s across the northern and western mountains to the low 80s across the lower Susquehanna Valley and adjacent southeastern Pennsylvania. Lows tonight will vary from the chilly upper 40s over the northwest mountains to the mid-60s in central city Philly. High temperatures Sunday will be a few degrees warmer than today. Expect overcast skies to develop for Sunday night and Monday with periods of rain statewide, sometimes heavy, and possibly a few thunderstorms across southern part of the state. Accumulations are expected to exceed an inch for the whole event across most of Pennsylvania, with some portions of eastern and western Pennsylvania rising above 1.5 inches. Here is the latest National Weather Service forecast for Blair and Bedford counties, including the city of Altoona. This afternoon, mostly sunny. A slight chance of showers between 2 p.m. and 4 p.m. A chance of showers and a slight chance of thunderstorms after 4 p.m. Rainfall amounts less than a tenth of an inch. Highs in the mid-70s. West winds 10 to 15 miles an hour with gusts up to 30 miles an hour. Chance of rain 40%. Tonight, partly cloudy. A slight chance of showers and thunderstorms before 8 p.m., then a slight chance of showers between 8 p.m. and 10 p.m. Patchy fog after 4 a.m. Rainfall amounts less than a tenth of an inch. Lows in the mid-50s. West winds 5 to 10 miles an hour. Gusts up to 25 miles an hour through midnight. Chance of rain 20%. Sunday, patchy fog before 8 a.m. Mostly sunny. Highs in the upper 70s. West winds 5 to 10 miles an hour with gusts up to 20 miles an hour. Sunday night, mostly cloudy. A slight chance of rain between 8 p.m. and 2 a.m. Rain likely after 2 a.m. Rainfall amounts between a tenth and a quarter of an inch. Lows in the upper 50s.
west winds around 5 miles an hour, becoming east with gusts up to 20 miles an hour after midnight. Chance of rain 70%. Here is the latest National Weather Service forecast for Cambria County, including the city of Johnstown. This afternoon, partly sunny. A chance of showers and a slight chance of thunderstorms between 2 p.m. and 4 p.m. A chance of showers and thunderstorms after 4 p.m. Rainfall amounts less than a tenth of an inch. Highs in the lower 70s. West winds 10 to 15 miles an hour with gusts up to 30 miles an hour. Chance of rain 50%. Tonight, mostly cloudy before 8 p.m., then becoming partly cloudy. A chance of showers and a slight chance of thunderstorms before 8 p.m., then a slight chance of showers between 8 p.m. and midnight. Patchy fog after 2 a.m. Rainfall amounts less than a tenth of an inch. Lows in the mid-50s. West winds 5 to 10 miles an hour. Gusts up to 30 miles an hour through midnight. Chance of rain 40%. Sunday, patchy fog before 8 a.m. Partly sunny. Highs in the mid-70s. West winds 5 to 10 miles an hour with gusts up to 20 miles an hour. Sunday night, mostly cloudy. A chance of rain between 8 p.m. and 2 a.m. Rain after 2 a.m. Rainfall amounts between a quarter and a half inch. Lows in the upper 50s. Southwest winds around 5 miles an hour, becoming southeast with gusts up to 25 miles an hour after midnight. Chance of rain 90%. And now the extended forecast for South Central Pennsylvania. Monday, rain and a chance of thunderstorms. Highs in the mid-70s. Chance of rain near 100%. Monday night, mostly cloudy with a 50% chance of rain. Lows in the upper 50s. Tuesday, sunny. Highs in the mid-70s. Tuesday night, mostly clear. Lows in the mid-50s. Wednesday, sunny. Highs in the upper 70s. Wednesday night, partly cloudy. Lows in the upper 50s. Thursday, mostly sunny with a chance of showers and thunderstorms. Highs in the upper 70s. Chance of rain 50%. Thursday night, mostly cloudy with a chance of showers. Lows in the upper 50s. Chance of rain 50%. Friday, partly sunny with a chance of showers. Highs in the upper 70s. Chance of rain 50%. The 8 to 14 day outlook, from Saturday, June 27th to Friday, July 3rd, calls for above normal temperatures and above normal precipitation. Normal high temperatures across central Pennsylvania during this period range from the mid-70s over the Allegheny Mountains to the mid-80s across the lower Susquehanna Valley. Normal lows range from the mid-50s over the Alleghenies to the mid-60s across the lower Susquehanna Valley. Here are the 1 p.m. conditions in the Altoona area. In Altoona, it was sunny. The temperature was 76 degrees, the dew point 47, and the relative humidity 35%. The wind at 14 miles an hour gusting to 24. The pressure was 29.92 inches and falling. At State College, it was partly sunny. The temperature was 73 degrees, the dew point 48, and the relative humidity 40%. The wind was northwest at 13 miles an hour gusting to 21. The pressure was 29.88 inches and falling. Now, a few other local conditions. Johnstown, mostly sunny 69, Dubois, partly sunny 69, Latrobe, partly sunny 73, Pittsburgh, partly sunny 72, Erie, mostly sunny 65, Bradford, partly sunny 65. To the south and east, York, sunny 79, Selins Grove, Hays 78, Harrisburg, partly sunny 82, Philadelphia, mostly sunny 81, Baltimore, mostly sunny 83, Washington, D.C., partly sunny 82. Once again, in Altoona, it was 76 degrees under sunny skies. And at State College, it was 73 degrees under partly sunny skies. This is NOAA Weather Radio, All Hazards Station WNG 589. 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Here's the hazardous weather outlook for the following counties: Bedford, Blair, Cambria, and Huntingdon. For today and tonight, the probability for widespread hazardous weather is low.
and now the extended outlook for the period Sunday through Friday. The probability for widespread hazardous weather is low. A weak upper-level disturbance will move southeast across the Commonwealth today, bringing an increase in afternoon clouds and a few brief, fast-moving showers, primarily across central and western Pennsylvania. Otherwise, conditions will remain dry for the bulk of the time today and Sunday, with comfortably low humidity and a moderately gusty west-northwest wind once again today. High temperatures this afternoon will be a few degrees below normal and will range from the upper 60s and low 70s across the northern and western mountains to the low 80s across the lower Susquehanna Valley and adjacent southeastern Pennsylvania. Lows tonight will vary from the chilly upper 40s over the northwest mountains to the mid 60s in central city Philly. High temperatures Sunday will be a few degrees warmer than today. Expect overcast skies to develop for Sunday night and Monday with periods of rain statewide, sometimes heavy, and possibly a few thunderstorms across southern part of the state. Accumulations are expected to exceed an inch for the whole event across most of Pennsylvania, with some portions of eastern and western Pennsylvania rising above 1.5 inches. Here is the latest National Weather Service forecast for Blair and Bedford counties, including the city of Altoona. This afternoon, mostly sunny. A slight chance of showers between 2 p.m. and 4 p.m. A chance of showers and a slight chance of thunderstorms after 4 p.m. Rainfall amounts less than a tenth of an inch. Highs in the mid-70s. West winds 10 to 15 miles an hour with gusts up to 30 miles an hour. Chance of rain 40%. Tonight, partly cloudy. A slight chance of showers and thunderstorms before 8 p.m., then a slight chance of showers between 8 p.m. and 10 p.m. Patchy fog after 4 a.m. Rainfall amounts less than a tenth of an inch. Lows in the mid-50s. West winds 5 to 10 miles an hour. Gusts up to 25 miles an hour through midnight. Chance of rain 20%. Sunday, patchy fog before 8 a.m. Mostly sunny. Highs in the upper 70s. West winds 5 to 10 miles an hour with gusts up to 20 miles an hour. Sunday night, mostly cloudy. A slight chance of rain between 8 p.m. and 2 a.m. Rain likely after 2 a.m. Rainfall amounts between a tenth and a quarter of an inch. Lows in the upper 50s. West winds around 5 miles an hour, becoming east with gusts up to 20 miles an hour after midnight. Chance of rain 70%. Here is the latest National Weather Service forecast for Cambria County, including the city of Johnstown. This afternoon, partly sunny. A chance of showers and a slight chance of thunderstorms between 2 p.m. and 4 p.m. A chance of showers and thunderstorms after 4 p.m. Rainfall amounts less than a tenth of an inch. Highs in the lower 70s. West winds 10 to 15 miles an hour with gusts up to 30 miles an hour. Chance of rain 50%. Tonight, mostly cloudy before 8 p.m., then becoming partly cloudy. A chance of showers and a slight chance of thunderstorms before 8 p.m., then a slight chance of showers between 8 p.m. and midnight. Patchy fog after 2 a.m. Rainfall amounts less than a tenth of an inch. Lows in the mid-50s. West winds 5 to 10 miles an hour. Gusts up to 30 miles an hour through midnight. Chance of rain 40%. Sunday, patchy fog before 8 a.m. Partly sunny. Highs in the mid-70s. West winds 5 to 10 miles an hour with gusts up to 20 miles an hour. Sunday night, mostly cloudy. A chance of rain between 8 p.m. and 2 a.m. Rain after 2 a.m. Rainfall amounts between a quarter and a half inch. Lows in the upper 50s. Southwest winds around 5 miles an hour, becoming southeast with gusts up to 25 miles an hour after midnight. Chance of rain 90%. And now the extended forecast for south central Pennsylvania. Monday, rain and a chance of thunderstorms. Highs in the mid-70s. Chance of rain near 100%. Monday night, mostly cloudy with a 50% chance of rain. Lows in the upper 50s. Tuesday, sunny. Highs in the mid-70s. Tuesday night, mostly clear. Lows in the mid-50s. Wednesday, sunny. Highs in the upper 70s. Wednesday night, partly cloudy.
lows in the upper 50s. Thursday, mostly sunny with a chance of showers and thunderstorms. Highs in the upper 70s. Chance of rain 50%. Thursday night, mostly cloudy with a chance of showers. Lows in the upper 50s. Chance of rain 50%. Friday, partly sunny with a chance of showers. Highs in the upper 70s. Chance of rain 50%. The 8 to 14 day outlook, from Saturday, June 27th to Friday, July 3rd, calls for above normal temperatures and above normal precipitation. Normal high temperatures across central Pennsylvania during this period range from the mid-70s over the Allegheny Mountains to the mid-80s across the lower Susquehanna Valley. Normal lows range from the mid-50s over the Alleghenies to the mid-60s across the lower Susquehanna Valley. Here are the 1 p.m. conditions in the Altoona area. In Altoona, it was sunny. The temperature was 76 degrees, the dew point 47, and the relative humidity 35%. The wind was northwest at 14 miles an hour gusting to 24. The pressure was 29.92 inches and falling. At State College, it was partly sunny. The temperature was 73 degrees, the dew point 48, and the relative humidity 40%. The wind was northwest at 13 miles an hour gusting to 21. The pressure was 29.88 inches and falling. Now, a few other local conditions. Johnstown, mostly sunny 69, Dubois, partly sunny 69, La Trobe, partly sunny 73, Pittsburgh, partly sunny 72, Erie, mostly sunny 65, Bradford, partly sunny 65. To the south and east, York, sunny 79, Selins Grove Hays 78, Harrisburg partly sunny 82, Philadelphia mostly sunny 81, Baltimore mostly sunny 83, Washington DC partly sunny 82. Once again, in Altoona it was 76 degrees under sunny skies. And at State College it was 73 degrees under partly sunny skies. This is NOAA Weather Radio, All Hazards Station WNG 589. 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Here's the hazardous weather outlook for the following counties: Bedford, Blair, Cambria, and Huntingdon. For today and tonight, the probability for widespread hazardous weather is low. And now the extended outlook for the period Sunday through Friday. The probability for widespread hazardous weather is low. A weak upper-level disturbance will move southeast across the Commonwealth today, bringing an increase in afternoon clouds and a few brief, fast-moving showers, primarily across central and western Pennsylvania. Otherwise, conditions will remain dry for the bulk of the time today and Sunday, with comfortably low humidity and a moderately gusty west-northwest wind once again today. High temperatures this afternoon will be a few degrees below normal and will range from the upper 60s and low 70s across the northern and western mountains to the low 80s across the lower Susquehanna Valley and adjacent southeastern Pennsylvania. Lows tonight will vary from the chilly upper 40s over the northwest mountains to the mid-60s in central city Philly. High temperatures Sunday will be a few degrees warmer than today. Expect overcast skies to develop for Sunday night and Monday with periods of rain statewide, sometimes heavy, and possibly a few thunderstorms across southern part of the state. Accumulations are expected to exceed an inch for the whole event across most of Pennsylvania, with some portions of eastern and western Pennsylvania rising above 1.5 inches. 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Broadcasts originate from the National Weather Service in State College and are transmitted from the tower facilities provided by the Blair County Emergency Management Agency in Frankstown on a frequency of 162.425 MHz. We are located at Innovation Park in State College. 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Properly set weather radios with the alarm device will alert you when severe weather warnings or watches are issued. Programming on this station will be temporarily changed during severe weather to bring you the latest information. Warnings and safety information from the National Weather Service may someday save your life or protect your property. Here is the latest National Weather Service forecast for Blair and Bedford counties, including the city of Altoona. This afternoon, mostly sunny. A slight chance of showers between 2 p.m. and 4 p.m. A chance of showers and a slight chance of thunderstorms after 4 p.m.
Rainfall amounts less than a tenth of an inch. Highs in the mid-70s. West winds 10 to 15 miles an hour with gusts up to 30 miles an hour. Chance of rain 40%. Tonight, partly cloudy. A slight chance of showers and thunderstorms before 8 p.m., then a slight chance of showers between 8 p.m. and 10 p.m. Patchy fog after 4 a.m. Rainfall amounts less than a tenth of an inch. Lows in the mid-50s. West winds 5 to 10 miles an hour. Gusts up to 25 miles an hour through midnight. Chance of rain 20%. Sunday, patchy fog before 8 a.m. Mostly sunny. Highs in the upper 70s. West winds 5 to 10 miles an hour with gusts up to 20 miles an hour. Sunday night, mostly cloudy. A slight chance of rain between 8 p.m. and 2 a.m. Rain likely after 2 a.m. Rainfall amounts between a tenth and a quarter of an inch. Lows in the upper 50s. West winds around 5 miles an hour, becoming east with gusts up to 20 miles an hour after midnight. Chance of rain 70%. Here is the latest National Weather Service forecast for Cambria County, including the city of Johnstown. This afternoon, partly sunny. A chance of showers and a slight chance of thunderstorms between 2 p.m. and 4 p.m. A chance of showers and thunderstorms after 4 p.m. Rainfall amounts less than a tenth of an inch. Highs in the lower 70s. West winds 10 to 15 miles an hour with gusts up to 30 miles an hour. Chance of rain 50%. Tonight, mostly cloudy before 8 p.m., then becoming partly cloudy. A chance of showers and a slight chance of thunderstorms before 8 p.m., then a slight chance of showers between 8 p.m. and midnight. Patchy fog after 2 a.m. Rainfall amounts less than a tenth of an inch. Lows in the mid-50s. West winds 5 to 10 miles an hour. Gusts up to 30 miles an hour through midnight. Chance of rain 40%. Sunday, patchy fog before 8 a.m. Partly sunny. Highs in the mid-70s. West winds 5 to 10 miles an hour with gusts up to 20 miles an hour. Sunday night, mostly cloudy. A chance of rain between 8 p.m. and 2 a.m. Rain after 2 a.m. Rainfall amounts between a quarter and a half inch. Lows in the upper 50s. Southwest winds around 5 miles an hour, becoming southeast with gusts up to 25 miles an hour after midnight. Chance of rain 90%. And now the extended forecast for South Central Pennsylvania. Monday, rain and a chance of thunderstorms. Highs in the mid-70s. Chance of rain near 100%. Monday night, mostly cloudy with a 50% chance of rain. Lows in the upper 50s. Tuesday, sunny. Highs in the mid-70s. Tuesday night, mostly clear. Lows in the mid-50s. Wednesday, sunny. Highs in the upper 70s. Wednesday night, partly cloudy. Lows in the upper 50s. Thursday, mostly sunny with a chance of showers and thunderstorms. Highs in the upper 70s. Chance of rain 50%. Thursday night, mostly cloudy with a chance of showers. Lows in the upper 50s. Chance of rain 50%. Friday, partly sunny with a chance of showers. Highs in the upper 70s. Chance of rain 50%. The 8 to 14 day outlook, from Saturday, June 27th to Friday, July 3rd, calls for above normal temperatures and above normal precipitation. Normal high temperatures across central Pennsylvania during this period range from the mid-70s over the Allegheny Mountains to the mid-80s across the lower Susquehanna Valley. Normal lows range from the mid-50s over the Alleghenies to the mid-60s across the lower Susquehanna Valley. Here are the 1 p.m. conditions in the Altoona area. In Altoona, it was sunny. The temperature was 76 degrees, the dew point 47, and the relative humidity 35%. The wind was northwest at 14 miles an hour gusting to 24. The pressure was 29.92 inches and falling. At State College, it was partly sunny. The temperature was 73 degrees, the dew point 48, and the relative humidity 40%. The wind was northwest at 13 miles an hour gusting to 21. The pressure was 29.88 inches and falling.
Now, a few other local conditions. Johnstown, mostly sunny 69. Du Bois, partly sunny 69. La Trobe, partly sunny 73. Pittsburgh, partly sunny 72. Erie, mostly sunny 65. Bradford, partly sunny 65. To the south and east, York, sunny 79, Selins Grove Hays 78, Harrisburg partly sunny 82, Philadelphia mostly sunny 81, Baltimore mostly sunny 83, Washington DC partly sunny 82. Once again, in Altoona it was 76 degrees under sunny skies. And at State College it was 73 degrees under partly sunny skies. This is NOAA Weather Radio, All Hazards Station WNG 589. 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Here's the hazardous weather outlook for the following counties: Bedford, Blair, Cambria, and Huntingdon. For today and tonight, the probability for widespread hazardous weather is low. And now the extended outlook for the period Sunday through Friday. The probability for widespread hazardous weather is low. A weak upper-level disturbance will move southeast across the Commonwealth today, bringing an increase in afternoon clouds and a few brief, fast-moving showers, primarily across central and western Pennsylvania. Otherwise, conditions will remain dry for the bulk of the time today and Sunday, with comfortably low humidity and a moderately gusty west-northwest wind once again today. High temperatures this afternoon will be a few degrees below normal and will range from the upper 60s and low 70s across the northern and western mountains to the low 80s across the lower Susquehanna Valley and adjacent southeastern Pennsylvania. Lows tonight will vary from the chilly upper 40s over the northwest mountains to the mid 60s in central city Philly. High temperatures Sunday will be a few degrees warmer than today. Expect overcast skies to develop for Sunday night and Monday with periods of rain statewide, sometimes heavy, and possibly a few thunderstorms across southern part of the state. Accumulations are expected to exceed an inch for the whole event across most of Pennsylvania, with some portions of eastern and western Pennsylvania rising above 1.5 inches. Here is the latest National Weather Service forecast for Blair and Bedford counties, including the city of Altoona. This afternoon, mostly sunny with a slight chance of thunderstorms. A slight chance of showers between 2 p.m. and 4 p.m., then a chance of showers after 4 p.m. Some thunderstorms may produce gusty winds. Near steady temperature in the mid-70s. West winds 10 to 15 miles an hour with gusts up to 30 miles an hour. Chance of rain 40%. Tonight, partly cloudy with a slight chance of showers and thunderstorms before 8 p.m., then partly cloudy with a slight chance of showers between 8 p.m. and midnight. Mostly clear after midnight. Some thunderstorms may produce gusty winds before 8 p.m. Rainfall amounts less than a tenth of an inch. Lows in the mid-50s. West winds 5 to 10 miles an hour. Gusts up to 25 miles an hour through midnight. Chance of rain 20%. Sunday, patchy fog before 8 a.m. Mostly sunny. Highs in the upper 70s. West winds 5 to 10 miles an hour with gusts up to 20 miles an hour. Sunday night, mostly cloudy. A slight chance of showers after 2 a.m. Rainfall amounts around a tenth of an inch. Lows in the upper 50s. Northwest winds around 5 miles an hour, becoming east after midnight. Chance of rain 20%. Here is the latest National Weather Service forecast for Cambria County, including the city of Johnstown. This afternoon, mostly sunny with a chance of showers and thunderstorms. Some thunderstorms may produce gusty winds. Rainfall amounts less than a tenth of an inch. Highs in the lower 70s. West winds 10 to 15 miles an hour with gusts up to 30 miles an hour. Chance of rain 50%. Tonight, mostly cloudy through 10 p.m., then becoming partly cloudy. A chance of thunderstorms before 8 p.m. A chance of showers through 10 p.m., then a slight chance of showers between 10 p.m. and midnight. Patchy fog after 4 a.m. Some thunderstorms may produce gusty winds before 8 p.m. Rainfall amounts less than a tenth of an inch. Lows in the lower 50s. West winds 5 to 10 miles an hour. Gusts up to 30 miles an hour through midnight. Chance of rain 50%. Sunday, partly sunny. Highs in the lower 70s.
West winds 5 to 10 miles an hour with gusts up to 20 miles an hour. Sunday night, mostly cloudy. A slight chance of showers between 2 a.m. and 4 a.m. A chance of showers after 4 a.m. Rainfall amounts around a tenth of an inch. Lows in the upper 50s. West winds around 5 miles an hour, becoming southeast with gusts up to 20 miles an hour after midnight. Chance of rain 50%. And now the extended forecast for South Central Pennsylvania. Monday, showers and a chance of thunderstorms. Highs in the mid-70s. Chance of rain near 100%. Monday night, showers likely and a chance of thunderstorms. Lows in the upper 50s. Chance of rain 70%. Tuesday, partly sunny. Highs in the mid-70s. Tuesday night, mostly clear. Lows in the mid-50s. Wednesday, sunny. Highs in the upper 70s. Wednesday night, partly cloudy. Lows in the upper 50s. Thursday, mostly sunny with a chance of showers and thunderstorms. Highs in the upper 70s. Chance of rain 50%. Thursday night, mostly cloudy with a chance of showers. Lows in the upper 50s. Chance of rain 50%. Friday, partly sunny with a chance of showers. Highs in the upper 70s. Chance of rain 50%. The 8 to 14 day outlook, from Saturday, June 27th to Friday, July 3rd, calls for above normal temperatures and above normal precipitation. Normal high temperatures across central Pennsylvania during this period range from the mid-70s over the Allegheny Mountains to the mid-80s across the lower Susquehanna Valley. Normal lows range from the mid-50s over the Alleghenies to the mid-60s across the lower Susquehanna Valley. Here are the 1 p.m. conditions in the Altoona area. In Altoona, it was sunny. The temperature was 76 degrees, the dew point 47, and the relative humidity 35%. The wind was northwest at 14 miles an hour gusting to 24. The pressure was 29.92 inches and falling. At State College, it was partly sunny. The temperature was 73 degrees, the dew point 48, and the relative humidity 40%. The wind was northwest at 13 miles an hour gusting to 21. The pressure was 29.88 inches and falling. Now, a few other local conditions: Johnstown, mostly sunny 69, Dubois, partly sunny 69, La Trobe, partly sunny 73, Pittsburgh, partly sunny 72, Erie, mostly sunny 65, Bradford, partly sunny 65. To the south and east, York, sunny 79, Selins Grove, Hays 78, Harrisburg, partly sunny 82, Philadelphia, mostly sunny 81, Baltimore, mostly sunny 83, Washington, D.C., partly sunny 82. Once again, in Altoona, it was 76 degrees under sunny skies. And at State College, it was 73 degrees under partly sunny skies. This is NOAA Weather Radio, All Hazards Station WNG 589. 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Here's the hazardous weather outlook for the following counties: Bedford, Blair, Cambria, and Huntingdon. For today and tonight, the probability for widespread hazardous weather is low. And now the extended outlook for the period Sunday through Friday. The probability for widespread hazardous weather is low. A weak upper-level disturbance will move southeast across the Commonwealth today, bringing an increase in afternoon clouds and a few brief, fast-moving showers, primarily across central and western Pennsylvania. Otherwise, conditions will remain dry for the bulk of the time today and Sunday, with comfortably low humidity and a moderately gusty west-northwest wind once again today. High temperatures this afternoon will be a few degrees below normal and will range from the upper 60s and low 70s across the northern and western mountains to the low 80s across the lower Susquehanna Valley and adjacent southeastern Pennsylvania. Lows tonight will vary from the chilly upper 40s over the northwest mountains to the mid-60s in central city Philly. High temperatures Sunday will be a few degrees warmer than today. Expect overcast skies to develop for Sunday night and Monday with periods of rain statewide, sometimes heavy, and possibly a few thunderstorms across southern part of the state. Accumulations are expected to exceed an inch for the whole event across most of Pennsylvania, with some portions of eastern and western Pennsylvania rising above 1.5 inches.
Here is the latest National Weather Service forecast for Blair and Bedford counties, including the city of Altoona. This afternoon, mostly sunny with a slight chance of thunderstorms. A slight chance of showers between 2 p.m. and 4 p.m., then a chance of showers after 4 p.m. Some thunderstorms may produce gusty winds. Near steady temperature in the mid-70s. West winds 10 to 15 miles an hour with gusts up to 30 miles an hour. Chance of rain 40%. Tonight, partly cloudy with a slight chance of showers and thunderstorms before 8 p.m., then partly cloudy with a slight chance of showers between 8 p.m. and midnight. Mostly clear after midnight. Some thunderstorms may produce gusty winds before 8 p.m. Rainfall amounts less than a tenth of an inch. Lows in the mid-50s. West winds 5 to 10 miles an hour. Gusts up to 25 miles an hour through midnight. Chance of rain 20%. Sunday, patchy fog before 8 a.m. Mostly sunny. Highs in the upper 70s. West winds 5 to 10 miles an hour with gusts up to 20 miles an hour. Sunday night, mostly cloudy. A slight chance of showers after 2 a.m. Rainfall amounts around a tenth of an inch. Lows in the upper 50s. Northwest winds around 5 miles an hour, becoming east after midnight. Chance of rain 20%. Here is the latest National Weather Service forecast for Cambria County, including the city of Johnstown. This afternoon, mostly sunny with a chance of showers and thunderstorms. Some thunderstorms may produce gusty winds. Rainfall amounts less than a tenth of an inch. Highs in the lower 70s. West winds 10 to 15 miles an hour with gusts up to 30 miles an hour. Chance of rain 50%. Tonight, mostly cloudy through 10 p.m., then becoming partly cloudy. A chance of thunderstorms before 8 p.m. A chance of showers through 10 p.m., then a slight chance of showers between 10 p.m. and midnight. Patchy fog after 4 a.m. Some thunderstorms may produce gusty winds before 8 p.m. Rainfall amounts less than a tenth of an inch. Lows in the lower 50s. West winds 5 to 10 miles an hour. Gusts up to 30 miles an hour through midnight. Chance of rain 50%. Sunday, partly sunny. Highs in the lower 70s. West winds 5 to 10 miles an hour with gusts up to 20 miles an hour. Sunday night, mostly cloudy. A slight chance of showers between 2 a.m. and 4 a.m. A chance of showers after 4 a.m. Rainfall amounts around a tenth of an inch. Lows in the upper 50s. West winds around 5 miles an hour, becoming southeast with gusts up to 20 miles an hour after midnight. Chance of rain 50%. And now the extended forecast for South Central Pennsylvania. Monday, showers and a chance of thunderstorms. Highs in the mid-70s. Chance of rain near 100%. Monday night, showers likely and a chance of thunderstorms. Lows in the upper 50s. Chance of rain 70%. Tuesday, partly sunny. Highs in the mid-70s. Tuesday night, mostly clear. Lows in the mid-50s. Wednesday, sunny. Highs in the upper 70s. Wednesday night, partly cloudy. Lows in the upper 50s. Thursday, mostly sunny with a chance of showers and thunderstorms. Highs in the upper 70s. Chance of rain 50%. Thursday night, mostly cloudy with a chance of showers. Lows in the upper 50s. Chance of rain 50%. Friday, partly sunny with a chance of showers. Highs in the upper 70s. Chance of rain 50%. The 8 to 14 day outlook, from Saturday, June 27th to Friday, July 3rd, calls for above normal temperatures and above normal precipitation. Normal high temperatures across central Pennsylvania during this period range from the mid-70s over the Allegheny Mountains to the mid-80s across the lower Susquehanna Valley. Normal lows range from the mid-50s over the Alleghenies to the mid-60s across the lower Susquehanna Valley. Here are the 1 p.m. conditions in the Altoona area. In Altoona, it was sunny. The temperature was 76 degrees, the dew point 47, and the relative humidity 35%. The wind was northwest at 14 miles an hour, gusting to 24.
the pressure was 29.92 inches and falling. At State College, it was partly sunny. The temperature was 73 degrees, the dew point 48, and the relative humidity 40%. The wind was northwest at 13 miles an hour, gusting to 21. The pressure was 29.88 inches and falling. Now, a few other local conditions: Johnstown, mostly sunny 69, DuBois, partly sunny 69, La Trobe, partly sunny 73, Pittsburgh, partly sunny 72, Erie, mostly sunny 65, Bradford, partly sunny 65. To the south and east, York, sunny 79, Selins Grove, Hays 78, Harrisburg, partly sunny 82, Philadelphia, mostly sunny 81, Baltimore, mostly sunny 83, Washington, D.C., partly sunny 82. Once again, in Altoona, it was 76 degrees under sunny skies. And at State College, it was 73 degrees under partly sunny skies. This is NOAA Weather Radio, All Hazards Station WNG 589. 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Here's the hazardous weather outlook for the following counties: Bedford, Blair, Cambria, and Huntingdon. For today and tonight, the probability for widespread hazardous weather is low. And now the extended outlook for the period Sunday through Friday. The probability for widespread hazardous weather is low. A weak upper-level disturbance will move southeast across the Commonwealth today, bringing an increase in afternoon clouds and a few brief, fast-moving showers, primarily across central and western Pennsylvania. Otherwise, conditions will remain dry for the bulk of the time today and Sunday, with comfortably low humidity and a moderately gusty west-northwest wind once again today. High temperatures this afternoon will be a few degrees below normal and will range from the upper 60s and low 70s across the northern and western mountains to the low 80s across the lower Susquehanna Valley and adjacent southeastern Pennsylvania. Lows tonight will vary from the chilly upper 40s over the northwest mountains to the mid 60s in central city Philly. High temperatures Sunday will be a few degrees warmer than today. Expect overcast skies to develop for Sunday night and Monday, with periods of rain statewide, sometimes heavy, and possibly a few thunderstorms across southern part of the state. Accumulations are expected to exceed an inch for the whole event across most of Pennsylvania, with some portions of eastern and western Pennsylvania rising above 1.5 inches. Here is the latest National Weather Service forecast for Blair and Bedford counties, including the city of Altoona. This afternoon, mostly sunny with a slight chance of thunderstorms. A slight chance of showers between 2 p.m. and 4 p.m., then a chance of showers after 4 p.m. Some thunderstorms may produce gusty winds. Near steady temperature in the mid-70s. West winds 10 to 15 miles an hour with gusts up to 30 miles an hour. Chance of rain 40%. Tonight, partly cloudy with a slight chance of showers and thunderstorms before 8 p.m., then partly cloudy with a slight chance of showers between 8 p.m. and midnight. Mostly clear after midnight. Some thunderstorms may produce gusty winds before 8 p.m. Rainfall amounts less than a tenth of an inch. Lows in the mid-50s. West winds 5 to 10 miles an hour. Gusts up to 25 miles an hour through midnight. Chance of rain 20%. Sunday, patchy fog before 8 a.m. Mostly sunny. Highs in the upper 70s. West winds 5 to 10 miles an hour with gusts up to 20 miles an hour. Sunday night, mostly cloudy. A slight chance of showers after 2 a.m. Rainfall amounts around a tenth of an inch. Lows in the upper 50s. Northwest winds around 5 miles an hour, becoming east after midnight. Chance of rain 20%. Here is the latest National Weather Service forecast for Cambria County, including the city of Johnstown. This afternoon, mostly sunny with a chance of showers and thunderstorms. Some thunderstorms may produce gusty winds. Rainfall amounts less than a tenth of an inch. Highs in the lower 70s. West winds 10 to 15 miles an hour with gusts up to 30 miles an hour. Chance of rain 50%. Tonight, mostly cloudy through 10 p.m., then becoming partly cloudy. A chance of thunderstorms before 8 p.m. A chance of showers through 10 p.m., then a slight chance of showers between 10 p.m. and midnight. Patchy fog after 4 a.m.
Some thunderstorms may produce gusty winds before 8 p.m. Rainfall amounts less than a tenth of an inch.

west winds around 5 miles an hour, becoming southeast with gusts up to 20 miles an hour after midnight. Chance of rain 50%. And now the extended forecast for south central Pennsylvania. Monday, showers and a chance of thunderstorms. Highs in the mid-70s. Chance of rain near 100%. Monday night, showers likely and a chance of thunderstorms. Lows in the upper 50s. Chance of rain 70%. Tuesday, partly sunny. Highs in the mid-70s. Tuesday night, mostly clear. Lows in the mid-50s. Wednesday, sunny. Highs in the upper 70s. Wednesday night, partly cloudy. Lows in the upper 50s. Thursday, mostly sunny with a chance of showers and thunderstorms. Highs in the upper 70s. Chance of rain 50%. Thursday night, mostly cloudy with a chance of showers. Lows in the upper 50s. Chance of rain 50%. Friday, partly sunny with a chance of showers. Highs in the upper 70s. Chance of rain 50%. The 8 to 14 day outlook, from Saturday, June 27th to Friday, July 3rd, calls for above normal temperatures and above normal precipitation. Normal high temperatures across central Pennsylvania during this period range from the mid-70s over the Allegheny Mountains to the mid-80s across the lower Susquehanna Valley. Normal lows range from the mid-50s over the Alleghenies to the mid-60s across the lower Susquehanna Valley. Here are the 1 p.m. conditions in the Altoona area. In Altoona, it was sunny. The temperature was 76 degrees, the dew point 47, and the relative humidity 35%. The wind was northwest at 14 miles an hour gusting to 24. The pressure was 29.92 inches and falling. At State College, it was partly sunny. The temperature was 73 degrees, the dew point 48, and the relative humidity 40%. The wind was northwest at 13 miles an hour gusting to 21. The pressure was 29.88 inches and falling. Now, a few other local conditions: Johnstown, mostly sunny 69, Dubois, partly sunny 69, Latrobe, partly sunny 73, Pittsburgh, partly sunny 72, Erie, mostly sunny 65, Bradford, partly sunny 65. To the south and east, York, sunny 79, Selins Grove, Hays 78, Harrisburg, partly sunny 82, Philadelphia, mostly sunny 81, Baltimore, mostly sunny 83, Washington, D.C., partly sunny 82. Once again, in Altoona, it was 76 degrees under sunny skies. And at State College, it was 73 degrees under partly sunny skies. This is NOAA Weather Radio, All Hazards Station WMG 589. 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Here's the hazardous weather outlook for the following counties: Bedford, Blair, Cambria, and Huntingdon. For today and tonight, the probability for widespread hazardous weather is low. And now the extended outlook for the period Sunday through Friday. The probability for widespread hazardous weather is low. A weak upper-level disturbance will move southeast across the Commonwealth today, bringing an increase in afternoon clouds and a few brief, fast-moving showers, primarily across central and western Pennsylvania. Otherwise, conditions will remain dry for the bulk of the time today and Sunday, with comfortably low humidity and a moderately gusty west-northwest wind once again today. High temperatures this afternoon will be a few degrees below normal and will range from the upper 60s and low 70s across the northern and western mountains to the low 80s across the lower Susquehanna Valley and adjacent southeastern Pennsylvania. Lows tonight will vary from the chilly upper 40s over the northwest mountains to the mid-60s in central city Philly. High temperatures Sunday will be a few degrees warmer than today. Expect overcast skies to develop for Sunday night and Monday, with periods of rain statewide, sometimes heavy, and possibly a few thunderstorms across southern part of the state. Accumulations are expected to exceed an inch for the whole event across most of Pennsylvania, with some portions of eastern and western Pennsylvania rising above 1.5 inches. Here is the latest National Weather Service forecast for Blair and Bedford counties, including the city of Altoona. This afternoon, mostly sunny with a slight chance of thunderstorms. A slight chance of showers between 2 p.m. and 4 p.m., then a chance of showers after 4 p.m. Some thunderstorms may produce gusts.

near steady temperature in the mid-70s. West winds 10 to 15 miles an hour with gusts up to 30 miles an hour. Chance of rain 40%. Tonight, partly cloudy with a slight chance of showers and thunderstorms before 8 p.m., then partly cloudy with a slight chance of showers between 8 p.m. and midnight. Mostly clear after midnight. Some thunderstorms may produce gusty winds before 8 p.m. Rainfall amounts less than a tenth of an inch. Lows in the mid-50s. West winds 5 to 10 miles an hour. Gusts up to 25 miles an hour through midnight. Chance of rain 20%. Sunday, patchy fog before 8 a.m. Mostly sunny. Highs in the upper 70s. West winds 5 to 10 miles an hour with gusts up to 20 miles an hour. Sunday night, mostly cloudy. A slight chance of showers after 2 a.m. Rainfall amounts around a tenth of an inch. Lows in the upper 50s. Northwest winds around 5 miles an hour, becoming east after midnight. Chance of rain 20%. Here is the latest National Weather Service forecast for Cambria County, including the city of Johnstown. This afternoon, mostly sunny with a chance of showers and thunderstorms. Some thunderstorms may produce gusty winds. Rainfall amounts less than a tenth of an inch. Highs in the lower 70s. West winds 10 to 15 miles an hour with gusts up to 30 miles an hour. Chance of rain 50%. Tonight, mostly cloudy through 10 p.m., then becoming partly cloudy. A chance of thunderstorms before 8 p.m. A chance of showers through 10 p.m., then a slight chance of showers between 10 p.m. and midnight. Patchy fog after 4 a.m. Some thunderstorms may produce gusty winds before 8 p.m. Rainfall amounts less than a tenth of an inch. Lows in the lower 50s. West winds 5 to 10 miles an hour. Gusts up to 30 miles an hour through midnight. Chance of rain 50%. Sunday, partly sunny. Highs in the lower 70s. West winds 5 to 10 miles an hour with gusts up to 20 miles an hour. Sunday night, mostly cloudy. A slight chance of showers between 2 a.m. and 4 a.m. A chance of showers after 4 a.m. Rainfall amounts around a tenth of an inch. Lows in the upper 50s. West winds around 5 miles an hour, becoming southeast with gusts up to 20 miles an hour after midnight. Chance of rain 50%. And now the extended forecast for South Central Pennsylvania. Monday, showers and a chance of thunderstorms. Highs in the mid-70s. Chance of rain near 100%. Monday night, showers likely and a chance of thunderstorms. Lows in the upper 50s. Chance of rain 70%. Tuesday, partly sunny. Highs in the mid-70s. Tuesday night, mostly clear. Lows in the mid-50s. Wednesday, sunny. Highs in the upper 70s. Wednesday night, partly cloudy. Lows in the upper 50s. Thursday, mostly sunny with a chance of showers and thunderstorms. Highs in the upper 70s. Chance of rain 50%. Thursday night, mostly cloudy with a chance of showers. Lows in the upper 50s. Chance of rain 50%. Friday, partly sunny with a chance of showers. Highs in the upper 70s. Chance of rain 50%. The 8 to 14 day outlook, from Saturday, June 27th to Friday, July 3rd, calls for above normal temperatures and above normal precipitation. Normal high temperatures across central Pennsylvania during this period range from the mid-70s over the Allegheny Mountains to the mid-80s across the lower Susquehanna Valley. Normal lows range from the mid-50s over the Alleghenies to the mid-60s across the lower Susquehanna Valley. Here are the 1 p.m. conditions in the Altoona area. In Altoona, it was sunny. The temperature was 76 degrees, the dew point 47, and the relative humidity 35%. The wind was northwest at 14 miles an hour gusting to 24. The pressure was 29.92 inches and falling. At State College, it was partly sunny. The temperature was 73 degrees, the dew point 48, and the relative humidity 40%. The wind was northwest at 13 miles an hour gusting to 21. The pressure was 29.88 inches and falling. Now,
A few other local conditions: Johnstown, mostly sunny 69, DuBois, partly sunny 69, La Trobe, partly sunny 73, Pittsburgh, partly sunny 72, Erie, mostly sunny 65, Bradford, partly sunny 65. To the south and east, York, sunny 79, Selins Grove, Hays 78, Harrisburg, partly sunny 82, Philadelphia, mostly sunny 81, Baltimore, mostly sunny 83, Washington, D.C., partly sunny 82. Once again, in Altoona, it was 76 degrees under sunny skies. And at State College, it was 73 degrees under partly sunny skies. This is NOAA Weather Radio, All Hazards Station WNG 589. 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Here's the hazardous weather outlook for the following counties: Bedford, Blair, Cambria, and Huntingdon. For today and tonight, the probability for widespread hazardous weather is low. And now the extended outlook for the period Sunday through Friday. The probability for widespread hazardous weather is low. A weak upper-level disturbance will move southeast across the Commonwealth today, bringing an increase in afternoon clouds and a few brief, fast-moving showers, primarily across central and western Pennsylvania. Otherwise, conditions will remain dry for the bulk of the time today and Sunday, with comfortably low humidity and a moderately gusty west-northwest wind once again today. High temperatures this afternoon will be a few degrees below normal and will range from the upper 60s and low 70s across the northern and western mountains to the low 80s across the lower Susquehanna Valley and adjacent southeastern Pennsylvania. Lows tonight will vary from the chilly upper 40s over the northwest mountains to the mid 60s in central city Philly. High temperatures Sunday will be a few degrees warmer than today. Expect overcast skies to develop for Sunday night and Monday, with periods of rain statewide, sometimes heavy, and possibly a few thunderstorms across southern part of the state. Accumulations are expected to exceed an inch for the whole event across most of Pennsylvania, with some portions of eastern and western Pennsylvania rising above 1.5 inches. Here is the latest National Weather Service forecast for Blair and Bedford counties, including the city of Altoona. This afternoon, mostly sunny with a slight chance of thunderstorms. A slight chance of showers between 2 p.m. and 4 p.m., then a chance of showers after 4 p.m. Some thunderstorms may produce gusty winds. Near steady temperature in the mid-70s. West winds 10 to 15 miles an hour with gusts up to 30 miles an hour. Chance of rain 40%. Tonight, partly cloudy with a slight chance of showers and thunderstorms before 8 p.m., then partly cloudy with a slight chance of showers between 8 p.m. and midnight. Mostly clear after midnight. Some thunderstorms may produce gusty winds before 8 p.m. Rainfall amounts less than a tenth of an inch. Lows in the mid-50s. West winds 5 to 10 miles an hour. Gusts up to 25 miles an hour through midnight. Chance of rain 20%. Sunday, patchy fog before 8 a.m. Mostly sunny. Highs in the upper 70s. West winds 5 to 10 miles an hour with gusts up to 20 miles an hour. Sunday night, mostly cloudy. A slight chance of showers after 2 a.m. Rainfall amounts around a tenth of an inch. Lows in the upper 50s. Northwest winds around 5 miles an hour, becoming east after midnight. Chance of rain 20%. Here is the latest National Weather Service forecast for Cambria County, including the city of Johnstown. This afternoon, mostly sunny with a chance of showers and thunderstorms. Some thunderstorms may produce gusty winds. Rainfall amounts less than a tenth of an inch. Highs in the lower 70s. West winds 10 to 15 miles an hour with gusts up to 30 miles an hour. Chance of rain 50%. Tonight, mostly cloudy through 10 p.m., then becoming partly cloudy. A chance of thunderstorms before 8 p.m. A chance of showers through 10 p.m., then a slight chance of showers between 10 p.m. and midnight. Patchy fog after 4 a.m. Some thunderstorms may produce gusty winds before 8 p.m. Rainfall amounts less than a tenth of an inch. Lows in the lower 50s. West winds 5 to 10 miles an hour. Gusts up to 30 miles an hour through midnight. Chance of rain 50%. Sunday, partly sunny. Highs in the lower 70s.
West winds 5 to 10 miles an hour with gusts up to 20 miles an hour. Sunday night, mostly cloudy. A slight chance of showers between 2 a.m. and 4 a.m. A chance of showers after 4 a.m. Rainfall amounts around a tenth of an inch. Lows in the upper 50s. West winds around 5 miles an hour, becoming southeast with gusts up to 20 miles an hour after midnight. Chance of rain 50%. And now the extended forecast for south central Pennsylvania. Monday, showers and a chance of thunderstorms. Highs in the mid-70s. Chance of rain near 100%. Monday night, showers likely and a chance of thunderstorms. Lows in the upper 50s. Chance of rain 70%. Tuesday, partly sunny. Highs in the mid-70s. Tuesday night, mostly clear. Lows in the mid-50s. Wednesday, sunny. Highs in the upper 70s. Wednesday night, partly cloudy. Lows in the upper 50s. Thursday, mostly sunny with a chance of showers and thunderstorms. Highs in the upper 70s. Chance of rain 50%. Thursday night, mostly cloudy with a chance of showers. Lows in the upper 50s. Chance of rain 50%. Friday, partly sunny with a chance of showers. Highs in the upper 70s. Chance of rain 50%. The 8 to 14 day outlook, from Saturday, June 27th to Friday, July 3rd, calls for above normal temperatures and above normal precipitation. Normal high temperatures across central Pennsylvania during this period range from the mid-70s over the Allegheny Mountains to the mid-80s across the lower Susquehanna Valley. Normal lows range from the mid-50s over the Alleghenies to the mid-60s across the lower Susquehanna Valley. Here are the 2 p.m. conditions in the Altoona area. In Altoona, it was mostly sunny. The temperature was 76 degrees, the dew point 49, and the relative humidity 38%. The wind was northwest at 15 miles an hour gusting to 26. The pressure was 29.92 inches and steady. At State College, it was partly sunny. The temperature was 75 degrees, the dew point 46, and the relative humidity 35%. The wind was northwest at 21 miles an hour gusting to 29. The pressure was 29.88 inches and steady. Now, a few other local conditions: Johnstown, partly sunny 68, Dubois, partly sunny 70, La Trobe, partly sunny 75, Pittsburgh light rain 70, Erie, partly sunny 68, Bradford cloudy 62. To the south and east, York, mostly sunny 80, Selins Grove partly sunny 80, Harrisburg mostly sunny 83, Philadelphia mostly sunny 83, Baltimore mostly sunny 85, Washington DC mostly sunny 84. Once again, in Altoona it was 76 degrees under mostly sunny skies. And at State College it was 75 degrees under partly sunny skies. This is NOAA Weather Radio, All Hazards Station WNG 589. 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Here's the hazardous weather outlook for the following counties: Bedford, Blair, Cambria, and Huntingdon. For today and tonight, the probability for widespread hazardous weather is low. And now the extended outlook for the period Sunday through Friday. The probability for widespread hazardous weather is low. A weak upper-level disturbance will move southeast across the Commonwealth today, bringing an increase in afternoon clouds and a few brief, fast-moving showers, primarily across central and western Pennsylvania. Otherwise, conditions will remain dry for the bulk of the time today and Sunday, with comfortably low humidity and a moderately gusty west-northwest wind once again today. High temperatures this afternoon will be a few degrees below normal and will range from the upper 60s and low 70s across the northern and western mountains to the low 80s across the lower Susquehanna Valley and adjacent southeastern Pennsylvania. Lows tonight will vary from the chilly upper 40s over the northwest mountains to the mid-60s in central city Philly. High temperatures Sunday will be a few degrees warmer than today. Expect overcast skies to develop for Sunday night and Monday with periods of rain statewide, sometimes heavy, and possibly a few thunderstorms across southern part of the state. Accumulations are expected to exceed an inch for the whole event across most of Pennsylvania, with some portions of eastern and western Pennsylvania rising above 1.5 inches.
Here is the latest National Weather Service forecast for Blair and Bedford counties, including the city of Altoona. This afternoon, mostly sunny with a slight chance of thunderstorms. A slight chance of showers between 2 p.m. and 4 p.m., then a chance of showers after 4 p.m. Some thunderstorms may produce gusty winds. Near steady temperature in the mid-70s. West winds 10 to 15 miles an hour with gusts up to 30 miles an hour. Chance of rain 40%. Tonight, partly cloudy with a slight chance of showers and thunderstorms before 8 p.m., then partly cloudy with a slight chance of showers between 8 p.m. and midnight. Mostly clear after midnight. Some thunderstorms may produce gusty winds before 8 p.m. Rainfall amounts less than a tenth of an inch. Lows in the mid-50s. West winds 5 to 10 miles an hour. Gusts up to 25 miles an hour through midnight. Chance of rain 20%. Sunday, patchy fog before 8 a.m. Mostly sunny. Highs in the upper 70s. West winds 5 to 10 miles an hour with gusts up to 20 miles an hour. Sunday night, mostly cloudy. A slight chance of showers after 2 a.m. Rainfall amounts around a tenth of an inch. Lows in the upper 50s. Northwest winds around 5 miles an hour, becoming east after midnight. Chance of rain 20%. Here is the latest National Weather Service forecast for Cambria County, including the city of Johnstown. This afternoon, mostly sunny with a chance of showers and thunderstorms. Some thunderstorms may produce gusty winds. Rainfall amounts less than a tenth of an inch. Highs in the lower 70s. West winds 10 to 15 miles an hour with gusts up to 30 miles an hour. Chance of rain 50%. Tonight, mostly cloudy through 10 p.m., then becoming partly cloudy. A chance of thunderstorms before 8 p.m. A chance of showers through 10 p.m., then a slight chance of showers between 10 p.m. and midnight. Patchy fog after 4 a.m. Some thunderstorms may produce gusty winds before 8 p.m. Rainfall amounts less than a tenth of an inch. Lows in the lower 50s. West winds 5 to 10 miles an hour. Gusts up to 30 miles an hour through midnight. Chance of rain 50%. Sunday, partly sunny. Highs in the lower 70s. West winds 5 to 10 miles an hour with gusts up to 20 miles an hour. Sunday night, mostly cloudy. A slight chance of showers between 2 a.m. and 4 a.m. A chance of showers after 4 a.m. Rainfall amounts around a tenth of an inch. Lows in the upper 50s. West winds around 5 miles an hour, becoming southeast with gusts up to 20 miles an hour after midnight. Chance of rain 50%. And now the extended forecast for South Central Pennsylvania. Monday, showers and a chance of thunderstorms. Highs in the mid-70s. Chance of rain near 100%. Monday night, showers likely and a chance of thunderstorms. Lows in the upper 50s. Chance of rain 70%. Tuesday, partly sunny. Highs in the mid-70s. Tuesday night, mostly clear. Lows in the mid-50s. Wednesday, sunny. Highs in the upper 70s. Wednesday night, partly cloudy. Lows in the upper 50s. Thursday, mostly sunny with a chance of showers and thunderstorms. Highs in the upper 70s. Chance of rain 50%. Thursday night, mostly cloudy with a chance of showers. Lows in the upper 50s. Chance of rain 50%. Friday, partly sunny with a chance of showers. Highs in the upper 70s. Chance of rain 50%. The 8 to 14 day outlook, from Saturday, June 27th to Friday, July 3rd, calls for above normal temperatures and above normal precipitation. Normal high temperatures across central Pennsylvania during this period range from the mid-70s over the Allegheny Mountains to the mid-80s across the lower Susquehanna Valley. Normal lows range from the mid-50s over the Alleghenies to the mid-60s across the lower Susquehanna Valley. Here are the 2 p.m. conditions in the Altoona area. In Altoona, it was mostly sunny. The temperature was 76 degrees, the dew point 49, and the relative humidity 38%. The wind was northwest at 15 miles an hour, gusting to 26.
the pressure was 29.92 inches and steady. At State College, it was partly sunny. The temperature was 75 degrees, the dew point 46, and the relative humidity 35%. The wind was northwest at 21 miles an hour, gusting to 29. The pressure was 29.88 inches and steady. Now, a few other local conditions: Johnstown, partly sunny 68, Dubois, partly sunny 70, La Trobe, partly sunny 75, Pittsburgh light rain 70, Erie, partly sunny 68, Bradford cloudy 62. To the south and east, York, mostly sunny 80, Selins Grove partly sunny 80, Harrisburg mostly sunny 83, Philadelphia mostly sunny 83, Baltimore mostly sunny 85, Washington DC mostly sunny 84. Once again, in Altoona it was 76 degrees under mostly sunny skies. And at State College it was 75 degrees under partly sunny skies. This is NOAA Weather Radio, All Hazards Station WNG 589. 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Here's the hazardous weather outlook for the following counties: Bedford, Blair, Cambria, and Huntingdon. For today and tonight, the probability for widespread hazardous weather is low. And now the extended outlook for the period Sunday through Friday. The probability for widespread hazardous weather is low. A weak upper-level disturbance will move southeast across the Commonwealth today, bringing an increase in afternoon clouds and a few brief, fast-moving showers, primarily across central and western Pennsylvania. Otherwise, conditions will remain dry for the bulk of the time today and Sunday, with comfortably low humidity and a moderately gusty west-northwest wind once again today. High temperatures this afternoon will be a few degrees below normal and will range from the upper 60s and low 70s across the northern and western mountains to the low 80s across the lower Susquehanna Valley and adjacent southeastern Pennsylvania. Lows tonight will vary from the chilly upper 40s over the northwest mountains to the mid 60s in central city Philly. High temperatures Sunday will be a few degrees warmer than today. Expect overcast skies to develop for Sunday night and Monday, with periods of rain statewide, sometimes heavy, and possibly a few thunderstorms across southern part of the state. Accumulations are expected to exceed an inch for the whole event across most of Pennsylvania, with some portions of eastern and western Pennsylvania rising above 1.5 inches. Here is the latest National Weather Service forecast for Blair and Bedford counties, including the city of Altoona. This afternoon, mostly sunny with a slight chance of thunderstorms. A slight chance of showers between 2 p.m. and 4 p.m., then a chance of showers after 4 p.m. Some thunderstorms may produce gusty winds. Near steady temperature in the mid-70s. West winds 10 to 15 miles an hour with gusts up to 30 miles an hour. Chance of rain 40%. Tonight, partly cloudy with a slight chance of showers and thunderstorms before 8 p.m., then partly cloudy with a slight chance of showers between 8 p.m. and midnight. Mostly clear after midnight. Some thunderstorms may produce gusty winds before 8 p.m. Rainfall amounts less than a tenth of an inch. Lows in the mid-50s. West winds 5 to 10 miles an hour. Gusts up to 25 miles an hour through midnight. Chance of rain 20%. Sunday, patchy fog before 8 a.m. Mostly sunny. Highs in the upper 70s. West winds 5 to 10 miles an hour with gusts up to 20 miles an hour. Sunday night, mostly cloudy. A slight chance of showers after 2 a.m. Rainfall amounts around a tenth of an inch. Lows in the upper 50s. Northwest winds around 5 miles an hour, becoming east after midnight. Chance of rain 20%. Here is the latest National Weather Service forecast for Cambria County, including the city of Johnstown. This afternoon, mostly sunny with a chance of showers and thunderstorms. Some thunderstorms may produce gusty winds. Rainfall amounts less than a tenth of an inch. Highs in the lower 70s. West winds 10 to 15 miles an hour with gusts up to 30 miles an hour. Chance of rain 50%. Tonight, mostly cloudy through 10 p.m., then becoming partly cloudy. A chance of thunderstorms before 8 p.m. A chance of showers through 10 p.m., then a slight chance of showers between 10 p.m. and midnight. Patchy fog after 4 a.m.
Some thunderstorms may produce gusty winds before 8 p.m. Rainfall amounts less than a tenth of an inch. Lows in the lower 50s. West winds 5 to 10 miles an hour. Gusts up to 30 miles an hour through midnight. Chance of rain 50%. Sunday, partly sunny. Highs in the lower 70s. West winds 5 to 10 miles an hour with gusts up to 20 miles an hour. Sunday night, mostly cloudy. A slight chance of showers between 2 a.m. and 4 a.m. A chance of showers after 4 a.m. Rainfall amounts around a tenth of an inch. Lows in the upper 50s. West winds around 5 miles an hour, becoming southeast with gusts up to 20 miles an hour after midnight. Chance of rain 50%. And now the extended forecast for south central Pennsylvania. Monday, showers and a chance of thunderstorms. Highs in the mid-70s. Chance of rain near 100%. Monday night, showers likely and a chance of thunderstorms. Lows in the upper 50s. Chance of rain 70%. Tuesday, partly sunny. Highs in the mid-70s. Tuesday night, mostly clear. Lows in the mid-50s. Wednesday, sunny. Highs in the upper 70s. Wednesday night, partly cloudy. Lows in the upper 50s. Thursday, mostly sunny with a chance of showers and thunderstorms. Highs in the upper 70s. Chance of rain 50%. Thursday night, mostly cloudy with a chance of showers. Lows in the upper 50s. Chance of rain 50%. Friday, partly sunny with a chance of showers. Highs in the upper 70s. Chance of rain 50%. The 8 to 14 day outlook, from Saturday, June 27th to Friday, July 3rd, calls for above normal temperatures and above normal precipitation. Normal high temperatures across central Pennsylvania during this period range from the mid-70s over the Allegheny Mountains to the mid-80s across the lower Susquehanna Valley. Normal lows range from the mid-50s over the Alleghenies to the mid-60s across the lower Susquehanna Valley. 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Broadcasts originate from the National Weather Service in State College and are transmitted from the tower facilities provided by the Blair County Emergency Management Agency in Frankstown on a frequency of 162.425 MHz. We are located at Innovation Park in State College. 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Properly set weather radios with the alarm device will alert you when severe weather warnings or watches are issued. Programming on this station will be temporarily changed during severe weather to bring you the latest information. Warnings and safety information from the National Weather Service may someday save your life or protect your property. Here are the 2 p.m. conditions in the Altoona area. In Altoona, it was mostly sunny. The temperature was 76 degrees, the dew point 49, and the relative humidity 38%. The wind was northwest at 15 miles an hour, gusting to 26. The pressure was 29.92 inches and steady. At State College, it was partly sunny. The temperature was 75 degrees, the dew point 46, and the relative humidity 35%. The wind was northwest at 21 miles an hour, gusting to 29. The pressure was 29.88 inches and steady. Now, a few other local conditions: Johnstown, partly sunny 68, Du Bois, partly sunny 70, La Trobe, partly sunny 75, Pittsburgh light rain 70, Erie, partly sunny 68, Bradford cloudy 62. To the south and east, York, mostly sunny 80, Selins Grove partly sunny 80, Harrisburg mostly sunny 83, Philadelphia mostly sunny 83, Baltimore mostly sunny 85, Washington D.C. mostly sunny 84. Once again, in Altoona it was 76 degrees under mostly sunny skies. And at State College it was 75 degrees under partly sunny skies. This is NOAA Weather Radio, All Hazards Station WNG 589. Serving south central Pennsylvania, and originating from the National Weather Service office in State College. Here's the hazardous weather outlook for the following counties: Bedford, Blair, Cambria, and Huntingdon. For today and tonight, the probability for widespread hazardous weather is low. And now the extended outlook for the period Sunday through Friday.
the probability for widespread hazardous weather is low. A weak upper-level disturbance will move southeast across the Commonwealth today, bringing an increase in afternoon clouds and a few brief, fast-moving showers, primarily across central and western Pennsylvania. Otherwise, conditions will remain dry for the bulk of the time today and Sunday, with comfortably low humidity and a moderately gusty west-northwest wind once again today. High temperatures this afternoon will be a few degrees below normal and will range from the upper 60s and low 70s across the northern and western mountains to the low 80s across the lower Susquehanna Valley and adjacent southeastern Pennsylvania. Lows tonight will vary from the chilly upper 40s over the northwest mountains to the mid 60s in central city Philly. High temperatures Sunday will be a few degrees warmer than today. Expect overcast skies to develop for Sunday night and Monday with periods of rain statewide, sometimes heavy, and possibly a few thunderstorms across southern part of the state. Accumulations are expected to exceed an inch for the whole event across most of Pennsylvania, with some portions of eastern and western Pennsylvania rising above 1.5 inches. Here is the latest National Weather Service forecast for Blair and Bedford counties, including the city of Altoona. This afternoon, mostly sunny with a slight chance of thunderstorms. A slight chance of showers between 2 p.m. and 4 p.m., then a chance of showers after 4 p.m. Some thunderstorms may produce gusty winds. Near steady temperature in the mid-70s. West winds 10 to 15 miles an hour with gusts up to 30 miles an hour. Chance of rain 40%. Tonight, partly cloudy with a slight chance of showers and thunderstorms before 8 p.m., then partly cloudy with a slight chance of showers between 8 p.m. and midnight. Mostly clear after midnight. Some thunderstorms may produce gusty winds before 8 p.m. Rainfall amounts less than a tenth of an inch. Lows in the mid-50s. West winds 5 to 10 miles an hour. Gusts up to 25 miles an hour through midnight. Chance of rain 20%. Sunday, patchy fog before 8 a.m. Mostly sunny. Highs in the upper 70s. West winds 5 to 10 miles an hour with gusts up to 20 miles an hour. Sunday night, mostly cloudy. A slight chance of showers after 2 a.m. Rainfall amounts around a tenth of an inch. Lows in the upper 50s. Northwest winds around 5 miles an hour, becoming east after midnight. Chance of rain 20%. Here is the latest National Weather Service forecast for Cambria County, including the city of Johnstown. This afternoon, mostly sunny with a chance of showers and thunderstorms. Some thunderstorms may produce gusty winds. Rainfall amounts less than a tenth of an inch. Highs in the lower 70s. West winds 10 to 15 miles an hour with gusts up to 30 miles an hour. Chance of rain 50%. Tonight, mostly cloudy through 10 p.m., then becoming partly cloudy. A chance of thunderstorms before 8 p.m. A chance of showers through 10 p.m., then a slight chance of showers between 10 p.m. and midnight. Patchy fog after 4 a.m. Some thunderstorms may produce gusty winds before 8 p.m. Rainfall amounts less than a tenth of an inch. Lows in the lower 50s. West winds 5 to 10 miles an hour. Gusts up to 30 miles an hour through midnight. Chance of rain 50%. Sunday, partly sunny. Highs in the lower 70s. West winds 5 to 10 miles an hour with gusts up to 20 miles an hour. Sunday night, mostly cloudy. A slight chance of showers between 2 a.m. and 4 a.m. A chance of showers after 4 a.m. Rainfall amounts around a tenth of an inch. Lows in the upper 50s. West winds around 5 miles an hour, becoming southeast with gusts up to 20 miles an hour after midnight. Chance of rain 50%. And now the extended forecast for south central Pennsylvania. Monday, showers and a chance of thunderstorms. Highs in the mid-70s. Chance of rain near 100%. Monday night, showers likely and a chance of thunderstorms. Lows in the upper 50s. Chance of rain 70%. Tuesday, partly sunny. Highs in the mid-70s. Tuesday night, mostly clear. Lows in the mid-50s. Wednesday, sunny. Highs in the upper 70s. Wednesday night, partly cloudy. Lows in the upper 50s.
Thursday, mostly sunny with a chance of showers and thunderstorms. Highs in the upper 70s. Chance of rain 50%. Thursday night, mostly cloudy with a chance of showers. Lows in the upper 50s. Chance of rain 50%. Friday, partly sunny with a chance of showers. Highs in the upper 70s. Chance of rain 50%. The 8 to 14 day outlook, from Saturday, June 27th to Friday, July 3rd, calls for above normal temperatures and above normal precipitation. Normal high temperatures across central Pennsylvania during this period range from the mid-70s over the Allegheny Mountains to the mid-80s across the lower Susquehanna Valley. Normal lows range from the mid-50s over the Alleghenies to the mid-60s across the lower Susquehanna Valley. Here are the 2 p.m. conditions in the Altoona area. In Altoona, it was mostly sunny. The temperature was 76 degrees, the dew point 49, and the relative humidity 38%. The wind was northwest at 15 miles an hour, gusting to 26. The pressure was 29.92 inches and steady. At State College, it was partly sunny. The temperature was 75 degrees, the dew point 46, and the relative humidity 35%. The wind was northwest at 21 miles an hour, gusting to 29. The pressure was 29.88 inches and steady. Now, a few other local conditions. Johnstown, partly sunny 68, Du Bois, partly sunny 70, La Trobe, partly sunny 75, Pittsburgh light rain 70, Erie, partly sunny 68, Bradford cloudy 62. To the south and east, York, mostly sunny 80, Selins Grove partly sunny 80, Harrisburg mostly sunny 83, Philadelphia mostly sunny 83, Baltimore mostly sunny 85, Washington DC mostly sunny 84. Once again, in Altoona it was 76 degrees under mostly sunny skies. And at State College it was 75 degrees under partly sunny skies. This is NOAA Weather Radio, All Hazards Station WNG 589. 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Here's the hazardous weather outlook for the following counties: Bedford, Blair, Cambria, and Huntingdon. For today and tonight, the probability for widespread hazardous weather is low. And now the extended outlook for the period Sunday through Friday. The probability for widespread hazardous weather is low. A weak upper-level disturbance will move southeast across the Commonwealth today, bringing an increase in afternoon clouds and a few brief, fast-moving showers, primarily across central and western Pennsylvania. Otherwise, conditions will remain dry for the bulk of the time today and Sunday, with comfortably low humidity and a moderately gusty west-northwest wind once again today. High temperatures this afternoon will be a few degrees below normal and will range from the upper 60s and low 70s across the northern and western mountains to the low 80s across the lower Susquehanna Valley and adjacent southeastern Pennsylvania. Lows tonight will vary from the chilly upper 40s over the northwest mountains to the mid-60s in central city Philly. High temperatures Sunday will be a few degrees warmer than today. Expect overcast skies to develop for Sunday night and Monday with periods of rain statewide, sometimes heavy, and possibly a few thunderstorms across southern part of the state. Accumulations are expected to exceed an inch for the whole event across most of Pennsylvania, with some portions of eastern and western Pennsylvania rising above 1.5 inches. Here is the latest National Weather Service forecast for Blair and Bedford counties, including the city of Altoona. This afternoon, mostly sunny with a slight chance of thunderstorms. A slight chance of showers between 2 p.m. and 4 p.m., then a chance of showers after 4 p.m. Some thunderstorms may produce gusty winds. Near steady temperature in the mid-70s. West winds 10 to 15 miles an hour with gusts up to 30 miles an hour. Chance of rain 40%. Tonight, partly cloudy with a slight chance of showers and thunderstorms before 8 p.m., then partly cloudy with a slight chance of showers between 8 p.m. and midnight. Mostly clear after midnight. Some thunderstorms may produce gusty winds before 8 p.m. Rainfall amounts less than a tenth of an inch. Lows in the mid-50s. West winds 5 to 10 miles an hour. Gusts up to 25 miles an hour through midnight. Chance of rain 20%. Sunday, patchy fog before 8 a.m. Mostly sunny.
highs in the upper 70s. West winds 5 to 10 miles an hour with gusts up to 20 miles an hour. Sunday night, mostly cloudy. A slight chance of showers after 2 a.m. Rainfall amounts around a tenth of an inch. Lows in the upper 50s. Northwest winds around 5 miles an hour, becoming east after midnight. Chance of rain 20%. Here is the latest National Weather Service forecast for Cambria County, including the city of Johnstown. This afternoon, mostly sunny with a chance of showers and thunderstorms. Some thunderstorms may produce gusty winds. Rainfall amounts less than a tenth of an inch. Highs in the lower 70s. West winds 10 to 15 miles an hour with gusts up to 30 miles an hour. Chance of rain 50%. Tonight, mostly cloudy through 10 p.m., then becoming partly cloudy. A chance of thunderstorms before 8 p.m. A chance of showers through 10 p.m., then a slight chance of showers between 10 p.m. and midnight. Patchy fog after 4 a.m. Some thunderstorms may produce gusty winds before 8 p.m. Rainfall amounts less than a tenth of an inch. Lows in the lower 50s. West winds 5 to 10 miles an hour. Gusts up to 30 miles an hour through midnight. Chance of rain 50%. Sunday, partly sunny. Highs in the lower 70s. West winds 5 to 10 miles an hour with gusts up to 20 miles an hour. Sunday night, mostly cloudy. A slight chance of showers between 2 a.m. and 4 a.m. A chance of showers after 4 a.m. Rainfall amounts around a tenth of an inch. Lows in the upper 50s. West winds around 5 miles an hour, becoming southeast with gusts up to 20 miles an hour after midnight. Chance of rain 50%. And now the extended forecast for South Central Pennsylvania. Monday, showers and a chance of thunderstorms. Highs in the mid-70s. Chance of rain near 100%. Monday night, showers likely and a chance of thunderstorms. Lows in the upper 50s. Chance of rain 70%. Tuesday, partly sunny. Highs in the mid-70s. Tuesday night, mostly clear. Lows in the mid-50s. Wednesday, sunny. Highs in the upper 70s. Wednesday night, partly cloudy. Lows in the upper 50s. Thursday, mostly sunny with a chance of showers and thunderstorms. Highs in the upper 70s. Chance of rain 50%. Thursday night, mostly cloudy with a chance of showers. Lows in the upper 50s. Chance of rain 50%. Friday, partly sunny with a chance of showers. Highs in the upper 70s. Chance of rain 50%. The 8 to 14 day outlook, from Saturday, June 27th to Friday, July 3rd, calls for above normal temperatures and above normal precipitation. Normal high temperatures across central Pennsylvania during this period range from the mid-70s over the Allegheny Mountains to the mid-80s across the lower Susquehanna Valley. Normal lows range from the mid-50s over the Alleghenies to the mid-60s across the lower Susquehanna Valley. Here are the 2 p.m. conditions in the Altoona area. In Altoona, it was mostly sunny. The temperature was 76 degrees, the dew point 49, and the relative humidity 38%. The wind was northwest at 15 miles an hour, gusting to 26. The pressure was 29.92 inches and steady. At State College, it was partly sunny. The temperature was 75 degrees, the dew point 46, and the relative humidity 35%. The wind was northwest at 21 miles an hour, gusting to 29. The pressure was 29.88 inches and steady. Now, a few other local conditions: Johnstown, partly sunny 68, Dubois, partly sunny 70, Latrobe, partly sunny 75, Pittsburgh light rain 70, Erie, partly sunny 68, Bradford cloudy 62. To the south and east, York, mostly sunny 80, Selins Grove partly sunny 80, Harrisburg mostly sunny 83, Philadelphia mostly sunny 83, Baltimore mostly sunny 85, Washington DC mostly sunny 84. Once again, in Altoona it was 76 degrees under mostly sunny skies. And at State College it was 75 degrees under partly sunny skies. This is NOAA Weather Radio, All Hazards Station WNG 589.
serving South Central Pennsylvania, and originating from the National Weather Service Office in State College. Here's the hazardous weather outlook for the following counties: Bedford, Blair, Cambria, and Huntingdon. For today and tonight, the probability for widespread hazardous weather is low. And now the extended outlook for the period Sunday through Friday. The probability for widespread hazardous weather is low. A weak upper-level disturbance will move southeast across the Commonwealth today, bringing an increase in afternoon clouds and a few brief, fast-moving showers, primarily across central and western Pennsylvania. Otherwise, conditions will remain dry for the bulk of the time today and Sunday, with comfortably low humidity and a moderately gusty west-northwest wind once again today. High temperatures this afternoon will be a few degrees below normal and will range from the upper 60s and low 70s across the northern and western mountains to the low 80s across the lower Susquehanna Valley and adjacent southeastern Pennsylvania. Lows tonight will vary from the chilly upper 40s over the northwest mountains to the mid 60s in central city Philly. High temperatures Sunday will be a few degrees warmer than today. Expect overcast skies to develop for Sunday night and Monday, with periods of rain statewide, sometimes heavy, and possibly a few thunderstorms across southern part of the state. Accumulations are expected to exceed an inch for the whole event across most of Pennsylvania, with some portions of eastern and western Pennsylvania rising above 1.5 inches. Here is the latest National Weather Service forecast for Blair and Bedford counties, including the city of Altoona. This afternoon, mostly sunny with a slight chance of thunderstorms. A slight chance of showers between 2 p.m. and 4 p.m., then a chance of showers after 4 p.m. Some thunderstorms may produce gusty winds. Near steady temperature in the mid-70s. West winds 10 to 15 miles an hour with gusts up to 30 miles an hour. Chance of rain 40%. Tonight, partly cloudy with a slight chance of showers and thunderstorms before 8 p.m., then partly cloudy with a slight chance of showers between 8 p.m. and midnight. Mostly clear after midnight. Some thunderstorms may produce gusty winds before 8 p.m. Rainfall amounts less than a tenth of an inch. Lows in the mid-50s. West winds 5 to 10 miles an hour. Gusts up to 25 miles an hour through midnight. Chance of rain 20%. Sunday, patchy fog before 8 a.m. Mostly sunny. Highs in the upper 70s. West winds 5 to 10 miles an hour with gusts up to 20 miles an hour. Sunday night, mostly cloudy. A slight chance of showers after 2 a.m. Rainfall amounts around a tenth of an inch. Lows in the upper 50s. Northwest winds around 5 miles an hour, becoming east after midnight. Chance of rain 20%. Here is the latest National Weather Service forecast for Cambria County, including the city of Johnstown. This afternoon, mostly sunny with a chance of showers and thunderstorms. Some thunderstorms may produce gusty winds. Rainfall amounts less than a tenth of an inch. Highs in the lower 70s. West winds 10 to 15 miles an hour with gusts up to 30 miles an hour. Chance of rain 50%. Tonight, mostly cloudy through 10 p.m., then becoming partly cloudy. A chance of thunderstorms before 8 p.m. A chance of showers through 10 p.m., then a slight chance of showers between 10 p.m. and midnight. Patchy fog after 4 a.m. Some thunderstorms may produce gusty winds before 8 p.m. Rainfall amounts less than a tenth of an inch. Lows in the lower 50s. West winds 5 to 10 miles an hour. Gusts up to 30 miles an hour through midnight. Chance of rain 50%. Sunday, partly sunny. Highs in the lower 70s. West winds 5 to 10 miles an hour with gusts up to 20 miles an hour. Sunday night, mostly cloudy. A slight chance of showers between 2 a.m. and 4 a.m. A chance of showers after 4 a.m. Rainfall amounts around a tenth of an inch. Lows in the upper 50s. West winds around 5 miles an hour, becoming southeast with gusts up to 20 miles an hour after midnight. Chance of rain 50%. And now the extended forecast for South Central Pennsylvania. Monday, showers and a chance of thunderstorms. Highs in the mid-70s. Chance of rain near 100%. Monday night, showers likely and a chance of thunderstorms.
lows in the upper 50s. Chance of rain 70%. Tuesday, partly sunny. Highs in the mid-70s. Tuesday night, mostly clear. Lows in the mid-50s. Wednesday, sunny. Highs in the upper 70s. Wednesday night, partly cloudy. Lows in the upper 50s. Thursday, mostly sunny with a chance of showers and thunderstorms. Highs in the upper 70s. Chance of rain 50%. Thursday night, mostly cloudy with a chance of showers. Lows in the upper 50s. Chance of rain 50%. Friday, partly sunny with a chance of showers. Highs in the upper 70s. Chance of rain 50%. The 8 to 14 day outlook, from Saturday, June 27th to Friday, July 3rd, calls for above normal temperatures and above normal precipitation. Normal high temperatures across central Pennsylvania during this period range from the mid-70s over the Allegheny Mountains to the mid-80s across the lower Susquehanna Valley. Normal lows range from the mid-50s over the Alleghenies to the mid-60s across the lower Susquehanna Valley. Here are the 2 p.m. conditions in the Altoona area. In Altoona, it was mostly sunny. The temperature was 76 degrees, the dew point 49, and the relative humidity 38%. The wind was northwest at 15 miles an hour, gusting to 26. The pressure was 29.92 inches and steady. At State College, it was partly sunny. The temperature was 75 degrees, the dew point 46, and the relative humidity 35%. The wind was northwest at 21 miles an hour, gusting to 29. The pressure was 29.88 inches and steady. Now, a few other local conditions: Johnstown, partly sunny 68, Dubois, partly sunny 70, La Trobe, partly sunny 75, Pittsburgh light rain 70, Erie, partly sunny 68, Bradford cloudy 62. To the south and east, York, mostly sunny 80, Selins Grove partly sunny 80, Harrisburg mostly sunny 83, Philadelphia mostly sunny 83, Baltimore mostly sunny 85, Washington DC mostly sunny 84. Once again, in Altoona it was 76 degrees under mostly sunny skies. And at State College it was 75 degrees under partly sunny skies. This is NOAA Weather Radio, All Hazards Station WNG 589. 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Here's the hazardous weather outlook for the following counties: Bedford, Blair, Cambria, and Huntingdon. For today and tonight, the probability for widespread hazardous weather is low. And now the extended outlook for the period Sunday through Friday. The probability for widespread hazardous weather is low. A weak upper-level disturbance will move southeast across the Commonwealth today, bringing an increase in afternoon clouds and a few brief, fast-moving showers, primarily across central and western Pennsylvania. Otherwise, conditions will remain dry for the bulk of the time today and Sunday, with comfortably low humidity and a moderately gusty west-northwest wind once again today. High temperatures this afternoon will be a few degrees below normal and will range from the upper 60s and low 70s across the northern and western mountains to the low 80s across the lower Susquehanna Valley and adjacent southeastern Pennsylvania. Lows tonight will vary from the chilly upper 40s over the northwest mountains to the mid-60s in central city Philly. High temperatures Sunday will be a few degrees warmer than today. Expect overcast skies to develop for Sunday night and Monday, with periods of rain statewide, sometimes heavy, and possibly a few thunderstorms across southern part of the state. Accumulations are expected to exceed an inch for the whole event across most of Pennsylvania, with some portions of eastern and western Pennsylvania rising above 1.5 inches. Here is the latest National Weather Service forecast for Blair and Bedford counties, including the city of Altoona. This afternoon, mostly sunny with a slight chance of thunderstorms. A slight chance of showers between 2 p.m. and 4 p.m., then a chance of showers after 4 p.m. Some thunderstorms may produce gusty winds. Near steady temperature in the mid-70s. West winds 10 to 15 miles an hour with gusts up to 30 miles an hour. Chance of rain 40%. Tonight, partly cloudy with a slight chance of showers and thunderstorms before 8 p.m., then partly cloudy with a slight chance of showers between 8 p.m. and midnight. Mostly clear after midnight.
Some thunderstorms may produce gusty winds before 8 p.m. Rainfall amounts

5 miles an hour, becoming east after midnight. Chance of rain 20%. Here is the latest National Weather Service forecast for Cambria County, including the city of Johnstown. This afternoon, mostly sunny with a chance of showers and thunderstorms. Some thunderstorms may produce gusty winds. Rainfall amounts less than a tenth of an inch. Highs in the lower 70s. West winds 10 to 15 miles an hour with gusts up to 30 miles an hour. Chance of rain 50%. Tonight, mostly cloudy through 10 p.m., then becoming partly cloudy. A chance of thunderstorms before 8 p.m. A chance of showers through 10 p.m., then a slight chance of showers between 10 p.m. and midnight. Patchy fog after 4 a.m. Some thunderstorms may produce gusty winds before 8 p.m. Rainfall amounts less than a tenth of an inch. Lows in the lower 50s. West winds 5 to 10 miles an hour. Gusts up to 30 miles an hour through midnight. Chance of rain 50%. Sunday, partly sunny. Highs in the lower 70s. West winds 5 to 10 miles an hour with gusts up to 20 miles an hour. Sunday night, mostly cloudy. A slight chance of showers between 2 a.m. and 4 a.m. A chance of showers after 4 a.m. Rainfall amounts around a tenth of an inch. Lows in the upper 50s. West winds around 5 miles an hour, becoming southeast with gusts up to 20 miles an hour after midnight. Chance of rain 50%. And now the extended forecast for South Central Pennsylvania. Monday, showers and a chance of thunderstorms. Highs in the mid-70s. Chance of rain near 100%. Monday night, showers likely and a chance of thunderstorms. Lows in the upper 50s. Chance of rain 70%. Tuesday, partly sunny. Highs in the mid-70s. Tuesday night, mostly clear. Lows in the mid-50s. Wednesday, sunny. Highs in the upper 70s. Wednesday night, partly cloudy. Lows in the upper 50s. Thursday, mostly sunny with a chance of showers and thunderstorms. Highs in the upper 70s. Chance of rain 50%. Thursday night, mostly cloudy with a chance of showers. Lows in the upper 50s. Chance of rain 50%. Friday, partly sunny with a chance of showers. Highs in the upper 70s. Chance of rain 50%. The 8 to 14 day outlook, from Saturday, June 27th to Friday, July 3rd, calls for above normal temperatures and above normal precipitation. Normal high temperatures across central Pennsylvania during this period range from the mid-70s over the Allegheny Mountains to the mid-80s across the lower Susquehanna Valley. Normal lows range from the mid-50s over the Alleghenies to the mid-60s across the lower Susquehanna Valley. Here are the 2 p.m. conditions in the Altoona area. In Altoona, it was mostly sunny. The temperature was 76 degrees, the dew point 49, and the relative humidity 38%. The wind was northwest at 15 miles an hour gusting to 26. The pressure was 29.92 inches and steady. At State College, it was partly sunny. The temperature was 75 degrees, the dew point 46, and the relative humidity 35%. The wind was northwest at 21 miles an hour gusting to 29. The pressure was 29.88 inches and steady. Now, a few other local conditions: Johnstown, partly sunny 68, DuBois, partly sunny 70, Latrobe, partly sunny 75, Pittsburgh light rain 70, Erie, partly sunny 68, Bradford cloudy 62. To the south and east, York, mostly sunny 80, Selins Grove partly sunny 80, Harrisburg mostly sunny 83, Philadelphia mostly sunny 83, Baltimore mostly sunny 85, Washington DC mostly sunny 84. Once again, in Altoona it was 76 degrees under mostly sunny skies. And at State College it was 75 degrees under partly sunny skies. 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Here's the hazardous weather outlook for the following counties: Bedford, Blair, Cambria, and Huntingdon. For today and tonight, the probability for widespread hazardous weather is low. And now the extended

outlook for the period Sunday through Friday. The probability for widespread hazardous weather is low. A weak upper-level disturbance will move southeast across the Commonwealth today, bringing an increase in afternoon clouds and a few brief, fast-moving showers, primarily across central and western Pennsylvania. Otherwise, conditions will remain dry for the bulk of the time today and Sunday, with comfortably low humidity and a moderately gusty west-northwest wind once again today. High temperatures this afternoon will be a few degrees below normal and will range from the upper 60s and low 70s across the northern and western mountains to the low 80s across the lower Susquehanna Valley and adjacent southeastern Pennsylvania. Lows tonight will vary from the chilly upper 40s over the northwest mountains to the mid-60s in central city Philly. High temperatures Sunday will be a few degrees warmer than today. Expect overcast skies to develop for Sunday night and Monday with periods of rain statewide, sometimes heavy, and possibly a few thunderstorms across southern part of the state. Accumulations are expected to exceed an inch for the whole event across most of Pennsylvania, with some portions of eastern and western Pennsylvania rising above 1.5 inches. Here is the latest National Weather Service forecast for Blair and Bedford counties, including the city of Altoona. This afternoon, mostly sunny with a slight chance of thunderstorms. A slight chance of showers between 2 p.m. and 4 p.m., then a chance of showers after 4 p.m. Some thunderstorms may produce gusty winds. Near steady temperature in the mid-70s. West winds 10 to 15 miles an hour with gusts up to 30 miles an hour. Chance of rain 40%. Tonight, partly cloudy with a slight chance of showers and thunderstorms before 8 p.m., then partly cloudy with a slight chance of showers between 8 p.m. and midnight. Mostly clear after midnight. Some thunderstorms may produce gusty winds before 8 p.m. Rainfall amounts less than a tenth of an inch. Lows in the mid-50s. West winds 5 to 10 miles an hour. Gusts up to 25 miles an hour through midnight. Chance of rain 20%. Sunday, patchy fog before 8 a.m. Mostly sunny. Highs in the upper 70s. West winds 5 to 10 miles an hour with gusts up to 20 miles an hour. Sunday night, mostly cloudy. A slight chance of showers after 2 a.m. Rainfall amounts around a tenth of an inch. Lows in the upper 50s. Northwest winds around 5 miles an hour, becoming east after midnight. Chance of rain 20%. Here is the latest National Weather Service forecast for Cambria County, including the city of Johnstown. This afternoon, mostly sunny with a chance of showers and thunderstorms. Some thunderstorms may produce gusty winds. Rainfall amounts less than a tenth of an inch. Highs in the lower 70s. West winds 10 to 15 miles an hour with gusts up to 30 miles an hour. Chance of rain 50%. Tonight, mostly cloudy through 10 p.m., then becoming partly cloudy. A chance of thunderstorms before 8 p.m. A chance of showers through 10 p.m., then a slight chance of showers between 10 p.m. and midnight. Patchy fog after 4 a.m. Some thunderstorms may produce gusty winds before 8 p.m. Rainfall amounts less than a tenth of an inch. Lows in the lower 50s. West winds 5 to 10 miles an hour. Gusts up to 30 miles an hour through midnight. Chance of rain 50%. Sunday, partly sunny. Highs in the lower 70s. West winds 5 to 10 miles an hour with gusts up to 20 miles an hour. Sunday night, mostly cloudy. A slight chance of showers between 2 a.m. and 4 a.m. A chance of showers after 4 a.m. Rainfall amounts around a tenth of an inch. Lows in the upper 50s. West winds around 5 miles an hour, becoming southeast with gusts up to 20 miles an hour after midnight. Chance of rain 50%. And now the extended forecast for South Central Pennsylvania. Monday, showers and a chance of thunderstorms. Highs in the mid-70s. Chance of rain near 100%. Monday night, showers likely and a chance of thunderstorms. Lows in the upper 50s. Chance of rain 70%. Tuesday, partly sunny. Highs in the mid-70s. Tuesday night, mostly clear. Lows in the mid-50s. Wednesday, sunny. Highs in the upper 70s. Wednesday night, partly cloudy. Lows
lows in the upper 50s. Thursday, mostly sunny with a chance of showers and thunderstorms. Highs in the upper 70s. Chance of rain 50%. Thursday night, mostly cloudy with a chance of showers. Lows in the upper 50s. Chance of rain 50%. Friday, partly sunny with a chance of showers. Highs in the upper 70s. Chance of rain 50%. The 8 to 14 day outlook, from Saturday, June 27th to Friday, July 3rd, calls for above normal temperatures and above normal precipitation. Normal high temperatures across central Pennsylvania during this period range from the mid-70s over the Allegheny Mountains to the mid-80s across the lower Susquehanna Valley. Normal lows range from the mid-50s over the Alleghenies to the mid-60s across the lower Susquehanna Valley. Here are the 2 p.m. conditions in the Altoona area. In Altoona, it was mostly sunny. The temperature was 76 degrees, the dew point 49, and the relative humidity 38%. The wind was northwest at 15 miles an hour gusting to 26. The pressure was 29.92 inches and steady. At State College, it was partly sunny. The temperature was 75 degrees, the dew point 46, and the relative humidity 35%. The wind was northwest at 21 miles an hour gusting to 29. The pressure was 29.88 inches and steady. Now, a few other local conditions: Johnstown, partly sunny 68, Dubois, partly sunny 70, Latrobe, partly sunny 75, Pittsburgh light rain 70, Erie, partly sunny 68, Bradford cloudy 62. To the south and east, York, mostly sunny 80, Selins Grove partly sunny 80, Harrisburg mostly sunny 83, Philadelphia mostly sunny 83, Baltimore mostly sunny 85, Washington DC mostly sunny 84. Once again, in Altoona it was 76 degrees under mostly sunny skies. And at State College it was 75 degrees under partly sunny skies. This is NOAA Weather Radio, All Hazards Station WNG 589. Serving South Central Pennsylvania, and originating from the National Weather Service Office in State College. Here are the 3 p.m. conditions in the Altoona area. In Altoona, it was partly sunny. The temperature was 75 degrees, the dew point 47, and the relative humidity 36%. The wind was west at 12 miles an hour gusting to 22. The pressure was 29.91 inches and falling. At State College, it was partly sunny. The temperature was 73 degrees, the dew point 48, and the relative humidity 40%. The wind was northwest at 12 miles an hour gusting to 17. The pressure was 29.88 inches and steady. Now, a few other local conditions: Johnstown, partly sunny 68, Dubois, mostly sunny 67, Latrobe, partly sunny 72, Pittsburgh partly sunny 71, Erie, partly sunny 68, Bradford cloudy 62. To the south and east, York, mostly sunny 81, Selins Grove sunny 81, Harrisburg mostly sunny 84, Philadelphia mostly sunny 84, Baltimore mostly sunny 85, Washington DC mostly sunny 85. Once again, in Altoona it was 75 degrees under partly sunny skies. And at State College it was 73 degrees under partly sunny skies. This is NOAA Weather Radio, All Hazards Station WNG 589. 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Here's the hazardous weather outlook for the following counties: Bedford, Blair, Cambria, and Huntingdon. For today and tonight, the probability for widespread hazardous weather is low. And now the extended outlook for the period Sunday through Friday. The probability for widespread hazardous weather is low. A weak upper-level disturbance will move southeast across the Commonwealth today, bringing an increase in afternoon clouds and a few brief, fast-moving showers, primarily across central and western Pennsylvania. Otherwise, conditions will remain dry for the bulk of the time today and Sunday, with comfortably low humidity and a moderately gusty west-northwest wind once again today. High temperatures this afternoon will be a few degrees below normal and will range from the upper 60s and low 70s across the northern and western mountains to the low 80s across the lower Susquehanna Valley and adjacent southeastern Pennsylvania.
Lows tonight will vary from the chilly upper 40s over the northwest mountains to the mid-60s in central city Philly. High temperatures Sunday will be a few degrees warmer than today. Expect overcast skies to develop for Sunday night and Monday with periods of rain statewide, sometimes heavy, and possibly a few thunderstorms across southern part of the state. Accumulations are expected to exceed an inch for the whole event across most of Pennsylvania, with some portions of eastern and western Pennsylvania rising above 1.5 inches. Here is the latest National Weather Service forecast for Blair and Bedford counties, including the city of Altoona. This afternoon, partly sunny with a chance of showers and a slight chance of thunderstorms. Some thunderstorms may produce gusty winds. Near steady temperature in the lower 70s. West winds 10 to 15 miles an hour with gusts up to 30 miles an hour. Chance of rain 40%. Tonight, partly cloudy with a slight chance of showers and thunderstorms before 8 p.m., then partly cloudy with a slight chance of showers between 8 p.m. and midnight. Mostly clear after midnight. Some thunderstorms may produce gusty winds before 8 p.m. Rainfall amounts less than a tenth of an inch. Lows in the mid-50s. West winds 5 to 10 miles an hour. Gusts up to 25 miles an hour through midnight. Chance of rain 20%. Sunday, patchy fog before 8 a.m. Mostly sunny. Highs in the upper 70s. West winds 5 to 10 miles an hour with gusts up to 20 miles an hour. Sunday night, mostly cloudy. A slight chance of showers after 2 a.m. Rainfall amounts around a tenth of an inch. Lows in the upper 50s. Northwest winds around 5 miles an hour, becoming east after midnight. Chance of rain 20%. Here is the latest National Weather Service forecast for Cambria County, including the city of Johnstown. This afternoon, partly sunny with a chance of showers and thunderstorms. Some thunderstorms may produce gusty winds. Rainfall amounts less than a tenth of an inch. Highs in the lower 70s. West winds 10 to 15 miles an hour with gusts up to 30 miles an hour. Chance of rain 50%. Tonight, mostly cloudy through 10 p.m., then becoming partly cloudy. A chance of thunderstorms before 8 p.m. A chance of showers through 10 p.m., then a slight chance of showers between 10 p.m. and midnight. Patchy fog after 4 a.m. Some thunderstorms may produce gusty winds before 8 p.m. Rainfall amounts less than a tenth of an inch. Lows in the lower 50s. West winds 5 to 10 miles an hour. Gusts up to 30 miles an hour through midnight. Chance of rain 50%. Sunday, partly sunny. Highs in the lower 70s. West winds 5 to 10 miles an hour with gusts up to 20 miles an hour. Sunday night, mostly cloudy. A slight chance of showers between 2 a.m. and 4 a.m. A chance of showers after 4 a.m. Rainfall amounts around a tenth of an inch. Lows in the upper 50s. West winds around 5 miles an hour, becoming southeast with gusts up to 20 miles an hour after midnight. Chance of rain 50%. And now the extended forecast for south central Pennsylvania. Monday, showers and a chance of thunderstorms. Highs in the mid-70s. Chance of rain near 100%. Monday night, showers likely and a chance of thunderstorms. Lows in the upper 50s. Chance of rain 70%. Tuesday, partly sunny. Highs in the mid-70s. Tuesday night, mostly clear. Lows in the mid-50s. Wednesday, sunny. Highs in the upper 70s. Wednesday night, partly cloudy. Lows in the upper 50s. Thursday, mostly sunny with a chance of showers and thunderstorms. Highs in the upper 70s. Chance of rain 50%. Thursday night, partly cloudy. Lows in the upper 50s. Friday, mostly sunny with a chance of showers and thunderstorms. Highs in the upper 70s. Chance of rain 40%. The 8 to 14 day outlook, from Saturday, June 27th to Friday, July 3rd, calls for above normal temperatures and above normal precipitation. Normal high temperatures across central Pennsylvania during this period range from the mid-70s over the Allegheny Mountains to the mid-80s across the lower Susquehanna Valley. Normal lows,
range from the mid-50s over the Alleghenies to the mid-60s across the lower Susquehanna Valley. Here are the 3 p.m. conditions in the Altoona area. In Altoona, it was partly sunny. The temperature was 75 degrees, the dew point 47, and the relative humidity 36%. The wind was west at 12 miles an hour, gusting to 22. The pressure was 29.91 inches and falling. At State College, it was partly sunny. The temperature was 73 degrees, the dew point 48, and the relative humidity 40%. The wind was northwest at 12 miles an hour, gusting to 17. The pressure was 29.88 inches and steady. Now, a few other local conditions. Johnstown, partly sunny 68, Dubois, mostly sunny 65, La Trobe, partly sunny 72, Pittsburgh, partly sunny 71, Erie, partly sunny 68, Bradford, cloudy 62. To the south and east, York, mostly sunny 81, Selins Grove, mostly sunny 81, Harrisburg, mostly sunny 84, Philadelphia, mostly sunny 84, Baltimore, mostly sunny 85, Washington, D.C., mostly sunny 85. Once again, in Altoona, it was 75 degrees under partly sunny skies. And at State College, it was 73 degrees under partly sunny skies. This is NOAA Weather Radio, All Hazards Station WNG589. 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Here's the hazardous weather outlook for the following counties: Bedford, Blair, Cambria, and Huntingdon. For today and tonight, the probability for widespread hazardous weather is low. And now the extended outlook for the period Sunday through Friday. The probability for widespread hazardous weather is low. A weak upper-level disturbance will move southeast across the Commonwealth today, bringing an increase in afternoon clouds and a few brief, fast-moving showers, primarily across central and western Pennsylvania. Otherwise, conditions will remain dry for the bulk of the time today and Sunday, with comfortably low humidity and a moderately gusty west-northwest wind once again today. High temperatures this afternoon will be a few degrees below normal and will range from the upper 60s and low 70s across the northern and western mountains to the low 80s across the lower Susquehanna Valley and adjacent southeastern Pennsylvania. Lows tonight will vary from the chilly upper 40s over the northwest mountains to the mid-60s in central city Philly. High temperatures Sunday will be a few degrees warmer than today. Expect overcast skies to develop for Sunday night and Monday, with periods of rain statewide, sometimes heavy, and possibly a few thunderstorms across southern part of the state. Accumulations are expected to exceed an inch for the whole event across most of Pennsylvania, with some portions of eastern and western Pennsylvania rising above 1.5 inches. Here is the latest National Weather Service forecast for Blair and Bedford counties, including the city of Altoona. This afternoon, partly sunny with a chance of showers and a slight chance of thunderstorms. Some thunderstorms may produce gusty winds. Near steady temperature in the lower 70s. West winds 10 to 15 miles an hour with gusts up to 30 miles an hour. Chance of rain 40%. Tonight, partly cloudy with a slight chance of showers and thunderstorms before 8 p.m., then partly cloudy with a slight chance of showers between 8 p.m. and midnight. Mostly clear after midnight. Some thunderstorms may produce gusty winds before 8 p.m. Rainfall amounts less than a tenth of an inch. Lows in the mid-50s. West winds 5 to 10 miles an hour. Gusts up to 25 miles an hour through midnight. Chance of rain 20%. Sunday, patchy fog before 8 a.m. Mostly sunny. Highs in the upper 70s. West winds 5 to 10 miles an hour with gusts up to 20 miles an hour. Sunday night, mostly cloudy. A slight chance of showers after 2 a.m. Rainfall amounts around a tenth of an inch. Lows in the upper 50s. Northwest winds around 5 miles an hour, becoming east after midnight. Chance of rain 20%. Here is the latest National Weather Service forecast for Cambria County, including the city of Johnstown. This afternoon, partly sunny with a chance of showers and thunderstorms. Some thunderstorms may produce gusty winds. Rainfall amounts less than a tenth of an inch. Highs in the lower 70s. West winds 10 to 15 miles an hour with gusts up to 30 miles an hour.
chance of rain 50%. Tonight, mostly cloudy through 10 p.m., then becoming partly cloudy. A chance of thunderstorms before 8 p.m. A chance of showers through 10 p.m., then a slight chance of showers between 10 p.m. and midnight. Patchy fog after 4 a.m. Some thunderstorms may produce gusty winds before 8 p.m. Rainfall amounts less than a tenth of an inch. Lows in the lower 50s. West winds 5 to 10 miles an hour. Gusts up to 30 miles an hour through midnight. Chance of rain 50%. Sunday, partly sunny. Highs in the lower 70s. West winds 5 to 10 miles an hour with gusts up to 20 miles an hour. Sunday night, mostly cloudy. A slight chance of showers between 2 a.m. and 4 a.m. A chance of showers after 4 a.m. Rainfall amounts around a tenth of an inch. Lows in the upper 50s. West winds around 5 miles an hour, becoming southeast with gusts up to 20 miles an hour after midnight. Chance of rain 50%. And now the extended forecast for south central Pennsylvania. Monday, showers and a chance of thunderstorms. Highs in the mid-70s. Chance of rain near 100%. Monday night, showers likely and a chance of thunderstorms. Lows in the upper 50s. Chance of rain 70%. Tuesday, partly sunny. Highs in the mid-70s. Tuesday night, mostly clear. Lows in the mid-50s. Wednesday, sunny. Highs in the upper 70s. Wednesday night, partly cloudy. Lows in the upper 50s. Thursday, mostly sunny with a chance of showers and thunderstorms. Highs in the upper 70s. Chance of rain 50%. Thursday night, partly cloudy. Lows in the upper 50s. Friday, mostly sunny with a chance of showers and thunderstorms. Highs in the upper 70s. Chance of rain 40%. The 8 to 14 day outlook, from Saturday, June 27th to Friday, July 3rd, calls for above normal temperatures and above normal precipitation. Normal high temperatures across central Pennsylvania during this period range from the mid-70s over the Allegheny Mountains to the mid-80s across the lower Susquehanna Valley. Normal lows range from the mid-50s over the Alleghenies to the mid-60s across the lower Susquehanna Valley. Here are the 3 p.m. conditions in the Altoona area. In Altoona, it was partly sunny. The temperature was 75 degrees, the dew point 47, and the relative humidity 36%. The wind was west at 12 miles an hour, gusting to 22. The pressure was 29.91 inches and falling. At State College, it was partly sunny. The temperature was 73 degrees, the dew point 48, and the relative humidity 40%. The wind was northwest at 12 miles an hour, gusting to 17. The pressure was 29.88 inches and steady. Now, a few other local conditions. Johnstown, partly sunny 68, DuBois, mostly sunny 65, Latrobe, partly sunny 72, Pittsburgh, partly sunny 71, Erie, partly sunny 68, Bradford, cloudy 62. To the south and east, York, mostly sunny 81, Selins Grove, mostly sunny 81, Harrisburg, mostly sunny 84, Philadelphia, mostly sunny 84, Baltimore, mostly sunny 85, Washington, D.C., mostly sunny 85. Once again, in Altoona, it was 75 degrees under partly sunny skies. And at State College, it was 73 degrees under partly sunny skies. 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Here's the hazardous weather outlook for the following counties: Bedford, Blair, Cambria, and Huntingdon. For today and tonight, the probability for widespread hazardous weather is low. And now the extended outlook for the period Sunday through Friday. The probability for widespread hazardous weather is low. A weak upper-level disturbance will move southeast across the Commonwealth today, bringing an increase in afternoon clouds and a few brief, fast-moving showers, primarily across central and western Pennsylvania. Otherwise, conditions will remain dry for the bulk of the time today and Sunday, with comfortably low humidity and a moderately gusty west-northwest wind once again today.
High temperatures this afternoon will be a few degrees below normal and will range from the upper 60s and low 70s across the northern and western mountains to the low 80s across the lower Susquehanna Valley and adjacent southeastern Pennsylvania. Lows tonight will vary from the chilly upper 40s over the northwest mountains to the mid-60s in central city Philly. High temperatures Sunday will be a few degrees warmer than today. Expect overcast skies to develop for Sunday night and Monday with periods of rain statewide, sometimes heavy, and possibly a few thunderstorms across southern part of the state. Accumulations are expected to exceed an inch for the whole event across most of Pennsylvania, with some portions of eastern and western Pennsylvania rising above 1.5 inches. Here is the latest National Weather Service forecast for Blair and Bedford counties, including the city of Altoona. This afternoon, partly sunny with a chance of showers and a slight chance of thunderstorms. Some thunderstorms may produce gusty winds. Near steady temperature in the lower 70s. West winds 10 to 15 miles an hour with gusts up to 30 miles an hour. Chance of rain 40%. Tonight, partly cloudy with a slight chance of showers and thunderstorms before 8 p.m., then partly cloudy with a slight chance of showers between 8 p.m. and midnight. Mostly clear after midnight. Some thunderstorms may produce gusty winds before 8 p.m. Rainfall amounts less than a tenth of an inch. Lows in the mid-50s. West winds 5 to 10 miles an hour. Gusts up to 25 miles an hour through midnight. Chance of rain 20%. Sunday, patchy fog before 8 a.m. Mostly sunny. Highs in the upper 70s. West winds 5 to 10 miles an hour with gusts up to 20 miles an hour. Sunday night, mostly cloudy. A slight chance of showers after 2 a.m. Rainfall amounts around a tenth of an inch. Lows in the upper 50s. Northwest winds around 5 miles an hour, becoming east after midnight. Chance of rain 20%. Here is the latest National Weather Service forecast for Cambria County, including the city of Johnstown. This afternoon, partly sunny with a chance of showers and thunderstorms. Some thunderstorms may produce gusty winds. Rainfall amounts less than a tenth of an inch. Highs in the lower 70s. West winds 10 to 15 miles an hour with gusts up to 30 miles an hour. Chance of rain 50%. Tonight, mostly cloudy through 10 p.m., then becoming partly cloudy. A chance of thunderstorms before 8 p.m. A chance of showers through 10 p.m., then a slight chance of showers between 10 p.m. and midnight. Patchy fog after 4 a.m. Some thunderstorms may produce gusty winds before 8 p.m. Rainfall amounts less than a tenth of an inch. Lows in the lower 50s. West winds 5 to 10 miles an hour. Gusts up to 30 miles an hour through midnight. Chance of rain 50%. Sunday, partly sunny. Highs in the lower 70s. West winds 5 to 10 miles an hour with gusts up to 20 miles an hour. Sunday night, mostly cloudy. A slight chance of showers between 2 a.m. and 4 a.m. A chance of showers after 4 a.m. Rainfall amounts around a tenth of an inch. Lows in the upper 50s. West winds around 5 miles an hour, becoming southeast with gusts up to 20 miles an hour after midnight. Chance of rain 50%. And now the extended forecast for South Central Pennsylvania. Monday, showers and a chance of thunderstorms. Highs in the mid-70s. Chance of rain near 100%. Monday night, showers likely and a chance of thunderstorms. Lows in the upper 50s. Chance of rain 70%. Tuesday, partly sunny. Highs in the mid-70s. Tuesday night, mostly clear. Lows in the mid-50s. Wednesday, sunny. Highs in the upper 70s. Wednesday night, partly cloudy. Lows in the upper 50s. Thursday, mostly sunny with a chance of showers and thunderstorms. Highs in the upper 70s. Chance of rain 50%. Thursday night, partly cloudy. Lows in the upper 50s. Friday, mostly sunny with a chance of showers and thunderstorms. Highs in the upper 70s. Chance of rain 40%. 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
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We are located at Innovation Park in State College. 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Properly set weather radios, with the alarm device, will alert you when severe weather warnings or watches are issued. Programming on this station will be temporarily changed during severe weather, to bring you the latest information. Warnings and safety information from the National Weather Service may someday save your life or protect your property. The 8 to 14 day outlook, from Saturday, June 27th to Friday, July 3rd, calls for above normal temperatures and above normal precipitation. Normal high temperatures across central Pennsylvania during this period range from the mid-70s over the Allegheny Mountains to the mid-80s across the lower Susquehanna Valley. Normal lows range from the mid-50s over the Alleghenies to the mid-60s across the lower Susquehanna Valley. Here are the 3 p.m. conditions in the Altoona area. In Altoona, it was partly sunny. The temperature was 75 degrees, the dew point 47, and the relative humidity 36%. The wind was west at 12 miles an hour, gusting to 22. The pressure was 29.91 inches and falling. At State College, it was partly sunny. The temperature was 73 degrees, the dew point 48, and the relative humidity 40%. The wind was northwest at 12 miles an hour, gusting to 17. The pressure was 29.88 inches and steady. Now, a few other local conditions. Johnstown, partly sunny 68, Dubois, mostly sunny 65, La Trobe, partly sunny 72, Pittsburgh, partly sunny 71, Erie, partly sunny 68, Bradford, cloudy 62. To the south and east, York, mostly sunny 81, Selins Grove, mostly sunny 81, Harrisburg, mostly sunny 84, Philadelphia, mostly sunny 84, Baltimore, mostly sunny 85, Washington, D.C., mostly sunny 85. Once again, in Altoona, it was 75 degrees under partly sunny skies. And at State College, it was 73 degrees under partly sunny skies. This is NOAA Weather Radio, All Hazards Station WNG 589. 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Here's the hazardous weather outlook, for the following counties, Bedford, Blair, Cambria and Huntingdon. For today and tonight. The probability for widespread hazardous weather is low. And now the extended outlook for the period Sunday through Friday. The probability for widespread hazardous weather is low. A weak upper-level disturbance will move southeast across the Commonwealth today, bringing an increase in afternoon clouds and a few brief, fast-moving showers, primarily across central and western Pennsylvania. Otherwise, conditions will remain dry for the bulk of the time today and Sunday, with comfortably low humidity and a moderately gusty west-northwest wind once again today. High temperatures this afternoon will be a few degrees below normal and will range from the upper 60s and low 70s across the northern and western mountains to the low 80s across the lower Susquehanna Valley and adjacent southeastern Pennsylvania. Lows tonight will vary from the chilly upper 40s over the northwest mountains to the mid-60s in central city Philly. High temperatures Sunday will be a few degrees warmer than today. Expect overcast skies to develop for Sunday night and Monday with periods of rain statewide, sometimes heavy, and possibly a few thunderstorms across southern part of the state. Accumulations are expected to exceed an inch for the whole event across most of Pennsylvania, with some portions of eastern and western Pennsylvania rising above 1.5 inches. Here is the latest National Weather Service forecast for Blair and Bedford counties, including the city of Altoona. This afternoon, partly sunny with a chance of showers and a slight chance of thunderstorms. Some thunderstorms may produce gusty winds. Near steady temperature in the lower 70s. West winds 10 to 15 miles an hour with gusts up to 30 miles an hour. Chance of rain 40%. Tonight, partly cloudy with a slight chance of showers and thunderstorms before 8 p.m., then partly cloudy with a slight chance of showers between 8 p.m. and midnight. Mostly clear after midnight. Some thunderstorms may produce gusty winds before 8 p.m. Rainfall amounts less than a tenth of an inch. Lows in the mid-50s. West winds 5 to 10 miles an hour.
Gusts up to 25 miles an hour through midnight. Chance of rain 20%. Sunday, patchy fog before 8 a.m. Mostly sunny. Highs in the upper 70s. West winds 5 to 10 miles an hour with gusts up to 20 miles an hour. Sunday night, mostly cloudy. A slight chance of showers after 2 a.m. Rainfall amounts around a tenth of an inch. Lows in the upper 50s. Northwest winds around 5 miles an hour, becoming east after midnight. Chance of rain 20%. Here is the latest National Weather Service forecast for Cambria County, including the city of Johnstown. This afternoon, partly sunny with a chance of showers and thunderstorms. Some thunderstorms may produce gusty winds. Rainfall amounts less than a tenth of an inch. Highs in the lower 70s. West winds 10 to 15 miles an hour with gusts up to 30 miles an hour. Chance of rain 50%. Tonight, mostly cloudy through 10 p.m., then becoming partly cloudy. A chance of thunderstorms before 8 p.m. A chance of showers through 10 p.m., then a slight chance of showers between 10 p.m. and midnight. Patchy fog after 4 a.m. Some thunderstorms may produce gusty winds before 8 p.m. Rainfall amounts less than a tenth of an inch. Lows in the lower 50s. West winds 5 to 10 miles an hour. Gusts up to 30 miles an hour through midnight. Chance of rain 50%. Sunday, partly sunny. Highs in the lower 70s. West winds 5 to 10 miles an hour with gusts up to 20 miles an hour. Sunday night, mostly cloudy. A slight chance of showers between 2 a.m. and 4 a.m. A chance of showers after 4 a.m. Rainfall amounts around a tenth of an inch. Lows in the upper 50s. West winds around 5 miles an hour, becoming southeast with gusts up to 20 miles an hour after midnight. Chance of rain 50%. And now the extended forecast for South Central Pennsylvania. Monday, showers and a chance of thunderstorms. Highs in the mid-70s. Chance of rain near 100%. Monday night, showers likely and a chance of thunderstorms. Lows in the upper 50s. Chance of rain 70%. Tuesday, partly sunny. Highs in the mid-70s. Tuesday night, mostly clear. Lows in the mid-50s. Wednesday, sunny. Highs in the upper 70s. Wednesday night, partly cloudy. Lows in the upper 50s. Thursday, mostly sunny with a chance of showers and thunderstorms. Highs in the upper 70s. Chance of rain 50%. Thursday night, partly cloudy. Lows in the upper 50s. Friday, mostly sunny with a chance of showers and thunderstorms. Highs in the upper 70s. Chance of rain 40%. The 8 to 14 day outlook, from Saturday, June 27th to Friday, July 3rd, calls for above normal temperatures and above normal precipitation. Normal high temperatures across central Pennsylvania during this period range from the mid-70s over the Allegheny Mountains to the mid-80s across the lower Susquehanna Valley. Normal lows range from the mid-50s over the Alleghenies to the mid-60s across the lower Susquehanna Valley. Here are the 3 p.m. conditions in the Altoona area. In Altoona, it was partly sunny. The temperature was 75 degrees, the dew point 47, and the relative humidity 36%. The wind was west at 12 miles an hour, gusting to 22. The pressure was 29.91 inches and falling. At State College, it was partly sunny. The temperature was 73 degrees, the dew point 48, and the relative humidity 40%. The wind was northwest at 12 miles an hour, gusting to 17. The pressure was 29.88 inches and steady. Now, a few other local conditions. Johnstown, partly sunny 68, Dubois, mostly sunny 65, La Trobe, partly sunny 72, Pittsburgh, partly sunny 71, Erie, partly sunny 68, Bradford, cloudy 62. To the south and east, York, mostly sunny 81, Selins Grove, mostly sunny 81, Harrisburg, mostly sunny 84, Philadelphia, mostly sunny 84, Baltimore, mostly sunny 85, Washington, D.C., mostly sunny 85. Once again, in Altoona, it was 75 degrees under partly sunny skies.
and at State College it was 73 degrees under partly sunny skies. This is NOAA Weather Radio, All Hazards Station WNG 589. 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Here's the hazardous weather outlook for the following counties: Bedford, Blair, Cambria, and Huntingdon. For today and tonight, the probability for widespread hazardous weather is low. And now the extended outlook for the period Sunday through Friday. The probability for widespread hazardous weather is low. A weak upper-level disturbance will move southeast across the Commonwealth today, bringing an increase in afternoon clouds and a few brief, fast-moving showers, primarily across central and western Pennsylvania. Otherwise, conditions will remain dry for the bulk of the time today and Sunday, with comfortably low humidity and a moderately gusty west-northwest wind once again today. High temperatures this afternoon will be a few degrees below normal and will range from the upper 60s and low 70s across the northern and western mountains to the low 80s across the lower Susquehanna Valley and adjacent southeastern Pennsylvania. Lows tonight will vary from the chilly upper 40s over the northwest mountains to the mid 60s in central city Philly. High temperatures Sunday will be a few degrees warmer than today. Expect overcast skies to develop for Sunday night and Monday with periods of rain statewide, sometimes heavy, and possibly a few thunderstorms across southern part of the state. Accumulations are expected to exceed an inch for the whole event across most of Pennsylvania, with some portions of eastern and western Pennsylvania rising above 1.5 inches. Here is the latest National Weather Service forecast for Blair and Bedford counties, including the city of Altoona. This afternoon, partly sunny with a chance of showers and a slight chance of thunderstorms. Some thunderstorms may produce gusty winds. Near steady temperature in the lower 70s. West winds 10 to 15 miles an hour with gusts up to 30 miles an hour. Chance of rain 40%. Tonight, partly cloudy with a slight chance of showers and thunderstorms before 8 p.m., then partly cloudy with a slight chance of showers between 8 p.m. and midnight. Mostly clear after midnight. Some thunderstorms may produce gusty winds before 8 p.m. Rainfall amounts less than a tenth of an inch. Lows in the mid-50s. West winds 5 to 10 miles an hour. Gusts up to 25 miles an hour through midnight. Chance of rain 20%. Sunday, patchy fog before 8 a.m. Mostly sunny. Highs in the upper 70s. West winds 5 to 10 miles an hour with gusts up to 20 miles an hour. Sunday night, mostly cloudy. A slight chance of showers after 2 a.m. Rainfall amounts around a tenth of an inch. Lows in the upper 50s. Northwest winds around 5 miles an hour, becoming east after midnight. Chance of rain 20%. Here is the latest National Weather Service forecast for Cambria County, including the city of Johnstown. This afternoon, partly sunny with a chance of showers and thunderstorms. Some thunderstorms may produce gusty winds. Rainfall amounts less than a tenth of an inch. Highs in the lower 70s. West winds 10 to 15 miles an hour with gusts up to 30 miles an hour. Chance of rain 50%. Tonight, mostly cloudy through 10 p.m., then becoming partly cloudy. A chance of thunderstorms before 8 p.m. A chance of showers through 10 p.m., then a slight chance of showers between 10 p.m. and midnight. Patchy fog after 4 a.m. Some thunderstorms may produce gusty winds before 8 p.m. Rainfall amounts less than a tenth of an inch. Lows in the lower 50s. West winds 5 to 10 miles an hour. Gusts up to 30 miles an hour through midnight. Chance of rain 50%. Sunday, partly sunny. Highs in the lower 70s. West winds 5 to 10 miles an hour with gusts up to 20 miles an hour. Sunday night, mostly cloudy. A slight chance of showers between 2 a.m. and 4 a.m. A chance of showers after 4 a.m. Rainfall amounts around a tenth of an inch. Lows in the upper 50s. West winds around 5 miles an hour, becoming southeast with gusts up to 20 miles an hour after midnight. Chance of rain 50%. And now the extended forecast for South Central Pennsylvania. Monday, showers and a chance of thunderstorms. Highs in the mid-70s. Chance of rain near 100%.
Monday night, showers likely and a chance of thunderstorms. Lows in the upper 50s. Chance of rain 70%. Tuesday, partly sunny. Highs in the mid-70s. Tuesday night, mostly clear. Lows in the mid-50s. Wednesday, sunny. Highs in the upper 70s. Wednesday night, partly cloudy. Lows in the upper 50s. Thursday, mostly sunny with a chance of showers and thunderstorms. Highs in the upper 70s. Chance of rain 50%. Thursday night, partly cloudy. Lows in the upper 50s. Friday, mostly sunny with a chance of showers and thunderstorms. Highs in the upper 70s. Chance of rain 40%. The 8 to 14 day outlook, from Saturday, June 27th to Friday, July 3rd, calls for above normal temperatures and above normal precipitation. Normal high temperatures across central Pennsylvania during this period range from the mid-70s over the Allegheny Mountains to the mid-80s across the lower Susquehanna Valley. Normal lows range from the mid-50s over the Alleghenies to the mid-60s across the lower Susquehanna Valley. Here are the 3 p.m. conditions in the Altoona area. In Altoona, it was partly sunny. The temperature was 75 degrees, the dew point 47, and the relative humidity 36%. The wind was west at 12 miles an hour, gusting to 22. The pressure was 29.91 inches and falling. At State College, it was partly sunny. The temperature was 73 degrees, the dew point 48, and the relative humidity 40%. The wind was northwest at 12 miles an hour, gusting to 17. The pressure was 29.88 inches and steady. Now, a few other local conditions. Johnstown, partly sunny 68, Dubois, mostly sunny 65, La Trobe, partly sunny 72, Pittsburgh, partly sunny 71, Erie, partly sunny 68, Bradford, cloudy 62. To the south and east, York, mostly sunny 81, Selims Grove, mostly sunny 81, Harrisburg, mostly sunny 84, Philadelphia, mostly sunny 84, Baltimore, mostly sunny 85, Washington, D.C., mostly sunny 85. Once again, in Altoona, it was 75 degrees under partly sunny skies. And at State College, it was 73 degrees under partly sunny skies. 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Here's the hazardous weather outlook for the following counties: Bedford, Blair, Cambria, and Huntingdon. For today and tonight, the probability for widespread hazardous weather is low. And now the extended outlook for the period Sunday through Friday. The probability for widespread hazardous weather is low. A weak upper-level disturbance will move southeast across the Commonwealth today, bringing an increase in afternoon clouds and a few brief, fast-moving showers, primarily across central and western Pennsylvania. Otherwise, conditions will remain dry for the bulk of the time today and Sunday, with comfortably low humidity and a moderately gusty west-northwest wind once again today. High temperatures this afternoon will be a few degrees below normal and will range from the upper 60s and low 70s across the northern and western mountains to the low 80s across the lower Susquehanna Valley and adjacent southeastern Pennsylvania. Lows tonight will vary from the chilly upper 40s over the northwest mountains to the mid 60s in central city Philly. High temperatures Sunday will be a few degrees warmer than today. Expect overcast skies to develop for Sunday night and Monday, with periods of rain statewide, sometimes heavy, and possibly a few thunderstorms across southern part of the state. Accumulations are expected to exceed an inch for the whole event across most of Pennsylvania, with some portions of eastern and western Pennsylvania rising above 1.5 inches. Here is the latest National Weather Service forecast for Blair and Bedford counties, including the city of Altoona. This afternoon, partly sunny with a chance of showers and a slight chance of thunderstorms. Some thunderstorms may produce gusty winds. Near steady temperature in the lower 70s. West winds 10 to 15 miles an hour with gusts up to 30 miles an hour. Chance of rain 40%. Tonight, partly cloudy with a slight chance of showers and thunderstorms before 8 p.m., then partly cloudy with a slight chance of showers between 8 p.m. and midnight. Mostly clear after midnight. Some thunderstorms may produce gusty winds before 8 p.m.
Rainfall amounts less than a tenth of an inch. Lows in the mid-50s. West winds 5 to 10 miles an hour. Gusts up to 25 miles an hour through midnight. Chance of rain 20%. Sunday, patchy fog before 8 a.m. Mostly sunny. Highs in the upper 70s. West winds 5 to 10 miles an hour with gusts up to 20 miles an hour. Sunday night, mostly cloudy. A slight chance of showers after 2 a.m. Rainfall amounts around a tenth of an inch. Lows in the upper 50s. Northwest winds around 5 miles an hour, becoming east after midnight. Chance of rain 20%. Here is the latest National Weather Service forecast for Cambria County, including the city of Johnstown. This afternoon, partly sunny with a chance of showers and thunderstorms. Some thunderstorms may produce gusty winds. Rainfall amounts less than a tenth of an inch. Highs in the lower 70s. West winds 10 to 15 miles an hour with gusts up to 30 miles an hour. Chance of rain 50%. Tonight, mostly cloudy through 10 p.m., then becoming partly cloudy. A chance of thunderstorms before 8 p.m. A chance of showers through 10 p.m., then a slight chance of showers between 10 p.m. and midnight. Patchy fog after 4 a.m. Some thunderstorms may produce gusty winds before 8 p.m. Rainfall amounts less than a tenth of an inch. Lows in the lower 50s. West winds 5 to 10 miles an hour. Gusts up to 30 miles an hour through midnight. Chance of rain 50%. Sunday, partly sunny. Highs in the lower 70s. West winds 5 to 10 miles an hour with gusts up to 20 miles an hour. Sunday night, mostly cloudy. A slight chance of showers between 2 a.m. and 4 a.m. A chance of showers after 4 a.m. Rainfall amounts around a tenth of an inch. Lows in the upper 50s. West winds around 5 miles an hour, becoming southeast with gusts up to 20 miles an hour after midnight. Chance of rain 50%. And now the extended forecast for South Central Pennsylvania. Monday, showers and a chance of thunderstorms. Highs in the mid-70s. Chance of rain near 100%. Monday night, showers likely and a chance of thunderstorms. Lows in the upper 50s. Chance of rain 70%. Tuesday, partly sunny. Highs in the mid-70s. Tuesday night, mostly clear. Lows in the mid-50s. Wednesday, sunny. Highs in the upper 70s. Wednesday night, partly cloudy. Lows in the upper 50s. Thursday, mostly sunny with a chance of showers and thunderstorms. Highs in the upper 70s. Chance of rain 50%. Thursday night, partly cloudy. Lows in the upper 50s. Friday, mostly sunny with a chance of showers and thunderstorms. Highs in the upper 70s. Chance of rain 40%. The 8 to 14 day outlook, from Saturday, June 27th to Friday, July 3rd, calls for above normal temperatures and above normal precipitation. Normal high temperatures across central Pennsylvania during this period range from the mid-70s over the Allegheny Mountains to the mid-80s across the lower Susquehanna Valley. Normal lows range from the mid-50s over the Alleghenies to the mid-60s across the lower Susquehanna Valley. Here are the 3 p.m. conditions in the Altoona area. In Altoona, it was partly sunny. The temperature was 75 degrees, the dew point 47, and the relative humidity 36%. The wind was west at 12 miles an hour, gusting to 22. The pressure was 29.91 inches and falling. At State College, it was partly sunny. The temperature was 73 degrees, the dew point 48, and the relative humidity 40%. The wind was northwest at 12 miles an hour, gusting to 17. The pressure was 29.88 inches and steady. Now, a few other local conditions. Johnstown, partly sunny 68, Du Bois, mostly sunny 65, La Trobe, partly sunny 72, Pittsburgh, partly sunny 71, Erie, partly sunny 68, Bradford, cloudy 62. To the south and east, York, mostly sunny 81, Selins Grove, mostly sunny 81, Harrisburg, mostly sunny 84, Philadelphia, mostly sunny 84,
Baltimore, mostly sunny 85. Washington, D.C., mostly sunny 85. Once again, in Altoona, it was 75 degrees under partly sunny skies. And at State College, it was 73 degrees under partly sunny skies. This is NOAA Weather Radio, All Hazards Station WNG 589. 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

remain dry for the bulk of the time today and Sunday, with comfortably low humidity and a moderately gusty west-northwest wind once again today. High temperatures this afternoon will be a few degrees below normal and will range from the upper 60s and low 70s across the northern and western mountains to the low 80s across the lower Susquehanna Valley and adjacent southeastern Pennsylvania. Lows tonight will vary from the chilly upper 40s over the northwest mountains to the mid-60s in central city Philly. High temperatures Sunday will be a few degrees warmer than today. Expect overcast skies to develop for Sunday night and Monday with periods of rain statewide, sometimes heavy, and possibly a few thunderstorms across southern part of the state. Accumulations are expected to exceed an inch for the whole event across most of Pennsylvania, with some portions of eastern and western Pennsylvania rising above 1.5 inches. Here is the latest National Weather Service forecast for Blair and Bedford counties, including the city of Altoona. This afternoon, partly sunny with a chance of showers and a slight chance of thunderstorms. Some thunderstorms may produce gusty winds. Near steady temperature in the lower 70s. West winds 10 to 15 miles an hour with gusts up to 30 miles an hour. Chance of rain 40%. Tonight, partly cloudy with a slight chance of showers and thunderstorms before 8 p.m., then partly cloudy with a slight chance of showers between 8 p.m. and midnight. Mostly clear after midnight. Some thunderstorms may produce gusty winds before 8 p.m. Rainfall amounts less than a tenth of an inch. Lows in the mid-50s. West winds 5 to 10 miles an hour. Gusts up to 25 miles an hour through midnight. Chance of rain 20%. Sunday, patchy fog before 8 a.m. Mostly sunny. Highs in the upper 70s. West winds 5 to 10 miles an hour with gusts up to 20 miles an hour. Sunday night, mostly cloudy. A slight chance of showers after 2 a.m. Rainfall amounts around a tenth of an inch. Lows in the upper 50s. Northwest winds around 5 miles an hour, becoming east after midnight. Chance of rain 20%. Here is the latest National Weather Service forecast for Cambria County, including the city of Johnstown. This afternoon, partly sunny with a chance of showers and thunderstorms. Some thunderstorms may produce gusty winds. Rainfall amounts less than a tenth of an inch. Highs in the lower 70s. West winds 10 to 15 miles an hour with gusts up to 30 miles an hour. Chance of rain 50%. Tonight, mostly cloudy through 10 p.m., then becoming partly cloudy. A chance of thunderstorms before 8 p.m. A chance of showers through 10 p.m., then a slight chance of showers between 10 p.m. and midnight. Patchy fog after 4 a.m. Some thunderstorms may produce gusty winds before 8 p.m. Rainfall amounts less than a tenth of an inch. Lows in the lower 50s. West winds 5 to 10 miles an hour. Gusts up to 30 miles an hour through midnight. Chance of rain 50%. Sunday, partly sunny. Highs in the lower 70s. West winds 5 to 10 miles an hour with gusts up to 20 miles an hour. Sunday night, mostly cloudy. A slight chance of showers between 2 a.m. and 4 a.m. A chance of showers after 4 a.m. Rainfall amounts around a tenth of an inch. Lows in the upper 50s. West winds around 5 miles an hour, becoming southeast with gusts up to 20 miles an hour after midnight. Chance of rain 50%. And now the extended forecast for South Central Pennsylvania. Monday, showers and a chance of thunderstorms. Highs in the mid-70s. Chance of rain near 100%. Monday night, showers likely and a chance of thunderstorms. Lows in the upper 50s. Chance of rain 70%. Tuesday, partly sunny. Highs in the mid-70s. Tuesday night, mostly clear. Lows in the mid-50s. Wednesday, sunny. Highs in the upper 70s. Wednesday night, partly cloudy. Lows in the upper 50s. Thursday, mostly sunny with a chance of showers and thunderstorms. Highs in the upper 70s. Chance of rain 50%. Thursday night, partly cloudy. Lows in the upper 50s. Friday, mostly sunny with a chance of showers and thunderstorms. Highs in the upper 70s. Chance of rain 40%.

8 to 14 day outlook from Saturday, June 27th to Friday, July 3rd calls for above normal temperatures and above normal precipitation. Normal high temperatures across central Pennsylvania during this period range from the mid-70s over the Allegheny Mountains to the mid-80s across the lower Susquehanna Valley. Normal lows range from the mid-50s over the Alleghenies to the mid-60s across the lower Susquehanna Valley. Here are the 3 p.m. conditions in the Altoona area. In Altoona, it was partly sunny. The temperature was 75 degrees, the dew point 47, and the relative humidity 36%. The wind was west at 12 miles an hour, gusting to 22. The pressure was 29.91 inches and falling. At State College, it was partly sunny. The temperature was 73 degrees, the dew point 48, and the relative humidity 40%. The wind was northwest at 12 miles an hour, gusting to 17. The pressure was 29.88 inches and steady. Now, a few other local conditions: Johnstown, partly sunny 68, Dubois, mostly sunny 65, La Trobe, partly sunny 72, Pittsburgh, partly sunny 71, Erie, partly sunny 68, Bradford, cloudy 62. To the south and east, York, mostly sunny 81, Selins Grove, mostly sunny 81, Harrisburg, mostly sunny 84, Philadelphia, mostly sunny 84, Baltimore, mostly sunny 85, Washington, D.C., mostly sunny 85. Once again, in Altoona, it was 75 degrees under partly sunny skies. And at State College, it was 73 degrees under partly sunny skies. This is NOAA Weather Radio, All Hazards Station WNG 589. 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Here's the hazardous weather outlook for the following counties: Bedford, Blair, Cambria, and Huntingdon. For today and tonight, the probability for widespread hazardous weather is low. And now the extended outlook for the period Sunday through Friday. The probability for widespread hazardous weather is low. Widely scattered showers and isolated thunderstorms will weaken as the sun sets. Weak high pressure will provide the Keystone State with a mainly dry Sunday. Lows tonight will range from the upper 40s over the northwest to the mid-60s across the southeast. High temperatures on Sunday will be mainly in the 70s. Expect overcast skies to develop for Sunday night and Monday with periods of rain statewide. A few thunderstorms with heavy rain will be possible, mainly across the southern part of the state. Highs on Monday will range from the 60s across the far north to the lower 80s across the far southeast. Much of the Keystone State will get upwards of an inch of rain. Here is the latest National Weather Service forecast for Blair and Bedford counties, including the city of Altoona. This afternoon, partly sunny with a chance of showers and a slight chance of thunderstorms. Some thunderstorms may produce gusty winds. Near steady temperature in the lower 70s. West winds 10 to 15 miles an hour with gusts up to 30 miles an hour. Chance of rain 40%. Tonight, partly cloudy with a slight chance of showers and thunderstorms before 8 p.m., then partly cloudy with a slight chance of showers between 8 p.m. and midnight. Mostly clear after midnight. Some thunderstorms may produce gusty winds before 8 p.m. Rainfall amounts less than a tenth of an inch. Lows in the mid-50s. West winds 5 to 10 miles an hour. Gusts up to 25 miles an hour through midnight. Chance of rain 20%. Sunday, patchy fog before 8 a.m. Mostly sunny. Highs in the upper 70s. West winds 5 to 10 miles an hour with gusts up to 20 miles an hour. Sunday night, mostly cloudy. A slight chance of showers after 2 a.m. Rainfall amounts around a tenth of an inch. Lows in the upper 50s. Northwest winds around 5 miles an hour, becoming east after midnight. Chance of rain 20%. Here is the latest National Weather Service forecast for Cambria County, including the city of Johnstown. This afternoon, partly sunny with a chance of showers and thunderstorms. Some thunderstorms may produce gusty winds. Rainfall amounts less than a tenth of an inch. Highs in the lower 70s. West winds 10 to 15 miles an hour with gusts up to 30 miles an hour. Chance of rain 50%. Tonight, mostly cloudy through 10 p.m.
then becoming partly cloudy. A chance of thunderstorms before 8 p.m. A chance of showers through 10 p.m., then a slight chance of showers between 10 p.m. and midnight. Patchy fog after 4 a.m. Some thunderstorms may produce gusty winds before 8 p.m. Rainfall amounts less than a tenth of an inch. Lows in the lower 50s. West winds 5 to 10 miles an hour. Gusts up to 30 miles an hour through midnight. Chance of rain 50%. Sunday, partly sunny. Highs in the lower 70s. West winds 5 to 10 miles an hour with gusts up to 20 miles an hour. Sunday night, mostly cloudy. A slight chance of showers between 2 a.m. and 4 a.m. A chance of showers after 4 a.m. Rainfall amounts around a tenth of an inch. Lows in the upper 50s. West winds around 5 miles an hour, becoming southeast with gusts up to 20 miles an hour after midnight. Chance of rain 50%. And now the extended forecast for South Central Pennsylvania. Monday, showers and a chance of thunderstorms. Highs in the mid-70s. Chance of rain near 100%. Monday night, showers likely and a chance of thunderstorms. Lows in the upper 50s. Chance of rain 70%. Tuesday, partly sunny. Highs in the mid-70s. Tuesday night, mostly clear. Lows in the mid-50s. Wednesday, sunny. Highs in the upper 70s. Wednesday night, partly cloudy. Lows in the upper 50s. Thursday, mostly sunny with a chance of showers and thunderstorms. Highs in the upper 70s. Chance of rain 50%. Thursday night, partly cloudy. Lows in the upper 50s. Friday, mostly sunny with a chance of showers and thunderstorms. Highs in the upper 70s. Chance of rain 40%. The 8 to 14 day outlook, from Saturday, June 27th to Friday, July 3rd, calls for above normal temperatures and above normal precipitation. Normal high temperatures across central Pennsylvania during this period range from the mid-70s over the Allegheny Mountains to the mid-80s across the lower Susquehanna Valley. Normal lows range from the mid-50s over the Alleghenies to the mid-60s across the lower Susquehanna Valley. Here are the 4 p.m. conditions in the Altoona area. In Altoona, it was partly sunny. The temperature was 75 degrees, the dew point 50, and the relative humidity 41%. The wind was west at 13 miles an hour, gusting to 24. The pressure was 29.90 inches and falling. At State College, light rain was falling. The temperature was 64 degrees, the dew point 50, and the relative humidity 59%. The wind was northwest at 14 miles an hour, gusting to 21. The pressure was 29.89 inches and rising. Now, a few other local conditions: Johnstown, light rain 64, Dubois, mostly sunny 67, La Trobe, partly sunny 75, Pittsburgh, partly sunny 73, Erie, mostly sunny 71, Bradford, mostly sunny 66. To the south and east, York, sunny 82, Selins Grove, light rain 71, Harrisburg, partly sunny 85, Philadelphia, mostly sunny 83, Baltimore, mostly sunny 84, Washington, D.C., mostly sunny 86. Once again, in Altoona, it was 75 degrees under partly sunny skies. And at State College, it was 64 degrees with light rain. This is NOAA Weather Radio, All Hazards Station WNG 589. 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Here's the hazardous weather outlook for the following counties: Bedford, Blair, Cambria, and Huntingdon. For today and tonight, the probability for widespread hazardous weather is low. And now the extended outlook for the period Sunday through Friday. The probability for widespread hazardous weather is low. Widely scattered showers and isolated thunderstorms will weaken as the sun sets. Weak high pressure will provide the Keystone State with a mainly dry Sunday. Lows tonight will range from the upper 40s over the northwest to the mid-60s across the southeast. High temperatures on Sunday will be mainly in the 70s. Expect overcast skies to develop for Sunday night and Monday with periods of rain statewide. A few thunderstorms with heavy rain will be possible, mainly across the southern part of the state.
Highs on Monday will range from the 60s across the far north to the lower 80s across the far southeast. Much of the Keystone State will get upwards of an inch of rain. Here is the latest National Weather Service forecast for Blair and Bedford counties, including the city of Altoona. This afternoon, partly sunny with a chance of showers and a slight chance of thunderstorms. Some thunderstorms may produce gusty winds. Near steady temperature in the lower 70s. West winds 10 to 15 miles an hour with gusts up to 30 miles an hour. Chance of rain 40%. Tonight, partly cloudy with a slight chance of showers and thunderstorms before 8 p.m., then partly cloudy with a slight chance of showers between 8 p.m. and midnight. Mostly clear after midnight. Some thunderstorms may produce gusty winds before 8 p.m. Rainfall amounts less than a tenth of an inch. Lows in the mid-50s. West winds 5 to 10 miles an hour. Gusts up to 25 miles an hour through midnight. Chance of rain 20%. Sunday, patchy fog before 8 a.m. Mostly sunny. Highs in the upper 70s. West winds 5 to 10 miles an hour with gusts up to 20 miles an hour. Sunday night, mostly cloudy. A slight chance of showers after 2 a.m. Rainfall amounts around a tenth of an inch. Lows in the upper 50s. Northwest winds around 5 miles an hour, becoming east after midnight. Chance of rain 20%. Here is the latest National Weather Service forecast for Cambria County, including the city of Johnstown. This afternoon, partly sunny with a chance of showers and thunderstorms. Some thunderstorms may produce gusty winds. Rainfall amounts less than a tenth of an inch. Highs in the lower 70s. West winds 10 to 15 miles an hour with gusts up to 30 miles an hour. Chance of rain 50%. Tonight, mostly cloudy through 10 p.m., then becoming partly cloudy. A chance of thunderstorms before 8 p.m. A chance of showers through 10 p.m., then a slight chance of showers between 10 p.m. and midnight. Patchy fog after 4 a.m. Some thunderstorms may produce gusty winds before 8 p.m. Rainfall amounts less than a tenth of an inch. Lows in the lower 50s. West winds 5 to 10 miles an hour. Gusts up to 30 miles an hour through midnight. Chance of rain 50%. Sunday, partly sunny. Highs in the lower 70s. West winds 5 to 10 miles an hour with gusts up to 20 miles an hour. Sunday night, mostly cloudy. A slight chance of showers between 2 a.m. and 4 a.m. A chance of showers after 4 a.m. Rainfall amounts around a tenth of an inch. Lows in the upper 50s. West winds around 5 miles an hour, becoming southeast with gusts up to 20 miles an hour after midnight. Chance of rain 50%. And now the extended forecast for South Central Pennsylvania. Monday, showers and a chance of thunderstorms. Highs in the mid-70s. Chance of rain near 100%. Monday night, showers likely and a chance of thunderstorms. Lows in the upper 50s. Chance of rain 70%. Tuesday, partly sunny. Highs in the mid-70s. Tuesday night, mostly clear. Lows in the mid-50s. Wednesday, sunny. Highs in the upper 70s. Wednesday night, partly cloudy. Lows in the upper 50s. Thursday, mostly sunny with a chance of showers and thunderstorms. Highs in the upper 70s. Chance of rain 50%. Thursday night, partly cloudy. Lows in the upper 50s. Friday, mostly sunny with a chance of showers and thunderstorms. Highs in the upper 70s. Chance of rain 40%. The 8 to 14 day outlook, from Saturday, June 27th to Friday, July 3rd, calls for above normal temperatures and above normal precipitation. Normal high temperatures across central Pennsylvania during this period range from the mid-70s over the Allegheny Mountains to the mid-80s across the lower Susquehanna Valley. Normal lows range from the mid-50s over the Alleghenies to the mid-60s across the lower Susquehanna Valley. Here are the 4 p.m. conditions in the Altoona area. In Altoona, it was partly sunny. The temperature was 75 degrees, the dew point 50, and the relative humidity 41%.
The wind was west at 13 miles an hour, gusting to 24. The pressure was 29.90 inches and falling. At State College, light rain was falling. The temperature was 64 degrees, the dew point 50, and the relative humidity 59%. The wind was northwest at 14 miles an hour, gusting to 21. The pressure was 29.89 inches and rising. Now, a few other local conditions: Johnstown, light rain 64, Du Bois, a thunderstorm 66, La Trobe, partly sunny 75, Pittsburgh partly sunny 73, Erie, sunny 71, Bradford mostly sunny 66. To the south and east, York, sunny 82, Selins Grove light rain 71, Harrisburg partly sunny 85, Philadelphia mostly sunny 83, Baltimore mostly sunny 84, Washington DC mostly sunny 86. Once again, in Altoona it was 75 degrees under partly sunny skies. And at State College it was 64 degrees with light rain. This is NOAA Weather Radio, All Hazards Station WNG 589. 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Here's the hazardous weather outlook for the following counties: Bedford, Blair, Cambria, and Huntingdon. For today and tonight, the probability for widespread hazardous weather is low. And now the extended outlook for the period Sunday through Friday. The probability for widespread hazardous weather is low. Widely scattered showers and isolated thunderstorms will weaken as the sun sets. Weak high pressure will provide the Keystone State with a mainly dry Sunday. Lows tonight will range from the upper 40s over the northwest to the mid-60s across the southeast. High temperatures on Sunday will be mainly in the 70s. Expect overcast skies to develop for Sunday night and Monday with periods of rain statewide. A few thunderstorms with heavy rain will be possible, mainly across the southern part of the state. Highs on Monday will range from the 60s across the far north to the lower 80s across the far southeast. Much of the Keystone State will get upwards of an inch of rain. Here is the latest National Weather Service forecast for Blair and Bedford counties, including the city of Altoona. This afternoon, partly sunny with a chance of showers and a slight chance of thunderstorms. Some thunderstorms may produce gusty winds. Near steady temperature in the lower 70s. West winds 10 to 15 miles an hour with gusts up to 30 miles an hour. Chance of rain 40%. Tonight, partly cloudy with a slight chance of showers and thunderstorms before 8 p.m., then partly cloudy with a slight chance of showers between 8 p.m. and midnight. Mostly clear after midnight. Some thunderstorms may produce gusty winds before 8 p.m. Rainfall amounts less than a tenth of an inch. Lows in the mid-50s. West winds 5 to 10 miles an hour. Gusts up to 25 miles an hour through midnight. Chance of rain 20%. Sunday, patchy fog before 8 a.m. Mostly sunny. Highs in the upper 70s. West winds 5 to 10 miles an hour with gusts up to 20 miles an hour. Sunday night, mostly cloudy. A slight chance of showers after 2 a.m. Rainfall amounts around a tenth of an inch. Lows in the upper 50s. Northwest winds around 5 miles an hour, becoming east after midnight. Chance of rain 20%. Here is the latest National Weather Service forecast for Cambria County, including the city of Johnstown. This afternoon, partly sunny with a chance of showers and thunderstorms. Some thunderstorms may produce gusty winds. Rainfall amounts less than a tenth of an inch. Highs in the lower 70s. West winds 10 to 15 miles an hour with gusts up to 30 miles an hour. Chance of rain 50%. Tonight, mostly cloudy through 10 p.m., then becoming partly cloudy. A chance of thunderstorms before 8 p.m. A chance of showers through 10 p.m., then a slight chance of showers between 10 p.m. and midnight. Patchy fog after 4 a.m. Some thunderstorms may produce gusty winds before 8 p.m. Rainfall amounts less than a tenth of an inch. Lows in the lower 50s. West winds 5 to 10 miles an hour. Gusts up to 30 miles an hour through midnight. Chance of rain 50%. Sunday, partly sunny. Highs in the lower 70s.
west winds 5 to 10 miles an hour with gusts up to 20 miles an hour. Sunday night, mostly cloudy. A slight chance of showers between 2 a.m. and 4 a.m. A chance of showers after 4 a.m. Rainfall amounts around a tenth of an inch. Lows in the upper 50s. West winds around 5 miles an hour, becoming southeast with gusts up to 20 miles an hour after midnight. Chance of rain 50%. And now the extended forecast for south central Pennsylvania. Monday, showers and a chance of thunderstorms. Highs in the mid-70s. Chance of rain near 100%. Monday night, showers likely and a chance of thunderstorms. Lows in the upper 50s. Chance of rain 70%. Tuesday, partly sunny. Highs in the mid-70s. Tuesday night, mostly clear. Lows in the mid-50s. Wednesday, sunny. Highs in the upper 70s. Wednesday night, partly cloudy. Lows in the upper 50s. Thursday, mostly sunny with a chance of showers and thunderstorms. Highs in the upper 70s. Chance of rain 50%. Thursday night, partly cloudy. Lows in the upper 50s. Friday, mostly sunny with a chance of showers and thunderstorms. Highs in the upper 70s. Chance of rain 40%. The 8 to 14 day outlook, from Saturday, June 27th to Friday, July 3rd, calls for above normal temperatures and above normal precipitation. Normal high temperatures across central Pennsylvania during this period range from the mid-70s over the Allegheny Mountains to the mid-80s across the lower Susquehanna Valley. Normal lows range from the mid-50s over the Alleghenies to the mid-60s across the lower Susquehanna Valley. Here are the 4 p.m. conditions in the Altoona area. In Altoona, it was partly sunny. The temperature was 75 degrees, the dew point 50, and the relative humidity 41%. The wind was west at 13 miles an hour, gusting to 24. The pressure was 29.90 inches and falling. At State College, light rain was falling. The temperature was 64 degrees, the dew point 50, and the relative humidity 59%. The wind was northwest at 14 miles an hour, gusting to 21. The pressure was 29.89 inches and rising. Now, a few other local conditions: Johnstown, light rain 64, Dubois, a thunderstorm 66, La Trobe, partly sunny 75, Pittsburgh, partly sunny 73, Erie, sunny 71, Bradford, mostly sunny 66. To the south and east, York, sunny 82, Selins Grove, light rain 71, Harrisburg, partly sunny 85, Philadelphia, mostly sunny 83, Baltimore, mostly sunny 84, Washington, D.C., mostly sunny 86. Once again, in Altoona, it was 75 degrees under partly sunny skies. And at State College, it was 64 degrees with light rain. This is NOAA Weather Radio, All Hazards Station WNG 589. 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Here's the hazardous weather outlook for the following counties: Bedford, Blair, Cambria, and Huntingdon. For today and tonight, the probability for widespread hazardous weather is low. And now the extended outlook for the period Sunday through Friday. The probability for widespread hazardous weather is low. Widely scattered showers and isolated thunderstorms will weaken as the sun sets. Weak high pressure will provide the Keystone State with a mainly dry Sunday. Lows tonight will range from the upper 40s over the northwest to the mid-60s across the southeast. High temperatures on Sunday will be mainly in the 70s. Expect overcast skies to develop for Sunday night and Monday with periods of rain statewide. A few thunderstorms with heavy rain will be possible, mainly across the southern part of the state. Highs on Monday will range from the 60s across the far north to the lower 80s across the far southeast. Much of the Keystone State will get upwards of an inch of rain. Here is the latest National Weather Service forecast for Blair and Bedford counties, including the city of Altoona. This afternoon, partly sunny with a chance of showers and a slight chance of thunderstorms. Some thunderstorms may produce gusty winds. Near steady temperature in the lower 70s. West winds 10 to 15 miles an hour with gusts up to 30 miles an hour. Chance of rain 40%.
Tonight, partly cloudy with a slight chance of showers and thunderstorms before 8 p.m., then partly cloudy with a slight chance of showers between 8 p.m. and midnight. Mostly clear after midnight. Some thunderstorms may produce gusty winds before 8 p.m. Rainfall amounts less than a tenth of an inch. Lows in the mid-50s. West winds 5 to 10 miles an hour. Gusts up to 25 miles an hour through midnight. Chance of rain 20%. Sunday, patchy fog before 8 a.m. Mostly sunny. Highs in the upper 70s. West winds 5 to 10 miles an hour with gusts up to 20 miles an hour. Sunday night, mostly cloudy. A slight chance of showers after 2 a.m. Rainfall amounts around a tenth of an inch. Lows in the upper 50s. Northwest winds around 5 miles an hour, becoming east after midnight. Chance of rain 20%. Here is the latest National Weather Service forecast for Cambria County, including the city of Johnstown. This afternoon, partly sunny with a chance of showers and thunderstorms. Some thunderstorms may produce gusty winds. Rainfall amounts less than a tenth of an inch. Highs in the lower 70s. West winds 10 to 15 miles an hour with gusts up to 30 miles an hour. Chance of rain 50%. Tonight, mostly cloudy through 10 p.m., then becoming partly cloudy. A chance of thunderstorms before 8 p.m. A chance of showers through 10 p.m., then a slight chance of showers between 10 p.m. and midnight. Patchy fog after 4 a.m. Some thunderstorms may produce gusty winds before 8 p.m. Rainfall amounts less than a tenth of an inch. Lows in the lower 50s. West winds 5 to 10 miles an hour. Gusts up to 30 miles an hour through midnight. Chance of rain 50%. Sunday, partly sunny. Highs in the lower 70s. West winds 5 to 10 miles an hour with gusts up to 20 miles an hour. Sunday night, mostly cloudy. A slight chance of showers between 2 a.m. and 4 a.m. A chance of showers after 4 a.m. Rainfall amounts around a tenth of an inch. Lows in the upper 50s. West winds around 5 miles an hour, becoming southeast with gusts up to 20 miles an hour after midnight. Chance of rain 50%. And now the extended forecast for South Central Pennsylvania. Monday, showers and a chance of thunderstorms. Highs in the mid-70s. Chance of rain near 100%. Monday night, showers likely and a chance of thunderstorms. Lows in the upper 50s. Chance of rain 70%. Tuesday, partly sunny. Highs in the mid-70s. Tuesday night, mostly clear. Lows in the mid-50s. Wednesday, sunny. Highs in the upper 70s. Wednesday night, partly cloudy. Lows in the upper 50s. Thursday, mostly sunny with a chance of showers and thunderstorms. Highs in the upper 70s. Chance of rain 50%. Thursday night, partly cloudy. Lows in the upper 50s. Friday, mostly sunny with a chance of showers and thunderstorms. Highs in the upper 70s. Chance of rain 40%. 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Broadcasts originate from the National Weather Service and State College and are transmitted from the tower facilities provided by the Blair County Emergency Management Agency in Frankstown on a frequency of 162.425 MHz. We are located at Innovation Park in State College. 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Properly set weather radios with the alarm device will alert you when severe weather warnings or watches are issued. Programming on this station will be temporarily changed during severe weather to bring you the latest information. Warnings and safety information from the National Weather Service may someday save your life or protect your property. The 8 to 14 day outlook from Saturday, June 27th to Friday, July 3rd calls for above normal temperatures and above normal precipitation. Normal high temperatures across central Pennsylvania during this period range from the mid-70s over the Allegheny Mountains to the mid-80s across the lower Susquehanna Valley. Normal lows range from the mid-50s over the Alleghenies to the mid-60s across the lower Susquehanna Valley. Here are the 4 p.m. conditions in the Altoona area.
In Altoona, it was partly sunny. The temperature was 75 degrees, the dew point 50, and the relative humidity 41%. The wind was west at 13 miles an hour, gusting to 24. The pressure was 29.90 inches and falling. At State College, light rain was falling. The temperature was 64 degrees, the dew point 50, and the relative humidity 59%. The wind was northwest at 14 miles an hour, gusting to 21. The pressure was 29.89 inches and rising. Now, a few other local conditions: Johnstown, light rain 64, Dubois, a thunderstorm 66, La Trobe, partly sunny 75, Pittsburgh, partly sunny 73, Erie, sunny 71, Bradford, mostly sunny 66. To the south and east, York, sunny 82, Selins Grove, light rain 71, Harrisburg, partly sunny 85, Philadelphia, mostly sunny 83, Baltimore, mostly sunny 84, Washington, D.C., mostly sunny 86. Once again, in Altoona, it was 75 degrees under partly sunny skies. And at State College, it was 64 degrees with light rain. This is NOAA Weather Radio, All Hazards Station WNG 589. 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Here's the hazardous weather outlook for the following counties: Bedford, Blair, Cambria, and Huntingdon. For today and tonight, the probability for widespread hazardous weather is low. And now the extended outlook for the period Sunday through Friday. The probability for widespread hazardous weather is low. Widely scattered showers and isolated thunderstorms will weaken as the sun sets. Weak high pressure will provide the Keystone State with a mainly dry Sunday. Lows tonight will range from the upper 40s over the northwest to the mid-60s across the southeast. High temperatures on Sunday will be mainly in the 70s. Expect overcast skies to develop for Sunday night and Monday with periods of rain statewide. A few thunderstorms with heavy rain will be possible, mainly across the southern part of the state. Highs on Monday will range from the 60s across the far north to the lower 80s across the far southeast. Much of the Keystone State will get upwards of an inch of rain. Here is the latest National Weather Service forecast for Blair and Bedford counties, including the city of Altoona. This afternoon, partly sunny with a chance of showers and a slight chance of thunderstorms. Some thunderstorms may produce gusty winds. Near steady temperature in the lower 70s. West winds 10 to 15 miles an hour with gusts up to 30 miles an hour. Chance of rain 40%. Tonight, partly cloudy with a slight chance of showers and thunderstorms before 8 p.m., then partly cloudy with a slight chance of showers between 8 p.m. and midnight. Mostly clear after midnight. Some thunderstorms may produce gusty winds before 8 p.m. Rainfall amounts less than a tenth of an inch. Lows in the mid-50s. West winds 5 to 10 miles an hour. Gusts up to 25 miles an hour through midnight. Chance of rain 20%. Sunday, patchy fog before 8 a.m. Mostly sunny. Highs in the upper 70s. West winds 5 to 10 miles an hour with gusts up to 20 miles an hour. Sunday night, mostly cloudy. A slight chance of showers after 2 a.m. Rainfall amounts around a tenth of an inch. Lows in the upper 50s. Northwest winds around 5 miles an hour, becoming east after midnight. Chance of rain 20%. Here is the latest National Weather Service forecast for Cambria County, including the city of Johnstown. This afternoon, partly sunny with a chance of showers and thunderstorms. Some thunderstorms may produce gusty winds. Rainfall amounts less than a tenth of an inch. Highs in the lower 70s. West winds 10 to 15 miles an hour with gusts up to 30 miles an hour. Chance of rain 50%. Tonight, mostly cloudy through 10 p.m., then becoming partly cloudy. A chance of thunderstorms before 8 p.m. A chance of showers through 10 p.m., then a slight chance of showers between 10 p.m. and midnight. Patchy fog after 4 a.m. Some thunderstorms may produce gusty winds before 8 p.m. Rainfall amounts less than a tenth of an inch. Lows in the lower 50s. West winds 5 to 10 miles an hour. Gusts up to 30 miles an hour through midnight. Chance of rain 50%.
Sunday, partly sunny. Highs in the lower 70s. West winds 5 to 10 miles an hour with gusts up to 20 miles an hour. Sunday night, mostly cloudy. A slight chance of showers between 2 a.m. and 4 a.m. A chance of showers after 4 a.m. Rainfall amounts around a tenth of an inch. Lows in the upper 50s. West winds around 5 miles an hour, becoming southeast with gusts up to 20 miles an hour after midnight. Chance of rain 50%. And now the extended forecast for South Central Pennsylvania. Monday, showers and a chance of thunderstorms. Highs in the mid-70s. Chance of rain near 100%. Monday night, showers likely and a chance of thunderstorms. Lows in the upper 50s. Chance of rain 70%. Tuesday, partly sunny. Highs in the mid-70s. Tuesday night, mostly clear. Lows in the mid-50s. Wednesday, sunny. Highs in the upper 70s. Wednesday night, partly cloudy. Lows in the upper 50s. Thursday, mostly sunny with a chance of showers and thunderstorms. Highs in the upper 70s. Chance of rain 50%. Thursday night, partly cloudy. Lows in the upper 50s. Friday, mostly sunny with a chance of showers and thunderstorms. Highs in the upper 70s. Chance of rain 40%. Here is the latest National Weather Service forecast for Blair and Bedford counties, including the city of Altoona. Tonight, partly cloudy with a chance of thunderstorms and a slight chance of showers before 8 p.m., then partly cloudy with a slight chance of showers between 8 p.m. and midnight. Mostly clear after midnight. Some thunderstorms may produce gusty winds before 8 p.m. Rainfall amounts less than a tenth of an inch. Lows in the mid-50s. West winds 5 to 10 miles an hour. Gusts up to 25 miles an hour through midnight. Chance of rain 50%. Sunday, patchy fog before 8 a.m. Mostly sunny. Highs in the upper 70s. West winds 5 to 10 miles an hour with gusts up to 20 miles an hour. Sunday night, mostly cloudy. A slight chance of showers after 2 a.m. Rainfall amounts around a tenth of an inch. Lows in the upper 50s. Northwest winds around 5 miles an hour, becoming east after midnight. Chance of rain 20%. Monday, a slight chance of thunderstorms in the morning. Showers. A chance of thunderstorms in the afternoon. Rainfall amounts between a half and three quarters of an inch. Highs in the mid-70s. Southeast winds around 5 miles an hour, becoming southwest in the afternoon. Gusts up to 25 miles an hour. Chance of rain near 100%. Monday night, showers and a chance of thunderstorms through midnight, then showers likely and a slight chance of thunderstorms after midnight. Rainfall amounts between a tenth and a quarter of an inch. Lows in the upper 50s. West winds 5 to 10 miles an hour with gusts up to 25 miles an hour. Chance of rain near 100%. Here is the latest National Weather Service forecast for Cambria County, including the city of Johnstown. Tonight, mostly cloudy through 10 p.m., then becoming partly cloudy. A chance of thunderstorms before 8 p.m. A chance of showers through 10 p.m., then a slight chance of showers between 10 p.m. and midnight. Patchy fog after 4 a.m. Some thunderstorms may produce gusty winds before 8 p.m. Rainfall amounts less than a tenth of an inch. Lows in the lower 50s. West winds 5 to 10 miles an hour. Gusts up to 30 miles an hour through midnight. Chance of rain 50%. Sunday, partly sunny. Highs in the lower 70s. West winds 5 to 10 miles an hour with gusts up to 20 miles an hour. Sunday night, mostly cloudy. A slight chance of showers between 2 a.m. and 4 a.m. A chance of showers after 4 a.m. Rainfall amounts around a tenth of an inch. Lows in the upper 50s. West winds around 5 miles an hour, becoming southeast with gusts up to 20 miles an hour after midnight. Chance of rain 50%. Monday, a slight chance of thunderstorms in the morning. Showers. A chance of thunderstorms in the afternoon. Rainfall amounts between 1 and 1.5 inches expected.
highs in the lower 70s. Southeast winds 10 to 15 miles an hour, becoming southwest in the afternoon. Chance of rain near 100%. Monday night, a chance of thunderstorms through midnight. Showers. A slight chance of thunderstorms after midnight. Rainfall amounts between a tenth and a quarter of an inch. Lows in the upper 50s. Northwest winds 5 to 10 miles an hour with gusts up to 25 miles an hour. Chance of rain near 100%. And now the extended forecast for South Central Pennsylvania. Tuesday, partly sunny. Highs in the mid-70s. Tuesday night, mostly clear. Lows in the mid-50s. Wednesday, sunny. Highs in the upper 70s. Wednesday night, partly cloudy with a 20% chance of showers. Lows in the upper 50s. Thursday, mostly sunny with a chance of showers and thunderstorms. Highs in the upper 70s. Chance of rain 50%. Thursday night, partly cloudy. Lows in the upper 50s. Friday, mostly sunny with a chance of showers and thunderstorms. Highs in the upper 70s. Chance of rain 40%. Friday night, partly cloudy. Lows in the upper 50s. Saturday, mostly sunny with a chance of showers. Highs around 80. Chance of rain 30%. The 8 to 14 day outlook, from Sunday, June 28th to Saturday, July 4th, calls for above normal temperatures and above normal precipitation. Normal high temperatures across central Pennsylvania during this period range from the mid-70s over the Allegheny Mountains to the mid-80s across the lower Susquehanna Valley. Normal lows range from the mid-50s over the Alleghenies to the mid-60s across the lower Susquehanna Valley. Here are the 4 p.m. conditions in the Altoona area. In Altoona, it was partly sunny. The temperature was 75 degrees, the dew point 50, and the relative humidity 41%. The wind was west at 13 miles an hour, gusting to 24. The pressure was 29.90 inches and falling. At State College, light rain was falling. The temperature was 64 degrees, the dew point 50, and the relative humidity 59%. The wind was northwest at 14 miles an hour, gusting to 21. The pressure was 29.89 inches and rising. Now, a few other local conditions: Johnstown, light rain 64, Dubois, a thunderstorm 66, La Trobe, partly sunny 75, Pittsburgh partly sunny 73, Erie, sunny 71, Bradford mostly sunny 66. To the south and east, York, sunny 82, Selins Grove light rain 71, Harrisburg partly sunny 85, Philadelphia mostly sunny 83, Baltimore mostly sunny 84, Washington D.C. mostly sunny 86. Once again, in Altoona it was 75 degrees under partly sunny skies. And at State College it was 64 degrees with light rain. This is NOAA Weather Radio, All Hazards Station WNG 589. 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Here's the hazardous weather outlook for the following counties: Bedford, Blair, Cambria, and Huntingdon. For today and tonight, the probability for widespread hazardous weather is low. And now the extended outlook for the period Sunday through Friday. The probability for widespread hazardous weather is low. Widely scattered showers and isolated thunderstorms will weaken as the sun sets. Weak high pressure will provide the Keystone State with a mainly dry Sunday. Lows tonight will range from the upper 40s over the northwest to the mid-60s across the southeast. High temperatures on Sunday will be mainly in the 70s. Expect overcast skies to develop for Sunday night and Monday with periods of rain statewide. A few thunderstorms with heavy rain will be possible, mainly across the southern part of the state. Highs on Monday will range from the 60s across the far north to the lower 80s across the far southeast. Much of the Keystone State will get upwards of an inch of rain. Here is the latest National Weather Service forecast for Blair and Bedford counties, including the city of Altoona. Tonight, partly cloudy with a chance of thunderstorms and a slight chance of showers before 8 p.m., then partly cloudy with a slight chance of showers between 8 p.m. and midnight. Mostly clear after midnight. Some thunderstorms may produce gusty winds before 8 p.m.
Rainfall amounts less than a tenth of an inch. Lows in the mid-50s. West winds 5 to 10 miles an hour. Gusts up to 25 miles an hour through midnight. Chance of rain 50%. Sunday, patchy fog before 8 a.m. Mostly sunny. Highs in the upper 70s. West winds 5 to 10 miles an hour with gusts up to 20 miles an hour. Sunday night, mostly cloudy. A slight chance of showers after 2 a.m. Rainfall amounts around a tenth of an inch. Lows in the upper 50s. Northwest winds around 5 miles an hour, becoming east after midnight. Chance of rain 20%. Monday, a slight chance of thunderstorms in the morning. Showers. A chance of thunderstorms in the afternoon. Rainfall amounts between a half and three quarters of an inch. Highs in the mid-70s. Southeast winds around 5 miles an hour, becoming southwest in the afternoon. Gusts up to 25 miles an hour. Chance of rain near 100%. Monday night, showers and a chance of thunderstorms through midnight, then showers likely and a slight chance of thunderstorms after midnight. Rainfall amounts between a tenth and a quarter of an inch. Lows in the upper 50s. West winds 5 to 10 miles an hour with gusts up to 25 miles an hour. Chance of rain near 100%. Here is the latest National Weather Service forecast for Cambria County, including the city of Johnstown. Tonight, mostly cloudy through 10 p.m., then becoming partly cloudy. A chance of thunderstorms before 8 p.m. A chance of showers through 10 p.m., then a slight chance of showers between 10 p.m. and midnight. Patchy fog after 4 a.m. Some thunderstorms may produce gusty winds before 8 p.m. Rainfall amounts less than a tenth of an inch. Lows in the lower 50s. West winds 5 to 10 miles an hour. Gusts up to 30 miles an hour through midnight. Chance of rain 50%. Sunday, partly sunny. Highs in the lower 70s. West winds 5 to 10 miles an hour with gusts up to 20 miles an hour. Sunday night, mostly cloudy. A slight chance of showers between 2 a.m. and 4 a.m. A chance of showers after 4 a.m. Rainfall amounts around a tenth of an inch. Lows in the upper 50s. West winds around 5 miles an hour, becoming southeast with gusts up to 20 miles an hour after midnight. Chance of rain 50%. Monday, a slight chance of thunderstorms in the morning. Showers. A chance of thunderstorms in the afternoon. Rainfall amounts between 1 and 1.5 inches expected. Highs in the lower 70s. Southeast winds 10 to 15 miles an hour, becoming southwest in the afternoon. Chance of rain near 100%. Monday night, a chance of thunderstorms through midnight. Showers. A slight chance of thunderstorms after midnight. Rainfall amounts between a tenth and a quarter of an inch. Lows in the upper 50s. Northwest winds 5 to 10 miles an hour with gusts up to 25 miles an hour. Chance of rain near 100%. And now the extended forecast for South Central Pennsylvania. Tuesday, partly sunny. Highs in the mid-70s. Tuesday night, mostly clear. Lows in the mid-50s. Wednesday, sunny. Highs in the upper 70s. Wednesday night, partly cloudy with a 20% chance of showers. Lows in the upper 50s. Thursday, mostly sunny with a chance of showers and thunderstorms. Highs in the upper 70s. Chance of rain 50%. Thursday night, partly cloudy. Lows in the upper 50s. Friday, mostly sunny with a chance of showers and thunderstorms. Highs in the upper 70s. Chance of rain 40%. Friday night, partly cloudy. Lows in the upper 50s. Saturday, mostly sunny with a chance of showers. Highs around 80. Chance of rain 30%. The 8 to 14 day outlook, from Sunday, June 28th to Saturday, July 4th, calls for above normal temperatures and above normal precipitation. Normal high temperatures across central Pennsylvania during this period range from the mid-70s over the Allegheny Mountains to the mid-80s across the lower Susquehanna Valley. Normal lows range from the mid-50s over the Alleghenies to the mid-60s across the lower Susquehanna Valley.
Here are the 4 p.m. conditions in the Altoona area. In Altoona, it was partly sunny. The temperature was 75 degrees, the dew point 50, and the relative humidity 41%. The wind was west at 13 miles an hour, gusting to 24. The pressure was 29.90 inches and falling. At State College, light rain was falling. The temperature was 64 degrees, the dew point 50, and the relative humidity 59%. The wind was northwest at 14 miles an hour, gusting to 21. The pressure was 29.89 inches and rising. Now, a few other local conditions: Johnstown, light rain 64, Du Bois, a thunderstorm 66, La Trobe, partly sunny 75, Pittsburgh partly sunny 73, Erie, sunny 71, Bradford mostly sunny 66. To the south and east, York, sunny 82, Selins Grove light rain 71, Harrisburg partly sunny 85, Philadelphia mostly sunny 83, Baltimore mostly sunny 84, Washington DC mostly sunny 86. Once again, in Altoona it was 75 degrees under partly sunny skies. And at State College it was 64 degrees with light rain. This is NOAA Weather Radio, All Hazards Station WNG 589. 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Here's the hazardous weather outlook for the following counties: Bedford, Blair, Cambria, and Huntingdon. For today and tonight, the probability for widespread hazardous weather is low. And now the extended outlook for the period Sunday through Friday. The probability for widespread hazardous weather is low. Widely scattered showers and isolated thunderstorms will weaken as the sun sets. Weak high pressure will provide the Keystone State with a mainly dry Sunday. Lows tonight will range from the upper 40s over the northwest to the mid-60s across the southeast. High temperatures on Sunday will be mainly in the 70s. Expect overcast skies to develop for Sunday night and Monday with periods of rain statewide. A few thunderstorms with heavy rain will be possible, mainly across the southern part of the state. Highs on Monday will range from the 60s across the far north to the lower 80s across the far southeast. Much of the Keystone State will get upwards of an inch of rain. Here is the latest National Weather Service forecast for Blair and Bedford counties, including the city of Altoona. Tonight, partly cloudy with a chance of thunderstorms and a slight chance of showers before 8 p.m., then partly cloudy with a slight chance of showers between 8 p.m. and midnight. Mostly clear after midnight. Some thunderstorms may produce gusty winds before 8 p.m. Rainfall amounts less than a tenth of an inch. Lows in the mid-50s. West winds 5 to 10 miles an hour. Gusts up to 25 miles an hour through midnight. Chance of rain 50%. Sunday, patchy fog before 8 a.m. Mostly sunny. Highs in the upper 70s. West winds 5 to 10 miles an hour with gusts up to 20 miles an hour. Sunday night, mostly cloudy. A slight chance of showers after 2 a.m. Rainfall amounts around a tenth of an inch. Lows in the upper 50s. Northwest winds around 5 miles an hour, becoming east after midnight. Chance of rain 20%. Monday, a slight chance of thunderstorms in the morning. Showers. A chance of thunderstorms in the afternoon. Rainfall amounts between a half and three quarters of an inch. Highs in the mid-70s. Southeast winds around 5 miles an hour, becoming southwest in the afternoon. Gusts up to 25 miles an hour. Chance of rain near 100%. Monday night, showers and a chance of thunderstorms through midnight, then showers likely and a slight chance of thunderstorms after midnight. Rainfall amounts between a tenth and a quarter of an inch. Lows in the upper 50s. West winds 5 to 10 miles an hour with gusts up to 25 miles an hour. Chance of rain near 100%. Here is the latest National Weather Service forecast for Cambria County, including the city of Johnstown. Tonight, mostly cloudy through 10 p.m., then becoming partly cloudy. A chance of thunderstorms before 8 p.m. A chance of showers through 10 p.m., then a slight chance of showers between 10 p.m. and midnight. Patchy fog after 4 a.m. Some thunderstorms may produce gusty winds before 8 p.m. Rainfall amounts less than a tenth of an inch.
lows in the lower 50s. West winds 5 to 10 miles an hour. Gusts up to 30 miles an hour through midnight. Chance of rain 50%.

showers. A chance of thunderstorms in the afternoon. Rainfall amounts between 1 and 1.5 inches expected. Highs in the lower 70s. Southeast winds 10 to 15 miles an hour, becoming southwest in the afternoon. Chance of rain near 100%. Monday night, a chance of thunderstorms through midnight. Showers. A slight chance of thunderstorms after midnight. Rainfall amounts between 1/10 and 1/4 inch. Lows in the upper 50s. Northwest winds 5 to 10 miles an hour with gusts up to 25 miles an hour. Chance of rain near 100%. And now the extended forecast for South Central Pennsylvania. Tuesday, partly sunny. Highs in the mid-70s. Tuesday night, mostly clear. Lows in the mid-50s. Wednesday, sunny. Highs in the upper 70s. Wednesday night, partly cloudy with a 20% chance of showers. Lows in the upper 50s. Thursday, mostly sunny with a chance of showers and thunderstorms. Highs in the upper 70s. Chance of rain 50%. Thursday night, partly cloudy. Lows in the upper 50s. Friday, mostly sunny with a chance of showers and thunderstorms. Highs in the upper 70s. Chance of rain 40%. Friday night, partly cloudy. Lows in the upper 50s. Saturday, mostly sunny with a chance of showers. Highs around 80. Chance of rain 30%. The 8 to 14 day outlook, from Sunday, June 28th to Saturday, July 4th, calls for above normal temperatures and above normal precipitation. Normal high temperatures across central Pennsylvania during this period range from the mid-70s over the Allegheny Mountains to the mid-80s across the lower Susquehanna Valley. Normal lows range from the mid-50s over the Alleghenies to the mid-60s across the lower Susquehanna Valley. Here are the 4 p.m. conditions in the Altoona area. In Altoona, it was partly sunny. The temperature was 75 degrees, the dew point 50, and the relative humidity 41%. The wind was west at 13 miles an hour, gusting to 24. The pressure was 29.90 inches and falling. At State College, light rain was falling. The temperature was 64 degrees, the dew point 50, and the relative humidity 59%. The wind was northwest at 14 miles an hour, gusting to 21. The pressure was 29.89 inches and rising. Now, a few other local conditions: Johnstown, light rain 64, Dubois, a thunderstorm 66, La Trobe, partly sunny 75, Pittsburgh, partly sunny 73, Erie, sunny 71, Bradford, mostly sunny 66. To the south and east, York, sunny 82, Selins Grove, light rain 71, Harrisburg, partly sunny 85, Philadelphia, mostly sunny 83, Baltimore, mostly sunny 84, Washington, D.C., mostly sunny 86. Once again, in Altoona, it was 75 degrees under partly sunny skies. And at State College, it was 64 degrees with light rain. This is NOAA Weather Radio, All Hazards Station WNG 589. 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Here's the hazardous weather outlook for the following counties: Bedford, Blair, Cambria, and Huntingdon. For today and tonight, the probability for widespread hazardous weather is low. And now the extended outlook for the period Sunday through Friday. The probability for widespread hazardous weather is low. Widely scattered showers and isolated thunderstorms will weaken as the sun sets. Weak high pressure will provide the Keystone State with a mainly dry Sunday. Lows tonight will range from the upper 40s over the northwest to the mid-60s across the southeast. High temperatures on Sunday will be mainly in the 70s. Expect overcast skies to develop for Sunday night and Monday with periods of rain statewide. A few thunderstorms with heavy rain will be possible, mainly across the southern part of the state. Highs on Monday will range from the 60s across the far north to the lower 80s across the far southeast. Much of the Keystone State will get upwards of an inch of rain. Here is the latest National Weather Service forecast for Blair and Bedford counties, including the city of Altoona. Tonight, partly cloudy with a chance of thunderstorms and a slight chance of showers before 8 p.m., then partly cloudy with a slight chance of showers between 8 p.m. and midnight.

mostly clear after midnight. Some thunderstorms may produce gusty winds before 8 p.m. Rainfall amounts less than a tenth of an inch. Lows in the mid-50s. West winds 5 to 10 miles an hour. Gusts up to 25 miles an hour through midnight. Chance of rain 50%. Sunday, patchy fog before 8 a.m. Mostly sunny. Highs in the upper 70s. West winds 5 to 10 miles an hour with gusts up to 20 miles an hour. Sunday night, mostly cloudy. A slight chance of showers after 2 a.m. Rainfall amounts around a tenth of an inch. Lows in the upper 50s. Northwest winds around 5 miles an hour, becoming east after midnight. Chance of rain 20%. Monday, a slight chance of thunderstorms in the morning. Showers. A chance of thunderstorms in the afternoon. Rainfall amounts between a half and three quarters of an inch. Highs in the mid-70s. Southeast winds around 5 miles an hour, becoming southwest in the afternoon. Gusts up to 25 miles an hour. Chance of rain near 100%. Monday night, showers and a chance of thunderstorms through midnight, then showers likely and a slight chance of thunderstorms after midnight. Rainfall amounts between a tenth and a quarter of an inch. Lows in the upper 50s. West winds 5 to 10 miles an hour with gusts up to 25 miles an hour. Chance of rain near 100%. Here is the latest National Weather Service forecast for Cambria County, including the city of Johnstown. Tonight, mostly cloudy through 10 p.m., then becoming partly cloudy. A chance of thunderstorms before 8 p.m. A chance of showers through 10 p.m., then a slight chance of showers between 10 p.m. and midnight. Patchy fog after 4 a.m. Some thunderstorms may produce gusty winds before 8 p.m. Rainfall amounts less than a tenth of an inch. Lows in the lower 50s. West winds 5 to 10 miles an hour. Gusts up to 30 miles an hour through midnight. Chance of rain 50%. Sunday, partly sunny. Highs in the lower 70s. West winds 5 to 10 miles an hour with gusts up to 20 miles an hour. Sunday night, mostly cloudy. A slight chance of showers between 2 a.m. and 4 a.m. A chance of showers after 4 a.m. Rainfall amounts around a tenth of an inch. Lows in the upper 50s. West winds around 5 miles an hour, becoming southeast with gusts up to 20 miles an hour after midnight. Chance of rain 50%. Monday, a slight chance of thunderstorms in the morning. Showers. A chance of thunderstorms in the afternoon. Rainfall amounts between 1 and 1.5 inches expected. Highs in the lower 70s. Southeast winds 10 to 15 miles an hour, becoming southwest in the afternoon. Chance of rain near 100%. Monday night, a chance of thunderstorms through midnight. Showers. A slight chance of thunderstorms after midnight. Rainfall amounts between a tenth and a quarter of an inch. Lows in the upper 50s. Northwest winds 5 to 10 miles an hour with gusts up to 25 miles an hour. Chance of rain near 100%. And now the extended forecast for South Central Pennsylvania. Tuesday, partly sunny. Highs in the mid-70s. Tuesday night, mostly clear. Lows in the mid-50s. Wednesday, sunny. Highs in the upper 70s. Wednesday night, partly cloudy with a 20% chance of showers. Lows in the upper 50s. Thursday, mostly sunny with a chance of showers and thunderstorms. Highs in the upper 70s. Chance of rain 50%. Thursday night, partly cloudy. Lows in the upper 50s. Friday, mostly sunny with a chance of showers and thunderstorms. Highs in the upper 70s. Chance of rain 40%. Friday night, partly cloudy. Lows in the upper 50s. Saturday, mostly sunny with a chance of showers. Highs around 80. Chance of rain 30%. The 8 to 14 day outlook, from Sunday, June 28th to Saturday, July 4th, calls for above normal temperatures and above normal precipitation. Normal high temperatures across central Pennsylvania during this period range from the mid-70s over the Allegheny Mountains to the mid-80s across the lower Susquehanna Valley.
Normal lows range from the mid-50s over the Alleghenies to the mid-60s across the lower Susquehanna Valley. Here are the 4 p.m. conditions in the Altoona area. In Altoona, it was partly sunny. The temperature was 75 degrees, the dew point 50, and the relative humidity 41%. The wind was west at 13 miles an hour, gusting to 24. The pressure was 29.90 inches and falling. At State College, light rain was falling. The temperature was 64 degrees, the dew point 50, and the relative humidity 59%. The wind was northwest at 14 miles an hour, gusting to 21. The pressure was 29.89 inches and rising. Now, a few other local conditions: Johnstown, light rain 64, Dubois, a thunderstorm 66, Latrobe, partly sunny 75, Pittsburgh, partly sunny 73, Erie, sunny 71, Bradford, mostly sunny 66. To the south and east, York, sunny 82, Selins Grove, light rain 71, Harrisburg, partly sunny 85, Philadelphia, mostly sunny 83, Baltimore, mostly sunny 84, Washington, D.C., mostly sunny 86. Once again, in Altoona, it was 75 degrees under partly sunny skies. And at State College, it was 64 degrees with light rain. This is NOAA Weather Radio, All Hazards Station WNG 589. Serving South Central Pennsylvania, and originating from the National Weather Service Office in State College. Here are the 5 p.m. conditions in the Altoona area. In Altoona, it was mostly sunny. The temperature was 74 degrees, the dew point 52, and the relative humidity 46%. The wind was west at 18 miles an hour, gusting to 28. The pressure was 29.89 inches and falling. At State College, it was partly sunny. The temperature was 68 degrees, the dew point 52, and the relative humidity 56%. The wind was north at 5 miles an hour. The pressure was 29.87 inches and falling. Now, a few other local conditions: Johnstown, mostly sunny 70, Dubois, partly sunny 66, Pittsburgh, a thunderstorm 73, Erie, sunny 71, Bradford, cloudy 66. To the south and east, York, sunny 83, Selins Grove, cloudy 72, Harrisburg, partly sunny 85, Philadelphia, mostly sunny 84, Baltimore, mostly sunny 86, Washington, D.C., mostly sunny 87. Once again, in Altoona, it was 74 degrees under mostly sunny skies. And at State College, it was 68 degrees under partly sunny skies. This is NOAA Weather Radio, All Hazards Station WNG 589. 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Here's the hazardous weather outlook for the following counties: Bedford, Blair, Cambria, and Huntingdon. For today and tonight, the probability for widespread hazardous weather is low. And now the extended outlook for the period Sunday through Friday. The probability for widespread hazardous weather is low. Widely scattered showers and isolated thunderstorms will weaken as the sun sets. Weak high pressure will provide the Keystone State with a mainly dry Sunday. Lows tonight will range from the upper 40s over the northwest to the mid-60s across the southeast. High temperatures on Sunday will be mainly in the 70s. Expect overcast skies to develop for Sunday night and Monday with periods of rain statewide. A few thunderstorms with heavy rain will be possible, mainly across the southern part of the state. Highs on Monday will range from the 60s across the far north to the lower 80s across the far southeast. Much of the Keystone State will get upwards of an inch of rain. Here is the latest National Weather Service forecast for Blair and Bedford counties, including the city of Altoona. Tonight, partly cloudy with a chance of thunderstorms and a slight chance of showers before 8 p.m., then partly cloudy with a slight chance of showers between 8 p.m. and midnight. Mostly clear after midnight. Some thunderstorms may produce gusty winds before 8 p.m. Rainfall amounts less than a tenth of an inch. Lows in the mid-50s. West winds 5 to 10 miles an hour. Gusts up to 25 miles an hour through midnight. Chance of rain 50%. Sunday, patchy fog before 8 a.m. Mostly sunny. Highs in the upper 70s. West winds 5 to 10 miles an hour with gusts up to 20 miles an hour.
Sunday night, mostly cloudy. A slight chance of showers after 2 a.m. Rainfall amounts around a tenth of an inch. Lows in the upper 50s. Northwest winds around 5 miles an hour, becoming east after midnight. Chance of rain 20%. Monday, a slight chance of thunderstorms in the morning. Showers. A chance of thunderstorms in the afternoon. Rainfall amounts between a half and three quarters of an inch. Highs in the mid-70s. Southeast winds around 5 miles an hour, becoming southwest in the afternoon. Gusts up to 25 miles an hour. Chance of rain near 100%. Monday night, showers and a chance of thunderstorms through midnight, then showers likely and a slight chance of thunderstorms after midnight. Rainfall amounts between a tenth and a quarter of an inch. Lows in the upper 50s. West winds 5 to 10 miles an hour with gusts up to 25 miles an hour. Chance of rain near 100%. Here is the latest National Weather Service forecast for Cambria County, including the city of Johnstown. Tonight, mostly cloudy through 10 p.m., then becoming partly cloudy. A chance of thunderstorms before 8 p.m. A chance of showers through 10 p.m., then a slight chance of showers between 10 p.m. and midnight. Patchy fog after 4 a.m. Some thunderstorms may produce gusty winds before 8 p.m. Rainfall amounts less than a tenth of an inch. Lows in the lower 50s. West winds 5 to 10 miles an hour. Gusts up to 30 miles an hour through midnight. Chance of rain 50%. Sunday, partly sunny. Highs in the lower 70s. West winds 5 to 10 miles an hour with gusts up to 20 miles an hour. Sunday night, mostly cloudy. A slight chance of showers between 2 a.m. and 4 a.m. A chance of showers after 4 a.m. Rainfall amounts around a tenth of an inch. Lows in the upper 50s. West winds around 5 miles an hour, becoming southeast with gusts up to 20 miles an hour after midnight. Chance of rain 50%. Monday, a slight chance of thunderstorms in the morning. Showers. A chance of thunderstorms in the afternoon. Rainfall amounts between 1 and 1.5 inches expected. Highs in the lower 70s. Southeast winds 10 to 15 miles an hour, becoming southwest in the afternoon. Chance of rain near 100%. Monday night, a chance of thunderstorms through midnight. Showers. A slight chance of thunderstorms after midnight. Rainfall amounts between a tenth and a quarter of an inch. Lows in the upper 50s. Northwest winds 5 to 10 miles an hour with gusts up to 25 miles an hour. Chance of rain near 100%. And now the extended forecast for South Central Pennsylvania. Tuesday, partly sunny. Highs in the mid-70s. Tuesday night, mostly clear. Lows in the mid-50s. Wednesday, sunny. Highs in the upper 70s. Wednesday night, partly cloudy with a 20% chance of showers. Lows in the upper 50s. Thursday, mostly sunny with a chance of showers and thunderstorms. Highs in the upper 70s. Chance of rain 50%. Thursday night, partly cloudy. Lows in the upper 50s. Friday, mostly sunny with a chance of showers and thunderstorms. Highs in the upper 70s. Chance of rain 40%. Friday night, partly cloudy. Lows in the upper 50s. Saturday, mostly sunny with a chance of showers. Highs around 80. Chance of rain 30%. The 8 to 14 day outlook, from Sunday, June 28th to Saturday, July 4th, calls for above normal temperatures and above normal precipitation. Normal high temperatures across central Pennsylvania during this period range from the mid-70s over the Allegheny Mountains to the mid-80s across the lower Susquehanna Valley. Normal lows range from the mid-50s over the Alleghenies to the mid-60s across the lower Susquehanna Valley. Here are the 5 p.m. conditions in the Altoona area. In Altoona, it was sunny. The temperature was 74 degrees, the dew point 52, and the relative humidity 46%. The wind was west at 18 miles an hour, gusting to 28. The pressure was 29.89 inches and falling. At State College, it was partly sunny.
the temperature was 68 degrees, the dew point 52, and the relative humidity 56%. The wind was north at 5 miles an hour. The pressure was 29.87 inches and falling. Now, a few other local conditions: Johnstown, mostly sunny 70, Dubois, partly sunny 66, La Trobe, light rain 73, Pittsburgh a thunderstorm 73, Erie, mostly sunny 71, Bradford cloudy 66. To the south and east, York, sunny 83, Selins Grove cloudy 72, Harrisburg partly sunny 85, Philadelphia mostly sunny 84, Baltimore mostly sunny 86, Washington DC mostly sunny 87. Once again, in Altoona it was 74 degrees under sunny skies. And at State College it was 68 degrees under partly sunny skies. This is NOAA Weather Radio, All Hazards Station WNG 589. 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Here's the hazardous weather outlook for the following counties: Bedford, Blair, Cambria, and Huntingdon. For today and tonight, the probability for widespread hazardous weather is low. And now the extended outlook for the period Sunday through Friday. The probability for widespread hazardous weather is low. Widely scattered showers and isolated thunderstorms will weaken as the sun sets. Weak high pressure will provide the Keystone State with a mainly dry Sunday. Lows tonight will range from the upper 40s over the northwest to the mid-60s across the southeast. High temperatures on Sunday will be mainly in the 70s. Expect overcast skies to develop for Sunday night and Monday with periods of rain statewide. A few thunderstorms with heavy rain will be possible, mainly across the southern part of the state. Highs on Monday will range from the 60s across the far north to the lower 80s across the far southeast. Much of the Keystone State will get upwards of an inch of rain. Here is the latest National Weather Service forecast for Blair and Bedford counties, including the city of Altoona. Tonight, partly cloudy with a chance of thunderstorms and a slight chance of showers before 8 p.m., then partly cloudy with a slight chance of showers between 8 p.m. and midnight. Mostly clear after midnight. Some thunderstorms may produce gusty winds before 8 p.m. Rainfall amounts less than a tenth of an inch. Lows in the mid-50s. West winds 5 to 10 miles an hour. Gusts up to 25 miles an hour through midnight. Chance of rain 50%. Sunday, patchy fog before 8 a.m. Mostly sunny. Highs in the upper 70s. West winds 5 to 10 miles an hour with gusts up to 20 miles an hour. Sunday night, mostly cloudy. A slight chance of showers after 2 a.m. Rainfall amounts around a tenth of an inch. Lows in the upper 50s. Northwest winds around 5 miles an hour, becoming east after midnight. Chance of rain 20%. Monday, a slight chance of thunderstorms in the morning. Showers. A chance of thunderstorms in the afternoon. Rainfall amounts between a half and three quarters of an inch. Highs in the mid-70s. Southeast winds around 5 miles an hour, becoming southwest in the afternoon. Gusts up to 25 miles an hour. Chance of rain near 100%. Monday night, showers and a chance of thunderstorms through midnight, then showers likely and a slight chance of thunderstorms after midnight. Rainfall amounts between a tenth and a quarter of an inch. Lows in the upper 50s. West winds 5 to 10 miles an hour with gusts up to 25 miles an hour. Chance of rain near 100%. Here is the latest National Weather Service forecast for Cambria County, including the city of Johnstown. Tonight, mostly cloudy through 10 p.m., then becoming partly cloudy. A chance of thunderstorms before 8 p.m. A chance of showers through 10 p.m., then a slight chance of showers between 10 p.m. and midnight. Patchy fog after 4 a.m. Some thunderstorms may produce gusty winds before 8 p.m. Rainfall amounts less than a tenth of an inch. Lows in the lower 50s. West winds 5 to 10 miles an hour. Gusts up to 30 miles an hour through midnight. Chance of rain 50%. Sunday, partly sunny. Highs in the lower 70s. West winds 5 to 10 miles an hour with gusts up to 20 miles an hour. Sunday night, mostly cloudy.
A slight chance of showers between 2 a.m. and 4 a.m. A chance of showers after 4 a.m. Rainfall amounts around a tenth of an inch. Lows in the upper 50s. West winds around 5 miles an hour, becoming southeast with gusts up to 20 miles an hour after midnight. Chance of rain 50%. Monday, a slight chance of thunderstorms in the morning. Showers. A chance of thunderstorms in the afternoon. Rainfall amounts between 1 and 1.5 inches expected. Highs in the lower 70s. Southeast winds 10 to 15 miles an hour, becoming southwest in the afternoon. Chance of rain near 100%. Monday night, a chance of thunderstorms through midnight. Showers. A slight chance of thunderstorms after midnight. Rainfall amounts between a tenth and a quarter of an inch. Lows in the upper 50s. Northwest winds 5 to 10 miles an hour with gusts up to 25 miles an hour. Chance of rain near 100%. And now the extended forecast for South Central Pennsylvania. Tuesday, partly sunny. Highs in the mid-70s. Tuesday night, mostly clear. Lows in the mid-50s. Wednesday, sunny. Highs in the upper 70s. Wednesday night, partly cloudy with a 20% chance of showers. Lows in the upper 50s. Thursday, mostly sunny with a chance of showers and thunderstorms. Highs in the upper 70s. Chance of rain 50%. Thursday night, partly cloudy. Lows in the upper 50s. Friday, mostly sunny with a chance of showers and thunderstorms. Highs in the upper 70s. Chance of rain 40%. Friday night, partly cloudy. Lows in the upper 50s. Saturday, mostly sunny with a chance of showers. Highs around 80. Chance of rain 30%. The 8 to 14 day outlook, from Sunday, June 28th to Saturday, July 4th, calls for above normal temperatures and above normal precipitation. Normal high temperatures across central Pennsylvania during this period range from the mid-70s over the Allegheny Mountains to the mid-80s across the lower Susquehanna Valley. Normal lows range from the mid-50s over the Alleghenies to the mid-60s across the lower Susquehanna Valley. Here are the 5 p.m. conditions in the Altoona area. In Altoona, it was sunny. The temperature was 74 degrees, the dew point 52, and the relative humidity 46%. The wind was west at 18 miles an hour gusting to 28. The pressure was 29.89 inches and falling. At State College, it was partly sunny. The temperature was 68 degrees, the dew point 52, and the relative humidity 56%. The wind was north at 5 miles an hour. The pressure was 29.87 inches and falling. Now, a few other local conditions: Johnstown, mostly sunny 70, Dubois, partly sunny 66, La Trobe, light rain 73, Pittsburgh a thunderstorm 73, Erie, mostly sunny 71, Bradford cloudy 66. To the south and east, York, sunny 83, Selins Grove cloudy 72, Harrisburg partly sunny 85, Philadelphia mostly sunny 84, Baltimore mostly sunny 86, Washington D.C. mostly sunny 87. Once again, in Altoona it was 74 degrees under sunny skies. And at State College it was 68 degrees under partly sunny skies. This is NOAA Weather Radio, All Hazards Station WNG 589. 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Here's the hazardous weather outlook for the following counties: Bedford, Blair, Cambria, and Huntingdon. For today and tonight, the probability for widespread hazardous weather is low. And now the extended outlook for the period Sunday through Friday. The probability for widespread hazardous weather is low. The Altoona climate summary for this evening, as of 5 p.m., June 20, 2026. Today's high temperature was 77 degrees and the low 53 degrees. No precipitation fell today, which leaves the monthly total at 1.16 inches. The record high for tomorrow is 97, which occurred in 1953, and the record low is 40, which occurred in 1968. Sunset tonight is at 8:46 p.m. Sunrise tomorrow is at 5:44 a.m.
slightly scattered showers and isolated thunderstorms will weaken as the sun sets. Weak high pressure will provide the Keystone State with a mainly dry Sunday. Lows tonight will range from the upper 40s over the northwest to the mid-60s across the southeast. High temperatures on Sunday will be mainly in the 70s. Expect overcast skies to develop for Sunday night and Monday with periods of rain statewide. A few thunderstorms with heavy rain will be possible, mainly across the southern part of the state. Highs on Monday will range from the 60s across the far north to the lower 80s across the far southeast. Much of the Keystone State will get upwards of an inch of rain. 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Broadcasts originate from the National Weather Service in State College and are transmitted from the tower facilities provided by the Blair County Emergency Management Agency in Frankstown on a frequency of 162.425 MHz. We are located at Innovation Park in State College. 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Properly set weather radios with the alarm device will alert you when severe weather warnings or watches are issued. Programming on this station will be temporarily changed during severe weather to bring you the latest information. Warnings and safety information from the National Weather Service may someday save your life or protect your property. Here is the latest National Weather Service forecast for Blair and Bedford counties, including the city of Altoona. Tonight, partly cloudy with a chance of thunderstorms and a slight chance of showers before 8 p.m., then partly cloudy with a slight chance of showers between 8 p.m. and midnight. Mostly clear after midnight. Some thunderstorms may produce gusty winds before 8 p.m. Rainfall amounts less than a tenth of an inch. Lows in the mid-50s. West winds 5 to 10 miles an hour. Gusts up to 25 miles an hour through midnight. Chance of rain 50%. Sunday, patchy fog before 8 a.m. Mostly sunny. Highs in the upper 70s. West winds 5 to 10 miles an hour with gusts up to 20 miles an hour. Sunday night, mostly cloudy. A slight chance of showers after 2 a.m. Rainfall amounts around a tenth of an inch. Lows in the upper 50s. Northwest winds around 5 miles an hour, becoming east after midnight. Chance of rain 20%. Monday, a slight chance of thunderstorms in the morning. Showers. A chance of thunderstorms in the afternoon. Rainfall amounts between a half and three quarters of an inch. Highs in the mid-70s. Southeast winds around 5 miles an hour, becoming southwest in the afternoon. Gusts up to 25 miles an hour. Chance of rain near 100%. Monday night, showers and a chance of thunderstorms through midnight, then showers likely and a slight chance of thunderstorms after midnight. Rainfall amounts between a tenth and a quarter of an inch. Lows in the upper 50s. West winds 5 to 10 miles an hour with gusts up to 25 miles an hour. Chance of rain near 100%. Here is the latest National Weather Service forecast for Cambria County, including the city of Johnstown. Tonight, mostly cloudy through 10 p.m., then becoming partly cloudy. A chance of thunderstorms before 8 p.m. A chance of showers through 10 p.m., then a slight chance of showers between 10 p.m. and midnight. Patchy fog after 4 a.m. Some thunderstorms may produce gusty winds before 8 p.m. Rainfall amounts less than a tenth of an inch. Lows in the lower 50s. West winds 5 to 10 miles an hour. Gusts up to 30 miles an hour through midnight. Chance of rain 50%. Sunday, partly sunny. Highs in the lower 70s. West winds 5 to 10 miles an hour with gusts up to 20 miles an hour. Sunday night, mostly cloudy. A slight chance of showers between 2 a.m. and 4 a.m. A chance of showers after 4 a.m. Rainfall amounts around a tenth of an inch. Lows in the upper 50s. West winds around 5 miles an hour, becoming southeast with gusts up to 20 miles an hour after midnight. Chance of rain 50%. Monday, a slight chance of thunderstorms in the morning. Showers. A chance of thunderstorms in the afternoon. Rainfall amounts between 1 and 1.5 inches expected. Highs in the lower 70s. Southeast winds 10 to 15 miles an hour, becoming southwest in the afternoon.
chance of rain near 100%. Monday night, a chance of thunderstorms through midnight. Showers. A slight chance of thunderstorms after midnight. Rainfall amounts between a tenth and a quarter of an inch. Lows in the upper 50s. Northwest winds 5 to 10 miles an hour with gusts up to 25 miles an hour. Chance of rain near 100%. And now the extended forecast for South Central Pennsylvania. Tuesday, partly sunny. Highs in the mid-70s. Tuesday night, mostly clear. Lows in the mid-50s. Wednesday, sunny. Highs in the upper 70s. Wednesday night, partly cloudy with a 20% chance of showers. Lows in the upper 50s. Thursday, mostly sunny with a chance of showers and thunderstorms. Highs in the upper 70s. Chance of rain 50%. Thursday night, partly cloudy. Lows in the upper 50s. Friday, mostly sunny with a chance of showers and thunderstorms. Highs in the upper 70s. Chance of rain 40%. Friday night, partly cloudy. Lows in the upper 50s. Saturday, mostly sunny with a chance of showers. Highs around 80. Chance of rain 30%. The 8 to 14 day outlook, from Sunday, June 28th to Saturday, July 4th, calls for above normal temperatures and above normal precipitation. Normal high temperatures across central Pennsylvania during this period range from the mid-70s over the Allegheny Mountains to the mid-80s across the lower Susquehanna Valley. Normal lows range from the mid-50s over the Alleghenies to the mid-60s across the lower Susquehanna Valley. Here are the 5 p.m. conditions in the Altoona area. In Altoona, it was sunny. The temperature was 74 degrees, the dew point 52, and the relative humidity 46%. The wind was west at 18 miles an hour, gusting to 28. The pressure was 29.89 inches and falling. At State College, it was partly sunny. The temperature was 68 degrees, the dew point 52, and the relative humidity 56%. The wind was north at 5 miles an hour. The pressure was 29.87 inches and falling. Now, a few other local conditions: Johnstown, mostly sunny 70, Dubois, partly sunny 66, Latrobe, light rain 73, Pittsburgh a thunderstorm 73, Erie, mostly sunny 71, Bradford cloudy 66. To the south and east, York, sunny 83, Selins Grove cloudy 72, Harrisburg partly sunny 85, Philadelphia mostly sunny 84, Baltimore mostly sunny 86, Washington DC mostly sunny 87. Once again, in Altoona it was 74 degrees under sunny skies. And at State College it was 68 degrees under partly sunny skies. This is NOAA Weather Radio, All Hazards Station WNG 589. 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Here's the hazardous weather outlook for the following counties: Bedford, Blair, Cambria, and Huntingdon. For today and tonight, the probability for widespread hazardous weather is low. And now the extended outlook for the period Sunday through Friday. The probability for widespread hazardous weather is low. The Altoona climate summary for this evening, as of 5 p.m., June 20th, 2026. Today's high temperature was 77 degrees and the low 53 degrees. No precipitation fell today, which leaves the monthly total at 1.16 inches. The record high for tomorrow is 97, which occurred in 1953, and the record low is 40, which occurred in 1968. Sunset tonight is at 8:46 p.m. Sunrise tomorrow is at 5:44 a.m. Widely scattered showers and isolated thunderstorms will weaken as the sun sets. Weak high pressure will provide the Keystone State with a mainly dry Sunday. Lows tonight will range from the upper 40s over the northwest to the mid-60s across the southeast. High temperatures on Sunday will be mainly in the 70s. Expect overcast skies to develop for Sunday night and Monday with periods of rain statewide. A few thunderstorms with heavy rain will be possible, mainly across the southern part of the state. Highs on Monday will range from the 60s across the far north to the lower 80s across the far southeast. Much of the Keystone State will get upwards of an inch of rain.
Here is the latest National Weather Service forecast for Blair and Bedford counties, including the city of Altoona. Tonight, partly cloudy with a chance of thunderstorms and a slight chance of showers before 8 p.m., then partly cloudy with a slight chance of showers between 8 p.m. and midnight. Mostly clear after midnight. Some thunderstorms may produce gusty winds before 8 p.m. Rainfall amounts less than a tenth of an inch. Lows in the mid-50s. West winds 5 to 10 miles an hour. Gusts up to 25 miles an hour through midnight. Chance of rain 50%. Sunday, patchy fog before 8 a.m. Mostly sunny. Highs in the upper 70s. West winds 5 to 10 miles an hour with gusts up to 20 miles an hour. Sunday night, mostly cloudy. A slight chance of showers after 2 a.m. Rainfall amounts around a tenth of an inch. Lows in the upper 50s. Northwest winds around 5 miles an hour, becoming east after midnight. Chance of rain 20%. Monday, a slight chance of thunderstorms in the morning. Showers. A chance of thunderstorms in the afternoon. Rainfall amounts between a half and three quarters of an inch. Highs in the mid-70s. Southeast winds around 5 miles an hour, becoming southwest in the afternoon. Gusts up to 25 miles an hour. Chance of rain near 100%. Monday night, showers and a chance of thunderstorms through midnight, then showers likely and a slight chance of thunderstorms after midnight. Rainfall amounts between a tenth and a quarter of an inch. Lows in the upper 50s. West winds 5 to 10 miles an hour with gusts up to 25 miles an hour. Chance of rain near 100%. Here is the latest National Weather Service forecast for Cambria County, including the city of Johnstown. Tonight, mostly cloudy through 10 p.m., then becoming partly cloudy. A chance of thunderstorms before 8 p.m. A chance of showers through 10 p.m., then a slight chance of showers between 10 p.m. and midnight. Patchy fog after 4 a.m. Some thunderstorms may produce gusty winds before 8 p.m. Rainfall amounts less than a tenth of an inch. Lows in the lower 50s. West winds 5 to 10 miles an hour. Gusts up to 30 miles an hour through midnight. Chance of rain 50%. Sunday, partly sunny. Highs in the lower 70s. West winds 5 to 10 miles an hour with gusts up to 20 miles an hour. Sunday night, mostly cloudy. A slight chance of showers between 2 a.m. and 4 a.m. A chance of showers after 4 a.m. Rainfall amounts around a tenth of an inch. Lows in the upper 50s. West winds around 5 miles an hour, becoming southeast with gusts up to 20 miles an hour after midnight. Chance of rain 50%. Monday, a slight chance of thunderstorms in the morning. Showers. A chance of thunderstorms in the afternoon. Rainfall amounts between 1 and 1.5 inches expected. Highs in the lower 70s. Southeast winds 10 to 15 miles an hour, becoming southwest in the afternoon. Chance of rain near 100%. Monday night, a chance of thunderstorms through midnight. Showers. A slight chance of thunderstorms after midnight. Rainfall amounts between a tenth and a quarter of an inch. Lows in the upper 50s. Northwest winds 5 to 10 miles an hour with gusts up to 25 miles an hour. Chance of rain near 100%. And now the extended forecast for South Central Pennsylvania. Tuesday, partly sunny. Highs in the mid-70s. Tuesday night, mostly clear. Lows in the mid-50s. Wednesday, sunny. Highs in the upper 70s. Wednesday night, partly cloudy with a 20% chance of showers. Lows in the upper 50s. Thursday, mostly sunny with a chance of showers and thunderstorms. Highs in the upper 70s. Chance of rain 50%. Thursday night, partly cloudy. Lows in the upper 50s. Friday, mostly sunny with a chance of showers and thunderstorms. Highs in the upper 70s. Chance of rain 40%. Friday night, partly cloudy. Lows in the upper 50s. Saturday, mostly sunny with a chance of showers. Highs around 80. Chance of rain 30%.
the 8 to 14 day outlook, from Sunday, June 28th to Saturday, July 4th, calls for above normal temperatures and above normal precipitation. Normal high temperatures across central Pennsylvania during this period range from the mid-70s over the Allegheny Mountains to the mid-80s across the lower Susquehanna Valley. Normal lows range from the mid-50s over the Alleghenies to the mid-60s across the lower Susquehanna Valley. Here are the 5 p.m. conditions in the Altoona area. In Altoona, it was sunny. The temperature was 74 degrees, the dew point 52, and the relative humidity 46%. The wind was west at 18 miles an hour gusting to 28. The pressure was 29.89 inches and falling. At State College, it was partly sunny. The temperature was 68 degrees, the dew point 52, and the relative humidity 56%. The wind was north at 5 miles an hour. The pressure was 29.87 inches and falling. Now, a few other local conditions. Johnstown, mostly sunny 70, DuBois, partly sunny 66, Latrobe, light rain 73, Pittsburgh a thunderstorm 73, Erie, mostly sunny 71, Bradford cloudy 66. To the south and east, York, sunny 83, Selams Grove cloudy 72, Harrisburg partly sunny 85, Philadelphia mostly sunny 84, Baltimore mostly sunny 86, Washington D.C. mostly sunny 87. Once again, in Altoona it was 74 degrees under sunny skies. And at State College it was 68 degrees under partly sunny skies. This is NOAA Weather Radio, All Hazards Station WNG 589. 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Here's the hazardous weather outlook for the following counties, Bedford, Blair, Cambria, and Huntingdon. For today and tonight, the probability for widespread hazardous weather is low. And now the extended outlook for the period Sunday through Friday. The probability for widespread hazardous weather is low. The Altoona climate summary for this evening, as of 5 p.m., June 20th, 2026. Today's high temperature was 77 degrees and the low 53 degrees. No precipitation fell today, which leaves the monthly total at 1.16 inches. The record high for tomorrow is 97, which occurred in 1953, and the record low is 40, which occurred in 1968. Sunset tonight is at 8:46 p.m. Sunrise tomorrow is at 5:44 a.m. A strong thunderstorm will impact southern Clearfield, northwestern Huntingdon, central Blair, and northeastern Cambria counties through 6 p.m. At 5:33 p.m., Doppler radar was tracking a strong thunderstorm near Altoona, moving southeast at 30 miles per hour. Hazard, wind gusts up to 40 miles per hour. Source, radar indicated. Impact, gusty winds could knock down tree limbs and blow around unsecured objects. Locations impacted include Altoona, Tyrone, Lakemont, Bellwood, Williamsburg, Tipton, Landberg, Spruce Creek, Birmingham, Horseshoe Curve, Sinking Valley, Prince Gallitzin State Park, Canoe Creek State Park, Colport, Petersburg, Alexandria, Asheville, Markelsburg, Chess Springs, and People's Natural Gas Field. If outdoors, consider seeking shelter inside a building. Very heavy rainfall is also occurring with this storm and may lead to localized flooding. Do not drive your vehicle through flooded roadways. Frequent cloud-to-ground lightning is occurring with this storm. Lightning can strike 10 miles away from a thunderstorm. Seek a safe shelter inside a building or vehicle. Widely scattered showers and isolated thunderstorms will weaken as the sun sets. Weak high pressure will provide the Keystone State with a mainly dry Sunday. Lows tonight will range from the upper 40s over the northwest to the mid-60s across the southeast. High temperatures on Sunday will be mainly in the 70s. Expect overcast skies to develop for Sunday night and Monday with periods of rain statewide. A few thunderstorms with heavy rain will be possible, mainly across the southern part of the state. Highs on Monday will range from the 60s across the far north to the lower 80s across the far southeast. Much of the Keystone State will get upwards of an inch of rain. Here is the latest National Weather Service forecast for Blair and Bedford counties, including the city of Altoona.
Tonight, partly cloudy with a chance of thunderstorms and a slight chance of showers before 8 p.m., then partly cloudy with a slight chance of showers between 8 p.m. and midnight. Mostly clear after midnight. Some thunderstorms may produce gusty winds before 8 p.m. Rainfall amounts less than a tenth of an inch. Lows in the mid-50s. West winds 5 to 10 miles an hour. Gusts up to 25 miles an hour through midnight. Chance of rain 50%. Sunday, patchy fog before 8 a.m. Mostly sunny. Highs in the upper 70s. West winds 5 to 10 miles an hour with gusts up to 20 miles an hour. Sunday night, mostly cloudy. A slight chance of showers after 2 a.m. Rainfall amounts around a tenth of an inch. Lows in the upper 50s. Northwest winds around 5 miles an hour, becoming east after midnight. Chance of rain 20%. Monday, a slight chance of thunderstorms in the morning. Showers. A chance of thunderstorms in the afternoon. Rainfall amounts between a half and three quarters of an inch. Highs in the mid-70s. Southeast winds around 5 miles an hour, becoming southwest in the afternoon. Gusts up to 25 miles an hour. Chance of rain near 100%. Monday night, showers and a chance of thunderstorms through midnight, then showers likely and a slight chance of thunderstorms after midnight. Rainfall amounts between a tenth and a quarter of an inch. Lows in the upper 50s. West winds 5 to 10 miles an hour with gusts up to 25 miles an hour. Chance of rain near 100%. Here is the latest National Weather Service forecast for Cambria County, including the city of Johnstown. Tonight, mostly cloudy through 10 p.m., then becoming partly cloudy. A chance of thunderstorms before 8 p.m. A chance of showers through 10 p.m., then a slight chance of showers between 10 p.m. and midnight. Patchy fog after 4 a.m. Some thunderstorms may produce gusty winds before 8 p.m. Rainfall amounts less than a tenth of an inch. Lows in the lower 50s. West winds 5 to 10 miles an hour. Gusts up to 30 miles an hour through midnight. Chance of rain 50%. Sunday, partly sunny. Highs in the lower 70s. West winds 5 to 10 miles an hour with gusts up to 20 miles an hour. Sunday night, mostly cloudy. A slight chance of showers between 2 a.m. and 4 a.m. A chance of showers after 4 a.m. Rainfall amounts around a tenth of an inch. Lows in the upper 50s. West winds around 5 miles an hour, becoming southeast with gusts up to 20 miles an hour after midnight. Chance of rain 50%. Monday, a slight chance of thunderstorms in the morning. Showers. A chance of thunderstorms in the afternoon. Rainfall amounts between 1 and 1.5 inches expected. Highs in the lower 70s. Southeast winds 10 to 15 miles an hour, becoming southwest in the afternoon. Chance of rain near 100%. Monday night, a chance of thunderstorms through midnight. Showers. A slight chance of thunderstorms after midnight. Rainfall amounts between a tenth and a quarter of an inch. Lows in the upper 50s. Northwest winds 5 to 10 miles an hour with gusts up to 25 miles an hour. Chance of rain near 100%. And now the extended forecast for South Central Pennsylvania. Tuesday, partly sunny. Highs in the mid-70s. Tuesday night, mostly clear. Lows in the mid-50s. Wednesday, sunny. Highs in the upper 70s. Wednesday night, partly cloudy with a 20% chance of showers. Lows in the upper 50s. Thursday, mostly sunny with a chance of showers and thunderstorms. Highs in the upper 70s. Chance of rain 50%. Thursday night, partly cloudy. Lows in the upper 50s. Friday, mostly sunny with a chance of showers and thunderstorms. Highs in the upper 70s. Chance of rain 40%. Friday night, partly cloudy. Lows in the upper 50s. Saturday, mostly sunny with a chance of showers. Highs around 80. Chance of rain 30%. The 8 to 14 day outlook, from Sunday, June 28th to Saturday, July 4th, calls for above normal temperatures and above normal precipitation.
Normal high temperatures across central Pennsylvania during this period range from the mid-70s over the Allegheny Mountains to the mid-80s across the lower Susquehanna Valley. Normal lows range from the mid-50s over the Alleghenies to the mid-60s across the lower Susquehanna Valley. Here are the 5 p.m. conditions in the Altoona area. In Altoona, it was sunny. The temperature was 74 degrees, the dew point 52, and the relative humidity 46%. The wind was west at 18 miles an hour gusting to 28. The pressure was 29.89 inches and falling. At State College, it was partly sunny. The temperature was 68 degrees, the dew point 52, and the relative humidity 56%. The wind was north at 5 miles an hour. The pressure was 29.87 inches and falling. Now, a few other local conditions: Johnstown, mostly sunny 70, Dubois, partly sunny 66, Latrobe, light rain 73, Pittsburgh a thunderstorm 73, Erie, mostly sunny 71, Bradford cloudy 66. To the south and east, York, sunny 83, Selams Grove cloudy 72, Harrisburg partly sunny 85, Philadelphia mostly sunny 84, Baltimore mostly sunny 86, Washington DC mostly sunny 87. Once again, in Altoona it was 74 degrees under sunny skies. And at State College it was 68 degrees under partly sunny skies. This is NOAA Weather Radio, All Hazards Station WNG 589. 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Here's the hazardous weather outlook for the following counties: Bedford, Blair, Cambria, and Huntingdon. For today and tonight, the probability for widespread hazardous weather is low. And now the extended outlook for the period Sunday through Friday. The probability for widespread hazardous weather is low. The Altoona climate summary for this evening, as of 5 p.m., June 20, 2026. Today's high temperature was 77 degrees and the low 53 degrees. No precipitation fell today, which leaves the monthly total at 1.16 inches. The record high for tomorrow is 97, which occurred in 1953, and the record low is 40, which occurred in 1968. Sunset tonight is at 8:46 p.m. Sunrise tomorrow is at 5:44 a.m. A strong thunderstorm will impact southern Clearfield, northwestern Huntingdon, central Blair, and northeastern Cambria counties through 6 p.m. At 5:33 p.m., Doppler radar was tracking a strong thunderstorm near Altoona, moving southeast at 30 miles per hour. Hazard: wind gusts up to 40 miles per hour. Source: radar indicated. Impact: gusty winds could knock down tree limbs and blow around unsecured objects. Locations impacted include Altoona, Tyrone, Lakemont, Bellwood, Williamsburg, Tipton, Landberg, Spruce Creek, Birmingham, Horseshoe Curve, Sinking Valley, Prince Gallitzin State Park, Canoe Creek State Park, Colport, Petersburg, Alexandria, Asheville, Markelsburg, Chess Springs, and People's Natural Gas Field. If outdoors, consider seeking shelter inside a building. Very heavy rainfall is also occurring with this storm and may lead to localized flooding. Do not drive your vehicle through flooded roadways. Frequent cloud-to-ground lightning is occurring with this storm. Lightning can strike 10 miles away from a thunderstorm. Seek a safe shelter inside a building or vehicle. Widely scattered showers and isolated thunderstorms will weaken as the sun sets. Weak high pressure will provide the Keystone State with a mainly dry Sunday. Lows tonight will range from the upper 40s over the northwest to the mid-60s across the southeast. High temperatures on Sunday will be mainly in the 70s. Expect overcast skies to develop for Sunday night and Monday with periods of rain statewide. A few thunderstorms with heavy rain will be possible, mainly across the southern part of the state. Highs on Monday will range from the 60s across the far north to the lower 80s across the far southeast. Much of the Keystone State will get upwards of an inch of rain. Here is the latest National Weather Service forecast for Blair and Bedford counties, including the city of Altoona. Tonight, partly cloudy with a chance of thunderstorms and a slight chance of showers before 8 p.m., then partly cloudy with a slight chance of showers between 8 p.m. and midnight. Mostly clear after midnight.
Some thunderstorms may produce gusty winds before 8 p.m. Rainfall amounts less than a tenth of an inch. Lows in the mid-50s. West winds 5 to 10 miles an hour. Gusts up to 25 miles an hour through midnight. Chance of rain 50%. Sunday, patchy fog before 8 a.m. Mostly sunny. Highs in the upper 70s. West winds 5 to 10 miles an hour with gusts up to 20 miles an hour.

gusts up to 25 miles an hour. Chance of rain near 100%. Monday night, showers and a chance of thunderstorms through midnight, then showers likely and a slight chance of thunderstorms after midnight. Rainfall amounts between a tenth and a quarter of an inch. Lows in the upper 50s. West winds 5 to 10 miles an hour with gusts up to 25 miles an hour. Chance of rain near 100%. Here is the latest National Weather Service forecast for Cambria County, including the city of Johnstown. Tonight, mostly cloudy through 10 p.m., then becoming partly cloudy. A chance of thunderstorms before 8 p.m. A chance of showers through 10 p.m., then a slight chance of showers between 10 p.m. and midnight. Patchy fog after 4 a.m. Some thunderstorms may produce gusty winds before 8 p.m. Rainfall amounts less than a tenth of an inch. Lows in the lower 50s. West winds 5 to 10 miles an hour. Gusts up to 30 miles an hour through midnight. Chance of rain 50%. Sunday, partly sunny. Highs in the lower 70s. West winds 5 to 10 miles an hour with gusts up to 20 miles an hour. Sunday night, mostly cloudy. A slight chance of showers between 2 a.m. and 4 a.m. A chance of showers after 4 a.m. Rainfall amounts around a tenth of an inch. Lows in the upper 50s. West winds around 5 miles an hour, becoming southeast with gusts up to 20 miles an hour after midnight. Chance of rain 50%. Monday, a slight chance of thunderstorms in the morning. Showers. A chance of thunderstorms in the afternoon. Rainfall amounts between 1 and 1.5 inches expected. Highs in the lower 70s. Southeast winds 10 to 15 miles an hour, becoming southwest in the afternoon. Chance of rain near 100%. Monday night, a chance of thunderstorms through midnight. Showers. A slight chance of thunderstorms after midnight. Rainfall amounts between a tenth and a quarter of an inch. Lows in the upper 50s. Northwest winds 5 to 10 miles an hour with gusts up to 25 miles an hour. Chance of rain near 100%. And now the extended forecast for South Central Pennsylvania. Tuesday, partly sunny. Highs in the mid-70s. Tuesday night, mostly clear. Lows in the mid-50s. Wednesday, sunny. Highs in the upper 70s. Wednesday night, partly cloudy with a 20% chance of showers. Lows in the upper 50s. Thursday, mostly sunny with a chance of showers and thunderstorms. Highs in the upper 70s. Chance of rain 50%. Thursday night, partly cloudy. Lows in the upper 50s. Friday, mostly sunny with a chance of showers and thunderstorms. Highs in the upper 70s. Chance of rain 40%. Friday night, partly cloudy. Lows in the upper 50s. Saturday, mostly sunny with a chance of showers. Highs around 80. Chance of rain 30%. The 8 to 14 day outlook, from Sunday, June 28th to Saturday, July 4th, calls for above normal temperatures and above normal precipitation. Normal high temperatures across central Pennsylvania during this period range from the mid-70s over the Allegheny Mountains to the mid-80s across the lower Susquehanna Valley. Normal lows range from the mid-50s over the Alleghenies to the mid-60s across the lower Susquehanna Valley. Here are the 5 p.m. conditions in the Altoona area. In Altoona, it was sunny. The temperature was 74 degrees, the dew point 52, and the relative humidity 46%. The wind was west at 18 miles an hour, gusting to 28. The pressure was 29.89 inches and falling. At State College, it was partly sunny. The temperature was 68 degrees, the dew point 52, and the relative humidity 56%. The wind was north at 5 miles an hour. The pressure was 29.87 inches and falling. Now, a few other local conditions. Johnstown, mostly sunny 70, DuBois, partly sunny 66, Latrobe, light rain 73, Pittsburgh a thunderstorm 73, Erie, mostly sunny 71, Bradford cloudy 66. To the south and east, York, sunny 83, Selins Grove cloudy 72, Harrisburg partly sunny 85, Philadelphia mostly sunny 84, Baltimore mostly sunny 86, Washington

We see mostly sunny 87. Once again, in Altoona it was 74 degrees under sunny skies. And at State College it was 68 degrees under partly sunny skies. This is NOAA Weather Radio, All Hazards Station WNG 589. 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Here's the hazardous weather outlook for the following counties: Bedford, Blair, Cambria, and Huntingdon. For today and tonight, the probability for widespread hazardous weather is low. And now the extended outlook for the period Sunday through Friday. The probability for widespread hazardous weather is low. The Altoona climate summary for this evening, as of 5 p.m., June 20th, 2026. Today's high temperature was 77 degrees and the low 53 degrees. No precipitation fell today, which leaves the monthly total at 1.16 inches. The record high for tomorrow is 97, which occurred in 1953, and the record low is 40, which occurred in 1968. Sunset tonight is at 8:46 p.m. Sunrise tomorrow is at 5:44 a.m. A strong thunderstorm will impact southern Clearfield, northwestern Huntingdon, central Blair, and northeastern Cambria counties through 6 p.m. At 5:33 p.m., Doppler radar was tracking a strong thunderstorm near Altoona, moving southeast at 30 miles per hour. Hazard, wind gusts up to 40 miles per hour. Source, radar indicated. Impact, gusty winds could knock down tree limbs and blow around unsecured objects. Locations impacted include Altoona, Tyrone, Lakemont, Bellwood, Williamsburg, Tipton, Landberg, Spruce Creek, Birmingham, Horseshoe Curve, Sinking Valley, Prince Gallitzin State Park, Canoe Creek State Park, Colport, Petersburg, Alexandria, Asheville, Markelsburg, Chess Springs, and People's Natural Gas Field. If outdoors, consider seeking shelter inside a building. Very heavy rainfall is also occurring with this storm and may lead to localized flooding. Do not drive your vehicle through flooded roadways. Frequent cloud-to-ground lightning is occurring with this storm. Lightning can strike 10 miles away from a thunderstorm. Seek a safe shelter inside a building or vehicle. Widely scattered showers and isolated thunderstorms will weaken as the sun sets. Weak high pressure will provide the Keystone State with a mainly dry Sunday. Lows tonight will range from the upper 40s over the northwest to the mid-60s across the southeast. High temperatures on Sunday will be mainly in the 70s. Expect overcast skies to develop for Sunday night and Monday with periods of rain statewide. A few thunderstorms with heavy rain will be possible, mainly across the southern part of the state. Highs on Monday will range from the 60s across the far north to the lower 80s across the far southeast. Much of the Keystone State will get upwards of an inch of rain. Here is the latest National Weather Service forecast for Blair and Bedford counties, including the city of Altoona. Tonight, partly cloudy with a chance of thunderstorms and a slight chance of showers before 8 p.m., then partly cloudy with a slight chance of showers between 8 p.m. and midnight. Mostly clear after midnight. Some thunderstorms may produce gusty winds before 8 p.m. Rainfall amounts less than a tenth of an inch. Lows in the mid-50s. West winds 5 to 10 miles an hour. Gusts up to 25 miles an hour through midnight. Chance of rain 50%. Sunday, patchy fog before 8 a.m. Mostly sunny. Highs in the upper 70s. West winds 5 to 10 miles an hour with gusts up to 20 miles an hour. Sunday night, mostly cloudy. A slight chance of showers after 2 a.m. Rainfall amounts around a tenth of an inch. Lows in the upper 50s. Northwest winds around 5 miles an hour, becoming east after midnight. Chance of rain 20%. Monday, a slight chance of thunderstorms in the morning. Showers. A chance of thunderstorms in the afternoon. Rainfall amounts between a half and three quarters of an inch. Highs in the mid-70s. Southeast winds around 5 miles an hour, becoming southwest in the afternoon. Gusts up to 25 miles an hour. Chance of rain near 100%. Monday night, showers and a chance of thunderstorms through midnight, then showers likely and a slight chance of thunderstorms after midnight. Rainfall amounts between a tenth and a quarter of an inch.
lows in the upper 50s. West winds 5 to 10 miles an hour with gusts up to 25 miles an hour. Chance of rain near 100%. Here is the latest National Weather Service forecast for Cambria County, including the city of Johnstown. Tonight, mostly cloudy through 10 p.m., then becoming partly cloudy. A chance of thunderstorms before 8 p.m. A chance of showers through 10 p.m., then a slight chance of showers between 10 p.m. and midnight. Patchy fog after 4 a.m. Some thunderstorms may produce gusty winds before 8 p.m. Rainfall amounts less than a tenth of an inch. Lows in the lower 50s. West winds 5 to 10 miles an hour. Gusts up to 30 miles an hour through midnight. Chance of rain 50%. Sunday, partly sunny. Highs in the lower 70s. West winds 5 to 10 miles an hour with gusts up to 20 miles an hour. Sunday night, mostly cloudy. A slight chance of showers between 2 a.m. and 4 a.m. A chance of showers after 4 a.m. Rainfall amounts around a tenth of an inch. Lows in the upper 50s. West winds around 5 miles an hour, becoming southeast with gusts up to 20 miles an hour after midnight. Chance of rain 50%. Monday, a slight chance of thunderstorms in the morning. Showers. A chance of thunderstorms in the afternoon. Rainfall amounts between 1 and 1.5 inches expected. Highs in the lower 70s. Southeast winds 10 to 15 miles an hour, becoming southwest in the afternoon. Chance of rain near 100%. Monday night, a chance of thunderstorms through midnight. Showers. A slight chance of thunderstorms after midnight. Rainfall amounts between a tenth and a quarter of an inch. Lows in the upper 50s. Northwest winds 5 to 10 miles an hour with gusts up to 25 miles an hour. Chance of rain near 100%. And now the extended forecast for South Central Pennsylvania. Tuesday, partly sunny. Highs in the mid-70s. Tuesday night, mostly clear. Lows in the mid-50s. Wednesday, sunny. Highs in the upper 70s. Wednesday night, partly cloudy with a 20% chance of showers. Lows in the upper 50s. Thursday, mostly sunny with a chance of showers and thunderstorms. Highs in the upper 70s. Chance of rain 50%. Thursday night, partly cloudy. Lows in the upper 50s. Friday, mostly sunny with a chance of showers and thunderstorms. Highs in the upper 70s. Chance of rain 40%. Friday night, partly cloudy. Lows in the upper 50s. Saturday, mostly sunny with a chance of showers. Highs around 80. Chance of rain 30%. Here is the latest National Weather Service forecast for Blair and Bedford counties, including the city of Altoona. Tonight, partly cloudy with a chance of thunderstorms and a slight chance of showers before 8 p.m., then partly cloudy with a slight chance of showers between 8 p.m. and midnight. Mostly clear after midnight. Some thunderstorms may produce gusty winds before 8 p.m. Rainfall amounts less than a tenth of an inch. Lows in the mid-50s. West winds 5 to 10 miles an hour. Gusts up to 25 miles an hour through midnight. Chance of rain 50%. Sunday, patchy fog before 8 a.m. Mostly sunny. Highs in the upper 70s. West winds 5 to 10 miles an hour with gusts up to 20 miles an hour. Sunday night, mostly cloudy. A slight chance of showers after 2 a.m. Rainfall amounts around a tenth of an inch. Lows in the upper 50s. Northwest winds around 5 miles an hour, becoming east after midnight. Chance of rain 20%. Monday, a slight chance of thunderstorms in the morning. Showers. A chance of thunderstorms in the afternoon. Rainfall amounts between a half and three quarters of an inch. Highs in the mid-70s. Southeast winds around 5 miles an hour, becoming southwest in the afternoon. Gusts up to 25 miles an hour. Chance of rain near 100%. Monday night, showers and a chance of thunderstorms through midnight, then showers likely and a slight chance of thunderstorms after midnight. Rainfall amounts between a tenth and a quarter of an inch. Lows in the upper 50s.
West winds 5 to 10 miles an hour with gusts up to 25 miles an hour. Chance of rain near 100%. Here is the latest National Weather Service forecast for Cambria County, including the city of Johnstown. Tonight, mostly cloudy through 10 p.m., then becoming partly cloudy. A chance of thunderstorms before 8 p.m. A chance of showers through 10 p.m., then a slight chance of showers between 10 p.m. and midnight. Patchy fog after 4 a.m. Some thunderstorms may produce gusty winds before 8 p.m. Rainfall amounts less than a tenth of an inch. Lows in the lower 50s. West winds 5 to 10 miles an hour. Gusts up to 30 miles an hour through midnight. Chance of rain 50%. Sunday, partly sunny. Highs in the lower 70s. West winds 5 to 10 miles an hour with gusts up to 20 miles an hour. Sunday night, mostly cloudy. A slight chance of showers between 2 a.m. and 4 a.m. A chance of showers after 4 a.m. Rainfall amounts around a tenth of an inch. Lows in the upper 50s. West winds around 5 miles an hour, becoming southeast with gusts up to 20 miles an hour after midnight. Chance of rain 50%. Monday, a slight chance of thunderstorms in the morning. Showers. A chance of thunderstorms in the afternoon. Rainfall amounts between 1 and 1.5 inches expected. Highs in the lower 70s. Southeast winds 10 to 15 miles an hour, becoming southwest in the afternoon. Chance of rain near 100%. Monday night, a chance of thunderstorms through midnight. Showers. A slight chance of thunderstorms after midnight. Rainfall amounts between a tenth and a quarter of an inch. Lows in the upper 50s. Northwest winds 5 to 10 miles an hour with gusts up to 25 miles an hour. Chance of rain near 100%. And now the extended forecast for South Central Pennsylvania. Tuesday, partly sunny. Highs in the mid-70s. Tuesday night, mostly clear. Lows in the mid-50s. Wednesday, sunny. Highs in the upper 70s. Wednesday night, partly cloudy with a 20% chance of showers. Lows in the upper 50s. Thursday, mostly sunny with a chance of showers and thunderstorms. Highs in the upper 70s. Chance of rain 50%. Thursday night, partly cloudy. Lows in the upper 50s. Friday, mostly sunny with a chance of showers and thunderstorms. Highs in the upper 70s. Chance of rain 40%. Friday night, partly cloudy. Lows in the upper 50s. Saturday, mostly sunny with a chance of showers. Highs around 80. Chance of rain 30%. The 8 to 14 day outlook, from Sunday, June 28th to Saturday, July 4th, calls for above normal temperatures and above normal precipitation. Normal high temperatures across central Pennsylvania during this period range from the mid-70s over the Allegheny Mountains to the mid-80s across the lower Susquehanna Valley. Normal lows range from the mid-50s over the Alleghenies to the mid-60s across the lower Susquehanna Valley. Here are the 6 p.m. conditions in the Altoona area. In Altoona, it was partly sunny. The temperature was 74 degrees, the dew point 51, and the relative humidity 44%. The wind was west at 14 miles an hour. The pressure was 29.88 inches and falling. At State College, light rain was falling. The temperature was 63 degrees, the dew point 55, and the relative humidity 77%. The wind was west at 9 miles an hour. The pressure was 29.89 inches and rising. Now, a few other local conditions: Johnstown, light rain 64, Dubois, partly sunny 66, Latrobe, partly sunny 73, Pittsburgh, partly sunny 71, Erie, partly sunny 70, Bradford, partly sunny 66. To the south and east, York, partly sunny 81, Selins Grove, mostly sunny 74, Harrisburg, partly sunny 79, Philadelphia, partly sunny 83, Baltimore, mostly sunny 86, Washington, D.C., mostly sunny 86. Once again, in Altoona, it was 74 degrees under partly sunny skies. And at State College, it was 63 degrees with light rain. This is NOAA Weather Radio, all hazards station WNG 589.
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Here's the hazardous weather outlook for the following counties: Bedford, Blair, Cambria, and Huntingdon. For today and tonight, the probability for widespread hazardous weather is low. And now the extended outlook for the period Sunday through Friday. The probability for widespread hazardous weather is low. The Altoona climate summary for this evening, as of 5 p.m., June 20, 2026. Today's high temperature was 77 degrees and the low 53 degrees. No precipitation fell today, which leaves the monthly total at 1.16 inches. The record high for tomorrow is 97, which occurred in 1953, and the record low is 40, which occurred in 1968. Sunset tonight is at 8:46 p.m. Sunrise tomorrow is at 5:44 a.m. Widely scattered showers and isolated thunderstorms will weaken as the sun sets. Weak high pressure will provide the Keystone State with a mainly dry Sunday. Lows tonight will range from the upper 40s over the northwest to the mid-60s across the southeast. High temperatures on Sunday will be mainly in the 70s. Expect overcast skies to develop for Sunday night and Monday with periods of rain statewide. A few thunderstorms with heavy rain will be possible, mainly across the southern part of the state. Highs on Monday will range from the 60s across the far north to the lower 80s across the far southeast. Much of the Keystone State will get upwards of an inch of rain. Here is the latest National Weather Service forecast for Blair and Bedford counties, including the city of Altoona. Tonight, partly cloudy with a chance of thunderstorms and a slight chance of showers before 8 p.m., then partly cloudy with a slight chance of showers between 8 p.m. and midnight. Mostly clear after midnight. Some thunderstorms may produce gusty winds before 8 p.m. Rainfall amounts less than a tenth of an inch. Lows in the mid-50s. West winds 5 to 10 miles an hour. Gusts up to 25 miles an hour through midnight. Chance of rain 50%. Sunday, patchy fog before 8 a.m. Mostly sunny. Highs in the upper 70s. West winds 5 to 10 miles an hour with gusts up to 20 miles an hour. Sunday night, mostly cloudy. A slight chance of showers after 2 a.m. Rainfall amounts around a tenth of an inch. Lows in the upper 50s. Northwest winds around 5 miles an hour, becoming east after midnight. Chance of rain 20%. Monday, a slight chance of thunderstorms in the morning. Showers. A chance of thunderstorms in the afternoon. Rainfall amounts between a half and three quarters of an inch. Highs in the mid-70s. Southeast winds around 5 miles an hour, becoming southwest in the afternoon. Gusts up to 25 miles an hour. Chance of rain near 100%. Monday night, showers and a chance of thunderstorms through midnight, then showers likely and a slight chance of thunderstorms after midnight. Rainfall amounts between a tenth and a quarter of an inch. Lows in the upper 50s. West winds 5 to 10 miles an hour with gusts up to 25 miles an hour. Chance of rain near 100%. Here is the latest National Weather Service forecast for Cambria County, including the city of Johnstown. Tonight, mostly cloudy through 10 p.m., then becoming partly cloudy. A chance of thunderstorms before 8 p.m. A chance of showers through 10 p.m., then a slight chance of showers between 10 p.m. and midnight. Patchy fog after 4 a.m. Some thunderstorms may produce gusty winds before 8 p.m. Rainfall amounts less than a tenth of an inch. Lows in the lower 50s. West winds 5 to 10 miles an hour. Gusts up to 30 miles an hour through midnight. Chance of rain 50%. Sunday, partly sunny. Highs in the lower 70s. West winds 5 to 10 miles an hour with gusts up to 20 miles an hour. Sunday night, mostly cloudy. A slight chance of showers between 2 a.m. and 4 a.m. A chance of showers after 4 a.m. Rainfall amounts around a tenth of an inch. Lows in the upper 50s. West winds around 5 miles an hour, becoming southeast with gusts up to 20 miles an hour after midnight. Chance of rain 50%. Monday, a slight chance of thunderstorms in the morning. Showers. A chance of thunderstorms in the afternoon.
rainfall amounts between 1 and 1.5 inches expected. Highs in the lower 70s. Southeast winds 10 to 15 miles an hour, becoming southwest in the afternoon. Chance of rain near 100%. Monday night, a chance of thunderstorms through midnight. Showers. A slight chance of thunderstorms after midnight. Rainfall amounts between a tenth and a quarter of an inch. Lows in the upper 50s. Northwest winds 5 to 10 miles an hour with gusts up to 25 miles an hour. Chance of rain near 100%. And now the extended forecast for South Central Pennsylvania. Tuesday, partly sunny. Highs in the mid-70s. Tuesday night, mostly clear. Lows in the mid-50s. Wednesday, sunny. Highs in the upper 70s. Wednesday night, partly cloudy with a 20% chance of showers. Lows in the upper 50s. Thursday, mostly sunny with a chance of showers and thunderstorms. Highs in the upper 70s. Chance of rain 50%. Thursday night, partly cloudy. Lows in the upper 50s. Friday, mostly sunny with a chance of showers and thunderstorms. Highs in the upper 70s. Chance of rain 40%. Friday night, partly cloudy. Lows in the upper 50s. Saturday, mostly sunny with a chance of showers. Highs around 80. Chance of rain 30%. The 8 to 14 day outlook, from Sunday, June 28th to Saturday, July 4th, calls for above normal temperatures and above normal precipitation. Normal high temperatures across central Pennsylvania during this period range from the mid-70s over the Allegheny Mountains to the mid-80s across the lower Susquehanna Valley. Normal lows range from the mid-50s over the Alleghenies to the mid-60s across the lower Susquehanna Valley. Here are the 6 p.m. conditions in the Altoona area. In Altoona, it was partly sunny. The temperature was 74 degrees, the dew point 51, and the relative humidity 44%. The wind was west at 14 miles an hour. The pressure was 29.88 inches and falling. At State College, light rain was falling. The temperature was 63 degrees, the dew point 55, and the relative humidity 77%. The wind was west at 9 miles an hour. The pressure was 29.89 inches and rising. Now, a few other local conditions: Johnstown, light rain 64, Dubois, partly sunny 66, La Trobe, partly sunny 73, Pittsburgh, partly sunny 71, Erie, partly sunny 70, Bradford, partly sunny 66. To the south and east, York, partly sunny 81, Selins Grove, mostly sunny 74, Harrisburg, partly sunny 79, Philadelphia, partly sunny 83, Baltimore, mostly sunny 86, Washington, D.C., mostly sunny 86. Once again, in Altoona, it was 74 degrees under partly sunny skies. And at State College, it was 63 degrees with light rain. This is NOAA Weather Radio, all hazards station WNG589. 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Here's the hazardous weather outlook for the following counties: Bedford, Blair, Cambria, and Huntingdon. For today and tonight, the probability for widespread hazardous weather is low. And now the extended outlook for the period Sunday through Friday. The probability for widespread hazardous weather is low. The Altoona climate summary for this evening, as of 5 p.m., June 20th, 2026. Today's high temperature was 77 degrees and the low 53 degrees. No precipitation fell today, which leaves the monthly total at 1.16 inches. The record high for tomorrow is 97, which occurred in 1953, and the record low is 40, which occurred in 1968. Sunset tonight is at 8:46 p.m. Sunrise tomorrow is at 5:44 a.m. A strong thunderstorm will impact southern Huntingdon, northeastern Franklin, southwestern Mifflin, southwestern Juniata, southwestern Perry, and western Cumberland counties through 7 p.m. At 6:17 p.m., Doppler radar was tracking a strong thunderstorm near Huntingdon, moving southeast at 35 miles per hour. Hazard: wind gusts up to 40 miles per hour and pea-sized hail. Source: radar indicated. Impact: gusty winds could knock down tree limbs and blow around unsecured objects.
minor hail damage to vegetation is possible. Locations impacted include Huntington, Mount Union, Rock Hill Furnace, Raystown Dam, Roxbury, Big Spring State Park, Doylesburg, Upper Strasburg, Trough Creek State Park, Willow Hill, Entrican, McConnellstown, Three Springs, Mapleton, Orbisonia, Saltillo, Mill Creek, Kistler, Newton Hamilton, and Martelsburg. If outdoors, consider seeking shelter inside a building. Frequent cloud-to-ground lightning is occurring with this storm. Lightning can strike 10 miles away from a thunderstorm. Seek a safe shelter inside a building or vehicle. 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We are located at Innovation Park in State College. 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Properly set weather radios, with the alarm device, will alert you when severe weather warnings or watches are issued. Programming on this station will be temporarily changed during severe weather, to bring you the latest information. Warnings and safety information from the National Weather Service may someday save your life or protect your property. Widely scattered showers and isolated thunderstorms will weaken as the sun sets. Weak high pressure will provide the Keystone State with a mainly dry Sunday. Lows tonight will range from the upper 40s over the northwest to the mid-60s across the southeast. High temperatures on Sunday will be mainly in the 70s. Expect overcast skies to develop for Sunday night and Monday with periods of rain statewide. A few thunderstorms with heavy rain will be possible, mainly across the southern part of the state. Highs on Monday will range from the 60s across the far north to the lower 80s across the far southeast. Much of the Keystone State will get upwards of an inch of rain. Here is the latest National Weather Service forecast for Blair and Bedford counties, including the city of Altoona. Tonight, partly cloudy with a chance of thunderstorms and a slight chance of showers before 8 p.m., then partly cloudy with a slight chance of showers between 8 p.m. and midnight. Mostly clear after midnight. Some thunderstorms may produce gusty winds before 8 p.m. Rainfall amounts less than a tenth of an inch. Lows in the mid-50s. West winds 5 to 10 miles an hour. Gusts up to 25 miles an hour through midnight. Chance of rain 50%. Sunday, patchy fog before 8 a.m. Mostly sunny. Highs in the upper 70s. West winds 5 to 10 miles an hour with gusts up to 20 miles an hour. Sunday night, mostly cloudy. A slight chance of showers after 2 a.m. Rainfall amounts around a tenth of an inch. Lows in the upper 50s. Northwest winds around 5 miles an hour, becoming east after midnight. Chance of rain 20%. Monday, a slight chance of thunderstorms in the morning. Showers. A chance of thunderstorms in the afternoon. Rainfall amounts between a half and three quarters of an inch. Highs in the mid-70s. Southeast winds around 5 miles an hour, becoming southwest in the afternoon. Gusts up to 25 miles an hour. Chance of rain near 100%. Monday night, showers and a chance of thunderstorms through midnight, then showers likely and a slight chance of thunderstorms after midnight. Rainfall amounts between a tenth and a quarter of an inch. Lows in the upper 50s. West winds 5 to 10 miles an hour with gusts up to 25 miles an hour. Chance of rain near 100%. Here is the latest National Weather Service forecast for Cambria County, including the city of Johnstown. Tonight, mostly cloudy through 10 p.m., then becoming partly cloudy. A chance of thunderstorms before 8 p.m. A chance of showers through 10 p.m., then a slight chance of showers between 10 p.m. and midnight. Patchy fog after 4 a.m. Some thunderstorms may produce gusty winds before 8 p.m. Rainfall amounts less than a tenth of an inch. Lows in the lower 50s. West winds 5 to 10 miles an hour. Gusts up to 30 miles an hour through midnight. Chance of rain 50%. Sunday, partly sunny. Highs in the lower 70s. West winds 5 to 10 miles an hour with gusts up to 20 miles an hour. Sunday night, mostly cloudy.
A slight chance of showers between 2 a.m. and 4 a.m. A chance of showers after 4 a.m. Rainfall amounts around a tenth of an inch. Lows in the upper 50s. West winds around 5 miles an hour, becoming southeast with gusts up to 20 miles an hour after midnight. Chance of rain 50%. Monday, a slight chance of thunderstorms in the morning. Showers. A chance of thunderstorms in the afternoon. Rainfall amounts between 1 and 1.5 inches expected. Highs in the lower 70s. Southeast winds 10 to 15 miles an hour, becoming southwest in the afternoon. Chance of rain near 100%. Monday night, a chance of thunderstorms through midnight. Showers. A slight chance of thunderstorms after midnight. Rainfall amounts between a tenth and a quarter of an inch. Lows in the upper 50s. Northwest winds 5 to 10 miles an hour with gusts up to 25 miles an hour. Chance of rain near 100%. And now the extended forecast for South Central Pennsylvania. Tuesday, partly sunny. Highs in the mid-70s. Tuesday night, mostly clear. Lows in the mid-50s. Wednesday, sunny. Highs in the upper 70s. Wednesday night, partly cloudy with a 20% chance of showers. Lows in the upper 50s. Thursday, mostly sunny with a chance of showers and thunderstorms. Highs in the upper 70s. Chance of rain 50%. Thursday night, partly cloudy. Lows in the upper 50s. Friday, mostly sunny with a chance of showers and thunderstorms. Highs in the upper 70s. Chance of rain 40%. Friday night, partly cloudy. Lows in the upper 50s. Saturday, mostly sunny with a chance of showers. Highs around 80. Chance of rain 30%. The 8 to 14 day outlook, from Sunday, June 28th to Saturday, July 4th, calls for above normal temperatures and above normal precipitation. Normal high temperatures across central Pennsylvania during this period range from the mid-70s over the Allegheny Mountains to the mid-80s across the lower Susquehanna Valley. Normal lows range from the mid-50s over the Alleghenies to the mid-60s across the lower Susquehanna Valley. Here are the 6 p.m. conditions in the Altoona area. In Altoona, it was partly sunny. The temperature was 74 degrees, the dew point 51, and the relative humidity 44%. The wind was west at 14 miles an hour. The pressure was 29.88 inches and falling. At State College, light rain was falling. The temperature was 63 degrees, the dew point 55, and the relative humidity 77%. The wind was west at 9 miles an hour. The pressure was 29.89 inches and rising. Now, a few other local conditions: Johnstown, light rain 64, Dubois, partly sunny 66, Latrobe, partly sunny 73, Pittsburgh, partly sunny 71, Erie, partly sunny 70, Bradford, partly sunny 66. To the south and east, York, partly sunny 81, Selins Grove, mostly sunny 74, Harrisburg, partly sunny 79, Philadelphia, partly sunny 83, Baltimore, mostly sunny 86, Washington, D.C., mostly sunny 86. Once again, in Altoona, it was 74 degrees under partly sunny skies. And at State College, it was 63 degrees with light rain. This is NOAA Weather Radio, All Hazards Station WNG 589. 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Here's the hazardous weather outlook for the following counties: Bedford, Blair, Cambria, and Huntingdon. For today and tonight, the probability for widespread hazardous weather is low. And now the extended outlook for the period Sunday through Friday. The probability for widespread hazardous weather is low. The Altoona climate summary for this evening, as of 5 p.m., June 20th, 2026. Today's high temperature was 77 degrees and the low 53 degrees. No precipitation fell today, which leaves the monthly total at 1.16 inches. The record high for tomorrow is 97, which occurred in 1953, and the record low is 40, which occurred in 1968. Sunset tonight is at 8:46 p.m. Sunrise tomorrow is at 5:44 a.m.
A strong thunderstorm will impact southern Huntington, northeastern Franklin, southwestern Mifflin, southwestern Juniata, southwestern Perry and western Cumberland counties through 7 p.m. At 6:17 p.m., Doppler radar was tracking a strong thunderstorm near Huntington, moving southeast at 35 miles per hour. Hazard, wind gusts up to 40 miles per hour and pea-size hail. Source, radar indicated. Impact, gusty winds could knock down tree limbs and blow around unsecured objects. Minor hail damage to vegetation is possible. Locations impacted include Huntington, Mount Union, Rock Hill Furnace, Raystown Dam, Roxbury, Big Spring State Park, Doylesburg, Upper Strasburg, Trough Creek State Park, Willow Hill, Entrecon, McConnellstown, Three Springs, Mapleton, Orbisonia, Saltillo, Mill Creek, Kistler, Newton Hamilton, and Martelsburg. If outdoors, consider seeking shelter inside a building. Frequent cloud-to-ground lightning is occurring with this storm. Lightning can strike 10 miles away from a thunderstorm. Seek a safe shelter inside a building or vehicle. Widely scattered showers and isolated thunderstorms will weaken as the sun sets. Weak high pressure will provide the Keystone State with a mainly dry Sunday. Lows tonight will range from the upper 40s over the northwest to the mid-60s across the southeast. High temperatures on Sunday will be mainly in the 70s. Expect overcast skies to develop for Sunday night and Monday with periods of rain statewide. A few thunderstorms with heavy rain will be possible, mainly across the southern part of the state. Highs on Monday will range from the 60s across the far north to the lower 80s across the far southeast. Much of the Keystone State will get upwards of an inch of rain. Here is the latest National Weather Service forecast for Blair and Bedford counties, including the city of Altoona. Tonight, partly cloudy with a chance of thunderstorms and a slight chance of showers before 8 p.m., then partly cloudy with a slight chance of showers between 8 p.m. and midnight. Mostly clear after midnight. Some thunderstorms may produce gusty winds before 8 p.m. Rainfall amounts less than a tenth of an inch. Lows in the mid-50s. West winds 5 to 10 miles an hour. Gusts up to 25 miles an hour through midnight. Chance of rain 50%. Sunday, patchy fog before 8 a.m. Mostly sunny. Highs in the upper 70s. West winds 5 to 10 miles an hour with gusts up to 20 miles an hour. Sunday night, mostly cloudy. A slight chance of showers after 2 a.m. Rainfall amounts around a tenth of an inch. Lows in the upper 50s. Northwest winds around 5 miles an hour, becoming east after midnight. Chance of rain 20%. Monday, a slight chance of thunderstorms in the morning. Showers. A chance of thunderstorms in the afternoon. Rainfall amounts between a half and three quarters of an inch. Highs in the mid-70s. Southeast winds around 5 miles an hour, becoming southwest in the afternoon. Gusts up to 25 miles an hour. Chance of rain near 100%. Monday night, showers and a chance of thunderstorms through midnight, then showers likely and a slight chance of thunderstorms after midnight. Rainfall amounts between a tenth and a quarter of an inch. Lows in the upper 50s. West winds 5 to 10 miles an hour with gusts up to 25 miles an hour. Chance of rain near 100%. Here is the latest National Weather Service forecast for Cambria County, including the city of Johnstown. Tonight, mostly cloudy through 10 p.m., then becoming partly cloudy. A chance of thunderstorms before 8 p.m. A chance of showers through 10 p.m., then a slight chance of showers between 10 p.m. and midnight. Patchy fog after 4 a.m. Some thunderstorms may produce gusty winds before 8 p.m. Rainfall amounts less than a tenth of an inch. Lows in the lower 50s. West winds 5 to 10 miles an hour. Gusts up to 30 miles an hour through midnight. Chance of rain 50%. Sunday, partly sunny. Highs in the lower 70s. West winds 5 to 10 miles an hour with gusts up to 20 miles an hour. Sunday night, mostly cloudy. A slight chance of showers between 2 a.m. and 4 a.m. A chance of showers after 4 a.m. Rainfall amounts around a tenth of an inch. Lows in the upper 50s.
west winds around 5 miles an hour, becoming southeast with gusts up to 20 miles an hour after midnight. Chance of rain 50%. Monday, a slight chance of thunderstorms in the morning. Showers. A chance of thunderstorms in the afternoon. Rainfall amounts between 1 and 1.5 inches expected. Highs in the lower 70s. Southeast winds 10 to 15 miles an hour, becoming southwest in the afternoon. Chance of rain near 100%. Monday night, a chance of thunderstorms through midnight. Showers. A slight chance of thunderstorms after midnight. Rainfall amounts between a tenth and a quarter of an inch. Lows in the upper 50s. Northwest winds 5 to 10 miles an hour with gusts up to 25 miles an hour. Chance of rain near 100%. And now the extended forecast for South Central Pennsylvania. Tuesday, partly sunny. Highs in the mid-70s. Tuesday night, mostly clear. Lows in the mid-50s. Wednesday, sunny. Highs in the upper 70s. Wednesday night, partly cloudy with a 20% chance of showers. Lows in the upper 50s. Thursday, mostly sunny with a chance of showers and thunderstorms. Highs in the upper 70s. Chance of rain 50%. Thursday night, partly cloudy. Lows in the upper 50s. Friday, mostly sunny with a chance of showers and thunderstorms. Highs in the upper 70s. Chance of rain 40%. Friday night, partly cloudy. Lows in the upper 50s. Saturday, mostly sunny with a chance of showers. Highs around 80. Chance of rain 30%. The 8 to 14 day outlook, from Sunday, June 28th to Saturday, July 4th, calls for above normal temperatures and above normal precipitation. Normal high temperatures across central Pennsylvania during this period range from the mid-70s over the Allegheny Mountains to the mid-80s across the lower Susquehanna Valley. Normal lows range from the mid-50s over the Alleghenies to the mid-60s across the lower Susquehanna Valley. Here are the 6 p.m. conditions in the Altoona area. In Altoona, it was partly sunny. The temperature was 74 degrees, the dew point 51, and the relative humidity 44%. The wind was west at 14 miles an hour. The pressure was 29.88 inches and falling. At State College, light rain was falling. The temperature was 63 degrees, the dew point 55, and the relative humidity 77%. The wind was west at 9 miles an hour. The pressure was 29.89 inches and rising. Now, a few other local conditions: Johnstown, light rain 64, Dubois, partly sunny 66, Latrobe, partly sunny 73, Pittsburgh, partly sunny 71, Erie, partly sunny 70, Bradford, partly sunny 66. To the south and east, York, partly sunny 81, Selins Grove, mostly sunny 74, Harrisburg, partly sunny 79, Philadelphia, partly sunny 83, Baltimore, mostly sunny 86, Washington, D.C., mostly sunny 86. Once again, in Altoona, it was 74 degrees under partly sunny skies. And at State College, it was 63 degrees with light rain. This is NOAA Weather Radio, All Hazards Station WNG 589. 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Here's the hazardous weather outlook for the following counties: Bedford, Blair, Cambria, and Huntingdon. For today and tonight, the probability for widespread hazardous weather is low. And now the extended outlook for the period Sunday through Friday. The probability for widespread hazardous weather is low. The Altoona climate summary for this evening, as of 5 p.m., June 20th, 2026. Today's high temperature was 77 degrees and the low 53 degrees. No precipitation fell today, which leaves the monthly total at 1.16 inches. The record high for tomorrow is 97, which occurred in 1953, and the record low is 40, which occurred in 1968. Sunset tonight is at 8:46 p.m. Sunrise tomorrow is at 5:44 a.m. A strong thunderstorm will impact southern Huntingdon, northeastern Franklin, southwestern Mifflin, southwestern Juniata, southwestern Perry, and western Cumberland counties through 7 p.m.
At 6:17 p.m., Doppler radar was tracking a strong thunderstorm near Huntington, moving southeast at 35 miles per hour. Hazard, wind gusts up to 40 miles per hour and pea-size hail. Source, radar indicated. Impact, gusty winds could knock down tree limbs and blow around unsecured objects. Minor hail damage to vegetation is possible. Locations impacted include Huntington, Mount Union, Rock Hill Furnace, Raystown Dam, Roxbury, Big Spring State Park, Doylesburg, Upper Strasburg, Trough Creek State Park, Willow Hill, Entrecken, McConnellstown, Three Springs, Mapleton, Orbisonia, Saltillo, Mill Creek, Kistler, Newton Hamilton, and Martelsburg. If outdoors, consider seeking shelter inside a building. Frequent cloud-to-ground lightning is occurring with this storm. Lightning can strike 10 miles away from a thunderstorm. Seek a safe shelter inside a building or vehicle. Widely scattered showers and isolated thunderstorms will weaken as the sun sets. Weak high pressure will provide the Keystone State with a mainly dry Sunday. Lows tonight will range from the upper 40s over the northwest to the mid-60s across the southeast. High temperatures on Sunday will be mainly in the 70s. Expect overcast skies to develop for Sunday night and Monday with periods of rain statewide. A few thunderstorms with heavy rain will be possible, mainly across the southern part of the state. Highs on Monday will range from the 60s across the far north to the lower 80s across the far southeast. Much of the Keystone State will get upwards of an inch of rain. Here is the latest National Weather Service forecast for Blair and Bedford counties, including the city of Altoona. Tonight, partly cloudy with a chance of thunderstorms and a slight chance of showers before 8 p.m., then partly cloudy with a slight chance of showers between 8 p.m. and midnight. Mostly clear after midnight. Some thunderstorms may produce gusty winds before 8 p.m. Rainfall amounts less than a tenth of an inch. Lows in the mid-50s. West winds 5 to 10 miles an hour. Gusts up to 25 miles an hour through midnight. Chance of rain 50%. Sunday, patchy fog before 8 a.m. Mostly sunny. Highs in the upper 70s. West winds 5 to 10 miles an hour with gusts up to 20 miles an hour. Sunday night, mostly cloudy. A slight chance of showers after 2 a.m. Rainfall amounts around a tenth of an inch. Lows in the upper 50s. Northwest winds around 5 miles an hour, becoming east after midnight. Chance of rain 20%. Monday, a slight chance of thunderstorms in the morning. Showers. A chance of thunderstorms in the afternoon. Rainfall amounts between a half and three quarters of an inch. Highs in the mid-70s. Southeast winds around 5 miles an hour, becoming southwest in the afternoon. Gusts up to 25 miles an hour. Chance of rain near 100%. Monday night, showers and a chance of thunderstorms through midnight, then showers likely and a slight chance of thunderstorms after midnight. Rainfall amounts between a tenth and a quarter of an inch. Lows in the upper 50s. West winds 5 to 10 miles an hour with gusts up to 25 miles an hour. Chance of rain near 100%. Here is the latest National Weather Service forecast for Cambria County, including the city of Johnstown. Tonight, mostly cloudy through 10 p.m., then becoming partly cloudy. A chance of thunderstorms before 8 p.m. A chance of showers through 10 p.m., then a slight chance of showers between 10 p.m. and midnight. Patchy fog after 4 a.m. Some thunderstorms may produce gusty winds before 8 p.m. Rainfall amounts less than a tenth of an inch. Lows in the lower 50s. West winds 5 to 10 miles an hour. Gusts up to 30 miles an hour through midnight. Chance of rain 50%. Sunday, partly sunny. Highs in the lower 70s. West winds 5 to 10 miles an hour with gusts up to 20 miles an hour. Sunday night, mostly cloudy. A slight chance of showers between 2 a.m. and 4 a.m. A chance of showers after 4 a.m. Rainfall amounts around a tenth of an inch. Lows in the upper 50s. West winds around 5 miles an hour, becoming southeast with gusts up to 20 miles an hour after midnight. Chance of rain 50%. Monday, a slight chance of thunderstorms in the morning.
showers. A chance of thunderstorms in the afternoon. Rainfall amounts between 1 and 1.5 inches expected. Highs in the lower 70s. Southeast winds 10 to 15 miles an hour, becoming southwest in the afternoon. Chance of rain near 100%. Monday night, a chance of thunderstorms through midnight. Showers. A slight chance of thunderstorms after midnight. Rainfall amounts between 1/10 and 1/4 inch. Lows in the upper 50s. Northwest winds 5 to 10 miles an hour with gusts up to 25 miles an hour. Chance of rain near 100%. And now the extended forecast for South Central Pennsylvania. Tuesday, partly sunny. Highs in the mid-70s. Tuesday night, mostly clear. Lows in the mid-50s. Wednesday, sunny. Highs in the upper 70s. Wednesday night, partly cloudy with a 20% chance of showers. Lows in the upper 50s. Thursday, mostly sunny with a chance of showers and thunderstorms. Highs in the upper 70s. Chance of rain 50%. Thursday night, partly cloudy. Lows in the upper 50s. Friday, mostly sunny with a chance of showers and thunderstorms. Highs in the upper 70s. Chance of rain 40%. Friday night, partly cloudy. Lows in the upper 50s. Saturday, mostly sunny with a chance of showers. Highs around 80. Chance of rain 30%. The 8 to 14 day outlook, from Sunday, June 28th to Saturday, July 4th, calls for above normal temperatures and above normal precipitation. Normal high temperatures across central Pennsylvania during this period range from the mid-70s over the Allegheny Mountains to the mid-80s across the lower Susquehanna Valley. Normal lows range from the mid-50s over the Alleghenies to the mid-60s across the lower Susquehanna Valley. Here are the 6 p.m. conditions in the Altoona area. In Altoona, it was partly sunny. The temperature was 74 degrees, the dew point 51, and the relative humidity 44%. The wind was west at 14 miles an hour. The pressure was 29.88 inches and falling. At State College, light rain was falling. The temperature was 63 degrees, the dew point 55, and the relative humidity 77%. The wind was west at 9 miles an hour. The pressure was 29.89 inches and rising. Now, a few other local conditions: Johnstown, light rain 64, Dubois, partly sunny 66, Latrobe, partly sunny 73, Pittsburgh, partly sunny 71, Erie, partly sunny 70, Bradford, partly sunny 66. To the south and east, York, partly sunny 81, Selins Grove, mostly sunny 74, Harrisburg, partly sunny 79, Philadelphia, partly sunny 83, Baltimore, mostly sunny 86, Washington, D.C., mostly sunny 86. Once again, in Altoona, it was 74 degrees under partly sunny skies. And at State College, it was 63 degrees with light rain. This is NOAA Weather Radio, All Hazards Station WNG589. 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Here's the hazardous weather outlook for the following counties: Bedford, Blair, Cambria, and Huntingdon. For today and tonight, the probability for widespread hazardous weather is low. And now the extended outlook for the period Sunday through Friday. The probability for widespread hazardous weather is low. The Altoona climate summary for this evening, as of 5 p.m., June 20th, 2026. Today's high temperature was 77 degrees and the low 53 degrees. No precipitation fell today, which leaves the monthly total at 1.16 inches. The record high for tomorrow is 97, which occurred in 1953, and the record low is 40, which occurred in 1968. Sunset tonight is at 8:46 p.m. Sunrise tomorrow is at 5:44 a.m. A strong thunderstorm will impact southern Huntingdon, northeastern Franklin, southwestern Mifflin, southwestern Juniata, southwestern Perry, and western Cumberland counties through 7 p.m. At 6:17 p.m., Doppler radar was tracking a strong thunderstorm near Huntingdon, moving southeast at 35 miles per hour. Hazard: wind gusts up to 40 miles per hour and pea-size hail. Source: radar indicated.
impact, gusty winds could knock down tree limbs and blow around unsecured objects. Minor hail damage to vegetation is possible. Locations impacted include Huntingdon, Mount Union, Rock Hill Furnace, Raystown Dam, Roxbury, Big Spring State Park, Doylesburg, Upper Strasbourg,

Lows tonight will range from the upper 40s over the northwest to the mid-60s across the southeast. High temperatures on Sunday will be mainly in the 70s. Expect overcast skies to develop for Sunday night and Monday with periods of rain statewide. A few thunderstorms with heavy rain will be possible, mainly across the southern part of the state. Highs on Monday will range from the 60s across the far north to the lower 80s across the far southeast. Much of the Keystone State will get upwards of an inch of rain. Here is the latest National Weather Service forecast for Blair and Bedford counties, including the city of Altoona. Tonight, partly cloudy with a chance of thunderstorms and a slight chance of showers before 8 p.m., then partly cloudy with a slight chance of showers between 8 p.m. and midnight. Mostly clear after midnight. Some thunderstorms may produce gusty winds before 8 p.m. Rainfall amounts less than a tenth of an inch. Lows in the mid-50s. West winds 5 to 10 miles an hour. Gusts up to 25 miles an hour through midnight. Chance of rain 50%. Sunday, patchy fog before 8 a.m. Mostly sunny. Highs in the upper 70s. West winds 5 to 10 miles an hour with gusts up to 20 miles an hour. Sunday night, mostly cloudy. A slight chance of showers after 2 a.m. Rainfall amounts around a tenth of an inch. Lows in the upper 50s. Northwest winds around 5 miles an hour, becoming east after midnight. Chance of rain 20%. Monday, a slight chance of thunderstorms in the morning. Showers. A chance of thunderstorms in the afternoon. Rainfall amounts between a half and three quarters of an inch. Highs in the mid-70s. Southeast winds around 5 miles an hour, becoming southwest in the afternoon. Gusts up to 25 miles an hour. Chance of rain near 100%. Monday night, showers and a chance of thunderstorms through midnight, then showers likely and a slight chance of thunderstorms after midnight. Rainfall amounts between a tenth and a quarter of an inch. Lows in the upper 50s. West winds 5 to 10 miles an hour with gusts up to 25 miles an hour. Chance of rain near 100%. Here is the latest National Weather Service forecast for Cambria County, including the city of Johnstown. Tonight, mostly cloudy through 10 p.m., then becoming partly cloudy. A chance of thunderstorms before 8 p.m. A chance of showers through 10 p.m., then a slight chance of showers between 10 p.m. and midnight. Patchy fog after 4 a.m. Some thunderstorms may produce gusty winds before 8 p.m. Rainfall amounts less than a tenth of an inch. Lows in the lower 50s. West winds 5 to 10 miles an hour. Gusts up to 30 miles an hour through midnight. Chance of rain 50%. Sunday, partly sunny. Highs in the lower 70s. West winds 5 to 10 miles an hour with gusts up to 20 miles an hour. Sunday night, mostly cloudy. A slight chance of showers between 2 a.m. and 4 a.m. A chance of showers after 4 a.m. Rainfall amounts around a tenth of an inch. Lows in the upper 50s. West winds around 5 miles an hour, becoming southeast with gusts up to 20 miles an hour after midnight. Chance of rain 50%. Monday, a slight chance of thunderstorms in the morning. Showers. A chance of thunderstorms in the afternoon. Rainfall amounts between 1 and 1.5 inches expected. Highs in the lower 70s. Southeast winds 10 to 15 miles an hour, becoming southwest in the afternoon. Chance of rain near 100%. Monday night, a chance of thunderstorms through midnight. Showers. A slight chance of thunderstorms after midnight. Rainfall amounts between a tenth and a quarter of an inch. Lows in the upper 50s. Northwest winds 5 to 10 miles an hour with gusts up to 25 miles an hour. Chance of rain near 100%. And now the extended forecast for South Central Pennsylvania. Tuesday, partly sunny. Highs in the mid-70s. Tuesday night, mostly clear. Lows in the mid-50s. Wednesday, sunny. Highs in the upper 70s. Wednesday night, partly cloudy with a 20% chance of showers. Lows in the upper 50s. Thursday, mostly sunny with a chance of showers and thunderstorms. Highs in the upper 70s. Chance of rain

50%. Thursday night, partly cloudy. Lows in the upper 50s. Friday, mostly sunny with a chance of showers and thunderstorms. Highs in the upper 70s. Chance of rain 40%. Friday night, partly cloudy. Lows in the upper 50s. Saturday, mostly sunny with a chance of showers. Highs around 80. Chance of rain 30%. The 8 to 14 day outlook, from Sunday, June 28th to Saturday, July 4th, calls for above normal temperatures and above normal precipitation. Normal high temperatures across central Pennsylvania during this period range from the mid-70s over the Allegheny Mountains to the mid-80s across the lower Susquehanna Valley. Normal lows range from the mid-50s over the Alleghenies to the mid-60s across the lower Susquehanna Valley. Here are the 6 p.m. conditions in the Altoona area. In Altoona, it was partly sunny. The temperature was 74 degrees, the dew point 51, and the relative humidity 44%. The wind was west at 14 miles an hour. The pressure was 29.88 inches and falling. At State College, light rain was falling. The temperature was 63 degrees, the dew point 55, and the relative humidity 77%. The wind was west at 9 miles an hour. The pressure was 29.89 inches and rising. Now, a few other local conditions: Johnstown, light rain 64, Dubois, partly sunny 66, La Trobe, partly sunny 73, Pittsburgh, partly sunny 71, Erie, partly sunny 70, Bradford, partly sunny 66. To the south and east, York, partly sunny 81, Selins Grove, mostly sunny 74, Harrisburg, partly sunny 79, Philadelphia, partly sunny 83, Baltimore, mostly sunny 86, Washington, D.C., mostly sunny 86. Once again, in Altoona, it was 74 degrees under partly sunny skies. And at State College, it was 63 degrees with light rain. This is NOAA Weather Radio, All Hazards Station WNG 589. 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Here's the hazardous weather outlook for the following counties: Bedford, Blair, Cambria, and Huntingdon. For today and tonight, the probability for widespread hazardous weather is low. And now the extended outlook for the period Sunday through Friday. The probability for widespread hazardous weather is low. The Altoona climate summary for this evening, as of 5 p.m., June 20th, 2026. Today's high temperature was 77 degrees and the low 53 degrees. No precipitation fell today, which leaves the monthly total at 1.16 inches. The record high for tomorrow is 97, which occurred in 1953, and the record low is 40, which occurred in 1968. Sunset tonight is at 8:46 p.m. Sunrise tomorrow is at 5:44 a.m. Widely scattered showers and isolated thunderstorms will weaken as the sun sets. Weak high pressure will provide the Keystone State with a mainly dry Sunday. Lows tonight will range from the upper 40s over the northwest to the mid-60s across the southeast. High temperatures on Sunday will be mainly in the 70s. Expect overcast skies to develop for Sunday night and Monday with periods of rain statewide. A few thunderstorms with heavy rain will be possible, mainly across the southern part of the state. Highs on Monday will range from the 60s across the far north to the lower 80s across the far southeast. Much of the Keystone State will get upwards of an inch of rain. Here is the latest National Weather Service forecast for Blair and Bedford counties, including the city of Altoona. Tonight, partly cloudy with a chance of thunderstorms and a slight chance of showers before 8 p.m., then partly cloudy with a slight chance of showers between 8 p.m. and midnight. Mostly clear after midnight. Some thunderstorms may produce gusty winds before 8 p.m. Rainfall amounts less than a tenth of an inch. Lows in the mid-50s. West winds 5 to 10 miles an hour. Gusts up to 25 miles an hour through midnight. Chance of rain 50%. Sunday, patchy fog before 8 a.m. Mostly sunny. Highs in the upper 70s. West winds 5 to 10 miles an hour with gusts up to 20 miles an hour. Sunday night, mostly cloudy. A slight chance of showers after 2 a.m. Rainfall amounts around a tenth of an inch.
lows in the upper 50s. Northwest winds around 5 miles an hour, becoming east after midnight. Chance of rain 20%. Monday, a slight chance of thunderstorms in the morning. Showers. A chance of thunderstorms in the afternoon. Rainfall amounts between a half and three quarters of an inch. Highs in the mid-70s. Southeast winds around 5 miles an hour, becoming southwest in the afternoon. Gusts up to 25 miles an hour. Chance of rain near 100%. Monday night, showers and a chance of thunderstorms through midnight, then showers likely and a slight chance of thunderstorms after midnight. Rainfall amounts between a tenth and a quarter of an inch. Lows in the upper 50s. West winds 5 to 10 miles an hour with gusts up to 25 miles an hour. Chance of rain near 100%. Here is the latest National Weather Service forecast for Cambria County, including the city of Johnstown. Tonight, mostly cloudy through 10 p.m., then becoming partly cloudy. A chance of thunderstorms before 8 p.m. A chance of showers through 10 p.m., then a slight chance of showers between 10 p.m. and midnight. Patchy fog after 4 a.m. Some thunderstorms may produce gusty winds before 8 p.m. Rainfall amounts less than a tenth of an inch. Lows in the lower 50s. West winds 5 to 10 miles an hour. Gusts up to 30 miles an hour through midnight. Chance of rain 50%. Sunday, partly sunny. Highs in the lower 70s. West winds 5 to 10 miles an hour with gusts up to 20 miles an hour. Sunday night, mostly cloudy. A slight chance of showers between 2 a.m. and 4 a.m. A chance of showers after 4 a.m. Rainfall amounts around a tenth of an inch. Lows in the upper 50s. West winds around 5 miles an hour, becoming southeast with gusts up to 20 miles an hour after midnight. Chance of rain 50%. Monday, a slight chance of thunderstorms in the morning. Showers. A chance of thunderstorms in the afternoon. Rainfall amounts between 1 and 1.5 inches expected. Highs in the lower 70s. Southeast winds 10 to 15 miles an hour, becoming southwest in the afternoon. Chance of rain near 100%. Monday night, a chance of thunderstorms through midnight. Showers. A slight chance of thunderstorms after midnight. Rainfall amounts between a tenth and a quarter of an inch. Lows in the upper 50s. Northwest winds 5 to 10 miles an hour with gusts up to 25 miles an hour. Chance of rain near 100%. And now the extended forecast for South Central Pennsylvania. Tuesday, partly sunny. Highs in the mid-70s. Tuesday night, mostly clear. Lows in the mid-50s. Wednesday, sunny. Highs in the upper 70s. Wednesday night, partly cloudy with a 20% chance of showers. Lows in the upper 50s. Thursday, mostly sunny with a chance of showers and thunderstorms. Highs in the upper 70s. Chance of rain 50%. Thursday night, partly cloudy. Lows in the upper 50s. Friday, mostly sunny with a chance of showers and thunderstorms. Highs in the upper 70s. Chance of rain 40%. Friday night, partly cloudy. Lows in the upper 50s. Saturday, mostly sunny with a chance of showers. Highs around 80. Chance of rain 30%. The 8 to 14 day outlook, from Sunday, June 28th to Saturday, July 4th, calls for above normal temperatures and above normal precipitation. Normal high temperatures across central Pennsylvania during this period range from the mid-70s over the Allegheny Mountains to the mid-80s across the lower Susquehanna Valley. Normal lows range from the mid-50s over the Alleghenies to the mid-60s across the lower Susquehanna Valley. Here are the 7 p.m. conditions in the Altoona area. In Altoona, it was partly sunny. The temperature was 71 degrees, the dew point 53, and the relative humidity 52%. The wind was northwest at 5 miles an hour. The pressure was 29.89 inches and rising. At State College, light rain was falling. The temperature was 63 degrees, the dew point 55, and the relative humidity 77%. The wind was southwest at 6 miles an hour.
The pressure was 29.88 inches and falling. Now, a few other local conditions: Johnstown, cloudy 65, Dubois, mostly sunny 63, Pittsburgh partly sunny 73, Erie, mostly sunny 71, Bradford mostly sunny 66. To the south and east, York, mostly sunny 77, Selins Grove partly sunny 71, Harrisburg partly sunny 77, Philadelphia light rain 80, Baltimore mostly sunny 84, Washington DC mostly sunny 84. Once again, in Altoona it was 71 degrees under partly sunny skies. And at State College it was 63 degrees with light rain. This is NOAA Weather Radio, all hazards station WNG 589. 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Here's the hazardous weather outlook for the following counties: Bedford, Blair, Cambria, and Huntingdon. For today and tonight, the probability for widespread hazardous weather is low. And now the extended outlook for the period Sunday through Friday. The probability for widespread hazardous weather is low. The Altoona climate summary for this evening, as of 5 p.m., June 20, 2026. Today's high temperature was 77 degrees and the low 53 degrees. No precipitation fell today, which leaves the monthly total at 1.16 inches. The record high for tomorrow is 97, which occurred in 1953, and the record low is 40, which occurred in 1968. Sunset tonight is at 8:46 p.m. Sunrise tomorrow is at 5:44 a.m. Widely scattered showers and isolated thunderstorms will weaken as the sun sets. Weak high pressure will provide the Keystone State with a mainly dry Sunday. Lows tonight will range from the upper 40s over the northwest to the mid-60s across the southeast. High temperatures on Sunday will be mainly in the 70s. Expect overcast skies to develop for Sunday night and Monday with periods of rain statewide. A few thunderstorms with heavy rain will be possible, mainly across the southern part of the state. Highs on Monday will range from the 60s across the far north to the lower 80s across the far southeast. Much of the Keystone State will get upwards of an inch of rain. Here is the latest National Weather Service forecast for Blair and Bedford counties, including the city of Altoona. Tonight, partly cloudy with a chance of thunderstorms and a slight chance of showers before 8 p.m., then partly cloudy with a slight chance of showers between 8 p.m. and midnight. Mostly clear after midnight. Some thunderstorms may produce gusty winds before 8 p.m. Rainfall amounts less than a tenth of an inch. Lows in the mid-50s. West winds 5 to 10 miles an hour. Gusts up to 25 miles an hour through midnight. Chance of rain 50%. Sunday, patchy fog before 8 a.m. Mostly sunny. Highs in the upper 70s. West winds 5 to 10 miles an hour with gusts up to 20 miles an hour. Sunday night, mostly cloudy. A slight chance of showers after 2 a.m. Rainfall amounts around a tenth of an inch. Lows in the upper 50s. Northwest winds around 5 miles an hour, becoming east after midnight. Chance of rain 20%. Monday, a slight chance of thunderstorms in the morning. Showers. A chance of thunderstorms in the afternoon. Rainfall amounts between a half and three quarters of an inch. Highs in the mid-70s. Southeast winds around 5 miles an hour, becoming southwest in the afternoon. Gusts up to 25 miles an hour. Chance of rain near 100%. Monday night, showers and a chance of thunderstorms through midnight, then showers likely and a slight chance of thunderstorms after midnight. Rainfall amounts between a tenth and a quarter of an inch. Lows in the upper 50s. West winds 5 to 10 miles an hour with gusts up to 25 miles an hour. Chance of rain near 100%. Here is the latest National Weather Service forecast for Cambria County, including the city of Johnstown. Tonight, mostly cloudy through 10 p.m., then becoming partly cloudy. A chance of thunderstorms before 8 p.m. A chance of showers through 10 p.m., then a slight chance of showers between 10 p.m. and midnight. Patchy fog after 4 a.m. Some thunderstorms may produce gusty winds before 8 p.m. Rainfall amounts less than a tenth of an inch. Lows in the lower 50s.
West winds 5 to 10 miles an hour. Gusts up to 30 miles an hour through midnight. Chance of rain 50%. Sunday, partly sunny. Highs in the lower 70s. West winds 5 to 10 miles an hour with gusts up to 20 miles an hour. Sunday night, mostly cloudy. A slight chance of showers between 2 a.m. and 4 a.m. A chance of showers after 4 a.m. Rainfall amounts around a tenth of an inch. Lows in the upper 50s. West winds around 5 miles an hour, becoming southeast with gusts up to 20 miles an hour after midnight. Chance of rain 50%. Monday, a slight chance of thunderstorms in the morning. Showers. A chance of thunderstorms in the afternoon. Rainfall amounts between 1 and 1.5 inches expected. Highs in the lower 70s. Southeast winds 10 to 15 miles an hour, becoming southwest in the afternoon. Chance of rain near 100%. Monday night, a chance of thunderstorms through midnight. Showers. A slight chance of thunderstorms after midnight. Rainfall amounts between a tenth and a quarter of an inch. Lows in the upper 50s. Northwest winds 5 to 10 miles an hour with gusts up to 25 miles an hour. Chance of rain near 100%. And now the extended forecast for South Central Pennsylvania. Tuesday, partly sunny. Highs in the mid-70s. Tuesday night, mostly clear. Lows in the mid-50s. Wednesday, sunny. Highs in the upper 70s. Wednesday night, partly cloudy with a 20% chance of showers. Lows in the upper 50s. Thursday, mostly sunny with a chance of showers and thunderstorms. Highs in the upper 70s. Chance of rain 50%. Thursday night, partly cloudy. Lows in the upper 50s. Friday, mostly sunny with a chance of showers and thunderstorms. Highs in the upper 70s. Chance of rain 40%. Friday night, partly cloudy. Lows in the upper 50s. Saturday, mostly sunny with a chance of showers. Highs around 80. Chance of rain 30%. The 8 to 14 day outlook, from Sunday, June 28th to Saturday, July 4th, calls for above normal temperatures and above normal precipitation. Normal high temperatures across central Pennsylvania during this period range from the mid-70s over the Allegheny Mountains to the mid-80s across the lower Susquehanna Valley. Normal lows range from the mid-50s over the Alleghenies to the mid-60s across the lower Susquehanna Valley. Here are the 7 p.m. conditions in the Altoona area. In Altoona, it was mostly sunny. The temperature was 71 degrees, the dew point 53, and the relative humidity 52%. The wind was northwest at 5 miles an hour. The pressure was 29.89 inches and rising. At State College, light rain was falling. The temperature was 63 degrees, the dew point 55, and the relative humidity 77%. The wind was southwest at 6 miles an hour. The pressure was 29.88 inches and falling. Now, a few other local conditions: Johnstown, cloudy 65, DuBois, mostly sunny 63, Pittsburgh partly sunny 73, Erie, mostly sunny 71, Bradford mostly sunny 66. To the south and east, York, mostly sunny 77, Selins Grove partly sunny 71, Harrisburg partly sunny 77, Philadelphia light rain 80, Baltimore mostly sunny 84, Washington D.C. mostly sunny 84. Once again, in Altoona it was 71 degrees under mostly sunny skies. And at State College it was 63 degrees with light rain. This is NOAA Weather Radio, All Hazards Station WNG 589. 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Here's the hazardous weather outlook for the following counties: Bedford, Blair, Cambria, and Huntingdon. For today and tonight, the probability for widespread hazardous weather is low. And now the extended outlook for the period Sunday through Friday. The probability for widespread hazardous weather is low. The Altoona climate summary for this evening, as of 5 p.m., June 20, 2026. Today's high temperature was 77 degrees and the low 53 degrees. No precipitation fell today, which leaves the monthly total at 1.16 inches.
The record high for tomorrow is 97, which occurred in 1953, and the record low is 40, which occurred in 1968. Sunset tonight is at 8:46 p.m. Sunrise tomorrow is at 5:44 a.m. Widely scattered showers and isolated thunderstorms will weaken as the sun sets. Weak high pressure will provide the Keystone State with a mainly dry Sunday. Lows tonight will range from the upper 40s over the northwest to the mid-60s across the southeast. High temperatures on Sunday will be mainly in the 70s. Expect overcast skies to develop for Sunday night and Monday with periods of rain statewide. A few thunderstorms with heavy rain will be possible, mainly across the southern part of the state. Highs on Monday will range from the 60s across the far north to the lower 80s across the far southeast. Much of the Keystone State will get upwards of an inch of rain. Here is the latest National Weather Service forecast for Blair and Bedford counties, including the city of Altoona. Tonight, partly cloudy with a chance of thunderstorms and a slight chance of showers before 8 p.m., then partly cloudy with a slight chance of showers between 8 p.m. and midnight. Mostly clear after midnight. Some thunderstorms may produce gusty winds before 8 p.m. Rainfall amounts less than a tenth of an inch. Lows in the mid-50s. West winds 5 to 10 miles an hour. Gusts up to 25 miles an hour through midnight. Chance of rain 50%. Sunday, patchy fog before 8 a.m. Mostly sunny. Highs in the upper 70s. West winds 5 to 10 miles an hour with gusts up to 20 miles an hour. Sunday night, mostly cloudy. A slight chance of showers after 2 a.m. Rainfall amounts around a tenth of an inch. Lows in the upper 50s. Northwest winds around 5 miles an hour, becoming east after midnight. Chance of rain 20%. Monday, a slight chance of thunderstorms in the morning. Showers. A chance of thunderstorms in the afternoon. Rainfall amounts between a half and three quarters of an inch. Highs in the mid-70s. Southeast winds around 5 miles an hour, becoming southwest in the afternoon. Gusts up to 25 miles an hour. Chance of rain near 100%. Monday night, showers and a chance of thunderstorms through midnight, then showers likely and a slight chance of thunderstorms after midnight. Rainfall amounts between a tenth and a quarter of an inch. Lows in the upper 50s. West winds 5 to 10 miles an hour with gusts up to 25 miles an hour. Chance of rain near 100%. Here is the latest National Weather Service forecast for Cambria County, including the city of Johnstown. Tonight, mostly cloudy through 10 p.m., then becoming partly cloudy. A chance of thunderstorms before 8 p.m. A chance of showers through 10 p.m., then a slight chance of showers between 10 p.m. and midnight. Patchy fog after 4 a.m. Some thunderstorms may produce gusty winds before 8 p.m. Rainfall amounts less than a tenth of an inch. Lows in the lower 50s. West winds 5 to 10 miles an hour. Gusts up to 30 miles an hour through midnight. Chance of rain 50%. Sunday, partly sunny. Highs in the lower 70s. West winds 5 to 10 miles an hour with gusts up to 20 miles an hour. Sunday night, mostly cloudy. A slight chance of showers between 2 a.m. and 4 a.m. A chance of showers after 4 a.m. Rainfall amounts around a tenth of an inch. Lows in the upper 50s. West winds around 5 miles an hour, becoming southeast with gusts up to 20 miles an hour after midnight. Chance of rain 50%. Monday, a slight chance of thunderstorms in the morning. Showers. A chance of thunderstorms in the afternoon. Rainfall amounts between 1 and 1 and a half inches expected. Highs in the lower 70s. Southeast winds 10 to 15 miles an hour, becoming southwest in the afternoon. Chance of rain near 100%. Monday night, a chance of thunderstorms through midnight. Showers. A slight chance of thunderstorms after midnight. Rainfall amounts between a tenth and a quarter of an inch. Lows in the upper 50s. Northwest winds 5 to 10 miles an hour with gusts up to 25 miles an hour. Chance of rain near 100%. And now the extended forecast for South Central Pennsylvania. Tuesday, partly sunny.
highs in the mid-70s. Tuesday night, mostly clear. Lows in the mid-50s. Wednesday, sunny. Highs in the upper 70s. Wednesday night, partly cloudy with a 20% chance of showers. Lows in the upper 50s. Thursday, mostly sunny with a chance of showers and thunderstorms. Highs in the upper 70s. Chance of rain 50%. Thursday night, partly cloudy. Lows in the upper 50s. Friday, mostly sunny with a chance of showers and thunderstorms. Highs in the upper 70s. Chance of rain 40%. Friday night, partly cloudy. Lows in the upper 50s. Saturday, mostly sunny with a chance of showers. Highs around 80. Chance of rain 30%. 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Broadcasts originate from the National Weather Service in State College and are transmitted from the tower facilities provided by the Blair County Emergency Management Agency in Frankstown on a frequency of 162.425 MHz. We are located at Innovation Park in State College. 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Properly set weather radios with the alarm device will alert you when severe weather warnings or watches are issued. Programming on this station will be temporarily changed during severe weather to bring you the latest information. Warnings and safety information from the National Weather Service may someday save your life or protect your property. The 8 to 14 day outlook from Sunday, June 28th to Saturday, July 4th calls for above normal temperatures and above normal precipitation. Normal high temperatures across central Pennsylvania during this period range from the mid-70s over the Allegheny Mountains to the mid-80s across the lower Susquehanna Valley. Normal lows range from the mid-50s over the Alleghenies to the mid-60s across the lower Susquehanna Valley. Here are the 7 p.m. conditions in the Altoona area. In Altoona, it was mostly sunny. The temperature was 71 degrees, the dew point 53, and the relative humidity 52%. The wind was northwest at 5 miles an hour. The pressure was 29.89 inches and rising. At State College, light rain was falling. The temperature was 63 degrees, the dew point 55, and the relative humidity 77%. The wind was southwest at 6 miles an hour. The pressure was 29.88 inches and falling. Now, a few other local conditions: Johnstown, cloudy 65, Dubois, mostly sunny 63, Pittsburgh, partly sunny 73, Erie, mostly sunny 71, Bradford, mostly sunny 66. To the south and east, York, mostly sunny 77, Selins Grove, partly sunny 71, Harrisburg, partly sunny 77, Philadelphia, light rain 80, Baltimore, mostly sunny 84, Washington, D.C., mostly sunny 84. Once again, in Altoona it was 71 degrees under mostly sunny skies. And at State College it was 63 degrees with light rain. This is NOAA Weather Radio, All Hazards Station WMG 589. 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Here's the hazardous weather outlook for the following counties: Bedford, Blair, Cambria, and Huntingdon. For today and tonight, the probability for widespread hazardous weather is low. And now the extended outlook for the period Sunday through Friday. The probability for widespread hazardous weather is low. The Altoona climate summary for this evening, as of 5 p.m., June 20th, 2026. Today's high temperature was 77 degrees and the low 53 degrees. No precipitation fell today, which leaves the monthly total at 1.16 inches. The record high for tomorrow is 97, which occurred in 1953, and the record low is 40, which occurred in 1968. Sunset tonight is at 8:46 p.m. Sunrise tomorrow is at 5:44 a.m. Widely scattered showers and isolated thunderstorms will weaken as the sun sets. Weak high pressure will provide the Keystone State with a mainly dry Sunday. Lows tonight will range from the upper 40s over the northwest to the mid-60s across the southeast. High temperatures on Sunday will be mainly in the 70s. Expect overcast skies to develop for Sunday night and Monday with periods of rain statewide. A few thunderstorms with heavy rain will be possible, mainly across the southern part of the state.
Highs on Monday will range from the 60s across the far north to the lower 80s across the far southeast. Much of the Keystone State will get upwards of an inch of rain. Here is the latest National Weather Service forecast for Blair and Bedford counties, including the city of Altoona. Tonight, partly cloudy with a chance of thunderstorms and a slight chance of showers before 8 p.m., then partly cloudy with a slight chance of showers between 8 p.m. and midnight. Mostly clear after midnight. Some thunderstorms may produce gusty winds before 8 p.m. Rainfall amounts less than a tenth of an inch. Lows in the mid-50s. West winds 5 to 10 miles an hour. Gusts up to 25 miles an hour through midnight. Chance of rain 50%. Sunday, patchy fog before 8 a.m. Mostly sunny. Highs in the upper 70s. West winds 5 to 10 miles an hour with gusts up to 20 miles an hour. Sunday night, mostly cloudy. A slight chance of showers after 2 a.m. Rainfall amounts around a tenth of an inch. Lows in the upper 50s. Northwest winds around 5 miles an hour, becoming east after midnight. Chance of rain 20%. Monday, a slight chance of thunderstorms in the morning. Showers. A chance of thunderstorms in the afternoon. Rainfall amounts between a half and three quarters of an inch. Highs in the mid-70s. Southeast winds around 5 miles an hour, becoming southwest in the afternoon. Gusts up to 25 miles an hour. Chance of rain near 100%. Monday night, showers and a chance of thunderstorms through midnight, then showers likely and a slight chance of thunderstorms after midnight. Rainfall amounts between a tenth and a quarter of an inch. Lows in the upper 50s. West winds 5 to 10 miles an hour with gusts up to 25 miles an hour. Chance of rain near 100%. Here is the latest National Weather Service forecast for Cambria County, including the city of Johnstown. Tonight, mostly cloudy through 10 p.m., then becoming partly cloudy. A chance of thunderstorms before 8 p.m. A chance of showers through 10 p.m., then a slight chance of showers between 10 p.m. and midnight. Patchy fog after 4 a.m. Some thunderstorms may produce gusty winds before 8 p.m. Rainfall amounts less than a tenth of an inch. Lows in the lower 50s. West winds 5 to 10 miles an hour. Gusts up to 30 miles an hour through midnight. Chance of rain 50%. Sunday, partly sunny. Highs in the lower 70s. West winds 5 to 10 miles an hour with gusts up to 20 miles an hour. Sunday night, mostly cloudy. A slight chance of showers between 2 a.m. and 4 a.m. A chance of showers after 4 a.m. Rainfall amounts around a tenth of an inch. Lows in the upper 50s. West winds around 5 miles an hour, becoming southeast with gusts up to 20 miles an hour after midnight. Chance of rain 50%. Monday, a slight chance of thunderstorms in the morning. Showers. A chance of thunderstorms in the afternoon. Rainfall amounts between 1 and 1.5 inches expected. Highs in the lower 70s. Southeast winds 10 to 15 miles an hour, becoming southwest in the afternoon. Chance of rain near 100%. Monday night, a chance of thunderstorms through midnight. Showers. A slight chance of thunderstorms after midnight. Rainfall amounts between a tenth and a quarter of an inch. Lows in the upper 50s. Northwest winds 5 to 10 miles an hour with gusts up to 25 miles an hour. Chance of rain near 100%. And now the extended forecast for South Central Pennsylvania. Tuesday, partly sunny. Highs in the mid-70s. Tuesday night, mostly clear. Lows in the mid-50s. Wednesday, sunny. Highs in the upper 70s. Wednesday night, partly cloudy with a 20% chance of showers. Lows in the upper 50s. Thursday, mostly sunny with a chance of showers and thunderstorms. Highs in the upper 70s. Chance of rain 50%. Thursday night, partly cloudy. Lows in the upper 50s. Friday, mostly sunny with a chance of showers and thunderstorms. Highs in the upper 70s. Chance of rain 40%. Friday night, partly cloudy. Lows in the upper 50s.
Saturday, mostly sunny with a chance of showers. Highs around 80. Chance of rain 30%. Here is the latest National Weather Service forecast for Blair and Bedford counties, including the city of Altoona. Tonight, partly cloudy with a chance of thunderstorms and a slight chance of showers before 8 p.m., then partly cloudy with a slight chance of showers between 8 p.m. and midnight. Mostly clear after midnight. Some thunderstorms may produce gusty winds before 8 p.m. Rainfall amounts less than a tenth of an inch. Lows in the mid-50s. West winds 5 to 10 miles an hour. Gusts up to 25 miles an hour through midnight. Chance of rain 50%. Sunday, patchy fog before 8 a.m. Mostly sunny. Highs in the upper 70s. West winds 5 to 10 miles an hour with gusts up to 20 miles an hour. Sunday night, mostly cloudy. A slight chance of showers after 2 a.m. Rainfall amounts around a tenth of an inch. Lows in the upper 50s. Northwest winds around 5 miles an hour, becoming east after midnight. Chance of rain 20%. Monday, a slight chance of thunderstorms in the morning. Showers. A chance of thunderstorms in the afternoon. Rainfall amounts between a half and three quarters of an inch. Highs in the mid-70s. Southeast winds around 5 miles an hour, becoming southwest in the afternoon. Gusts up to 25 miles an hour. Chance of rain near 100%. Monday night, showers and a chance of thunderstorms through midnight, then showers likely and a slight chance of thunderstorms after midnight. Rainfall amounts between a tenth and a quarter of an inch. Lows in the upper 50s. West winds 5 to 10 miles an hour with gusts up to 25 miles an hour. Chance of rain near 100%. Here is the latest National Weather Service forecast for Cambria County, including the city of Johnstown. Tonight, mostly cloudy through 10 p.m., then becoming partly cloudy. A chance of thunderstorms before 8 p.m. A chance of showers through 10 p.m., then a slight chance of showers between 10 p.m. and midnight. Patchy fog after 4 a.m. Some thunderstorms may produce gusty winds before 8 p.m. Rainfall amounts less than a tenth of an inch. Lows in the lower 50s. West winds 5 to 10 miles an hour. Gusts up to 30 miles an hour through midnight. Chance of rain 50%. Sunday, partly sunny. Highs in the lower 70s. West winds 5 to 10 miles an hour with gusts up to 20 miles an hour. Sunday night, mostly cloudy. A slight chance of showers between 2 a.m. and 4 a.m. A chance of showers after 4 a.m. Rainfall amounts around a tenth of an inch. Lows in the upper 50s. West winds around 5 miles an hour, becoming southeast with gusts up to 20 miles an hour after midnight. Chance of rain 50%. Monday, a slight chance of thunderstorms in the morning. Showers. A chance of thunderstorms in the afternoon. Rainfall amounts between 1 and 1.5 inches expected. Highs in the lower 70s. Southeast winds 10 to 15 miles an hour, becoming southwest in the afternoon. Chance of rain near 100%. Monday night, a chance of thunderstorms through midnight. Showers. A slight chance of thunderstorms after midnight. Rainfall amounts between a tenth and a quarter of an inch. Lows in the upper 50s. Northwest winds 5 to 10 miles an hour with gusts up to 25 miles an hour. Chance of rain near 100%. And now the extended forecast for South Central Pennsylvania. Tuesday, partly sunny. Highs in the mid-70s. Tuesday night, mostly clear. Lows in the mid-50s. Wednesday, sunny. Highs in the upper 70s. Wednesday night, partly cloudy with a 20% chance of showers. Lows in the upper 50s. Thursday, mostly sunny with a chance of showers and thunderstorms. Highs in the upper 70s. Chance of rain 50%. Thursday night, partly cloudy. Lows in the upper 50s. Friday, mostly sunny with a chance of showers and thunderstorms. Highs in the upper 70s. Chance of rain 40%. Friday night, partly cloudy. Lows in the upper 50s. Saturday, mostly sunny with a chance of showers.
Highs around 80. Chance of rain 30%. The 8 to 14 day outlook, from Sunday, June 28th to Saturday, July 4th, calls for above normal temperatures and above normal precipitation. Normal high temperatures across central Pennsylvania during this period range from the mid-70s over the Allegheny Mountains to the mid-80s across the lower Susquehanna Valley. Normal lows range from the mid-50s over the Alleghenies to the mid-60s across the lower Susquehanna Valley. Here are the 7 p.m. conditions in the Altoona area. In Altoona, it was mostly sunny. The temperature was 71 degrees, the dew point 53, and the relative humidity 52%. The wind was northwest at 5 miles an hour. The pressure was 29.89 inches and rising. At State College, light rain was falling. The temperature was 63 degrees, the dew point 55, and the relative humidity 77%. The wind was southwest at 6 miles an hour. The pressure was 29.88 inches and falling. Now, a few other local conditions: Johnstown, cloudy 65, DuBois, mostly sunny 63, Pittsburgh partly sunny 73, Erie, mostly sunny 71, Bradford mostly sunny 66. To the south and east, York, mostly sunny 77, Selins Grove partly sunny 71, Harrisburg partly sunny 77, Philadelphia light rain 80, Baltimore mostly sunny 84, Washington DC mostly sunny 84. Once again, in Altoona it was 71 degrees under mostly sunny skies. And at State College it was 63 degrees with light rain. This is NOAA Weather Radio, All Hazards Station WMG 589. 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Here's the hazardous weather outlook for the following counties: Bedford, Blair, Cambria, and Huntingdon. For today and tonight, the probability for widespread hazardous weather is low. And now the extended outlook for the period Sunday through Friday. The probability for widespread hazardous weather is low. The Altoona climate summary for this evening, as of 5 p.m., June 20th, 2026. Today's high temperature was 77 degrees and the low 53 degrees. No precipitation fell today, which leaves the monthly total at 1.16 inches. The record high for tomorrow is 97, which occurred in 1953, and the record low is 40, which occurred in 1968. Sunset tonight is at 8:46 p.m. Sunrise tomorrow is at 5:44 a.m. Widely scattered showers and isolated thunderstorms will weaken as the sun sets. Weak high pressure will provide the Keystone State with a mainly dry Sunday. Lows tonight will range from the upper 40s over the northwest to the mid-60s across the southeast. High temperatures on Sunday will be mainly in the 70s. Expect overcast skies to develop for Sunday night and Monday with periods of rain statewide. A few thunderstorms with heavy rain will be possible, mainly across the southern part of the state. Highs on Monday will range from the 60s across the far north to the lower 80s across the far southeast. Much of the Keystone State will get upwards of an inch of rain. Here is the latest National Weather Service forecast for Blair and Bedford counties, including the city of Altoona. Tonight, partly cloudy with a chance of thunderstorms and a slight chance of showers before 8 p.m., then partly cloudy with a slight chance of showers between 8 p.m. and midnight. Mostly clear after midnight. Some thunderstorms may produce gusty winds before 8 p.m. Rainfall amounts less than a tenth of an inch. Lows in the mid-50s. West winds 5 to 10 miles an hour. Gusts up to 25 miles an hour through midnight. Chance of rain 50%. Sunday, patchy fog before 8 a.m. Mostly sunny. Highs in the upper 70s. West winds 5 to 10 miles an hour with gusts up to 20 miles an hour. Sunday night, mostly cloudy. A slight chance of showers after 2 a.m. Rainfall amounts around a tenth of an inch. Lows in the upper 50s. Northwest winds around 5 miles an hour, becoming east after midnight. Chance of rain 20%. Monday, a slight chance of thunderstorms in the morning. Showers. A chance of thunderstorms in the afternoon. Rainfall amounts between a half and three quarters of an inch. Highs in the mid-70s.
Southeast winds around 5 miles an hour, becoming southwest in the afternoon. Gusts up to 25 miles an hour. Chance of rain near 100%. Monday night, showers and a chance of thunderstorms through midnight, then showers likely and a slight chance of thunderstorms after midnight. Rainfall amounts between a tenth and a quarter of an inch. Lows in the upper 50s. West winds 5 to 10 miles an hour with gusts up to 25 miles an hour. Chance of rain near 100%. Here is the latest National Weather Service forecast for Cambria County, including the city of Johnstown. Tonight, mostly cloudy through 10 p.m., then becoming partly cloudy. A chance of thunderstorms before 8 p.m. A chance of showers through 10 p.m., then a slight chance of showers between 10 p.m. and midnight. Patchy fog after 4 a.m. Some thunderstorms may produce gusty winds before 8 p.m. Rainfall amounts less than a tenth of an inch. Lows in the lower 50s. West winds 5 to 10 miles an hour. Gusts up to 30 miles an hour through midnight. Chance of rain 50%. Sunday, partly sunny. Highs in the lower 70s. West winds 5 to 10 miles an hour with gusts up to 20 miles an hour. Sunday night, mostly cloudy. A slight chance of showers between 2 a.m. and 4 a.m. A chance of showers after 4 a.m. Rainfall amounts around a tenth of an inch. Lows in the upper 50s. West winds around 5 miles an hour, becoming southeast with gusts up to 20 miles an hour after midnight. Chance of rain 50%. Monday, a slight chance of thunderstorms in the morning. Showers. A chance of thunderstorms in the afternoon. Rainfall amounts between 1 and 1.5 inches expected. Highs in the lower 70s. Southeast winds 10 to 15 miles an hour, becoming southwest in the afternoon. Chance of rain near 100%. Monday night, a chance of thunderstorms through midnight. Showers. A slight chance of thunderstorms after midnight. Rainfall amounts between a tenth and a quarter of an inch. Lows in the upper 50s. Northwest winds 5 to 10 miles an hour with gusts up to 25 miles an hour. Chance of rain near 100%. And now the extended forecast for South Central Pennsylvania. Tuesday, partly sunny. Highs in the mid-70s. Tuesday night, mostly clear. Lows in the mid-50s. Wednesday, sunny. Highs in the upper 70s. Wednesday night, partly cloudy with a 20% chance of showers. Lows in the upper 50s. Thursday, mostly sunny with a chance of showers and thunderstorms. Highs in the upper 70s. Chance of rain 50%. Thursday night, partly cloudy. Lows in the upper 50s. Friday, mostly sunny with a chance of showers and thunderstorms. Highs in the upper 70s. Chance of rain 40%. Friday night, partly cloudy. Lows in the upper 50s. Saturday, mostly sunny with a chance of showers. Highs around 80. Chance of rain 30%. The 8 to 14 day outlook, from Sunday, June 28th to Saturday, July 4th, calls for above normal temperatures and above normal precipitation. Normal high temperatures across central Pennsylvania during this period range from the mid-70s over the Allegheny Mountains to the mid-80s across the lower Susquehanna Valley. Normal lows range from the mid-50s over the Alleghenies to the mid-60s across the lower Susquehanna Valley. Here are the 7 p.m. conditions in the Altoona area. In Altoona, it was mostly sunny. The temperature was 71 degrees, the dew point 53, and the relative humidity 52%. The wind was northwest at 5 miles an hour. The pressure was 29.89 inches and rising. At State College, light rain was falling. The temperature was 63 degrees, the dew point 55, and the relative humidity 77%. The wind was southwest at 6 miles an hour. The pressure was 29.88 inches and falling. Now, a few other local conditions: Johnstown, cloudy 65, DuBois, mostly sunny 63, Pittsburgh partly sunny 73, Erie, mostly sunny 71, Bradford mostly sunny 66.
to the south and east, York, mostly sunny 77, Selins Grove partly sunny 71, Harrisburg partly sunny 77, Philadelphia light rain 80, Baltimore mostly sunny 84, Washington DC mostly sunny 84. Once again, in Altoona it was 71 degrees under mostly sunny skies. And at State College it was 63 degrees with light rain. This is NOAA Weather Radio, All Hazards Station WNG 589. 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Here's the hazardous weather outlook for the following counties: Bedford, Blair, Cambria, and Huntingdon. For today and tonight, the probability for widespread hazardous weather is low. And now the extended outlook for the period Sunday through Friday. The probability for widespread hazardous weather is low. The Altoona climate summary for this evening, as of 5 p.m., June 20, 2026. Today's high temperature was 77 degrees and the low 53 degrees. No precipitation fell today, which leaves the monthly total at 1.16 inches. The record high for tomorrow is 97, which occurred in 1953, and the record low is 40, which occurred in 1968. Sunset tonight is at 8:46 p.m. Sunrise tomorrow is at 5:44 a.m. Widely scattered showers and isolated thunderstorms will weaken as the sun sets. Weak high pressure will provide the Keystone State with a mainly dry Sunday. Lows tonight will range from the upper 40s over the northwest to the mid-60s across the southeast. High temperatures on Sunday will be mainly in the 70s. Expect overcast skies to develop for Sunday night and Monday with periods of rain statewide. A few thunderstorms with heavy rain will be possible, mainly across the southern part of the state. Highs on Monday will range from the 60s across the far north to the lower 80s across the far southeast. Much of the Keystone State will get upwards of an inch of rain. Here is the latest National Weather Service forecast for Blair and Bedford counties, including the city of Altoona. Tonight, partly cloudy with a chance of thunderstorms and a slight chance of showers before 8 p.m., then partly cloudy with a slight chance of showers between 8 p.m. and midnight. Mostly clear after midnight. Some thunderstorms may produce gusty winds before 8 p.m. Rainfall amounts less than a tenth of an inch. Lows in the mid-50s. West winds 5 to 10 miles an hour. Gusts up to 25 miles an hour through midnight. Chance of rain 50%. Sunday, patchy fog before 8 a.m. Mostly sunny. Highs in the upper 70s. West winds 5 to 10 miles an hour with gusts up to 20 miles an hour. Sunday night, mostly cloudy. A slight chance of showers after 2 a.m. Rainfall amounts around a tenth of an inch. Lows in the upper 50s. Northwest winds around 5 miles an hour, becoming east after midnight. Chance of rain 20%. Monday, a slight chance of thunderstorms in the morning. Showers. A chance of thunderstorms in the afternoon. Rainfall amounts between a half and three quarters of an inch. Highs in the mid-70s. Southeast winds around 5 miles an hour, becoming southwest in the afternoon. Gusts up to 25 miles an hour. Chance of rain near 100%. Monday night, showers and a chance of thunderstorms through midnight, then showers likely and a slight chance of thunderstorms after midnight. Rainfall amounts between a tenth and a quarter of an inch. Lows in the upper 50s. West winds 5 to 10 miles an hour with gusts up to 25 miles an hour. Chance of rain near 100%. Here is the latest National Weather Service forecast for Cambria County, including the city of Johnstown. Tonight, mostly cloudy through 10 p.m., then becoming partly cloudy. A chance of thunderstorms before 8 p.m. A chance of showers through 10 p.m., then a slight chance of showers between 10 p.m. and midnight. Patchy fog after 4 a.m. Some thunderstorms may produce gusty winds before 8 p.m. Rainfall amounts less than a tenth of an inch. Lows in the lower 50s. West winds 5 to 10 miles an hour. Gusts up to 30 miles an hour through midnight. Chance of rain 50%. Sunday, partly sunny. Highs in the lower 70s. West winds 5 to 10 miles an hour with gusts up to 20 miles an hour.
Sunday night, mostly cloudy. A slight chance of showers between 2 a.m. and 4 a.m. A chance of showers after 4 a.m. Rainfall amounts around a tenth of an inch. Lows in the upper 50s. West winds around 5 miles an hour, becoming southeast with gusts up to 20 miles an hour after.

northwest winds 5 to 10 miles an hour with gusts up to 25 miles an hour. Chance of rain near 100%. And now the extended forecast for south central Pennsylvania. Tuesday, partly sunny. Highs in the mid-70s. Tuesday night, mostly clear. Lows in the mid-50s. Wednesday, sunny. Highs in the upper 70s. Wednesday night, partly cloudy with a 20% chance of showers. Lows in the upper 50s. Thursday, mostly sunny with a chance of showers and thunderstorms. Highs in the upper 70s. Chance of rain 50%. Thursday night, partly cloudy. Lows in the upper 50s. Friday, mostly sunny with a chance of showers and thunderstorms. Highs in the upper 70s. Chance of rain 40%. Friday night, partly cloudy. Lows in the upper 50s. Saturday, mostly sunny with a chance of showers. Highs around 80. Chance of rain 30%. The 8 to 14 day outlook, from Sunday, June 28th to Saturday, July 4th, calls for above normal temperatures and above normal precipitation. Normal high temperatures across central Pennsylvania during this period range from the mid-70s over the Allegheny Mountains to the mid-80s across the lower Susquehanna Valley. Normal lows range from the mid-50s over the Alleghenies to the mid-60s across the lower Susquehanna Valley. Here are the 7 p.m. conditions in the Altoona area. In Altoona, it was mostly sunny. The temperature was 71 degrees, the dew point 53, and the relative humidity 52%. The wind was northwest at 5 miles an hour. The pressure was 29.89 inches and rising. At State College, light rain was falling. The temperature was 63 degrees, the dew point 55, and the relative humidity 77%. The wind was southwest at 6 miles an hour. The pressure was 29.88 inches and falling. Now, a few other local conditions: Johnstown, cloudy 65, DuBois, mostly sunny 63, Pittsburgh partly sunny 73, Erie, mostly sunny 71, Bradford mostly sunny 66. To the south and east, York, mostly sunny 77, Selins Grove partly sunny 71, Harrisburg partly sunny 77, Philadelphia light rain 80, Baltimore mostly sunny 84, Washington DC mostly sunny 84. Once again, in Altoona it was 71 degrees under mostly sunny skies. And at State College it was 63 degrees with light rain. This is NOAA Weather Radio, All Hazards Station WNG 589. 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Here's the hazardous weather outlook for the following counties: Bedford, Blair, Cambria, and Huntingdon. For today and tonight, the probability for widespread hazardous weather is low. And now the extended outlook for the period Sunday through Friday. The probability for widespread hazardous weather is low. The Altoona climate summary for this evening, as of 5 p.m., June 20th, 2026. Today's high temperature was 77 degrees and the low 53 degrees. No precipitation fell today, which leaves the monthly total at 1.16 inches. The record high for tomorrow is 97, which occurred in 1953, and the record low is 40, which occurred in 1968. Sunset tonight is at 8:46 p.m. Sunrise tomorrow is at 5:44 a.m. Widely scattered showers and isolated thunderstorms will weaken as the sun sets. Weak high pressure will provide the Keystone State with a mainly dry Sunday. Lows tonight will range from the upper 40s over the northwest to the mid-60s across the southeast. High temperatures on Sunday will be mainly in the 70s. Expect overcast skies to develop for Sunday night and Monday with periods of rain statewide. A few thunderstorms with heavy rain will be possible, mainly across the southern part of the state. Highs on Monday will range from the 60s across the far north to the lower 80s across the far southeast. Much of the Keystone State will get upwards of an inch of rain. Here is the latest National Weather Service forecast for Blair and Bedford counties, including the city of Altoona. Tonight, partly cloudy with a chance of thunderstorms and a slight chance of showers before 8 p.m., then partly cloudy with a slight chance of showers between 8 p.m. and midnight. Mostly clear after midnight. Some thunderstorms may produce

gusty winds before 8 p.m. Rainfall amounts less than a tenth of an inch. Lows in the mid-50s. West winds 5 to 10 miles an hour. Gusts up to 25 miles an hour through midnight. Chance of rain 50%. Sunday, patchy fog before 8 a.m. Mostly sunny. Highs in the upper 70s. West winds 5 to 10 miles an hour with gusts up to 20 miles an hour. Sunday night, mostly cloudy. A slight chance of showers after 2 a.m. Rainfall amounts around a tenth of an inch. Lows in the upper 50s. Northwest winds around 5 miles an hour, becoming east after midnight. Chance of rain 20%. Monday, a slight chance of thunderstorms in the morning. Showers. A chance of thunderstorms in the afternoon. Rainfall amounts between a half and three quarters of an inch. Highs in the mid-70s. Southeast winds around 5 miles an hour, becoming southwest in the afternoon. Gusts up to 25 miles an hour. Chance of rain near 100%. Monday night, showers and a chance of thunderstorms through midnight, then showers likely and a slight chance of thunderstorms after midnight. Rainfall amounts between a tenth and a quarter of an inch. Lows in the upper 50s. West winds 5 to 10 miles an hour with gusts up to 25 miles an hour. Chance of rain near 100%. Here is the latest National Weather Service forecast for Cambria County, including the city of Johnstown. Tonight, mostly cloudy through 10 p.m., then becoming partly cloudy. A chance of thunderstorms before 8 p.m. A chance of showers through 10 p.m., then a slight chance of showers between 10 p.m. and midnight. Patchy fog after 4 a.m. Some thunderstorms may produce gusty winds before 8 p.m. Rainfall amounts less than a tenth of an inch. Lows in the lower 50s. West winds 5 to 10 miles an hour. Gusts up to 30 miles an hour through midnight. Chance of rain 50%. Sunday, partly sunny. Highs in the lower 70s. West winds 5 to 10 miles an hour with gusts up to 20 miles an hour. Sunday night, mostly cloudy. A slight chance of showers between 2 a.m. and 4 a.m. A chance of showers after 4 a.m. Rainfall amounts around a tenth of an inch. Lows in the upper 50s. West winds around 5 miles an hour, becoming southeast with gusts up to 20 miles an hour after midnight. Chance of rain 50%. Monday, a slight chance of thunderstorms in the morning. Showers. A chance of thunderstorms in the afternoon. Rainfall amounts between 1 and 1.5 inches expected. Highs in the lower 70s. Southeast winds 10 to 15 miles an hour, becoming southwest in the afternoon. Chance of rain near 100%. Monday night, a chance of thunderstorms through midnight. Showers. A slight chance of thunderstorms after midnight. Rainfall amounts between a tenth and a quarter of an inch. Lows in the upper 50s. Northwest winds 5 to 10 miles an hour with gusts up to 25 miles an hour. Chance of rain near 100%. And now the extended forecast for South Central Pennsylvania. Tuesday, partly sunny. Highs in the mid-70s. Tuesday night, mostly clear. Lows in the mid-50s. Wednesday, sunny. Highs in the upper 70s. Wednesday night, partly cloudy with a 20% chance of showers. Lows in the upper 50s. Thursday, mostly sunny with a chance of showers and thunderstorms. Highs in the upper 70s. Chance of rain 50%. Thursday night, partly cloudy. Lows in the upper 50s. Friday, mostly sunny with a chance of showers and thunderstorms. Highs in the upper 70s. Chance of rain 40%. Friday night, partly cloudy. Lows in the upper 50s. Saturday, mostly sunny with a chance of showers. Highs around 80. Chance of rain 30%. The 8 to 14 day outlook, from Sunday, June 28th to Saturday, July 4th, calls for above normal temperatures and above normal precipitation. Normal high temperatures across central Pennsylvania during this period range from the mid-70s over the Allegheny Mountains to the mid-80s across the lower Susquehanna Valley. Normal lows range from the mid-50s over the Alleghenies to the mid-60s across the lower Susquehanna.